Not as cool with lows in the upper 50s. Chance of rain 30%. Tuesday through Wednesday, mostly clear. Highs in the middle 80s. Lows in the middle 50s. Wednesday night, mostly clear. A slight chance of showers and thunderstorms after midnight. Lows in the upper 50s. Thursday, mostly sunny. A slight chance of showers and thunderstorms in the afternoon. Highs in the upper 80s. The Topeka, Kansas climate summary for this evening, as of 4 p.m., May 7, 2026. Today's high temperature was 71 degrees. The normal high is 73. The record high is 94 degrees, which was set in 1934. Today's low temperature was 43 degrees. The normal low is 52. The record low is 32 degrees, which was last set in 1989. No precipitation fell today, which leaves the monthly total at 0.27 inches. The total precipitation for the year still stands at 10.61 inches. Today the maximum wind observed was 21 miles an hour from the west. The highest wind gust observed was 34 miles per hour from the southwest. Sunset tonight is at 8:21 p.m. Sunrise tomorrow is at 6:16 a.m. The Manhattan, Kansas climate summary for this evening, as of 4 p.m., May 7, 2026. Today's high temperature was 75 degrees. This high was 1 degree above the normal high of 74. Today's low temperature was 36 degrees. This low was 13 degrees below the normal low of 49. No precipitation fell today, which leaves the monthly total at 0.01 inches. The total precipitation for the year still stands at 5.81 inches. Today the maximum wind observed was 24 miles an hour from the southwest. The highest wind gust observed was 34 miles per hour from the southwest. Sunset tonight is at 8:26 p.m. Sunrise tomorrow is at 6:20 a.m. This is NOAA Weather Radio Station WXK91 in Topeka. Now here is your National Weather Service forecast. Tonight, partly cloudy this evening, then becoming mostly cloudy. Not as cool with lows in the lower 50s. South winds 5 to 10 miles per hour with gusts up to 20 miles per hour. Friday, partly sunny. Highs in the lower 70s. West winds 5 to 10 miles per hour, becoming northwest in the afternoon. Friday night, mostly clear. Lows in the upper 40s. Southwest winds around 5 miles per hour. Saturday, sunny in the morning, then becoming partly sunny. Warmer with highs in the middle 80s. Southwest winds 5 to 10 miles per hour. Saturday night, showers likely. A chance of thunderstorms, mainly in the evening. Lows in the lower 50s. Northeast winds 5 to 10 miles per hour. Chance of rain 70%. Sunday, mostly sunny. Not as warm with highs in the lower 70s. Sunday night and Monday, mostly clear. Lows in the middle 40s. Highs around 80. Monday night, mostly clear with a slight chance of thunderstorms. A chance of showers, mainly in the evening. Not as cool with lows in the upper 50s. Chance of rain 30%. Tuesday through Wednesday, mostly clear. Highs in the middle 80s. Lows in the middle 50s. Wednesday night, mostly clear. Storms after midnight. Lows in the upper 50s. Thursday, mostly sunny. A slight chance of showers and thunderstorms in the afternoon. Highs in the upper 80s. The Topeka, Kansas climate summary for this evening, as of 4 p.m., May 7, 2026. Today's high temperature was 71 degrees. The normal high is 73. The record high is 94 degrees, which was set in 1934. Today's low temperature was 43 degrees. The normal low is 52. The record low is 32 degrees, which was last set in 1989.
No precipitation fell today, which leaves the monthly total at 0.27 inches. The total precipitation for the year still stands at 10.61 inches. Today the maximum wind observed was 21 miles an hour from the west. The highest wind gust observed was 34 miles per hour from the southwest. Sunset tonight is at 8:21 p.m. Sunrise tomorrow is at 6:16 a.m. The current time is 7:08 p.m. Central Daylight Time. The Manhattan, Kansas climate summary for this evening, as of 4 p.m., May 7, 2026. Today's high temperature was 75 degrees. This high was 1 degree above the normal high of 74. Today's low temperature was 36 degrees. This low was 13 degrees below the normal low of 49. No precipitation fell today, which leaves the monthly total at 0.01 inches. The total precipitation for the year still stands at 5.81 inches. Today the maximum wind observed was 24 miles an hour from the southwest. The highest wind gust observed was 34 miles per hour from the southwest. Sunset tonight is at 8:26 p.m. Sunrise tomorrow is at 6:20 a.m. This is NOAA Weather Radio Station WXK91 in Topeka. Now here is your National Weather Service forecast. Tonight, partly cloudy this evening, then becoming mostly cloudy. Not as cool with lows in the lower 50s. South winds 5 to 10 miles per hour with gusts up to 20 miles per hour. Friday, partly sunny. Highs in the lower 70s. West winds 5 to 10 miles per hour, becoming northwest in the afternoon. Friday night, mostly clear. Lows in the upper 40s. Southwest winds around 5 miles per hour. Saturday, sunny in the morning, then becoming partly sunny. Warmer with highs in the middle 80s. Southwest winds 5 to 10 miles per hour. Saturday night, showers likely. A chance of thunderstorms, mainly in the evening. Lows in the lower 50s. Northeast winds 5 to 10 miles per hour. Chance of rain 70%. Sunday, mostly sunny. Not as warm with highs in the lower 70s. Sunday night and Monday, mostly clear. Lows in the middle 40s. Highs around 80. Monday night, mostly clear with a slight chance of thunderstorms. A chance of showers, mainly in the evening. Not as cool with lows in the upper 50s. Chance of rain 30%. Tuesday through Wednesday, mostly clear. Highs in the middle 80s. Lows in the middle 50s. Wednesday night, mostly clear. A slight chance of showers and thunderstorms after midnight. Lows in the upper 50s. Thursday, mostly sunny. A slight chance of showers and thunderstorms in the afternoon. Highs in the upper 80s. The Topeka, Kansas climate summary for this evening, as of 4 p.m., May 7, 2026. Today's high temperature was 71 degrees. The normal high is 73. The record high is 94 degrees, which was set in 1934. Today's low temperature was 43 degrees. The normal low is 52. The record low is 32 degrees, which was last set in 1989. No precipitation fell today, which leaves the monthly total at 0.27 inches. The total precipitation for the year still stands at 10.61 inches. Today the maximum wind observed was 21 miles an hour from the west. The highest wind gust observed was 34 miles per hour from the southwest. Sunset tonight is at 8:21 p.m. Sunrise tomorrow is at 6:16 a.m. The Manhattan, Kansas climate summary for this evening, as of 4 p.m., May 7, 2026. Today's high temperature was 75 degrees. This high was 1 degree above the normal high of 74. Today's low temperature was 36 degrees. This low was 13 degrees below the normal low of 49.

precipitation fell today, which leaves the monthly total at 0.01 inches. The total precipitation for the year still stands at 5.81 inches. Today the maximum wind observed was 24 miles an hour from the southwest. The highest wind gust observed was 34 miles per hour from the southwest. Sunset tonight is at 8:26 p.m. Sunrise tomorrow is at 6:20 a.m. This is NOAA Weather Radio Station WXK91 in Topeka. Here are the 7 p.m. conditions for the local area. At Topeka, it was fair. The temperature was 71 degrees, the dew point 41, and the relative humidity was 33%. The wind was south at 9 miles an hour. The pressure was 29.80 inches and falling. At Manhattan, it was fair. The temperature was 72 degrees, the dew point 50, and the relative humidity was 45%. The wind was calm. Around the region, it was fair, with a temperature of 70 at Lawrence, 68 at Kansas City, 68 at Emporia, and 76 at Concordia. Under fair skies, Beatrice reported 74, Omaha reported 71, Springfield reported 64, and Wichita reported 76. Once again, at Manhattan, it was 72 degrees under fair skies. Once again, at Topeka, it was 71 degrees under fair skies. Now here is your National Weather Service forecast. Tonight, partly cloudy this evening, then becoming mostly cloudy. Not as cool with lows in the lower 50s. South winds 5 to 10 miles per hour with gusts up to 20 miles per hour. Friday, partly sunny. Highs in the lower 70s. West winds 5 to 10 miles per hour, becoming northwest in the afternoon. Friday night, mostly clear. Lows in the upper 40s. Southwest winds around 5 miles per hour. Saturday, sunny in the morning, then becoming partly sunny. Warmer with highs in the middle 80s. Southwest winds 5 to 10 miles per hour. Saturday night, showers likely. A chance of thunderstorms, mainly in the evening. Lows in the lower 50s. Northeast winds 5 to 10 miles per hour. Chance of rain 70%. Sunday, mostly sunny. Not as warm with highs in the lower 70s. Sunday night and Monday, mostly clear. Lows in the middle 40s. Highs around 80. Monday night, mostly clear with a slight chance of thunderstorms. A chance of showers, mainly in the evening. Not as cool with lows in the upper 50s. Chance of rain 30%. Tuesday through Wednesday, mostly clear. Highs in the middle 80s. Lows in the middle 50s. Wednesday night, mostly clear. A slight chance of showers and thunderstorms after midnight.

73. The record high is 94 degrees, which was set in 1934. Today's low temperature was 43 degrees. The normal low is 52. The record low is 32 degrees, which was last set in 1989. No precipitation fell today, which leaves the monthly total at 0.27 inches. The total precipitation for the year still stands at 10.61 inches. Today the maximum wind observed was 21 miles an hour from the west. The highest wind gust observed was 34 miles per hour from the southwest. Sunset tonight is at 8:21 p.m. Sunrise tomorrow is at 6:16 a.m. The Manhattan, Kansas climate summary for this evening, as of 4 p.m., May 7, 2026. Today's high temperature was 75 degrees. This high was 1 degree above the normal high of 74. Today's low temperature was 36 degrees. This low was 13 degrees below the normal low of 49. No precipitation fell today, which leaves the monthly total at 0.01 inches. The total precipitation for the year still stands at 5.81 inches. Today the maximum wind observed was 24 miles an hour from the southwest.

50, and the relative humidity was 45%. The wind was calm. Around the region, it was fair, with a temperature of 70 at Lawrence, 68 at Kansas City, 68 at Emporia, and 76 at Concordia. Under fair skies, Beatrice reported 74, Omaha reported 71, Springfield reported 64, and Wichita reported 76. Once again, at Manhattan, it was 72 degrees under fair skies. Once again, at Topeka, it was 71 degrees under fair skies. Now here is your National Weather Service forecast. Tonight, partly cloudy this evening, then becoming mostly cloudy. Not as cool with lows in the lower 50s. South winds 5 to 10 miles per hour with gusts up to 20 miles per hour. Friday, partly sunny. Highs in the lower 70s. West winds 5 to 10 miles per hour, becoming northwest in the afternoon. Friday night, mostly clear. Lows in the upper 40s. Southwest winds around 5 miles per hour. Saturday, sunny in the morning, then becoming partly sunny. Warmer with highs in the middle 80s. Southwest winds 5 to 10 miles per hour. Saturday night, showers likely. A chance of thunderstorms, mainly in the evening. Lows in the lower 50s. Northeast winds 5 to 10 miles per hour. Chance of rain 70%. Sunday, mostly sunny. Not as warm with highs in the lower 70s. Sunday night and Monday, mostly clear. Lows in the middle 40s. Highs around 80. Monday night, mostly clear with a slight chance of thunderstorms. A chance of showers, mainly in the evening. Not as cool with lows in the upper 50s. Chance of rain 30%. Tuesday through Wednesday, mostly clear. Highs in the middle 80s. Lows in the middle 50s. Wednesday night, mostly clear. A slight chance of showers and thunderstorms after midnight. Lows in the upper 50s. Thursday, mostly sunny. A slight chance of showers and thunderstorms in the afternoon. Highs in the upper 80s. The Topeka, Kansas climate summary for this evening, as of 4 p.m., May 7, 2026. Today's high temperature was 71 degrees. The normal high is 73. The record high is 94 degrees, which was set in 1934. Today's low temperature was 43 degrees. The normal low is 52. The record low is 32 degrees, which was last set in 1989. No precipitation fell today, which leaves the monthly total at 0.27 inches. The total precipitation for the year still stands at 10.61 inches. Today the maximum wind observed was 21 miles an hour from the west. The highest wind gust observed was 34 miles per hour from the southwest. Sunset tonight is at 8:21 p.m. Sunrise tomorrow is at 6:16 a.m. The Manhattan, Kansas climate summary for this evening, as of 4 p.m., May 7, 2026. Today's high temperature was 75 degrees. This high was 1 degree above the normal high of 74. Today's low temperature was 36 degrees. This low was 13 degrees below the normal low of 49. No precipitation fell today, which leaves the monthly total at 0.01 inches. The total precipitation for the year still stands at 5.81 inches. Today the maximum wind observed was 24 miles an hour from the southwest. The highest wind gust observed was 34 miles per hour from the southwest. Sunset tonight is at 8:26 p.m. Sunrise tomorrow is at 6:20 a.m. The current time is 7:23 p.m. Central Daylight Time. 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Here are the 7 p.m. conditions for the local area. At Topeka, it was fair. The temperature was 71 degrees, the dew point 41, and the relative humidity was 33%. The wind was south at 9 miles.

miles an hour. The pressure was 29.80 inches and falling. At Manhattan, it was fair. The temperature was 72 degrees, the dew point 50, and the relative humidity was 45%. The wind was calm. Around the region, it was fair, with a temperature of 70 at Lawrence, 68 at Kansas City, 68 at Emporia, and 76 at Concordia. Under fair skies, Beatrice reported 74, Omaha reported 71, Springfield reported 64, and Wichita reported 76. Once again, at Manhattan, it was 72 degrees under fair skies. Once again, at Topeka, it was 71 degrees under fair skies. Now here is your National Weather Service forecast. Tonight, partly cloudy this evening, then becoming mostly cloudy. Not as cool with lows in the lower 50s. South winds 5 to 10 miles per hour with gusts up to 20 miles per hour. Friday, partly sunny. Highs in the lower 70s. West winds 5 to 10 miles per hour, becoming northwest in the afternoon. Friday night, mostly clear. Lows in the upper 40s. Southwest winds around 5 miles per hour. Saturday, sunny in the morning, then becoming partly sunny. Warmer with highs in the middle 80s. Southwest winds 5 to 10 miles per hour. Saturday night, showers likely. A chance of thunderstorms, mainly in the evening. Lows in the lower 50s. Northeast winds 5 to 10 miles per hour. Chance of rain 70%. Sunday, mostly sunny. Not as warm with highs in the lower 70s. Sunday night and Monday, mostly clear. Lows in the middle 40s. Highs around 80. Monday night, mostly clear with a slight chance of thunderstorms. A chance of showers, mainly in the evening. Not as cool with lows in the upper 50s. Chance of rain 30%. Tuesday through Wednesday, mostly clear. Highs in the middle 80s. Lows in the middle 50s. Wednesday night, mostly clear. A slight chance of showers and thunderstorms after midnight. Lows in the upper 50s. Thursday, mostly sunny. A slight chance of showers and thunderstorms in the afternoon. Highs in the upper 80s. The Topeka, Kansas climate summary for this evening, as of 4 p.m., May 7, 2026. Today's high temperature was 71 degrees. The normal high is 73. The record high is 94 degrees, which was set in 1934. Today's low temperature was 43 degrees. The normal low is 52. The record low is 32 degrees, which was last set in 1989. No precipitation fell today, which leaves the monthly total at 0.27 inches. The total precipitation for the year still stands at 10.61 inches. Today the maximum wind observed was 21 miles an hour from the west. The highest wind gust observed was 34 miles per hour from the southwest. Sunset tonight is at 8:21 p.m. Sunrise tomorrow is at 6:16 a.m. The Manhattan, Kansas climate summary for this evening, as of 4 p.m., May 7, 2026. Today's high temperature was 75 degrees. This high was 1 degree above the normal high of 74. Today's low temperature was 36 degrees. This low was 13 degrees below the normal low of 49. No precipitation fell today, which leaves the monthly total at 0.01 inches. The total precipitation for the year still stands at 5.81 inches. Today the maximum wind observed was 24 miles an hour from the southwest. The highest wind gust observed was 34 miles per hour from the southwest. Sunset tonight is at 8:26 p.m. Sunrise tomorrow is at 6:20 a.m. This is NOAA Weather Radio Station WXK91 in Topeka. Here are the 7 p.m. conditions for the local area. At Topeka, it was fair. The temperature was 71 degrees, the dew point

21 and the relative humidity was 33%. The wind was south at 9 miles an hour. The pressure was 29.80 inches and falling. At Manhattan, it was fair. The temperature was 72 degrees, the dew point 50, and the relative humidity was 45%. The wind was calm. Around the region, it was fair, with a temperature of 70 at Lawrence, 68 at Kansas City, 68 at Emporia, and 76 at Concordia. Under fair skies, Beatrice reported 74, Omaha reported 71, Springfield reported 64, and Wichita reported 76. Once again, at Manhattan, it was 72 degrees under fair skies. Once again, at Topeka, it was 71 degrees under fair skies. Now here is your National Weather Service forecast. Tonight, partly cloudy this evening, then becoming mostly cloudy. Not as cool with lows in the lower 50s. South winds 5 to 10 miles per hour with gusts up to 20 miles per hour. Friday, partly sunny. Highs in the lower 70s. West winds 5 to 10 miles per hour, becoming northwest in the afternoon.

partly sunny. Warmer with highs in the middle 80s. Southwest winds 5 to 10 miles per hour. Saturday night, showers likely. A chance of thunderstorms, mainly in the evening. Lows in the lower 50s. Northeast winds 5 to 10 miles per hour. Chance of rain 70%. Sunday, mostly sunny. Not as warm with highs in the lower 70s. Sunday night and Monday, mostly clear. Lows in the middle 40s. Highs around 80. Monday night, mostly clear with a slight chance of thunderstorms. A chance of showers, mainly in the evening. Not as cool with lows in the upper 50s. Chance of rain 30%. Tuesday through Wednesday, mostly clear. Highs in the middle 80s. Lows in the middle 50s. Wednesday night, mostly clear. A slight chance of showers and thunderstorms after midnight. Lows in the upper 50s. Thursday, mostly sunny. A slight chance of showers and thunderstorms in the afternoon. Highs in the upper 80s. The Topeka, Kansas climate summary for this evening, as of 4 p.m., May 7, 2026. Today's high temperature was 71 degrees. The normal high is 73. The record high is 94 degrees, which was set in 1934. Today's low temperature was 43 degrees. The normal low is 52. The record low is 32 degrees, which was last set in 1989. No precipitation fell today, which leaves the monthly total at 0.27 inches. The total precipitation for the year still stands at 10.61 inches. Today the maximum wind observed was 21 miles an hour from the west. The highest wind gust observed was 34 miles per hour from the southwest. Sunset tonight is at 8:21 p.m. Sunrise tomorrow is at 6:16 a.m. with 34 miles per hour from the southwest. Sunset tonight is at 8:21 p.m. Sunrise tomorrow is at 6:16 a.m. The Manhattan, Kansas climate summary for this evening, as of 4 p.m., May 7, 2026. Today's high temperature was 75 degrees. This high was 1 degree above the normal high of 74. Today's low temperature was 36 degrees. This low was 13 degrees below the normal low of 49. No precipitation fell today, which leaves the monthly total at 0.01 inches. The total precipitation for the year still stands at 5.81 inches. Today the maximum wind observed was 24 miles an hour from the southwest. The highest wind gust observed was 34 miles per hour from the southwest. Sunset tonight is at 8:26 p.m. Sunrise tomorrow is at 6:20 a.m. This is NOAA Weather Radio Station WXK91 in Topeka. Here are the 7 p.m. conditions for the local area. At Topeka, it was fair. The temperature was 71 degrees, the dew point 41, and the relative humidity was 33%. The wind was south at 9 miles an hour. The pressure was 29.80 inches and falling. At Manhattan, it was fair. The temperature was 72 degrees, the dew point 50, and the relative humidity was 45%. The wind was calm. Around the region, it was fair, with a temperature of 70 at Lawrence, 68 at Kansas City, 68 at Emporia, and 76 at Concordia. Under fair skies, Beatrice reported 74, Omaha reported 71, Springfield reported 64, and Wichita reported 76. Once again, at Manhattan, it was 72 degrees under fair skies. Once again, at Topeka, it was 71 degrees under fair skies. Now here is your National Weather Service forecast. Tonight, partly cloudy this evening, then becoming mostly cloudy. Not as cool with lows in the lower 50s. South winds 5 to 10 miles per hour with gusts up to 20 miles per hour. Friday, partly sunny. Highs in the lower 70s. West winds 5.

to 10 miles per hour, becoming northwest in the afternoon. Friday night, mostly clear. Lows in the upper 40s. Southwest winds around 5 miles per hour. Saturday, sunny in the morning, then becoming partly sunny. Warmer with highs in the middle 80s. Southwest winds 5 to 10 miles per hour. Saturday night, showers likely. A chance of thunderstorms, mainly in the evening. Lows in the lower 50s. Northeast winds 5 to 10 miles per hour. Chance of rain 70%. Sunday, mostly sunny. Not as warm with highs in the lower 70s. Sunday night and Monday, mostly clear. Lows in the middle 40s. Highs around 80. Monday night, mostly clear with a slight chance of thunderstorms. A chance of showers, mainly in the evening. Not as cool with lows in the upper 50s. Chance of rain 30%. Tuesday through Wednesday, mostly clear. Highs in the middle 80s. Lows in the middle 50s. Wednesday night, mostly clear. A slight chance of showers and thunderstorms after midnight. Lows in the upper 50s. Thursday, mostly sunny. A slight chance of showers and thunderstorms in the afternoon. Highs in the upper 80s. The Topeka, Kansas climate summary for this evening, as of 4 p.m., May 7, 2026. Today's high temperature was 71 degrees. The normal high is 73. The record high is 94 degrees, which was set in 1934. Today's low temperature was 43 degrees. The normal low is 52. The record low is 32 degrees, which was last set in 1989. No precipitation fell today, which leaves the monthly total at 0.27 inches. The total precipitation for the year still stands at 10.61 inches. Today the maximum wind observed was 21 miles an hour from the west. The highest wind gust observed was 34 miles per hour from the southwest. Sunset tonight is at 8:21 p.m. Sunrise tomorrow is at 6:16 a.m. This is NOAA Weather Radio WXK91 in Topeka. The current time is 7:38 p.m. Central Daylight Time. The Manhattan, Kansas climate summary for this evening, as of 4 p.m., May 7, 2026. Today's high temperature was 75 degrees. This high was 1 degree above the normal high of 74. Today's low temperature was 36 degrees. This low was 13 degrees below the normal low of 49. No precipitation fell today, which leaves the monthly total at 0.01 inches. The total precipitation for the year still stands at 5.81 inches. Today the maximum wind observed was 24 miles an hour from the southwest. The highest wind gust observed was 34 miles per hour from the southwest. Sunset tonight is at 8:26 p.m. Sunrise tomorrow is at 6:20 a.m. To station WXK91 in Topeka. Here are the 7 p.m. conditions for the local area. At Topeka, it was fair. The temperature was 71 degrees, the dew point 41, and the relative humidity was 33%. The wind was south at 9 miles an hour. The pressure was 29.80 inches and falling. At Manhattan, it was fair. The temperature was 72 degrees, the dew point 50, and the relative humidity was 45%. The wind was calm. Around the region, it was fair, with a temperature of 70 at Lawrence, 68 at Kansas City, 68 at Emporia, and 76 at Concordia. Under fair skies, Beatrice reported 74, Omaha reported 71, Springfield reported 64, and Wichita reported 76. Once again, at Manhattan, it was 72 degrees under fair skies. Once again, at Topeka, it was 71 degrees under fair skies. Now here is your National Weather Service forecast. Tonight, partly cloudy this evening, then becoming mostly cloudy.
not as cool with lows in the lower 50s. South winds 5 to 10 miles per hour with gusts up to 20 miles per hour. Friday, partly sunny. Highs in the lower 70s. West winds 5 to 10 miles per hour, becoming northwest in the afternoon. Friday night, mostly clear. Lows in the upper 40s. Southwest winds around 5 miles per hour. Saturday, sunny in the morning, then becoming partly sunny. Warmer with highs in the middle 80s. Southwest winds 5 to 10 miles per hour. Saturday night, showers likely. A chance of thunderstorms, mainly in the evening. Lows in the lower 50s. Northeast winds 5 to 10 miles per hour. Chance of rain 70%. Sunday, mostly sunny. Not as warm with highs in the lower 70s. Sunday night and Monday, mostly clear. Lows in the middle 40s. Highs around 80. Monday night, mostly clear with a slight chance of thunderstorms. A chance of showers, mainly in the evening. Not as cool with lows in the upper 50s. Chance of rain 30%. Tuesday through Wednesday, mostly clear. Highs in the middle 80s. Lows in the middle 50s. Wednesday night, mostly clear. A slight chance of showers and thunderstorms after midnight. Lows in the upper 50s. Thursday, mostly sunny. A slight chance of showers and thunderstorms in the afternoon. Highs in the upper 80s. The Topeka, Kansas climate summary for this evening, as of 4 p.m., May 7, 2026. Today's high temperature was 71 degrees. The normal high is 73. The record high is 94 degrees, which was set in 1934. Today's low temperature was 43 degrees. The normal low is 52. The record low is 32 degrees, which was last set in 1989. No precipitation fell today, which leaves the monthly total at 0.27 inches. The total precipitation for the year still stands at 10.61 inches. Today the maximum wind observed was 21 miles an hour from the west. The highest wind gust observed was 34 miles per hour from the southwest. Sunset tonight is at 8:21 p.m. Sunrise tomorrow is at 6:16 a.m. The Manhattan, Kansas climate summary for this evening, as of 4 p.m., May 7, 2026. Today's high temperature was 75 degrees. This high was 1 degree above the normal high of 74. Today's low temperature was 36 degrees. This low was 13 degrees below the normal low of 49. No precipitation fell today, which leaves the monthly total at 0.01 inches. The total precipitation for the year still stands at 5.81 inches. Today the maximum wind observed was 24 miles an hour from the southwest. The highest wind gust observed was 34 miles per hour from the southwest. Sunset tonight is at 8:26 p.m. Sunrise tomorrow is at 6:20 a.m. This is NOAA Weather Radio Station WXK91 in Topeka. Here are the 7 p.m. conditions for the local area. At Topeka, it was fair. The temperature was 71 degrees, the dew point 41, and the relative humidity was 33%. The wind was south at 9 miles an hour. The pressure was 29.80 inches and falling. At Manhattan, it was fair. The temperature was 72 degrees, the dew point 50, and the relative humidity was 45%. The wind was calm. Around the region, it was fair, with a temperature of 70 at Lawrence, 68 at Kansas City, 68 at Emporia, and 76 at Concordia. Under fair skies, Beatrice reported 74, Omaha reported 71, Springfield reported 64, and Wichita reported 76. Once again, at Manhattan, it was 72 degrees under fair skies. Once again, at Topeka, it was 71 degrees under fair skies. Now here is your National Weather Service forecast.

tonight, partly cloudy this evening, then becoming mostly cloudy. Not as cool with lows in the lower 50s. South winds 5 to 10 miles per hour with gusts up to 20 miles per hour. Friday, partly sunny. Highs in the lower 70s. West winds 5 to 10 miles per hour, becoming northwest in the afternoon. Friday night, mostly clear. Lows in the upper 40s. Southwest winds around 5 miles per hour. Saturday, sunny in the morning, then becoming partly sunny. Warmer with highs in the middle 80s. Southwest winds 5 to 10 miles per hour. Saturday night, showers likely. A chance of thunderstorms, mainly in the evening. Lows in the lower 50s. Northeast winds 5 to 10 miles per hour. Chance of rain 70%. Sunday, mostly sunny. Not as warm with highs in the lower 70s. Sunday night and Monday, mostly clear. Lows in the middle 40s. Highs around 80. Monday night, mostly clear with a slight chance of thunderstorms. A chance of showers, mainly in the evening. Not as cool with lows in the upper 50s. Chance of rain 30%. Tuesday through Wednesday, mostly clear. Highs in the middle 80s. Lows in the middle 50s. Wednesday night, mostly clear. A slight chance of showers and thunderstorms after midnight. Lows in the upper 50s. Thursday, mostly sunny. A slight chance of showers and thunderstorms in the afternoon. Highs in the upper 80s. The Topeka, Kansas climate summary for this evening, as of 4 p.m., May 7, 2026. Today's high temperature was 71 degrees. The normal high is 73. The record high is 94 degrees, which was set in 1934. Today's low temperature was 43 degrees. The normal low is 52. The record low is 32 degrees, which was last set in 1989. No precipitation fell today, which leaves the monthly total at 0.27 inches. The total precipitation for the year still stands at 10.61 inches. Today the maximum wind observed was 21 miles an hour from the west. The highest wind gust observed was 34 miles per hour from the southwest. Sunset tonight is at 8:21 p.m. Sunrise tomorrow is at 6:16 a.m. The Manhattan, Kansas climate summary for this evening, as of 4 p.m., May 7, 2026. Today's high temperature was 75 degrees. This high was 1 degree above the normal high of 74. Today's low temperature was 36 degrees. This low was 13 degrees below the normal low of 49. No precipitation fell today, which leaves the monthly total at 0.01 inches. The total precipitation for the year still stands at 5.81 inches. Today the maximum wind observed was 24 miles an hour from the southwest. The highest wind gust observed was 34 miles per hour from the southwest. Sunset tonight is at 8:26 p.m. Sunrise tomorrow is at 6:20 a.m. This is NOAA Weather Radio Station WXK91 in Topeka. Here are the 7 p.m. conditions for the local area. At Topeka, it was fair. The temperature was 71 degrees, the dew point 41, and the relative humidity was 33%. The wind was south at 9 miles an hour. The pressure was 29.80 inches and falling. At Manhattan, it was fair. The temperature was 72 degrees, the dew point 50, and the relative humidity was 45%. The wind was calm. Around the region, it was fair, with a temperature of 70 at Lawrence, 68 at Kansas City, 68 at Emporia, and 76 at Concordia. Under fair skies, Beatrice reported 74, Omaha reported 71, Springfield reported 64, and Wichita reported 76. Once again, at Manhattan, it was 72 degrees under fair skies. Once again, at Topeka, it was 71.

degrees under fair skies. Now here is your National Weather Service forecast. Tonight, partly cloudy this evening, then becoming mostly cloudy. Not as cool with lows in the lower 50s. South winds 5 to 10 miles per hour with gusts up to 20 miles per hour. Friday, partly sunny. Highs in the lower 70s. West winds 5 to 10 miles per hour, becoming northwest in the afternoon. Friday night, mostly clear. Lows in the upper 40s. Southwest winds around 5 miles per hour. Saturday, sunny in the morning, then becoming partly sunny. Warmer with highs in the middle 80s. Southwest winds 5 to 10 miles per hour. Saturday night, showers likely. A chance of thunderstorms, mainly in the evening. Lows in the lower 50s. Northeast winds 5 to 10 miles per hour. Chance of rain 70%. Sunday, mostly sunny. Not as warm with highs in the lower 70s. Sunday night and Monday, mostly clear. Lows in the middle 40s. Highs around 80. Monday night, mostly clear with a slight chance of thunderstorms. A chance of showers, mainly in the evening. Not as cool with lows in the upper 50s. Chance of rain 30%. Tuesday through Wednesday, mostly clear. Highs in the middle 80s. Lows in the middle 50s. Wednesday night, mostly clear. A slight chance of showers and thunderstorms after midnight. Lows in the upper 50s. Thursday, mostly sunny. A slight chance of showers and thunderstorms in the afternoon. Highs in the upper 80s. The Topeka, Kansas climate summary for this evening, as of 4 p.m., May 7, 2026. Today's high temperature was 71 degrees. The normal high is 73. The record high is 94 degrees, which was set in 1934. Today's low temperature was 43 degrees. The normal low is 52. The record low is 32 degrees, which was last set in 1989. No precipitation fell today, which leaves the monthly total at 0.27 inches. The total precipitation for the year still stands at 10.61 inches. Today the maximum wind observed was 21 miles an hour from the west. The highest wind gust observed was 34 miles per hour from the southwest. Sunset tonight is at 8:21 p.m. Sunrise tomorrow is at 6:16 a.m. The current time is 7:53 p.m. Central Daylight Time. The Manhattan, Kansas climate summary for this evening, as of 4 p.m., May 7, 2026. Today's high temperature was 75 degrees. This high was 1 degree above the normal high of 74. Today's low temperature was 36 degrees. This low was 13 degrees below the normal low of 49. No precipitation fell today, which leaves the monthly total at 0.01 inches. The total precipitation for the year still stands at 5.81 inches. Today the maximum wind observed was 24 miles an hour from the southwest. The highest wind gust observed was 34 miles per hour from the southwest. Sunset tonight is at 8:26 p.m. Sunrise tomorrow is at 6:20 a.m. This is NOAA Weather Radio Station WXK91 in Topeka. Here are the 7 p.m. conditions for the local area. At Topeka, it was fair. The temperature was 71 degrees, the dew point 41, and the relative humidity was 33%. The wind was south at 9 miles an hour. The pressure was 29.80 inches and falling. At Manhattan, it was fair. The temperature was 72 degrees, the dew point 50, and the relative humidity was 45%. The wind was calm. Around the region, it was fair, with a temperature of 70 at Lawrence, 68 at Kansas City, 68 at Emporia, and 76 at Concordia. Under fair skies, Beatrice reported 74, Omaha reported 71, Springfield reported 64,

and Wichita reported 76. Once again, at Manhattan, it was 72 degrees under fair skies. Once again, at Topeka, it was 71 degrees under fair skies. Now here is your National Weather Service forecast. Tonight, partly cloudy this evening, then becoming mostly cloudy. Not as cool with lows in the lower 50s. South winds 5 to 10 miles per hour with gusts up to 20 miles per hour. Friday, partly sunny. Highs in the lower 70s. West winds 5 to 10 miles per hour, becoming northwest in the afternoon. Friday night, mostly clear. Lows in the upper 40s. Southwest winds around 5 miles per hour. Saturday, sunny in the morning, then becoming partly sunny. Warmer with highs in the middle 80s. Southwest winds 5 to 10 miles per hour. Saturday night, showers likely. A chance of thunderstorms, mainly in the evening. Lows in the lower 50s. Northeast winds 5 to 10 miles per hour. Chance of rain 70%. Sunday, mostly sunny. Not as warm with highs in the lower 70s. Sunday night and Monday, mostly clear. Lows in the middle 40s. Highs around 80. Monday night, mostly clear with a slight chance of thunderstorms. A chance of showers, mainly in the evening. Not as cool with lows in the upper 50s. Chance of rain 30%. Tuesday through Wednesday, mostly clear. Highs in the middle 80s. Lows in the middle 50s. Wednesday night, mostly clear. A slight chance of showers and thunderstorms after midnight. Lows in the upper 50s. Thursday, mostly sunny. A slight chance of showers and thunderstorms in the afternoon. Highs in the upper 80s. The Topeka, Kansas climate summary for this evening, as of 4 p.m., May 7, 2026. Today's high temperature was 71 degrees. The normal high is 73. The record high is 94 degrees, which was set in 1934. Today's low temperature was 43 degrees. The normal low is 52. The record low is 32 degrees, which was last set in 1989. No precipitation fell today, which leaves the monthly total at 0.27 inches. The total precipitation for the year still stands at 10.61 inches. Today the maximum wind observed was 21 miles an hour from the west. The highest wind gust observed was 34 miles per hour from the southwest. Sunset tonight is at 8:21 p.m. Sunrise tomorrow is at 6:16 a.m. The Manhattan, Kansas climate summary for this evening, as of 4 p.m., May 7, 2026. Today's high temperature was 75 degrees. This high was 1 degree above the normal high of 74. Today's low temperature was 36 degrees. This low was 13 degrees below the normal low of 49. No precipitation fell today, which leaves the monthly total at 0.01 inches. The 5.81 inches. Today the maximum wind observed was 24 miles an hour from the southwest. The highest wind gust observed was 34 miles per hour from the southwest. Sunset tonight is at 8:26 p.m. Sunrise tomorrow is at 6:20 a.m. This is NOAA Weather Radio Station WXK91 in Topeka. Here are the 7 p.m. conditions for the local area. At Topeka, it was fair. The temperature was 71 degrees, the dew point 41, and the relative humidity was 33%. The wind was south at 9 miles an hour. The pressure was 29.80 inches and falling. At Manhattan, it was fair. The temperature was 72 degrees, the dew point 50, and the relative humidity was 45%. The wind was calm. Around the region, it was fair, with a temperature of 70 at Lawrence, 68 at Kansas City, 68 at Emporia, and 76 at Concordia. Under fair skies, Beatrice reported 74, Omaha reported

71, Springfield Rep 76. Once again, at Manhattan, it was 72 degrees under fair skies. Once again, at Topeka, it was 71 degrees under fair skies. Now here is your National Weather Service forecast. Tonight, partly cloudy this evening, then becoming mostly cloudy. Not as cool with lows in the lower 50s. South winds 5 to 10 miles per hour with gusts up to 20 miles per hour. Friday, partly sunny. Highs in the lower 70s. West winds 5 to 10 miles per hour, becoming northwest in the afternoon. Friday night, mostly clear. Lows in the upper 40s. Southwest winds around 5 miles per hour. Saturday, sunny in the morning, then becoming partly sunny. Warmer with highs in the middle 80s. Southwest winds 5 to 10 miles per hour. Saturday night, showers likely. A chance of thunderstorms, mainly in the evening. Lows in the lower 50s. Northeast winds 5 to 10 miles per hour. Chance of rain 70%. Sunday, mostly sunny. Not as warm with highs in the lower 70s. Sunday night and Monday, mostly clear. Lows in the middle 40s. Highs around 80. Monday night, mostly clear with a slight chance of thunderstorms. A chance of showers, mainly in the evening. Not as cool with lows in the upper 50s. Chance of rain 30%. Tuesday through Wednesday, mostly clear. Highs in the middle 80s. Lows in the middle 50s. Wednesday night, mostly clear. A slight chance of showers and thunderstorms after midnight. Lows in the upper 50s. Thursday, mostly sunny. A slight chance of showers and thunderstorms in the afternoon. Highs in the upper 80s. 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Here are the 7 p.m. conditions for the local area. At Topeka, it was fair. The temperature was 71 degrees, the dew point 41, and the relative humidity was 33%. The wind was south at 9 miles an hour. The pressure was 29.80 inches and falling. At Manhattan, it was fair. The temperature was 72 degrees, the dew point 50, and the relative humidity was 45%. The wind was calm. Around the region, it was fair, with a temperature of 70 at Lawrence, 68 at Kansas City, 68 at Emporia, and 76 at Concordia. Under fair skies, Beatrice reported 74, Omaha reported 71, Springfield reported 64, and Wichita reported 76. Once again, at Manhattan, it was 72 degrees under fair skies. Once again, at Topeka, it was 71 degrees under fair skies. Now here is your National Weather Service forecast. Tonight, partly cloudy this evening, then becoming mostly cloudy. Not as cool with lows in the lower 50s. South winds 5 to 10 miles per hour with gusts up to 20 miles per hour. Friday, partly sunny. Highs in the lower 70s. West winds 5 to 10 miles per hour, becoming northwest in the afternoon. Friday night, mostly clear. Lows in the upper 40s. Southwest winds around 5 miles per hour. Saturday, sunny in the morning, then becoming partly sunny. Warmer with highs in the middle 80s. Southwest winds 5 to 10 miles per hour. Saturday night, showers likely. A chance of thunderstorms, mainly in the evening. Lows in the lower 50s. Northeast winds 5 to 10 miles per hour. Chance of rain 70%. Sunday, mostly sunny. Not as warm with highs in the lower 70s. Sunday night and Monday, mostly clear. Lows in the middle 40s. Highs around 80. Monday night, mostly clear with a slight chance of thunderstorms. A chance of showers, mainly in the evening. Not as cool with lows in the upper 50s. Chance of rain 30%.
Tuesday through Wednesday, mostly clear. Highs in the middle 80s. Lows in the middle 50s. Wednesday night, mostly clear. A slight chance of showers and thunderstorms after midnight. Lows in the upper 50s. Thursday, mostly sunny. A slight chance of showers and thunderstorms in the afternoon. Highs in the upper 80s. 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Now here is your National Weather Service forecast. Tonight, partly cloudy this evening, then becoming mostly cloudy. Not as cool with lows in the lower 50s. South winds 5 to 10 miles per hour with gusts up to 20 miles per hour. Friday, partly sunny. Highs in the lower 70s. West winds 5 to 10 miles per hour, becoming northwest in the afternoon. Friday night, mostly clear. Lows in the upper 40s. Southwest winds around 5 miles per hour. Saturday, sunny in the morning, then becoming partly sunny. Warmer with highs in the middle 80s. Southwest winds 5 to 10 miles per hour. Saturday night, showers likely. A chance of thunderstorms, mainly in the evening. Lows in the lower 50s. Northeast winds 5 to 10 miles per hour. Chance of rain 70%. Sunday, mostly sunny. Not as warm with highs in the lower 70s. Sunday night and Monday, mostly clear. Lows in the middle 40s. Highs around 80. Monday night, mostly clear with a slight chance of thunderstorms. A chance of showers, mainly in the evening. Not as cool with lows in the upper 50s. Chance of rain 30%. Tuesday through Wednesday, mostly clear. Highs in the middle 80s. Lows in the middle 50s. Wednesday night, mostly clear. A slight chance of showers and thunderstorms after midnight. Lows in the upper 50s. Thursday, mostly sunny. A slight chance of showers and thunderstorms in the afternoon. Highs in the upper 80s. The current time is 8:08 p.m. Central Daylight Time. 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Now here is your National Weather Service forecast. Tonight, partly cloudy this evening, then becoming mostly cloudy. Not as cool with lows in the lower 50s. South winds 5 to 10 miles per hour with gusts up to 20 miles per hour. Friday, partly sunny. Highs in the lower 70s. West winds 5 to 10 miles per hour, becoming northwest in the afternoon. Friday night, mostly clear. Lows in the upper 40s. Southwest winds around 5 miles per hour. Saturday, sunny in the morning, then becoming partly sunny. Warmer with highs in the middle 80s. Southwest winds 5 to 10 miles per hour. Saturday night, showers likely. A chance of thunderstorms, mainly in the evening. Lows in the lower 50s. Northeast winds 5 to 10 miles per hour. Chance of rain 70%. Sunday, mostly sunny. Not as warm with highs in the lower 70s. Sunday night and Monday, mostly clear. Lows in the middle 40s. Highs around 80. Monday night, mostly clear with a slight chance of thunderstorms. A chance of showers, mainly in the evening. Not as cool with lows in the upper 50s. Chance of rain 30%. Tuesday through Wednesday, mostly clear. Highs in the middle 80s. Lows in the middle 50s. Wednesday night, mostly clear. A slight chance of showers and thunderstorms after midnight. Lows in the upper 50s. Thursday, mostly sunny. A slight chance of showers and thunderstorms in the afternoon. Highs in the upper 80s. 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Now here is your National Weather Service forecast. Tonight, partly cloudy this evening, then becoming mostly

percent. The wind was calm. Around the region, it was clear, with a temperature of 67 at Beatrice and 60 at Springfield. It was partly cloudy, with a temperature of 67 at Lawrence, 67 at Kansas City, 66 at Omaha, and 71 at Wichita. It was mostly cloudy, with a temperature of 66 at Emporia and 72 at Concordia. Once again, at Manhattan, it was 68 degrees under partly cloudy skies. Once again, at Topeka, it was 68 degrees under partly cloudy skies. Now here is your National Weather Service forecast. Tonight, partly cloudy this evening, then becoming mostly cloudy. Not as cool with lows in the lower 50s. South winds 5 to 10 miles per hour with gusts up to 20 miles per hour. Friday, partly sunny. Highs in the lower 70s. West winds 5 to 10 miles per hour, becoming northwest in the afternoon. Friday night, mostly clear. Lows in the upper 40s. Southwest winds around 5 miles per hour. Saturday, sunny in the morning, then becoming partly sunny. Warmer with highs in the middle 80s. Southwest winds 5 to 10 miles per hour. Saturday night, showers likely. A chance of thunderstorms, mainly in the evening. Lows in the lower 50s. Northeast winds 5 to 10 miles per hour. Chance of rain 70%. Sunday, mostly sunny. Not as warm with highs in the lower 70s. Sunday night and Monday, mostly clear. Lows in the middle 40s. Highs around 80. Monday night, mostly clear with a slight chance of thunderstorms. A chance of showers, mainly in the evening. Not as cool with lows in the upper 50s. Chance of rain 30%. Tuesday through Wednesday, mostly clear. Highs in the middle 80s. Lows in the middle 50s. Wednesday night, mostly clear. A slight chance of showers and thunderstorms after midnight. Lows in the upper 50s. Thursday, mostly sunny. A slight chance of showers and thunderstorms in the afternoon. Highs in the upper 80s. 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Here are the 8 p.m. conditions for the local area. At Topeka, it was partly cloudy. The temperature was 68 degrees, the dew point 42, and the relative humidity was 38%. The wind was south at 6 miles an hour. The pressure was 29.80 inches and steady. At Manhattan, it was partly cloudy. The temperature was 68 degrees, the dew point 54, and the relative humidity was 60%. The wind was calm. Around the region, it was clear, with a temperature of 67 at Beatrice and 60 at Springfield. It was partly cloudy, with a temperature of 67 at Lawrence, 67 at Kansas City, 66 at Omaha, and 71 at Wichita. It was mostly cloudy, with a temperature of 66 at Emporia and 72 at Concordia. Once again, at Manhattan, it was 68 degrees under partly cloudy skies. Once again, at Topeka, it was 68 degrees under partly cloudy skies. The current time is 8:23 p.m. Central Daylight Time. Now here is your National Weather Service forecast. Tonight, partly cloudy this evening, then becoming mostly cloudy. Not as cool with lows in the lower 50s. South winds 5 to 10 miles per hour with gusts up to 20 miles per hour. Friday, partly sunny. Highs in the lower 70s. West winds 5 to 10 miles per hour, becoming northwest in the afternoon. Friday night, mostly clear. Lows in the upper 40s. Southwest winds around 5 miles per hour. Saturday, sunny in the morning, then becoming partly sunny. Warmer with highs in the middle 80s. Southwest winds 5 to 10 miles per hour. Saturday night, showers likely. A chance of thunderstorms, mainly in the evening. Lows in the

northeast winds 5 to 10 miles per hour. Chance of rain 70%. Sunday, mostly sunny. Not as warm with highs in the lower 70s. Sunday night and Monday, mostly clear. Lows in the middle 40s. Highs around 80. Monday night, mostly clear with a slight chance of thunderstorms. A chance of showers, mainly in the evening. Not as cool with lows in the upper 50s. Chance of rain 30%. Tuesday through Wednesday, mostly clear. Highs in the middle 80s. Lows in the middle 50s. Wednesday night, mostly clear. A slight chance of showers and thunderstorms after midnight. Lows in the upper 50s. Thursday, mostly sunny. A slight chance of showers and thunderstorms in the afternoon. Highs in the upper 80s. 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Here are the 8 p.m. conditions for the local area. At Topeka, it was partly cloudy. The temperature was 68 degrees, the dew point 42, and the relative humidity was 38%. The wind was south at 6 miles an hour. The pressure was 29.80 inches and steady. At Manhattan, it was partly cloudy. The temperature was 68 degrees, the dew point 54, and the relative humidity was 60%. The wind was calm. Around the region, it was clear, with a temperature of 67 at Beatrice, and 60 at Springfield. It was partly cloudy, with a temperature of 67 at Lawrence, 67 at Kansas City, 66 at Omaha, and 71 at Wichita. It was mostly cloudy, with a temperature of 66 at Emporia, and 72 at Concordia. Once again, at Manhattan, it was 68 degrees under partly cloudy skies. Once again, at Topeka, it was 68 degrees under partly cloudy skies. Now here is your National Weather Service forecast. Tonight, partly cloudy this evening, then becoming mostly cloudy. Not as cool with lows in the lower 50s. South winds 5 to 10 miles per hour with gusts up to 20 miles per hour. Friday, partly sunny. Highs in the lower 70s. West winds 5 to 10 miles per hour, becoming northwest in the afternoon. Friday night, mostly clear. Lows in the upper 40s. Southwest winds around 5 miles per hour. Saturday, sunny in the morning, then becoming partly sunny. Warmer with highs in the middle 80s. Southwest winds 5 to 10 miles per hour. Saturday night, showers likely. A chance of thunderstorms, mainly in the evening. Lows in the lower 50s. Northeast winds 5 to 10 miles per hour. Chance of rain 70%. Sunday, mostly sunny. Not as warm with highs in the lower 70s. Sunday night and Monday, mostly clear. Lows in the middle 40s. Highs around 80. Monday night, mostly clear with a slight chance of thunderstorms. A chance of showers, mainly in the evening. Not as cool with lows in the upper 50s. Chance of rain 30%. Tuesday through Wednesday, mostly clear. Highs in the middle 80s. Lows in the middle 50s. Wednesday night, mostly clear. A slight chance of showers and thunderstorms after midnight. Lows in the upper 50s. Thursday, mostly sunny. A slight chance of showers and thunderstorms in the afternoon. Highs in the upper 80s. This is NOAA Weather Radio Station WXK91 in Topeka. Here are the 8 p.m. conditions for the local area. At Topeka, it was partly cloudy. The temperature was 68 degrees, the dew point 42, and the relative humidity was 38%. The wind was south at 6 miles an hour. The pressure was 29.80 inches and steady. At Manhattan, it was partly cloudy. The temperature was 68 degrees, the dew point 54, and the relative humidity was 60%. The wind was calm.
around the region, it was clear with a temperature of 67 at Beatrice and 60 at Springfield. It was partly cloudy with a temperature of 67 at Lawrence, 67 at Kansas City, 66 at Omaha, and 71 at Wichita. It was mostly cloudy with a temperature of 66 at Emporia and 72 at Concordia. Once again, at Manhattan, it was 68 degrees under partly cloudy skies. Once again, at Topeka, it was 68 degrees under partly cloudy skies. Now here is your National Weather Service forecast. Tonight, partly cloudy this evening, then becoming mostly cloudy. Not as cool with lows in the lower 50s. South winds 5 to 10 miles per hour with gusts up to 20 miles per hour. Friday, partly sunny. Highs in the lower 70s. West winds 5 to 10 miles per hour, becoming northwest in the afternoon. Friday night, mostly clear. Lows in the upper 40s. Southwest winds around 5 miles per hour. Saturday, sunny in the morning, then becoming partly sunny. Warmer with highs in the middle 80s. Southwest winds 5 to 10 miles per hour. Saturday night, showers likely. A chance of thunderstorms, mainly in the evening. Lows in the lower 50s. Northeast winds 5 to 10 miles per hour. Chance of rain 70%. Sunday, mostly sunny. Not as warm with highs in the lower 70s. Sunday night and Monday, mostly clear. Lows in the middle 40s. Highs around 80. Monday night, mostly clear with a slight chance of thunderstorms. A chance of showers, mainly in the evening. Not as cool with lows in the upper 50s. Chance of rain 30%. Tuesday through Wednesday, mostly clear. Highs in the middle 80s. Lows in the middle 50s. Wednesday night, mostly clear. A slight chance of showers and thunderstorms after midnight. Lows in the upper 50s. Thursday, mostly sunny. A slight chance of showers and thunderstorms in the afternoon. Highs in the upper 80s. 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Here are the 8 p.m. conditions for the local area. At Topeka, it was partly cloudy. The temperature was 68 degrees, the dew point 42, and the relative humidity was 38%. The wind was south at 6 miles an hour. The pressure was 29.80 inches and steady. At Manhattan, it was partly cloudy. The temperature was 68 degrees, the dew point 54, and the relative humidity was 60%. The wind was at Manhattan. It was partly cloudy. The temperature was 68 degrees, the dew point 54, and the relative humidity was 60%. The wind was calm. Around the region, it was clear, with a temperature of 67 at Beatrice and 60 at Springfield. It was partly cloudy, with a temperature of 67 at Lawrence, 67 at Kansas City, 66 at Omaha, and 71 at Wichita. It was mostly cloudy, with a temperature of 66 at Emporia and 72 at Concordia. Once again, at Manhattan, it was 68 degrees under partly cloudy skies. Once again, at Topeka, it was 68 degrees under partly cloudy skies. Now here is your National Weather Service forecast. Tonight, partly cloudy this evening, then becoming mostly cloudy. Not as cool with lows in the lower 50s. South winds 5 to 10 miles per hour with gusts up to 20 miles per hour. Friday, partly sunny. Highs in the lower 70s. West winds 5 to 10 miles per hour, becoming northwest in the afternoon. Friday night, mostly clear. Lows in the upper 40s. Southwest winds around 5 miles per hour. Saturday, sunny in the morning, then becoming partly sunny. Warmer with highs in the middle 80s. Southwest winds 5 to 10 miles per hour. Saturday night, showers likely. A chance of thunderstorms.

mainly in the evening. Lows in the lower 50s. Northeast winds 5 to 10 miles per hour. Chance of rain 70%. Sunday, mostly sunny. Not as warm with highs in the lower 70s. Sunday night and Monday, mostly clear. Lows in the middle 40s. Highs around 80. Monday night, mostly clear with a slight chance of thunderstorms. A chance of showers, mainly in the evening. Not as cool with lows in the upper 50s. Chance of rain 30%. Tuesday through Wednesday, mostly clear. Highs in the middle 80s. Lows in the middle 50s. Wednesday night, mostly clear. A slight chance of showers and thunderstorms after midnight. Lows in the upper 50s. Thursday, mostly sunny. A slight chance of showers and thunderstorms in the afternoon. Highs in the upper 80s. 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Here are the 8 p.m. conditions for the local area. At Topeka, it was partly cloudy. The temperature was 68 degrees, the dew point 42, and the relative humidity was 38%. The wind was south at 6 miles an hour. The pressure was 29.80 inches and steady. At Manhattan, it was partly cloudy. The temperature was 68 degrees, the dew point 54, and the relative humidity was 60%. The wind was calm. Around the region, it was clear, with a temperature of 67 at Beatrice and 60 at Springfield. It was partly cloudy, with a temperature of 67 at Lawrence, 67 at Kansas City, 66 at Omaha, and 71 at Wichita. It was mostly cloudy, with a temperature of 66 at Emporia and 72 at Concordia. Once again, at Manhattan, it was 68 degrees under partly cloudy skies. Once again, at Topeka, it was 68 degrees under partly cloudy skies. Now here is your National Weather Service forecast. Tonight, partly cloudy this evening, then becoming mostly cloudy. Not as cool with lows in the lower 50s. South winds 5 to 10 miles per hour with gusts up to 20 miles per hour. Friday, partly sunny. Highs in the lower 70s. West winds 5 to 10 miles per hour, becoming northwest in the afternoon. Friday night, mostly clear. Lows in the upper 40s. Southwest winds around 5 miles per hour. Saturday, sunny in the morning, then becoming partly sunny. Warmer with highs in the middle 80s. Southwest winds 5 to 10 miles per hour. Saturday night, showers likely. A chance of thunderstorms, mainly in the evening. Lows in the lower 50s. Northeast winds 5 to 10 miles per hour. Chance of rain 70%. Sunday, mostly sunny. Not as warm with highs in the lower 70s. Sunday night and Monday, mostly clear. Lows in the middle 40s. Highs around 80. Monday night, mostly clear with a slight chance of thunderstorms. A chance of showers, mainly in the evening. Not as cool with lows in the upper 50s. Chance of rain 30%. Tuesday through Wednesday, mostly clear. Highs in the middle 80s. Lows in the middle 50s. Wednesday night, mostly clear. A slight chance of showers and thunderstorms after midnight. Lows in the upper 50s. Thursday, mostly sunny. A slight chance of showers and thunderstorms in the afternoon. Highs in the upper 80s. 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The current time is 8:39 p.m. Central Daylight Time. 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Here are the 8 p.m. conditions for the local area. At Topeka, it was partly cloudy. The temperature was 68 degrees, the dew point 42, and the relative humidity was 38%. The wind was south at 6 miles an hour. The pressure was 29.80.

inches and steady. At Manhattan, it was partly cloudy. The temperature was 68 degrees, the dew point 54, and the relative humidity was 60%. The wind was calm. Around the region, it was clear, with a temperature of 67 at Beatrice and 60 at Springfield. It was partly cloudy, with a temperature of 67 at Lawrence, 67 at Kansas City, 66 at Omaha, and 71 at Wichita. It was mostly cloudy, with a temperature of 66 at Emporia and 72 at Concordia. Once again, at Manhattan, it was 68 degrees under partly cloudy skies. Once again, at Topeka, it was 68 degrees under partly cloudy skies. Now here is your National Weather Service forecast. Tonight, partly cloudy this evening, then becoming mostly cloudy. Not as cool with lows in the lower 50s. South winds 5 to 10 miles per hour with gusts up to 20 miles per hour. Friday, partly sunny. Highs in the lower 70s. West winds 5 to 10 miles per hour, becoming northwest in the afternoon. Friday night, mostly clear. Lows in the upper 40s. Southwest winds around 5 miles per hour. Saturday, sunny in the morning, then becoming partly sunny. Warmer with highs in the middle 80s. Southwest winds 5 to 10 miles per hour. Saturday night, showers likely. A chance of thunderstorms, mainly in the evening. Lows in the lower 50s. Northeast winds 5 to 10 miles per hour. Chance of rain 70%. Sunday, mostly sunny. Not as warm with highs in the lower 70s. Sunday night and Monday, mostly clear. Lows in the middle 40s. Highs around 80. Monday night, mostly clear with a slight chance of thunderstorms. A chance of showers, mainly in the evening. Not as cool with lows in the upper 50s. Chance of rain 30%. Tuesday through Wednesday, mostly clear. Highs in the middle 80s. Lows in the middle 50s. Wednesday night, mostly clear. A slight chance of showers and thunderstorms after midnight. Lows in the upper 50s. Thursday, mostly sunny. A slight chance of showers and thunderstorms in the afternoon. Highs in the upper 80s. This is NOAA Weather Radio Station WXK91 in Topeka. Here are the 8 p.m. conditions for the local area. At Topeka, it was partly cloudy. The temperature was 68 degrees, the dew point 42, and the relative humidity was 38%. The wind was south at 6 miles an hour. The pressure was 29.80 inches and steady. At Manhattan, it was partly cloudy. The temperature was 68 degrees, the dew point 54, and the relative humidity was 60%. The wind was calm. Around the region, it was clear, with a temperature of 67 at Beatrice and 60 at Springfield. It was partly cloudy, with a temperature of 67 at Lawrence, 67 at Kansas City, 66 at Omaha, and 71 at Wichita. It was mostly cloudy, with a temperature of 66 at Emporia and 72 at Concordia. Once again, at Manhattan, it was 68 degrees under partly cloudy skies. Once again, at Topeka, it was 68 degrees under partly cloudy skies. Now here is your National Weather Service forecast. Tonight, partly cloudy this evening, then becoming mostly cloudy. Not as cool with lows in the lower 50s. South winds 5 to 10 miles per hour with gusts up to 20 miles per hour. Friday, partly sunny. Highs in the lower 70s. West winds 5 to 10 miles per hour, becoming northwest in the afternoon. Friday night, mostly clear. Lows in the upper 40s. Southwest winds around 5 miles per hour. Saturday, sunny in the morning, then becoming partly sunny. Warmer with highs in the middle 80s. Southwest winds 5 to 10 miles per hour. Saturday night, showers likely.

a chance of thunderstorms, mainly in the evening. Lows in the lower 50s. Northeast winds 5 to 10 miles per hour. Chance of rain 70%. Sunday, mostly sunny. Not as warm with highs in the lower 70s. Sunday night and Monday, mostly clear. Lows in the middle 40s. Highs around 80. Monday night, mostly clear with a slight chance of thunderstorms. A chance of showers, mainly in the evening. Not as cool with lows in the upper 50s. Chance of rain 30%. Tuesday through Wednesday, mostly clear. Highs in the middle 80s. Lows in the middle 50s. Wednesday night, mostly clear. A slight chance of showers and thunderstorms after midnight. Lows in the upper 50s. Thursday, mostly sunny. A slight chance of showers and thunderstorms in the afternoon. Highs in the upper 80s. 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Here are the 8 p.m. conditions for the local area. At Topeka, it was partly cloudy. The temperature was 68 degrees, the dew point 42, and the relative humidity was 38%. The wind was south at 6 miles an hour. The pressure was 29.80 inches and steady. At Manhattan, it was partly cloudy. The temperature was 68 degrees, the dew point 54, and the relative humidity was 60%. The wind was calm. Around the region, it was clear, with a temperature of 67 at Beatrice and 60 at Springfield. It was partly cloudy, with a temperature of 67 at Lawrence, 67 at Kansas City, 66 at Omaha, and 71 at Wichita. It was mostly cloudy, with a temperature of 66 at Emporia and 72 at Concordia. Once again, at Manhattan, it was 68 degrees under partly cloudy skies. Once again, at Topeka, it was 68 degrees under partly cloudy skies. Now here is your National Weather Service forecast. Tonight, partly cloudy this evening, then becoming mostly cloudy. Not as cool with lows in the lower 50s. South winds 5 to 10 miles per hour with gusts up to 20 miles per hour. Friday, partly sunny. Highs in the lower 70s. West winds 5 to 10 miles per hour, becoming northwest in the afternoon. Friday night, mostly clear. Lows in the upper 40s. Southwest winds around 5 miles per hour. Saturday, sunny in the morning, then becoming partly sunny. Warmer with highs in the middle 80s. Southwest winds 5 to 10 miles per hour. Saturday night, showers likely. A chance of thunderstorms, mainly in the evening. Lows in the lower 50s. Northeast winds 5 to 10 miles per hour. Chance of rain 70%. Sunday, mostly sunny. Not as warm with highs in the lower 70s. Sunday night and Monday, mostly clear. Lows in the middle 40s. Monday night, mostly clear with a slight chance of thunderstorms. A chance of showers, mainly in the evening. Not as cool with lows in the upper 50s. Chance of rain 30%. Tuesday through Wednesday, mostly clear. Highs in the middle 80s. Lows in the middle 50s. Wednesday night, mostly clear. A slight chance of showers and thunderstorms after midnight. Lows in the upper 50s. Thursday, mostly sunny. A slight chance of showers and thunderstorms in the afternoon. Highs in the upper 80s. 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Here are the 8 p.m. conditions for the local area. At Topeka, it was partly cloudy. The temperature was 68 degrees, the dew point 42, and the relative humidity was 38%. The wind was south at 6 miles an hour. The pressure was 29.80 inches and steady. At Manhattan, it was partly cloudy. The temperature was 68 degrees, the dew point 54, and the relative humidity was 60%.

60%. The wind was calm. Around the region, it was clear, with a temperature of 67 at Beatrice and 60 at Springfield. It was partly cloudy, with a temperature of 67 at Lawrence, 67 at Kansas City, 66 at Omaha, and 71 at Wichita. It was mostly cloudy, with a temperature of 66 at Emporia and 72 at Concordia. Once again, at Manhattan, it was 68 degrees under partly cloudy skies. Once again, at Topeka, it was 68 degrees under partly cloudy skies. Now here is your National Weather Service forecast. Tonight, partly cloudy this evening, then becoming mostly cloudy. Not as cool with lows in the lower 50s. South winds 5 to 10 miles per hour with gusts up to 20 miles per hour. Friday, partly sunny. Highs in the lower 70s. West winds 5 to 10 miles per hour, becoming northwest in the afternoon. Friday night, mostly clear. Lows in the upper 40s. Southwest winds around 5 miles per hour. Saturday, sunny in the morning, then becoming partly sunny. Warmer with highs in the middle 80s. Southwest winds 5 to 10 miles per hour. Saturday night, showers likely. A chance of thunderstorms, mainly in the evening. Lows in the lower 50s. Northeast winds 5 to 10 miles per hour. Chance of rain 70%. Sunday, mostly sunny. Not as warm with highs in the lower 70s. Sunday night and Monday, mostly clear. Lows in the middle 40s. Highs around 80. Monday night, mostly clear with a slight chance of thunderstorms. A chance of showers, mainly in the evening. Not as cool with lows in the upper 50s. Chance of rain 30%. Tuesday through Wednesday, mostly clear. Highs in the middle 80s. Lows in the middle 50s. Wednesday night, mostly clear. A slight chance of showers and thunderstorms after midnight. Lows in the upper 50s. Thursday, mostly sunny. A slight chance of showers and thunderstorms in the afternoon. Highs in the upper 80s. 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Here are the 8 p.m. conditions for the local area. At Topeka, it was partly cloudy. The temperature was 68 degrees, the dew point 42, and the relative humidity was 38%. The wind was south at 6 miles an hour. The pressure was 29.80 inches and steady. At Manhattan, it was partly cloudy. The temperature was 68 degrees, the dew point 54, and the relative humidity was 60%. The wind was calm. Around the region, it was clear, with a temperature of 67 at Beatrice and 60 at Springfield. It was partly cloudy, with a temperature of 67 at Lawrence, 67 at Kansas City, 66 at Omaha, and 71 at Wichita. It was mostly cloudy, with a temperature of 66 at Emporia and 72 at Concordia. Once again, at Manhattan, it was 68 degrees under partly cloudy skies. Once again, at Topeka, it was 68 degrees under partly cloudy skies. The current time is 8:53 p.m. Central Daylight Time. Now here is your National Weather Service forecast. Tonight, partly cloudy this evening, then becoming mostly cloudy. Not as cool with lows in the lower 50s. South winds 5 to 10 miles per hour with gusts up to 20 miles per hour. Friday, partly sunny. Highs in the lower 70s. West winds 5 to 10 miles per hour, becoming northwest in the afternoon. Friday night, mostly clear. Lows in the upper 40s. Southwest winds around 5 miles per hour. Saturday, sunny in the morning, then becoming partly sunny. Warmer with highs in the middle 80s. Southwest winds 5 to 10 miles per hour. Saturday night, showers likely. A chance of thunderstorms, mainly in the evening. Lows in

50s. Northeast winds 5 to 10 miles per hour. Chance of rain 70%. Sunday, mostly sunny. Not as warm with highs in the lower 70s. Sunday night and Monday, mostly clear. Lows in the middle 40s. Highs around 80. Monday night, mostly clear with a slight chance of thunderstorms. A chance of showers, mainly in the evening. Not as cool with lows in the upper 50s. Chance of rain 30%. Tuesday through Wednesday, mostly clear. Highs in the middle 80s. Lows in the middle 50s. Wednesday night, mostly clear. A slight chance of showers and thunderstorms after midnight. Lows in the upper 50s. Thursday, mostly sunny. A slight chance of showers and thunderstorms in the afternoon. Highs in the upper 80s. 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Here are the 8 p.m. conditions for the local area. At Topeka, it was partly cloudy. The temperature was 68 degrees, the dew point 42, and the relative humidity was 38%. The wind was south at 6 miles an hour. The pressure was 29.80 inches and steady. At Manhattan, it was partly cloudy. The temperature was 68 degrees, the dew point 54, and the relative humidity was 60%. The wind was calm. Around the region, it was clear, with a temperature of 67 at Beatrice, and 60 at Springfield. It was partly cloudy, with a temperature of 67 at Lawrence, 67 at Kansas City, 66 at Omaha, and 71 at Wichita. It was mostly cloudy, with a temperature of 66 at Emporia, and 72 at Concordia. Once again, at Manhattan, it was 68 degrees under partly cloudy skies. Once again, at Topeka, it was 68 degrees under partly cloudy skies. Now here is your National Weather Service forecast. Tonight, partly cloudy this evening, then becoming mostly cloudy. Not as cool with lows in the lower 50s. South winds 5 to 10 miles per hour with gusts up to 20 miles per hour. Friday, partly sunny. Highs in the lower 70s. West winds 5 to 10 miles per hour, becoming northwest in the afternoon. Friday night, mostly clear. Lows in the upper 40s. Southwest winds around 5 miles per hour. Saturday, sunny in the morning, then becoming partly sunny. Warmer with highs in the middle 80s. Southwest winds 5 to 10 miles per hour. Saturday night, showers likely. A chance of thunderstorms, mainly in the evening. Lows in the lower 50s. Northeast winds 5 to 10 miles per hour. Chance of rain 70%. Sunday, mostly sunny. Not as warm with highs in the lower 70s. Sunday night and Monday, mostly clear. Lows in the middle 40s. Highs around 80. Monday night, mostly clear with a slight chance of thunderstorms. A chance of showers, mainly in the evening. Not as cool with lows in the upper 50s. Chance of rain 30%. Tuesday through Wednesday, mostly clear. Highs in the middle 80s. Lows in the middle 50s. Wednesday night, mostly clear. A slight chance of showers and thunderstorms after midnight. Lows in the upper 50s. Thursday, mostly sunny. A slight chance of showers and thunderstorms in the afternoon. Highs in the upper 80s. This is NOAA Weather Radio Station WXK91 in Topeka. Here are the 8 p.m. conditions for the local area. At Topeka, it was partly cloudy. The temperature was 68 degrees, the dew point 42, and the relative humidity was 38%. The wind was south at 6 miles an hour. The pressure was 29.80 inches and steady. At Manhattan, it was partly cloudy. The temperature was 68 degrees, the dew point 54, and the relative humidity was 60%. The wind was cold.

home. Around the region, it was clear, with a temperature of 67 at Beatrice and 60 at Springfield. It was partly cloudy, with a temperature of 67 at Lawrence, 67 at Kansas City, 66 at Omaha, and 71 at Wichita. It was mostly cloudy, with a temperature of 66 at Emporia and 72 at Concordia. Once again, at Manhattan, it was 68 degrees under partly cloudy skies. Once again, at Topeka, it was 68 degrees under partly cloudy skies. Now here is your National Weather Service forecast. Tonight, partly cloudy this evening, then becoming mostly cloudy. Not as cool with lows in the lower 50s. South winds 5 to 10 miles per hour with gusts up to 20 miles per hour. Friday, partly sunny. Highs in the lower 70s. West winds 5 to 10 miles per hour, becoming northwest in the afternoon. Friday night, mostly clear. Lows in the upper 40s. Southwest winds around 5 miles per hour. Saturday, sunny in the morning, then becoming partly sunny. Warmer with highs in the middle 80s. Southwest winds 5 to 10 miles per hour. Saturday night, showers likely. A chance of thunderstorms, mainly in the evening. Lows in the lower 50s. Northeast winds 5 to 10 miles per hour. Chance of rain 70%. Sunday, mostly sunny. Not as warm with highs in the lower 70s. Sunday night and Monday, mostly clear. Lows in the middle 40s. Highs around 80. Monday night, mostly clear with a slight chance of thunderstorms. A chance of showers, mainly in the evening. Not as cool with lows in the upper 50s. Chance of rain 30%. Tuesday through Wednesday, mostly clear. Highs in the middle 80s. Lows in the middle 50s. Wednesday night, mostly clear. A slight chance of showers and thunderstorms after midnight. Lows in the upper 50s. Thursday, mostly sunny. A slight chance of showers and thunderstorms in the afternoon. Highs in the upper 80s. 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Here are the 8 p.m. conditions for the local area. At Topeka, it was partly cloudy. The temperature was 68 degrees, the dew point 42, and the relative humidity was 38%. The wind was south at 6 miles an hour. The pressure was 29.80 inches and steady. At Manhattan, it was partly cloudy. The temperature was 68 degrees, the dew point 54, and the relative humidity was 60%. The wind was calm. Around the region, it was clear, with a temperature of 67 at Beatrice and 60 at Springfield. It was partly cloudy, with a temperature of 67 at Lawrence, 67 at Kansas City, 66 at Omaha, and 71 at Wichita. It was mostly cloudy, with a temperature of 66 at Emporia and 72 at Concordia. Once again, at Manhattan, it was 68 degrees under partly cloudy skies. Once again, at Topeka, it was 68 degrees under partly cloudy skies. Now here is your National Weather Service forecast. Tonight, partly cloudy this evening, then becoming mostly cloudy. Not as cool with lows in the lower 50s. South winds 5 to 10 miles per hour with gusts up to 20 miles per hour. Friday, partly sunny. Highs in the lower 70s. West winds 5 to 10 miles per hour, becoming northwest in the afternoon. Friday night, mostly clear. Lows in the upper 40s. Southwest winds around 5 miles per hour. Saturday, sunny in the morning, then becoming partly sunny. Warmer with highs in the middle 80s. Southwest winds 5 to 10 miles per hour. Saturday night, showers likely. A chance of thunderstorms, mainly in the evening. Lows in the lower 50s. Northeast winds 5 to 10 miles per hour. Chance of rain 70%.

A slight chance of showers and thunderstorms in the afternoon. Highs in the upper 80s. The current time is 9:09 p.m. Central Daylight Time. 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Now here is your National Weather Service forecast. Tonight, partly cloudy this evening, then becoming mostly cloudy. Not as cool with lows in the lower 50s. South winds 5 to 10 miles per hour with gusts up to 20 miles per hour. Friday, partly sunny. Highs in the lower 70s. West winds 5 to 10 miles per hour, becoming northwest in the afternoon. Friday night, mostly clear. Lows in the upper 40s. Southwest winds around 5 miles per hour. Saturday, sunny in the morning, then becoming partly sunny. Warmer with highs in the middle 80s. Southwest winds 5 to 10 miles per hour. Saturday night, showers likely. A chance of thunderstorms, mainly in the evening. Lows in the lower 50s. Northeast winds 5 to 10 miles per hour. Chance of rain 70%. Sunday, mostly sunny. Not as warm with highs in the lower 70s. Sunday night and Monday, mostly clear. Lows in the middle 40s. Highs around 80. Monday night, mostly clear with a slight chance of thunderstorms. A chance of showers, mainly in the evening. Not as cool with lows in the upper 50s. Chance of rain 30%. Tuesday through Wednesday, mostly clear. Highs in the middle 80s. Lows in the middle 50s. Wednesday night, mostly clear. A slight chance of showers and thunderstorms after midnight. Lows in the upper 50s. Thursday, mostly sunny. A slight chance of showers and thunderstorms in the afternoon. Highs in the upper 80s. This is NOAA Weather Radio Station WXK91 in Topeka. Here are the 9 p.m. conditions for the local area. At Topeka, it was partly cloudy. The temperature was 65 degrees, the dew point 43, and the relative humidity was 44%. The wind was south at 5 miles an hour. The pressure was 29.81 inches and rising. At Manhattan, it was partly cloudy. The temperature was 59 degrees, the dew point 47, and the relative humidity was 64%. The wind was calm. Around the region, it was clear, with a temperature of 55 at Springfield and 65 at Wichita. It was partly cloudy, with a temperature of 62 at Emporia and 61 at Omaha. It was mostly cloudy, with a temperature of 60 at Lawrence, 66 at Kansas City, 71 at Concordia, and 66 at Beatrice. Once again, at Manhattan, it was 59 degrees under partly cloudy skies. Once again, at Topeka, it was 65 degrees under partly cloudy skies.

Power with gusts up to 20 miles per hour. Friday, partly sunny. Highs in the lower 70s. West winds 5 to 10 miles per hour, becoming northwest in the afternoon. Friday night, mostly clear. Lows in the upper 40s. Southwest winds around 5 miles per hour. Saturday, sunny in the morning, then becoming partly sunny. Warmer with highs in the middle 80s. Southwest winds 5 to 10 miles per hour. Saturday night, showers likely. A chance of thunderstorms, mainly in the evening. Lows in the lower 50s. Northeast winds 5 to 10 miles per hour. Chance of rain 70%. Sunday, mostly sunny. Not as warm with highs in the lower 70s. Sunday night and Monday, mostly clear. Lows in the middle 40s. Highs around 80. Monday night, mostly clear with a slight chance of thunderstorms. A chance of showers, mainly in the evening. Not as cool with lows in the upper 50s. Chance of rain 30%. Tuesday through Wednesday, mostly clear. Highs in the middle 80s. Lows in the middle 50s. Wednesday night, mostly clear. A slight chance of showers and thunderstorms after midnight. Lows in the upper 50s. Thursday, mostly sunny. A slight chance of showers and thunderstorms in the afternoon. Highs in the upper 80s. 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Here are the 9 p.m. conditions for the local area. At Topeka, it was partly cloudy. The temperature was 65 degrees, the dew point 43, and the relative humidity was 44%. The wind was south at 5 miles an hour. The pressure was 29.81 inches and rising. At Manhattan, it was partly cloudy. The temperature was 59 degrees, the dew point 47, and the relative humidity was 64%. The wind was calm. Around the region, it was clear, with a temperature of 55 at Springfield, and 65 at Wichita. It was partly cloudy, with a temperature of 62 at Emporia, and 61 at Omaha. It was mostly cloudy, with a temperature of 60 at Lawrence, 66 at Kansas City, 71 at Concordia, and 66 at Beatrice. Once again, at Manhattan, it was 59 degrees under partly cloudy skies. Once again, at Topeka, it was 65 degrees under partly cloudy skies. Now here is your National Weather Service forecast. Tonight, partly cloudy this evening, then becoming mostly cloudy. Not as cool with lows in the lower 50s. South winds 5 to 10 miles per hour with gusts up to 20 miles per hour. Friday, partly sunny. Highs in the lower 70s. West winds 5 to 10 miles per hour, becoming northwest in the afternoon. Friday night, mostly clear. Lows in the upper 40s. Southwest winds around 5 miles per hour. Saturday, sunny in the morning, then becoming partly sunny. Warmer with highs in the middle 80s. Southwest winds 5 to 10 miles per hour. Saturday night, showers likely. A chance of thunderstorms, mainly in the evening. Lows in the lower 50s. Northeast winds 5 to 10 miles per hour. Chance of rain 70%. Sunday, mostly sunny. Not as warm with highs in the lower 70s. Sunday night and Monday, mostly clear. Lows in the middle 40s. Highs around 80. Monday night, mostly clear with a slight chance of thunderstorms. A chance of showers, mainly in the evening. Not as cool with lows in the upper 50s. Chance of rain 30%. Tuesday through Wednesday, mostly clear. Highs in the middle 80s. Lows in the middle 50s. Wednesday night, mostly clear. A slight chance of showers and thunderstorms after midnight. Lows in the upper 50s. Thursday, mostly sunny. A slight chance of showers and thunderstorms in the afternoon.

Highs in the upper 80s. This is NOAA Weather Radio Station WXK91 in Topeka. Here are the 9 p.m. conditions for the local area. At Topeka, it was partly cloudy. The temperature was 65 degrees, the dew point 43, and the relative humidity was 44%. The wind was south at 5 miles an hour. The pressure was 29.81 inches and rising. At Manhattan, it was partly cloudy. The temperature was 59 degrees, the dew point 47, and the relative humidity was 64%. The wind was calm. Around the region, it was calm.

winds around 5 miles per hour. Saturday, sunny in the morning, then becoming partly sunny. Warmer with highs in the middle 80s. Southwest winds 5 to 10 miles per hour. Saturday night, showers likely. A chance of thunderstorms, mainly in the evening. Lows in the lower 50s. Northeast winds 5 to 10 miles per hour. Chance of rain 70%. Sunday, mostly sunny. Not as warm with highs in the lower 70s. Sunday night and Monday, mostly clear. Lows in the middle 40s. Highs around 80. Monday night, mostly clear with a slight chance of thunderstorms. A chance of showers, mainly in the evening. Not as cool with lows in the upper 50s. Chance of rain 30%. Tuesday through Wednesday, mostly clear. Highs in the middle 80s. Lows in the middle 50s. Wednesday night, mostly clear. A slight chance of showers and thunderstorms after midnight. Lows in the upper 50s. Thursday, mostly sunny. A slight chance of showers and thunderstorms in the afternoon. Highs in the upper 80s. 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Here are the 10 p.m. conditions for the local area. At Topeka, it was clear. The temperature was 64 degrees, the dew point 43, and the relative humidity was 46%. The wind was south at 8 miles an hour. The pressure was 29.83 inches and rising. At Manhattan, it was partly cloudy. The temperature was 55 degrees, the dew point 46, and the relative humidity was 71%. The wind was calm. Around the region, it was clear, with a temperature of 61 at Emporia, 54 at Springfield, and 64 at Wichita. It was partly cloudy, with a temperature of 62 at Lawrence, 64 at Kansas City, and 55 at Omaha. At Beatrice, it was mostly cloudy, with a temperature of 64. At Concordia, it was cloudy, with a temperature of 66. Once again, at Manhattan, it was 55 degrees under partly cloudy skies. Once again, at Topeka, it was 64 degrees under clear skies. The current time is 10:23 p.m. Central Daylight Time. Now here is your National Weather Service forecast. Tonight, partly cloudy this evening, then becoming mostly cloudy. Not as cool with lows in the lower 50s. South winds 5 to 10 miles per hour with gusts up to 20 miles per hour. Friday, partly sunny. Highs in the lower 70s. West winds 5 to 10 miles per hour, becoming northwest in the afternoon. Friday night, mostly clear. Lows in the upper 40s. Southwest winds around 5 miles per hour. Saturday, sunny in the morning, then becoming partly sunny. Warmer with highs in the middle 80s. Southwest winds 5 to 10 miles per hour. Saturday night, showers likely. A chance of thunderstorms, mainly in the evening. Lows in the lower 50s. Northeast winds 5 to 10 miles per hour. Chance of rain 70%. Sunday, mostly sunny. Not as warm with highs in the lower 70s. Sunday night and Monday, mostly clear. Lows in the middle 40s. Highs around 80. Monday night, mostly clear with a slight chance of thunderstorms. A chance of showers, mainly in the evening. Not as cool with lows in the upper 50s. Chance of rain 30%. Tuesday through Wednesday, mostly clear. Highs in the middle 80s. Lows in the middle 50s. Wednesday night, mostly clear. A slight chance of showers and thunderstorms after midnight. Lows in the upper 50s. Thursday, mostly sunny. A slight chance of showers and thunderstorms in the afternoon. Highs in the upper 80s. 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Here are the 10 p.m. conditions for the local area.

At Topeka, it was clear. The temperature was 64 degrees, the dew point 43, and the relative humidity was 46%. The wind was south at 8 miles an hour. The pressure was 29.83 inches and rising. At Manhattan, it was partly cloudy. The temperature was 55 degrees, the dew point 46, and the relative humidity was 71%. The wind was calm. Around the region, it was clear, with a temperature of 61 at Emporia, 54 at Springfield, and 64 at Wichita. It was partly cloudy, with a temperature of 62 at Lawrence, 64 at Kansas City, and 55 at Omaha. At Beatrice, it was mostly cloudy, with a temperature of 64. At Concordia, it was cloudy, with a temperature of 66. Once again, at Manhattan, it was 55 degrees under partly cloudy skies. Once again, at Topeka, it was 64 degrees under clear skies. Now here is your National Weather Service forecast. Tonight, partly cloudy this evening, then becoming mostly cloudy. Not as cool with lows in the lower 50s. South winds 5 to 10 miles per hour with gusts up to 20 miles per hour. Friday, partly sunny. Highs in the lower 70s. West winds 5 to 10 miles per hour, becoming northwest in the afternoon. Friday night, mostly clear. Lows in the upper 40s. Southwest winds around 5 miles per hour. Saturday, sunny in the morning, then becoming partly sunny. Warmer with highs in the middle 80s. Southwest winds 5 to 10 miles per hour. Saturday night, showers likely. A chance of thunderstorms, mainly in the evening. Lows in the lower 50s. Northeast winds 5 to 10 miles per hour. Chance of rain 70%. Sunday, mostly sunny. Not as warm with highs in the lower 70s. Sunday night and Monday, mostly clear. Lows in the middle 40s. Highs around 80. Monday night, mostly clear with a slight chance of thunderstorms. A chance of showers, mainly in the evening. Not as cool with lows in the upper 50s. Chance of rain 30%. Tuesday through Wednesday, mostly clear. Highs in the middle 80s. Lows in the middle 50s. Wednesday night, mostly clear. A slight chance of showers and thunderstorms after midnight. Lows in the upper 50s. Thursday, mostly sunny. A slight chance of showers and thunderstorms in the afternoon. Highs in the upper 80s. 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Here are the 10 p.m. conditions for the local area. At Topeka, it was clear. The temperature was 64 degrees, the dew point 43, and the relative humidity was 46%. The wind was south at 8 miles an hour. The pressure was 29.83 inches and rising. At Manhattan, it was partly cloudy. The temperature was 55 degrees, the dew point 46, and the relative humidity was 71%. The wind was calm. Around the region, it was clear, with a temperature of 61 at Emporia, 54 at Springfield, and 64 at Wichita. It was partly cloudy, with a temperature of 62 at Lawrence, 64 at Kansas City, and 55 at Omaha. At Beatrice, it was mostly cloudy, with a temperature of 64. At Concordia, it was cloudy, with a temperature of 66. Once again, at Manhattan, it was 55 degrees under partly cloudy skies. Once again, at Topeka, it was 64 degrees under clear skies. Now here is your National Weather Service forecast. Tonight, partly cloudy this evening, then becoming mostly cloudy. Not as cool with lows in the lower 50s. South winds 5 to 10 miles per hour with gusts up to 20 miles per hour. Friday, partly sunny. Highs in the lower 70s. West winds 5 to 10 miles per hour, becoming northwest in the afternoon. Friday night, mostly clear.

Lows in the upper 40s. Southwest winds around 5 miles per hour. Saturday, sunny in the morning, then becoming partly sunny. Warmer with highs in the middle 80s. Southwest winds 5 to 10 miles per hour. Saturday night, showers likely. A chance of thunderstorms, mainly in the evening. Lows in the lower 50s. Northeast winds 5 to 10 miles per hour. Chance of rain 70%. Sunday, mostly sunny. Not as warm with highs in the lower 70s. Sunday night and Monday, mostly clear. Lows in the middle 40s. Highs around 80. Monday night, mostly clear with a slight chance of thunderstorms. A chance of showers, mainly in the evening. Not as cool with lows in the upper 50s. Chance of rain 30%. Tuesday through Wednesday, mostly clear. Highs in the middle 80s. Lows in the middle 50s. Wednesday night, mostly clear. A slight chance of showers and thunderstorms after midnight. Lows in the upper 50s. Thursday, mostly sunny. A slight chance of showers and thunderstorms in the afternoon. Highs in the upper 80s. This is NOAA Weather Radio Station WXK91 in Topeka. Here are the 10 p.m. conditions for the local area. At Topeka, it was clear. The temperature was 64 degrees, the dew point 43, and the relative humidity was 46%. The wind was south at 8 miles an hour. The pressure was 29.83 inches and rising. At Manhattan, it was partly cloudy. The temperature was 55 degrees, the dew point 46, and the relative humidity was 71%. The wind was calm. Around the region, it was clear, with a temperature of 60. It was partly cloudy. The temperature was 55 degrees, the dew point 46, and the relative humidity was 71%. The wind was calm. Around the region, it was clear, with a temperature of 61 at Emporia, 54 at Springfield, and 64 at Wichita. It was partly cloudy, with a temperature of 62 at Lawrence, 64 at Kansas City, and 55 at Omaha. At Beatrice, it was mostly cloudy, with a temperature of 64. At Concordia, it was cloudy, with a temperature of 66. Once again, at Manhattan, it was 55 degrees under partly cloudy skies. Once again, at Topeka, it was 64 degrees under clear skies. Now here is your National Weather Service forecast. Tonight, partly cloudy this evening, then becoming mostly cloudy. Not as cool with lows in the lower 50s. South winds 5 to 10 miles per hour with gusts up to 20 miles per hour. Friday, partly sunny. Highs in the lower 70s. West winds 5 to 10 miles per hour, becoming northwest in the afternoon. Friday night, mostly clear. Lows in the upper 40s. Southwest winds around 5 miles per hour. Saturday, sunny in the morning, then becoming partly sunny. Warmer with highs in the middle 80s. Southwest winds 5 to 10 miles per hour. Saturday night, showers likely. A chance of thunderstorms, mainly in the evening. Lows in the lower 50s. Northeast winds 5 to 10 miles per hour. Chance of rain 70%. Sunday, mostly sunny. Not as warm with highs in the lower 70s. Sunday night and Monday, mostly clear. Lows in the middle 40s. Highs around 80. Monday night, mostly clear with a slight chance of thunderstorms. A chance of showers, mainly in the evening. Not as cool with lows in the upper 50s. Chance of rain 30%. Highs in the middle 80s. Lows in the middle 50s. Wednesday night, mostly clear. A slight chance of showers and thunderstorms after midnight. Lows in the upper 50s. Thursday, mostly sunny. A slight chance of showers and thunderstorms in the afternoon. Highs in the upper 80s.

This is NOAA Weather Radio Station WXK 91 in Topeka. Here are the 10 p.m. conditions for the local area. At Topeka, it was clear. The temperature was 64 degrees, the dew point 43, and the relative humidity was 46%. The wind was south at 8 miles an hour. The pressure was 29.83 inches and rising. At Manhattan, it was partly cloudy. The temperature was 55 degrees, the dew point 46, and the relative humidity was 71%. The wind was calm. Around the region, it was clear, with a temperature of 61 at Emporia, 54 at Springfield, and 64 at Wichita. It was partly cloudy, with a temperature of 62 at Lawrence, 64 at Kansas City, and 55 at Omaha. At Beatrice, it was mostly cloudy, with a temperature of 64. At Concordia, it was cloudy, with a temperature of 66. Once again, at Manhattan, it was 55 degrees under partly cloudy skies. Once again, at Topeka, it was 64 degrees under clear skies. Now here is your National Weather Service forecast. Tonight, partly cloudy this evening, then becoming mostly cloudy. Not as cool with lows in the lower 50s. South winds 5 to 10 miles per hour with gusts up to 20 miles per hour. Friday, partly sunny. Highs in the lower 70s. West winds 5 to 10 miles per hour, becoming northwest in the afternoon. Friday night, mostly clear. Lows in the upper 40s. Southwest winds around 5 miles per hour. Saturday, sunny in the morning, then becoming partly sunny. Warmer with highs in the middle 80s. Southwest winds 5 to 10 miles per hour. Saturday night, showers likely. A chance of thunderstorms, mainly in the evening. Lows in the lower 50s. Northeast winds 5 to 10 miles per hour. Chance of rain 70%. Sunday, mostly sunny. Not as warm with highs in the lower 70s. Sunday night and Monday, mostly clear. Lows in the middle 40s. Highs around 80. Monday night, mostly clear with a slight chance of thunderstorms. Not as cool with lows in the upper 50s. Chance of rain 30%. Tuesday through Wednesday, mostly clear. Highs in the middle 80s. Lows in the middle 50s. Wednesday night, mostly clear. A slight chance of showers and thunderstorms after midnight. Lows in the upper 50s. Thursday, mostly sunny. A slight chance of showers and thunderstorms in the afternoon. Highs in the upper 80s. 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The current time is 10:39 p.m. Central Daylight Time. 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Here are the 10 p.m. conditions for the local area. At Topeka, it was clear. The temperature was 64 degrees, the dew point 43, and the relative humidity was 46%. The wind was south at 8 miles an hour. The pressure was 29.83 inches and rising. At Manhattan, it was partly cloudy. The temperature was 55 degrees, the dew point 46, and the relative humidity was 71%. The wind was calm. Around the region, it was clear, with a temperature of 61 at Emporia, 54 at Springfield, and 64 at Wichita. It was partly cloudy, with a temperature of 62 at Lawrence, 64 at Kansas City, and 55 at Omaha. At Beatrice, it was mostly cloudy, with a temperature of 64. At Concordia, it was cloudy, with a temperature of 66. Once again, at Manhattan, it was 55 degrees under partly cloudy skies. Once again, at Topeka, it was 64 degrees under clear skies. Now here is your National Weather Service forecast. Tonight, partly cloudy this evening, then becoming mostly cloudy. Not as cool with lows in the lower 50s. South winds 5 to 10 miles.

miles per hour with gusts up to 20 miles per hour. Friday, partly sunny. Highs in the lower 70s. West winds 5 to 10 miles per hour, becoming northwest in the afternoon. Friday night, mostly clear. Lows in the upper 40s. Southwest winds around 5 miles per hour. Saturday, sunny in the morning, then becoming partly sunny. Warmer with highs in the middle 80s. Southwest winds 5 to 10 miles per hour. Saturday night, showers likely. A chance of thunderstorms, mainly in the evening. Lows in the lower 50s. Northeast winds 5 to 10 miles per hour. Chance of rain 70%. Sunday, mostly sunny. Not as warm with highs in the lower 70s. Sunday night and Monday, mostly clear. Lows in the middle 40s. Highs around 80. Monday night, mostly clear with a slight chance of thunderstorms. A chance of showers, mainly in the evening. Not as cool with lows in the upper 50s. Chance of rain 30%. Tuesday through Wednesday, mostly clear. Highs in the middle 80s. Lows in the middle 50s. Wednesday night, mostly clear. A slight chance of showers and thunderstorms after midnight. Lows in the upper 50s. Thursday, mostly sunny. A slight chance of showers and thunderstorms in the afternoon. Highs in the upper 80s. 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Here are the 10 p.m. conditions for the local area. At Topeka, it was clear. The temperature was 64 degrees, the dew point 43, and the relative humidity was 46%. The wind was south at 8 miles an hour. The pressure was 29.83 inches and rising. At Manhattan, it was partly cloudy. The temperature was 55 degrees, the dew point 46, and the relative humidity was 71%. The wind was calm. Around the region, it was clear, with a temperature of 61 at Emporia, 54 at Springfield, and 64 at Wichita. It was partly cloudy, with a temperature of 62 at Lawrence, 64 at Kansas City, and 55 at Omaha. At Beatrice, it was mostly cloudy, with a temperature of 64. At Concordia, it was cloudy, with a temperature of 66. Once again, at Manhattan, it was 55 degrees under partly cloudy skies. Once again, at Topeka, it was 64 degrees under clear skies. Now here is your National Weather Service forecast. Tonight, partly cloudy this evening, then becoming mostly cloudy. Not as cool with lows in the lower 50s. South winds 5 to 10 miles per hour with gusts up to 20 miles per hour. Friday, partly sunny. Highs in the lower 70s. West winds 5 to 10 miles per hour, becoming northwest in the afternoon. Friday night, mostly clear. Lows in the upper 40s. Southwest winds around 5 miles per hour. Saturday, sunny in the morning, then becoming partly sunny. Warmer with highs in the middle 80s. Southwest winds 5 to 10 miles per hour. Saturday night, showers likely. A chance of thunderstorms, mainly in the evening. Lows in the lower 50s. Northeast winds 5 to 10 miles per hour. Chance of rain 70%. Sunday, mostly sunny. Not as warm with highs in the lower 70s. Sunday night and Monday, mostly clear. Lows in the middle 40s. Highs around 80. Monday night, mostly clear with a slight chance of thunderstorms. A chance of showers, mainly in the evening. Not as cool with lows in the upper 50s. Chance of rain 30%. Tuesday through Wednesday, mostly clear. Highs in the middle 80s. Lows in the middle 50s. Wednesday night, mostly clear. A slight chance of showers and thunderstorms after midnight. Lows in the upper 50s. Thursday, mostly sunny. A slight chance of showers.

and thunderstorms in the afternoon. Highs in the upper 80s. This is NOAA Weather Radio Station WXK 91 in Topeka. Here are the 10 p.m. conditions for the local area. At Topeka, it was clear. The temperature was 64 degrees, the dew point 43, and the relative humidity was 46%. The wind was south at 8 miles an hour. The pressure was 29.83 inches and rising. At Manhattan, it was partly cloudy. The temperature was 55 degrees, the dew point 46, and the relative humidity was 71%. The wind was calm. Around the region, it was clear, with a temperature of 61 at Emporia, 54 at Springfield, and 64 at Wichita. It was partly cloudy, with a temperature of 62 at Lawrence, 64 at Kansas City, and 55 at Omaha. At Beatrice, it was mostly cloudy, with a temperature of 64. At Concordia, it was cloudy, with a temperature of 66. Once again, at Manhattan, it was 55 degrees under partly cloudy skies. Once again, at Topeka, it was 64 degrees under clear skies. Now here is your National Weather Service forecast. Tonight, partly cloudy this evening, then becoming mostly cloudy. Not as cool with lows in the lower 50s. South winds 5 to 10 miles per hour with gusts up to 20 miles per hour. Friday, partly sunny. Highs in the lower 70s. West winds 5 to 10 miles per hour, becoming northwest in the afternoon. Friday night, mostly clear. Lows in the upper 40s. Southwest winds around 5 miles per hour. Saturday, sunny in the morning, then becoming partly sunny. Warmer with highs in the middle 80s. Southwest winds 5 to 10 miles per hour. Saturday night, showers likely. A chance of thunderstorms, mainly in the evening. Lows in the lower 50s. Northeast winds 5 to 10 miles per hour. Chance of rain 70%. Sunday, mostly sunny. Not as warm with highs in the lower 70s. Sunday night and Monday, mostly clear. Lows in the middle 40s. Highs around 80. Monday night, mostly clear with a slight chance of thunderstorms. A chance of showers, mainly in the evening. Not as cool with lows in the upper 50s. Chance of rain 30%. Tuesday through Wednesday, mostly clear. Highs in the middle 80s. Lows in the middle 50s. Wednesday night, mostly clear. A slight chance of showers and thunderstorms after midnight. Lows in the upper 50s. Thursday, mostly sunny. A slight chance of showers and thunderstorms in the afternoon. Highs in the upper 80s. 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Here are the 10 p.m. conditions for the local area. At Topeka, it was clear. The temperature was 64 degrees, the dew point 43, and the relative humidity was 46%. The wind was south at 8 miles an hour. The pressure was 29.83 inches and rising. At Manhattan, it was partly cloudy. The temperature was 55 degrees, the dew point 46, and the relative humidity was 71%. The wind was calm. Around the region, it was clear, with a temperature of 61 at Emporia, 54 at Springfield, and 64 at Wichita. It was partly cloudy, with a temperature of 62 at Lawrence, 64 at Kansas City, and 55 at Omaha. At Beatrice, it was mostly cloudy, with a temperature of 64. At Concordia, it was cloudy, with a temperature of 66. Once again, at Manhattan, it was 55 degrees under partly cloudy skies. Once again, at Topeka, it was 64 degrees under clear skies. Now here is your National Weather Service forecast. Tonight, partly cloudy this evening, then becoming mostly cloudy. Not as cool with lows in the lower 50s. South winds 5 to 10 miles per hour with gusts up to 20 miles per hour.

hour. Friday, partly sunny. Highs in the lower 70s. West winds 5 to 10 miles per hour, becoming northwest in the afternoon. Friday night, mostly clear. Lows in the upper 40s. Southwest winds around 5 miles per hour. Saturday, sunny in the morning, then becoming partly sunny. Warmer with highs in the middle 80s. Southwest winds 5 to 10 miles per hour. Saturday night, showers likely. A chance of thunderstorms, mainly in the evening. Lows in the lower 50s. Northeast winds 5 to 10 miles per hour. Chance of rain 70%. Sunday, mostly sunny. Not as warm with highs in the lower 70s. Sunday night and Monday, mostly clear. Lows in the middle 40s. Highs around 80. Monday night, mostly clear with a slight chance of thunderstorms. A chance of showers, mainly in the evening. Not as cool with lows in the upper 50s. Chance of rain 30%. Tuesday through Wednesday, mostly clear. Highs in the middle 80s. Lows in the middle 50s. Wednesday night, mostly clear. A slight chance of showers and thunderstorms after midnight. Lows in the upper 50s. Thursday, mostly sunny. A slight chance of showers and thunderstorms in the afternoon. Highs in the upper 80s. 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Here are the 10 p.m. conditions for the local area. At Topeka, it was clear. The temperature was 64 degrees, the dew point 43, and the relative humidity was 46%. The wind was south at 8 miles an hour. The pressure was 29.83 inches and rising. At Manhattan, it was partly cloudy. The temperature was 55 degrees, the dew point 46, and the relative humidity was 71%. The wind was calm. Around the region, it was clear, with a temperature of 61 at Emporia, 54 at Springfield, and 64 at Wichita. It was partly cloudy, with a temperature of 62 at Lawrence, 64 at Kansas City, and 55 at Omaha. At Beatrice, it was mostly cloudy, with a temperature of 64. At Concordia, it was cloudy, with a temperature of 66. Once again, at Manhattan, it was 55 degrees under partly cloudy skies. Once again, at Topeka, it was 64 degrees under clear skies. The current time is 10:53 p.m. Central Daylight Time. Now here is your National Weather Service forecast. Tonight, partly cloudy this evening, then becoming mostly cloudy. Not as cool with lows in the lower 50s. South winds 5 to 10 miles per hour with gusts up to 20 miles per hour. Friday, partly sunny. Highs in the lower 70s. West winds 5 to 10 miles per hour, becoming northwest in the afternoon. Friday night, mostly clear. Lows in the upper 40s. Southwest winds around 5 miles per hour. Saturday, sunny in the morning, then becoming partly sunny. Warmer with highs in the middle 80s. Southwest winds 5 to 10 miles per hour. Saturday night, showers likely. A chance of thunderstorms, mainly in the evening. Lows in the lower 50s. Northeast winds 5 to 10 miles per hour. Chance of rain 70%. Sunday, mostly sunny. Not as warm with highs in the lower 70s. Sunday night and Monday, mostly clear. Lows in the middle 40s. Highs around 80. Monday night, mostly clear with a slight chance of thunderstorms. A chance of showers, mainly in the evening. Not as cool with lows in the upper 50s. Chance of rain 30%. Tuesday through Wednesday, mostly clear. Highs in the middle 80s. Lows in the middle 50s. Wednesday night, mostly clear. A slight chance of showers and thunderstorms after midnight. Lows in the upper 50s. Thursday,
mostly sunny. A slight chance of showers and thunderstorms in the afternoon. Highs in the upper 80s. 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Here are the 10 p.m. conditions for the local area. At Topeka, it was clear. The temperature was 64 degrees, the dew point 43, and the relative humidity was 46%. The wind was south at 8 miles an hour. The pressure was 29.83 inches and rising. At Manhattan, it was partly cloudy. The temperature was 55 degrees, the dew point 46, and the relative humidity was 71%. The wind was calm. Around the region, it was clear, with a temperature of 61 at Emporia, 54 at Springfield, and 64 at Wichita. It was partly cloudy, with a temperature of 62 at Lawrence, 64 at Kansas City, and 55 at Omaha. At Beatrice, it was mostly cloudy, with a temperature of 64. At Concordia, it was cloudy, with a temperature of 66. Once again, at Manhattan, it was 55 degrees under partly cloudy skies. Once again, at Topeka, it was 64 degrees under clear skies. Now here is your National Weather Service forecast. Tonight, partly cloudy this evening, then becoming mostly cloudy. Not as cool with lows in the lower 50s. South winds 5 to 10 miles per hour with gusts up to 20 miles per hour. Friday, partly sunny. Highs in the lower 70s. West winds 5 to 10 miles per hour, becoming northwest in the afternoon. Friday night, mostly clear. Lows in the upper 40s. Southwest winds around 5 miles per hour. Saturday, sunny in the morning, then becoming partly sunny. Warmer with highs in the middle 80s. Southwest winds 5 to 10 miles per hour. Saturday night, showers likely. A chance of thunderstorms, mainly in the evening. Lows in the lower 50s. Northeast winds 5 to 10 miles per hour. Chance of rain 70%. Sunday, mostly sunny. Not as warm with highs in the lower 70s. Sunday night and Monday, mostly clear. Lows in the middle 40s. Highs around 80. Monday night, mostly clear with a slight chance of thunderstorms. A chance of showers, mainly in the evening. Not as cool with lows in the upper 50s. Chance of rain 30%. Tuesday through Wednesday, mostly clear. Highs in the middle 80s. Lows in the middle 50s. Wednesday night, mostly clear. A slight chance of showers and thunderstorms after midnight. Lows in the upper 50s. Thursday, mostly sunny. A slight chance of showers and thunderstorms in the afternoon. Highs in the upper 80s. 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Here are the 10 p.m. conditions for the local area. At Topeka, it was clear. The temperature was 64 degrees, the dew point 43, and the relative humidity was 46%. The wind was south at 8 miles an hour. The pressure was 29.83 inches and rising. At Manhattan, it was partly cloudy. The temperature was 55 degrees, the dew point 46, and the relative humidity was 71%. The wind was calm. Around the region, it was clear, with a temperature of 61 at Emporia, 54 at Springfield, and 64 at Wichita. It was partly cloudy, with a temperature of 62 at Lawrence, 64 at Kansas City, and 55 at Omaha. At Beatrice, it was mostly cloudy, with a temperature of 64. At Concordia, it was cloudy, with a temperature of 66. Once again, at Manhattan, it was 55 degrees under partly cloudy skies. Once again, at Topeka, it was 64 degrees under clear skies. Now here is your National Weather Service forecast. Tonight, partly cloudy this evening, then becoming mostly cloudy. Not as cool with lows in the lower 50s.

Winds 5 to 10 miles per hour with gusts up to 20 miles per hour. Friday, partly sunny. Highs in the lower 70s. West winds 5 to 10 miles per hour, becoming northwest in the afternoon. Friday night, mostly clear. Lows in the upper 40s. Southwest winds around 5 miles per hour. Saturday, sunny in the morning, then becoming partly sunny. Warmer with highs in the middle 80s. Southwest winds 5 to 10 miles per hour. Saturday night, showers likely. A chance of thunderstorms, mainly in the evening. Lows in the lower 50s. Northeast winds 5 to 10 miles per hour. Chance of rain 70%. Sunday, mostly sunny. Not as warm with highs in the lower 70s. Sunday night and Monday, mostly clear. Lows in the middle 40s. Highs around 80. Monday night, mostly clear with a slight chance of thunderstorms. A chance of showers, mainly in the evening. Not as cool with lows in the upper 50s. Chance of rain 30%. Tuesday through Wednesday, mostly clear. Highs in the middle 80s. Lows in the middle 50s. Wednesday night, mostly clear. A slight chance of showers and thunderstorms after midnight. Lows in the upper 50s. Thursday, mostly sunny. A slight chance of showers and thunderstorms in the afternoon. Highs in the upper 80s. 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Here are the 10 p.m. conditions for the local area. At Topeka, it was clear. The temperature was 64 degrees, the dew point 43, and the relative humidity was 46%. The wind was south at 8 miles an hour. The pressure was 29.83 inches and rising. At Manhattan, it was partly cloudy. The temperature was 55 degrees, the dew point 46, and the relative humidity was 71%. The wind was calm. Around the region, it was clear, with a temperature of 61 at Emporia, 54 at Springfield, and 64 at Wichita. It was partly cloudy, with a temperature of 62 at Lawrence, 64 at Kansas City, and 55 at Omaha. At Beatrice, it was mostly cloudy, with a temperature of 64. At Concordia, it was cloudy, with a temperature of 66. Once again, at Manhattan, it was 55 degrees under partly cloudy skies. Once again, at Topeka, it was 64 degrees under clear skies. Now here is your National Weather Service forecast. Tonight, partly cloudy this evening, then becoming mostly cloudy. Not as cool with lows in the lower 50s. South winds 5 to 10 miles per hour with gusts up to 20 miles per hour. Friday, partly sunny. Highs in the lower 70s. West winds 5 to 10 miles per hour, becoming northwest in the afternoon. Friday night, mostly clear. Lows in the upper 40s. Southwest winds around 5 miles per hour. Saturday, sunny in the morning, then becoming partly sunny. Warmer with highs in the middle 80s. Southwest winds 5 to 10 miles per hour. Saturday night, showers likely. A chance of thunderstorms, mainly in the evening. Lows in the lower 50s. Northeast winds 5 to 10 miles per hour. Chance of rain 70%. Sunday, mostly sunny. Not as warm with highs in the lower 70s. Sunday night and Monday, mostly clear. Lows in the middle 40s. Highs around 80. Monday night, mostly clear with a slight chance of thunderstorms. A chance of showers, mainly in the evening. Not as cool with lows in the upper 50s. Chance of rain 30%. Tuesday through Wednesday, mostly clear. Highs in the middle 80s. Lows in the middle 50s. Wednesday night, mostly clear. A slight chance of showers and thunderstorms after midnight. Lows in the upper 50s. Thursday, mostly sunny.
A slight chance of showers and thunderstorms in the afternoon. Highs in the upper 80s. 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Now here is your National Weather Service forecast. Tonight, partly cloudy this evening, then becoming mostly cloudy. Not as cool with lows in the lower 50s. South winds 5 to 10 miles per hour with gusts up to 20 miles per hour. Friday, partly sunny. Highs in the lower 70s. West winds 5 to 10 miles per hour, becoming northwest in the afternoon. Friday night, mostly clear. Lows in the upper 40s. Southwest winds around 5 miles per hour. Saturday, sunny in the morning, then becoming partly sunny. Warmer with highs in the middle 80s. Southwest winds 5 to 10 miles per hour. Saturday night, showers likely. A chance of thunderstorms, mainly in the evening. Lows in the lower 50s. Northeast winds 5 to 10 miles per hour. Chance of rain 70%. Sunday, mostly sunny. Not as warm with highs in the lower 70s. Sunday night and Monday, mostly clear. Lows in the middle 40s. Highs around 80. Monday night, mostly clear with a slight chance of thunderstorms. A chance of showers, mainly in the evening. Not as cool with lows in the upper 50s. Chance of rain 30%. Tuesday through Wednesday, mostly clear. Highs in the middle 80s. Lows in the middle 50s. Wednesday night, mostly clear. A slight chance of showers and thunderstorms after midnight. Lows in the upper 50s. Thursday, mostly sunny. A slight chance of showers and thunderstorms in the afternoon. Highs in the upper 80s. The current time is 11:08 p.m. Central Daylight Time. 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Now here is your National Weather Service forecast. Tonight, partly cloudy this evening, then becoming mostly cloudy. Not as cool with lows in the lower 50s. South winds 5 to 10 miles per hour with gusts up to 20 miles per hour. Friday, partly sunny. Highs in the lower 70s. West winds 5 to 10 miles per hour, becoming northwest in the afternoon. Friday night, mostly clear. Lows in the upper 40s. Southwest winds around 5 miles per hour. Saturday, sunny in the morning, then becoming partly sunny. Warmer with highs in the middle 80s. Southwest winds 5 to 10 miles per hour. Saturday night, showers likely. A chance of thunderstorms, mainly in the evening. Lows in the lower 50s. Northeast winds 5 to 10 miles per hour. Chance of rain 70%. Sunday, mostly sunny. Not as warm with highs in the lower 70s. Sunday night and Monday, mostly clear. Lows in the middle 40s. Highs around 80. Monday night, mostly clear with a slight chance of thunderstorms. A chance of showers, mainly in the evening. Not as cool with lows in the upper 50s. Chance of rain 30%. Tuesday through Wednesday, mostly clear. Highs in the middle 80s. Lows in the middle 50s. Wednesday night, mostly clear. A slight chance of showers and thunderstorms after midnight. Lows in the upper 50s. Thursday, mostly sunny. A slight chance of showers and thunderstorms in the afternoon. Highs in the upper 80s. 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Now here is your National Weather Service forecast. Tonight, partly cloudy this evening, then becoming mostly cloudy. Not as cool with lows in the lower 50s. South winds 5 to 10 miles per hour with gusts up to 20 miles per hour. Friday, partly sunny. Highs in the lower 70s. West winds 5 to 10 miles per hour, becoming northwest in the afternoon.

Friday night, mostly clear. Lows in the upper 40s. Southwest winds around 5 miles per hour. Saturday, sunny in the morning, then becoming partly sunny. Warmer with highs in the middle 80s. Southwest winds 5 to 10 miles per hour. Saturday night, showers likely. A chance of thunderstorms, mainly in the evening. Lows in the lower 50s. Northeast winds 5 to 10 miles per hour. Chance of rain 70%. Sunday, mostly sunny. Not as warm with highs in the lower 70s. Sunday night and Monday, mostly clear. Lows in the middle 40s. Highs around 80. Monday night, mostly clear with a slight chance of thunderstorms. A chance of showers, mainly in the evening. Not as cool with lows in the upper 50s. Chance of rain 30%. Tuesday through Wednesday, mostly clear. Highs in the middle 80s. Lows in the middle 50s. Wednesday night, mostly clear. A slight chance of showers and thunderstorms after midnight. Lows in the upper 50s. Thursday, mostly sunny. A slight chance of showers and thunderstorms in the afternoon. Highs in the upper 80s. 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Here are the 11 p.m. conditions for the local area. At Topeka, it was clear. The temperature was 63 degrees, the dew point 43, and the relative humidity was 48%. The wind was south at 10 miles an hour, gusting to 18. The pressure was 29.84 inches and rising. At Manhattan, it was cloudy. The temperature was 60 degrees, the dew point 47, and the relative humidity was 61%. The wind was calm. Around the region, it was clear, with a temperature of 59 at Emporia, 53 at Springfield, and 62 at Wichita. It was partly cloudy, with a temperature of 62 at Lawrence, 63 at Kansas City, and 53 at Omaha. At Beatrice, it was mostly cloudy, with a temperature of 62. At Concordia, it was cloudy, with a temperature of 64. Once again, at Manhattan, it was 60 degrees under cloudy skies. Once again, at Topeka, it was 63 degrees under clear skies. Now here is your National Weather Service forecast. Tonight, partly cloudy this evening, then becoming mostly cloudy. Not as cool with lows in the lower 50s. South winds 5 to 10 miles per hour with gusts up to 20 miles per hour. Friday, partly sunny. Highs in the lower 70s. West winds 5 to 10 miles per hour, becoming northwest in the afternoon. Friday night, mostly clear. Lows in the upper 40s. Southwest winds around 5 miles per hour. Saturday, sunny in the morning, then becoming partly sunny. Warmer with highs in the middle 80s. Southwest winds 5 to 10 miles per hour. Saturday night, showers likely. A chance of thunderstorms, mainly in the evening. Lows in the lower 50s. Northeast winds 5 to 10 miles per hour. Chance of rain 70%. Sunday, mostly sunny. Not as warm with highs in the lower 70s. Sunday night and Monday, mostly clear. Lows in the middle 40s. Highs around 80. Monday night, mostly clear with a slight chance of thunderstorms. A chance of showers, mainly in the evening. Not as cool with lows in the upper 50s. Chance of rain 30%. Tuesday through Wednesday, mostly clear. Highs in the middle 80s. Lows in the middle 50s. Wednesday night, mostly clear. A slight chance of showers and thunderstorms after midnight. Lows in the upper 50s. Thursday, mostly sunny. A slight chance of showers and thunderstorms in the afternoon. Highs in the upper 80s. 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Here are the 11 p.m. conditions for the local area.

area. At Topeka, it was clear. The temperature was 63 degrees, the dew point 43, and the relative humidity was 48%. The wind was south at 10 miles an hour, gusting to 18. The pressure was 29.84 inches and rising. At Manhattan, it was cloudy. The temperature was 60 degrees, the dew point 47, and the relative humidity was 61%. The wind was calm. Around the region, it was clear, with a temperature of 59 at Emporia, 53 at Springfield, and 62 at Wichita. It was partly cloudy, with a temperature of 62 at Lawrence, 63 at Kansas City, and 53 at Omaha. At Beatrice, it was mostly cloudy, with a temperature of 62. At Concordia, it was cloudy, with a temperature of 64. Once again, at Manhattan, it was 60 degrees under cloudy skies. Once again, at Topeka, it was 63 degrees under clear skies. Now here is your National Weather Service forecast. Tonight, partly cloudy this evening, then becoming mostly cloudy. Not as cool with lows in the lower 50s. South winds 5 to 10 miles per hour with gusts up to 20 miles per hour. Friday, partly sunny. Highs in the lower 70s. West winds 5 to 10 miles per hour, becoming northwest in the afternoon. Friday night, mostly clear. Lows in the upper 40s. Southwest winds around 5 miles per hour. Saturday, sunny in the morning, then becoming partly sunny. Warmer with highs in the middle 80s. Southwest winds 5 to 10 miles per hour. Saturday night, showers likely. A chance of thunderstorms, mainly in the evening. Lows in the lower 50s. Northeast winds 5 to 10 miles per hour. Chance of rain 70%. Sunday, mostly sunny. Not as warm with highs in the lower 70s. Sunday night and Monday, mostly clear. Lows in the middle 40s. Highs around 80. Monday night, mostly clear with a slight chance of thunderstorms. A chance of showers, mainly in the evening. Not as cool with lows in the upper 50s. Chance of rain 30%. Tuesday through Wednesday, mostly clear. Highs in the middle 80s. Lows in the middle 50s. Wednesday night, mostly clear. A slight chance of showers and thunderstorms after midnight. Lows in the upper 50s. Thursday, mostly sunny. A slight chance of showers and thunderstorms in the afternoon. Highs in the upper 80s. 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Here are the 11 p.m. conditions for the local area. At Topeka, it was clear. The temperature was 63 degrees, the dew point 43, and the relative humidity was 48%. The wind was south at 10 miles an hour, gusting to 18. The pressure was 29.84 inches and rising. At Manhattan, it was cloudy. The temperature was 60 degrees, the dew point 47, and the relative humidity was 61%. The wind was calm. Around the region, it was clear, with a temperature of 59 at Emporia, 53 at Springfield, and 62 at Wichita. It was partly cloudy, with a temperature of 62 at Lawrence, 63 at Kansas City, and 53 at Omaha. At Beatrice, it was mostly cloudy, with a temperature of 62. At Concordia, it was cloudy, with a temperature of 64. Once again, at Manhattan, it was 60 degrees under cloudy skies. Once again, at Topeka, it was 63 degrees under clear skies. Now here is your National Weather Service forecast. Tonight, partly cloudy this evening, then becoming mostly cloudy. Not as cool with lows in the lower 50s. South winds 5 to 10 miles per hour with gusts up to 20 miles per hour. Friday, partly sunny. Highs in the lower 70s. West winds 5 to 10 miles per hour, becoming northwest in the afternoon. Friday night, mostly

Sunday night and Monday, mostly clear. Lows in the middle 40s. Highs around 80. Monday night, mostly clear with a slight chance of thunderstorms. A chance of showers, mainly in the evening. Not as cool with lows in the upper 50s. Chance of rain 30%. Tuesday through Wednesday, mostly clear. Highs in the middle 80s. Lows in the middle 50s. Wednesday night, mostly clear. A slight chance of showers and thunderstorms after midnight. Lows in the upper 50s. Thursday, mostly sunny. A slight chance of showers and thunderstorms in the afternoon. Highs in the upper 80s. 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Here are the 11 p.m. conditions for the local area. At Topeka, it was clear. The temperature was 63 degrees, the dew point 43, and the relative humidity was 48%. The wind was south at 10 miles an hour, gusting to 18. The pressure was 29.84 inches and rising. At Manhattan, it was cloudy. The temperature was 60 degrees, the dew point 47, and the relative humidity was 61%. The wind was calm. Around the region, it was clear, with a temperature of 59 at Emporia, 53 at Springfield, and 62 at Wichita. It was partly cloudy, with a temperature of 62 at Lawrence, 63 at Kansas City, and 53 at Omaha. At Beatrice, it was mostly cloudy, with a temperature of 62. At Concordia, it was cloudy, with a temperature of 64. Once again, at Manhattan, it was 60 degrees under cloudy skies. Once again, at Topeka, it was 63 degrees under clear skies. The current time is 11:23 p.m. Central Daylight Time. Now here is your National Weather Service forecast. Tonight, partly cloudy this evening, then becoming mostly cloudy. Not as cool with lows in the lower 50s. South winds 5 to 10 miles per hour with gusts up to 20 miles per hour. Friday, partly sunny. Highs in the lower 70s. West winds 5 to 10 miles per hour, becoming northwest in the afternoon. Friday night, mostly clear. Lows in the upper 40s. Southwest winds around 5 miles per hour. Saturday, sunny in the morning, then becoming partly sunny. Warmer with highs in the middle 80s. Southwest winds 5 to 10 miles per hour. Saturday night, showers likely. A chance of thunderstorms, mainly in the evening. Lows in the lower 50s. Northeast winds 5 to 10 miles per hour. Chance of rain 70%. Sunday, mostly sunny. Not as warm with highs in the lower 70s. Sunday night and Monday, mostly clear. Lows in the middle 40s. Highs around 80. Monday night, mostly clear with a slight chance of thunderstorms. A chance of showers, mainly in the evening. Not as cool with lows in the upper 50s. Chance of rain 30%. Tuesday through Wednesday, mostly clear. Highs in the middle 80s. Lows in the middle 50s. Wednesday night, mostly clear. A slight chance of showers and thunderstorms after midnight. Lows in the upper 50s. Thursday, mostly sunny. A slight chance of showers and thunderstorms in the afternoon. Highs in the upper 80s. 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Here are the 11 p.m. conditions for the local area. At Topeka, it was clear. The temperature was 63 degrees, the dew point 43, and the relative humidity was 48%. The wind was south at 10 miles an hour, gusting to 18. The pressure was 29.84 inches and rising. At Manhattan, it was cloudy. The temperature was 60 degrees, the dew point 47, and the relative humidity was 61%. The wind was calm. Around the region, it was clear, with a temperature of 59 at Emporia.

63 at Springfield and 62 at Wichita. It was partly cloudy, with a temperature of 62 at Lawrence, 63 at Kansas City, and 53 at Omaha. At Beatrice, it was mostly cloudy, with a temperature of 62. At Concordia, it was cloudy, with a temperature of 64. Once again, at Manhattan, it was 60 degrees under cloudy skies. Once again, at Topeka, it was 63 degrees under clear skies. Now here is your National Weather Service forecast. Tonight, partly cloudy this evening, then becoming mostly cloudy. Not as cool with lows in the lower 50s. South winds 5 to 10 miles per hour with gusts up to 20 miles per hour. Friday, partly sunny. Highs in the lower 70s. West winds 5 to 10 miles per hour, becoming northwest in the afternoon. Friday night, mostly clear. Lows in the upper 40s. Southwest winds around 5 miles per hour. Saturday, sunny in the morning, then becoming partly sunny. Warmer with highs in the middle 80s. Southwest winds 5 to 10 miles per hour. Saturday night, showers likely. A chance of thunderstorms, mainly in the evening. Lows in the lower 50s. Northeast winds 5 to 10 miles per hour. Chance of rain 70%. Sunday, mostly sunny. Not as warm with highs in the lower 70s. Sunday night and Monday, mostly clear. Lows in the middle 40s. Highs around 80. Monday night, mostly clear with a slight chance of thunderstorms. A chance of showers, mainly in the evening. Not as cool with lows in the upper 50s. Chance of rain 30%. Tuesday through Wednesday, mostly clear. Highs in the middle 80s. Lows in the middle 50s. Wednesday night, mostly clear. A slight chance of showers and thunderstorms after midnight. Lows in the upper 50s. Thursday, mostly sunny. A slight chance of showers and thunderstorms in the afternoon. Highs in the upper 80s. 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Here are the 11 p.m. conditions for the local area. At Topeka, it was clear. The temperature was 63 degrees, the dew point 43, and the relative humidity was 48%. The wind was south at 10 miles an hour, gusting to 18. The pressure was 29.84 inches and rising. At Manhattan, it was cloudy. The temperature was 60 degrees, the dew point 47, and the relative humidity was 61%. The wind was calm. Around the region, it was clear, with a temperature of 59 at Emporia, 53 at Springfield, and 62 at Wichita. It was partly cloudy, with a temperature of 62 at Lawrence, 63 at Kansas City, and 53 at Omaha. At Beatrice, it was mostly cloudy, with a temperature of 62. At Concordia, it was cloudy, with a temperature of 64. Once again, at Manhattan, it was 60 degrees under cloudy skies. Once again, at Topeka, it was 63 degrees under clear skies. Now here is your National Weather Service forecast. Tonight, partly cloudy this evening, then becoming mostly cloudy. Not as cool with lows in the lower 50s. South winds 5 to 10 miles per hour with gusts up to 20 miles per hour. Friday, partly sunny. Highs in the lower 70s. West winds 5 to 10 miles per hour, becoming northwest in the afternoon. Friday night, mostly clear. Lows in the upper 40s. Southwest winds around 5 miles per hour. Saturday, sunny in the morning, then becoming partly sunny. Warmer with highs in the middle 80s. Southwest winds 5 to 10 miles per hour. Saturday night, showers likely. A chance of thunderstorms, mainly in the evening. Lows in the lower 50s. Northeast winds 5 to 10 miles per hour. Chance of rain 70%. Sunday, mostly sunny.
not as warm with highs in the lower 70s. Sunday night and Monday, mostly clear. Lows in the middle 40s. Highs around 80. Monday night, mostly clear with a slight chance of thunderstorms. A chance of showers, mainly in the evening. Not as cool with lows in the upper 50s. Chance of rain 30%. Tuesday through Wednesday, mostly clear. Highs in the middle 80s. Lows in the middle 50s. Wednesday night, mostly clear. A slight chance of showers and thunderstorms after midnight. Lows in the upper 50s. Thursday, mostly sunny. A slight chance of showers and thunderstorms in the afternoon. Highs in the upper 80s. 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Here are the 11 p.m. conditions for the local area. At Topeka, it was clear. The temperature was 63 degrees, the dew point 43, and the relative humidity was 48%. The wind was south at 10 miles an hour, gusting to 18. The pressure was 29.84 inches and rising. At Manhattan, it was cloudy. The temperature was 60 degrees, the dew point 47, and the relative humidity was 61%. The wind was calm. Around the region, it was clear, with a temperature of 59 at Emporia, 47, and the relative humidity was 61%. The wind was calm. Around the region, it was clear, with a temperature of 59 at Emporia, 53 at Springfield, and 62 at Wichita. It was partly cloudy, with a temperature of 62 at Lawrence, 63 at Kansas City, and 53 at Omaha. At Beatrice, it was mostly cloudy, with a temperature of 62. At Concordia, it was cloudy, with a temperature of 64. Once again, at Manhattan, it was 60 degrees under cloudy skies. Once again, at Topeka, it was 63 degrees under clear skies. Now here is your National Weather Service forecast. Tonight, partly cloudy this evening, then becoming mostly cloudy. Not as cool with lows in the lower 50s. South winds 5 to 10 miles per hour with gusts up to 20 miles per hour. Friday, partly sunny. Highs in the lower 70s. West winds 5 to 10 miles per hour, becoming northwest in the afternoon. Friday night, mostly clear. Lows in the upper 40s. Southwest winds around 5 miles per hour. Saturday, sunny in the morning, then becoming partly sunny. Warmer with highs in the middle 80s. Southwest winds 5 to 10 miles per hour. Saturday night, showers likely. A chance of thunderstorms, mainly in the evening. Lows in the lower 50s. Northeast winds 5 to 10 miles per hour. Chance of rain 70%. Sunday, mostly sunny. Not as warm with highs in the lower 70s. Sunday night and Monday, mostly clear. Lows in the middle 40s. Highs around 80. Monday night, mostly clear with a slight chance of thunderstorms. A chance of showers, mainly in the evening. Not as cool with lows in the upper 50s. Chance of rain 30%. Tuesday through Wednesday, mostly clear. Highs in the middle 80s. Lows in the middle 50s. Wednesday night, mostly clear. A slight chance of showers and thunderstorms after midnight. Lows in the upper 50s. Thursday, mostly sunny. A slight chance of showers and thunderstorms in the afternoon. Highs in the upper 80s. 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Here are the 11 p.m. conditions for the local area. At Topeka, it was clear. The temperature was 63 degrees, the dew point 43, and the relative humidity was 48%. The wind was south at 10 miles an hour, gusting to 18. The pressure was 29.84 inches and rising. At Manhattan, it was cloudy. The temperature was 60 degrees, the dew point 47, and the relative

humidity was 61%. The wind was calm. Around the region, it was clear, with a temperature of 59 at Emporia, 53 at Springfield, and 62 at Wichita. It was partly cloudy, with a temperature of 62 at Lawrence, 63 at Kansas City, and 53 at Omaha. At Beatrice, it was mostly cloudy, with a temperature of 62. At Concordia, it was cloudy, with a temperature of 64. Once again, at Manhattan, it was 60 degrees under cloudy skies. Once again, at Topeka, it was 63 degrees under clear skies. Now here is your National Weather Service forecast. Tonight, partly cloudy this evening, then becoming mostly cloudy. Not as cool with lows in the lower 50s. South winds 5 to 10 miles per hour with gusts up to 20 miles per hour. Friday, partly sunny. Highs in the lower 70 miles per hour, becoming northwest in the afternoon. Friday night, mostly clear. Lows in the upper 40s. Southwest winds around 5 miles per hour. Saturday, sunny in the morning, then becoming partly sunny. Warmer with highs in the middle 80s. Southwest winds 5 to 10 miles per hour. Saturday night, showers likely. A chance of thunderstorms, mainly in the evening. Lows in the lower 50s. Northeast winds 5 to 10 miles per hour. Chance of rain 70%. Sunday, mostly sunny. Not as warm with highs in the lower 70s. Sunday night and Monday, mostly clear. Lows in the middle 40s. Highs around 80. Monday night, mostly clear with a slight chance of thunderstorms. A chance of showers, mainly in the evening. Not as cool with lows in the upper 50s. Chance of rain 30%. Tuesday through Wednesday, mostly clear. Highs in the middle 80s. Lows in the middle 50s. Wednesday night, mostly clear. A slight chance of showers and thunderstorms after midnight. Lows in the upper 50s. Thursday, mostly sunny. A slight chance of showers and thunderstorms in the afternoon. Highs in the upper 80s. 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The current time is 11:39 p.m. Central Daylight Time. 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Here are the 11 p.m. conditions for the local area. At Topeka, it was clear. The temperature was 63 degrees, the dew point 43, and the relative humidity was 48%. The wind was south at 10 miles an hour, gusting to 18. The pressure was 29.84 inches and rising. At Manhattan, it was cloudy. The temperature was 60 degrees, the dew point 47, and the relative humidity was 61%. The wind was calm. Around the region, it was clear, with a temperature of 59 at Emporia, 53 at Springfield, and 62 at Wichita. It was partly cloudy, with a temperature of 62 at Lawrence, 63 at Kansas City, and 53 at Omaha. At Beatrice, it was mostly cloudy, with a temperature of 62. At Concordia, it was cloudy, with a temperature of 64. Once again, at Manhattan, it was 60 degrees under cloudy skies. Once again, at Topeka, it was 63 degrees under clear skies. Now here is your National Weather Service forecast. Tonight, partly cloudy this evening, then becoming mostly cloudy. Not as cool with lows in the lower 50s. South winds 5 to 10 miles per hour with gusts up to 20 miles per hour. Friday, partly sunny. Highs in the lower 70s. West winds 5 to 10 miles per hour, becoming northwest in the afternoon. Friday night, mostly clear. Lows in the upper 40s. Southwest winds around 5 miles per hour. Saturday, sunny in the morning, then becoming partly sunny. Warmer with highs in the middle 80s. Southwest winds 5 to 10 miles per hour.

Saturday night, showers likely. A chance of thunderstorms, mainly in the evening. Lows in the lower 50s. Northeast winds 5 to 10 miles per hour. Chance of rain 70%. Sunday, mostly sunny. Not as warm with highs in the lower 70s. Sunday night and Monday, mostly clear. Lows in the middle 40s. Highs around 80. Monday night, mostly clear with a slight chance of thunderstorms. A chance of showers, mainly in the evening. Not as cool with lows in the upper 50s. Chance of rain 30%. Tuesday through Wednesday, mostly clear. Highs in the middle 80s.

Thursday, mostly sunny. A slight chance of showers and thunderstorms in the afternoon. Highs in the upper 80s. This is NOAA Weather Radio Station WXK91 in Topeka. Here are the 11 p.m. conditions for the local area. At Topeka, it was clear. The temperature was 63 degrees, the dew point 43, and the relative humidity was 48%. The wind was south at 10 miles an hour, gusting to 18. The pressure was 29.84 inches and rising. At Manhattan, it was cloudy. The temperature was 60 degrees, the dew point 47, and the relative humidity was 61%. The wind was calm. Around the region, it was clear, with a temperature of 59 at Emporia, 53 at Springfield, and 62 at Wichita. It was partly cloudy, with a temperature of 62 at Lawrence, 63 at Kansas City, and 53 at Omaha. At Beatrice, it was mostly cloudy, with a temperature of 62. At Concordia, it was cloudy, with a temperature of 64. Once again, at Manhattan, it was 60 degrees under cloudy skies. Once again, at Topeka, it was 63 degrees under clear skies. Now here is your National Weather Service forecast. Tonight, partly cloudy this evening, then becoming mostly cloudy. Not as cool with lows in the lower 50s. South winds 5 to 10 miles per hour with gusts up to 20 miles per hour. Friday, partly sunny. Highs in the lower 70s. West winds 5 to 10 miles per hour, becoming northwest in the afternoon. Friday night, mostly clear. Lows in the upper 40s. Southwest winds around 5 miles per hour. Saturday, sunny in the morning, then becoming partly sunny. Warmer with highs in the middle 80s. Southwest winds 5 to 10 miles per hour. Saturday night, showers likely. A chance of thunderstorms, mainly in the evening. Lows in the lower 50s. Northeast winds 5 to 10 miles per hour. Chance of rain 70%. Sunday, mostly sunny. Not as warm with highs in the lower 70s. Sunday night and Monday, mostly clear. Lows in the middle 40s. Highs around 80. Monday night, mostly clear with a slight chance of thunderstorms. A chance of showers, mainly in the evening. Not as cool with lows in the upper 50s. Chance of rain 30%. Tuesday through Wednesday, mostly clear. Highs in the middle 80s. Lows in the middle 50s. Wednesday night, mostly clear. A slight chance of showers and thunderstorms after midnight. Lows in the upper 50s. Thursday, mostly sunny. A slight chance of showers and thunderstorms in the afternoon. Highs in the upper 80s. 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Here are the 11 p.m. conditions for the local area. At Topeka, it was clear. The temperature was 63 degrees, the dew point 43, and the relative humidity was 48%. The wind was south at 10 miles an hour, gusting to 18. The pressure was 29.84 inches and rising. At Manhattan, it was cloudy. The temperature was 60 degrees, the dew point 47, and the relative humidity was 61%. The wind was calm. Around the region, it was clear, with a temperature of 59 at Emporia, 53 at Springfield, and 62 at Wichita. It was partly cloudy, with a temperature of 62 at Lawrence, 63 at Kansas City, and 53 at Omaha. At Beatrice, it was mostly cloudy, with a temperature of 62. At Concordia, it was cloudy, with a temperature of 64. Once again, at Manhattan, it was 60 degrees under cloudy skies. Once again, at Topeka, it was 63 degrees under clear skies. Now here is your National Weather Service forecast. Tonight, partly cloudy this evening, then becoming mostly cloudy. Not as cool with lows in the lower 50s.

south winds 5 to 10 miles per hour with gusts up to 20 miles per hour. Friday, partly sunny. Highs in the lower 70s. West winds 5 to 10 miles per hour, becoming northwest in the afternoon. Friday night, mostly clear. Lows in the upper 40s. Southwest winds around 5 miles per hour. Saturday, sunny in the morning, then becoming partly sunny. Warmer with highs in the middle 80s. Southwest winds 5 to 10 miles per hour. Saturday night, showers likely. A chance of thunderstorms, mainly in the evening. Lows in the lower 50s. Northeast winds 5 to 10 miles per hour. Chance of rain 70%. Sunday, mostly sunny. Not as warm with highs in the lower 70s. Sunday night and Monday, mostly clear. Lows in the middle 40s. Highs around 80. Monday night, mostly clear with a slight chance of thunderstorms. A chance of showers, mainly in the evening. Not as cool with lows in the upper 50s. Chance of rain 30%. Tuesday through Wednesday, mostly clear. Highs in the middle 80s. Lows in the middle 50s. Wednesday night, mostly clear. A slight chance of showers and thunderstorms after midnight. Lows in the upper 50s. Thursday, mostly sunny. A slight chance of showers and thunderstorms in the afternoon. Highs in the upper 80s. 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Here are the 11 p.m. conditions for the local area. At Topeka, it was clear. The temperature was 63 degrees, the dew point 43, and the relative humidity was 48%. The wind was south at 10 miles an hour, gusting to 18. The pressure was 29.84 inches and rising. At Manhattan, it was cloudy. The temperature was 60 degrees, the dew point 47, and the relative humidity was 61%. The wind was calm. Around the region, it was clear, with a temperature of 59 at Emporia, 53 at Springfield, and 62 at Wichita. It was partly cloudy, with a temperature of 62 at Lawrence, 63 at Kansas City, and 53 at Omaha. At Beatrice, it was mostly cloudy, with a temperature of 62. At Concordia, it was cloudy, with a temperature of 64. Once again, at Manhattan, it was 60 degrees under cloudy skies. Once again, at Topeka, it was 63 degrees under clear skies. Now here is your National Weather Service forecast. Tonight, partly cloudy this evening, then becoming mostly cloudy. Not as cool with lows in the lower 50s. South winds 5 to 10 miles per hour with gusts up to 20 miles per hour. Friday, partly sunny. Highs in the lower 70s. West winds 5 to 10 miles per hour, becoming northwest in the afternoon. Friday night, mostly clear. Lows in the upper 40s. Southwest winds around 5 miles per hour. Saturday, sunny in the morning, then becoming partly sunny. Warmer with highs in the middle 80s. Southwest winds 5 to 10 miles per hour. Saturday night, showers likely. A chance of thunderstorms, mainly in the evening. Lows in the lower 50s. Northeast winds 5 to 10 miles per hour. Chance of rain 70%. Sunday, mostly sunny. Not as warm with highs in the lower 70s. Sunday night and Monday, mostly clear. Lows in the middle 40s. Highs around 80. Monday night, mostly clear with a slight chance of thunderstorms. A chance of showers, mainly in the evening. Not as cool with lows in the upper 50s. Chance of rain 30%. Tuesday through Wednesday, mostly clear. Highs in the middle 80s. Lows in the middle 50s. Wednesday night, mostly clear. A slight chance of showers and thunderstorms after midnight. Lows in the upper 50s. Thursday, mostly sunny.
a slight chance of showers and thunderstorms in the afternoon. Highs in the upper 80s. This is NOAA Weather Radio Station WXK91 in Topeka. Here are the 11 p.m. conditions for the local area. At Topeka, it was clear. The temperature was 63 degrees, the dew point 43, and the relative humidity was 48%. The wind was south at 10 miles an hour, gusting to 18. The pressure was 29.84 inches and rising. At Manhattan, it was cloudy. The temperature was 60 degrees, the dew point 47, and the relative humidity was 61%. The wind was calm. Around the region, it was clear, with a temperature of 59 at Emporia, 53 at Springfield, and 62 at Wichita. It was partly cloudy, with a temperature of 62 at Lawrence, 63 at Kansas City, and 53 at Omaha. At Beatrice, it was mostly cloudy, with a temperature of 62. At Concordia, it was cloudy, with a temperature of 64. Once again, at Manhattan, it was 60 degrees under cloudy skies. Once again, at Topeka, it was 63 degrees under clear skies. The current time is 11:53 p.m. Central Daylight Time. Now here is your National Weather Service forecast. Tonight, partly cloudy this evening, then becoming mostly cloudy. Not as cool with lows in the lower 50s. South winds 5 to 10 miles per hour with gusts up to 20 miles per hour. Friday, partly sunny. West winds 5 to 10 miles per hour, becoming northwest in the afternoon. Friday night, mostly clear. Lows in the upper 40s. Southwest winds around 5 miles per hour. Saturday, sunny in the morning, then becoming partly sunny. Warmer with highs in the middle 80s. Southwest winds 5 to 10 miles per hour. Saturday night, showers likely. A chance of thunderstorms, mainly in the evening. Lows in the lower 50s. Northeast winds 5 to 10 miles per hour. Chance of rain 70%. Sunday, mostly sunny. Not as warm with highs in the lower 70s. Sunday night and Monday, mostly clear. Lows in the middle 40s. Highs around 80. Monday night, mostly clear with a slight chance of thunderstorms. A chance of showers, mainly in the evening. Not as cool with lows in the upper 50s. Chance of rain 30%. Tuesday through Wednesday, mostly clear. Highs in the middle 80s. Lows in the middle 50s. Wednesday night, mostly clear. A slight chance of showers and thunderstorms after midnight. Lows in the upper 50s. Thursday, mostly sunny. A slight chance of showers and thunderstorms in the afternoon. Highs in the upper 80s. 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Here are the 11 p.m. conditions for the local area. At Topeka, it was clear. The temperature was 63 degrees, the dew point 43, and the relative humidity was 48%. The wind was south at 10 miles an hour, gusting to 18. The pressure was 29.84 inches and rising. At Manhattan, it was cloudy. The temperature was 60 degrees, the dew point 47, and the relative humidity was 61%. The wind was calm. Around the region, it was clear, with a temperature of 59 at Emporia, 53 at Springfield, and 62 at Wichita. It was partly cloudy, with a temperature of 62 at Lawrence, 63 at Kansas City, and 53 at Omaha. At Beatrice, it was mostly cloudy, with a temperature of 62. At Concordia, it was cloudy, with a temperature of 64. Once again, at Manhattan, it was 60 degrees under cloudy skies. Once again, at Topeka, it was 63 degrees under clear skies. Now here is your National Weather Service forecast. Tonight, partly cloudy this evening, then becoming mostly cloudy. Not as cool with lows in

upper 50s. South winds 5 to 10 miles per hour with gusts up to 20 miles per hour. Friday, partly sunny. Highs in the lower 70s. West winds 5 to 10 miles per hour, becoming northwest in the afternoon. Friday night, mostly clear. Lows in the upper 40s. Southwest winds around 5 miles per hour. Saturday, sunny in the morning, then becoming partly sunny. Warmer with highs in the middle 80s. Southwest winds 5 to 10 miles per hour. Saturday night, showers likely. A chance of thunderstorms, mainly in the evening. Lows in the lower 50s. Northeast winds 5 to 10 miles per hour. Chance of rain 70%. Sunday, mostly sunny. Not as warm with highs in the lower 70s. Sunday night and Monday, mostly clear. Lows in the middle 40s. Highs around 80. Monday night, mostly clear with a slight chance of thunderstorms. A chance of showers, mainly in the evening. Not as cool with lows in the upper 50s. Chance of rain 30%. Tuesday through Wednesday, mostly clear. Highs in the middle 80s. Lows in the middle 50s. Wednesday night, mostly clear. A slight chance of showers and thunderstorms after midnight. Lows in the upper 50s. Thursday, mostly sunny. A slight chance of showers and thunderstorms in the afternoon. Highs in the upper 80s. 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Here are the 11 p.m. conditions for the local area. At Topeka, it was clear. The temperature was 63 degrees, the dew point 43, and the relative humidity was 48%. The wind was south at 10 miles an hour, gusting to 18. The pressure was 29.84 inches and rising. At Manhattan, it was cloudy. The temperature was 60 degrees, the dew point 47, and the relative humidity was 61%. The wind was calm. Around the region, it was clear, with a temperature of 59 at Emporia, 53 at Springfield, and 62 at Wichita. It was partly cloudy, with a temperature of 62 at Lawrence, 63 at Kansas City, and 53 at Omaha. At Beatrice, it was mostly cloudy, with a temperature of 62. At Concordia, it was cloudy, with a temperature of 64. Once again, at Manhattan, it was 60 degrees under cloudy skies. Once again, at Topeka, it was 63 degrees under clear skies. Now here is your National Weather Service forecast. Tonight, partly cloudy this evening, then becoming mostly cloudy. Not as cool with lows in the lower 50s. South winds 5 to 10 miles per hour with gusts up to 20 miles per hour. Friday, partly sunny. Highs in the lower 70s. West winds 5 to 10 miles.

and becoming partly sunny. Warmer with highs in the middle 80s. Southwest winds 5 to 10 miles per hour. Saturday night, showers likely. A chance of thunderstorms, mainly in the evening. Lows in the lower 50s. Northeast winds 5 to 10 miles per hour. Chance of rain 70%. Sunday, mostly sunny. Not as warm with highs in the lower 70s. Sunday night and Monday, mostly clear. Lows in the middle 40s. Highs around 80. Monday night, mostly clear with a slight chance of thunderstorms. A chance of showers, mainly in the evening. Not as cool with lows in the upper 50s. Chance of rain 30%. Tuesday through Wednesday, mostly clear. Highs in the middle 80s. Lows in the middle 50s. Wednesday night, mostly clear. A slight chance of showers and thunderstorms after midnight. Lows in the upper 50s. Thursday, mostly sunny. A slight chance of showers and thunderstorms in the afternoon. Highs in the upper 80s. 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Here are the 11 p.m. conditions for the local area. At Topeka, it was clear. The temperature was 63 degrees, the dew point 43, and the relative humidity was 48%. The wind was south at 10 miles an hour, gusting to 18. The pressure was 29.84 inches and rising. At Manhattan, it was cloudy. The temperature was 60 degrees, the dew point 47, and the relative humidity was 61%. The wind was calm. Around the region, it was clear, with a temperature of 59 at Emporia, 53 at Springfield, and 62 at Wichita. It was partly cloudy, with a temperature of 62 at Lawrence, 63 at Kansas City, and 53 at Omaha. At Beatrice, it was mostly cloudy, with a temperature of 62. At Concordia, it was cloudy, with a temperature of 64. Once again, at Manhattan, it was 60 degrees under cloudy skies. Once again, at Topeka, it was 63 degrees under clear skies. Now here is your National Weather Service forecast. Rest of tonight, mostly clear late this evening, then becoming mostly cloudy. Not as cool with lows in the lower 50s. South winds 5 to 10 miles per hour with gusts up to 20 miles per hour. Friday, mostly cloudy in the morning, then partly sunny with a chance of showers in the afternoon. Highs in the lower 70s. Southwest winds 5 to 10 miles per hour, becoming northwest in the afternoon. Chance of rain 20%. Friday night, mostly clear. Lows in the upper 40s. Southwest winds around 5 miles per hour. Saturday, sunny in the morning, then becoming partly sunny. Warmer with highs in the middle 80s. Southwest winds 5 to 10 miles per hour. Saturday night, showers likely. A chance of thunderstorms, mainly in the evening. Lows in the lower 50s. Northeast winds 5 to 10 miles per hour. Chance of rain 70%. Sunday, mostly sunny. Not as warm with highs in the lower 70s. Sunday night and Monday, mostly clear. Lows in the middle 40s. Highs around 80. Monday night, mostly clear with a slight chance of thunderstorms. A chance of showers, mainly in the evening. Not as cool with lows in the upper 50s. Chance of rain 30%. Tuesday through Wednesday, mostly clear. Highs in the middle 80s. Lows in the middle 50s. Wednesday night, mostly clear. A slight chance of showers and thunderstorms after midnight. Lows in the upper 50s. Thursday, mostly sunny. A slight chance of showers and thunderstorms in the afternoon. Highs in the upper 80s. 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Now here is your National Weather Service forecast. Rest of tonight, mostly clear late this evening.

then becoming mostly cloudy. Not as cool with lows in the lower 50s. South winds 5 to 10 miles per hour with gusts up to 20 miles per hour. Friday, mostly cloudy in the morning, then partly sunny with a chance of showers in the afternoon. Highs in the lower 70s. Southwest winds 5 to 10 miles per hour, becoming northwest in the afternoon. Chance of rain 20%. Friday night, mostly clear. Lows in the upper 40s. Southwest winds around 5 miles per hour. Saturday, sunny in the morning, then becoming partly sunny. Warmer with highs in the middle 80s. Southwest winds 5 to 10 miles per hour. Saturday night, showers likely. A chance of thunderstorms, mainly in the evening. Lows in the lower 50s. Northeast winds 5 to 10 miles per hour. Chance of rain 70%. Sunday, mostly sunny. Not as warm with highs in the lower 70s. Sunday night and Monday, mostly clear. Lows in the middle 40s. Highs around 80. Monday night, mostly clear with a slight chance of thunderstorms. A chance of showers, mainly in the evening. Not as cool with lows in the upper 50s. Chance of rain 30%. Tuesday through Wednesday, mostly clear. Highs in the middle 80s. Lows in the middle 50s. Wednesday night, mostly clear. A slight chance of showers and thunderstorms after midnight. Lows in the upper 50s. Thursday, mostly sunny. A slight chance of showers and thunderstorms in the afternoon.

The wind was southwest at 3 miles an hour. Around the region, it was clear, with a temperature of 62 at Kansas City, 57 at Emporia, 50 at Springfield, and 59 at Wichita. It was partly cloudy, with a temperature of 61 at Lawrence, 59 at Beatrice, and 52 at Omaha. At Concordia, it was mostly cloudy, with a temperature of 65. Once again, at Manhattan, it was 61 degrees under cloudy skies. Once again, at Topeka, it was 62 degrees under partly cloudy skies. Now here is your National Weather Service forecast. West of tonight, mostly clear late this evening, then becoming mostly cloudy. Not as cool with lows in the lower 50s. South winds 5 to 10 miles per hour with gusts up to 20 miles per hour. Friday, mostly cloudy in the morning, then partly sunny with a chance of showers in the afternoon. Highs in the lower 70s. Southwest winds 5 to 10 miles per hour, becoming northwest in the afternoon. Chance of rain 20%. Friday night, mostly clear. Lows in the upper 40s. Southwest winds around 5 miles per hour. Saturday, sunny in the morning, then becoming partly sunny. Warmer with highs in the middle 80s. Southwest winds 5 to 10 miles per hour. Saturday night, showers likely. A chance of thunderstorms, mainly in the evening. Lows in the lower 50s. Northeast winds 5 to 10 miles per hour. Chance of rain 70%. Sunday, mostly sunny. Not as warm with highs in the lower 70s. Sunday night and Monday, mostly clear. Lows in the middle 40s. Highs around 80. Monday night, mostly clear with a slight chance of thunderstorms. A chance of showers, mainly in the evening. Not as cool with lows in the upper 50s. Chance of rain 30%. Tuesday through Wednesday, mostly clear. Highs in the middle 80s. Lows in the middle 50s. Wednesday night, mostly clear. A slight chance of showers and thunderstorms after midnight. Lows in the upper 50s. Thursday, mostly sunny. A slight chance of showers and thunderstorms in the afternoon. Highs in the upper 80s. This is NOAA Weather Radio Station WXK91 in Topeka. Here are the midnight conditions for the local area. At Topeka, it was partly cloudy. The temperature was 62 degrees, the dew point 43, and the relative humidity was 49%. The wind was south at 8 miles an hour. The pressure was 29.83 inches and falling. At Manhattan, it was cloudy. The temperature was 61 degrees, the dew point 46, and the relative humidity was 57%. The wind was southwest at 3 miles an hour. Around the region, it was clear, with a temperature of 62 at Kansas City, 57 at Emporia, 50 at Springfield, and 59 at Wichita. It was partly cloudy, with a temperature of 61 at Lawrence, 59 at Beatrice, and 52 at Omaha. At Concordia, it was mostly cloudy, with a temperature of 65. Once again, at Manhattan, it was 61 degrees under cloudy skies. Once again, at Topeka, it was 62 degrees under partly cloudy skies. Now here is your National Weather Service forecast. Rest of tonight, mostly clear late this evening, then becoming mostly cloudy. Not as cool with lows in the lower 50s. South winds 5 to 10 miles per hour with gusts up to 20 miles per hour. Friday, mostly cloudy in the morning, then partly sunny with a chance of showers in the afternoon. Highs in the lower 70s. Southwest winds 5 to 10 miles per hour, becoming northwest in the afternoon. Chance of rain 20%. Friday night, mostly clear. Southwest winds around 5 miles per hour. Saturday, sunny in the morning, then becoming partly sunny. Warmer with highs in the middle 80s. Southwest winds 5 to 10 miles per hour. Saturday night, shower.

a chance of thunderstorms, mainly in the evening. Lows in the lower 50s. Northeast winds 5 to 10 miles per hour. Chance of rain 70%. Sunday, mostly sunny. Not as warm with highs in the lower 70s. Sunday night and Monday, mostly clear. Lows in the middle 40s. Highs around 80. Monday night, mostly clear with a slight chance of thunderstorms. A chance of showers, mainly in the evening. Not as cool with lows in the upper 50s. Chance of rain 30%. Tuesday through Wednesday, mostly clear. Highs in the middle 80s. Lows in the middle 50s. Wednesday night, mostly clear. A slight chance of showers and thunderstorms after midnight. Lows in the upper 50s. Thursday, mostly sunny. A slight chance of showers and thunderstorms in the afternoon. Highs in the upper 80s. This is NOAA Weather Radio Station WXK91 in Topeka. Here are the midnight conditions for the local area. At Topeka, it was partly cloudy. The temperature was 62 degrees, the dew point 43, and the relative humidity was 49%. The wind was south at 8 miles an hour. The pressure was 29.83 inches and falling. At Manhattan, it was cloudy. The temperature was 61 degrees, the dew point 46, and the relative humidity was 57%. The wind was southwest at 3 miles an hour. Around the region, it was clear, with a temperature of 62 at Kansas City, 57 at Emporia, 50 at Springfield, and 59 at Wichita. It was partly cloudy, with a temperature of 61 at Lawrence, 59 at Beatrice, and 52 at Omaha. At Concordia, it was mostly cloudy, with a temperature of 65. Once again, at Manhattan, it was 61 degrees under cloudy skies. Once again, at Topeka, it was 62 degrees under partly cloudy skies. Now here is your National Weather Service forecast. Rest of tonight, mostly clear late this evening, then becoming mostly cloudy. Not as cool with lows in the lower 50s. South winds 5 to 10 miles per hour with gusts up to 20 miles per hour. Friday, mostly cloudy in the morning, then partly sunny with a chance of showers in the afternoon. Highs in the lower 70s. Southwest winds 5 to 10 miles per hour.

Sunday, mostly sunny. Not as warm with highs in the lower 70s. Sunday night and Monday, mostly clear. Lows in the middle 40s. Highs around 80. Monday night, mostly clear with a slight chance of thunderstorms. A chance of showers, mainly in the evening. Not as cool with lows in the upper 50s. Chance of rain 30%. Tuesday through Wednesday, mostly clear. Highs in the middle 80s. Lows in the middle 50s. Wednesday night, mostly clear. A slight chance of showers and thunderstorms after midnight. Lows in the upper 50s. Thursday, mostly sunny. A slight chance of showers and thunderstorms in the afternoon. Highs in the upper 80s. The current time is 12:23 a.m. Central Daylight Time. Here are the midnight conditions for the local area. At Topeka, it was partly cloudy. The temperature was 62 degrees, the dew point 43, and the relative humidity was 49%. The wind was south at 8 miles an hour. The pressure was 29.83 inches and falling. At Manhattan, it was cloudy. The temperature was 61 degrees, the dew point 46, and the relative humidity was 57%. The wind was southwest at 3 miles an hour. Around the region, it was clear, with a temperature of 62 at Kansas City, 57 at Emporia, 50 at Springfield, and 59 at Wichita. It was partly cloudy, with a temperature of 61 at Lawrence, 59 at Beatrice, and 52 at Omaha. At Concordia, it was mostly cloudy, with a temperature of 65. Once again, at Manhattan, it was 61 degrees under cloudy skies. Once again, at Topeka, it was 62 degrees under partly cloudy skies. Now here is your National Weather Service forecast. Rest of tonight, mostly clear late this evening, then becoming mostly cloudy. Not as cool with lows in the lower 50s. South winds around 5 miles per hour. Friday, mostly cloudy in the morning, then partly sunny with a chance of showers in the afternoon. Highs in the lower 70s. Southwest winds 5 to 10 miles per hour, becoming north in the afternoon. Chance of rain 20%. Friday night, clear. Lows in the upper 40s. Southwest winds around 5 miles per hour. Saturday, sunny in the morning, then becoming partly sunny. Warmer with highs in the middle 80s. Southwest winds 5 to 10 miles per hour. Saturday night, showers likely. A chance of thunderstorms, mainly in the evening. Lows in the lower 50s. Northeast winds 5 to 10 miles per hour. Chance of rain 70%. Sunday, mostly sunny. Not as warm with highs in the lower 70s. Sunday night and Monday, mostly clear. Lows in the middle 40s. Highs around 80. Monday night, mostly clear with a slight chance of thunderstorms. A chance of showers, mainly in the evening. Not as cool with lows in the upper 50s. Chance of rain 30%. Tuesday through Wednesday, mostly clear. Highs in the middle 80s. Lows in the middle 50s. Wednesday night, mostly clear. A slight chance of showers and thunderstorms after midnight. Lows in the upper 50s. Thursday, mostly sunny. A slight chance of showers and thunderstorms in the afternoon. Highs in the upper 80s. This is NOAA Weather Radio Station WXK91 in Topeka. Here are the midnight conditions for the local area. At Topeka, it was partly cloudy. The temperature was 62 degrees, the dew point 43, and the relative humidity was 49%. The wind was south at 8 miles an hour. The pressure was 29.83 inches and falling. At Manhattan, it was cloudy. The temperature was 61 degrees, the dew point 46, and the relative humidity was 57%. The wind was southwest at 3 miles an hour. Around the region,

It was clear, with a temperature of 62 at Kansas City, 57 at Emporia, 50 at Springfield, and 59 at Wichita. It was partly cloudy, with a temperature of 61 at Lawrence, 59 at Beatrice, and 52 at Omaha. At Concordia, it was mostly cloudy, with a temperature of 65. Once again, at Manhattan, it was 61 degrees under cloudy skies. Once again, at Topeka, it was 62 degrees under partly cloudy skies. Now here is your National Weather Service forecast. Rest of tonight, mostly clear late this evening, then becoming mostly cloudy. Not as cool with lows in the lower 50s. South winds around 5 miles per hour. Friday, mostly cloudy in the morning, then partly sunny with a chance of showers in the afternoon. Highs in the lower 70s. Southwest winds 5 to 10 miles per hour, becoming north in the afternoon. Chance of rain 20%. Friday night, clear. Lows in the upper 40s. Southwest winds around 5 miles per hour. Saturday, sunny in the morning, then becoming partly sunny. Warmer with highs in the middle 80s. Southwest winds 5 to 10 miles per hour. Saturday night, showers likely. A chance of thunderstorms, mainly in the evening. Lows in the lower 50s. Northeast winds 5 to 10 miles per hour. Chance of rain 70%. Sunday, mostly sunny. Not as warm with highs in the lower 70s. Sunday night and Monday, mostly clear. Lows in the middle 40s. Highs around 80. Monday night, mostly clear with a slight chance of thunderstorms. A chance of showers, mainly in the evening. Not as cool with lows in the upper 50s. Chance of rain 30%. Tuesday through Wednesday, mostly clear. Highs in the middle 80s. Lows in the middle 50s. Wednesday night, mostly clear. A slight chance of showers and thunderstorms after midnight. Lows in the upper 50s. Thursday, mostly sunny. A slight chance of showers and thunderstorms in the afternoon. Highs in the upper 80s. This is NOAA Weather Radio Station WXK 91 in Topeka. Here are the midnight conditions for the local area. At Topeka, it was partly cloudy. The temperature was 62 degrees, the dew point 43, and the relative humidity was 49%. The wind was south at 8 miles an hour. The pressure was 29.83 inches and falling. At Manhattan, it was cloudy. The temperature was 61 degrees, the dew point 46, and the relative humidity was 57%. The wind was southwest at 3 miles an hour. Around the region, it was clear, with a temperature of 62 at Kansas City, 57 at Emporia, 50 at Springfield, and 59 at Wichita. It was partly cloudy, with a temperature of 61 at Lawrence, 59 at Beatrice, and 52 at Omaha. At Concordia, it was mostly cloudy, with a temperature of 65. Once again, at Manhattan, it was 61 degrees under cloudy skies. Once again, at Topeka, it was 62 degrees under partly cloudy skies. Now here is your National Weather Service forecast. Rest of tonight, mostly clear late this evening, then becoming mostly cloudy. Not as cool with lows in the lower 50s. South winds around 5 miles per hour. Friday, mostly cloudy in the morning, then partly sunny with a chance of showers in the afternoon. Highs in the lower 70s. Southwest winds 5 to 10 miles per hour, becoming north in the afternoon. Chance of rain 20%. Friday night, clear. Lows in the upper 40s. Southwest winds around 5 miles per hour. Saturday, sunny in the morning, then becoming partly sunny. Warmer with highs in the middle 80s. Southwest winds 5 to 10 miles per hour. Saturday night, showers likely. A chance of thunderstorms, mainly in the evening. Lows in the lower 50s. Northeast winds.

5 to 10 miles per hour. Chance of rain 70%. Sunday, mostly sunny. Not as warm with highs in the lower 70s. Sunday night and Monday, mostly clear. Lows in the middle 40s. Highs around 80. Monday night, mostly clear with a slight chance of thunderstorms. A chance of showers, mainly in the evening. Not as cool with lows in the upper 50s. Chance of rain 30%. Tuesday through Wednesday, mostly clear. Highs in the middle 80s. Lows in the middle 50s. Wednesday night, mostly clear. A slight chance of showers and thunderstorms after midnight. Lows in the upper 50s. Thursday, mostly sunny. A slight chance of showers and thunderstorms in the afternoon. Highs in the upper 80s. This is NOAA Weather Radio. It was partly cloudy, with a temperature of 61 at Lawrence, 59 at Beatrice, and 52 at Omaha. At Concordia, it was mostly cloudy, with a temperature of 65. Once again, at Manhattan, it was 61 degrees under cloudy skies. Once again, at Topeka, it was 62 degrees. Now here is your National Weather Service forecast. Rest of tonight, mostly clear late this evening, then becoming mostly cloudy. Not as cool with lows in the lower 50s. South winds around 5 miles per hour. Friday, mostly cloudy in the morning, then partly sunny with a chance of showers in the afternoon. Highs in the lower 70s. Southwest winds 5 to 10 miles per hour, becoming north in the afternoon. Chance of rain 20%. Friday night, clear. Lows in the upper 40s. Southwest winds around 5 miles per hour. Saturday, sunny in the morning, then becoming partly sunny. Warmer with highs in the middle 80s. Southwest winds 5 to 10 miles per hour. Saturday night, showers likely. A chance of thunderstorms, mainly in the evening. Lows in the lower 50s. Northeast winds 5 to 10 miles per hour. Chance of rain 70%. Sunday, mostly sunny. Not as warm with highs in the lower 70s. Sunday night and Monday, mostly clear. Lows in the middle 40s. Highs around 80. Monday night, mostly clear with a slight chance of thunderstorms. A chance of showers, mainly in the evening. Not as cool with lows in the upper 50s. Chance of rain 30%. Tuesday through Wednesday, mostly clear. Highs in the middle 80s. Lows in the middle 50s. Wednesday night, mostly clear. A slight chance of showers and thunderstorms after midnight. Lows in the upper 50s. Thursday, mostly sunny. A slight chance of showers and thunderstorms in the afternoon. Highs in the upper 80s. This is NOAA Weather Radio Station WXK91 in Topeka. Here are the midnight conditions for the local area. At Topeka, it was partly cloudy. The temperature was 62 degrees, the dew point 43, and the relative humidity was 49%. The wind was south at 8 miles an hour. The pressure was 29.83 inches and falling. At Manhattan, it was cloudy. The temperature was 61 degrees, the dew point 46, and the relative humidity was 57%. The wind was southwest at 3 miles an hour. Around the region, it was clear, with a temperature of 62 at Kansas City, 57 at Emporia, 50 at Springfield, and 59 at Wichita. It was partly cloudy, with a temperature of 61 at Lawrence, 59 at Beatrice, and 52 at Omaha. At Concordia, it was mostly cloudy, with a temperature of 65. Once again, at Manhattan, it was 61 degrees under cloudy skies. Once again, at Topeka, it was 62 degrees under partly cloudy skies. Now here is your National Weather Service forecast. Rest of tonight, mostly clear late this evening, then becoming mostly cloudy. Not as cool with lows in the lower 50s. South winds around.

5 miles per hour. Friday, mostly cloudy in the morning, then partly sunny with a chance of showers in the afternoon. Highs in the lower 70s. Southwest winds 5 to 10 miles per hour, becoming north in the afternoon. Chance of rain 20%. Friday night, clear. Lows in the upper 40s. Southwest winds around 5 miles per hour. Saturday, sunny in the morning, then becoming partly sunny. Warmer with highs in the middle 80s. Southwest winds 5 to 10 miles per hour. Saturday night, showers likely. A chance of thunderstorms, mainly in the evening. Lows in the lower 50s. Northeast winds 5 to 10 miles per hour. Chance of rain 70%. Sunday, mostly sunny. Not as warm with highs in the lower 70s. Sunday night and Monday, mostly clear. Lows in the middle 40s. Highs around 80. Monday night, mostly clear with a slight chance of thunderstorms. A chance of showers, mainly in the evening. Not as cool with lows in the upper 50s. Chance of rain 30%. Tuesday through Wednesday, mostly clear. Highs in the middle 80s. Lows in the middle 50s. Wednesday night, mostly clear. A slight chance of showers and thunderstorms after midnight. Lows in the upper 50s. Thursday, mostly sunny. A slight chance of showers and thunderstorms in the afternoon. Highs in the upper 80s. 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The current time is 12:39 a.m. Central Daylight Time. 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Here are the midnight conditions for the local area. At Topeka, it was partly cloudy. The temperature was 62 degrees, the dew point 43, and the relative humidity was 49%. The wind was south at 8 miles an hour. The pressure was 29.83 inches and falling. At Manhattan, it was cloudy. The temperature was 61 degrees, the dew point 46, and the relative humidity was 57%. The wind was southwest at 3 miles an hour. Around the region, it was clear, with a temperature of 62 at Kansas City, 57 at Emporia, 50 at Springfield, and 59 at Wichita. It was partly cloudy, with a temperature of 61 at Lawrence, 59 at Beatrice, and 52 at Omaha. At Concordia, it was mostly cloudy, with a temperature of 65. Once again, at Manhattan, it was 61 degrees under cloudy skies. Once again, at Topeka, it was 62 degrees under partly cloudy skies. Now here is your National Weather Service forecast. Rest of tonight, mostly clear late this evening, then becoming mostly cloudy. Not as cool with lows in the lower 50s. South winds around 5 miles per hour. Friday, mostly cloudy in the morning, then partly sunny with a chance of showers in the afternoon. Highs in the lower 70s. Southwest winds 5 to 10 miles per hour, becoming north in the afternoon. Chance of rain 20%. Friday night, clear. Lows in the upper 40s. Southwest winds around 5 miles per hour. Saturday, sunny in the morning, then becoming partly sunny. Warmer with highs in the middle 80s. Southwest winds 5 to 10 miles per hour. Saturday night, showers likely. A chance of thunderstorms, mainly in the evening. Lows in the lower 50s. Northeast winds 5 to 10 miles per hour. Chance of rain 70%. Sunday, mostly sunny. Not as warm with highs in the lower 70s. Sunday night and Monday, mostly clear. Lows in the middle 40s. Highs around 80. Monday night, mostly clear with a slight chance of thunderstorms. A chance of showers, mainly in the evening. Not as cool with lows in the upper 50s. Chance of rain 30%. Tuesday through Wednesday, mostly clear. Highs in the middle 80s.

lows in the middle 50s. Wednesday night, mostly clear. A slight chance of showers and thunderstorms after midnight. Lows in the upper 50s. Thursday, mostly sunny. A slight chance of showers and thunderstorms in the afternoon. Highs in the upper 80s. This is NOAA Weather Radio Station WXK91 in Topeka. Here are the midnight conditions for the local area. At Topeka, it was partly cloudy. The temperature was 62 degrees, the dew point 43, and the relative humidity was 49%. The wind was south at 8 miles an hour. The pressure was 29.83 inches and falling. At Manhattan, it was cloudy. The temperature was 61 degrees, the dew point 46, and the relative humidity was 57%. The wind was southwest at 3 miles an hour. Around the region, it was clear, with a temperature of 62 at Kansas City, 57 at Emporia, 50 at Springfield, and 59 at Wichita. It was partly cloudy, with a temperature of 61 at Lawrence, 59 at Beatrice, and 52 at Omaha. At Concordia, it was mostly cloudy, with a temperature of 65. Once again, at Manhattan, it was 61 degrees under cloudy skies. Once again, at Topeka, it was 62 degrees under partly cloudy skies. Now here is your National Weather Service forecast. Rest of tonight, mostly clear late this evening, then becoming mostly cloudy. Not as cool with lows in the lower 50s. South winds around 5 miles per hour. Friday, mostly cloudy in the morning, then partly sunny with a chance of showers in the afternoon. Highs in the lower 70s. Southwest winds 5 to 10 miles per hour, becoming north in the afternoon. Chance of rain 20%. Friday night, clear. Lows in the upper 40s. Southwest winds around 5 miles per hour. Saturday, sunny in the morning, then becoming partly sunny. Warmer with highs in the middle 80s. Southwest winds 5 to 10 miles per hour. Saturday night, showers likely. A chance of thunderstorms, mainly in the evening. Lows in the lower 50s. Northeast winds 5 to 10 miles per hour. Chance of rain 70%. Sunday, mostly sunny. Not as warm with highs in the lower 70s. Sunday night and Monday, mostly clear. Lows in the middle 40s. Highs around 80. Monday night, mostly clear with a slight chance of thunderstorms. A chance of showers, mainly in the evening. Not as cool with lows in the upper 50s. Chance of rain 30%. Tuesday through Wednesday, mostly clear. Highs in the middle 80s. Lows in the middle 50s. Wednesday night, mostly clear. A slight chance of showers and thunderstorms after midnight. Lows in the upper 50s. Thursday, mostly sunny. A slight chance of showers and thunderstorms in the afternoon. Highs in the upper 80s. This is NOAA Weather Radio Station WXK91 in Topeka. Here are the midnight conditions for the local area. At Topeka, it was partly cloudy. The temperature was 62 degrees, the dew point 43, and the relative humidity was 49%. The wind was south at 8 miles an hour. The pressure was 29.83 inches and falling. At Manhattan, it was cloudy. The temperature was 61 degrees, the dew point 46, and the relative humidity was 57%. The wind was southwest at 3 miles an hour. Around the region, it was clear, with a temperature of 62 at Kansas City, 57 at Emporia, 50 at Springfield, and 59 at Wichita. It was partly cloudy, with a temperature of 61 at Lawrence, 59 at Beatrice, and 52 at Omaha. At Concordia, it was mostly cloudy, with a temperature of 65. Once again, at Manhattan, it was 61 degrees under cloudy skies. Once again, at Topeka, it was 62 degrees under partly cloudy skies.

Now here is your National Weather Service forecast. Rest of tonight, mostly clear late this evening, then becoming mostly cloudy. Not as cool with lows in the lower 50s. South winds around 5 miles per hour. Friday, mostly cloudy in the morning, then partly sunny with a chance of showers in the afternoon. Highs in the lower 70s. Southwest winds 5 to 10 miles per hour, becoming north in the afternoon. Chance of rain 20%. Friday night, clear. Lows in the upper 40s. Southwest winds around 5 miles per hour. Saturday, sunny in the morning, then becoming partly sunny. Warmer with highs in the middle 80s. Southwest winds 5 to 10 miles per hour. Saturday night, showers likely. A chance of thunderstorms, mainly in the evening. Lows in the lower 50s. Northeast winds 5 to 10 miles per hour. Chance of rain 70%. Sunday, mostly sunny. Not as warm with highs in the lower 70s. Sunday night and Monday, mostly clear. Lows in the middle 40s. Highs around 80. Monday night, mostly clear with a slight chance of thunderstorms. A chance of showers, mainly in the evening. Not as cool with lows in the upper 50s. Chance of rain 30%. Tuesday through Wednesday, mostly clear. Highs in the middle 80s. Lows in the middle 50s. Wednesday night, mostly clear. A slight chance of showers and thunderstorms after midnight. Lows in the upper 50s. Thursday, mostly sunny. A slight chance of showers and thunderstorms in the afternoon. Highs in the upper 80s. This is NOAA Weather Radio Station WXK91 in Topeka. Here are the midnight conditions for the local area. At Topeka, it was partly cloudy. The temperature was 62 degrees, the dew point 43, and the relative humidity was 49%. The wind was south at 8 miles an hour. The pressure was 29.83 inches and falling. At Manhattan, it was cloudy. The temperature was 61 degrees, the dew point 46, and the relative humidity was 57%. The wind was southwest at 3 miles an hour. Around the region, it was clear, with a temperature of 62 at Kansas City, 57 at Emporia, 50 at Springfield, and 59 at Wichita. It was partly cloudy, with a temperature of 61 at Lawrence, 59 at Beatrice, and 52 at Omaha. At Concordia, it was mostly cloudy, with a temperature of 65. Once again, at Manhattan, it was 61 degrees under cloudy skies. Once again, at Topeka, it was 62 degrees under partly cloudy skies. Now here is your National Weather Service forecast. Rest of tonight, mostly clear late this evening, then becoming mostly cloudy. Not as cool with lows in the lower 50s. South winds around 5 miles per hour. Friday, mostly cloudy in the morning, then partly sunny with a chance of showers in the afternoon. Highs in the lower 70s. Southwest winds 5 to 10 miles per hour, becoming north in the afternoon. Chance of rain 20%. Friday night, clear. Lows in the upper 40s. Southwest winds around 5 miles per hour. Saturday, sunny in the morning, then becoming partly sunny. Warmer with highs in the middle 80s. Southwest winds 5 to 10 miles per hour. Saturday night, showers likely. A chance of thunderstorms, mainly in the evening. Lows in the lower 50s. Northeast winds 5 to 10 miles per hour. Chance of rain 70%. Sunday, mostly sunny. Not as warm with highs in the lower 70s. Sunday night and Monday, mostly clear. Lows in the middle 40s. Highs around 80. Monday night, mostly clear with a slight chance of thunderstorms. A chance of showers, mainly in the evening. Not as cool with lows in the upper 50s. Chance of rain 30%. Tuesday through Wednesday.

mainly in the evening. Not as cool with lows in the upper 50s. Chance of rain 30%. Tuesday through Wednesday, mostly clear. Highs in the middle 80s. Lows in the middle 50s. Wednesday night, mostly clear. A slight chance of showers and thunderstorms after midnight. Lows in the upper 50s. Thursday, mostly sunny. A slight chance of showers and thunderstorms in the afternoon. Highs in the upper 80s. This is NOAA Weather Radio Station WXK91 in Topeka. Here are the midnight conditions for the local area. At Topeka, it was partly cloudy. The temperature was 62 degrees, the dew point 43, and the relative humidity was 49%. The wind was south at 8 miles an hour. The pressure was 29.83 inches and falling. At Manhattan, it was cloudy. The temperature was 61 degrees, the dew point 46, and the relative humidity was 57%. The wind was southwest at 3 miles an hour. Around the region, it was clear, with a temperature of 62 at Kansas City, 57 at Emporia, 50 at Springfield, and 59 at Wichita. It was partly cloudy, with a temperature of 61 at Lawrence, 59 at Beatrice, and 52 at Omaha. At Concordia, it was mostly cloudy, with a temperature of 65. Once again, at Manhattan, it was 61 degrees under cloudy skies. Once again, at Topeka, it was 62 degrees under partly cloudy skies. Now here is your National Weather Service forecast. Rest of tonight, mostly clear late this evening, then becoming mostly cloudy. Not as cool with lows in the lower 50s. South winds around 5 miles per hour. Friday, mostly cloudy in the morning, then partly sunny with a chance of showers in the afternoon. Highs in the lower 70s. Southwest winds 5 to 10 miles per hour, becoming north in the afternoon. Chance of rain 20%. Friday night, clear. Lows in the upper 40s. Southwest winds around 5 miles per hour. Saturday, sunny in the morning, then becoming partly sunny. Warmer with highs in the middle 80s. Southwest winds 5 to 10 miles per hour. Saturday night, showers likely. A chance of thunderstorms, mainly in the evening. Lows in the lower 50s. Northeast winds 5 to 10 miles per hour. Chance of rain 70%. Sunday, mostly sunny. Not as warm with highs in the lower 70s. Sunday night and Monday, mostly clear. Lows in the middle 40s. Highs around 80. Monday night, mostly clear with a slight chance of thunderstorms. A chance of showers, mainly in the evening. Not as cool with lows in the upper 50s. Chance of rain 30%. Tuesday through Wednesday, mostly clear. Highs in the middle 80s. Lows in the middle 50s. Wednesday night, mostly clear. A slight chance of showers and thunderstorms after midnight. Lows in the upper 50s. Thursday, mostly sunny. A slight chance of showers and thunderstorms in the afternoon. Highs in the upper 80s. 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Now here is your National Weather Service forecast. Rest of tonight, mostly clear late this evening, then becoming mostly cloudy. Not as cool with lows in the lower 50s. South winds around 5 miles per hour. Friday, mostly cloudy in the morning, then partly sunny with a chance of showers in the afternoon. Highs in the lower 70s. Southwest winds 5 to 10 miles per hour, becoming north in the afternoon. Chance of rain 20%. Friday night, clear. Lows in the upper 40s. Southwest winds around 5 miles per hour. Saturday, sunny in the morning, then becoming partly sunny. Warmer with highs in the middle 80s. Southwest winds 5 to 10 miles per hour. Saturday night, showers likely.
chance of thunderstorms, mainly in the evening. Lows in the lower 50s. Northeast winds 5 to 10 miles per hour. Chance of rain 70%. Sunday, mostly sunny. Not as warm with highs in the lower 70s. Sunday night and Monday, mostly clear. Lows in the middle 40s. Highs around 80. Monday night, mostly clear with a slight chance of thunderstorms. A chance of showers, mainly in the evening. Not as cool with lows in the upper 50s. Chance of rain 30%. Tuesday through Wednesday, mostly clear. Highs in the middle 80s. Lows in the middle 50s. Wednesday night, mostly clear. A slight chance of showers and thunderstorms after midnight. Lows in the upper 50s. Thursday, mostly sunny. A slight chance of showers and thunderstorms in the afternoon. Highs in the upper 80s. The current time is 1:09 a.m. Central Daylight Time. 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Now here is your National Weather Service forecast. Rest of tonight, mostly clear late this evening, then becoming mostly cloudy. Not as cool with lows in the lower 50s. South winds around 5 miles per hour. Friday, mostly cloudy in the morning, then partly sunny with a chance of showers in the afternoon. Highs in the lower 70s. Southwest winds 5 to 10 miles per hour, becoming north in the afternoon. Chance of rain 20%. Friday night, clear. Lows in the upper 40s. Southwest winds around 5 miles per hour. Saturday, sunny in the morning, then becoming partly sunny. Warmer with highs in the middle 80s. Southwest winds 5 to 10 miles per hour. Saturday night, showers likely. A chance of thunderstorms, mainly in the evening. Lows in the lower 50s. Northeast winds 5 to 10 miles per hour. Chance of rain 70%. Sunday, mostly sunny. Not as warm with highs in the lower 70s. Sunday night and Monday, mostly clear. Lows in the middle 40s. Highs around 80. Monday night, mostly clear with a slight chance of thunderstorms. A chance of showers, mainly in the evening. Not as cool with lows in the upper 50s. Chance of rain 30%. Tuesday through Wednesday, mostly clear. Highs in the middle 80s. Lows in the middle 50s. Wednesday night, mostly clear. A slight chance of showers and thunderstorms after midnight. Lows in the upper 50s. Thursday, mostly sunny. A slight chance of showers and thunderstorms in the afternoon. Highs in the upper 80s. This is NOAA Weather Radio Station WXK91 in Topeka. Here are the 1 a.m. conditions for the local area. At Topeka, it was mostly cloudy. The temperature was 62 degrees, the dew point 43, and the relative humidity was 49%. The wind was southwest at 14 miles an hour, gusting to 23. The pressure was 29.84 inches and rising. At Manhattan, it was partly cloudy. The temperature was 62 degrees, the dew point 41, and the relative humidity was 46%. The wind was southwest at 9 miles an hour. Around the region, it was clear, with a temperature of 61 at Kansas City, 51 at Springfield, and 58 at Wichita. It was partly cloudy, with a temperature of 58 at Lawrence, and 56 at Emporia. It was mostly cloudy, with a temperature of 62 at Concordia, 56 at Beatrice, and 48 at Omaha. Once again, at Manhattan, it was 62 degrees under partly cloudy skies. Once again, at Topeka, it was 62 degrees under mostly cloudy skies. Now here is your National Weather Service forecast. Rest of tonight, mostly clear late this evening, then becoming mostly cloudy. Not as cool with lows in the lower 50s. South winds around 5 miles per hour.
Friday, mostly cloudy in the morning, then partly sunny with a chance of showers in the afternoon. Highs in the lower 70s. Southwest winds 5 to 10 miles per hour, becoming north in the afternoon. Chance of rain 20%. Friday night, clear. Lows in the upper 40s. Southwest winds around 5 miles per hour. Saturday, sunny in the morning, then becoming partly sunny. Warmer with highs in the middle 80s. Southwest winds 5 to 10 miles per hour. Saturday night, showers likely. A chance of thunderstorms, mainly in the evening. Lows in the lower 50s. Northeast winds 5 to 10 miles per hour. Chance of rain 70%. Sunday, mostly sunny. Not as warm with highs in the lower 70s. Sunday night and Monday, mostly clear. Lows in the middle 40s. Highs around 80. Monday night, mostly clear with a slight chance of thunderstorms. A chance of showers, mainly in the evening. Not as cool with lows in the upper 50s. Chance of rain 30%. Tuesday through Wednesday, mostly clear. Highs in the middle 80s. Lows in the middle 50s. Wednesday night, mostly clear. A slight chance of showers and thunderstorms after midnight. Lows in the upper 50s. Thursday, mostly sunny. A slight chance of showers and thunderstorms in the afternoon. Highs in the upper 80s. This is NOAA Weather Radio Station WXK91 in Topeka. Here are the 1 a.m. conditions for the local area. At Topeka, it was mostly cloudy. The temperature was 62 degrees, the dew point 43, and the relative humidity was 49%. The wind was southwest at 14 miles an hour, gusting to 23. The pressure was 29.84 inches and rising. At Manhattan, it was partly cloudy. The temperature was 62 degrees, the dew point 41, and the relative humidity was 46%. The wind was southwest at 9 miles an hour. Around the region, it was clear, with a temperature of 61 at Kansas City, 51 at Springfield, and 58 at Wichita. It was partly cloudy, with a temperature of 58 at Lawrence, and 56 at Emporia. It was mostly cloudy, with a temperature of 62 at Concordia, 56 at Beatrice, and 48 at Omaha. Once again, at Manhattan, it was 62 degrees under partly cloudy skies. Once again, at Topeka, it was 62 degrees under mostly cloudy skies. Now here is your National Weather Service forecast. Rest of tonight, mostly clear late this evening, then becoming mostly cloudy. Not as cool with lows in the lower 50s. South winds around 5 miles per hour. Friday, mostly cloudy in the morning, then partly sunny with a chance of showers in the afternoon. Highs in the lower 70s. Southwest winds 5 to 10 miles per hour, becoming north in the afternoon. Chance of rain 20%. Friday night, clear. Lows in the upper 40s. Southwest winds around 5 miles per hour. Saturday, sunny in the morning, then becoming partly sunny. Warmer with highs in the middle 80s. Southwest winds 5 to 10 miles per hour. Saturday night, showers likely. A chance of thunderstorms, mainly in the evening. Lows in the lower 50s. Northeast winds 5 to 10 miles per hour. Chance of rain 70%. Sunday, mostly sunny. Not as warm with highs in the lower 70s. Sunday night and Monday, mostly clear. Lows in the middle 40s. Highs around 80. Monday night, mostly clear with a slight chance of thunderstorms. A chance of showers, mainly in the evening. Not as cool with lows in the upper 50s. Chance of rain 30%. Tuesday through Wednesday, mostly clear. Highs in the middle 80s. Lows in the middle 50s. Wednesday night, mostly clear. A slight chance of showers and thunderstorms after midnight.
lows in the upper 50s. Thursday, mostly sunny. A slight chance of showers and thunderstorms in the afternoon. Highs in the upper 80s. 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Here are the 1 a.m. conditions for the local area. At Topeka, it was mostly cloudy. The temperature was 62 degrees, the dew point 43, and the relative humidity was 49%. The wind was southwest at 14 miles an hour, gusting to 23. The pressure was 29.84 inches and rising. At Manhattan, it was partly cloudy. The temperature was 62 degrees, the dew point 41, and the relative humidity was 46%. The wind was southwest at 9 miles an hour. Around the region, it was clear, with a temperature of 61 at Kansas City, 51 at Springfield, and 58 at Wichita. It was partly cloudy, with a temperature of 58 at Lawrence, and 56 at Emporia. It was mostly cloudy, with a temperature of 62 at Concordia, 56 at Beatrice, and 48 at Omaha. Once again, at Manhattan, it was 62 degrees under partly cloudy skies. Once again, at Topeka, it was 62 degrees under mostly cloudy skies. Now here is your National Weather Service forecast. Rest of tonight, mostly clear late this evening, then becoming mostly cloudy. Not as cool with lows in the lower 50s. South winds around 5 miles per hour. Friday, mostly cloudy in the morning, then partly sunny with a chance of showers in the afternoon. Highs in the lower 70s. Southwest winds 5 to 10 miles per hour, becoming north in the afternoon. Chance of rain 20%. Friday night, clear. Lows in the upper 40s. Southwest winds around 5 miles per hour. Saturday, sunny in the morning, then becoming partly sunny. Warmer with highs in the middle 80s. Southwest winds 5 to 10 miles per hour. Saturday night, showers likely. A chance of thunderstorms, mainly in the evening. Lows in the lower 50s. Northeast winds 5 to 10 miles per hour. Chance of rain 70%. Sunday, mostly sunny. Not as warm with highs in the lower 70s. Sunday night and Monday, mostly clear. Lows in the middle 40s. Highs around 80. Monday night, mostly clear with a slight chance of thunderstorms. A chance of showers, mainly in the evening. Not as cool with lows in the upper 50s. Chance of rain 30%. Tuesday through Wednesday, mostly clear. Highs in the middle 80s. Lows in the middle 50s. Wednesday night, mostly clear. A slight chance of showers and thunderstorms after midnight. Lows in the upper 50s. Thursday, mostly sunny. A slight chance of showers and thunderstorms in the afternoon. Highs in the upper 80s. 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

degrees under mostly cloudy skies. Now here is your National Weather Service forecast. Rest of tonight, mostly clear late this evening, then becoming mostly cloudy. Not as cool with lows in the lower 50s. South winds around 5 miles per hour. Friday, mostly cloudy in the morning, then partly sunny with a chance of showers in the afternoon. Highs in the lower 70s. Southwest winds 5 to 10 miles per hour, becoming north in the afternoon. Chance of rain 20%. Friday night, clear. Lows in the upper 40s. Southwest winds around 5 miles per hour. Saturday, sunny in the morning, then becoming partly sunny. Warmer with highs in the middle 80s. Southwest winds 5 to 10 miles per hour. Saturday night, showers likely. A chance of thunderstorms, mainly in the evening. Lows in the lower 50s. Northeast winds 5 to 10 miles per hour. Chance of rain 70%. Sunday, mostly sunny. Not as warm with highs in the lower 70s. Sunday night and Monday, mostly clear. Lows in the middle 40s. Highs around 80. Monday night, mostly clear with a slight chance of thunderstorms. A chance of showers, mainly in the evening. Not as cool with lows in the upper 50s. Chance of rain 30%. Tuesday through Wednesday, mostly clear. Highs in the middle 80s. Lows in the middle 50s. Wednesday night, mostly clear. A slight chance of showers and thunderstorms after midnight. Lows in the upper 50s. Thursday, mostly sunny. A slight chance of showers and thunderstorms in the afternoon. Highs in the upper 80s. The current time is 1:24 a.m. Central Daylight Time. 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Here are the 1 a.m. conditions for the local area. At Topeka, it was mostly cloudy. The temperature was 62 degrees, the dew point 43, and the relative humidity was 49%. The wind was southwest at 14 miles an hour, gusting to 23. The pressure was 29.84 inches and rising. At Manhattan, it was partly cloudy. The temperature was 62 degrees, the dew point 41, and the relative humidity was 46%. The wind was southwest at 9 miles an hour. Around the region, it was clear, with a temperature of 61 at Kansas City, 51 at Springfield, and 58 at Wichita. It was partly cloudy, with a temperature of 58 at Lawrence, and 56 at Emporia. It was mostly cloudy, with a temperature of 62 at Concordia, 56 at Beatrice, and 48 at Omaha. Once again, at Manhattan, it was 62 degrees under partly cloudy skies. Once again, at Topeka, it was 62 degrees under mostly cloudy skies. Now here is your National Weather Service forecast. Rest of tonight, mostly clear late this evening, then becoming mostly cloudy. Not as cool with lows in the lower 50s. South winds around 5 miles per hour. Friday, mostly cloudy in the morning, then partly sunny with a chance of showers in the afternoon. Highs in the lower 70s. Southwest winds 5 to 10 miles per hour, becoming north in the afternoon. Chance of rain 20%. Friday night, clear. Lows in the upper 40s. Southwest winds around 5 miles per hour. Saturday, sunny in the morning, then becoming partly sunny. Warmer with highs in the middle 80s. Southwest winds 5 to 10 miles per hour. Saturday night, showers likely. A chance of thunderstorms, mainly in the evening. Lows in the lower 50s. Northeast winds 5 to 10 miles per hour. Chance of rain 70%. Sunday, mostly sunny. Not as warm with highs in the lower 70s. Sunday night and Monday, mostly clear. Lows in the middle 40s. Highs around 80. Monday night, mostly clear with a slight chance of thunderstorms.

a chance of showers, mainly in the evening. Not as cool with lows in the upper 50s. Chance of rain 30%. Tuesday through Wednesday, mostly clear. Highs in the middle 80s. Lows in the middle 50s. Wednesday night, mostly clear. A slight chance of showers and thunderstorms after midnight. Lows in the upper 50s. Thursday, mostly sunny. A slight chance of showers and thunderstorms in the afternoon. Highs in the upper 80s. Now here is your National Weather Service forecast. Rest of tonight, mostly cloudy. Not as cool with lows in the lower 50s. South winds around 5 miles per hour. Friday, mostly cloudy in the morning, then partly sunny with a chance of showers in the afternoon. Highs in the lower 70s. Southwest winds 5 to 10 miles per hour, becoming north in the afternoon. Chance of rain 20%. Friday night, clear. Lows in the upper 40s. Southwest winds around 5 miles per hour. Saturday, sunny, warmer with highs in the middle 80s. Southwest winds 5 to 10 miles per hour with gusts up to 20 miles per hour. Saturday night, mostly cloudy. Showers likely with a chance of thunderstorms in the evening, then a chance of showers with a slight chance of thunderstorms after midnight. Lows in the lower 50s. Northeast winds 10 to 15 miles per hour. Chance of rain 60%. Sunday, mostly sunny. Not as warm with highs around 70. Sunday night and Monday, clear. Lows in the middle 40s. Highs in the upper 70s. Monday night and Tuesday, mostly clear. Lows in the upper 50s. Highs in the middle 80s. Tuesday night, clear. Lows in the middle 50s. Wednesday and Wednesday night, mostly clear. Highs in the lower 80s. Lows in the upper 50s. Thursday, mostly sunny. A slight chance of showers and thunderstorms in the morning. Highs in the upper 80s. The Topeka, Kansas climate summary for yesterday, May 7th, 2026. Yesterday's high temperature was 73 degrees. The normal high is 73. The record high is 94 degrees, which was set in 1934. Yesterday's low temperature was 43 degrees. The normal low is 52. The record low is 32 degrees, which was

10 inches for May. The total precipitation for the year still stands at 10.61 inches, which is 1.25 inches above normal. Yesterday, the maximum wind observed was 21 miles an hour from the west. The highest wind gust observed was 34 miles per hour from the southwest. The normal high temperature for today is 74 degrees, and the normal low is 52. The record high for today is 95, which occurred in 1934, and the record low is 32, which occurred in 1980. Sunrise today is at 6:16 a.m. and sunset is at 8:22 p.m. The Manhattan, Kansas climate summary for yesterday, May 7, 2026. Yesterday's high temperature was 76 degrees. The normal high is 74. Yesterday's low temperature was 36 degrees. The normal low is 49. No precipitation fell yesterday, which leaves the monthly total at 0.01 inches. This is 0.95 inches below the normal amount of 0.96 inches for May. The total precipitation for the year still stands at 5.81 inches, which is 1.72 inches below normal. Yesterday, the maximum wind observed was 24 miles an hour from the southwest. The highest wind gust observed was 34 miles per hour from the southwest. The normal high temperature for today is 74 degrees, and the normal low is 50. Sunrise today is at 6:20 a.m. and sunset is at 8:27 p.m. This is NOAA Weather Radio Station WXK91 in Topeka. Here are the 1 a.m. conditions for the local area. At Topeka, it was mostly cloudy. The temperature was 62 degrees, the dew point 43. At Topeka, it was mostly cloudy. The temperature was 62 degrees, the dew point 43, and the relative humidity was 49%. The wind was southwest at 14 miles an hour, gusting to 23. The pressure was 29.84 inches and rising. At Manhattan, it was partly cloudy. The temperature was 62 degrees, the dew point 41, and the relative humidity was 46%. The wind was southwest at 9 miles an hour. Around the region, it was clear, with a temperature of 61 at Kansas City, 51 at Springfield, and 58 at Wichita. It was partly cloudy, with a temperature of 58 at Lawrence, and 56 at Emporia. It was mostly cloudy, with a temperature of 62 at Concordia, 56 at Beatrice, and 48 at Omaha. Once again, at Manhattan, it was 62 degrees under partly cloudy skies. Once again, at Topeka, it was 62 degrees under mostly cloudy skies. Now here is your National Weather Service forecast. Rest of tonight, mostly cloudy. Not as cool with lows in the lower 50s. South winds around 5 miles per hour. Friday, mostly cloudy in the morning, then partly sunny with a chance of showers in the afternoon. Highs in the lower 70s. Southwest winds 5 to 10 miles per hour, becoming north in the afternoon. Chance of rain 20%. Friday night, clear. Lows in the upper 40s. Southwest winds around 5 miles per hour. Saturday, sunny, warmer with highs in the middle 80s. Southwest winds 5 to 10 miles per hour with gusts up to 20 miles per hour. Saturday night, mostly cloudy. Showers likely with a chance of thunderstorms in the evening, then a chance of showers with a slight chance of thunderstorms after midnight. Lows in the lower 50s. Northeast winds 10 to 15 miles per hour. Chance of rain 60%. Sunday, mostly sunny. Not as warm with highs around 70. Sunday night and Monday, clear. Lows in the middle 40s. Highs in the upper 70s. Monday night and Tuesday, mostly clear. Lows in the upper 50s. Highs in the middle 80s. Tuesday night, clear. Lows in the middle 50s. Wednesday and Wednesday night, mostly clear. Highs in the lower 80s. Lows in the upper 50s. Thursday, mostly sunny.

a slight chance of showers and thunderstorms in the morning. Highs in the upper 80s. The Topeka, Kansas climate summary for yesterday, May 7, 2026. Yesterday's high temperature was 73 degrees. The normal high is 73. The record high is 94 degrees, which was set in 1934. Yesterday's low temperature was 43 degrees. The normal low is 52. The record low is 32 degrees, which was last set in 1989. No precipitation fell yesterday, which leaves the monthly total at 0.27 inches. This is 0.83 inches below the normal amount of 1.10 inches for May. The total precipitation for the year still stands at 10.61 inches, which is 1.25 inches above normal. Yesterday, the maximum wind observed was 21 miles an hour from the west. The highest wind gust observed was 34 miles per hour from the southwest. The normal high temperature for today is 74 degrees, and the normal low is 52. The record high for today is 95, which occurred in 1934, and the record low is 32, which occurred in 1980. Sunrise today is at 6:16 a.m. and sunset is at 8:22 p.m. The Manhattan, Kansas climate summary for yesterday, May 7, 2026. Yesterday's high temperature was 76 degrees. The normal high is 74. Yesterday's low temperature was 36 degrees. The normal low is 49. No precipitation fell yesterday, which leaves the monthly total at 0.01 inches. This is 0.95 inches below the normal amount of 0.96 inches for May. The total precipitation for the year still stands at 5.81 inches, which is 1.72 inches below normal. Yesterday, the maximum wind observed was 24 miles an hour from the southwest. The highest wind gust observed was 34 miles per hour from the southwest. The normal high temperature for today is 74 degrees, and the normal low is 50. Sunrise today is at 6:20 a.m. and sunset is at 8:27 p.m. This is NOAA Weather Radio WXK91 in Topeka. The current time is 1:38 a.m. Central Daylight Time. 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Here are the 1 a.m. conditions for the local area. At Topeka, it was mostly cloudy. The temperature was 62 degrees, the dew point 43, and the relative humidity was 49%. The wind was southwest at 14 miles an hour, gusting to 23. The pressure was 29.84 inches and rising. At Manhattan, it was partly cloudy. The temperature was 62 degrees, the dew point 41, and the relative humidity was 46%. The wind was southwest at 9 miles an hour. Around the region, it was clear, with a temperature of 61 at Kansas City, 51 at Springfield, and 58 at Wichita. It was partly cloudy, with a temperature of 58 at Lawrence, and 56 at Emporia. It was mostly cloudy, with a temperature of 62 at Concordia, 56 at Beatrice, and 48 at Omaha. Once again, at Manhattan, it was 62 degrees under partly cloudy skies. Once again, at Topeka, it was 62 degrees under mostly cloudy skies. Now here is your National Weather Service forecast. Rest of tonight, mostly cloudy. Not as cool with lows in the lower 50s. South winds around 5 miles per hour. Friday, mostly cloudy in the morning, then partly sunny with a chance of showers in the afternoon. Highs in the lower 70s. Southwest winds 5 to 10 miles per hour, becoming north in the afternoon. Chance of rain 20%. Friday night, clear. Lows in the upper 40s. Southwest winds around 5 miles per hour. Saturday, sunny, warmer with highs in the middle 80s. Southwest winds 5 to 10 miles per hour with gusts up to 20 miles per hour. Saturday night, mostly cloudy. Showers likely with a chance of thunderstorms in the evening, then a chance of

hours with a slight chance of thunderstorms after midnight. Lows in the lower 50s. Northeast winds 10 to 15 miles per hour. Chance of rain 60%. Sunday, mostly sunny. Not as warm with highs around 70. Sunday night and Monday, clear. Lows in the middle 40s. Highs in the upper 70s. Monday night and Tuesday, mostly clear. Lows in the upper 50s. Highs in the middle 80s. Tuesday night, clear. Lows in the middle 50s. Wednesday and Wednesday night, mostly clear. Highs in the lower 80s. Lows in the upper 50s. Thursday, mostly sunny. A slight chance of showers and thunderstorms in the morning. Highs in the upper 80s. The Topeka, Kansas climate summary for yesterday, May 7, 2026. Yesterday's high temperature was 73 degrees. The normal high is 73. The record high is 94 degrees, which was set in 1934. Yesterday's low temperature was 43 degrees. The normal low is 52. The record low is 32 degrees, which was last set in 1989. No precipitation fell yesterday, which leaves the monthly total at 0.27 inches. This is 0.83 inches below the normal amount of 1.10 inches for May. The total precipitation for the year still stands at 10.61 inches, which is 1.25 inches above normal. Yesterday the maximum wind observed was 21 miles an hour from the west. The highest wind gust observed was 34 miles per hour from the southwest. The normal high temperature for today is 74 degrees, and the normal low is 52. The record high for today is 95, which occurred in 1934, and the record low is 32, which occurred in 1980. Sunrise today is at 6:16 a.m. and sunset is at 8:22 p.m. The Manhattan, Kansas climate summary for yesterday, May 7, 2026. Yesterday's high temperature was 76 degrees. The normal high is 74. Yesterday's low temperature was 36 degrees. The normal low is 49. No precipitation fell yesterday, which leaves the monthly total at 0.01 inches. This is 0.95 inches below the normal amount of 0.96 inches for May. The total precipitation for the year still stands at 5.81 inches, which is 1.72 inches below normal. Yesterday the maximum wind observed was 24 miles an hour from the southwest. The highest wind gust observed was 34 miles per hour from the southwest. The normal high temperature for today is 74 degrees, and the normal low is 50. Sunrise today is at 6:20 a.m. and sunset is at 8:27 p.m. This is NOAA Weather Radio Station WXK91 in Topeka. Here are the 1 a.m. conditions for the local area. At Topeka, it was mostly cloudy. The temperature was 62 degrees, the dew point 43, and the relative humidity was 49%. The wind was southwest at 14 miles an hour, gusting to 23. The pressure was 29.84 inches and rising. At Manhattan, it was partly cloudy. The temperature was 62 degrees, the dew point 41, and the relative humidity was 46%. The wind was southwest at 9 miles an hour. Around the region, it was clear, with a temperature of 61 at Kansas City, 51 at Springfield, and 58 at Wichita. It was partly cloudy, with a temperature of 58 at Lawrence, and 56 at Emporia. It was mostly cloudy, with a temperature of 62 at Concordia, 56 at Beatrice, and 48 at Omaha. Once again, at Manhattan, it was 62 degrees under partly cloudy skies. Once again, at Topeka, it was 62 degrees under mostly cloudy skies. Now here is your National Weather Service forecast. Rest of tonight, mostly cloudy. Not as cool with lows in the lower 50s. South winds around 5 miles per hour.
Friday, mostly cloudy in the morning, then partly sunny with a chance of showers in the afternoon. Highs in the lower 70s. Southwest winds 5 to 10 miles per hour, becoming north in the afternoon. Chance of rain 20%. Friday night, clear. Lows in the upper 40s. Southwest winds around 5 miles per hour. Saturday, sunny, warmer with highs in the middle 80s. Southwest winds 5 to 10 miles per hour with gusts up to 20 miles per hour. Saturday night, mostly cloudy. Showers likely with a chance of thunderstorms in the evening, then a chance of showers with a slight chance of thunderstorms after midnight. Lows in the lower 50s. Northeast winds 10 to 15 miles per hour. Chance of rain 60%. Sunday, mostly sunny. Not as warm with highs around 70. Sunday night and Monday, clear. Lows in the middle 40s. Highs in the upper 70s. Monday night and Tuesday, mostly clear. Lows in the upper 50s. Highs in the middle 80s. Tuesday night, clear. Lows in the middle 50s. Wednesday and Wednesday night, mostly clear. Highs in the lower 80s. Lows in the upper 50s. Thursday, mostly sunny. A slight chance of showers and thunderstorms in the morning. Highs in the upper 80s. The Topeka, Kansas climate summary for yesterday, May 7, 2026. Yesterday's high temperature was 73 degrees. The normal high is 73. The record high is 94 degrees, which was set in 1934. Yesterday's low temperature was 43 degrees. The normal low is 52. The record low is 32 degrees, which was last set in 1989. No precipitation fell yesterday, which leaves the monthly total at 0.27 inches. This is 0.83 inches below the normal amount of 1.10 inches for May. The total precipitation for the year still stands at 10.61 inches, which is 1.25 inches above normal. Yesterday the maximum wind observed was 21 miles an hour from the west. The highest wind gust observed was 34 miles per hour from the southwest. The normal high temperature for today is 74 degrees, and the normal low is 52. The record high for today is 95, which occurred in 1934, and the record low is 32, which occurred in 1980. Sunrise today is at 6:16 a.m. and sunset is at 8:22 p.m. The Manhattan, Kansas climate summary for yesterday, May 7, 2026. Yesterday's high temperature was 76 degrees. The normal high is 74. Yesterday's low temperature was 36 degrees. The normal low is 49. No precipitation fell yesterday, which leaves the monthly total at 0.01 inches. This is 0.95 inches below the normal amount of 0.96 inches for May. The total precipitation for the year still stands at 5.81 inches, which is 1.72 inches below normal. Yesterday the maximum wind observed was 24 miles an hour from the southwest. The highest wind gust observed was 34 miles per hour from the southwest. The normal high temperature for today is 74 degrees, and the normal low is 50. Sunrise today is at 6:20 a.m. and sunset is at 8:27 p.m. This is NOAA Weather Radio Station WXK91 in Topeka. Here are the 1 a.m. conditions for the local area. At Topeka, it was mostly cloudy. The temperature was 62 degrees, the dew point 43, and the relative humidity was 49%. The wind was southwest at 14 miles an hour, gusting to 23. The pressure was 29.84 inches and rising. At Manhattan, it was partly cloudy. The temperature was 62 degrees, the dew point 41, and the relative humidity was 46%. The wind was southwest at 9 miles an hour. Around the region, it was clear, with a temperature of 61 at Kansas City, 51 at Springfield, and 58 at Wichita.
It was partly cloudy, with a temperature of 58 at Lawrence and 56 at Emporia. It was mostly cloudy, with a temperature of 62 at Concordia, 56 at Beatrice, and 48 at Omaha. Once again, at Manhattan, it was 62 degrees under partly cloudy skies. Once again, at Topeka, it was 62 degrees under mostly cloudy skies. Now here is your National Weather Service forecast. Rest of tonight, mostly cloudy. Not as cool with lows in the lower 50s. South winds around 5 miles per hour. Friday, mostly cloudy in the morning, then partly sunny with a chance of showers in the afternoon. Highs in the lower 70s. Southwest winds 5 to 10 miles per hour, becoming north in the afternoon. Chance of rain 20%. Friday night, clear. Lows in the upper 40s. Southwest winds around 5 miles per hour. Saturday, sunny, warmer with highs in the middle 80s. Southwest winds 5 to 10 miles per hour with gusts up to 20 miles per hour. Saturday night, mostly cloudy. Showers likely with a chance of thunderstorms in the evening, then a chance of showers with a slight chance of thunderstorms after midnight. Lows in the lower 50s. Northeast winds 10 to 15 miles per hour. Chance of rain 60%. Sunday, mostly sunny. Not as warm with highs around 70. Sunday night and Monday, clear. Lows in the middle 40s. Highs in the upper 70s. Monday night and Tuesday, mostly clear. Lows in the upper 50s. Highs in the middle 80s. Tuesday night, clear. Lows in the middle 50s. Wednesday and Wednesday night, mostly clear. In the upper 50s. Thursday, mostly sunny. A slight chance of showers and thunderstorms in the morning. Highs in the upper 80s. The current time is 1:53 a.m. Central Daylight Time. The Topeka, Kansas climate summary for yesterday, May 7, 2026. Yesterday's high temperature was 73 degrees. The normal high is 73. The record high is 94 degrees, which was set in 1934. Yesterday's low temperature was 43 degrees. The normal low is 52. The record low is 32 degrees, which was last set in 1989. No precipitation fell yesterday, which leaves the monthly total at 0.27 inches. This is 0.83 inches below the normal amount of 1.10 inches for May. The total precipitation for the year still stands at 10.61 inches, which is 1.25 inches above normal. Yesterday the maximum wind observed was 21 miles an hour from the west. The highest wind gust observed was 34 miles per hour from the southwest. The normal high temperature for today is 74 degrees, and the normal low is 52. The record high for today is 95, which occurred in 1934, and the record low is 32, which occurred in 1980. Sunrise today is at 6:16 a.m. and sunset is at 8:22 p.m. The Manhattan, Kansas climate summary for yesterday, May 7, 2026. Yesterday's high temperature was 76 degrees. The normal high is 74. Yesterday's low temperature was 36 degrees. The normal low is 49. No precipitation fell yesterday, which leaves the monthly total at 0.01 inches. This is 0.95 inches below the normal amount of 0.96 inches for May. The total precipitation for the year still stands at 5.81 inches, which is 1.72 inches below normal. Yesterday the maximum wind observed was 24 miles an hour from the southwest. The highest wind gust observed was 34 miles per hour from the southwest. The normal high temperature for today is 74 degrees, and the normal low is 50. Sunrise today is at 6:20 a.m. and sunset is at 8:27 p.m. This is NOAA Weather Radio Station WXK91 in Topeka. Here are the 1 a.m. conditions for the local area.
At Topeka, it was mostly cloudy. The temperature was 62 degrees, the dew point 4.

83, and the relative humidity was 49%. The wind was southwest at 14 miles an hour, gusting to 23. The pressure was 29.84 inches and rising. At Manhattan, it was partly cloudy. The temperature was 62 degrees, the dew point 41, and the relative humidity was 46%. The wind was southwest at 9 miles an hour. Around the region, it was clear, with a temperature of 61 at Kansas City, 51 at Springfield, and 58 at Wichita. It was partly cloudy, with a temperature of 58 at Lawrence, and 56 at Emporia. It was mostly cloudy, with a temperature of 62 at Concordia, 56 at Beatrice, and 48 at Omaha. Once again, at Manhattan, it was 62 degrees under partly cloudy skies. Once again, at Topeka, it was 62 degrees under mostly cloudy skies. Now here is your National Weather Service forecast. Rest of tonight, mostly cloudy. Not as cool with lows in the lower 50s. South winds around 5 miles per hour. Friday, mostly cloudy in the morning, then partly sunny with a chance of showers in the afternoon. Highs in the lower 70s. Southwest winds 5 to 10 miles per hour, becoming north in the afternoon. Chance of rain 20%. Friday night, clear. Lows in the upper 40s. Southwest winds around 5 miles per hour. Saturday, sunny, warmer with highs in the middle 80s. Southwest winds 5 to 10 miles per hour with gusts up to 20 miles per hour. Saturday night, mostly cloudy. Showers likely with a chance of thunderstorms in the evening, then a chance of showers with a slight chance of thunderstorms after midnight. Lows in the lower 50s. Northeast winds 10 to 15 miles per hour. Chance of rain 60%. Sunday, mostly sunny. Not as warm with highs around 70. Sunday night and Monday, clear. Lows in the middle 40s. Highs in the upper 70s. Monday night and Tuesday, mostly clear. Lows in the upper 50s. Highs in the middle 80s. Tuesday night, clear. Lows in the middle 50s. Wednesday and Wednesday night, mostly clear. Highs in the lower 80s. Lows in the upper 50s. Thursday, mostly sunny. A slight chance of showers and thunderstorms in the morning. Highs in the upper 80s. The Topeka, Kansas climate summary for yesterday, May 7th, 2026. Yesterday's high temperature was 73 degrees. The normal high is 73. The record high is 94 degrees, which was set in 1934. Yesterday's low temperature was 43 degrees. The normal low is 52. The record low is 32 degrees, which was last set in 1989. No precipitation fell yesterday, which leaves the monthly total at 0.27 inches. This is 0.83 inches below the normal amount of 1.10 inches for May. The total precipitation for the year still stands at 10.61 inches, which is 1.25 inches above normal. Yesterday the maximum wind observed was 21 miles an hour from the west. The highest wind gust observed was 34 miles per hour from the southwest. The normal high temperature for today is 74 degrees, and the normal low is 52. The record high for today is 95, which occurred in 1934, and the record low is 32, which occurred in 1980. Sunrise today is at 6:16 a.m. and sunset is at 8:22 p.m. The Manhattan, Kansas climate summary for yesterday, May 7, 2026. Yesterday's high temperature was 76 degrees. The normal high is 74. Yesterday's low temperature was 36 degrees. The normal low is 49. No precipitation fell yesterday, which leaves the monthly total at 0.01 inches. This is 0.95 inches below the normal amount of 0.96 inches for May. The total precipitation for the year still stands at 5.81 inches, which is 1.72 inches below normal.
Yesterday, the maximum wind observed was 24 miles an hour from the southwest. The highest wind gust observed was 34 miles per hour from the southwest. The normal high temperature for today is 74 degrees, and the normal low is 50. Sunrise today is at 6:20 a.m. and sunset is at 8:27 p.m. This is NOAA Weather Radio Station WXK91 in Topeka. Here are the 1 a.m. conditions for the local area. At Topeka, it was mostly cloudy. The temperature was 62 degrees, the dew point 43, and the relative humidity was 49%. The wind was southwest at 14 miles an hour, gusting to 23. The pressure was 29.84 inches and rising. At Manhattan, it was partly cloudy. The temperature was 62 degrees, the dew point 41, and the relative humidity was 46%. The wind was southwest at 9 miles an hour. Around the region, it was clear, with a temperature of 61 at Kansas City, 51 at Springfield, and 58 at Wichita. It was partly cloudy, with a temperature of 58 at Lawrence, and 56 at Emporia. It was mostly cloudy, with a temperature of 62 at Concordia, 56 at Beatrice, and 48 at Omaha. Once again, at Manhattan, it was 62 degrees under partly cloudy skies. Once again, at Topeka, it was 62 degrees under mostly cloudy skies. Now here is your National Weather Service forecast. Rest of tonight, mostly cloudy. Not as cool with lows in the lower 50s. South winds around 5 miles per hour. Friday, mostly cloudy in the morning, then partly sunny with a chance of showers in the afternoon. Highs in the lower 70s. Southwest winds 5 to 10 miles per hour, becoming north in the afternoon. Chance of rain 20%. Friday night, clear. Lows in the upper 40s. Southwest winds around 5 miles per hour. Saturday, sunny, warmer with highs in the middle 80s. Southwest winds 5 to 10 miles per hour with gusts up to 20 miles per hour. Saturday night, mostly cloudy. Showers likely with a chance of thunderstorms in the evening, then a chance of showers with a slight chance of thunderstorms after midnight. Lows in the lower 50s. Northeast winds 10 to 15 miles per hour. Chance of rain 60%. Sunday, mostly sunny. Not as warm with highs around 70. Sunday night and Monday, clear. Lows in the middle 40s. Highs in the upper 70s. Monday night and Tuesday, mostly clear. Lows in the upper 50s. Highs in the middle 80s. Tuesday night, clear. Lows in the middle 50s. Wednesday and Wednesday night, mostly clear. Highs in the lower 80s. Lows in the upper 50s. Thursday, mostly sunny. A slight chance of showers and thunderstorms in the morning. Highs in the upper 80s. The Topeka, Kansas climate summary for yesterday, May 7th, 2026. Yesterday's high temperature was 73 degrees. The normal high is 73. The record high is 94 degrees, which was set in 1934. Yesterday's low temperature was 43 degrees. The normal low is 52. The record low is 32 degrees, which was last

inches. This is 0.83 inches below the normal amount of 1.10 inches for May. The total precipitation for the year still stands at 10.61 inches, which is 1.25 inches above normal. Yesterday, the maximum wind observed was 21 miles an hour from the west. The highest wind gust observed was 34 miles per hour from the southwest. The normal high temperature for today is 74 degrees, and the normal low is 52. The record high for today is 95, which occurred in 1934, and the record low is 32, which occurred in 1980. Sunrise today is at 6:16 a.m. and sunset is at 8:22 p.m. The Manhattan, Kansas climate summary for yesterday, May 7, 2026. Yesterday's high temperature was 76 degrees. The normal high is 74. Yesterday's low temperature was 36 degrees. The normal low is 49. No precipitation fell yesterday, which leaves the monthly total at 0.01 inches. This is 0.95 inches below the normal amount of 0.96 inches for May. The total precipitation for the year still stands at 5.81 inches, which is 1.72 inches below normal. Yesterday, the maximum wind observed was 24 miles an hour from the southwest. The highest wind gust observed was 34 miles per hour from the southwest. The normal high temperature for today is 74 degrees, and the normal low is 50. Sunrise today is at 6:20 a.m. and sunset is at 8:27 p.m. This is NOAA Weather Radio Station WXK91 in Topeka. Now here is your National Weather Service forecast. West of tonight, mostly cloudy. Not as cool with lows in the lower 50s. South winds around 5 miles per hour. Friday, mostly cloudy in the morning, then partly sunny with a chance of showers in the afternoon. Highs in the lower 70s. Southwest winds 5 to 10 miles per hour, becoming north in the afternoon. Chance of rain 20%. Friday night, clear. Lows in the upper 40s. Southwest winds around 5 miles per hour. Saturday, sunny, warmer with highs in the middle 80s. Southwest winds 5 to 10 miles per hour with gusts up to 20 miles per hour. Saturday night, mostly cloudy. Showers likely with a chance of thunderstorms in the evening, then a chance of showers with a slight chance of thunderstorms after midnight. Lows in the lower 50s. Northeast winds 10 to 15 miles per hour. Chance of rain 60%. Sunday, mostly sunny. Not as warm with highs around 70. Sunday night and Monday, clear. Lows in the middle 40s. Highs in the upper 70s. Monday night and Tuesday, mostly clear. Lows in the upper 50s. Highs in the middle 80s. Tuesday night, clear. Lows in the middle 50s. Wednesday and Wednesday night, mostly clear. Highs in the lower 80s. Lows in the upper 50s. Thursday, mostly sunny. A slight chance of showers and thunderstorms in the morning. Highs in the upper 80s. The current time is 2:09 a.m. Central Daylight Time. The Topeka, Kansas climate summary for yesterday, May 7, 2026. Yesterday's high temperature was 73 degrees. The normal high is 73. The record high is 94 degrees, which was set in 1934. Yesterday's low temperature was 43 degrees. The normal low is 52. The record low is 32 degrees, which was last set in 1989. No precipitation fell yesterday, which leaves the monthly total at 0.27 inches. This is 0.83 inches below the normal amount of 1.10 inches for May. The total precipitation for the year still stands at 10.61 inches, which is 1.25 inches above normal. Yesterday, the maximum wind observed was 21 miles an hour from the west. The highest wind gust observed was 34 miles per hour from the southwest. The normal high temperature for today is 74.
54 degrees, and the normal low is 52. The record high for today is 95, which occurred in 1934, and the record low is 32, which occurred in 1980. Sunrise today is at 6:16 a.m. and sunset is at 8:22 p.m. The Manhattan, Kansas climate summary for yesterday, May 7, 2026. Yesterday's high temperature was 76 degrees. The normal high is 74. Yesterday's low temperature was 36 degrees. The normal low is 49. No precipitation fell yesterday, which leaves the monthly total at 0.01 inches. This is 0.95 inches below the normal amount of 0.96 inches for May. The total precipitation for the year still stands at 5.81 inches, which is 1.72 inches below normal. Yesterday, the maximum wind observed was 24 miles an hour from the southwest. The highest wind gust observed was 34 miles per hour from the southwest. The normal high temperature for today is 74 degrees, and the normal low is 50. Sunrise today is at 6:20 a.m. and sunset is at 8:27 p.m. This is NOAA Weather Radio Station WXK91 in Topeka. Here are the two AM conditions for the local area. At Topeka, it was mostly cloudy. The temperature was 62 degrees, the dew point 42, and the relative humidity was 47%. The wind was south at 8 miles an hour. The pressure was 29.82 inches and falling. At Manhattan, it was mostly cloudy. The temperature was 62 degrees, the dew point 40, and the relative humidity was 44%. The wind was south at 8 miles an hour. Around the region, it was clear, with a temperature of 52 at Springfield and 56 at Wichita. It was partly cloudy, with a temperature of 59 at Lawrence, 59 at Kansas City, 55 at Emporia, and 60 at Concordia. At Beatrice, it was mostly cloudy, with a temperature of 55. At Omaha, it was cloudy, with a temperature of 53. Once again, at Manhattan, it was 62 degrees under mostly cloudy skies. Once again, at Topeka, it was 62 degrees under mostly cloudy skies. Now here is your National Weather Service forecast. Rest of tonight, mostly cloudy. Not as cool with lows in the lower 50s. South winds around 5 miles per hour. Friday, mostly cloudy in the morning, then partly sunny with a chance of showers in the afternoon. Highs in the lower 70s. Southwest winds 5 to 10 miles per hour, becoming north in the afternoon. Chance of rain 20%. Friday night, clear. Lows in the upper 40s. Southwest winds around 5 miles per hour. Saturday, sunny, warmer with highs in the middle 80s. Southwest winds 5 to 10 miles per hour with gusts up to 20 miles per hour. Saturday night, mostly cloudy. Showers likely with a chance of thunderstorms in the evening, then a chance of showers with a slight chance of thunderstorms after midnight. Lows in the lower 50s. Northeast winds 10 to 15 miles per hour. Chance of rain 60%. Sunday, mostly sunny. Not as warm with highs around 70. Sunday night and Monday, clear. Lows in the middle 40s. Highs in the upper 70s. Monday night and Tuesday, mostly clear. Lows in the upper 50s. Highs in the middle 80s. Tuesday night, clear. Lows in the middle 50s. Wednesday and Wednesday night, mostly clear. Highs in the lower 80s. Lows in the upper 50s. Thursday, mostly sunny. A slight chance of showers and thunderstorms in the morning. Highs in the upper 80s. The Topeka, Kansas climate summary for yesterday, May 7, 2026. Yesterday's high temperature was 73 degrees. The normal high is 73. The record high is 94 degrees, which was set in 1934. Yesterday's low temperature was 43 degrees. The normal low is 52.

The record low is 32 degrees, which was last set in 1989. No precipitation fell yesterday, which leaves the monthly total at 0.27 inches. This is 0.83 inches below the normal amount of 1.10 inches for May. The total precipitation for the year still stands at 10.61 inches, which is 1.25 inches above normal. Yesterday the maximum wind observed was 21 miles an hour from the west. The highest wind gust observed was 34 miles per hour from the southwest. The normal high temperature for today is 74 degrees, and the normal low is 52. The record high for today is 95, which occurred in 1934, and the record low is 32, which occurred in 1980. Sunrise today is at 6:16 a.m. and sunset is at 8:22 p.m. The Manhattan, Kansas climate summary for yesterday, May 7, 2026. Yesterday's high temperature was 76 degrees. The normal high is 74. Yesterday's low temperature was 36 degrees. The normal low is 49. No precipitation fell yesterday, which leaves the monthly total at 0.01 inches. This is 0.95 inches below the normal amount of 0.96 inches for May. The total precipitation for the year still stands at 5.81 inches, which is 1.72 inches below normal. Yesterday the maximum wind observed was 24 miles an hour from the southwest. The highest wind gust observed was 34 miles per hour from the southwest. The normal high temperature for today is 74 degrees, and the normal low is 50. Sunrise today is at 6:20 a.m. and sunset is at 8:27 p.m. This is NOAA Weather Radio Station WXK91 in Topeka. Here are the two AM conditions for the local area. At Topeka, it was mostly cloudy. The temperature was 62 degrees, the dew point 42, and the relative humidity was 47%. The wind was south at 8 miles an hour. The pressure was 29.82 inches and falling. At Manhattan, it was mostly cloudy. The temperature was 62 degrees, the dew point 40, and the relative humidity was 44%. The wind was south at 8 miles an hour. Around the region, it was clear, with a temperature of 52 at Springfield and 56 at Wichita. It was partly cloudy, with a temperature of 59 at Lawrence, 59 at Kansas City, 55 at Emporia, and 60 at Concordia. At Beatrice, it was mostly cloudy, with a temperature of 55. At Omaha, it was cloudy, with a temperature of 53. Once again, at Manhattan, it was 62 degrees under mostly cloudy skies. Once again, at Topeka, it was 62 degrees under mostly cloudy skies. Now here is your National Weather Service forecast. Rest of tonight, mostly cloudy. Not as cool with lows in the lower 50s. South winds around 5 miles per hour. Friday, mostly cloudy in the morning, then partly sunny with a chance of showers in the afternoon. Highs in the lower 70s. Southwest winds 5 to 10 miles per hour, becoming north in the afternoon. Chance of rain 20%. Friday night, clear. Lows in the upper 40s. Southwest winds around 5 miles per hour. Saturday, sunny, warmer with highs in the middle 80s. Southwest winds 5 to 10 miles per hour with gusts up to 20 miles per hour. Saturday night, mostly cloudy. Showers likely with a chance of thunderstorms in the evening, then a chance of showers with a slight chance of thunderstorms after midnight. Lows in the lower 50s. Northeast winds 10 to 15 miles per hour. Chance of rain 60%. Sunday, mostly sunny. Not as warm with highs around 70. Sunday night and Monday, clear. Lows in the middle 40s. Highs in the upper 70s. Monday night and Tuesday, mostly clear. Lows in the upper 50s. Highs in the middle 80s. Tuesday night, clear. Lows in the middle 50s.

highs in the lower 80s, lows in the upper 50s. Thursday, mostly sunny. A slight chance of showers and thunderstorms in the morning. Highs in the upper 80s. The Topeka, Kansas climate summary for yesterday, May 7, 2026. Yesterday's high temperature was 73 degrees. The normal high is 73. The record high is 94 degrees, which was set in 1934. Yesterday's low temperature was 43 degrees. The normal low is 52. The record low is 32 degrees, which was last set in 1989. No precipitation fell yesterday, which leaves the monthly total at 0.27 inches. This is 0.83 inches below the normal amount of 1.10 inches for May. The total precipitation for the year still stands at 10.61 inches, which is 1.25 inches above normal. Yesterday the maximum wind observed was 21 miles an hour from the west. The highest wind gust observed was 34 miles per hour from the southwest. The normal high temperature for today is 74 degrees, and the normal low is 52. The record high for today is 95, which occurred in 1934, and the record low is 32, which occurred in 1980. Sunrise today is at 6:16 a.m. and sunset is at 8:22 p.m. The Manhattan, Kansas climate summary for yesterday, May 7, 2026. Yesterday's high temperature was 76 degrees. The normal high is 74. Yesterday's low temperature was 36 degrees. The normal low is 49. No precipitation fell yesterday, which leaves the monthly total at 0.01 inches. This is 0.95 inches below the normal amount of 0.96 inches for May. The total precipitation for the year still stands at 5.81 inches.

40, and the relative humidity was 44%. The wind was south at 8 miles an hour. Around the region, it was clear, with a temperature of 52 at Springfield and 56 at Wichita. It was partly cloudy, with a temperature of 59 at Lawrence, 59 at Kansas City, 55 at Emporia, and 60 at Concordia. At Beatrice, it was mostly cloudy, with a temperature of 55. At Omaha, it was cloudy, with a temperature of 53. Once again, at Manhattan, it was 62 degrees under mostly cloudy skies. Once again, at Topeka, it was 62 degrees under mostly cloudy skies. The current time is 2:24 a.m. Central Daylight Time. Now here is your National Weather Service forecast. Rest of tonight, mostly cloudy. Not as cool with lows in the lower 50s. South winds around 5 miles per hour. Friday, mostly cloudy in the morning, then partly sunny with a chance of showers in the afternoon. Highs in the lower 70s. Southwest winds 5 to 10 miles per hour, becoming north in the afternoon. Chance of rain 20%. Friday night, clear. Lows in the upper 40s. Southwest winds around 5 miles per hour. Saturday, sunny, warmer with highs in the middle 80s. Southwest winds 5 to 10 miles per hour with gusts up to 20 miles per hour. Saturday night, mostly cloudy. Showers likely with a chance of thunderstorms in the evening, then a chance of showers with a slight chance of thunderstorms after midnight. Lows in the lower 50s. Northeast winds 10 to 15 miles per hour. Chance of rain 60%. Sunday, mostly sunny. Not as warm with highs around 70. Sunday night and Monday, clear. Lows in the middle 40s. Highs in the upper 70s. Monday night and Tuesday, mostly clear. Lows in the upper 50s. Highs in the middle 80s. Tuesday night, clear. Lows in the middle 50s. Wednesday and Wednesday night, mostly clear. Highs in the lower 80s. Lows in the upper 50s. Thursday, mostly sunny. A slight chance of showers and thunderstorms in the morning. Highs in the upper 80s. The Topeka, Kansas climate summary for yesterday, May 7, 2026. Yesterday's high temperature was 73 degrees. The normal high is 73. The record high is 94 degrees, which was set in 1934. Yesterday's low temperature was 43 degrees. The normal low is 52. The record low is 32 degrees, which was last set in 1989. No precipitation fell yesterday, which leaves the monthly total at 0.27 inches. This is 0.83 inches below the normal amount of 1.10 inches for May. The total precipitation for the year still stands at 10.61 inches, which is 1.25 inches above normal. Yesterday, the maximum wind observed was 21 miles an hour from the west. The highest wind gust observed was 34 miles per hour from the southwest. The normal high temperature for today is 74 degrees, and the normal low is 52. The record high for today is 95, which occurred in 1934, and the record low is 32, which occurred in 1980. Sunrise today is at 6:16 a.m. and sunset is at 8:22 p.m. The Manhattan, Kansas climate summary for yesterday, May 7, 2026. Yesterday's high temperature was 76 degrees. The normal high is 74. Yesterday's low temperature was 36 degrees. The normal low is 49. No precipitation fell yesterday, which leaves the monthly total at 0.01 inches, below the normal amount of 0.96 inches for May. The total precipitation for the year still stands at 5.81 inches, which is 1.72 inches below normal. Yesterday, the maximum wind observed was 24 miles an hour from the southwest. The highest wind gust observed was 34 miles per hour from the southwest. The normal high temperature for today is 74 degrees.

and the normal low is 50. Sunrise today is at 6:20 a.m. and sunset is at 8:27 p.m. This is NOAA Weather Radio Station WXK91 in Topeka. Here are the two AM conditions for the local area. At Topeka, it was mostly cloudy. The temperature was 62 degrees, the dew point 42, and the relative humidity was 47%. The wind was south at 8 miles an hour. The pressure was 29.82 inches and falling. At Manhattan, it was mostly cloudy. The temperature was 62 degrees, the dew point 40, and the relative humidity was 44%. The wind was south at 8 miles an hour. Around the region, it was clear, with a temperature of 52 at Springfield and 56 at Wichita. It was partly cloudy, with a temperature of 59 at Lawrence, 59 at Kansas City, 55 at Emporia, and 60 at Concordia. At Beatrice, it was mostly cloudy, with a temperature of 55. At Omaha, it was cloudy, with a temperature of 53. Once again, at Manhattan, it was 62 degrees under mostly cloudy skies. Once again, at Topeka, it was 62 degrees under mostly cloudy skies. Now here is your National Weather Service forecast. Rest of tonight, mostly cloudy. Not as cool with lows in the lower 50s. South winds around 5 miles per hour. Friday, mostly cloudy in the morning, then partly sunny with a chance of showers in the afternoon. Highs in the lower 70s. Southwest winds 5 to 10 miles per hour, becoming north in the afternoon. Chance of rain 20%. Friday night, clear. Lows in the upper 40s. Southwest winds around 5 miles per hour. Saturday, sunny, warmer with highs in the middle 80s. Southwest winds 5 to 10 miles per hour with gusts up to 20 miles per hour. Saturday night, mostly cloudy. Showers likely with a chance of thunderstorms in the evening, then a chance of showers with a slight chance of thunderstorms after midnight. Lows in the lower 50s. Northeast winds 10 to 15 miles per hour. Chance of rain 60%. Sunday, mostly sunny. Not as warm with highs around 70. Sunday night and Monday, clear. Lows in the middle 40s. Highs in the upper 70s. Monday night and Tuesday, mostly clear. Lows in the upper 50s. Highs in the middle 80s. Tuesday night, clear. Lows in the middle 50s. Wednesday and Wednesday night, mostly clear. Highs in the lower 80s. Lows in the upper 50s. Thursday, mostly sunny. A slight chance of showers and thunderstorms in the morning. Highs in the upper 80s. The Topeka, Kansas climate summary for yesterday, May 7th, 2026. Yesterday's high temperature was 73 degrees. The normal high is 73. The record high is 94 degrees, which was set in 1934. Yesterday's low temperature was 43 degrees. The normal low is 52. The record low is 32 degrees, which was last set in 1989. No precipitation fell yesterday, which leaves the monthly total at 0.27 inches. This is 0.83 inches below the normal amount of 1.10 inches for May. The total precipitation for the year still stands at 10.61 inches, which is 1.25 inches above normal. Yesterday, the maximum wind observed was 21 miles an hour from the west. The highest wind gust observed was 34 miles per hour from the southwest. The normal high temperature for today is 74 degrees, and the normal low is 52. The record high for today is 95, which occurred in 1934, and the record low is 32, which occurred in 1980. Sunrise today is 52. The record high for today is 95, which occurred in 1934, and the record low is 32, which occurred in 1980. Sunrise today is at 6:16 a.m. and sunset is at 8:22 p.m. The Manhattan, Kansas climate summary for yesterday.

Saturday, May 7th, 2026. Yesterday's high temperature was 76 degrees. The normal high is 74. Yesterday's low temperature was 36 degrees. The normal low is 49. No precipitation fell yesterday, which leaves the monthly total at 0.01 inches. This is 0.95 inches below the normal amount of 0.96 inches for May. The total precipitation for the year still stands at 5.81 inches, which is 1.72 inches below normal. Yesterday, the maximum wind observed was 24 miles an hour from the southwest. The highest wind gust observed was 34 miles per hour from the southwest. The normal high temperature for today is 74 degrees, and the normal low is 50. Sunrise today is at 6:20 a.m. and sunset is at 8:27 p.m. This is NOAA Weather Radio Station WXK91 in Topeka. Here are the 2 a.m. conditions for the local area. At Topeka, it was mostly cloudy. The temperature was 62 degrees, the dew point 42, and the relative humidity was 47%. The wind was south at 8 miles an hour. The pressure was 29.82 inches and falling. At Manhattan, it was mostly cloudy. The temperature was 62 degrees, the dew point 40, and the relative humidity was 44%. The wind was south at 8 miles an hour. Around the region, it was clear, with a temperature of 52 at Springfield and 56 at Wichita. It was partly cloudy, with a temperature of 59 at Lawrence, 59 at Kansas City, 55 at Emporia, and 60 at Concordia. At Beatrice, it was mostly cloudy, with a temperature of 55. At Omaha, it was cloudy, with a temperature of 53. Once again, at Manhattan, it was 62 degrees under mostly cloudy skies. Once again, at Topeka, it was 62 degrees under mostly cloudy skies. Now here is your National Weather Service forecast. Rest of tonight, mostly cloudy. Not as cool with lows in the lower 50s. South winds around 5 miles per hour. Friday, mostly cloudy in the morning, then partly sunny with a chance of showers in the afternoon. Highs in the lower 70s. Southwest winds 5 to 10 miles per hour, becoming north in the afternoon. Chance of rain 20%. Friday night, clear. Lows in the upper 40s. Southwest winds around 5 miles per hour. Saturday, sunny, warmer with highs in the middle 80s. Southwest winds 5 to 10 miles per hour with gusts up to 20 miles per hour. Saturday night, mostly cloudy. Showers likely with a chance of thunderstorms in the evening, then a chance of showers with a slight chance of thunderstorms after midnight. Lows in the lower 50s. Northeast winds 10 to 15 miles per hour. Chance of rain 60%. Sunday, mostly sunny. Not as warm with highs around 70. Sunday night and Monday, clear. Lows in the middle 40s. Highs in the upper 70s. Monday night and Tuesday, mostly clear. Lows in the upper 50s. Highs in the middle 80s. Tuesday night, clear. Lows in the middle 50s. Wednesday and Wednesday night, mostly clear. Highs in the lower 80s. Lows in the upper 50s. Thursday, mostly sunny. A slight chance of showers and thunderstorms in the morning. Highs in the upper 80s. The Topeka, Kansas climate summary for yesterday, May 7th, 2026. Yesterday's high temperature was 73 degrees. The normal high is 73. The record high is 94 degrees, which was set in 1934. Yesterday's low temperature was 43 degrees. The normal low is 52. The record low is 32 degrees, which was last set in 1989. No precipitation fell yesterday, which leaves the monthly total at 0.27 inches. This is 0.83 inches below the normal amount of 1.10 inches for May. The total precipitation for the year still stands at

10.61 inches, which is 1.25 inches above normal. Yesterday, the maximum wind observed was 21 miles an hour from the west. The highest wind gust observed was 34 miles per hour from the southwest. The normal high temperature for today is 74 degrees, and the normal low is 52. The record high for today is 95, which occurred in 1934, and the record low is 32, which occurred in 1980. Sunrise today is at 6:16 a.m. and sunset is at 8:22 p.m. This is NOAA Weather Radio WXK91 in Topeka. The current time is 2:38 a.m. Central Daylight Time. The Manhattan, Kansas climate summary for yesterday, May 7, 2026. Yesterday's high temperature was 76 degrees. The normal high is 74. Yesterday's low temperature was 36 degrees. The normal low is 49. No precipitation fell yesterday, which leaves the monthly total at 0.01 inches. This is 0.95 inches below the normal amount of 0.96 inches for May. The total precipitation for the year still stands at 5.81 inches, which is 1.72 inches below normal. Yesterday, the maximum wind observed was 24 miles an hour from the southwest. The highest wind gust observed was 34 miles per hour from the southwest. The normal high temperature for today is 74 degrees, and the normal low is 50. Sunrise today is at 6:20 a.m. and sunset is at 8:27 p.m. This is NOAA Weather Radio Station WXK91 in Topeka. Here are the 2 a.m. conditions for the local area. At Topeka, it was mostly cloudy. The temperature was 62 degrees, the dew point 42, and the relative humidity was 47%. The wind was south at 8 miles an hour. The pressure was 29.82 inches and falling. At Manhattan, it was mostly cloudy. The temperature was 62 degrees, the dew point 40, and the relative humidity was 44%. The wind was south at 8 miles an hour. Around the region, it was clear, with a temperature of 52 at Springfield and 56 at Wichita. It was partly cloudy, with a temperature of 59 at Lawrence, 59 at Kansas City, 55 at Emporia, and 60 at Concordia. At Beatrice, it was mostly cloudy, with a temperature of 55. At Omaha, it was cloudy, with a temperature of 53. Once again, at Manhattan, it was 62 degrees under mostly cloudy skies. Once again, at Topeka, it was 62 degrees under mostly cloudy skies. Now here is your National Weather Service forecast. Rest of tonight, mostly cloudy. Not as cool with lows in the lower 50s. South winds around 5 miles per hour. Friday, mostly cloudy in the morning, then partly sunny with a chance of showers in the afternoon. Highs in the lower 70s. Southwest winds 5 to 10 miles per hour, becoming north in the afternoon. Chance of rain 20%. Friday night, clear. Lows in the upper 40s. Southwest winds around 5 miles per hour. Saturday, sunny, warmer with highs in the middle 80s. Southwest winds 5 to 10 miles per hour with gusts up to 20 miles per hour. Saturday night, mostly cloudy. Showers likely with a chance of thunderstorms in the evening, then a chance of showers with a slight chance of thunderstorms after midnight. Lows in the lower 50s. Northeast winds 10 to 15 miles per hour. Chance of rain 60%. Sunday, mostly sunny. Not as warm with highs around 70. Sunday night and Monday, clear. Lows in the middle 40s. Highs in the upper 70s. Monday night and Tuesday, mostly clear. Lows in the upper 50s. Highs in the middle 80s. Tuesday night, clear. Lows in the middle 50s. Wednesday and Wednesday night, mostly clear. Highs in the lower 80s. Lows in the mostly sunny. A slight chance of showers and thunderstorms in the morning.
highs in the upper 80s. The Topeka, Kansas climate summary for yesterday, May 7th, 2026. Yesterday's high temperature was 73 degrees. The normal high is 73. The record high is 94 degrees, which was set in 1934. Yesterday's low temperature was 43 degrees. The normal low is 52. The record low is 32 degrees, which was last set in 1989. No precipitation fell yesterday, which leaves the monthly total at 0.27 inches. This is 0.83 inches below the normal amount of 1.10 inches for May. The total precipitation for the year still stands at 10.61 inches, which is 1.25 inches above normal. Yesterday the maximum wind observed was 21 miles an hour from the west. The highest wind gust observed was 34 miles per hour from the southwest. The normal high temperature for today is 74 degrees, and the normal low is 52. The record high for today is 95, which occurred in 1934, and the record low is 32, which occurred in 1980. Sunrise today is at 6:16 a.m. and sunset is at 8:22 p.m. The Manhattan, Kansas climate summary for yesterday, May 7th, 2026. Yesterday's high temperature was 76 degrees. The normal high is 74. Yesterday's low temperature was 36 degrees. The normal low is 49. No precipitation fell yesterday, which leaves the monthly total at 0.01 inches. This is 0.95 inches below the normal amount of 0.96 inches for May. The total precipitation for the year still stands at 5.81 inches, which is 1.72 inches below normal. Yesterday the maximum wind observed was 24 miles an hour from the southwest. The highest wind gust observed was 34 miles per hour from the southwest. The normal high temperature for today is 74 degrees, and the normal low is 50. Sunrise today is at 6:20 a.m. and sunset is at 8:27 p.m. This is NOAA Weather Radio Station WXK91 in Topeka. Here are the two a.m. conditions for the local area. At Topeka, it was mostly cloudy. The temperature was 62 degrees, the dew point 42, and the relative humidity was 47%. The wind was south at 8 miles an hour. The pressure was 29.82 inches and falling. At Manhattan, it was mostly cloudy. The temperature was 62 degrees, the dew point 40, and the relative humidity was 44%. The wind was south at 8 miles an hour. Around the region, it was clear, with a temperature of 52 at Springfield and 56 at Wichita. It was partly cloudy, with a temperature of 59 at Lawrence, 59 at Kansas City, 55 at Emporia, and 60 at Concordia. At Beatrice, it was mostly cloudy, with a temperature of 55. At Omaha, it was cloudy, with a temperature of 53. Once again, at Manhattan, it was 62 degrees under mostly cloudy skies. Once again, at Topeka, it was 62 degrees under mostly cloudy skies. Now here is your National Weather Service forecast. Rest of tonight, mostly cloudy. Not as cool with lows in the lower 50s. South winds around 5 miles per hour. Friday, mostly cloudy in the morning, then partly sunny with a chance of showers in the afternoon. Highs in the lower 70s. Southwest winds 5 to 10 miles per hour, becoming north in the afternoon. Chance of rain 20%. Friday night, clear. Lows in the upper 40s. Southwest winds around 5 miles per hour. Saturday, sunny, warmer with highs in the middle 80s. Southwest winds 5 to 10 miles per hour with gusts up to 20 miles per hour. Saturday night, mostly cloudy. Showers likely with a chance of thunderstorms in the evening, then a chance of showers with a slight chance of thunderstorms after midnight. Lows in the lower 50s. Northeast winds 10 to 15 miles per hour. Chance of rain 60%. Sunday, mostly

sunny. Not as warm with highs around 70. Sunday night and Monday, clear. Lows in the middle 40s. Highs in the upper 70s. Monday night and Tuesday, mostly clear. Lows in the upper 50s. Highs in the middle 80s. Tuesday night, clear. Lows in the middle 50s. Wednesday and Wednesday night, mostly clear. Highs in the lower 80s. Lows in the upper 50s. Thursday, mostly sunny. A slight chance of showers and thunderstorms in the morning. Highs in the upper 80s. The Topeka, Kansas climate summary for yesterday, May 7, 2026. Yesterday's high temperature was 73 degrees. The normal high is 73. The record high is 94 degrees, which was set in 1934. Yesterday's low temperature was 43 degrees. The normal low is 52. The record low is 32 degrees, which was last set in 1989. No precipitation fell yesterday, which leaves the monthly total at 0.27 inches. This is 0.83 inches below the normal amount of 1.10 inches for May. The total precipitation for the year still stands at 10.61 inches, which is 1.25 inches above normal. Yesterday, the maximum wind observed was 21 miles an hour from the west. The highest wind gust observed was 34 miles per hour from the southwest. The normal high temperature for today is 74 degrees, and the normal low is 52. The record high for today is 95, which occurred in 1934, and the record low is 32, which occurred in 1980. Sunrise today is at 6:16 a.m. and sunset is at 8:22 p.m. The Manhattan, Kansas climate summary for yesterday, May 7, 2026. Yesterday's high temperature was 76 degrees. The normal high is 74. Yesterday's low temperature was 36 degrees. The normal low is 49. No precipitation fell yesterday, which leaves the monthly total at 0.01 inches. This is 0.95 inches below the normal amount of 0.96 inches for May. The total precipitation for the year still stands at 5.81 inches, which is 1.72 inches below normal. Yesterday, the maximum wind observed was 24 miles an hour from the southwest. The highest wind gust observed was 34 miles per hour from the southwest. The normal high temperature for today is 74 degrees, and the normal low is 50. Sunrise today is at 6:20 a.m. and sunset is at 8:27 p.m. This is NOAA Weather Radio Station WXK91 in Topeka. Here are the two AM conditions for the local area. At Topeka, it was mostly cloudy. The temperature was 62 degrees, the dew point 42, and the relative humidity was 47%. The wind was south at 8 miles an hour. The pressure was 29.82 inches and falling. At Manhattan, it was mostly cloudy. The temperature was 62 degrees, the dew point 40, and the relative humidity was 44%. The wind was south at 8 miles an hour. Around the region, it was clear, with a temperature of 52 at Springfield and 56 at Wichita. It was partly cloudy, with a temperature of 59 at Lawrence, 59 at Kansas City, 55 at Emporia, and 60 at Concordia. At Beatrice, it was mostly cloudy, with a temperature of 55. At Omaha, it was cloudy, with a temperature of 53. Once again, at Manhattan, it was 62 degrees under mostly cloudy skies. Once again, at Topeka, it was 62 degrees under mostly cloudy skies. Now here is your National Weather Service forecast. Rest of tonight, mostly cloudy. Not as cool with lows in the lower 50s. South winds around 5 miles per hour. Friday, mostly cloudy in the morning, then partly sunny with a chance of showers in the afternoon. Highs in the lower 70s. Southwest winds 5 to 10 miles per hour, becoming north in the afternoon. Chance of rain 20%. Friday night.

clear. Lows in the upper 40s. Southwest winds around 5 miles per hour. Saturday, sunny, warmer with highs in the middle 80s. Southwest winds 5 to 10 miles per hour with gusts up to 20 miles per hour. Saturday night, mostly cloudy. Showers likely with a chance of thunderstorms in the evening, then a chance of showers with a slight chance of thunderstorms after midnight. Lows in the lower 50s. Northeast winds 10 to 15 miles per hour. Chance of rain 60%. Sunday, mostly sunny. Not as warm with highs around 70. Sunday night and Monday, clear. Lows in the middle 40s. Highs in the upper 70s. Monday night and Tuesday, mostly clear. Lows in the upper 50s. Highs in the middle 80s. Tuesday night, clear. Lows in the middle 50s. Wednesday and Wednesday night, mostly clear. Highs in the lower 80s. Lows in the upper 50s. Thursday, mostly sunny. A slight chance of showers and thunderstorms in the morning. Highs in the upper 80s. The current time is 2:54 a.m. Central Daylight Time. The Topeka, Kansas climate summary for yesterday, May 7, 2026. Yesterday's high temperature was 73 degrees. The normal high is 73. The record high is 94 degrees, which was set in 1934. Yesterday's low temperature was 43 degrees. The normal low is 52. The record low is 32 degrees, which was last set in 1989. No precipitation fell yesterday, which leaves the monthly total at 0.27 inches. This is 0.83 inches below the normal amount of 1.10 inches for May. The total precipitation for the year still stands at 10.61 inches, which is 1.25 inches above normal. Yesterday the maximum wind observed was 21 miles an hour from the west. The highest wind gust observed was 34 miles per hour from the southwest. The normal high temperature for today is 74 degrees, and the normal low is 52. The record high for today is 95, which occurred in 1934, and the record low is 32, which occurred in 1980. Sunrise today is at 6:16 a.m. and sunset is at 8:22 p.m. The Manhattan, Kansas climate summary for yesterday, May 7, 2026. Yesterday's high temperature was 76 degrees. The normal high is 74. Yesterday's low temperature was 36 degrees. The normal low is 49. No precipitation fell yesterday, which leaves the monthly total at 0.01 inches. This is 0.95 inches below the normal amount of 0.96 inches for May. The total precipitation for the year still stands at 5.81 inches, which is 1.72 inches below normal. Yesterday the maximum wind observed was 24 miles an hour from the southwest. The highest wind gust observed was 34 miles per hour from the southwest. The normal high temperature for today is 74 degrees, and the normal low is 50. Sunrise today is at 6:20 a.m. and sunset is at 8:27 p.m. This is NOAA Weather Radio Station WXK91 in Topeka. Here are the 2 a.m. conditions for the local area. At Topeka, it was mostly cloudy. The temperature was 62 degrees, the dew point 42, and the relative humidity was 47%. The wind was south at 8 miles an hour. The pressure was 29.82 inches and falling. At Manhattan, it was mostly cloudy. The temperature was 62 degrees, the dew point 40, and the relative humidity was 44%. The wind was south at 8 miles an hour. Around the region, it was clear, with a temperature of 52 at Springfield, and 56 at Wichita. It was partly cloudy, with a temperature of 59 at Lawrence, 59 at Kansas City, 55 at Emporia, and 60 at Concordia. At Beatrice, it was mostly cloudy, with a temperature of 55.
and Omaha, it was cloudy, with a temperature of 53. Once again, at Manhattan, it was 62 degrees under mostly cloudy skies. Once again, at Topeka, it was 62 degrees under mostly cloudy skies. Now here is your National Weather Service forecast. Rest of tonight, mostly cloudy. Not as cool with lows in the lower 50s. South winds around 5 miles per hour. Friday, mostly cloudy in the morning, then partly sunny with a chance of showers in the afternoon. Highs in the lower 70s. Southwest winds 5 to 10 miles per hour, becoming north in the afternoon. Chance of rain 20%. Friday night, clear. Lows in the upper 40s. Southwest winds around 5 miles per hour. Saturday, sunny, warmer with highs in the middle 80s. Southwest winds 5 to 10 miles per hour with gusts up to 20 miles per hour. Saturday night, mostly cloudy. Showers likely with a chance of thunderstorms in the evening, then a chance of showers with a slight chance of thunderstorms after midnight. Lows in the lower 50s. Northeast winds 10 to 15 miles per hour. Chance of rain 60%. Sunday, mostly sunny. Not as warm with highs around 70. Sunday night and Monday, clear. Lows in the middle 40s. Highs in the upper 70s. Monday night and Tuesday, mostly clear. Lows in the upper 50s. Highs in the middle 80s. Tuesday night, clear. Lows in the middle 50s. Wednesday and Wednesday night, mostly clear. Highs in the lower 80s. Lows in the upper 50s. Thursday, mostly sunny. A slight chance of showers and thunderstorms in the morning. Highs in the upper 80s. The Topeka, Kansas climate summary for yesterday, May 7, 2026. Yesterday's high temperature was 73 degrees. The normal high is 73. The record high is 94 degrees, which was set in 1934. Yesterday's low temperature was 43 degrees. The normal low is 52. The record low is 32 degrees, which was last set in 1989. No precipitation fell yesterday, which leaves the monthly total at 0.27 inches. This is 0.83 inches below the normal amount of 1.10 inches for May. The total precipitation for the year still stands at 10.61 inches, which is 1.25 inches above normal. Yesterday the maximum wind observed was 21 miles an hour from the west. The highest wind gust observed was 34 miles per hour from the southwest. The normal high temperature for today is 74 degrees, and the normal low is 52. The record high for today is 95, which occurred in 1934, and the record low is 32, which occurred in 1980. Sunrise today is at 6:16 a.m. and sunset is at 8:22 p.m. The Manhattan, Kansas climate summary for yesterday, May 7, 2026. Yesterday's high temperature was 76 degrees. The normal high is 74. Yesterday's low temperature was 36 degrees. The normal low is 49. No precipitation fell yesterday, which leaves the monthly total at 0.01 inches. This is 0.95 inches below the normal amount of 0.96 inches for May. The total precipitation for the year still stands at 5.81 inches, which is 1.72 inches below normal. Yesterday the maximum wind observed was 24 miles an hour from the southwest. The highest wind gust observed was 34 miles per hour from the southwest. The normal high temperature for today is 74 degrees, and the normal low is 50. Sunrise today is at 6:20 a.m. and sunset is at 8:27 p.m. This is NOAA Weather Radio Station WXK91 in Topeka. Here are the two AM conditions for the local area. At Topeka, it was mostly cloudy. The temperature was 62 degrees, the dew point 42, and the relative humidity was 47%. The wind was south at 8 miles an hour.
The pressure was 29.82 inches and

falling. At Manhattan, it was mostly cloudy. The temperature was 62 degrees, the dew point 40, and the relative humidity was 44%. The wind was south at 8 miles an hour. Around the region, it was clear, with a temperature of 52 at Springfield and 56 at Wichita. It was partly cloudy, with a temperature of 59 at Lawrence, 59 at Kansas City, 55 at Emporia, and 60 at Concordia. At Beatrice, it was mostly cloudy, with a temperature of 55. At Omaha, it was cloudy, with a temperature of 53. Once again, at Manhattan, it was 62 degrees under mostly cloudy skies. Once again, at Topeka, it was 62 degrees under mostly cloudy skies. Now here is your National Weather Service forecast. Rest of tonight, mostly cloudy. Not as cool with lows in the lower 50s. South winds around 5 miles per hour. Friday, mostly cloudy in the morning, then partly sunny with a chance of showers in the afternoon. Highs in the lower 70s. Southwest winds 5 to 10 miles per hour, becoming north in the afternoon. Chance of rain 20%. Friday night, clear. Lows in the upper 40s. Southwest winds around 5 miles per hour. Saturday, sunny, warmer with highs in the middle 80s. Southwest winds 5 to 10 miles per hour with gusts up to 20 miles per hour. Saturday night, mostly cloudy. Showers likely with a chance of thunderstorms in the evening, then a chance of showers with a slight chance of thunderstorms after midnight. Lows in the lower 50s. Northeast winds 10 to 15 miles per hour. Chance of rain 60%. Sunday, mostly sunny. Not as warm with highs around 70. Sunday night and Monday, clear. Lows in the middle 40s. Highs in the upper 70s. Monday night and Tuesday, mostly clear. Lows in the upper 50s. Highs in the middle 80s. Tuesday night, clear. Lows in the middle 50s. Wednesday and Wednesday night, mostly clear. Lows in the upper 50s. Thursday, mostly sunny. A slight chance of showers and thunderstorms in the morning. Highs in the upper 80s. This hazardous weather outlook is for central Kansas, east central Kansas, north central Kansas, and northeast Kansas. For today and tonight, a few thunderstorms may develop along and southeast of the Kansas Turnpike this afternoon. For Saturday through Thursday, the probability for widespread hazardous weather is low. Spotter message spotters will not be needed this afternoon or tonight. The Topeka, Kansas climate summary for yesterday, May 7, 2026. Yesterday's high temperature was 73 degrees. The normal high is 73. The record high is 94 degrees, which was set in 1934. Yesterday's low temperature was 43 degrees. The normal low is 52. The record low is 32 degrees, which was last set in 1989. No precipitation fell yesterday, which leaves the monthly total at 0.27 inches. This is 0.83 inches below the normal amount of 1.10 inches for May. The total precipitation for the year still stands at 10.61 inches, which is 1.25 inches above normal. Yesterday the maximum wind observed was 21 miles an hour from the west. The highest wind gust observed was 34 miles per hour from the southwest. The normal high temperature for today is 74 degrees, and the normal low is 52. The record high for today is 95, which occurred in 1934, and the record low is 32, which occurred in 1980. Sunrise today is at 6:16 a.m. and sunset is at 8:22 p.m. The Manhattan, Kansas climate summary for yesterday, May 7, 2026. Yesterday's high temperature was 76 degrees. The normal high is 74. Yesterday's low temperature was 36 degrees. The normal low is 49. No precipitation fell yesterday, which leaves the monthly total at 0.01 inches.
This is 0.95 inches below the normal amount of 0.96 inches for May. The total precipitation for the year still stands at 5.81 inches, which is 1.72 inches below normal. Yesterday, the maximum wind observed was 24 miles an hour from the southwest. The highest wind gust observed was 34 miles per hour from the southwest. The normal high temperature for today is 74 degrees, and the normal low is 50. Sunrise today is at 6:20 a.m. and sunset is at 8:27 p.m. The current time is 3:09 a.m. Central Daylight Time. 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Now here is your National Weather Service forecast. Rest of tonight, mostly cloudy. Not as cool with lows in the lower 50s. South winds around 5 miles per hour. Friday, mostly cloudy in the morning, then partly sunny with a chance of showers in the afternoon. Highs in the lower 70s. Southwest winds 5 to 10 miles per hour, becoming north in the afternoon. Chance of rain 20%. Friday night, clear. Lows in the upper 40s. Southwest winds around 5 miles per hour. Saturday, sunny, warmer with highs in the middle 80s. Southwest winds 5 to 10 miles per hour with gusts up to 20 miles per hour. Saturday night, mostly cloudy. Showers likely with a chance of thunderstorms in the evening, then a chance of showers with a slight chance of thunderstorms after midnight. Lows in the lower 50s. Northeast winds 10 to 15 miles per hour. Chance of rain 60%. Sunday, mostly sunny. Not as warm with highs around 70. Sunday night and Monday, clear. Lows in the middle 40s. Highs in the upper 70s. Monday night and Tuesday, mostly clear. Lows in the upper 50s. Highs in the middle 80s. Tuesday night, clear. Lows in the middle 50s. Wednesday and Wednesday night, mostly clear. Highs in the lower 80s. Lows in the upper 50s. Thursday, mostly sunny. A slight chance of showers and thunderstorms in the morning. Highs in the upper 80s. This hazardous weather outlook is for Central Kansas, East Central Kansas, North Central Kansas, and Northeast Kansas. For today and tonight, a few thunderstorms may develop along and southeast of the Kansas Turnpike this afternoon. For Saturday through Thursday, the probability for widespread hazardous weather is low. Spotter message spotters will not be needed this afternoon or tonight. The Topeka, Kansas climate summary for yesterday, May 7, 2026. Yesterday's high temperature was 73 degrees. The normal high is 73. The record high is 94 degrees, which was set in 1934. Yesterday's low temperature was 43 degrees. The normal low is 52. The record low is 32 degrees, which was last set in 1989. No precipitation fell yesterday, which leaves the monthly total at 0.27 inches. This is 0.83 inches below the normal amount of 1.10 inches for May. The total precipitation for the year still stands at 10.61 inches, which is 1.25 inches above normal. Yesterday, the maximum wind observed was 21 miles an hour from the west. The highest wind gust observed was 34 miles per hour from the southwest. The normal high temperature for today is 74 degrees, and the normal low is 52. The record high for today is 95, which occurred in 1934, and the record low is 32, which occurred in 1980. Sunrise today is at 6:16 a.m. and sunset is at 8:22 p.m. The Manhattan, Kansas climate summary for yesterday, May 7, 2026. Yesterday's high temperature was 76 degrees. The normal high is 74. Yesterday's low temperature was 36 degrees. The normal low is 49. No precipitation fell yesterday, which leaves the monthly total at 0.01 inches.
This is 0.95 inches below the normal amount of 0.96 inches for May. The total precipitation for the year still stands at 5.81 inches, which is 1.72 inches below normal. Yesterday, the maximum wind observed was 24 miles an hour from the southwest. The highest wind gust observed was 34 miles per hour from the southwest. The normal high temperature for today is 74 degrees, and the normal low is 50. Sunrise today is at 6:20 a.m. and sunset is at 8:27 p.m. This is NOAA Weather Radio Station WXK91 in Topeka. Here are the 3 a.m. conditions for the local area. At Topeka, it was mostly cloudy. The temperature was 60 degrees, the dew point 43, and the relative humidity was 53%. The wind was south at 3 miles an hour. The pressure was 29.80 inches and falling. At Manhattan, it was partly cloudy. The temperature was 54 degrees, the dew point 42, and the relative humidity was 64%. The wind was calm. Around the region, it was clear, with a temperature of 53 at Emporia, 51 at Springfield, and 55 at Wichita. At Kansas City, it was partly cloudy, with a temperature of 57. It was mostly cloudy, with a temperature of 61 at Lawrence, and 57 at Concordia. At Omaha, it was cloudy, with a temperature of 53. Once again, at Manhattan, it was 54 degrees under partly cloudy skies. Once again, at Topeka, it was 60 degrees under mostly cloudy skies. Now here is your National Weather Service forecast. Rest of tonight, mostly cloudy. Not as cool with lows in the lower 50s. South winds around 5 miles per hour. Friday, mostly cloudy in the morning, then partly sunny with a chance of showers in the afternoon. Highs in the lower 70s. Southwest winds 5 to 10 miles per hour, becoming north in the afternoon. Chance of rain 20%. Friday night, clear. Lows in the upper 40s. Southwest winds around 5 miles per hour. Saturday, sunny, warmer with highs in the middle 80s. Southwest winds 5 to 10 miles per hour with gusts up to 20 miles per hour. Saturday night, mostly cloudy. Showers likely with a chance of thunderstorms in the evening, then a chance of showers with a slight chance of thunderstorms after midnight. Lows in the lower 50s. Northeast winds 10 to 15 miles per hour. Chance of rain 60%. Sunday, mostly sunny. Not as warm with highs around 70. Sunday night and Monday, clear. Lows in the middle 40s. Highs in the upper 70s. Monday night and Tuesday, mostly clear. Lows in the upper 50s. Highs in the middle 80s. Tuesday night, clear. Lows in the middle 50s. Wednesday and Wednesday night, mostly clear. Highs in the lower 80s. Lows in the upper 50s. Thursday, mostly sunny. A slight chance of showers and thunderstorms in the morning. Highs in the upper 80s. This hazardous weather outlook is for Central Kansas, East Central Kansas, North Central Kansas, and Northeast Kansas. For today and tonight, a few thunderstorms may develop along and southeast of the Kansas Turnpike this afternoon. For Saturday through Thursday, the probability for widespread hazardous weather is low. Spotter message spotters will not be needed this afternoon or tonight. The Topeka, Kansas climate summary for yesterday, May 7, 2026. Yesterday's high temperature was 73 degrees. The normal high is 73. The record high is 94 degrees, which was set in 1934. Yesterday's low temperature was 43 degrees. The normal low is 52. The record low is 32 degrees, which was last set in 1989. No precipitation fell yesterday, which leaves the monthly total at 0.27 inches. This is 0.83 inches below the normal amount of 1.10 inches for May.
The total precipitation for the year still stands.

at 10.61 inches, which is 1.25 inches above normal. Yesterday, the maximum wind observed was 21 miles an hour from the west. The highest wind gust observed was 34 miles per hour from the southwest. The normal high temperature for today is 74 degrees, and the normal low is 52. The record high for today is 95, which occurred in 1934, and the record low is 32, which occurred in 1980. Sunrise today is at 6:16 a.m. and sunset is at 8:22 p.m. The Manhattan, Kansas climate summary for yesterday, May 7, 2026. Yesterday's high temperature was 76 degrees. The normal high is 74. Yesterday's low temperature was 36 degrees. The normal low is 49. No precipitation fell yesterday, which leaves the monthly total at 0.01 inches. This is 0.95 inches below the normal amount of 0.96 inches for May. The total precipitation for the year still stands at 5.81 inches, which is 1.72 inches below normal. Yesterday, the maximum wind observed was 24 miles an hour from the southwest. The highest wind gust observed was 34 miles per hour from the southwest. The normal high temperature for today is 74 degrees, and the normal low is 50. Sunrise today is at 6:20 a.m. and sunset is at 8:27 p.m. The Rangeland Fire Danger Index will be in a low category this afternoon. Low fire danger means controlled burns can be executed with reasonable safety. Check with local authorities to ensure burning is allowed before starting a planned burn. 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Here are the 3 a.m. conditions for the local area. At Topeka, it was mostly cloudy. The temperature was 60 degrees, the dew point 43, and the relative humidity was 53%. The wind was south at 3 miles an hour. The pressure was 29.80 inches and falling. At Manhattan, it was partly cloudy. The temperature was 54 degrees, the dew point 42, and the relative humidity was 64%. The wind was calm. Around the region, it was clear, with a temperature of 53 at Emporia, 51 at Springfield, and 55 at Wichita. At Kansas City, it was partly cloudy, with a temperature of 57. It was mostly cloudy, with a temperature of 61 at Lawrence, and 57 at Concordia. At Omaha, it was cloudy, with a temperature of 53. Once again, at Manhattan, it was 54 degrees under partly cloudy skies. Once again, at Topeka, it was 60 degrees under mostly cloudy skies. Now here is your National Weather Service forecast. Today, mostly cloudy this morning, then partly sunny with a chance of showers this afternoon. Highs in the lower 70s. Southwest winds 5 to 10 miles per hour, becoming north this afternoon. Chance of rain 20%. Tonight, clear. Lows in the upper 40s. Southwest winds around 5 miles per hour. Saturday, sunny, warmer with highs in the middle 80s. Southwest winds 5 to 10 miles per hour with gusts up to 20 miles per hour. Saturday night, mostly cloudy. Showers likely with a chance of thunderstorms in the evening, then a chance of showers with a slight chance of thunderstorms after midnight. Lows in the lower 50s. Northeast winds 10 to 15 miles per hour. Chance of rain 60%. Sunday, mostly sunny. Not as warm with highs around 70. Northeast winds 10 to 15 miles per hour with gusts up to 25 miles per hour. Sunday night and Monday, clear. Lows in the middle 40s. Highs in the upper 70s. Monday night and Tuesday, mostly clear. Lows in the upper 50s. Highs in the middle 80s. Tuesday night, clear. Lows in the middle 50s. Wednesday and Wednesday night, mostly clear. Highs in the lower 80s. Lows in the upper 50s. Thursday, mostly sunny.

with local authorities to ensure burning is allowed before starting a planned burn. The Topeka, Kansas climate summary for yesterday, May 7, 2026. Yesterday's high temperature was 73 degrees. The normal high is 73. The record high is 94 degrees, which was set in 1934. Yesterday's low temperature was 43 degrees. The normal low is 52. The record low is 32 degrees, which was last set in 1989. No precipitation fell yesterday, which leaves the monthly total at 0.27 inches. This is 0.83 inches below the normal amount of 1.10 inches for May. The total precipitation for the year still stands at 10.61 inches, which is 1.25 inches above normal. Yesterday, the maximum wind observed was 21 miles an hour from the west. The highest wind gust observed was 34 miles per hour from the southwest. The normal high temperature for today is 74 degrees, and the normal low is 52. The record high for today is 95, which occurred in 1934, and the record low is 32, which occurred in 1980. Sunrise today is at 6:16 a.m. and sunset is at 8:22 p.m. The Manhattan, Kansas climate summary for yesterday, May 7, 2026. Yesterday's high temperature was 76 degrees. The normal high is 74. Yesterday's low temperature was 36 degrees. The normal low is 49. No precipitation fell yesterday, which leaves the monthly total at 0.01 inches. This is 0.95 inches below the normal amount of 0.96 inches for May. The total precipitation for the year still stands at 5.81 inches, which is 1.72 inches below normal. Yesterday, the maximum wind observed was 24 miles an hour from the southwest. The highest wind gust observed was 34 miles per hour from the southwest. The normal high temperature for today is 74 degrees, and the normal low is 50. Sunrise today is at 6:20 a.m. and sunset is at 8:27 p.m. This is NOAA Weather Radio Station WXK91 in Topeka. Here are the 3 a.m. conditions for the local area. At Topeka, it was mostly cloudy. The temperature was 60 degrees, the dew point 43, and the relative humidity was 53%. The wind was south at 3 miles an hour. The pressure was 29.80 inches and falling. At Manhattan, it was partly cloudy. The temperature was 54 degrees, the dew point 42, and the relative humidity was 64%. The wind was calm. Around the region, it was clear, with a temperature of 53 at Emporia, 51 at Springfield, and 55 at Wichita. At Kansas City, it was partly cloudy, with a temperature of 57. It was mostly cloudy, with a temperature of 61 at Lawrence, and 57 at Concordia. At Omaha, it was cloudy, with a temperature of 53. Once again, at Manhattan, it was 54 degrees under partly cloudy skies. Once again, at Topeka, it was 60 degrees under mostly cloudy skies. Now here is your National Weather Service forecast. Today, mostly cloudy this morning, then partly sunny with a chance of showers this afternoon. Highs in the lower 70s. Southwest winds 5 to 10 miles per hour, becoming north this afternoon. Chance of rain 20%. Tonight, clear. Lows in the upper 40s. Southwest winds around 5 miles per hour. Saturday, sunny, warmer with highs in the middle 80s. Southwest winds 5 to 10 miles per hour with gusts up to 20 miles per hour. Saturday night, mostly cloudy. Showers likely with a chance of thunderstorms in the evening, then a chance of showers with a slight chance of thunderstorms after midnight. Lows in the lower 50s. Northeast winds 10 to 15 miles per hour. Chance of rain 60%. Sunday, mostly sunny. Not as warm with highs around 70. Northeast winds 10 to 15 miles per hour with gusts up to 25 miles per hour.

Sunday night and Monday, clear. Lows in the middle 40s. Highs in the upper 70s. Monday night and Tuesday, mostly clear. Lows in the upper 50s. Highs in the middle 80s. Tuesday night, clear. Lows in the middle 50s. Wednesday and Wednesday night, mostly clear. Highs in the lower 80s. Lows in the upper 50s. Thursday, mostly sunny. A slight chance of showers and thunderstorms in the morning. Highs in the upper 80s. This hazardous weather outlook is for central Kansas, east central Kansas, north central Kansas, and northeast Kansas. For today and tonight, a few thunderstorms may develop along and southeast of the Kansas Turnpike this afternoon. For Saturday through Thursday, the probability for widespread hazardous weather is low. Spotter message spotters will not be needed this afternoon or tonight. The Topeka, Kansas climate summary for yesterday, May 7, 2026. Yesterday's high temperature was 73 degrees. The normal high is 73. The record high is 94 degrees, which was set in 1934. Yesterday's low temperature was 43 degrees. The normal low is 52. The record low is 32 degrees, which was last set in 1989. No precipitation fell yesterday, which leaves the monthly total at 0.27 inches. This is 0.83 inches below the normal amount of 1.10 inches for May. The total precipitation for the year still stands at 10.61 inches, which is 1.25 inches above normal. Yesterday the maximum wind observed was 21 miles an hour from the west. The highest wind gust observed was 34 miles per hour from the southwest. The normal high temperature for today is 74 degrees, and the normal low is 52. The record high for today is 95, which occurred in 1934, and the record low is 32, which occurred in 1980. Sunrise today is at 6:16 a.m. and sunset is at 8:22 p.m. The Manhattan, Kansas climate summary for yesterday, May 7, 2026. Breeze. The normal high is 74. Yesterday's low temperature was 36 degrees. The normal low is 49. No precipitation fell yesterday, which leaves the monthly total at 0.01 inches. This is 0.95 inches below the normal amount of 0.96 inches for May. The total precipitation for the year still stands at 5.81 inches, which is 1.72 inches below normal. Yesterday the maximum wind observed was 24 miles an hour from the southwest. The highest wind gust observed was 34 miles per hour from the southwest. The normal high temperature for today is 74 degrees, and the normal low is 50. Sunrise today is at 6:20 a.m. and sunset is at 8:27 p.m. This is NOAA Weather Radio Station WXK91 in Topeka. Here are the 3 a.m. conditions for the local area. At Topeka, it was mostly cloudy. The temperature was 60 degrees, the dew point 43, and the relative humidity was 53%. The wind was south at 3 miles an hour. Topeka, it was mostly cloudy. The temperature was 60 degrees, the dew point 43, and the relative humidity was 53%. The wind was south at 3 miles an hour. The pressure was 29.80 inches and falling. At Manhattan, it was partly cloudy. The temperature was 54 degrees, the dew point 42, and the relative humidity was 64%. The wind was calm. Around the region, it was clear, with a temperature of 53 at Emporia, 51 at Springfield, and 55 at Wichita. At Kansas City, it was partly cloudy, with a temperature of 57. It was mostly cloudy, with a temperature of 61 at Lawrence, and 57 at Concordia. At Omaha, it was cloudy, with a temperature of 53. Once again, at Manhattan, it was 54 degrees under partly cloudy skies. Once again, at Topeka, it was 60 degrees under mostly cloudy skies. The rangeland.

Fire Danger Index will be in the low category this afternoon. Low fire danger means controlled burns can be executed with reasonable safety. Check with local authorities to ensure burning is allowed before starting a planned burn. Now here is your National Weather Service forecast. Today, mostly cloudy this morning, then partly sunny with a chance of showers this afternoon. Highs in the lower 70s. Southwest winds 5 to 10 miles per hour, becoming north this afternoon. Chance of rain 20%. Tonight, clear. Lows in the upper 40s. Southwest winds around 5 miles per hour. Saturday, sunny, warmer with highs in the middle 80s. Southwest winds 5 to 10 miles per hour with gusts up to 20 miles per hour. Saturday night, mostly cloudy. Showers likely with a chance of thunderstorms in the evening, then a chance of showers with a slight chance of thunderstorms after midnight. Lows in the lower 50s. Northeast winds 10 to 15 miles per hour. Chance of rain 60%. Sunday, mostly sunny. Not as warm with highs around 70. Northeast winds 10 to 15 miles per hour with gusts up to 25 miles per hour. Sunday night and Monday, clear. Lows in the middle 40s. Highs in the upper 70s. Monday night and Tuesday, mostly clear. Lows in the upper 50s. Highs in the middle 80s. Tuesday night, clear. Lows in the middle 50s. Wednesday and Wednesday night, mostly clear. Highs in the low 50s. Thursday, mostly sunny. A slight chance of showers and thunderstorms in the morning. Highs in the upper 80s. This hazardous weather outlook is for Central Kansas, East Central Kansas, North Central Kansas, and Northeast Kansas. For today and tonight, a few thunderstorms may develop along and southeast of the Kansas Turnpike this afternoon. For Saturday through Thursday, the probability for widespread hazardous weather is low. Spotter message spotters will not be needed this afternoon or tonight. The Topeka, Kansas climate summary for yesterday, May 7, 2026. Yesterday's high temperature was 73 degrees. The normal high is 73. The record high is 94 degrees, which was set in 1934. Yesterday's low temperature was 43 degrees. The normal low is 52. The record low is 32 degrees, which was last set in 1989. No precipitation fell yesterday, which leaves the monthly total at 0.27 inches. This is 0.83 inches below the normal amount of 1.10 inches for May. The total precipitation for the year still stands at 10.61 inches, which is 1.25 inches above normal. Yesterday the maximum wind observed was 21 miles an hour from the west. The highest wind gust observed was 34 miles per hour from the southwest. The normal high temperature for today is 74 degrees, and the normal low is 52. The record high for today is 95, which occurred in 1934, and the record low is 32, which occurred in 1980. Sunrise today is at 6:16 a.m. and sunset is at 8:22 p.m. The Manhattan, Kansas climate summary for yesterday, May 7, 2026. Yesterday's high temperature was 76 degrees. The normal high is 74. Yesterday's low temperature was 36 degrees. The normal low is 49. No precipitation fell yesterday, which leaves the monthly total at 0.01 inches. This is 0.95 inches below the normal amount of 0.96 inches for May. The total precipitation for the year still stands at 5.81 inches, which is 1.72 inches below normal. Yesterday the maximum wind observed was 24 miles an hour from the southwest. The highest wind gust observed was 34 miles per hour from the southwest. The normal high temperature for today is 74 degrees, and the normal low is 50. Sunrise today is at 6:20 a.m. and sunset is at 8:27 p.m. This is NOAA Weather Radio WXK91 in Topeka.

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Here are the 3 a.m. conditions for the local area. At Topeka, it was mostly cloudy. The temperature was 60 degrees, the dew point 43, and the relative humidity was 53%. The wind was south at 3 miles an hour. The pressure was 29.80 inches and falling. At Manhattan, it was partly cloudy. The temperature was 54 degrees, the dew point 42, and the relative humidity was 64%. The wind was calm. Around the region, it was clear, with a temperature of 53 at Emporia, 51 at Springfield, and 55 at Wichita. At Kansas City, it was partly cloudy, with a temperature of 57. It was mostly cloudy, with a temperature of 61 at Lawrence, and 57 at Concordia. At Omaha, it was cloudy, with a temperature of 53. Once again, at Manhattan, it was 54 degrees under partly cloudy skies. Once again, at Topeka, it was 60 degrees under mostly cloudy skies. Now here is your National Weather Service forecast. Today, mostly cloudy this morning, then partly sunny with a chance of showers this afternoon. Highs in the lower 70s. Southwest winds 5 to 10 miles per hour, becoming north this afternoon. Chance of rain 20%. Tonight, clear. Lows in the upper 40s. Southwest winds around sunny, warmer with highs in the middle 80s. Southwest winds 5 to 10 miles per hour with gusts up to 20 miles per hour. Saturday night, mostly cloudy. Showers likely with a chance of thunderstorms in the evening, then a chance of showers with a slight chance of thunderstorms after midnight. Lows in the lower 50s. Northeast winds 10 to 15 miles per hour. Chance of rain 60%. Sunday, mostly sunny. Not as warm with highs around 70. Northeast winds 10 to 15 miles per hour with gusts up to 25 miles per hour. Sunday night and Monday, clear. Lows in the middle 40s. Highs in the upper 70s. Monday night and Tuesday, mostly clear. Lows in the upper 50s. Highs in the middle 80s. Tuesday night, clear. Lows in the middle 50s. Wednesday and Wednesday night, mostly clear. Highs in the lower 80s. Lows in the upper 50s. Thursday, mostly sunny. A slight chance of showers and thunderstorms in the morning. Highs in the upper 80s. This hazardous weather outlook is for central Kansas, east central Kansas, north central Kansas, and northeast Kansas. For today and tonight, a few thunderstorms may develop along and southeast of the Kansas Turnpike this afternoon. For Saturday through Thursday, the probability for widespread hazardous weather is low. Spotter message spotters will not be needed this afternoon or tonight. The Topeka, Kansas climate summary for yesterday, May 7, 2026. Yesterday's high temperature was 73 degrees. The normal high is 73. The record high is 94 degrees, which was set in 1934. Yesterday's low temperature was 43 degrees. The normal low is 52. The record low is 32 degrees, which was last set in 1989. No precipitation fell yesterday, which leaves the monthly total at 0.27 inches. This is 0.83 inches below the normal amount of 1.10 inches for May. The total precipitation for the year still stands at 10.61 inches, which is 1.25 inches above normal. Yesterday the maximum wind observed was 21 miles an hour from the west. The highest wind gust observed was 34 miles per hour from the southwest. The normal high temperature for today is 74 degrees, and the normal low is 52. The record high for today is 95, which occurred in 1934, and the record low is 32, which occurred in 1980. Sunrise today is at 6:16 a.m. and sunset is at 8:22 p.m.
The Rangeland Fire Danger Index will be in a low category this afternoon. Low fire danger means controlled burns can be executed with reasonable safety. Check with local authorities to ensure burning is allowed before starting a planned burn. The Manhattan, Kansas climate summary for yesterday, May 7, 2026. Yesterday's high temperature was 76 degrees. The normal high is 74. Yesterday's low temperature was 36 degrees. The normal low is 49. No precipitation fell yesterday, which leaves the monthly total at 0.01 inches. This is 0.95 inches below the normal amount of 0.96 inches for May. The total precipitation for the year still stands at 5.81 inches, which is 1.72 inches below normal. Yesterday, the maximum wind observed was 24 miles an hour from the southwest. The highest wind gust observed was 34 miles per hour from the southwest. The normal high temperature for today is 74 degrees, and the normal low is 50. Sunrise today is at 6:20 a.m. and sunset is at 8:27 p.m. This is NOAA Weather Radio Station WXK91 in Topeka. Here are the 3 a.m. conditions for the local area. At Topeka, it was mostly cloudy. The temperature was 60 degrees, the dew point 43, and the relative humidity was 53%. The wind was south at 3 miles an hour. The pressure was 29.80 inches and falling. At Manhattan, it was partly cloudy. The temperature was 54 degrees, the dew point 42, and the relative humidity was 64%. The wind was calm. Around the region, it was clear, with a temperature of 53 at Emporia, 51 at Springfield, and 55 at Wichita. At Kansas City, it was partly cloudy, with a temperature of 57. It was mostly cloudy, with a temperature of 61. At Omaha, it was cloudy, with a temperature of 53. Once again, at Manhattan, it was 54 degrees under partly cloudy skies. Once again, at Topeka, it was 60 degrees under mostly cloudy skies. Now here is your National Weather Service forecast. Today, mostly cloudy this morning, then partly sunny with a chance of showers this afternoon. Highs in the lower 70s. Southwest winds 5 to 10 miles per hour, becoming north this afternoon. Chance of rain 20%. Tonight, clear. Lows in the upper 40s. Southwest winds around 5 miles per hour. Saturday, sunny, warmer with highs in the middle 80s. Southwest winds 5 to 10 miles per hour with gusts up to 20 miles per hour. Saturday night, mostly cloudy. Showers likely with a chance of thunderstorms in the evening, then a chance of showers with a slight chance of thunderstorms after midnight. Lows in the lower 50s. Northeast winds 10 to 15 miles per hour. Chance of rain 60%. Sunday, mostly sunny. Not as warm with highs around 70. Northeast winds 10 to 15 miles per hour with gusts up to 25 miles per hour. Sunday night and Monday, clear. Lows in the middle 40s. Highs in the upper 70s. Monday night and Tuesday, mostly clear. Lows in the upper 50s. Highs in the middle 80s. Tuesday night, clear. Lows in the middle 50s. Wednesday and Wednesday night, mostly clear. Highs in the lower 80s. Lows in the upper 50s. Thursday, mostly sunny. A slight chance of showers and thunderstorms in the morning. Highs in the upper 80s. This hazardous weather outlook is for central Kansas, east central Kansas, north central Kansas, and northeast Kansas. For today and tonight, a few thunderstorms may develop along and southeast of the Kansas Turnpike this afternoon. For Saturday through Thursday, the probability for widespread hazardous weather is low. Spotter message: spotters will not be needed this afternoon or tonight. The Topeka, Kansas climate summary for yesterday, May 7, 2026.

Yesterday's high temperature was 73 degrees. The normal high is 73. The record high is 94 degrees, which was set in 1934. Yesterday's low temperature was 43 degrees. The normal low is 52. The record low is 32 degrees, which was last set in 1989. No precipitation fell yesterday, which leaves the monthly total at 0.27 inches. This is 0.83 inches below the normal amount of 1.10 inches for May. The total precipitation for the year still stands at 10.61 inches, which is 1.25 inches above normal. Yesterday the maximum wind observed was 21 miles an hour from the west. The highest wind gust observed was 34 miles per hour from the southwest. The normal high temperature for today is 74 degrees, and the normal low is 52. The record high for today is 95, which occurred in 1934, and the record low is 32, which occurred in 1980. Sunrise today is at 6:16 a.m. and sunset is at 8:22 p.m. The Manhattan, Kansas climate summary for yesterday, May 7, 2026. Yesterday's high temperature was 76 degrees. The normal high is 74. Yesterday's low temperature was 36 degrees. The normal low is 49. No precipitation fell yesterday, which leaves the monthly total at 0.01 inches. This is 0.95 inches below the normal amount of 0.96 inches for May. The total precipitation for the year still stands at 5.81 inches, which is 1.72 inches below normal. Yesterday the maximum wind observed was 24 miles an hour from the southwest. The highest wind gust observed was 34 miles per hour from the southwest. The normal high temperature for today is 74 degrees, and the normal low is 50. Sunrise today is at 6:20 a.m. and sunset is at 8:27 p.m. This is NOAA Weather Radio Station WXK91 in Topeka. Here are the 3 a.m. conditions for the local area. At Topeka, it was mostly cloudy. The temperature was 60 degrees, the dew point 43, and the relative humidity was 53%. The wind was south at 3 miles an hour. The pressure was 29.80 inches and falling. At Manhattan, it was partly cloudy. The temperature was 54 degrees, the dew point 42, and the relative humidity was 64%. The wind was calm. Around the region, it was clear, with a temperature of 53 at Emporia, 51 at Springfield, and 55 at Wichita. At Kansas City, it was partly cloudy, with a temperature of 57. It was mostly cloudy, with a temperature of 61 at Lawrence, and 57 at Concordia. At Omaha, it was cloudy, with a temperature of 53. Once again, at Manhattan, it was 54 degrees under partly cloudy skies. Once again, at Topeka, it was 60 degrees under mostly cloudy skies. Now here is your National Weather Service forecast. Today, mostly cloudy this morning, then partly sunny with a chance of showers this afternoon. Highs in the lower 70s. Southwest winds 5 to 10 miles per hour, becoming north this afternoon. Chance of rain 20%. Tonight, clear. Lows in the upper 40s. Southwest winds around 5 miles per hour. Saturday, sunny, warmer with highs in the middle 80s. Southwest winds 5 to 10 miles per hour with gusts up to 20 miles per hour. Saturday night, mostly cloudy. Showers likely with a chance of thunderstorms in the evening, then a chance of showers with a slight chance of thunderstorms after midnight. Lows in the lower 50s. Northeast winds 10 to 15 miles per hour. Chance of rain 60%. Sunday, mostly sunny. Not as warm with highs around 70. Northeast winds 10 to 15 miles per hour with gusts up to 25 miles per hour. Sunday night and Monday, clear. Lows in the middle 40s. Highs in the upper 70s. Monday night and Tuesday, mostly clear.
lows in the upper 50s. Highs in the middle 80s. Tuesday night, clear. Lows in the middle 50s. Wednesday and Wednesday night, mostly clear. Highs in the lower 80s. Lows in the upper 50s. Thursday, mostly sunny. A slight chance of showers and thunderstorms in the morning. Highs in the upper 80s. The current time is 3:54 a.m. Central Daylight Time. The Rangeland Fire Danger Index will be in the low category this afternoon. Low fire danger means controlled burns can be executed with reasonable safety. Check with local authorities to ensure burning is allowed before starting a planned burn. This hazardous weather outlook is for Central Kansas, East Central Kansas, North Central Kansas, and Northeast Kansas. For today and tonight, a few thunderstorms may develop along and southeast of the Kansas Turnpike this afternoon. For Saturday through Thursday, the probability for widespread hazardous weather is low. Spotter message spotters will not be needed this afternoon or tonight. The Topeka, Kansas climate summary for yesterday, May 7, 2026. Yesterday's high temperature was 73 degrees. The normal high is 73. The record high is 94 degrees, which was set in 1934. Yesterday's low temperature was 43 degrees. The normal low is 52. The record low is 32 degrees, which was last set in 1989. No precipitation fell yesterday, which leaves the monthly total at 0.27 inches. This is 0.83 inches below the normal amount of 1.10 inches for May. The total precipitation for the year still stands at 10.61 inches, which is 1.25 inches above normal. Yesterday the maximum wind observed was 21 miles an hour from the west. The highest wind gust observed was 34 miles per hour from the southwest. The normal high temperature for today is 74 degrees, and the normal low is 52. The record high for today is 95, which occurred in 1934, and the record low is 32, which occurred in 1980. Sunrise today is at 6:16 a.m. and sunset is at 8:22 p.m. The Manhattan, Kansas climate summary for yesterday, May 7, 2026. Yesterday's high temperature was 76 degrees. The normal high is 74. Yesterday's low temperature was 36 degrees. The normal low is 49. No precipitation fell yesterday, which leaves the monthly total at 0.01 inches. This is 0.95 inches below the normal amount of 0.96 inches for May. The total precipitation for the year still stands at 5.81 inches, which is 1.72 inches below normal. Yesterday the maximum wind observed was 24 miles an hour from the southwest. The highest wind gust observed was 34 miles per hour from the southwest. The normal high temperature for today is 74 degrees, and the normal low is 50. Sunrise today is at 6:20 a.m. and sunset is at 8:27 p.m. This is NOAA Weather Radio Station WXK91 in Topeka. Here are the 3 a.m. conditions for the local area. At Topeka, it was mostly cloudy. The temperature was 60 degrees, the dew point 43, and the relative humidity was 53%. The wind was south at 3 miles an hour. The pressure was 29.80 inches and falling. At Manhattan, it was partly cloudy. The temperature was 54 degrees, the dew point 42, and the relative humidity was 64%. The wind was calm. Around the region, it was clear, with a temperature of 53 at Emporia, 51 at Springfield, and 55 at Wichita. At Kansas City, it was partly cloudy, with a temperature of 57. It was mostly cloudy, with a temperature of 61 at Lawrence, and 57 at Concordia. At Omaha, it was cloudy, with a temperature of 53. Once again, at Manhattan, it was 54 degrees under partly cloudy skies. Once again, at Topeka, it was 60 degrees under mostly cloudy skies.
Now here is your National Weather Service forecast. Today, mostly cloudy this morning, then partly sunny with a chance of showers this afternoon. Highs in the lower 70s. Southwest winds 5 to 10 miles per hour, becoming north this afternoon. Chance of rain 20%. Tonight, clear. Lows in the upper 40s. Southwest winds around sunny, warmer with highs in the middle 80s. Southwest winds 5 to 10 miles per hour with gusts up to 20 miles per hour. Saturday night, mostly cloudy. Showers likely with a chance of thunderstorms in the evening, then a chance of showers with a slight chance of thunderstorms after midnight. Lows in the lower 50s. Northeast winds 10 to 15 miles per hour. Chance of rain 60%. Sunday, mostly sunny. Not as warm with highs around 70. Northeast winds 10 to 15 miles per hour with gusts up to 25 miles per hour. Sunday night and Monday, clear. Lows in the middle 40s. Highs in the upper 70s. Monday night and Tuesday, mostly clear. Lows in the upper 50s. Highs in the middle 80s. Tuesday night, clear. Lows in the middle 50s. Wednesday and Wednesday night, mostly clear. Highs in the lower 80s. Lows in the upper 50s. Thursday, mostly sunny. A slight chance of showers and thunderstorms in the morning. Highs in the upper 80s. This hazardous weather outlook is for central Kansas, east central Kansas, north central Kansas, and northeast Kansas. For today and tonight, a few thunderstorms may develop along and southeast of the Kansas Turnpike this afternoon. For Saturday through Thursday, the probability for widespread hazardous weather is low. Spotter message: spotters will not be needed this afternoon or tonight. The Topeka, Kansas climate summary for yesterday, May 7, 2026. Yesterday's high temperature was 73 degrees. The normal high is 73. The record high is 94 degrees, which was set in 1934. Yesterday's low temperature was 43 degrees. The normal low is 52. The record low is 32 degrees, which was last set in 1989. No precipitation fell yesterday, which leaves the monthly total at 0.27 inches. This is 0.83 inches below the normal amount of 1.10 inches for May. The total precipitation for the year still stands at 10.61 inches, which is 1.25 inches above normal. Yesterday, the maximum wind observed was 21 miles an hour from the west. The highest wind gust observed was 34 miles per hour from the southwest. The normal high temperature for today is 74 degrees, and the normal low is 52. The record high for today is 95, which occurred in 1934, and the record low is 32, which occurred in 1980. Sunrise today is at 6:16 a.m. and sunset is at 8. Manhattan, Kansas climate summary for yesterday, May 7, 2026. Yesterday's high temperature was 76 degrees. The normal high is 74. Yesterday's low temperature was 36 degrees. The normal low is 49. No precipitation fell yesterday, which leaves the monthly total at 0.01 inches. This is 0.95 inches below the normal amount of 0.96 inches for May. The total precipitation for the year still stands at 5.81 inches, which is 1.72 inches below normal. Yesterday, the maximum wind observed was 24 miles an hour from the southwest. The highest wind gust observed was 34 miles per hour from the southwest. The normal high temperature for today is 74 degrees, and the normal low is 50. Sunrise today is at 6:20 a.m. and sunset is at 8:27 p.m. This is NOAA Weather Radio Station WXK91 in Topeka. The Rangeland Fire Danger Index will be in a low category this afternoon. Low fire danger means controlled burns can be executed with reasonable safety. Check with local authorities to ensure burning is allowed before starting a planned burn.

here are the 3 a.m. conditions for the local area. At Topeka, it was mostly cloudy. The temperature was 60 degrees, the dew point 43, and the relative humidity was 53%. The wind was south at 3 miles an hour. The pressure was 29.80 inches and falling. At Manhattan, it was partly cloudy. The temperature was 54 degrees, the dew point 42, and the relative humidity was 64%. The wind was calm. Around the region, it was clear, with a temperature of 53 at Emporia, 51 at Springfield, and 55 at Wichita. At Kansas City, it was partly cloudy, with a temperature of 57. It was mostly cloudy, with a temperature of 61 at Lawrence, and 57 at Concordia. At Omaha, it was cloudy, with a temperature of 53. Once again, at Manhattan, it was 54 degrees under partly cloudy skies. Once again, at Topeka, it was 60 degrees under mostly cloudy skies. Now here is your National Weather Service forecast. Today, mostly cloudy this morning, then partly sunny with a chance of showers this afternoon. Highs in the lower 70s. Southwest winds 5 to 10 miles per hour, becoming north this afternoon. Chance of rain 20%. Tonight, clear. Lows in the upper 40s. Southwest winds around 5 miles per hour. Saturday, sunny, warmer with highs in the middle 80s. Southwest winds 5 to 10 miles per hour with gusts up to 20 miles per hour. Saturday night, mostly cloudy. Showers likely with a chance of thunderstorms in the evening, then a chance of showers with a slight chance of thunderstorms after midnight. Lows in the lower 50s. Northeast winds 10 to 15 miles per hour. Chance of rain 60%. Sunday, mostly sunny. Not as warm with highs around 70. Northeast winds 10 to 15 miles per hour with gusts up to 25 miles per hour. Sunday night and Monday, clear. Lows in the middle 40s. Highs in the upper 70s. Monday night and Tuesday, mostly clear. Lows in the upper 50s. Highs in the middle 80s. Tuesday night, clear. Lows in the middle 50s. Wednesday and Wednesday night, mostly clear. Highs in the lower 80s. Lows in the upper 50s. Thursday, mostly sunny. A slight chance of showers and thunderstorms in the morning. Highs in the upper 80s. This hazardous weather outlook is for central Kansas, east central Kansas, north central Kansas, and northeast Kansas. For today and tonight, a few thunderstorms may develop along and southeast of the Kansas Turnpike this afternoon. For Saturday through Thursday, the probability for widespread hazardous weather is low. Spotter message spotters will not be needed this afternoon or tonight. The Topeka, Kansas climate summary for yesterday, May 7, 2026. Yesterday's high temperature was 73 degrees. The normal high is 73. The record high is 94 degrees, which was set in 1934. Yesterday's low temperature was 43 degrees. The normal low is 52. The record low is 32 degrees, which was last set in 1989. No precipitation fell yesterday, which leaves the monthly total at 0.27 inches. This is 0.83 inches below the normal amount of 1.10 inches for May. The total precipitation for the year still stands at 10.61 inches, which is 1.25 inches above normal. Yesterday, the maximum wind observed was 21 miles an hour from the west. The highest wind gust observed was 34 miles per hour from the southwest. The normal high temperature for today is 74 degrees, and the normal low is 52. The record high for today is 95, which occurred in 1934, and the record low is 32, which occurred in 1980. Sunrise today is at 6:16 a.m. and sunset is at 8:22 p.m. The current time is 4:09 a.m. Central Daylight Time. The Manhattan, Kansas climate summary for

Yesterday, May 7th, 2026. Yesterday's high temperature was 76 degrees. The normal high is 74. Yesterday's low temperature was 36 degrees. The normal low is 49. No precipitation fell yesterday, which leaves the monthly total at 0.01 inches. This is 0.95 inches below the normal amount of 0.96 inches for May. The total precipitation for the year still stands at 5.81 inches, which is 1.72 inches below normal. Yesterday the maximum wind observed was 24 miles an hour from the southwest. The highest wind gust observed was 34 miles per hour from the southwest. The normal high temperature for today is 74 degrees, and the normal low is 50. Sunrise today is at 6:20 a.m. and sunset is at 8:27 p.m. This is NOAA Weather Radio Station WXK91 in Topeka. Now here is your National Weather Service forecast. Today, mostly cloudy this morning, then partly sunny with a chance of showers this afternoon. Highs in the lower 70s. Southwest winds 5 to 10 miles per hour, becoming north this afternoon. Chance of rain 20%. Tonight, clear. Lows in the upper 40s. Southwest winds around 5 miles per hour. Saturday, sunny, warmer with highs in the middle 80s. Southwest winds 5 to 10 miles per hour with gusts up to 20 miles per hour. Saturday night, mostly cloudy. Showers likely with a chance of thunderstorms in the evening, then a chance of showers with a slight chance of thunderstorms after midnight. Lows in the lower 50s. Northeast winds 10 to 15 miles per hour. Chance of rain 60%. Sunday, mostly sunny. Not as warm with highs around 70. Northeast winds 10 to 15 miles per hour with gusts up to 25 miles per hour. Sunday night and Monday, clear. Lows in the middle 40s. Highs in the upper 70s. Monday night and Tuesday, mostly clear. Lows in the upper 50s. Highs in the middle 80s. Tuesday night, clear. Lows in the middle 50s. Wednesday and Wednesday night, mostly clear. Highs in the lower 80s. Lows in the upper 50s. Thursday, mostly sunny. A slight chance of showers and thunderstorms in the morning. Highs in the upper 80s. This hazardous weather outlook is for Central Kansas, East Central Kansas, North Central Kansas and Northeast Kansas. For today and tonight, a few thunderstorms may develop along and southeast of the Kansas Turnpike this afternoon. For Saturday through Thursday, the probability for widespread hazardous weather is low. Spotter message spotters will not be needed this afternoon or tonight. The Topeka, Kansas climate summary for yesterday, May 7, 2026. Yesterday's high temperature was 73 degrees. The normal high is 73. The record high is 94 degrees, which was set in 1934. Yesterday's low temperature was 43 degrees. The normal low is 52. The record low is 32 degrees, which was last set in 1989. No precipitation fell yesterday, which leaves the monthly total at 0.27 inches. This is 0.83 inches below the normal amount of 1.10 inches for May. The total precipitation for the year still stands at 10.61 inches, which is 1.25 inches above normal. Yesterday the maximum wind observed was 21 miles an hour from the west. The highest wind gust observed was 34 miles per hour from the southwest. The normal high temperature for today is 74 degrees, and the normal low is 52. The record high for today is 95, which occurred in 1934, and the record low is 32, which occurred in 1980. Sunrise today is at 6:16 a.m. and sunset is at 8:22 p.m. The Rangeland Fire Danger Index will be in a low category this afternoon. Low fire danger means controlled burns can be executed with reasonable safety.
check with local authorities to ensure burning is allowed before starting a planned burn. The Manhattan, Kansas climate summary for yesterday, May 7, 2026. Yesterday's high temperature was 76 degrees. The normal high is 74. Yesterday's low temperature was 36 degrees. The normal low is 49. No precipitation fell yesterday, which leaves the monthly total at 0.01 inches. This is 0.95 inches below the normal amount of 0.96 inches for May. The total precipitation for the year still stands at 5.81 inches, which is 1.72 inches below normal. Yesterday, the maximum wind observed was 24 miles an hour from the southwest. The highest wind gust observed was 34 miles per hour from the southwest. The normal high temperature for today is 74 degrees, and the normal low is 50. Sunrise today is at 6:20 a.m. and sunset is at 8:27 p.m. This is NOAA Weather Radio Station WXK91 in Topeka. Here are the 4 a.m. conditions for the local area. At Topeka, it was mostly cloudy. The temperature was 59 degrees, the dew point 43, and the relative humidity was 55%. The wind was southwest at 6 miles an hour. The pressure was 29.79 inches and falling. At Manhattan, it was mostly cloudy. The temperature was 60 degrees, the dew point 43, and the relative humidity was 53%. The wind was southwest at 12 miles an hour. Around the region, at Beatrice, rain was falling, with a temperature of 58. It was clear, with a temperature of 50 at Springfield, and 56 at Wichita. It was partly cloudy, with a temperature of 58 at Kansas City, and 55 at Emporia. It was mostly cloudy, with a temperature of 59 at Lawrence, and 51 at Omaha. At Concordia, it was cloudy, with a temperature of 64. Once again, at Manhattan, it was 60 degrees under mostly cloudy skies. Once again, at Topeka, it was 59 degrees under mostly cloudy skies. Now here is your National Weather Service forecast. Today, mostly cloudy this morning, then partly sunny with a chance of showers this afternoon. Highs in the lower 70s. Southwest winds 5 to 10 miles per hour, becoming north this afternoon. Chance of rain 20%. Tonight, clear. Lows in the upper 40s. Southwest winds around 5 miles per hour. Saturday, sunny, warmer with highs in the middle 80s. Southwest winds 5 to 10 miles per hour with gusts up to 20 miles per hour. Saturday night, mostly cloudy. Showers likely with a chance of thunderstorms in the evening, then a chance of showers with a slight chance of thunderstorms after midnight. Lows in the lower 50s. Northeast winds 10 to 15 miles per hour. Chance of rain 60%. Sunday, mostly sunny. Not as warm with highs around 70. Northeast winds 10 to 15 miles per hour with gusts up to 25 miles per hour. Sunday night and Monday, clear. Lows in the middle 40s. Highs in the upper 70s. Monday night and Tuesday, mostly clear. Lows in the upper 50s. Highs in the middle 80s. Tuesday night, clear. Lows in the middle 50s. Wednesday and Wednesday night, mostly clear. Highs in the lower 80s. Lows in the upper 50s. Thursday, mostly sunny. A slight chance of showers and thunderstorms in the morning. Highs in

few thunderstorms may develop along and southeast of the Kansas Turnpike this afternoon. For Saturday through Thursday, the probability for widespread hazardous weather is low. Spotter message spotters will not be needed this afternoon or tonight. The Topeka, Kansas climate summary for yesterday, May 7, 2026. Yesterday's high temperature was 73 degrees. The normal high is 73. The record high is 94 degrees, which was set in 1934. Yesterday's low temperature was 43 degrees. The normal low is 52. The record low is 32 degrees, which was last set in 1989. No precipitation fell yesterday, which leaves the monthly total at 0.27 inches. This is 0.83 inches below the normal amount of 1.10 inches for May. The total precipitation for the year still stands at 10.61 inches, which is 1.25 inches above normal. Yesterday, the maximum wind observed was 21 miles an hour from the west. The highest wind gust observed was 34 miles per hour from the southwest. The normal high temperature for today is 74 degrees, and the normal low is 52. The record high for today is 95, which occurred in 1934, and the record low is 32, which occurred in 1980. Sunrise today is at 6:16 a.m. and sunset is at 8:22 p.m. The Manhattan, Kansas climate summary for yesterday, May 7, 2026. Yesterday's high temperature was 76 degrees. The normal high is 74. Yesterday's low temperature was 36 degrees. The normal low is 49. No precipitation fell yesterday, which leaves the monthly total at 0.01 inches. This is 0.95 inches below the normal amount of 0.96 inches for May. The total precipitation for the year still stands at 5.81 inches, which is 1.72 inches below normal. Yesterday, the maximum wind observed was 24 miles an hour from the southwest. The highest wind gust observed was 34 miles per hour from the southwest. The normal high temperature for today is 74 degrees, and the normal low is 50. Sunrise today is at 6:20 a.m. and sunset is at 8:27 p.m. This is NOAA Weather Radio Station WXK91 in Topeka. Here are the 4 a.m. conditions for the local area. At Topeka, it was mostly cloudy. The temperature was 59 degrees, the dew point 43, and the relative humidity was 55%. The wind was southwest at 6 miles an hour. The pressure was 29.79 inches and falling. At Manhattan, it was mostly cloudy. The temperature was 60 degrees, the dew point 43, and the relative humidity was 53%. The wind was southwest at 12 miles an hour. Around the region, at Beatrice, rain was falling, with a temperature of 58. It was clear, with a temperature of 50 at Springfield, and 56 at Wichita. It was partly cloudy, with a temperature of 58 at Kansas City, and 55 at Emporia. It was mostly cloudy, with a temperature of 59 at Lawrence, and 51 at Omaha. At Concordia, it was cloudy, with a temperature of 64. Once again, at Manhattan, it was 60 degrees under mostly cloudy skies. Once again, at Topeka, it was 59 degrees under mostly cloudy skies. Now here is your National Weather Service forecast. Today, mostly cloudy this morning, then partly sunny with a chance of showers this afternoon. Highs in the lower 70s. Southwest winds 5 to 10 miles per hour, becoming north this afternoon. Chance of rain 20%. Tonight, clear. Lows in the upper 40s. Southwest winds around 5 miles per hour. Saturday, sunny, warmer with highs in the middle 80s. Southwest winds 5 to 10 miles per hour with gusts up to 20 miles per hour. Saturday night, mostly cloudy. Showers likely with a chance of thunderstorms in the evening, then a chance of showers with a slight chance of thunderstorms after midnight. Lows in the lower 50s.

a slight chance of showers and thunderstorms in the morning. Highs in the upper 80s. The current time is 4:24 a.m. Central Daylight Time. The Rangeland Fire Danger Index will be in a low category this afternoon. Low fire danger means controlled burns can be executed with reasonable safety. Check with local authorities to ensure burning is allowed before starting a planned burn. This hazardous weather outlook is for Central Kansas, East Central Kansas, North Central Kansas, and Northeast Kansas. For today and tonight, a few thunderstorms may develop along and southeast of the Kansas Turnpike this afternoon. For Saturday through Thursday, the probability for widespread hazardous weather is low. Spotter message spotters will not be needed this afternoon or tonight. The Topeka, Kansas climate summary for yesterday, May 7, 2026. Yesterday's high temperature was 73 degrees. The normal high is 73. The record high is 94 degrees, which was set in 1934. Yesterday's low temperature was 43 degrees. The normal low is 52. The record low is 32 degrees, which was last set in 1989. No precipitation fell yesterday, which leaves the monthly total at 0.27 inches. This is 0.83 inches below the normal amount of 1.10 inches for May. The total precipitation for the year still stands at 10.61 inches, which is 1.25 inches above normal. Yesterday the maximum wind observed was 21 miles an hour from the west. The highest wind gust observed was 34 miles per hour from the southwest. The normal high temperature for today is 74 degrees, and the normal low is 52. The record high for today is 95, which occurred in 1934, and the record low is 32, which occurred in 1980. Sunrise today is at 6:16 a.m. and sunset is at 8:22 p.m. The Manhattan, Kansas climate summary for yesterday, May 7, 2026. Yesterday's high temperature was 76 degrees. The normal high is 74. Yesterday's low temperature was 36 degrees. The normal low is 49. No precipitation fell yesterday, which leaves the monthly total at 0.01 inches. This is 0.95 inches below the normal amount of 0.96 inches for May. The total precipitation for the year still stands at 5.81 inches, which is 1.72 inches below normal. Yesterday the maximum wind observed was 24 miles an hour from the southwest. The highest wind gust observed was 34 miles per hour from the southwest. The normal high temperature for today is 74 degrees, and the normal low is 50. Sunrise today is at 6:20 a.m. and sunset is at 8:27 p.m. This is NOAA Weather Radio Station WXK91 in Topeka. Here are the 4 a.m. conditions for the local area. At Topeka, it was mostly cloudy. The temperature was 59 degrees, the dew point 43, and the relative humidity was 55%. The wind was southwest at 6 miles an hour. The pressure was 29.79 inches and falling. At Manhattan, it was mostly cloudy. The temperature was 60 degrees, the dew point 43, and the relative humidity was 53%. The wind was southwest at 12 miles an hour. Around the region, at Beatrice, rain was falling, with a temperature of 58. It was clear, with a temperature of 50 at Springfield, and 56 at Wichita. It was partly cloudy, with a temperature of 58 at Kansas City, and 55 at Emporia. It was mostly cloudy, with a temperature of 59 at Lawrence, and 51 at Omaha. At Concordia, it was cloudy, with a temperature of 64. Once again, at Manhattan, it was 60 degrees under mostly cloudy skies. Once again, at Topeka, it was 59 degrees under mostly cloudy skies. Now here is your National Weather Service forecast. Today, mostly cloudy this morning, then partly sunny with a chance of showers this afternoon. Highs in the lower 70s. Southwest winds 5 to

10 miles per hour, becoming north this afternoon. Chance of rain 20%. Tonight, clear. Lows in the upper 40s. Southwest winds around 5 miles per hour. Saturday, sunny, warmer with highs in the middle 80s. Southwest winds 5 to 10 miles per hour with gusts up to 20 miles per hour. Saturday night, mostly cloudy. Showers likely with a chance of thunderstorms in the evening, then a chance of showers with a slight chance of thunderstorms after midnight. Lows in the lower 50s. Northeast winds 10 to 15 miles per hour. Chance of rain 60%. Sunday, mostly sunny. Not as warm with highs around 70. Northeast winds 10 to 15 miles per hour with gusts up to 25 miles per hour. Sunday night and Monday, clear. Lows in the middle 40s. Highs in the upper 70s. Monday night and Tuesday, mostly clear. Lows in the upper 50s. Highs in the middle 80s. Tuesday night, clear. Lows in the middle 50s. Wednesday and Wednesday night, mostly clear. Highs in the lower 80s. Lows in the upper 50s. Thursday, mostly sunny. A slight chance of showers and thunderstorms in the morning. Highs in the upper 80s. This hazardous weather outlook is for central Kansas, east central Kansas, north central Kansas, and northeast Kansas. For today and tonight, a few thunderstorms may develop along and southeast of the Kansas Turnpike this afternoon. For Saturday through Thursday, the probability for widespread hazardous weather is low. Spotter message spotters will not be needed this afternoon or tonight. The Topeka, Kansas climate summary for yesterday, May 7, 2026. Yesterday's high temperature was 73 degrees. The normal high is 73. The record high is 94 degrees, which was set in 1934. Yesterday's low temperature was 43 degrees. The normal low is 52. The record low is 32 degrees, which was last set in 1989. No precipitation fell yesterday, which leaves the monthly total at 0.27 inches. This is 0.83 inches below the normal amount of 1.10 inches for May. The total precipitation for the year still stands at 10.61 inches, which is 1.25 inches above normal. Yesterday the maximum wind observed was 21 miles an hour from the west. The highest wind gust observed was 34 miles per hour from the southwest. The normal high temperature for today is 74 degrees, and the normal low is 52. The record high for today is 95, which occurred in 1934, and the record low is 32, which occurred in 1980. Sunrise today is at 6:16 a.m. and sunset is at 8:22 p.m. The Manhattan, Kansas climate summary for yesterday, May 7, 2026. 6:16 a.m. and sunset is at 8:22 p.m. The Manhattan, Kansas climate summary for yesterday, May 7, 2026. Yesterday's high temperature was 76 degrees. The normal high is 74. Yesterday's low temperature was 36 degrees. The normal low is 49. No precipitation fell yesterday, which leaves the monthly total at 0.01 inches. This is 0.95 inches below the normal amount of 0.96 inches for May. The total precipitation for the year still stands at 5.81 inches, which is 1.72 inches below normal. Yesterday the maximum wind observed was 24 miles an hour from the southwest. The highest wind gust observed was 34 miles per hour from the southwest. The normal high temperature for today is 74 degrees, and the normal low is 50. Sunrise today is at 6:20 a.m. and sunset is at 8:27 p.m. The Rangeland Fire Danger Index will be in the low category this afternoon. Low fire danger means controlled burns can be executed with reasonable safety. Check with local authorities to ensure burning is allowed before starting a planned burn. 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

here are the 4 a.m. conditions for the local area. At Topeka, it was mostly cloudy. The temperature was 59 degrees, the dew point 43, and the relative humidity was 55%. The wind was southwest at 6 miles an hour. The pressure was 29.79 inches and falling. At Manhattan, it was mostly cloudy. The temperature was 60 degrees, the dew point 43, and the relative humidity was 53%. The wind was southwest at 12 miles an hour. Around the region, at Beatrice, rain was falling, with a temperature of 58. It was clear, with a temperature of 50 at Springfield, and 56 at Wichita. It was partly cloudy, with a temperature of 58 at Kansas City, and 55 at Emporia. It was mostly cloudy, with a temperature of 59 at Lawrence, and 51 at Omaha. At Concordia, it was cloudy, with a temperature of 64. Once again, at Manhattan, it was 60 degrees under mostly cloudy skies. Once again, at Topeka, it was 59 degrees under mostly cloudy skies. Now here is your National Weather Service forecast. Today, mostly cloudy this morning, then partly sunny with a chance of showers this afternoon. Highs in the lower 70s. Southwest winds 5 to 10 miles per hour, becoming north this afternoon. Chance of rain 20%. Tonight, clear. Lows in the upper 40s. Southwest winds around 5 miles per hour. Saturday, sunny, warmer with highs in the middle 80s. Southwest winds 5 to 10 miles per hour with gusts up to 20 miles per hour. Saturday night, mostly cloudy. Showers likely with a chance of thunderstorms in the evening, then a chance of showers with a slight chance of thunderstorms after midnight. Lows in the lower 50s. Northeast winds 10 to 15 miles per hour. Chance of rain 60%. Sunday, mostly sunny. Not as warm with highs around 70. Northeast winds 10 to 15 miles per hour with gusts up to 25 miles per hour. Sunday night and Monday, clear. Lows in the middle 40s. Highs in the upper 70s. Monday night and Tuesday, mostly clear. Lows in the upper 50s. Highs in the middle 80s. Tuesday night, clear. Lows in the middle 50s. Wednesday and Wednesday night, mostly clear. Highs in the lower 80s. Lows in the upper 50s. Thursday, mostly sunny. A slight chance of showers and thunderstorms in the morning. Highs in the upper 80s. This hazardous weather outlook is for Central Kansas, East Central Kansas, North Central Kansas, and Northeast Kansas. For today and tonight, a few thunderstorms may develop along and southeast of the Kansas Turnpike this afternoon. For Saturday through Thursday, the probability for widespread hazardous weather is low. Spotter message spotters will not be needed this afternoon or tonight. 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The current time is 4:38 a.m. Central Daylight Time. The Topeka, Kansas climate summary for yesterday, May 7, 2026. Yesterday's high temperature was 73 degrees. The normal high is 73. The record high is 94 degrees, which was set in 1934. Yesterday's low temperature was 43 degrees. The normal low is 52. The record low is 32 degrees, which was last set in 1989. No precipitation fell yesterday.

meteor still stands at 10.61 inches, which is 1.25 inches above normal. Yesterday, the maximum wind observed was 21 miles an hour from the west. The highest wind gust observed was 34 miles per hour from the southwest. The normal high temperature for today is 74 degrees, and the normal low is 52. The record high for today is 95, which occurred in 1934, and the record low is 32, which occurred in 1980. Sunrise today is at 6:16 a.m. and sunset is at 8:22 p.m. The Manhattan, Kansas climate summary for yesterday, May 7, 2026. Yesterday's high temperature was 76 degrees. The normal high is 74. Yesterday's low temperature was 36 degrees. The normal low is 49. No precipitation fell yesterday, which leaves the monthly total at 0.01 inches. This is 0.95 inches below the normal amount of 0.96 inches for May. The total precipitation for the year still stands at 5.81 inches, which is 1.72 inches below normal. Yesterday, the maximum wind observed was 24 miles an hour from the southwest. The highest wind gust observed was 34 miles per hour from the southwest. The normal high temperature for today is 74 degrees, and the normal low is 50. Sunrise today is at 6:20 a.m. and sunset is at 8:27 p.m. This is NOAA Weather Radio Station WXK91 in Topeka. Here are the 4 a.m. conditions for the local area. At Topeka, it was mostly cloudy. The temperature was 59 degrees, the dew point 43, and the relative humidity was 55%. The wind was southwest at 6 miles an hour. The pressure was 29.79 inches and falling. At Manhattan, it was mostly cloudy. The temperature was 60 degrees, the dew point 43, and the relative humidity was 53%. The wind was southwest at 12 miles an hour. Around the region, at Beatrice, rain was falling, with a temperature of 58. It was clear, with a temperature of 50 at Springfield, and 56 at Wichita. It was partly cloudy, with a temperature of 58 at Kansas City, and 55 at Emporia. It was mostly cloudy, with a temperature of 59 at Lawrence, and 51 at Omaha. At Concordia, it was cloudy, with a temperature of 64. Once again, at Manhattan, it was 60 degrees under mostly cloudy skies. Once again, at Topeka, it was 59 degrees under mostly cloudy skies. Now here is your National Weather Service forecast. Today, mostly cloudy this morning, then partly sunny with a chance of showers this afternoon. Highs in the lower 70s. Southwest winds 5 to 10 miles per hour, becoming north this afternoon. Chance of rain 20%. Tonight, clear. Lows in the upper 40s. Southwest winds around 5 miles per hour. Saturday, sunny, warmer with highs in the middle 80s. Southwest winds 5 to 10 miles per hour with gusts up to 20 miles per hour. Saturday night, mostly cloudy. Showers likely with a chance of thunderstorms in the evening, then a chance of showers with a slight chance of thunderstorms after midnight. Lows in the lower 50s. Northeast winds 10 to 15 miles per hour. Chance of rain 60%. Sunday, mostly sunny. Not as warm with highs around 70. Northeast winds 10 to 15 miles per hour with gusts up to 25 miles per hour. Sunday night and Monday, clear. Lows in the middle 40s. Highs in the upper 70s. Monday night and Tuesday, mostly clear. Lows in the upper 50s. Highs in the middle 80s. Tuesday night, clear. Lows in the middle 50s. Wednesday and Wednesday night, mostly clear. Highs in the lower 80s. Lows in the upper 50s. Thursday, mostly sunny. A slight chance of showers and thunderstorms in the morning. Highs in the upper 80s. This hazardous weather outlook is for Central Kansas.

Kansas, East Central Kansas, North Central Kansas, and Northeast Kansas. For today and tonight, a few thunderstorms may develop along and southeast of the Kansas Turnpike this afternoon. For Saturday through Thursday, the probability for widespread hazardous weather is low. Spotter message spotters will not be needed this afternoon or tonight. The Rangeland Fire Danger Index will be in a low category this afternoon. Low fire danger means controlled burns can be executed with reasonable safety. Check with local authorities to ensure burning is allowed before starting a planned burn. The Topeka, Kansas climate summary for yesterday, May 7, 2026. Yesterday's high temperature was 73 degrees. The normal high is 73. The record high is 94 degrees, which was set in 1934. Yesterday's low temperature was 43 degrees. The normal low is 52. The record low is 32 degrees, which was last set in 1989. No precipitation fell yesterday, which leaves the monthly total at 0.27 inches. This is 0.83 inches below the normal amount of 1.10 inches for May. The total precipitation for the year still stands at 10.61 inches, which is 1.25 inches above normal. Yesterday, the maximum wind observed was 21 miles an hour from the west. The highest wind gust observed was 34 miles per hour from the southwest. The normal high temperature for today is 74 degrees, and the normal low is 52. The record high for today is 95, which occurred in 1934, and the record low is 32, which occurred in 1980. Sunrise today is at 6:16 a.m. and sunset is at 8:22 p.m. The Manhattan, Kansas climate summary for yesterday, May 7, 2026. Yesterday's high temperature was 76 degrees. The normal high is 74. Yesterday's low temperature was 36 degrees. The normal low is 49. No precipitation fell yesterday, which leaves the monthly total at 0.01 inches. This is 0.95 inches below the normal amount of 0.96 inches for May. The total precipitation for the year still stands at 5.81 inches, which is 1.72 inches below normal. Yesterday, the maximum wind observed was 24 miles an hour from the southwest. The highest wind gust observed was 34 miles per hour from the southwest. The normal high temperature for today is 74 degrees, and the normal low is 50. Sunrise today is at 6:20 a.m. and sunset is at 8:27 p.m. This is NOAA Weather Radio Station WXK91 in Topeka. Here are the 4 a.m. conditions for the local area. At Topeka, it was mostly cloudy. The temperature was 59 degrees, the dew point 43, and the relative humidity was 55%. The wind was southwest at 6 miles an hour. The pressure was 29.79 inches and falling. At Manhattan, it was mostly cloudy. The temperature was 60 degrees, the dew point 43, and the relative humidity was 53%. The wind was southwest at 12 miles an hour. Around the region, at Beatrice, rain was falling, with a temperature of 58. It was clear, with a temperature of 50 at Springfield, and 56 at Wichita. It was partly cloudy, with a temperature of 58 at Kansas City, and 55 at Emporia. It was mostly cloudy, with a temperature of 59 at Lawrence, and 51 at Omaha. At Concordia, it was cloudy, with a temperature of 64. Once again, at Manhattan, it was 60 degrees under mostly cloudy skies. Once again, at Topeka, it was 59 degrees under mostly cloudy skies. Now here is your National Weather Service forecast. Today, mostly cloudy this morning, then partly sunny with a chance of showers this afternoon. Highs in the lower 70s. Southwest winds 5 to 10 miles per hour, becoming north this afternoon. Chance of rain 20%. Tonight, clear. Lows in the upper 40s. Southwest winds around 5 miles per hour. Saturday.
sunny, warmer with highs in the middle 80s. Southwest winds 5 to 10 miles per hour with gusts up to 20 miles per hour. Saturday night, mostly cloudy. Showers likely with a chance of thunderstorms in the evening, then a chance of showers with a slight chance of thunderstorms after midnight. Lows in the lower 50s. Northeast winds 10 to 15 miles per hour. Chance of rain 60%. Sunday, mostly sunny. Not as warm with highs around 70. Northeast winds 10 to 15 miles per hour with gusts up to 25 miles per hour. Sunday night and Monday, clear. Lows in the middle 40s. Highs in the upper 70s. Monday night and Tuesday, mostly clear. Lows in the upper 50s. Highs in the middle 80s. Tuesday night, clear. Lows in the middle 50s. Wednesday and Wednesday night, mostly clear. Highs in the lower 80s. Lows in the upper 50s. Thursday, mostly sunny. A slight chance of showers and thunderstorms in the morning. Highs in the upper 80s. This hazardous weather outlook is for Central Kansas, East Central Kansas, North Central Kansas, and Northeast Kansas. For today and tonight, a few thunderstorms may develop along and southeast of the Kansas Turnpike this afternoon. For Saturday through Thursday, the probability for widespread hazardous weather is low. Spotter message: spotters will not be needed this afternoon or tonight. The Topeka, Kansas climate summary for yesterday, May 7, 2026. Yesterday's high temperature was 73 degrees. The normal high is 73. The record high is 94 degrees, which was set in 1934. Yesterday's low temperature was 43 degrees. The normal low is 52. The record low is 32 degrees, which was last set in 1989. No precipitation fell yesterday, which leaves the monthly total at 0.27 inches. This is 0.83 inches below the normal amount of 1.10 inches for May. The total precipitation for the year still stands at 10.61 inches, which is 1.25 inches above normal. Yesterday, the maximum wind observed was 21 miles an hour from the west. The highest wind gust observed was 34 miles per hour from the southwest. The normal high temperature for today is 74 degrees, and the normal low is 52. The record high for today is 95, which occurred in 1934, and the record low is 32, which occurred in 1980. Sunrise today is at 6:16 a.m. and sunset is at 8:22 p.m. The Manhattan, Kansas climate summary for yesterday, May 7, 2026. Yesterday's high temperature was 76 degrees. The normal high is 74. Yesterday's low temperature was 36 degrees. The normal low is 49. No precipitation fell yesterday, which leaves the monthly total at 0.01 inches. This is 0.95 inches below the normal amount of 0.96 inches for May. The total precipitation for the year still stands at 5.81 inches, which is 1.72 inches below normal. Yesterday, the maximum wind observed was 24 miles an hour from the southwest. The highest wind gust observed was 34 miles per hour from the southwest. The normal high temperature for today is 74 degrees, and the normal low is 50. Sunrise today is at 6:20 a.m. and sunset is at 8:27 p.m. The current time is 4:53 a.m. Central Daylight Time. 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Here are the 4 a.m. conditions for the local area. At Topeka, it was mostly cloudy. The temperature was 59 degrees, the dew point 43, and the relative humidity was 55%. The wind was southwest at 6 miles an hour. The pressure was 29.79 inches and falling. At Manhattan, it was mostly cloudy. The temperature was 60 degrees, the dew point 43, and the relative humidity was 53%. The wind was southwest at 12 miles an hour.

12 an hour. Around the region, at Beatrice, rain was falling with a temperature of 58. It was clear with a temperature of 50 at Springfield and 56 at Wichita. It was partly cloudy with a temperature of 58 at Kansas City and 55 at Emporia. It was mostly cloudy with a temperature of 59 at Lawrence and 51 at Omaha. At Concordia, it was cloudy with a temperature of 64. Once again, at Manhattan, it was 60 degrees under mostly cloudy skies. Once again, at Topeka, it was 59 degrees under mostly cloudy skies. The Rangeland Fire Danger Index will be in a low category this afternoon. Low fire danger means controlled burns can be executed with reasonable safety. Check with local authorities to ensure burning is allowed before starting a planned burn. Now here is your National Weather Service forecast. Today, mostly cloudy this morning, then partly sunny with a chance of showers this afternoon. Highs in the lower 70s. Southwest winds 5 to 10 miles per hour, becoming north this afternoon. Chance of rain 20%. Tonight, clear. Lows in the upper 40s. Southwest winds around 5 miles per hour. Saturday, sunny, warmer with highs in the middle 80s. Southwest winds 5 to 10 miles per hour with gusts up to 20 miles per hour. Saturday night, mostly cloudy. Showers likely with a chance of thunderstorms in the evening, then a chance of showers with a slight chance of thunderstorms after midnight. Lows in the lower 50s. Northeast winds 10 to 15 miles per hour. Chance of rain 60%. Sunday, mostly sunny. Not as warm with highs around 70. Northeast winds 10 to 15 miles per hour with gusts up to 25 miles per hour. Sunday night and Monday, clear. Lows in the middle 40s. Highs in the upper 70s. Monday night and Tuesday, mostly clear. Lows in the upper 50s. Highs in the middle 80s. Tuesday night, clear. Lows in the middle 50s. Wednesday and Wednesday night, mostly clear. Highs in the lower 80s. Lows in the upper 50s. Thursday, mostly sunny. A slight chance of showers and thunderstorms in the morning. Highs in the upper 80s. This hazardous weather outlook is for central Kansas, east central Kansas, north central Kansas, and northeast Kansas. For today and tonight, a few thunderstorms may develop along and southeast of the Kansas Turnpike this afternoon. For Saturday through Thursday, the probability for widespread hazardous weather is low. Spotter message spotters will not be needed this afternoon or tonight. The Topeka, Kansas climate summary for yesterday, May 7, 2026. Yesterday's high temperature was 73 degrees. The normal high is 73. The record high is 94 degrees, which was set in 1934. Yesterday's low temperature was 43 degrees. The normal low is 52. The record low is 32 degrees, which was last set in 1989. No precipitation fell yesterday, which leaves the monthly total at 0.27 inches. This is 0.83 inches below the normal amount of 1.10 inches for May. The total precipitation for the year still stands at 10.61 inches, which is 1.25 inches above normal. Yesterday the maximum wind observed was 21 miles an hour from the west. The highest wind gust observed was 34 miles per hour from the southwest. The normal high temperature for today is 74 degrees, and the normal low is 52. The record high for today is 95, which occurred in 1934, and the record low is 32, which occurred in 1980. Sunrise today is at 6:16 a.m. and sunset is at 8:22 p.m. The Manhattan, Kansas climate summary for yesterday, May 7, 2026. Yesterday's high temperature was 76 degrees. The normal high is 74. Yesterday's low temperature was 36 degrees. The normal low is 49.
No precipitation fell yesterday, which leaves the monthly total at 0.01 inches. This is 0.95 inches below the normal amount of 0.96 inches for May. The total precipitation for the year still stands at 5.81 inches, which is 1.72 inches below normal. Yesterday, the maximum wind observed was 24 miles an hour from the southwest. The highest wind gust observed was 34 miles per hour from the southwest. The normal high temperature for today is 74 degrees, and the normal low is 50. Sunrise today is at 6:20 a.m. and sunset is at 8:27 p.m. This is NOAA Weather Radio Station WXK91 in Topeka. Here are the 4 a.m. conditions for the local area. At Topeka, it was mostly cloudy. The temperature was 59 degrees, the dew point 43, and the relative humidity was 55%. The wind was southwest at 6 miles an hour. The pressure was 29.79 inches and falling. At Manhattan, it was mostly cloudy. The temperature was 60 degrees, the dew point 43, and the relative humidity was 53%. The wind was southwest at 12 miles an hour. Around the region, at Beatrice, rain was falling, with a temperature of 58. It was clear, with a temperature of 50 at Springfield, and 56 at Wichita. It was partly cloudy, with a temperature of 58 at Kansas City, and 55 at Emporia. It was mostly cloudy, with a temperature of 59 at Lawrence, and 51 at Omaha. At Concordia, it was cloudy, with a temperature of 64. Once again, at Manhattan, it was 60 degrees under mostly cloudy skies. Once again, at Topeka, it was 59 degrees under mostly cloudy skies. Now here is your National Weather Service forecast. Today, mostly cloudy this morning, then partly sunny with a chance of showers this afternoon. Highs in the lower 70s. Southwest winds 5 to 10 miles per hour, becoming north this afternoon. Chance of rain 20%. Tonight, clear. Lows in the upper 40s. Southwest winds around 5 miles per hour. Saturday, sunny, warmer with highs in the middle 80s. Southwest winds 5 to 10 miles per hour with gusts up to 20 miles per hour. Saturday night, mostly cloudy. Showers likely with a chance of thunderstorms in the evening, then a chance of showers with a slight chance of thunderstorms after midnight. Lows in the lower 50s. Northeast winds 10 to 15 miles per hour. Chance of rain 60%. Sunday, mostly sunny. Not as warm with highs around 70. Northeast winds 10 to 15 miles per hour with gusts up to 25 miles per hour. Sunday night and Monday, clear. Lows in the middle 40s. Highs in the upper 70s. Monday night and Tuesday, mostly clear. Lows in the upper 50s. Highs in the middle 80s. Tuesday night, clear. Lows in the middle 50s. Wednesday and Wednesday night, mostly clear. Highs in the lower 80s. Lows in the upper 50s. Thursday, mostly sunny. A slight chance of showers and thunderstorms in the morning. Highs in the upper 80s. This hazardous weather outlook is for central Kansas, east central Kansas, north central Kansas, and northeast Kansas. For today and tonight, a few thunderstorms may develop along and southeast of the Kansas Turnpike this afternoon. For Saturday through Thursday, the probability for widespread hazardous weather is low. Spotter message spotters will not be needed this afternoon or tonight. The Topeka, Kansas climate summary for yesterday, May 7, 2026. Yesterday's high temperature was 73 degrees. The normal high is 73. The record high is 94 degrees, which was set in 1934. Yesterday's low temperature was 43 degrees. The normal low is 52. The record low is 32 degrees, which was last set in 1989.
No precipitation fell yesterday, which leaves the monthly total at 0.27 inches.

This is 0.83 inches below the normal amount of 1.10. Precipitation for the year still stands at 10.61 inches, which is 1.25 inches above normal. Yesterday, the maximum wind observed was 21 miles an hour from the west. The highest wind gust observed was 34 miles per hour from the southwest. The normal high temperature for today is 74 degrees, and the normal low is 52. The record high for today is 95, which occurred in 1934, and the record low is 32, which occurred in 1980. Sunrise today is at 6:16 a.m. and sunset is at 8:22 p.m. The Rangeland Fire Danger Index will be in a low category this afternoon. Low fire danger means controlled burns can be executed with reasonable safety. Check with local authorities to ensure burning is allowed before starting a planned burn. The Manhattan, Kansas climate summary for yesterday, May 7, 2026. Yesterday's high temperature was 76 degrees. The normal high is 74. Yesterday's low temperature was 36 degrees. The normal low is 49. No precipitation fell yesterday, which leaves the monthly total at 0.01 inches. This is 0.95 inches below the normal amount of 0.96 inches for May. The total precipitation for the year still stands at 5.81 inches, which is 1.72 inches below normal. Yesterday, the maximum wind observed was 24 miles an hour from the southwest. The highest wind gust observed was 34 miles per hour from the southwest. The normal high temperature for today is 74 degrees, and the normal low is 50. Sunrise today is at 6:20 a.m. and sunset is at 8:27 p.m. This is NOAA Weather Radio Station WXK91 in Topeka. Now here is your National Weather Service forecast. Today, mostly cloudy this morning, then partly sunny with a chance of showers this afternoon. Highs in the lower 70s. Southwest winds 5 to 10 miles per hour, becoming north this afternoon. Chance of rain 20%. Tonight, clear. Lows in the upper 40s. Southwest winds around 5 miles per hour. Saturday, sunny, warmer with highs in the middle 80s. Southwest winds 5 to 10 miles per hour with gusts up to 20 miles per hour. Saturday night, mostly cloudy. Showers likely with a chance of thunderstorms in the evening, then a chance of showers with a slight chance of thunderstorms after midnight. Lows in the lower 50s. Northeast winds 10 to 15 miles per hour. Chance of rain 60%. Sunday, mostly sunny. Not as warm with highs around 70. Northeast winds 10 to 15 miles per hour with gusts up to 25 miles per hour. Sunday night and Monday, clear. Lows in the middle 40s. Highs in the upper 70s. Monday night and Tuesday, mostly clear. Lows in the upper 50s. Highs in the middle 80s. Tuesday night, clear. Lows in the middle 50s. Wednesday and Wednesday night, mostly clear. Highs in the lower 80s. Lows in the upper 50s. Thursday, mostly sunny. A slight chance of showers and thunderstorms in the morning. Highs in the upper 80s. The current time is 5:08 a.m. Central Daylight Time. This hazardous weather outlook is for Central Kansas, East Central Kansas, North Central Kansas, and Northeast Kansas. For today and tonight, a few thunderstorms may develop along and southeast of the Kansas Turnpike this afternoon. For Saturday through Thursday, the probability for widespread hazardous weather is low. Spotter message spotters will not be needed this afternoon or tonight. The Topeka, Kansas climate summary for yesterday, May 7, 2026. Yesterday's high temperature was 73 degrees. The normal high is 73. The record high is 94 degrees, which was set in 1934. Yesterday's low temperature was 43 degrees. The normal low is 52. The record low is 32 degrees, which was last

1989. No precipitation fell yesterday, which leaves the monthly total at 0.27 inches. This is 0.83 inches below the normal amount of 1.10 inches for May. The total precipitation for the year still stands at 10.61 inches, which is 1.25 inches above normal. Yesterday the maximum wind observed was 21 miles an hour from the west. The highest wind gust observed was 34 miles per hour from the southwest. The normal high temperature for today is 74 degrees, and the normal low is 52. The record high for today is 95, which occurred in 1934, and the record low is 32, which occurred in 1980. Sunrise today is at 6:16 a.m. and sunset is at 8:22 p.m. The Manhattan, Kansas climate summary for yesterday, May 7, 2026. Yesterday's high temperature was 76 degrees. The normal high is 74. Yesterday's low temperature was 36 degrees. The normal low is 49. No precipitation fell yesterday, which leaves the monthly total at 0.01 inches. This is 0.95 inches below the normal amount of 0.96 inches for May. The total precipitation for the year still stands at 5.81 inches, which is 1.72 inches below normal. Yesterday the maximum wind observed was 24 miles an hour from the southwest. The highest wind gust observed was 34 miles per hour from the southwest. The normal high temperature for today is 74 degrees, and the normal low is 50. Sunrise today is at 6:20 a.m. and sunset is at 8:27 p.m. This is NOAA Weather Radio Station WXK91 in Topeka. Now here is your National Weather Service forecast. Today, mostly cloudy this morning, then partly sunny with a chance of showers this afternoon. Highs in the lower 70s. Southwest winds 5 to 10 miles per hour, becoming north this afternoon. Chance of rain 20%. Tonight, clear. Lows in the upper 40s. Southwest winds around 5 miles per hour. Saturday, sunny, warmer with highs in the middle 80s. Southwest winds 5 to 10 miles per hour with gusts up to 20 miles per hour. Saturday night, mostly cloudy. Showers likely with a chance of thunderstorms in the evening, then a chance of showers with a slight chance of thunderstorms after midnight. Lows in the lower 50s. Northeast winds 10 to 15 miles per hour. Chance of rain 60%. Sunday, mostly sunny. Not as warm with highs around 70. Northeast winds 10 to 15 miles per hour with gusts up to 25 miles per hour. Sunday night and Monday, clear. Lows in the middle 40s. Highs in the upper 70s. Monday night and Tuesday, mostly clear. Lows in the upper 50s. Highs in the middle 80s. Tuesday night, clear. Lows in the middle 50s. Wednesday and Wednesday night, mostly clear. Highs in the lower 80s. Lows in the upper 50s. Thursday, mostly sunny. A slight chance of showers and thunderstorms in the morning. Highs in the upper 80s. This hazardous weather outlook is for central Kansas, east central Kansas, north central Kansas, and northeast Kansas. For today and tonight, a few thunderstorms may develop along and southeast of the Kansas Turnpike this afternoon. For Saturday through Thursday, the probability for widespread hazardous weather is low. Spotter message spotters will not be needed this afternoon or tonight. The Topeka, Kansas climate summary for yesterday, May 7, 2026. Yesterday's high temperature was 73 degrees. The normal high is 73. The record high is 94 degrees, which was set in 1934. Yesterday's low temperature was 43 degrees. The normal low is 52. The record low is 32 degrees, which was last set in 1989. No precipitation fell yesterday, which leaves the monthly total at 0.27 inches. This is 0.83 inches below

normal amount of 1.10 inches for May. The total precipitation for the year still stands at 10.61 inches, which is 1.25 inches above normal. Yesterday, the maximum wind observed was 21 miles an hour from the west. The highest wind gust observed was 34 miles per hour from the southwest. The normal high temperature for today is 74 degrees, and the normal low is 52. The record high for today is 95, which occurred in 1934, and the record low is 32, which occurred in 1980. Sunrise today is at 6:16 a.m. and sunset is at 8:22 p.m. The Rangeland Fire Danger Index will be in a low category this afternoon. Low fire danger means controlled burns can be executed with reasonable safety. Check with local authorities to ensure burning is allowed before starting a planned burn. The Manhattan, Kansas climate summary for yesterday, May 7, 2026. Yesterday's high temperature was 76 degrees. The normal high is 74. Yesterday's low temperature was 36 degrees. The normal low is 49. No precipitation fell yesterday, which leaves the monthly total at 0.01 inches. This is 0.95 inches below the normal amount of 0.96 inches for May. The total precipitation for the year still stands at 5.81 inches, which is 1.72 inches below normal. Yesterday, the maximum wind observed was 24 miles an hour from the southwest. The highest wind gust observed was 34 miles per hour from the southwest. The normal high temperature for today is 74 degrees, and the normal low is 50. Sunrise today is at 6:20 a.m. and sunset is at 8:27 p.m. This is NOAA Weather Radio Station WXK91 in Topeka. Here are the 5 a.m. conditions for the local area. At Topeka, it was mostly cloudy. The temperature was 58 degrees, the dew point 44, and the relative humidity was 60%. The wind was variable at 3 miles an hour. The pressure was 29.79 inches and steady. At Manhattan, it was mostly cloudy. The temperature was 62 degrees, the dew point 42, and the relative humidity was 47%. The wind was southwest at 16 miles an hour, gusting to 26. Around the region, at Springfield, it was clear, with a temperature of 50. It was partly cloudy, with a temperature of 53 at Emporia, and 54 at Wichita. It was mostly cloudy, with a temperature of 57 at Lawrence, 59 at Kansas City, 55 at Concordia, and 49 at Omaha. At Beatrice, it was cloudy, with a temperature of 60. Once again, at Manhattan, it was 62 degrees under mostly cloudy skies. Once again, at Topeka, it was 58 degrees under mostly cloudy skies. Now here is your National Weather Service forecast. Today, mostly cloudy this morning, then partly sunny with a chance of showers this afternoon. Highs in the lower 70s. Southwest winds 5 to 10 miles per hour, becoming north this afternoon. Chance of rain 20%. Tonight, clear. Lows in the upper 40s. Southwest winds around 5 miles per hour. Saturday, sunny, warmer with highs in the middle 80s. Southwest winds 5 to 10 miles per hour with gusts up to 20 miles per hour. Saturday night, mostly cloudy. Showers likely with a chance of thunderstorms in the evening, then a chance of showers with a slight chance of thunderstorms after midnight. Lows in the lower 50s. Northeast winds 10 to 15 miles per hour. Chance of rain 60%. Sunday, mostly sunny. Not as warm with highs around 70. Northeast winds 10 to 15 miles per hour with gusts up to 25 miles per hour. Sunday night and Monday, clear. Lows in the middle 40s. Highs in the upper 70s. Monday night and Tuesday, mostly clear. Lows in the upper 50s. Highs in the middle 80s. Tuesday night, clear. Lows in the middle 50s.

Wednesday and Wednesday night, mostly clear. Highs in the lower 80s. Lows in the upper 50s. Thursday, mostly sunny. A slight chance of showers and thunderstorms in the morning. Highs in the upper 80s. This hazardous weather outlook is for central Kansas, east central Kansas, north central Kansas, and northeast Kansas. For today and tonight, a few thunderstorms may develop along and southeast of the Kansas Turnpike this afternoon. For Saturday through Thursday, the probability for widespread hazardous weather is low. Spotter message: spotters will not be needed this afternoon or tonight. The Topeka, Kansas climate summary for yesterday, May 7, 2026. Yesterday's high temperature was 73 degrees. The normal high is 73. The record high is 94 degrees, which was set in 1934. Yesterday's low temperature was 43 degrees. The normal low is 52. The record low is 32 degrees, which was last set in 1989. No precipitation fell yesterday, which leaves the monthly total at 0.27 inches. This is 0.83 inches below the normal amount of 1.10 inches for May. The total precipitation for the year still stands at 10.61 inches, which is 1.25 inches above normal. Yesterday the maximum wind observed was 21 miles an hour from the west. The highest wind gust observed was 34 miles per hour from the southwest. The normal high temperature for today is 74 degrees, and the normal low is 52. The record high for today is 95, which occurred in 1934, and the record low is 32, which occurred in 1980. Sunrise today is at 6:16 a.m. and sunset is at 8:22 p.m. The Manhattan, Kansas climate summary for yesterday, May 7, 2026. Yesterday's high temperature was 76 degrees. The normal high is 74. Yesterday's low temperature was 36 degrees. The normal low is 49. No precipitation fell yesterday, which leaves the monthly total at 0.01 inches. This is 0.95 inches below the normal amount of 0.96 inches for May. The total precipitation for the year still stands at 5.81 inches, which is 1.72 inches below normal. Yesterday the maximum wind observed was 24 miles an hour from the southwest. The highest wind gust observed was 34 miles per hour from the southwest. The normal high temperature for today is 74 degrees, and the normal low is 50, and sunset is at 8:27 p.m. This is NOAA Weather Radio Station WXK91 in Topeka. Here are the 5 a.m. conditions for the local area. At Topeka, it was mostly cloudy. The temperature was 58 degrees, the dew point 44, and the relative humidity was 60%. The wind was variable at 3 miles an hour. The pressure was 29.79 inches and steady. At Manhattan, it was mostly cloudy. The temperature was 62 degrees, the dew point 42, and the relative humidity was 47%. The wind was southwest at 16 miles an hour, gusting to 26. Around the region, at Springfield, it was clear, with a temperature of 50. It was partly cloudy, with a temperature of 53 at Emporia, and 54 at Wichita. It was mostly cloudy, with a temperature of 57 at Lawrence, 59 at Kansas City, 55 at Concordia, and 49 at Omaha. At Beatrice, it was cloudy, with a temperature of 60. Once again, at Manhattan, it was 62 degrees under mostly cloudy skies. Once again, at Topeka, it was 58 degrees under mostly cloudy skies. The current time is 5:23 a.m. Central Daylight Time. Now here is your National Weather Service forecast. Today, mostly cloudy this morning, then partly sunny with a chance of showers this afternoon. Highs in the lower 70s. Southwest winds 5 to 10 miles per hour, becoming north this afternoon. Chance of rain 20%. Tonight, clear. Lows in the

upper 40s. Southwest winds around 5 miles per hour. Saturday, sunny, warmer with highs in the middle 80s. Southwest winds 5 to 10 miles per hour with gusts up to 20 miles per hour. Saturday night, mostly cloudy. Showers likely with a chance of thunderstorms in the evening, then a chance of showers with a slight chance of thunderstorms after midnight. Lows in the lower 50s. Northeast winds 10 to 15 miles per hour. Chance of rain 60%. Sunday, mostly sunny. Not as warm with highs around 70. Northeast winds 10 to 15 miles.

sunny. A slight chance of showers and thunderstorms in the morning. Highs in the upper 80s. The Rangeland Fire Danger Index will be in a low category this afternoon. Low fire danger means controlled burns can be executed with reasonable safety. Check with local authorities to ensure burning is allowed before starting a planned burn. This hazardous weather outlook is for Central Kansas, East Central Kansas, North Central Kansas, and Northeast Kansas. For today and tonight, a few thunderstorms may develop along and southeast of the Kansas Turnpike this afternoon. For Saturday through Thursday, the probability for widespread hazardous weather is low. Spotter message spotters will not be needed this afternoon or tonight. The Topeka, Kansas climate summary for yesterday, May 7, 2026. Yesterday's high temperature was 73 degrees. The normal high is 73. The record high is 94 degrees, which was set in 1934. Yesterday's low temperature was 43 degrees. The normal low is 52. The record low is 32 degrees, which was last set in 1989. No precipitation fell yesterday, which leaves the monthly total at 0.27 inches. This is 0.83 inches below the normal amount of 1.10 inches for May. The total precipitation for the year still stands at 10.61 inches, which is 1.25 inches above normal. Yesterday the maximum wind observed was 21 miles an hour from the west. The highest wind gust observed was 34 miles per hour from the southwest. The normal high temperature for today is 74 degrees, and the normal low is 52. The record high for today is 95, which occurred in 1934, and the record low is 32, which occurred in 1980. Sunrise today is at 6:16 a.m. and sunset is at 8:22 p.m. The Manhattan, Kansas climate summary for yesterday, May 7, 2026. Yesterday's high temperature was 76 degrees. The normal high is 74. Yesterday's low temperature was 36 degrees. The normal low is 49. No precipitation fell yesterday, which leaves the monthly total at 0.01 inches. This is 0.95 inches below the normal amount of 0.96 inches for May. The total precipitation for the year still stands at 5.81 inches, which is 1.72 inches below normal. Yesterday the maximum wind observed was 24 miles an hour from the southwest. The highest wind gust observed was 34 miles per hour from the southwest. The normal high temperature for today is 74 degrees, and the normal low is 50. Sunrise today is at 6:20 a.m. and sunset is at 8:27 p.m. This is NOAA Weather Radio Station WXK91 in Topeka. Here are the 5 a.m. conditions for the local area. At Topeka, it was mostly cloudy. The temperature was 58 degrees, the dew point 44, and the relative humidity was 60%. The wind was variable at 3 miles an hour. The pressure was 29.79 inches and steady. At Manhattan, it was mostly cloudy. The temperature was 62 degrees, the dew point 42, and the relative humidity was 47%. The wind was southwest at 16 miles an hour, gusting to 26. Around the region, at Springfield, it was clear, with a temperature of 50. It was partly cloudy, with a temperature of 53 at Emporia, and 54 at Wichita. It was mostly cloudy, with a temperature of 57 at Lawrence, 59 at Kansas City, 55 at Concordia, and 49 at Omaha. At Beatrice, it was cloudy, with a temperature of 60. Once again, at Manhattan, it was 62 degrees under mostly cloudy skies. Once again, at Topeka, it was 58 degrees under mostly cloudy skies. Now here is your National Weather Service forecast. Today, mostly cloudy this morning, then partly sunny with a chance of showers this afternoon. Highs in the lower 70s. Southwest winds 5 to 10 miles per hour, becoming north this afternoon. Chance of rain.

50%. Tonight, clear. Lows in the upper 40s. Southwest winds around 5 miles per hour. Saturday, sunny, warmer with highs in the middle 80s. Southwest winds 5 to 10 miles per hour with gusts up to 20 miles per hour. Saturday night, mostly cloudy. Showers likely with a chance of thunderstorms in the evening, then a chance of showers with a slight chance of thunderstorms after midnight. Lows in the lower 50s. Northeast winds 10 to 15 miles per hour. Chance of rain 60%. Sunday, mostly sunny. Not as warm with highs around 70. Northeast winds 10 to 15 miles per hour with gusts up to 25 miles per hour. Sunday night and Monday, clear. Lows in the middle 40s. Highs in the upper 70s. Monday night and Tuesday, mostly clear. Lows in the upper 50s. Highs in the middle 80s. Tuesday night, clear. Lows in the middle 50s. Wednesday and Wednesday night, mostly clear. Highs in the lower 80s. Lows in the upper 50s. Thursday, mostly sunny. A slight chance of showers and thunderstorms in the morning. Highs in the upper 80s. This hazardous weather outlook is for central Kansas, east central Kansas, north central Kansas, and northeast Kansas. For today and tonight, a few thunderstorms may develop along and southeast of the Kansas Turnpike this afternoon. For Saturday through Thursday, the probability for widespread hazardous weather is low. Spotter message spotters will not be needed this afternoon or tonight. The Topeka, Kansas climate summary for yesterday, May 7, 2026. Yesterday's high temperature was 73 degrees. The normal high is 73. The record high is 94 degrees, which was set in 1934. Yesterday's low temperature was 43 degrees. The normal low is 52. The record low is 32 degrees, which was last set in 1989. No precipitation fell yesterday, which leaves the monthly total at 0.27 inches. This is 0.83 inches below the normal amount of 1.10 inches for May. The total precipitation leaves the monthly total at 0.27 inches. This is 0.83 inches below the normal amount of 1.10 inches for May. The total precipitation for the year still stands at 10.61 inches, which is 1.25 inches above normal. Yesterday the maximum wind observed was 21 miles an hour from the west. The highest wind gust observed was 34 miles per hour from the southwest. The normal high temperature for today is 74 degrees, and the normal low is 52. The record high for today is 95, which occurred in 1934, and the record low is 32, which occurred in 1980. Sunrise today is at 6:16 a.m. and sunset is at 8:22 p.m. The Manhattan, Kansas climate summary for yesterday, May 7, 2026. Yesterday's high temperature was 76 degrees. The normal high is 74. Yesterday's low temperature was 36 degrees. The normal low is 49. No precipitation fell yesterday, which leaves the monthly total at 0.01 inches. This is 0.95 inches below the normal amount of 0.96 inches for May. The total precipitation for the year still stands at 5.81 inches, which is 1.72 inches below normal. Yesterday the maximum wind observed was 24 miles an hour from the southwest. The highest wind gust observed was 34 miles per hour from the southwest. The normal high temperature for today is 74 degrees, and the normal low is 50. Sunrise today is at 6:20 a.m. and sunset is at 8:27 p.m. The Rangeland Fire Danger Index will be in a low category this afternoon. Low fire danger means controlled burns can be executed with reasonable safety. Check with local authorities to ensure burning is allowed before starting a planned burn. 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Here are the 5 a.m. conditions for

local area. At Topeka, it was mostly cloudy. The temperature was 58 degrees, the dew point 44, and the relative humidity was 60%. The wind was variable at 3 miles an hour. The pressure was 29.79 inches and steady. At Manhattan, it was mostly cloudy. The temperature was 62 degrees, the dew point 42, and the relative humidity was 47%. The wind was southwest at 16 miles an hour, gusting to 26. Around the region, at Springfield, it was clear, with a temperature of 50. It was partly cloudy, with a temperature of 53 at Emporia and 54 at Wichita. It was mostly cloudy, with a temperature of 57 at Lawrence, 59 at Kansas City, 55 at Concordia, and 49 at Omaha. At Beatrice, it was cloudy, with a temperature of 60. Once again, at Manhattan, it was 62 degrees under mostly cloudy skies. Once again, at Topeka, it was 58 degrees under mostly cloudy skies. Now here is your National Weather Service forecast. Today, mostly cloudy this morning, then partly sunny with a chance of showers this afternoon. Highs in the lower 70s. Southwest winds 5 to 10 miles per hour, becoming north this afternoon. Chance of rain 20%. Tonight, clear. Lows in the upper 40s. Southwest winds around 5 miles per hour. Saturday, sunny, warmer with highs in the middle 80s. Southwest winds 5 to 10 miles per hour with gusts up to 20 miles per hour. Saturday night, mostly cloudy. Showers likely with a chance of thunderstorms in the evening, then a chance of showers with a slight chance of thunderstorms after midnight. Lows in the lower 50s. Northeast winds 10 to 15 miles per hour. Chance of rain 60%. Sunday, mostly sunny. Not as warm with highs around 70. Northeast winds 10 to 15 miles per hour with gusts up to 25 miles per hour. Sunday night and Monday, clear. Lows in the middle 40s. Highs in the upper 70s. Monday night and Tuesday, mostly clear. Lows in the upper 50s. Highs in the middle 80s. Tuesday night, clear. Lows in the middle 50s. Wednesday and Wednesday night, mostly clear. Highs in the lower 80s. Lows in the upper 50s. Thursday, mostly sunny. A slight chance of showers and thunderstorms in the morning. Highs in the upper 80s. 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The current time is 5:38 a.m. Central Daylight Time. This hazardous weather outlook is for Central Kansas, East Central Kansas, North Central Kansas, and Northeast Kansas. For today and tonight, a few thunderstorms may develop along and southeast of the Kansas Turnpike this afternoon. For Saturday through Thursday, the probability for widespread hazardous weather is low. Spotter message spotters will not be needed this afternoon or tonight. The Topeka, Kansas climate summary for yesterday, May 7, 2026. Yesterday's high temperature was 73 degrees. The normal high is 73. The record high is 94 degrees, which was set in 1934. Yesterday's low temperature was 43 degrees. The normal low is 52. The record low is 32 degrees, which was last set in 1989. No precipitation fell yesterday, which leaves the monthly total at 0.27 inches. This is 0.83 inches below the normal amount of 1.10 inches for May. The total precipitation for the year still stands at 10.61 inches, which is 1.25 inches above normal. Yesterday, the maximum wind observed was 21 miles an hour from the west. The highest wind gust observed was 34 miles per hour from the southwest. The normal high temperature for today is 74 degrees, and the normal low is 52. The record high for today is 95, which occurred in 1934, and the record low is 32, which occurred in 1980. Sunrise today is
at 6:16 a.m. and sunset is at 8:22 p.m. The Manhattan, Kansas climate summary for yesterday, May 7, 2026. Yesterday's high temperature was 76 degrees. The normal high is 74. Yesterday's low temperature was 36 degrees. The normal low is 49. No precipitation fell yesterday, which leaves the monthly total at 0.01 inches. This is 0.95 inches below the normal amount of 0.96 inches for May. The total precipitation for the year still stands at 5.81 inches, which is 1.72 inches below normal. Yesterday, the maximum wind observed was 24 miles an hour from the southwest. The highest wind gust observed was 34 miles per hour from the southwest. The normal high temperature for today is 74 degrees, and the normal low is 50. Sunrise today is at 6:20 a.m. and sunset is at 8:27 p.m. This is NOAA Weather Radio Station WXK91 in Topeka. Here are the 5 a.m. conditions for the local area. At Topeka, it was mostly cloudy. The temperature was 58 degrees, the dew point 44, and the relative humidity was 60%. The wind was variable at 3 miles an hour. The pressure was 29.79 inches and steady. At Manhattan, it was mostly cloudy. The temperature was 62 degrees, the dew point 42, and the relative humidity was 47%. The wind was southwest at 16 miles an hour, gusting to 26. Around the region, at Springfield, it was clear, with a temperature of 50. It was partly cloudy, with a temperature of 53 at Emporia, and 54 at Wichita. It was mostly cloudy, with a temperature of 57 at Lawrence, 59 at Kansas City, 55 at Concordia, and 49 at Omaha. At Beatrice, it was cloudy, with a temperature of 60. Once again, at Manhattan, it was 62 degrees under mostly cloudy skies. Once again, at Topeka, it was 58 degrees under mostly cloudy skies. Now here is your National Weather Service forecast. Today, mostly cloudy this morning, then partly sunny with a chance of showers this afternoon. Highs in the lower 70s. Southwest winds 5 to 10 miles per hour, becoming north this afternoon. Chance of rain 20%. Tonight, clear. Lows in the upper 40s. Southwest winds around 5 miles per hour. Saturday, sunny, warmer with highs in the middle 80s. Southwest winds 5 to 10 miles per hour with gusts up to 20 miles per hour. Saturday night, mostly cloudy. Showers likely with a chance of thunderstorms in the evening, then a chance of showers with a slight chance of thunderstorms after midnight. Lows in the lower 50s. Northeast winds 10 to 15 miles per hour. Chance of rain 60%. Sunday, mostly sunny. Not as warm with highs around 70. Northeast winds 10 to 15 miles per hour with gusts up to 25 miles per hour. Sunday night and Monday, clear. Lows in the middle 40s. Highs in the upper 70s. Monday night and Tuesday, mostly clear. Lows in the upper 50s. Highs in the middle 80s. Tuesday night, clear. Lows in the middle 50s. Wednesday and Wednesday night, mostly clear. Highs in the lower 80s. Lows in the upper 50s. Thursday, mostly sunny. A slight chance of showers and thunderstorms in the morning. Highs in the upper 80s. The Rangeland Fire Danger Index will be in a low category this afternoon. Low fire danger means controlled burns can be executed with reasonable safety. Check with local authorities to ensure burning is allowed before starting a planned burn. This hazardous weather outlook is for Central Kansas, East Central Kansas, North Central Kansas, and Northeast Kansas. For today and tonight, a few thunderstorms may develop along and southeast of the Kansas Turnpike this afternoon. For Saturday through Thursday,
The probability for widespread hazardous weather is low. Spotter message: spotters will not be needed this afternoon or tonight. The Topeka, Kansas climate summary for yesterday, May 7, 2026. Yesterday's high temperature was 73 degrees. The normal high is 73. The record high is 94 degrees, which was set in 1934. Yesterday's low temperature was 43 degrees. The normal low is 52. The record low is 32 degrees, which was last set in 1989. No precipitation fell yesterday, which leaves the monthly total at 0.27 inches. This is 0.83 inches below the normal amount of 1.10 inches for May. The total precipitation for the year still stands at 10.61 inches, which is 1.25 inches above normal. Yesterday, the maximum wind observed was 21 miles an hour from the west. The highest wind gust observed was 34 miles per hour from the southwest. The normal high temperature for today is 74 degrees, and the normal low is 52. The record high for today is 95, which occurred in 1934, and the record low is 32, which occurred in 1980. Sunrise today is at 6:16 a.m. and sunset is at 8:22 p.m. The Manhattan, Kansas climate summary for yesterday, May 7, 2026. Yesterday's high temperature was 76 degrees. The normal high is 74. Yesterday's low temperature was 36 degrees. The normal low is 49. No precipitation fell yesterday, which leaves the monthly total at 0.01 inches. This is 0.95 inches below the normal amount of 0.96 inches for May. The total precipitation for the year still stands at 5.81 inches, which is 1.72 inches below normal. Yesterday, the maximum wind observed was 24 miles an hour from the southwest. The highest wind gust observed was 34 miles per hour from the southwest. The normal high temperature for today is 74 degrees, and the normal low is 50. Sunrise today is at 6:20 a.m. and sunset is at 8:27 p.m. This is NOAA Weather Radio Station WXK91 in Topeka. Here are the 5 a.m. conditions for the local area. At Topeka, it was mostly cloudy. The temperature was 58 degrees, the dew point 44, and the relative humidity was 60%. The wind was variable at 3 miles an hour. The pressure was 29.79 inches and steady. At Manhattan, it was mostly cloudy. The temperature was 62 degrees, the dew point 42, and the relative humidity was 47%. The wind was southwest at 16 miles an hour, gusting to 26. Around the region, at Springfield, it was clear, with a temperature of 50. It was partly cloudy, with a temperature of 53 at Emporia, and 54 at Wichita. It was mostly cloudy, with a temperature of 57 at Lawrence, 59 at Kansas City, 55 at Concordia, and 49 at Omaha. At Beatrice, it was cloudy, with a temperature of 60. Once again, at Manhattan, it was 62 degrees under mostly cloudy skies. Once again, at Topeka, it was 58 degrees under mostly cloudy skies. Now here is your National Weather Service forecast. Today, mostly cloudy this morning, then partly sunny with a chance of showers this afternoon. Highs in the lower 70s. Southwest winds 5 to 10 miles per hour, becoming north this afternoon. Chance of rain 20%. Tonight, clear. Lows in the upper 40s. Southwest winds around 5 miles per hour. Saturday, sunny, warmer with highs in the middle 80s. Southwest winds 5 to 10 miles per hour with gusts up to 20 miles per hour. Saturday night, mostly cloudy. Showers likely with a chance of thunderstorms in the evening, then a chance of showers with a slight chance of thunderstorms after midnight. Lows in the lower 50s. Northeast winds 10 to 15 miles per hour. Chance of rain 60%. Sunday, mostly sunny.
not as warm with highs around 70. Northeast winds 10 to 15 miles per hour with gusts up to 25 miles per hour. Sunday night and Monday, clear. Lows in the middle 40s. Highs in the upper 70s. Monday night and Tuesday, mostly clear. Lows in the upper 50s. Highs in the middle 80s. Tuesday night, clear. Lows in the middle 50s. Wednesday and Wednesday night, mostly clear. Highs in the lower 80s. Lows in the upper 50s. Thursday, mostly sunny. A slight chance of showers and thunderstorms in the morning. Highs in the upper 80s. This hazardous weather outlook is for central Kansas, east central Kansas, north central Kansas, and northeast Kansas. For today and tonight, a few thunderstorms may develop along and southeast of the Kansas Turnpike this afternoon. For Saturday through Thursday, the probability for widespread hazardous weather is low. Spotter message spotters will not be needed this afternoon or tonight. The Topeka, Kansas climate summary for yesterday, May 7, 2026. Yesterday's high temperature was 73 degrees. The normal high is 73. The record high is 94 degrees, which was set in 1934. Yesterday's low temperature was 43 degrees. The normal low is 52. The record low is 32 degrees, which was last set in 1989. No precipitation fell yesterday, which leaves the monthly total at 0.27 inches. This is 0.83 inches below the normal amount of 1.10 inches for May. The total precipitation for the year still stands at 10.61 inches, which is 1.25 inches above normal. Yesterday the maximum wind observed was 21 miles an hour from the west. The highest wind gust observed was 34 miles per hour from the southwest. The normal high temperature for today is 74 degrees, and the normal low is 52. The record high for today is 95, which occurred in 1934, and the record low is 32, which occurred in 1980. Sunrise today is at 6:16 a.m. and sunset is at 8:22 p.m. The Manhattan, Kansas climate summary for yesterday, May 7, 2026. Yesterday's high temperature was 76 degrees. The normal high is 74. Yesterday's low temperature was 36 degrees. The normal low is 49. No precipitation fell yesterday, which leaves the monthly total at 0.01 inches. This is 0.95 inches below the normal amount of 0.96 inches for May. The total precipitation for the year still stands at 5.81 inches, which is 1.72 inches below normal. Yesterday the maximum wind observed was 24 miles an hour from the southwest. The highest wind gust observed was 34 miles per hour from the southwest. The normal high temperature for today is 74 degrees, and the normal low is 50. Sunrise today is at 6:20 a.m. and sunset is at 8:27 p.m. The current time is 5:53 a.m. Central Daylight Time. 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The Rangeland Fire Danger Index will be in a low category this afternoon. Low fire danger means controlled burns can be executed with reasonable safety. Check with local authorities to ensure burning is allowed before starting a planned burn. Here are the 5 a.m. conditions for the local area. At Topeka, it was mostly cloudy. The temperature was 58 degrees, the dew point 44, and the relative humidity was 60%. The wind was variable at 3 miles an hour. The pressure was 29.79 inches and steady. At Manhattan, it was mostly cloudy. The temperature was 62 degrees, the dew point 42, and the relative humidity was 47%. The wind was southwest at 16 miles an hour, gusting to 26. Around the region, at Springfield, it was clear, with a temperature of 50. It was partly cloudy, with a temperature of 53 at Emporia, and 54 at Wichita.
It was mostly cloudy, with a temperature of 57 at Lawrence, 59 at Kansas City, 55 at Concordia, and 49 at Omaha. At Beatrice, it was cloudy, with a temperature of 60. Once again, at Manhattan, it was 62 degrees under mostly cloudy skies. Once again, at Topeka, it was 58 degrees under mostly cloudy skies. Now here is your National Weather Service forecast. Today, mostly cloudy this morning, then partly sunny with a chance of showers this afternoon. Highs in the lower 70s. Southwest winds 5 to 10 miles per hour, becoming north this afternoon. Chance of rain 20%. Tonight, clear. Lows in the upper 40s. Southwest winds around 5 miles per hour. Saturday, sunny, warmer with highs in the middle 80s. Southwest winds 5 to 10 miles per hour with gusts up to 20 miles per hour. Saturday night, mostly cloudy. Showers likely with a chance of thunderstorms in the evening, then a chance of showers with a slight chance of thunderstorms after midnight. Lows in the lower 50s. Northeast winds 10 to 15 miles per hour. Chance of rain 60%. Sunday, mostly sunny. Not as warm with highs around 70. Northeast winds 10 to 15 miles per hour with gusts up to 25 miles per hour. Sunday night and Monday, clear. Lows in the middle 40s. Highs in the upper 70s. Monday night and Tuesday, mostly clear. Lows in the upper 50s. Highs in the middle 80s. Tuesday night, clear. Lows in the middle 50s. Wednesday and Wednesday night, mostly clear. Highs in the lower 80s. Lows in the upper 50s. Thursday, mostly sunny. A slight chance of showers and thunderstorms in the morning. Highs in the upper 80s. This hazardous weather outlook is for central Kansas, east central Kansas, north central Kansas, and northeast Kansas. For today and tonight, a few thunderstorms may develop along and southeast of the Kansas Turnpike this afternoon. For Saturday through Thursday, the probability for widespread hazardous weather is low. Spotter message spotters will not be needed this afternoon or tonight. The Topeka, Kansas climate summary for yesterday, May 7, 2026. Yesterday's high temperature was 73 degrees. The normal high is 73. The record high is 94 degrees, which was set in 1934. Yesterday's low temperature was 43 degrees. The normal low is 52. The record low is 32 degrees, which was last set in 1989. No precipitation fell yesterday, which leaves the monthly total at 0.27 inches. This is 0.83 inches below the normal amount of 1.10 inches for May. The total precipitation for the year still stands at 10.61 inches, which is 1.25 inches above normal. Yesterday the maximum wind observed was 21 miles an hour from the west. The highest wind gust observed was 34 miles per hour from the southwest. The normal high temperature for today is 74 degrees, and the normal low is 52. The record high for today is 95, which occurred in 1934, and the record low is 32, which occurred in 1980. Sunrise today is at 6:16 a.m. and sunset is at 8:22 p.m. The Manhattan, Kansas climate summary for yesterday, May 7, 2026. Yesterday's high temperature was 76 degrees. The normal high is 74. Yesterday's low temperature was 36 degrees. The normal low is 49. No precipitation fell yesterday, which leaves the monthly total at 0.01 inches. This is 0.95 inches below the normal amount of 0.96 inches for May. The total precipitation for the year still stands at 5.81 inches, which is 1.72 inches below normal. Yesterday the maximum wind observed was 24 miles an hour from the southwest. The highest wind gust observed was 34 miles per hour from the southwest.
The normal high temperature for today is 74 degrees, and the normal low is 50. Sunrise today is at 6:20 a.m. and sunset is at 8:27 p.m. This is NOAA Weather Radio Station WXK91 in Topeka. Here are the 5 a.m. conditions for the local area. At Topeka, it was mostly cloudy. The temperature was 58 degrees, the dew point 44, and the relative humidity was 60%. The wind was variable at 3 miles an hour. The pressure was 29.79 inches and steady. At Manhattan, it was mostly cloudy. The temperature was 62 degrees, the dew point 42, and the relative humidity was 47%. The wind was southwest at 16 miles an hour, gusting to 26. Around the region, at Springfield, it was clear, with a temperature of 50. It was partly cloudy, with a temperature of 53 at Emporia and 54 at Wichita. It was mostly cloudy, with a temperature of 57 at Lawrence, 59 at Kansas City, 55 at Concordia, and 49 at Omaha. At Beatrice, it was cloudy, with a temperature of 60. Once again, at Manhattan, it was 62 degrees under mostly cloudy skies. Once again, at Topeka, it was 58 degrees under mostly cloudy skies. Now here is your National Weather Service forecast. Today, mostly cloudy this morning, then partly sunny with a chance of showers this afternoon. Highs in the lower 70s. Southwest winds 5 to 10 miles per hour, becoming north this afternoon. Chance of rain 20%. Tonight, clear. Lows in the upper 40s. Southwest winds around 5 miles per hour. Saturday, sunny, warmer with highs in the middle 80s. Southwest winds 5 to 10 miles per hour with gusts up to 20 miles per hour. Saturday night, mostly cloudy. Showers likely with a chance of thunderstorms in the evening, then a chance of showers with a slight chance of thunderstorms after midnight. Lows in the lower 50s. Northeast winds 10 to 15 miles per hour. Chance of rain 60%. Sunday, mostly sunny. Not as warm with highs around 70. Northeast winds 10 to 15 miles per hour with gusts up to 25 miles per hour. Sunday night and Monday, clear. Lows in the middle 40s. Highs in the upper 70s. Monday night and Tuesday, mostly clear. Lows in the upper 50s. Highs in the middle 80s. Tuesday night, clear. Lows in the middle 50s. Wednesday and Wednesday night, mostly clear. Highs in the lower 80s. Lows in the upper 50s. Thursday, mostly sunny. A slight chance of showers and thunderstorms in the morning. Highs in the upper 80s. This hazardous weather outlook is for central Kansas, east central Kansas, north central Kansas, and northeast Kansas. For today and tonight, a few thunderstorms may develop along and southeast of the Kansas Turnpike this afternoon. For Saturday through Thursday, the probability for widespread hazardous weather is low. Spotter message: spotters will not be needed this afternoon or tonight. The Rangeland Fire Danger Index will be in a low category this afternoon. Low fire danger means controlled burns can be executed with reasonable safety. Check with local authorities to ensure burning is allowed before starting a planned burn. The Topeka, Kansas climate summary for yesterday, May 7, 2026. Yesterday's high temperature was 73 degrees. The normal high is 73. The record high is 94 degrees, which was set in 1934. Yesterday's low temperature was 43 degrees. The normal low is 52. The record low is 32 degrees, which was last set in 1989. No precipitation fell yesterday, which leaves the monthly total at 0.27 inches. This is 0.83 inches below the normal amount of 1.10 inches for May. The total precipitation for the year still stands at 10.61 inches, which is 1.25 inches above normal.
Yesterday, the maximum wind observed was 21 miles an hour from the west. The highest wind gust observed was 34 miles per hour from the southwest. The normal high temperature for today is 74 degrees, and the normal low is 52. The record high for today is 95, which occurred in 1934, and the record low is 32, which occurred in 1980. Sunrise today is at 6:16 a.m. and sunset is at 8:22 p.m. The Manhattan, Kansas climate summary for yesterday, May 7, 2026. Yesterday's high temperature was 76 degrees. The normal high is 74. Yesterday's low temperature was 36 degrees. The normal low is 49. No precipitation fell yesterday, which leaves the monthly total at 0.01 inches. This is 0.95 inches below the normal amount of 0.96 inches for May. The total precipitation for the year still stands at 5.81 inches, which is 1.72 inches below normal. Yesterday, the maximum wind observed was 24 miles an hour from the southwest. The highest wind gust observed was 34 miles per hour from the southwest. The normal high temperature for today is 74 degrees, and the normal low is 50. Sunrise today is at 6:20 a.m. and sunset is at 8:27 p.m. This is NOAA Weather Radio Station WXK91 in Topeka. Now here is your National Weather Service forecast. Today, mostly cloudy this morning, then partly sunny with a chance of showers this afternoon. Highs in the lower 70s. Southwest winds 5 to 10 miles per hour, becoming north this afternoon. Chance of rain 20%. Tonight, clear. Lows in the upper 40s. Southwest winds around 5 miles per hour. Saturday, sunny, warmer with highs in the middle 80s. Southwest winds 5 to 10 miles per hour with gusts up to 20 miles per hour. Saturday night, mostly cloudy. Showers likely with a chance of thunderstorms in the evening, then a chance of showers with a slight chance of thunderstorms after midnight. Lows in the lower 50s. Northeast winds 10 to 15 miles per hour. Chance of rain 60%. Sunday, mostly sunny. Not as warm with highs around 70. Northeast winds 10 to 15 miles per hour with gusts up to 25 miles per hour. Sunday night and Monday, clear. Lows in the middle 40s. Highs in the upper 70s. Monday night and Tuesday, mostly clear. Lows in the upper 50s. Highs in the middle 80s. Tuesday night, clear. Lows in the middle 50s. Wednesday and Wednesday night, mostly clear. Highs in the lower 80s. Lows in the upper 50s. Thursday, mostly sunny. A slight chance of showers and thunderstorms in the morning. Highs in the upper 80s. The current time is 6:08 a.m. Central Daylight Time. This hazardous weather outlook is for Central Kansas, East Central Kansas, North Central Kansas, and Northeast Kansas. For today and tonight, a few thunderstorms may develop along and southeast of the Kansas Turnpike this afternoon. For Saturday through Thursday, the probability for widespread hazardous weather is low. Spotter message spotters will not be needed this afternoon or tonight. The Topeka, Kansas climate summary for yesterday, May 7, 2026. Yesterday's high temperature was 73 degrees. The normal high is 73. The record high is 94 degrees, which was set in 1934. Yesterday's low temperature was 43 degrees. The normal low is 52. The record low is 32 degrees, which was last set in 1989. No precipitation fell yesterday, which leaves the monthly total at 0.27 inches. This is 0.83 inches below the normal amount of 1.10 inches for May. The total precipitation for the year still stands at 10.61 inches, which is 1.25 inches above normal. Yesterday, the maximum wind observed was 21 miles an hour from the west.
The highest wind gust observed was 34 miles per hour from the southwest. The normal high temperature

for today is 74 degrees, and the normal low is 52. The record high for today is 95, which occurred in 1934, and the record low is 32, which occurred in 1980. Sunrise today is at 6:16 a.m., and sunset is at 8:22 p.m. The Manhattan, Kansas climate summary for yesterday, May 7, 2026. Yesterday's high temperature was 76 degrees. The normal high is 74. Yesterday's low temperature was 36 degrees. The normal low is 49. No precipitation fell yesterday, which leaves the monthly total at 0.01 inches. This is 0.95 inches below the normal amount of 0.96 inches for May. The total precipitation for the year still stands at 5.81 inches, which is 1.72 inches below normal. Yesterday, the maximum wind observed was 24 miles an hour from the southwest. The highest wind gust observed was 34 miles per hour from the southwest. The normal high temperature for today is 74 degrees, and the normal low is 50. Sunrise today is at 6:20 a.m. and sunset is at 8:27 p.m. This is NOAA Weather Radio Station WXK91 in Topeka. Here are the 6 a.m. conditions for the local area. At Topeka, it was mostly cloudy. The temperature was 59 degrees, the dew point 43, and the relative humidity was 55%. The wind was south at 7 miles an hour. The pressure was 29.78 inches and falling. At Manhattan, it was cloudy. The temperature was 61 degrees, the dew point 42, and the relative humidity was 49%. The wind was southwest at 12 miles an hour. Around the region, at Springfield, it was clear, with a temperature of 49. It was mostly cloudy, with a temperature of 58 at Lawrence, 58 at Emporia, and 52 at Concordia. Under mostly cloudy skies, Beatrice reported 58, Omaha reported 49, and Wichita reported 50. At Kansas City, it was cloudy, with a temperature of 60. Once again, at Manhattan, it was 61 degrees under cloudy skies. Once again, at Topeka, it was 59 degrees under mostly cloudy skies. Now here is your National Weather Service forecast. Today, mostly cloudy this morning, then partly sunny with a chance of showers this afternoon. Highs in the lower 70s. Southwest winds 5 to 10 miles per hour, becoming north this afternoon. Chance of rain 20%. Tonight, clear. Lows in the upper 40s. Southwest winds around 5 miles per hour. Saturday, sunny, warmer with highs in the middle 80s. Southwest winds 5 to 10 miles per hour with gusts up to 20 miles per hour. Saturday night, mostly cloudy. Showers likely with a chance of thunderstorms in the evening, then a chance of showers with a slight chance of thunderstorms after midnight. Lows in the lower 50s. Northeast winds 10 to 15 miles per hour. Chance of rain 60%. Sunday, mostly sunny. Not as warm with highs around 70. Northeast winds 10 to 15 miles per hour with gusts up to 25 miles per hour. Sunday night and Monday, clear. Lows in the middle 40s. Highs in the upper 70s. Monday night and Tuesday, mostly clear. Lows in the upper 50s. Highs in the middle 80s. Tuesday night, clear. Lows in the middle 50s. Wednesday and Wednesday night, mostly clear. Highs in the lower 80s. Lows in the upper 50s. Thursday, mostly sunny. A slight chance of showers and thunderstorms in the morning. Highs in the upper 80s. The Rangeland Fire Danger Index will be in the low category this afternoon. Low fire danger means controlled burns can be executed with reasonable safety. Check with local authorities to ensure burning is allowed before starting a planned burn. This hazardous weather outlook is for Central Kansas, East Central Kansas, North Central Kansas, and Northeast Kansas. Thunderstorms

develop along and southeast of the Kansas Turnpike this afternoon. For Saturday through Thursday, the probability for widespread hazardous weather is low. Spotter message: spotters will not be needed this afternoon or tonight. This is NOAA Weather Radio Station WXK91 in Topeka. Here are the 6 a.m. conditions for the local area. At Topeka, it was mostly cloudy. The temperature was 59 degrees, the dew point 43, and the relative humidity was 55%. The wind was south at 7 miles an hour. The pressure was 29.78 inches and falling. At Manhattan, it was cloudy. The temperature was 61 degrees, the dew point 42, and the relative humidity was 49%. The wind was southwest at 12 miles an hour. Around the region, at Springfield, it was clear, with a temperature of 49. It was mostly cloudy, with a temperature of 58 at Lawrence, 58 at Emporia, and 52 at Concordia. Under mostly cloudy skies, Beatrice reported 58, Omaha reported 49, and Wichita reported 50. At Kansas City, it was cloudy, with a temperature of 60. Once again, at Manhattan, it was 61 degrees under cloudy skies. Once again, at Topeka, it was 59 degrees under mostly cloudy skies. Now here is your National Weather Service forecast. Today, mostly cloudy this morning, then partly sunny with a chance of showers this afternoon. Highs in the lower 70s. Southwest winds 5 to 10 miles per hour, becoming north this afternoon. Chance of rain 20%. Tonight, clear. Lows in the upper 40s. Southwest winds around 5 miles per hour. Saturday, sunny, warmer with highs in the middle 80s. Southwest winds 5 to 10 miles per hour with gusts up to 20 miles per hour. Saturday night, mostly cloudy. Showers likely with a chance of thunderstorms in the evening, then a chance of showers with a slight chance of thunderstorms after midnight. Lows in the lower 50s. Northeast winds 10 to 15 miles per hour. Chance of rain 60%. Sunday, mostly sunny. Not as warm with highs around 70. Northeast winds 10 to 15 miles per hour with gusts up to 25 miles per hour. Sunday night and Monday, clear. Lows in the middle 40s. Highs in the upper 70s. Monday night and Tuesday, mostly clear. Lows in the upper 50s. Highs in the middle 80s. Tuesday night, clear. Lows in the middle 50s. Wednesday and Wednesday night, mostly clear. Highs in the lower 80s. Lows in the upper 50s. Thursday, mostly sunny. A slight chance of showers and thunderstorms in the morning. Highs in the upper 80s. This hazardous weather outlook is for central Kansas, east central Kansas, north central Kansas, and northeast Kansas. For today and tonight, a few thunderstorms may develop along and southeast of the Kansas Turnpike this afternoon. For Saturday through Thursday, the probability for widespread hazardous weather is low. Spotter message: spotters will not be needed this afternoon or tonight. The Topeka, Kansas climate summary for yesterday, May 7, 2026. Yesterday's high temperature was 73 degrees. The normal high is 73. The record high is 94 degrees, which was set in 1934. Yesterday's low temperature was 43 degrees. The normal low is 52. The record low is 32 degrees, which was last set in 1989. No precipitation fell yesterday, which leaves the monthly total at 0.27 inches. This is 0.83 inches below the normal amount of 1.10 inches for May. The total precipitation for the year still stands at 10.61 inches, which is 1.25 inches above normal. Yesterday, the maximum wind observed was 21 miles an hour from the west. The highest wind gust observed was 34 miles per hour from the southwest. The normal high temperature for today is 74 degrees, and the normal low is 52.

The record high for today is 95, which occurred in 1934, and the record low is 32, which occurred in 1980. Sunrise today is at 6:16 a.m. and sunset is at 8:22 p.m. The Manhattan, Kansas climate summary for yesterday, May 7, 2026. Yesterday's high temperature was 76 degrees. The normal high is 74. Yesterday's low temperature was 36 degrees. The normal low is 49. No precipitation fell yesterday, which leaves the monthly total at 0.01 inches. This is 0.95 inches below the normal amount of 0.96 inches for May. The total precipitation for the year still stands at 5.81 inches, which is 1.72 inches below normal. Yesterday, the maximum wind observed was 24 miles an hour from the southwest. The highest wind gust observed was 34 miles per hour from the southwest. The normal high temperature for today is 74 degrees, and the normal low is 50. Sunrise today is at 6:20 a.m. and sunset is at 8:27 p.m. This is NOAA Weather Radio Station WXK91 in Topeka. Here are the 6 a.m. conditions for the local area. At Topeka, it was mostly cloudy. The temperature was 59 degrees, the dew point 43, and the relative humidity was 55%. The wind was south at 7 miles an hour. The pressure was 29.78 inches and falling. At Manhattan, it was cloudy. The temperature was 61 degrees, the dew point 42, and the relative humidity was 49%. The wind was southwest at 12 miles an hour. Around the region, at Springfield, it was clear, with a temperature of 49. It was mostly cloudy, with a temperature of 58 at Lawrence, 58 at Emporia, and 52 at Concordia. Under mostly cloudy skies, Beatrice reported 58, Omaha reported 49, and Wichita reported 50. At Kansas City, it was cloudy, with a temperature of 60. Once again, at Manhattan, it was 61 degrees under cloudy skies. Once again, at Topeka, it was 59 degrees under mostly cloudy skies. Now here is your National Weather Service forecast. Today, mostly cloudy this morning, then partly sunny with a chance of showers this afternoon. Highs in the lower 70s. Southwest winds 5 to 10 miles per hour, becoming north this afternoon. Chance of rain 20%. Tonight, clear. Lows in the upper 40s. Southwest winds around 5 miles per hour. Saturday, sunny, warmer with highs in the middle 80s. Southwest winds 5 to 10 miles per hour with gusts up to 20 miles per hour. Saturday night, mostly cloudy. Showers likely with a chance of thunderstorms in the evening, then a chance of showers with a slight chance of thunderstorms after midnight. Lows in the lower 50s. Northeast winds 10 to 15 miles per hour. Chance of rain 60%. Sunday, mostly sunny. Not as warm with highs around 70. Northeast winds 10 to 15 miles per hour with gusts up to 25 miles per hour. Sunday night and Monday, clear. Lows in the middle 40s. Highs in the upper 70s. Monday night and Tuesday, mostly clear. Lows in the upper 50s. Highs in the middle 80s. Tuesday night, clear. Lows in the middle 50s. Wednesday and Wednesday night, mostly clear. Highs in the lower 80s. Lows in the upper 50s. Thursday, mostly sunny. A slight chance of showers and thunderstorms in the morning. Highs in the upper 80s. The current time is 6:24 a.m. Central Daylight Time. The Rangeland Fire Danger Index will be in a low category this afternoon. Low fire danger means controlled burns can be executed with reasonable safety. Check with local authorities to ensure burning is allowed before starting a planned burn. This hazardous weather outlook is for Central Kansas, East Central Kansas, North Central Kansas, and North

record low is 32 degrees, which was last set in 1989. No precipitation fell yesterday, which leaves the monthly total at 0.27 inches. This is 0.83 inches below the normal amount of 1.10 inches for May. The total precipitation for the year still stands at 10.61 inches, which is 1.25 inches above normal. Yesterday the maximum wind observed was 21 miles an hour from the west. The highest wind gust observed was 34 miles per hour from the southwest. The normal high temperature for today is 74 degrees, and the normal low is 52. The record high for today is 95, which occurred in 1934, and the record low is 32, which occurred in 1980. Sunrise today is at 6:16 a.m. and sunset is at 8:22 p.m. The Manhattan, Kansas climate summary for yesterday, May 7, 2026. Yesterday's high temperature was 76 degrees. The normal high is 74. Yesterday's low temperature was 36 degrees. The normal low is 49. No precipitation fell yesterday, which leaves the monthly total at 0.01 inches. This is 0.95 inches below the normal amount of 0.96 inches for May. The total precipitation for the year still stands at 5.81 inches, which is 1.72 inches below normal. Yesterday the maximum wind observed was 24 miles an hour from the southwest. The highest wind gust observed was 34 miles per hour from the southwest. The normal high temperature for today is 74 degrees, and the normal low is 50. Sunrise today is at 6:20 a.m. and sunset is at 8:27 p.m. This is NOAA Weather Radio Station WXK91 in Topeka. Here are the 6 a.m. conditions for the local area. At Topeka, it was mostly cloudy. The temperature was 59 degrees, the dew point 43, and the relative humidity was 55%. The wind was south at 7 miles an hour. The pressure was 29.78 inches and falling. At Manhattan, it was cloudy. The temperature was 61 degrees, the dew point 42, and the relative humidity was 49%. The wind was southwest at 12 miles an hour. Around the region, at Springfield, it was clear, with a temperature of 49. It was mostly cloudy, with a temperature of 58 at Lawrence, 58 at Emporia, and 52 at Concordia. Under mostly cloudy skies, Beatrice reported 58, Omaha reported 49, and Wichita reported 50. At Kansas City, it was cloudy, with a temperature of 60. Once again, at Manhattan, it was 61 degrees under cloudy skies. Once again, at Topeka, it was 59 degrees under mostly cloudy skies. Now here is your National Weather Service forecast. Today, mostly cloudy this morning, then partly sunny with a chance of showers this afternoon. Highs in the lower 70s. Southwest winds 5 to 10 miles per hour, becoming north this afternoon. Chance of rain 20%. Tonight, clear. Lows in the upper 40s. Southwest winds around 5 miles per hour. Saturday, sunny, warmer with highs in the middle 80s. Southwest winds 5 to 10 miles per hour with gusts up to 20 miles per hour. Saturday night, mostly cloudy. Showers likely with a chance of thunderstorms in the evening, then a chance of showers with a slight chance of thunderstorms after midnight. Lows in the lower 50s. Northeast winds 10 to 15 miles per hour. Chance of rain 60%. Sunday, mostly sunny. Not as warm with highs around 70. Northeast winds 10 to 15 miles per hour with gusts up to 25 miles per hour. Sunday night and Monday, clear. Lows in the middle 40s. Highs in the upper 70s. Monday night and Tuesday, mostly clear. Lows in the upper 50s. Highs in the middle 80s. Tuesday night, clear. Lows in the middle 50s. Wednesday and Wednesday night, mostly clear. Highs in the lower 80s.

lows in the upper 50s. Thursday, mostly sunny. A slight chance of showers and thunderstorms in the morning. Highs in the upper 80s. This hazardous weather outlook is for central Kansas, east central Kansas, north central Kansas, and northeast Kansas. For today and tonight, a few thunderstorms may develop along and southeast of the Kansas Turnpike this afternoon. For Saturday through Thursday, the probability for widespread hazardous weather is low. Spotter message spotters will not be needed this afternoon or tonight. The Topeka, Kansas climate summary for yesterday, May 7, 2026. Yesterday's high temperature was 73 degrees. The normal high is 73. The record high is 94 degrees, which was set in 1934. Yesterday's low temperature was 43 degrees. The normal low is 52. The record low is 32 degrees, which was last set in 1989. No precipitation fell yesterday, which leaves the monthly total at 0.27 inches. This is 0.83 inches below the normal amount of 1.10 inches for May. The total precipitation for the year still stands at 10.61 inches, which is 1.25 inches above normal. Yesterday, the maximum wind observed was 21 miles an hour from the west. The highest wind gust observed was 34 miles per hour from the southwest. The normal high temperature for today is 74 degrees, and the normal low is 52. The record high for today is 95, which occurred in 1934, and the record low is 32, which occurred in 1980. Sunrise today is at 6:16 a.m. and sunset is at 8:22 p.m. The Manhattan, Kansas climate summary for yesterday, May 7, 2026. Yesterday's high temperature was 77. The Manhattan, Kansas climate summary for yesterday, May 7, 2026. Yesterday's high temperature was 76 degrees. The normal high is 74. Yesterday's low temperature was 36 degrees. The normal low is 49. No precipitation fell yesterday, which leaves the monthly total at 0.01 inches. This is 0.95 inches below the normal amount of 0.96 inches for May. The total precipitation for the year still stands at 5.81 inches, which is 1.72 inches below normal. Yesterday, the maximum wind observed was 24 miles an hour from the southwest. The highest wind gust observed was 34 miles per hour from the southwest. The normal high temperature for today is 74 degrees, and the normal low is 50. Sunrise today is at 6:20 a.m. and sunset is at 8:27 p.m. The Rangeland Fire Danger Index will be in a low category this afternoon. Low fire danger means controlled burns can be executed with reasonable safety. Check with local authorities to ensure burning is allowed before starting a planned burn. 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Here are the 6 a.m. conditions for the local area. At Topeka, it was mostly cloudy. The temperature was 59 degrees, the dew point 43, and the relative humidity was 55%. The wind was south at 7 miles an hour. The pressure was 29.78 inches and falling. At Manhattan, it was cloudy. The temperature was 61 degrees, the dew point 42, and the relative humidity was 49%. The wind was southwest at 12 miles an hour. Around the region, at Springfield, it was clear, with a temperature of 49. It was mostly cloudy, with a temperature of 58 at Lawrence, 58 at Emporia, and 52 at Concordia. Under mostly cloudy skies, Beatrice reported 50.

under cloudy skies. Once again, at Topeka, it was 59 degrees under mostly cloudy skies. Now here is your National Weather Service forecast. Today, mostly cloudy this morning, then partly sunny with a chance of showers this afternoon. Highs in the lower 70s. Southwest winds 5 to 10 miles per hour, becoming north this afternoon. Chance of rain 20%. Tonight, clear. Lows in the upper 40s. Southwest winds around 5 miles per hour. Saturday, sunny, warmer with highs in the middle 80s. Southwest winds 5 to 10 miles per hour with gusts up to 20 miles per hour. Saturday night, mostly cloudy. Showers likely with a chance of thunderstorms in the evening, then a chance of showers with a slight chance of thunderstorms after midnight. Lows in the lower 50s. Northeast winds 10 to 15 miles per hour. Chance of rain 60%. Sunday, mostly sunny. Not as warm with highs around 70. Northeast winds 10 to 15 miles per hour with gusts up to 25 miles per hour. Sunday night and Monday, clear. Lows in the middle 40s. Highs in the upper 70s. Monday night and Tuesday, mostly clear. Lows in the upper 50s. Highs in the middle 80s. Tuesday night, clear. Lows in the middle 50s. Wednesday and Wednesday night, mostly clear. Highs in the lower 80s. Lows in the upper 50s. Thursday, mostly sunny. A slight chance of showers and thunderstorms in the morning. Highs in the upper 80s. This hazardous weather outlook is for Central Kansas, East Central Kansas, North Central Kansas and Northeast Kansas. For today and tonight, a few thunderstorms may develop along and southeast of the Kansas Turnpike this afternoon. For Saturday through Thursday, the probability for widespread hazardous weather is low. Spotter message spotters will not be needed this afternoon or tonight. 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The current time is 6:38 a.m. Central Daylight Time. The Topeka, Kansas climate summary for yesterday, May 7, 2026. Yesterday's high temperature was 73 degrees. The normal high is 73. The record high is 94 degrees, which was set in 1934. Yesterday's low temperature was 43 degrees. The normal low is 52. The record low is 32 degrees, which was last set in 1989. No precipitation fell yesterday, which leaves the monthly total at 0.27 inches. This is 0.83 inches below the normal amount of 1.10 inches for May. The total precipitation for the year still stands at 10.61 inches, which is 1.25 inches above normal. Yesterday the maximum wind observed was 21 miles an hour from the west. The highest wind gust observed was 34 miles per hour from the southwest. The normal high temperature for today is 74 degrees, and the normal low is 52. The record high for today is 95, which occurred in 1934, and the record low is 32, which occurred in 1980. Sunrise today is at 6:16 a.m. and sunset is at 8:22 p.m. The Manhattan, Kansas climate summary for yesterday, May 7, 2026. Yesterday's high temperature was 76 degrees. The normal high is 74. Yesterday's low temperature was 36 degrees. The normal low is 49. No precipitation fell yesterday, which leaves the monthly total at 0.01 inches. This is 0.95 inches below the normal amount of 0.96 inches for May. The total precipitation for the year still stands at 5.81 inches, which is 1.72 inches below normal. Yesterday the maximum wind observed was 24 miles an hour from the southwest. The highest wind gust observed was 34 miles per hour from the southwest. The normal high temperature for today is 74 degrees, and the normal low is 50.
Sunrise today is at 6:20 a.m. and sunset is at 8:20.

7 p.m. This is NOAA Weather Radio Station WXK91 in Topeka. Here are the 6 a.m. conditions for the local area. At Topeka, it was mostly cloudy. The temperature was 59 degrees, the dew point 43, and the relative humidity was 55%. The wind was south at 7 miles an hour. The pressure was 29.78 inches and falling. At Manhattan, it was cloudy. The temperature was 61 degrees, the dew point 42, and the relative humidity was 49%. The wind was southwest at 12 miles an hour. Around the region, at Springfield, it was clear, with a temperature of 49. It was mostly cloudy, with a temperature of 58 at Lawrence, 58 at Emporia, and 52 at Concordia. Under mostly cloudy skies, Beatrice reported 58, Omaha reported 49, and Wichita reported 50. At Kansas City, it was cloudy, with a temperature of 60. Once again, at Manhattan, it was 61 degrees under cloudy skies. Once again, at Topeka, it was 59 degrees under mostly cloudy skies. Now here is your National Weather Service forecast. Today, mostly cloudy this morning, then partly sunny with a chance of showers this afternoon. Highs in the lower 70s. Southwest winds 5 to 10 miles per hour, becoming north this afternoon. Chance of rain 20%. Tonight, clear. Lows in the upper 40s. Southwest winds around 5 miles per hour. Saturday, sunny, warmer with highs in the middle 80s. Southwest winds 5 to 10 miles per hour with gusts up to 20 miles per hour. Saturday night, mostly cloudy. Showers likely with a chance of thunderstorms in the evening, then a chance of showers with a slight chance of thunderstorms after midnight. Lows in the lower 50s. Northeast winds 10 to 15 miles per hour. Chance of rain 60%. Sunday, mostly sunny. Not as warm with highs around 70. Northeast winds 10 to 15 miles per hour with gusts up to 25 miles per hour. Sunday night and Monday, clear. Lows in the middle 40s. Highs in the upper 70s. Monday night and Tuesday, mostly clear. Lows in the upper 50s. Highs in the middle 80s. Tuesday night, clear. Lows in the middle 50s. Wednesday and Wednesday night, mostly clear. Highs in the lower 80s. Lows in the upper 50s. Thursday, mostly sunny. A slight chance of showers and thunderstorms in the morning. Highs in the upper 80s. This hazardous weather outlook is for Central Kansas, East Central Kansas, North Central Kansas, and Northeast Kansas. For today and tonight, a few thunderstorms may develop along and southeast of the Kansas Turnpike this afternoon. For Saturday through Thursday, the probability for widespread hazardous weather is low. Spotter message spotters will not be needed this afternoon or tonight. The Rangeland Fire Danger Index will be in the low category this afternoon. Low fire danger means controlled burns can be executed with reasonable safety. Check with local authorities to ensure burning is allowed before starting a planned burn. The Topeka, Kansas climate summary for yesterday, May 7, 2026. Yesterday's high temperature was 73 degrees. The normal high is 73. The record high is 94 degrees, which was set in 1934. Yesterday's low temperature was 43 degrees. The normal low is 52. The record low is 32 degrees, which was last set in 1989. No precipitation fell yesterday, which leaves the monthly total at 0.27 inches. This is 0.83 inches below the normal amount of 1.10 inches for May. The total precipitation for the year still stands at 10.61 inches, which is 1.25 inches above normal. Yesterday the maximum wind observed was 21 miles an hour from the west. The highest wind gust observed was 34 miles per hour from the southwest. The normal high temperature for today is 74.
degrees, and the normal low is 52. The record high for today is 95, which occurred in 1934, and the record low is 32, which occurred in 1980. Sunrise today is at 6:16 a.m. and sunset is at 8:22 p.m. The Manhattan, Kansas climate summary for yesterday, May 7, 2026. Yesterday's high temperature was 76 degrees. The normal high is 74. Yesterday's low temperature was 36 degrees. The normal low is 49. No precipitation fell yesterday, which leaves the monthly total at 0.01 inches. This is 0.95 inches below the normal amount of 0.96 inches for May. The total precipitation for the year still stands at 5.81 inches, which is 1.72 inches below normal. Yesterday, the maximum wind observed was 24 miles an hour from the southwest. The highest wind gust observed was 34 miles per hour from the southwest. The normal high temperature for today is 74 degrees, and the normal low is 50. Sunrise today is at 6:20 a.m. and sunset is at 8:27 p.m. This is NOAA Weather Radio Station WXK91 in Topeka. Here are the 6 a.m. conditions for the local area. At Topeka, it was mostly cloudy. The temperature was 59 degrees.

an hour. The pressure was 29.78 inches and falling. At Manhattan, it was cloudy. The temperature was 61 degrees, the dew point 42, and the relative humidity was 49%. The wind was southwest at 12 miles an hour. Around the region, at Springfield, it was clear, with a temperature of 49. It was mostly cloudy, with a temperature of 58 at Lawrence, 58 at Emporia, and 52 at Concordia. Under mostly cloudy skies, Beatrice reported 58, Omaha reported 49, and Wichita reported 50. At Kansas City, it was cloudy, with a temperature of 60. Once again, at Manhattan, it was 61 degrees under cloudy skies. Once again, at Topeka, it was 59 degrees under mostly cloudy skies. Now here is your National Weather Service forecast. Today, mostly cloudy this morning, then partly sunny with a chance of showers this afternoon. Highs in the lower 70s. Southwest winds 5 to 10 miles per hour, becoming north this afternoon. Chance of rain 20%. Tonight, clear. Lows in the upper 40s. Southwest winds around 5 miles per hour. Saturday, sunny, warmer with highs in the middle 80s. Southwest winds 5 to 10 miles per hour with gusts up to 20 miles per hour. Saturday night, mostly cloudy. Showers likely with a chance of thunderstorms in the evening, then a chance of showers with a slight chance of thunderstorms after midnight. Lows in the lower 50s. Northeast winds 10 to 15 miles per hour. Chance of rain 60%. Sunday, mostly sunny. Not as warm with highs around 70. Northeast winds 10 to 15 miles per hour with gusts up to 25 miles per hour. Sunday night and Monday, clear. Lows in the middle 40s. Highs in the upper 70s. Monday night and Tuesday, mostly clear. Lows in the upper 50s. Highs in the middle 80s. Tuesday night, clear. Lows in the middle 50s. Wednesday and Wednesday night, mostly clear. Highs in the lower 80s. Lows in the upper 50s. Thursday, mostly sunny. A slight chance of showers and thunderstorms in the morning. Highs in the upper 80s. This hazardous weather outlook is for central Kansas, east central Kansas, north central Kansas, and northeast Kansas. For today and tonight, a few thunderstorms may develop along and southeast of the Kansas Turnpike this afternoon. For Saturday through Thursday, the probability for widespread hazardous weather is low. Spotter message spotters will not be needed this afternoon or tonight. The Topeka, Kansas climate summary for yesterday, May 7, 2026. Yesterday's high temperature was 73 degrees. The normal high is 73. The record high is 94 degrees, which was set in 1934. Yesterday's low temperature was 43 degrees. The normal low is 52. The record low is 32 degrees, which was last set in 1989. No precipitation fell yesterday, which leaves the monthly total at 0.27 inches. This is 0.83 inches below the normal amount of 1.10 inches for May. The total precipitation for the year still stands at 10.61 inches, which is 1.25 inches above normal. Yesterday the maximum wind observed was 21 miles an hour from the west. The highest wind gust observed was 34 miles per hour from the southwest. The normal high temperature for today is 74 degrees, and the normal low is 52. The record high for today is 95, which occurred in 1934, and the record low is 32, which occurred in 1980. Sunrise today is at 6:16 a.m. and sunset is at 8:22 p.m. The Manhattan, Kansas climate summary for yesterday, May 7, 2026. Yesterday's high temperature was 76 degrees. The normal high is 74. Yesterday's low temperature was 36 degrees. The normal low is 49. No precipitation fell yesterday, which leaves the month

exactly total at 0.01 inches. This is 0.95 inches below the normal amount of 0.96 inches for May. The total precipitation for the year still stands at 5.81 inches, which is 1.72 inches below normal. Yesterday, the maximum wind observed was 24 miles an hour from the southwest. The highest wind gust observed was 34 miles per hour from the southwest. The normal high temperature for today is 74 degrees, and the normal low is 50. Sunrise today is at 6:20 a.m. and sunset is at 8:27 p.m. The current time is 6:53 a.m. Central Daylight Time. 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Here are the 6 a.m. conditions for the local area. At Topeka, it was mostly cloudy. The temperature was 59 degrees, the dew point 43, and the relative humidity was 55%. The wind was south at 7 miles an hour. The pressure was 29.78 inches and falling. At Manhattan, it was cloudy. The temperature was 61 degrees, the dew point 42, and the relative humidity was 49%. The wind was southwest at 12 miles an hour. Around the region, at Springfield, it was clear, with a temperature of 49. It was mostly cloudy, with a temperature of 58 at Lawrence, 58 at Emporia, and 52 at Concordia. Under mostly cloudy skies, Beatrice reported 58, Omaha reported 49, and Wichita reported 50. At Kansas City, it was cloudy, with a temperature of 60. Once again, at Manhattan, it was 61 degrees under cloudy skies. Once again, at Topeka, it was 59 degrees under mostly cloudy skies. The Rangeland Fire Danger Index will be in a low category this afternoon. Low fire danger means controlled burns can be executed with reasonable safety. Check with local authorities to ensure burning is allowed before starting a planned burn. Now here is your National Weather Service forecast. Today, mostly cloudy this morning, then partly sunny with a chance of showers this afternoon. Highs in the lower 70s. Southwest winds 5 to 10 miles per hour, becoming north this afternoon. Chance of rain 20%. Tonight, clear. Lows in the upper 40s. Southwest winds around 5 miles per hour. Saturday, sunny, warmer with highs in the middle 80s. Southwest winds 5 to 10 miles per hour with gusts up to 20 miles per hour. Saturday night, mostly cloudy. Showers likely with a chance of thunderstorms in the evening, then a chance of showers with a slight chance of thunderstorms after midnight. Lows in the lower 50s. Northeast winds 10 to 15 miles per hour. Chance of rain 60%. Sunday, mostly sunny. Not as warm with highs around 70. Northeast winds 10 to 15 miles per hour with gusts up to 25 miles per hour. Sunday night and Monday, clear. Lows in the middle 40s. Highs in the upper 70s. Monday night and Tuesday, mostly clear. Lows in the upper 50s. Highs in the middle 80s. Tuesday night, clear. Lows in the middle 50s. Wednesday and Wednesday night, mostly clear. Highs in the lower 80s. Lows in the upper 50s. Thursday, mostly sunny. A slight chance of showers and thunderstorms in the morning. Highs in the upper 80s. This hazardous weather outlook is for Central Kansas, East Central Kansas, North Central Kansas, and Northeast Kansas. For today and tonight, a few thunderstorms may develop along and southeast of the Kansas Turnpike this afternoon. For Saturday through Thursday, the probability for widespread hazardous weather is low. Spotter message: spotters will not be needed this afternoon or tonight. The Topeka, Kansas climate summary for yesterday, May 7, 2026. Yesterday's high temperature was 73 degrees. The normal high is 73. The record high is 94 degrees, which was set in 1934. Yesterday's

temperature was 43 degrees. The normal low is 52. The record low is 32 degrees, which was last set in 1989. No precipitation fell yesterday, which leaves the monthly total at 0.27 inches. This is 0.83 inches below the normal amount of 1.10 inches for May. The total precipitation for the year still stands at 10.61 inches, which is 1.25 inches above normal. Yesterday the maximum wind observed was 21 miles an hour from the west. The highest wind gust observed was 34 miles per hour from the southwest. The normal high temperature for today is 74 degrees, and the normal low is 52. The record high for today is 95, which occurred in 1934, and the record low is 32, which occurred in 1980. Sunrise today, 22 p.m. The Manhattan, Kansas climate summary for yesterday, May 7, 2026. Yesterday's high temperature was 76 degrees. The normal high is 74. Yesterday's low temperature was 36 degrees. The normal low is 49. No precipitation fell yesterday, which leaves the monthly total at 0.01 inches. This is 0.95 inches below the normal amount of 0.96 inches for May. The total precipitation for the year still stands at 5.81 inches, which is 1.72 inches below normal. Yesterday the maximum wind observed was 24 miles an hour from the southwest. The highest wind gust observed was 34 miles per hour from the southwest. The normal high temperature for today is 74 degrees, and the normal low is 50. Sunrise today is at 6:20 a.m. and sunset is at 8:27 p.m. This is NOAA Weather Radio Station WXK91 in Topeka. Here are the 6 a.m. conditions for the local area. At Topeka, it was mostly cloudy. The temperature was 59 degrees, the dew point 43, and the relative humidity was 55%. The wind was south at 7 miles an hour. The pressure was 29.78 inches and falling. At Manhattan, it was cloudy. The temperature was 61 degrees, the dew point 42, and the relative humidity was 49%. The wind was southwest at 12 miles an hour. Around the region, at Springfield, it was clear, with a temperature of 49. It was mostly cloudy, with a temperature of 58 at Lawrence, 58 at Emporia, and 52 at Concordia. Under mostly cloudy skies, Beatrice reported 58, Omaha reported 49, and Wichita reported 50. At Kansas City, it was cloudy, with a temperature of 60. Once again, at Manhattan, it was 61 degrees under cloudy skies. Once again, at Topeka, it was 59 degrees under mostly cloudy skies. Now here is your National Weather Service forecast. Today, mostly cloudy this morning, then partly sunny with a chance of showers this afternoon. Highs in the lower 70s. Southwest winds 5 to 10 miles per hour, becoming north this afternoon. Chance of rain 20%. Tonight, clear. Lows in the upper 40s. Southwest winds around 5 miles per hour. Saturday, sunny, warmer with highs in the middle 80s. Southwest winds 5 to 10 miles per hour with gusts up to 20 miles per hour. Saturday night, mostly cloudy. Showers likely with a chance of thunderstorms in the evening, then a chance of showers with a slight chance of thunderstorms after midnight. Lows in the lower 50s. Northeast winds 10 to 15 miles per hour. Chance of rain 60%. Sunday, mostly sunny. Not as warm with highs around 70. Northeast winds 10 to 15 miles per hour with gusts up to 25 miles per hour. Sunday night and Monday, clear. Lows in the middle 40s. Highs in the upper 70s. Monday night and Tuesday, mostly clear. Lows in the upper 50s. Highs in the middle 80s. Tuesday night, clear. Lows in the middle 50s. Wednesday and Wednesday night, mostly

clear. Highs in the lower 80s. Lows in the upper 50s. Thursday, mostly sunny. A slight chance of showers and thunderstorms in the morning. Highs in the upper 80s. This hazardous weather outlook is for central Kansas, east central Kansas, north central Kansas, and northeast Kansas. For today and tonight, a few thunderstorms may develop along and southeast of the Kansas Turnpike this afternoon. For Saturday through Thursday, the probability for widespread hazardous weather is low. Spotter message spotters will not be needed this afternoon or tonight. The Topeka, Kansas climate summary for yesterday, May 7, 2026. Yesterday's high temperature was 73 degrees. The normal high is 73. The record high is 94 degrees, which was set in 1934. Yesterday's low temperature was 43 degrees. The normal low is 52. The record low is 32 degrees, which was last set in 1989. No precipitation fell yesterday, which leaves the monthly total at 0.27 inches. This is 0.83 inches below the normal amount of 1.10 inches for May. The total precipitation for the year still stands at 10.61 inches, which is 1.25 inches above normal. Yesterday the maximum wind observed was 21 miles an hour from the west. The highest wind gust observed was 34 miles per hour from the southwest. The normal high temperature for today is 74 degrees, and the normal low is 52. The record high for today is 95, which occurred in 1934, and the record low is 32, which occurred in 1980. Sunrise today is at 6:16 a.m. and sunset is at 8:22 p.m. The Rangeland Fire Danger Index will be in a low category this afternoon. Low fire danger means controlled burns can be executed with reasonable safety. Check with local authorities to ensure burning is allowed before starting a planned burn. The Manhattan, Kansas climate summary for yesterday, May 7, 2026. Yesterday's high temperature was 76 degrees. The normal high is 74. Yesterday's low temperature was 36 degrees. The normal low is 49. No precipitation fell yesterday, which leaves the monthly total at 0.01 inches. This is 0.95 inches below the normal amount of 0.96 inches for May. The total precipitation for the year still stands at 5.81 inches, which is 1.72 inches below normal. Yesterday the maximum wind observed was 24 miles an hour from the southwest. The highest wind gust observed was 34 miles per hour from the southwest. The normal high temperature for today is 74 degrees, and the normal low is 50. Sunrise today is at 6:20 a.m. and sunset is at 8:27 p.m. This is NOAA Weather Radio Station WXK91 in Topeka. Now here is your National Weather Service forecast. Today, mostly cloudy this morning, then partly sunny with a chance of showers this afternoon. Highs in the lower 70s. Southwest winds 5 to 10 miles per hour, becoming north this afternoon. Chance of rain 20%. Tonight, clear. Lows in the upper 40s. Southwest winds around 5 miles per hour. Saturday, sunny, warmer with highs in the middle 80s. Southwest winds 5 to 10 miles per hour with gusts up to 20 miles per hour. Saturday night, mostly cloudy. Showers likely with a chance of thunderstorms in the evening, then a chance of showers with a slight chance of thunderstorms after midnight. Lows in the lower 50s. Northeast winds 10 to 15 miles per hour. Chance of rain 60%. Sunday, mostly sunny. Not as warm with highs around 70. Northeast winds 10 to 15 miles per hour with gusts up to 25 miles per hour. Sunday night and Monday, clear. Lows in the middle 40s. Highs in the upper 70s. Monday night and Tuesday, mostly clear. Lows in the upper 50s. Highs in the middle 80s. Tuesday night, clear.
near. Lows in the middle 50s. Wednesday and Wednesday night, mostly clear. Highs in the lower 80s. Lows in the upper 50s. Thursday, mostly sunny. A slight chance of showers and thunderstorms in the morning. Highs in the upper 80s. This hazardous weather outlook is for central Kansas, east central Kansas, north central Kansas, and northeast Kansas. For today and tonight, a few thunderstorms may develop along and southeast of the Kansas Turnpike this afternoon. For Saturday through Thursday, the probability for widespread hazardous weather is low. Spotter message: spotters will not be needed this afternoon or tonight. The current time is 7:08 a.m. Central Daylight Time. The Topeka, Kansas climate summary for yesterday, May 7, 2026. Yesterday's high temperature was 73 degrees. The normal high is 73. The record high is 94 degrees, which was set in 1934. Yesterday's low temperature was 43 degrees. The normal low is 52. The record low is 32 degrees, which was last set in 1989. No precipitation fell yesterday, which leaves the monthly total at 0.27 inches. This is 0.83 inches below the normal amount of 1.10 inches for May. The total precipitation for the year still stands at 10.61 inches, which is 1.25 inches above normal. Yesterday the maximum wind observed was 21 miles an hour from the west. The highest wind gust observed was 34 miles per hour from the southwest. The normal high temperature for today is 74 degrees, and the normal low is 52. The record high for today is 95, which occurred in 1934, and the record low is 32, which occurred in 1980. Sunrise today is at 6:16 a.m. and sunset is at 8:22 p.m. The Manhattan, Kansas climate summary for yesterday, May 7, 2026. Yesterday's high temperature was 76 degrees. The normal high is 74. Yesterday's low temperature was 36 degrees. The normal low is 49. No precipitation fell yesterday, which leaves the monthly total at 0.01 inches. This is 0.95 inches below the normal amount of 0.96 inches for May. The total precipitation for the year still stands at 5.81 inches, which is 1.72 inches below normal. Yesterday the maximum wind observed was 24 miles an hour from the southwest. The highest wind gust observed was 34 miles per hour from the southwest. The normal high temperature for today is 74 degrees, and the normal low is 50. Sunrise today is at 6:20 a.m. and sunset is at 8:27 p.m. This is NOAA Weather Radio Station WXK91 in Topeka. Now here is your National Weather Service forecast. Today, mostly cloudy this morning, then partly sunny with a chance of showers this afternoon. Highs in the lower 70s. Southwest winds 5 to 10 miles per hour, becoming north this afternoon. Chance of rain 20%. Tonight, clear. Lows in the upper 40s. Southwest winds around 5 miles per hour. Saturday, sunny, warmer with highs in the middle 80s. Southwest winds 5 to 10 miles per hour with gusts up to 20 miles per hour. Saturday night, mostly cloudy. Showers likely with a chance of thunderstorms in the evening, then a chance of showers with a slight chance of thunderstorms after midnight. Lows in the lower 50s. Northeast winds 10 to 15 miles per hour. Chance of rain 60%. Sunday, mostly sunny. Not as warm with highs around 70. Northeast winds 10 to 15 miles per hour with gusts up to 25 miles per hour. Sunday night and Monday, clear. Lows in the middle 40s. Highs in the upper 70s. Monday night and Tuesday, mostly clear. Lows in the upper 50s. Highs in the middle 80s. Tuesday night, clear. Lows in the middle 50s.
Wednesday and Wednesday night, mostly clear. Highs in the lower 80s. Lows in the upper 50s. Thursday, mostly sunny. A slight chance of showers and thunderstorms in the morning. Highs in the upper 80s. This hazardous weather outlook is for central Kansas, east central Kansas, north central Kansas, and northeast Kansas. For today and tonight, a few thunderstorms may develop along and southeast of the Kansas Turnpike this afternoon. For Saturday through Thursday, the probability for widespread hazardous weather is low. Spotter message spotters will not be needed this afternoon or tonight. The Topeka, Kansas climate summary for yesterday, May 7, 2026. Yesterday's high temperature was 73 degrees. The normal high is 73. The record high is 94 degrees, which was set in 1934. Yesterday's low temperature was 43 degrees. The normal low is 52. The record low is 32 degrees, which was last set in 1989. No precipitation fell yesterday, which leaves the monthly total at 0.27 inches. This is 0.83 inches below the normal amount of 1.10 inches for May. The total precipitation for the year still stands at 10.61 inches, which is 1.25 inches above normal. Yesterday the maximum wind observed was 21 miles an hour from the west. The highest wind gust observed was 34 miles per hour from the southwest. The normal high temperature for today is 74 degrees, and the normal low is 52. The record high for today is 95, which occurred in 1934, and the record low is 32, which occurred in 1980. Sunrise today is at 6:16 a.m. and sunset is at 8:22 p.m. The Manhattan, Kansas climate summary for yesterday, May 7, 2026. Yesterday's high temperature was 76 degrees. The normal high is 74. Yesterday's low temperature was 36 degrees. The normal low is 49. No precipitation fell yesterday, which leaves the monthly total at 0.01 inches. This is 0.95 inches below the normal amount of 0.96 inches for May. The total precipitation for the year still stands at 5.81 inches, which is 1.72 inches below normal. Yesterday the maximum wind observed was 24 miles an hour from the southwest. The highest wind gust observed was 34 miles per hour from the southwest. The normal high temperature for today is 74 degrees, and the normal low is 50. Sunrise today is at 6:20 a.m. and sunset is at 8:27 p.m. This is NOAA Weather Radio Station WXK91 in Topeka. Here are the 7 a.m. conditions for the local area. At Topeka, it was cloudy. The temperature was 60 degrees, the dew point 43, and the relative humidity was 53%. The wind was southwest at 8 miles an hour. The pressure was 29.80 inches and rising. At Manhattan, it was cloudy. The temperature was 60 degrees, the dew point 41, and the relative humidity was 49%. The wind was southwest at 13 miles an hour. Around the region, at Springfield, it was clear, with a temperature of 51. It was mostly cloudy, with a temperature of 60 at Kansas City, 56 at Emporia, 56 at Beatrice, and 51 at Wichita. It was cloudy, with a temperature of 58 at Lawrence, 54 at Concordia, and 52 at Omaha. Once again, at Manhattan, it was 60 degrees under cloudy skies. Once again, at Topeka, it was 60 degrees under cloudy skies. Now here is your National Weather Service forecast. Today, mostly cloudy this morning, then partly sunny with a chance of showers this afternoon. Highs in the lower 70s. Southwest winds 5 to 10 miles per hour, becoming north this afternoon. Chance of rain 20%. Tonight, clear. Lows in the upper 40s. Southwest winds around 5 miles per hour. Saturday, sunny, warmer with highs in the middle 80s.
southwest winds 5 to 10 miles per hour.

gusts up to 20 miles per hour. Saturday night, mostly cloudy. Showers likely with a chance of thunderstorms in the evening, then a chance of showers with a slight chance of thunderstorms after midnight. Lows in the lower 50s. Northeast winds 10 to 15 miles per hour. Chance of rain 60%. Sunday, mostly sunny. Not as warm with highs around 70. Northeast winds 10 to 15 miles per hour with gusts up to 25 miles per hour. Sunday night and Monday, clear. Lows in the middle 40s. Highs in the upper 70s. Monday night and Tuesday, mostly clear. Lows in the upper 50s. Highs in the middle 80s. Tuesday night, clear. Lows in the middle 50s. Wednesday and Wednesday night, mostly clear. Highs in the lower 80s. Lows in the upper 50s. Thursday, mostly sunny. A slight chance of showers and thunderstorms in the morning. Highs in the upper 80s. This hazardous weather outlook is for central Kansas, east central Kansas, north central Kansas, and northeast Kansas. For today and tonight, a few thunderstorms may develop along and southeast of the Kansas Turnpike this afternoon. For Saturday through Thursday, the probability for widespread hazardous weather is low. Spotter message spotters will not be needed this afternoon or tonight. The Topeka, Kansas climate summary for yesterday, May 7, 2026. Yesterday's high temperature was 73 degrees. The normal high is 73. The record high is 94 degrees, which was set in 1934. Yesterday's low temperature was 43 degrees. The normal low is 52. The record low is 32 degrees, which was last set in 1989. No precipitation fell yesterday, which leaves the monthly total at 0.27 inches. This is 0.83 inches below the normal amount of 1.10 inches for May. The total precipitation for the year still stands at 10.61 inches, which is 1.25 inches above normal. Yesterday, the maximum wind observed was 21 miles an hour from the west. The highest wind gust observed was 34 miles per hour from the southwest. The normal high temperature for today is 74 degrees, and the normal low is 52. The record high for today is 95, which occurred in 1934, and the record low is 32, which occurred in 1980. Sunrise today is at 6:16 a.m. and sunset is at 8:22 p.m. The Manhattan, Kansas climate summary for yesterday, May 7, 2026. Yesterday's high temperature was 76 degrees. The normal high is 74. Yesterday's low temperature was 36 degrees. The normal low is 49. No precipitation fell yesterday, which leaves the monthly total at 0.01 inches. This is 0.95 inches below the normal amount of 0.96 inches for May. The total precipitation for the year still stands at 5.81 inches, which is 1.72 inches below normal. Yesterday, the maximum wind observed was 24 miles an hour from the southwest. The highest wind gust observed was 34 miles per hour from the southwest. The normal high temperature for today is 74 degrees, and the normal low is 50. Sunrise today is at 6:20 a.m. and sunset is at 8:27 p.m. This is NOAA Weather Radio Station WXK91 in Topeka. Here are the 7 a.m. conditions for the local area. At Topeka, it was cloudy. The temperature was 60 degrees, the dew point 43, and the relative humidity was 53%. The wind was southwest at 8 miles an hour. The pressure was 29.80 inches and rising. At Manhattan, it was cloudy. The temperature was 60 degrees, the dew point 41, and the relative humidity was 49%. The wind was southwest at 13 miles an hour. Around the region, at Springfield, it was clear, with a temperature of 51. It was mostly cloudy, with a temperature of 60 at Kansas City, 56 at Emporia,

6 at Beatrice and 51 at Wichita. It was cloudy, with a temperature of 58 at Lawrence, 54 at Concordia, and 52 at Omaha. Once again, at Manhattan, it was 60 degrees under cloudy skies. Once again, at Topeka, it was 60 degrees under cloudy skies. Now here is your National Weather Service forecast. Today, mostly cloudy this morning, then partly sunny with a chance of showers this afternoon. Highs in the lower 70s. Southwest winds 5 to 10 miles per hour, becoming north this afternoon. Chance of rain 20%. Tonight, clear. Lows in the upper 40s. Southwest winds around 5 miles per hour. Saturday, sunny, warmer with highs in the middle 80s. Southwest winds 5 to 10 miles per hour with gusts up to 20 miles per hour. Saturday night, mostly cloudy. Showers likely with a chance of thunderstorms in the evening, then a chance of showers with a slight chance of thunderstorms after midnight. Lows in the lower 50s. Northeast winds 10 to 15 miles per hour. Chance of rain 60%. Sunday, mostly sunny. Not as warm with highs around 70. Northeast winds 10 to 15 miles per hour with gusts up to 25 miles per hour. Sunday night and Monday, clear. Lows in the middle 40s. Highs in the upper 70s. Monday night and Tuesday, mostly clear. Lows in the upper 50s. Highs in the middle 80s. Tuesday night, clear. Lows in the middle 50s. Wednesday and Wednesday night, mostly clear. Highs in the lower 80s. Lows in the upper 50s. Thursday, mostly sunny. A slight chance of showers and thunderstorms in the morning. Highs in the upper 80s. The current time is 7:24 a.m. Central Daylight Time. This hazardous weather outlook is for Central Kansas, East Central Kansas, North Central Kansas, and Northeast Kansas. For today and tonight, a few thunderstorms may develop along and southeast of the Kansas Turnpike this afternoon. For Saturday through Thursday, the probability for widespread hazardous weather is low. Spotter message spotters will not be needed this afternoon or tonight. The Topeka, Kansas climate summary for yesterday, May 7, 2026. Yesterday's high temperature was 73 degrees. The normal high is 73. The record high is 94 degrees, which was set in 1934. Yesterday's low temperature was 43 degrees. The normal low is 52. The record low is 32 degrees, which was last set in 1989. No precipitation fell yesterday, which leaves the monthly total at 0.27 inches. This is 0.83 inches below the normal amount of 1.10 inches for May. The total precipitation for the year still stands at 10.61 inches, which is 1.25 inches above normal. Yesterday the maximum wind observed was 21 miles an hour from the west. The highest wind gust

The normal high is 74. Yesterday's low temperature was 36 degrees. The normal low is 49. No precipitation fell yesterday, which leaves the monthly total at 0.01 inches. This is 0.95 inches below the normal amount of 0.96 inches for May. The total precipitation for the year still stands at 5.81 inches, which is 1.72 inches below normal. Yesterday, the maximum wind observed was 24 miles an hour from the southwest. The highest wind gust observed was 34 miles per hour from the southwest. The normal high temperature for today is 74 degrees, and the normal low is 50. Sunrise today is at 6:20 a.m. and sunset is at 8:27 p.m. This is NOAA Weather Radio Station WXK91 in Topeka. Here are the 7 a.m. conditions for the local area. At Topeka, it was cloudy. The temperature was 60 degrees, the dew point 43, and the relative humidity was 53%. The wind was southwest at 8 miles an hour. The pressure was 29.80 inches and rising. At Manhattan, it was cloudy. The temperature was 60 degrees, the dew point 41, and the relative humidity was 49%. The wind was southwest at 13 miles an hour. Around the region, at Springfield, it was clear, with a temperature of 51. It was mostly cloudy, with a temperature of 60 at Kansas City, 56 at Emporia, 56 at Beatrice, and 51 at Wichita. It was cloudy, with a temperature of 58 at Lawrence, 54 at Concordia, and 52 at Omaha. Once again, at Manhattan, it was 60 degrees under cloudy skies. Once again, at Topeka, it was 60 degrees under cloudy skies. Now here is your National Weather Service forecast. Today, mostly cloudy this morning, then partly sunny with a chance of showers this afternoon. Highs in the lower 70s. Southwest winds 5 to 10 miles per hour, becoming north this afternoon. Chance of rain 20%. Tonight, clear. Lows in the upper 40s. Southwest winds around 5 miles per hour. Saturday, sunny, warmer with highs in the middle 80s. Southwest winds 5 to 10 miles per hour with gusts up to 20 miles per hour. Saturday night, mostly cloudy. Showers likely with a chance of thunderstorms in the evening, then a chance of showers with a slight chance of thunderstorms after midnight. Lows in the lower 50s. Northeast winds 10 to 15 miles per hour. Chance of rain 60%. Sunday, mostly sunny. Not as warm with highs around 70. Northeast winds 10 to 15 miles per hour with gusts up to 25 miles per hour. Sunday night and Monday, clear. Lows in the middle 40s. Highs in the upper 70s. Monday night and Tuesday, mostly clear. Lows in the upper 50s. Highs in the middle 80s. Tuesday night, clear. Lows in the middle 50s. Wednesday and Wednesday night, mostly clear. Highs in the lower 80s. Lows in the upper 50s. Thursday, mostly sunny. A slight chance of showers and thunderstorms in the morning. Highs in the upper 80s. This hazardous weather outlook is for central Kansas, east central Kansas, north central Kansas, and northeast Kansas. For today and tonight, a few thunderstorms may develop along and southeast of the Kansas Turnpike this afternoon. For Saturday through Thursday, the probability for widespread hazardous weather is low. Spotter message spotters will not be needed this afternoon or tonight. The Topeka, Kansas climate summary for yesterday, May 7, 2026. Yesterday's high temperature was 73 degrees. The normal high is 73. The record high is 94 degrees, which was set in 1934. Yesterday's low temperature was 43 degrees. The normal low is 52. The record low is 32 degrees, which was last set in 1989. No precipitation fell yesterday, which leaves the month

a total at 0.27 inches. This is 0.83 inches below the normal amount of 1.10 inches for May. The total precipitation for the year still stands at 10.61 inches, which is 1.25 inches above normal. Yesterday, the maximum wind observed was 21 miles an hour from the west. The highest wind gust observed was 34 miles per hour from the southwest. The normal high temperature for today is 74 degrees, and the normal low is 52. The record high for today is 95, which occurred in 1934, and the record low is 32, which occurred in 1980. Sunrise today is at 6:16 a.m. and sunset is at 8:22 p.m. The Manhattan, Kansas climate summary for yesterday, May 7, 2026. Yesterday's high temperature was 76 degrees. The normal high is 74. Yesterday's low temperature was 36 degrees. The normal low is 49. No precipitation fell yesterday, which leaves the monthly total at 0.01 inches. This is 0.95 inches below the normal amount of 0.96 inches for May. The total precipitation for the year still stands at 5.81 inches, which is 1.72 inches below normal. Yesterday, the maximum wind observed was 20 for May. The total precipitation for the year still stands at 5.81 inches, which is 1.72 inches below normal. Yesterday, the maximum wind observed was 24 miles an hour from the southwest. The highest wind gust observed was 34 miles per hour from the southwest. The normal high temperature for today is 74 degrees, and the normal low is 50. Sunrise today is at 6:20 a.m. and sunset is at 8:27 p.m. This is NOAA Weather Radio Station WXK91 in Topeka. Here are the 7 a.m. conditions for the local area. At Topeka, it was cloudy. The temperature was 60 degrees, the dew point 43, and the relative humidity was 53%. The wind was southwest at 8 miles an hour. The pressure was 29.80 inches and rising. At Manhattan, it was cloudy. The temperature was 60 degrees, the dew point 41, and the relative humidity was 49%. The wind was southwest at 13 miles an hour. Around the region, at Springfield, it was clear, with a temperature of 51. It was mostly cloudy, with a temperature of 60 at Kansas City, 56 at Emporia, 56 at Beatrice, and 51 at Wichita. It was cloudy, with a temperature of 58 at Lawrence, 54 at Concordia, and 52 at Omaha. Once again, at Manhattan, it was 60 degrees under cloudy skies. Once again, at Topeka, it was 60 degrees under cloudy skies. Now here is your National Weather Service forecast. Today, mostly cloudy this morning, then partly sunny with a chance of showers this afternoon. Highs in the lower 70s. Southwest winds 5 to 10 miles per hour, becoming north this afternoon. Chance of rain 20%. Tonight, clear. Lows in the upper 40s. Southwest winds around 5 miles per hour. Saturday, sunny, warmer with highs in the middle 80s. Southwest winds 5 to 10 miles per hour with gusts up to 20 miles per hour. Saturday night, mostly cloudy. Showers likely with a chance of thunderstorms in the evening, then a chance of showers with a slight chance of thunderstorms after midnight. Lows in the lower 50s. Northeast winds 10 to 15 miles per hour. Chance of rain 60%. Sunday, mostly sunny. Not as warm with highs around 70. Northeast winds 10 to 15 miles per hour with gusts up to 25 miles per hour. Sunday night and Monday, clear. Lows in the middle 40s. Highs in the upper 70s. Monday night and Tuesday, mostly clear. Lows in the upper 50s. Highs in the middle 80s. Tuesday night, clear. Lows in the middle 50s. Wednesday and Wednesday night, mostly clear. Highs in the lower 80s. Lows

the upper 50s. Thursday, mostly sunny. A slight chance of showers and thunderstorms in the morning. Highs in the upper 80s. This hazardous weather outlook is for central Kansas, east central Kansas, north central Kansas, and northeast Kansas. For today and tonight, a few thunderstorms may develop along and southeast of the Kansas Turnpike this afternoon. For Saturday through Thursday, the probability for widespread hazardous weather is low. Spotter message spotters will not be needed this afternoon or tonight. The Topeka, Kansas climate summary for yesterday, May 7, 2026. Yesterday's high temperature was 73 degrees. The normal high is 73. The record high is 94 degrees, which was set in 1934. Yesterday's low temperature was 43 degrees. The normal low is 52. The record low is 32 degrees, which was last set in 1989. No precipitation fell yesterday, which leaves the monthly total at 0.27 inches. This is 0.83 inches below the normal amount of 1.10 inches for May. The total precipitation for the year still stands at 10.61 inches, which is 1.25 inches above normal. Yesterday the maximum wind observed was 21 miles an hour from the west. The highest wind gust observed was 34 miles per hour from the southwest. The normal high temperature for today is 74 degrees, and the normal low is 52. The record high for today is 95, which occurred in 1934, and the record low is 32, which occurred in 1980. Sunrise today is at 6:16 a.m. and sunset is at 8:22 p.m. This is NOAA Weather Radio WXK91 in Topeka. The current time is 7:38 a.m. Central Daylight Time. The Manhattan, Kansas climate summary for yesterday, May 7, 2026. Yesterday's high temperature was 76 degrees. The normal high is 74. Yesterday's low temperature was 36 degrees. The normal low is 49. No precipitation fell yesterday, which leaves the monthly total at 0.01 inches. This is 0.95 inches below the normal amount of 0.96 inches for May. The total precipitation for the year still stands at 5.81 inches, which is 1.72 inches below normal. Yesterday the maximum wind observed was 24 miles an hour from the southwest. The highest wind gust observed was 34 miles per hour from the southwest. The normal high temperature for today is 74 degrees, and the normal low is 50. Sunrise today is at 6:20 a.m. and sunset is at 8:27 p.m. This is NOAA Weather Radio Station WXK91 in Topeka. Here are the 7 a.m. conditions for the local area. At Topeka, it was cloudy. The temperature was 60 degrees, the dew point 43, and the relative humidity was 53%. The wind was southwest at 8 miles an hour. The pressure was 29.80 inches and rising. At Manhattan, it was cloudy. The temperature was 60 degrees, the dew point 41, and the relative humidity was 49%. The wind was southwest at 13 miles an hour. Around the region, at Springfield, it was clear, with a temperature of 51. It was mostly cloudy, with a temperature of 60 at Kansas City, 56 at Emporia, 56 at Beatrice, and 51 at Wichita. It was cloudy, with a temperature of 58 at Lawrence, 54 at Concordia, and 52 at Omaha. Once again, at Manhattan, it was 60 degrees under cloudy skies. Once again, at Topeka, it was 60 degrees under cloudy skies. Now here is your National Weather Service forecast. Today, mostly cloudy this morning, then partly sunny with a chance of showers this afternoon. Highs in the lower 70s. Southwest winds 5 to 10 miles per hour, becoming north this afternoon. Chance of rain 20%. Tonight, clear. Lows in the upper 40s. Southwest winds around 5 miles per hour. Saturday, sunny,
warmer with highs in the middle 80s. Southwest winds 5 to 10 miles per hour with gusts up to 20 miles per hour. Saturday night, mostly cloudy. Showers likely with a chance of thunderstorms in the evening, then a chance of showers with a slight chance of thunderstorms after midnight. Lows in the lower 50s. Northeast winds 10 to 15 miles per hour. Chance of rain 60%. Sunday, mostly sunny. Not as warm with highs around 70. Northeast winds 10 to 15 miles per hour with gusts up to 25 miles per hour. Sunday night and Monday, clear. Lows in the middle 40s. Highs in the upper 70s. Monday night and Tuesday, mostly clear. Lows in the upper 50s. Highs in the middle 80s. Tuesday night, clear. Lows in the middle 50s. Wednesday and Wednesday night, mostly clear. Highs in the lower 80s. Lows in the upper 50s. Thursday, mostly sunny. A slight chance of showers and thunderstorms in the morning. Highs in the upper 80s. This hazardous weather outlook is for central Kansas, east central Kansas, north central Kansas, and northeast Kansas. For today and tonight, a few thunderstorms may develop along and southeast of the Kansas Turnpike this afternoon. For Saturday through Thursday, the probability for widespread hazardous weather is low. Spotter message: spotters will not be needed this afternoon or tonight. The Topeka, Kansas climate summary for yesterday, May 7, 2026. Yesterday's high temperature was 73 degrees. The normal high is 73. The record high is 94 degrees, which was set in 1934. Yesterday's low temperature was 43 degrees. The normal low is 52. The record low is 32 degrees, which was last set in 1989. No precipitation fell yesterday, which leaves the monthly total at 0.27 inches. This is 0.83 inches below the normal amount of 1.10 inches for May. The total precipitation for the year still stands at 10.61 inches, which is 1.25 inches above normal. Yesterday the maximum wind observed was 21 miles an hour from the west. The highest wind gust observed was 34 miles per hour from the southwest. The normal high temperature for today is 74 degrees, and the normal low is 52. The record high for today is 95, which occurred in 1934, and the record low is 32, which occurred in 1980. Sunrise today is at 6:16 a.m. and sunset is at 8:22 p.m. The Manhattan, Kansas climate summary for yesterday, May 7, 2026. Yesterday's high temperature was 76 degrees. The normal high is 74. Yesterday's low temperature was 36 degrees. The normal low is 49. No precipitation fell yesterday, which leaves the monthly total at 0.01 inches. This is 0.95 inches below the normal amount of 0.96 inches for May. The total precipitation for the year still stands at 5.81 inches, which is 1.72 inches below normal. Yesterday the maximum wind observed was 24 miles an hour from the southwest. The highest wind gust observed was 34 miles per hour from the southwest. The normal high temperature for today is 74 degrees, and the normal low is 50. Sunrise today is at 6:20 a.m. and sunset is at 8:27 p.m. This is NOAA Weather Radio Station WXK91 in Topeka. Here are the 7 a.m. conditions for the local area. At Topeka, it was cloudy. The temperature was 60 degrees, the dew 53%. The wind was southwest at 8 miles an hour. The pressure was 29.80 inches and rising. At Manhattan, it was cloudy. The temperature was 60 degrees, the dew 0.41, and the relative humidity was 49%. The wind was southwest at 13 miles an hour. Around the region, at Springfield, it was clear, with a temperature of 51.
it was mostly cloudy, with a temperature of 60 at Kansas City, 56 at Emporia, 56 at Beatrice, and 51 at Wichita. It was cloudy, with a temperature of 58 at Lawrence, 54 at Concordia, and 52 at Omaha. Once again, at Manhattan, it was 60 degrees under cloudy skies. Once again, at Topeka, it was 60 degrees under cloudy skies. Now here is your National Weather Service forecast. Today, mostly cloudy this morning, then partly sunny with a chance of showers this afternoon. Highs in the lower 70s. Southwest winds 5 to 10 miles per hour, becoming north this afternoon. Chance of rain 20%. Tonight, clear. Lows in the upper 40s. Southwest winds around 5 miles per hour. Saturday, sunny, warmer with highs in the middle 80s. Southwest winds 5 to 10 miles per hour with gusts up to 20 miles per hour. Saturday night, mostly cloudy. Showers likely with a chance of thunderstorms in the evening, then a chance of showers with a slight chance of thunderstorms after midnight. Lows in the lower 50s. Northeast winds 10 to 15 miles per hour. Chance of rain 60%. Sunday, mostly sunny. Not as warm with highs around 70. Northeast winds 10 to 15 miles per hour with gusts up to 25 miles per hour. Sunday night and Monday, clear. Lows in the middle 40s. Highs in the upper 70s. Monday night and Tuesday, mostly clear. Lows in the upper 50s. Highs in the middle 80s. Tuesday night, clear. Lows in the middle 50s. Wednesday and Wednesday night, mostly clear. Highs in the lower 80s. Lows in the upper 50s. Thursday, mostly sunny. A slight chance of showers and thunderstorms in the morning. Highs in the upper 80s. This hazardous weather outlook is for central Kansas, east central Kansas, north central Kansas, and northeast Kansas. For today and tonight, a few thunderstorms may develop along and southeast of the Kansas Turnpike this afternoon. For Saturday through Thursday, the probability for widespread hazardous weather is low. Spotter message: spotters will not be needed this afternoon or tonight. The Topeka, Kansas climate summary for yesterday, May 7, 2026. Yesterday's high temperature was 73 degrees. The normal high is 73. The record high is 94 degrees, which was set in 1934. Yesterday's low temperature was 43 degrees. The normal low is 52. The record low is 32 degrees, which was last set in 1989. No precipitation fell yesterday, which leaves the monthly total at 0.27 inches. This is 0.83 inches below the normal amount of 1.10 inches for May. The total precipitation for the year still stands at 10.61 inches, which is 1.25 inches above normal. Yesterday, the maximum wind observed was 21 miles an hour from the west. The highest wind gust observed was 34 miles per hour from the southwest. The normal high temperature for today is 74 degrees, and the normal low is 52. The record high for today is 95, which occurred in 1934, and the record low is 32, which occurred in 1980. Sunrise today is at 6:16 a.m. and sunset is at 8:22 p.m. The Manhattan, Kansas climate summary for yesterday, May 7, 2026. Yesterday's high temperature was 76 degrees. The normal high is 74. Yesterday's low temperature was 36 degrees. The normal low is 49. No precipitation fell yesterday, which leaves the monthly total at 0.01 inches. This is 0.95 inches below the normal amount of 0.96 inches for May. The total precipitation for the year still stands at 5.81 inches, which is 1.72 inches below normal. Yesterday, the maximum wind observed was 24 miles an hour from the southwest. The highest wind gust observed was 34 miles per hour from the southwest.
The normal high temperature for today is 74 degrees, and the

Normal low is 50. Sunrise today is at 6:20 a.m. and sunset is at 8:27 p.m. This is NOAA Weather Radio Station WXK91 in Topeka. Here are the 7 a.m. conditions for the local area. At Topeka, it was cloudy. The temperature was 60 degrees, the dew point 43, and the relative humidity was 53%. The wind was southwest at 8 miles an hour. The pressure was 29.80 inches and rising. At Manhattan, it was cloudy. The temperature was 60 degrees, the dew point 41, and the relative humidity was 49%. The wind was southwest at 13 miles an hour. Around the region, at Springfield, it was clear, with a temperature of 51. It was mostly cloudy, with a temperature of 60 at Kansas City, 56 at Emporia, 56 at Beatrice, and 51 at Wichita. It was cloudy, with a temperature of 58 at Lawrence, 54 at Concordia, and 52 at Omaha. Once again, at Manhattan, it was 60 degrees under cloudy skies. Once again, at Topeka, it was 60 degrees under cloudy skies. Now here is your National Weather Service forecast. Today, mostly cloudy this morning, then partly sunny with a chance of showers this afternoon. Highs in the lower 70s. Southwest winds 5 to 10 miles per hour, becoming north this afternoon. Chance of rain 20%. Tonight, clear. Lows in the upper 40s. Southwest winds around 5 miles per hour. Saturday, sunny, warmer with highs in the middle 80s. Southwest winds 5 to 10 miles per hour with gusts up to 20 miles per hour. Saturday night, mostly cloudy. Showers likely with a chance of thunderstorms in the evening, then a chance of showers with a slight chance of thunderstorms after midnight. Lows in the lower 50s. Northeast winds 10 to 15 miles per hour. Chance of rain 60%. Sunday, mostly sunny. Not as warm with highs around 70. Northeast winds 10 to 15 miles per hour with gusts up to 25 miles per hour. Sunday night and Monday, clear. Lows in the middle 40s. Highs in the upper 70s. Monday night and Tuesday, mostly clear. Lows in the upper 50s. Highs in the middle 80s. Tuesday night, clear. Lows in the middle 50s. Wednesday and Wednesday night, mostly clear. Highs in the lower 80s. Lows in the upper 50s. Thursday, mostly sunny. A slight chance of showers and thunderstorms in the morning. Highs in the upper 80s. The current time is 7:54 a.m. Central Daylight Time. This hazardous weather outlook is for Central Kansas, East Central Kansas, North Central Kansas, and Northeast Kansas. For today and tonight, a few thunderstorms may develop along and southeast of the Kansas Turnpike this afternoon. For Saturday through Thursday, the probability for widespread hazardous weather is low. Spotter message spotters will not be needed this afternoon or tonight. The Topeka, Kansas climate summary for yesterday, May 7, 2026. Yesterday's high temperature was 73 degrees. The normal high is 73. The record high is 94 degrees, which was set in 1934. Yesterday's low temperature was 43 degrees. The normal low is 52. The record low is 32 degrees, which was last set in 1989. No precipitation fell yesterday, which leaves the monthly total at 0.27 inches. This is 0.83 inches below the normal amount of 1.10 inches for May. The total precipitation for the year still stands at 10.61 inches, which is 1.25 inches above normal. Yesterday the maximum wind observed was 21 miles an hour from the west. The highest wind gust observed was 34 miles per hour from the southwest. The normal high temperature for today is 74 degrees, and the normal low is 52. The record high for today is 95, which occurred in 1934.
and the record low is 32, which occurred in 1980. Sunrise today is at 6:16 a.m. and sunset is at 8:22 p.m. The Manhattan, Kansas climate summary for yesterday, May 7, 2026. Yesterday's high temperature was 76 degrees. The normal high is 74. Yesterday's low temperature was 36 degrees. The normal low is 49. No precipitation fell yesterday, which leaves the monthly total at 0.01 inches. This is 0.95 inches below the normal amount of 0.96 inches for May. The total precipitation for the year still stands at 5.81 inches, which is 1.72 inches below normal. Yesterday, the maximum wind observed was 24 miles an hour from the southwest. The highest wind gust observed was 34 miles per hour from the southwest. The normal high temperature for today is 74 degrees, and the normal low is 50. Sunrise today is at 6:20 a.m. and sunset is at 8:27 p.m. This is NOAA Weather Radio Station WXK91 in Topeka. Here are the 7 a.m. conditions for the local area. At Topeka, it was cloudy. The temperature was 60 degrees, the dew point 43, and the relative humidity was 53%. The wind was southwest at 8 miles an hour. The pressure was 29.80 inches and rising. At Manhattan, it was cloudy. The temperature was 60 degrees, the dew point 41, and the relative humidity was 49%. The wind was southwest at 13 miles an hour. Around the region, at Springfield, it was clear, with a temperature of 51. It was mostly cloudy, with a temperature of 60 at Kansas City, 56 at Emporia, 56 at Beatrice, and 51 at Wichita. It was cloudy, with a temperature of 58 at Lawrence, 54 at Concordia, and 52 at Omaha. Once again, at Manhattan, it was 60 degrees under cloudy skies. Once again, at Topeka, it was 60 degrees under cloudy skies. Now here is your National Weather Service forecast. Today, mostly cloudy this morning, then partly sunny with a chance of showers this afternoon. Highs in the lower 70s. Southwest winds 5 to 10 miles per hour, becoming north this afternoon. Chance of rain 20%. Tonight, clear. Lows in the upper 40s. Southwest winds around 5 miles per hour. Saturday, sunny, warmer with highs in the middle 80s. Southwest winds 5 to 10 miles per hour with gusts up to 20 miles per hour. Saturday night, mostly cloudy. Showers likely with a chance of thunderstorms in the evening, then a chance of showers with a slight chance of thunderstorms after midnight. Lows in the lower 50s. Northeast winds 10 to 15 miles per hour. Chance of rain 60%. Sunday, mostly sunny. Not as warm with highs around 70. Northeast winds 10 to 15 miles per hour with gusts up to 25 miles per hour. Sunday night and Monday, clear. Lows in the middle 40s. Highs in the upper 70s. Monday night and Tuesday, mostly clear. Lows in the upper 50s. Highs in the middle 80s. Tuesday night, clear. Lows in the middle 50s. Wednesday and Wednesday night, mostly clear. Highs in the lower 80s. Lows in the upper 50s. Thursday, mostly sunny. A slight chance of showers and thunderstorms in the morning. Highs in the upper 80s. This hazardous weather outlook is for central Kansas, east central Kansas, north central Kansas, and northeast Kansas. For today and tonight, a few thunderstorms may develop along and southeast of the Kansas Turnpike this afternoon. For Saturday through Thursday, the probability for widespread hazardous weather is low. Spotter message spotters will not be needed this afternoon or tonight. The Topeka, Kansas climate summary for yesterday, May 7, 2026. Yesterday's high temperature was 73 degrees. The normal high is 73.
The record high is 94 degrees, which was set in 1934. Yesterday's low temperature was 43 degrees. The normal low is 52. The record low is 32 degrees, which was last set in 1989. No precipitation fell yesterday, which leaves the monthly total at 0.27 inches. This is 0.83 inches below the normal amount of 1.10 inches for May. The total precipitation for the year still stands at 10.61 inches, which is 1.25 inches above normal. Yesterday the maximum wind observed was 21 miles an hour from the west. The highest wind gust observed was 34 miles per hour from the southwest. The normal high temperature for today is 74 degrees, and the normal low is 52. The record high for today is 95, which occurred in 1934, and the record low is 32, which occurred in 1980. Sunrise today is at 6:16 a.m. and sunset is at 8:22 p.m. The Manhattan, Kansas climate summary for yesterday, May 7, 2026. Yesterday's high temperature was 76 degrees. The normal high is 74. Yesterday's low temperature was 36 degrees. The normal low is 49. No precipitation fell yesterday, which leaves the monthly total at 0.01 inches. This is 0.95 inches below the normal amount of 0.96 inches for May. The total precipitation for the year still stands at 5.81 inches, which is 1.72 inches below normal. Yesterday the maximum wind observed was 24 miles an hour from the southwest. The highest wind gust observed was 34 miles per hour from the southwest. The normal high temperature for today is 74 degrees, and the normal low is 50. Sunrise today is at 6:20 a.m. and sunset is at 8:27 p.m. This is NOAA Weather Radio Station WXK91 in Topeka. Here are the 7 a.m. conditions for the local area. At Topeka, it was cloudy. The temperature was 60 degrees, the dew point 43, and the relative humidity was 53%. The wind was southwest at 8 miles an hour. The pressure was 29.80 inches and rising. At Manhattan, it was cloudy. The temperature was 60 degrees, the dew point 41, and the relative humidity was 49%. The wind was southwest at 13 miles an hour. Around the region, at Springfield, it was clear, with a temperature of 51. It was mostly cloudy, with a temperature of 60 at Kansas City, 56 at Emporia, 56 at Beatrice, and 51 at Wichita. It was cloudy, with a temperature of 58 at Lawrence, 54 at Concordia, and 52 at Omaha. Once again, at Manhattan, it was 60 degrees under cloudy skies. Once again, at Topeka, it was 60 degrees under cloudy skies. Now here is your National Weather Service forecast. Today, mostly cloudy this morning, then partly sunny with a chance of showers this afternoon. Highs in the lower 70s. Southwest winds 5 to 10 miles per hour, becoming north this afternoon. Chance of rain 20%. Tonight, clear. Lows in the upper 40s. Southwest winds around 5 miles per hour. Saturday, sunny, warmer with highs in the middle 80s. Southwest winds 5 to 10 miles per hour with gusts up to 20 miles per hour. Saturday night, mostly cloudy. Showers likely with a chance of thunderstorms in the evening, then a chance of showers with a slight chance of thunderstorms after midnight. Lows in the lower 50s. Northeast winds 10 to 15 miles per hour. Chance of rain 60%. Sunday, mostly sunny. Not as warm with highs around 70. Northeast winds 10 to 15 miles per hour with gusts up to 25 miles per hour. Sunday night and Monday, clear. Lows in the middle 40s. Highs in the upper 70s. Monday night and Tuesday, mostly clear. Lows in the upper 50s. Highs in the middle 80s. Tuesday night, clear.
lows in the middle 50s. Wednesday and Wednesday night, mostly clear. Highs in the lower 80s. Lows in the upper 50s. Thursday, mostly sunny. A slight chance of showers and thunderstorms in the morning. Highs in the upper 80s. This hazardous weather outlook is for central Kansas, east central Kansas, north central Kansas, and northeast Kansas. For today and tonight, a few thunderstorms may develop along and southeast of the Kansas Turnpike this afternoon. For Saturday through Thursday, the probability for widespread hazardous weather is low. Spotter message spotters will not be needed this afternoon or tonight. The Topeka, Kansas climate summary for yesterday, May 7, 2026. Yesterday's high temperature was 73 degrees. The normal high is 73. The record high is 94 degrees, which was set in 1934. Yesterday's low temperature was 43 degrees. The normal low is 52. The record low is 32 degrees, which was last set in 1989. No precipitation fell yesterday, which leaves the monthly total at 0.27 inches. This is 0.83 inches below the normal amount of 1.10 inches for May. The total precipitation for the year still stands at 10.61 inches, which is 1.25 inches above normal. Yesterday the maximum wind observed was 21 miles an hour from the west. The highest wind gust observed was 34 miles per hour from the southwest. The normal high temperature for today is 74 degrees, and the normal low is 52. The record high for today is 95, which occurred in 1934, and the record low is 32, which occurred in 1980. Sunrise today is at 6:16 a.m. and sunset is at 8:22 p.m. The current time is 8:08 a.m. Central Daylight Time. The Manhattan, Kansas climate summary for yesterday, May 7, 2026. Yesterday's high temperature was 76 degrees. The normal high is 74. Yesterday's low temperature was 36 degrees. The normal low is 49. No precipitation fell yesterday, which leaves the monthly total at 0.01 inches. This is 0.95 inches below the normal amount of 0.96 inches for May. The total precipitation for the year still stands at 5.81 inches, which is 1.72 inches below normal. Yesterday the maximum wind observed was 24 miles an hour from the southwest. The highest wind gust observed was 34 miles per hour from the southwest. The normal high temperature for today is 74 degrees, and the normal low is 50. Sunrise today is at 6:20 a.m. and sunset is at 8:27 p.m. This is NOAA Weather Radio Station WXK91 in Topeka. Now here is your National Weather Service forecast. Rest of today, mostly cloudy with a chance of sprinkles this morning, then partly sunny with a slight chance of showers this afternoon. Highs in the lower 70s. Southwest winds 5 to 10 miles per hour with gusts up to 20 miles per hour, becoming north this afternoon. Chance of rain 20%. Tonight, clear. Lows in the upper 40s. Southwest winds around 5 miles per hour. Saturday, sunny, warmer with highs in the middle 80s. Southwest winds 5 to 10 miles per hour with gusts up to 20 miles per hour. Saturday night, mostly cloudy. Showers likely with a chance of thunderstorms in the evening, then a chance of showers with a slight chance of thunderstorms after midnight. Lows in the lower 50s. Northeast winds 10 to 15 miles per hour. Chance of rain 60%. Sunday, mostly sunny. Not as warm with highs around 70. Northeast winds 10 to 15 miles per hour with gusts up to 25 miles per hour. Sunday night and Monday, clear. Lows in the middle 40s. Highs in the upper 70s. Monday night and Tuesday, mostly clear. Lows in the upper 50s. Highs in the middle 80s. Tuesday night, clear.
lows in the middle 50s. Wednesday and Wednesday night.

mostly clear. Highs in the lower 80s. Lows in the upper 50s. Thursday, mostly sunny. A slight chance of showers and thunderstorms in the morning. Highs in the upper 80s. This hazardous weather outlook is for central Kansas, east central Kansas, north central Kansas, and northeast Kansas. For today and tonight, a few thunderstorms may develop along and southeast of the Kansas Turnpike this afternoon. For Saturday through Thursday, the probability for widespread hazardous weather is low. Spotter message spotters will not be needed this afternoon or tonight. The Topeka, Kansas climate summary for yesterday, May 7, 2026. Yesterday's high temperature was 73 degrees. The normal high is 73. The record high is 94 degrees, which was set in 1934. Yesterday's low temperature was 43 degrees. The normal low is 52. The record low is 32 degrees, which was last set in 1989. No precipitation fell yesterday, which leaves the monthly total at 0.27 inches. This is 0.83 inches below the normal amount of 1.10 inches for May. The total precipitation for the year still stands at 10.61 inches, which is 1.25 inches above normal. Yesterday the maximum wind observed was 21 miles an hour from the west. The highest wind gust observed was 34 miles per hour from the southwest. The normal high temperature for today is 74 degrees. The record high for today is 95, which occurred in 1934, and the record low is 32, which occurred in 1980. Sunrise today is at 6:16 a.m. and sunset is at 8:22 p.m. The Manhattan, Kansas climate summary for yesterday, May 7, 2026. Yesterday's high temperature was 76 degrees. The normal high is 74. Yesterday's low temperature was 36 degrees. The normal low is 49. No precipitation fell yesterday, which leaves the monthly total at 0.01 inches. This is 0.95 inches below the normal amount of 0.96 inches for May. The total precipitation for the year still stands at 5.81 inches, which is 1.72 inches below normal. Yesterday the maximum wind observed was 24 miles an hour from the southwest. The highest wind gust observed was 34 miles per hour from the southwest. The normal high temperature for today is 74 degrees, and the normal low is 50. Sunrise today is at 6:20 a.m. and sunset is at 8:27 p.m. This is NOAA Weather Radio Station WXK91 in Topeka. Here are the 8 a.m. conditions for the local area. At Topeka, temperature was 60 degrees. Wind was variable at 3 miles an hour. At Manhattan, it was partly sunny. The temperature was 59 degrees, the dew point 43, and the relative humidity was 55%. The wind was southwest at 8 miles an hour. Around the region, at Springfield, it was sunny, with a temperature of 55. It was partly sunny, with a temperature of 53 at Omaha, and 56 at Wichita. It was cloudy, with a temperature of 58 at Lawrence, 60 at Kansas City, 58 at Emporia, and 55 at Concordia. Once again, at Manhattan, it was 59 degrees under partly sunny skies. At Topeka, temperature was 60 degrees. Wind was variable at 3 miles an hour. Now here is your National Weather Service forecast. Rest of today, mostly cloudy with a chance of sprinkles this morning, then partly sunny with a slight chance of showers this afternoon. Highs in the lower 70s. Southwest winds 5 to 10 miles per hour with gusts up to 20 miles per hour, becoming north this afternoon. Chance of rain 20%. Tonight, clear. Lows in the upper 40s. Southwest winds around 5 miles per hour. Saturday, sunny, warmer with highs in the middle 80s. Southwest winds 5 to 10 miles per hour with gusts up to 20 miles per hour. Saturday night, mostly cloudy,

showers likely with a chance of thunderstorms in the evening, then a chance of showers with a slight chance of thunderstorms after midnight. Lows in the lower 50s. Northeast winds 10 to 15 miles per hour. Chance of rain 60%. Sunday, mostly sunny. Not as warm with highs around 70. Northeast winds 10 to 15 miles per hour with gusts up to 25 miles per hour. Sunday night and Monday, clear. Lows in the middle 40s. Highs in the upper 70s. Monday night and Tuesday, mostly clear. Lows in the upper 50s. Highs in the middle 80s. Tuesday night, clear. Lows in the middle 50s. Wednesday and Wednesday night, mostly clear. Highs in the lower 80s. Lows in the upper 50s. Thursday, mostly sunny. A slight chance of showers and thunderstorms in the morning. Highs in the upper 80s. This hazardous weather outlook is for central Kansas, east central Kansas, north central Kansas, and northeast Kansas. For today and tonight, a few thunderstorms may develop along and southeast of the Kansas Turnpike this afternoon. For Saturday through Thursday, the probability for widespread hazardous weather is low. Spotter message: spotters will not be needed this afternoon or tonight. The Topeka, Kansas climate summary for yesterday, May 7, 2026. Yesterday's high temperature was 73 degrees. The normal high is 73. The record high is 94 degrees, which was set in 1934. Yesterday's low temperature was 43 degrees. The normal low is 52. The record low is 32 degrees, which was last set in 1989. No precipitation fell yesterday, which leaves the monthly total at 0.27 inches. This is 0.83 inches below the normal amount of 1.10 inches for May. The total precipitation for the year still stands at 10.61 inches, which is 1.25 inches above normal. Yesterday the maximum wind observed was 21 miles an hour from the west. The highest wind gust observed was 34 miles per hour from the southwest. The normal high temperature for today is 74 degrees, and the normal low is 52. The record high for today is 95, which occurred in 1934, and the record low is 32, which occurred in 1980. Sunrise today is at 6:16 a.m. and sunset is at 8:22 p.m. The Manhattan, Kansas climate summary for yesterday, May 7, 2026. Yesterday's high temperature was 76 degrees. The normal high is 74. Yesterday's low temperature was 36 degrees. The normal low is 49. No precipitation fell yesterday, which leaves the monthly total at 0.01 inches. This is 0.95 inches below the normal amount of 0.96 inches for May. The total precipitation for the year still stands at 5.81 inches, which is 1.72 inches below normal. Yesterday the maximum wind observed was 24 miles an hour from the southwest. The highest wind gust observed was 34 miles per hour from the southwest. The normal high temperature for today is 74 degrees, and the normal low is 50. Sunrise today is at 6:20 a.m. and sunset is at 8:27 p.m. This is NOAA Weather Radio Station WXK91 in Topeka. Here are the 8 a.m. conditions for the local area. At Topeka, temperature was 60 degrees. Wind was variable at 3 miles an hour. At Manhattan, it was partly sunny. The temperature was 59 degrees, the dew point 43, and the relative humidity was 55%. The wind was southwest at 8 miles an hour. Around the region, at Springfield, it was sunny, with a temperature of 55. It was partly sunny, with a temperature of 53 at Omaha, and 56 at Wichita. It was cloudy, with a temperature of 58 at Lawrence, 60 at Kansas City, 58 at Emporia, and 55 at Concordia. Once again, at Manhattan, it was 59 degrees under partly sunny skies. At Topeka,

temperature was 60 degrees. Wind was variable at 3 miles an hour. Now here is your National Weather Service forecast. Rest of today, mostly cloudy with a chance of sprinkles this morning, then partly sunny with a slight chance of showers this afternoon. Highs in the lower 70s. Southwest winds 5 to 10 miles per hour with gusts up to 20 miles per hour, becoming north this afternoon. Chance of rain 20%. Tonight, clear. Lows in the upper 40s. Southwest winds around 5 miles per hour. Saturday, sunny, warmer with highs in the middle 80s. Southwest winds 5 to 10 miles per hour with gusts up to 20 miles per hour. Saturday night, mostly cloudy. Showers likely with a chance of thunderstorms in the evening, then a chance of showers with a slight chance of thunderstorms after midnight. Lows in the lower 50s. Northeast winds 10 to 15 miles per hour. Chance of rain 60%. Sunday, mostly sunny. Not as warm with highs around 70. Northeast winds 10 to 15 miles per hour with gusts up to 25 miles per hour. Sunday night and Monday, clear. Lows in the middle 40s. Highs in the upper 70s. Monday night and Tuesday, mostly clear. Lows in the upper 50s. Highs in the middle 80s. Tuesday night, clear. Lows in the middle 50s. Wednesday and Wednesday night, mostly clear. Highs in the lower 80s. Lows in the upper 50s. Thursday, mostly sunny. A slight chance of showers and thunderstorms in the morning. Highs in the upper 80s. The current time is 8:23 a.m. Central Daylight Time. This hazardous weather outlook is for Central Kansas, East Central Kansas, North Central Kansas, and Northeast Kansas. For today and tonight, a few thunderstorms may develop along and southeast of the Kansas Turnpike this afternoon. For Saturday through Thursday, the probability for widespread hazardous weather is low. Spotter message spotters will not be needed this afternoon or tonight. The Topeka, Kansas climate summary for yesterday, May 7, 2026. Yesterday's high temperature was 73 degrees. The normal high is 73. The record high is 94 degrees, which was set in 1934. Yesterday's low temperature was 43 degrees. The normal low is 52. The record low is 32 degrees, which was last set in 1989. No precipitation fell yesterday, which leaves the monthly total at 0.27 inches. This is 0.83 inches below the normal amount of 1.10 inches for May. The total precipitation for the year still stands at 10.61 inches, which is 1.25 inches above normal. Yesterday the maximum wind observed was 21 miles an hour from the west. The highest wind gust observed was 34 miles per hour from the southwest. The normal high temperature for today is 74 degrees, and the normal low is 52. The record high for today is 95, which occurred in 1934, and the record low is 32, which occurred in 1980. Sunrise today is at 6:16 a.m. and sunset is at 8:22 p.m. The Manhattan, Kansas climate summary for yesterday, May 7, 2026. Yesterday's high temperature was 76 degrees. The normal high is 74. Yesterday's low temperature was 36 degrees. The normal low is 49. No precipitation fell yesterday, which leaves the monthly total at 0.01 inches. This is 0.95 inches below the normal amount of 0.96 inches for May. The total precipitation for the year still stands at 5.81 inches, which is 1.72 inches below normal. Yesterday the maximum wind observed was 24 miles an hour from the southwest. The highest wind gust observed was 34 miles per hour from the southwest. The normal high temperature for today is 74 degrees, and the normal low is 50. Sunrise today is at 6:20 a.m. and sunset is at 8:27 p.m.

Highs. At Topeka, temperature was 60 degrees. Wind was variable at 3 miles an hour. Now here is your National Weather Service forecast. Rest of today, mostly cloudy with a chance of sprinkles this morning, then partly sunny with a slight chance of showers this afternoon. Highs in the lower 70s. Southwest winds 5 to 10 miles per hour with gusts up to 20 miles per hour, becoming north this afternoon. Chance of rain 20%. Tonight, clear. Lows in the upper 40s. Southwest winds around 5 miles per hour. Saturday, sunny, warmer with highs in the middle 80s. Southwest winds 5 to 10 miles per hour with gusts up to 20 miles per hour. Saturday night, mostly cloudy. Showers likely with a chance of thunderstorms in the evening, then a chance of showers with a slight chance of thunderstorms after midnight. Lows in the lower 50s. Northeast winds 10 to 15 miles per hour. Chance of rain 60%. Sunday, mostly sunny. Not as warm with highs around 70. Northeast winds 10 to 15 miles per hour with gusts up to 25 miles per hour. Sunday night and Monday, clear. Lows in the middle 40s. Highs in the upper 70s. Monday night and Tuesday, mostly clear. Lows in the upper 50s. Highs in the middle 80s. Tuesday night, clear. Lows in the middle 50s. Wednesday and Wednesday night, mostly clear. Highs in the lower 80s. Lows in the upper 50s. Thursday, mostly sunny. A slight chance of showers and thunderstorms in the morning. Highs in the upper 80s. This hazardous weather outlook is for central Kansas, east central Kansas, north central Kansas, and northeast Kansas. For today and tonight, a few thunderstorms may develop along and southeast of the Kansas Turnpike this afternoon. For Saturday through Thursday, the probability for widespread hazardous weather is low. Spotter message: spotters will not be needed this afternoon or tonight. Topeka, Kansas climate summary for yesterday, May 7, 2026. Yesterday's high temperature was 73 degrees. The normal high is 73. The record high is 94 degrees, which was set in 1934. Yesterday's low temperature was 43 degrees. The normal low is 52. The record low is 32 degrees, which was last set in 1989. No precipitation fell yesterday, which leaves the monthly total at 0.27 inches. This is 0.83 inches below the normal amount of 1.10 inches for May. The total precipitation for the year still stands at 10.61 inches, which is 1.25 inches above normal. Yesterday the maximum wind observed was 21 miles an hour from the west. The highest wind gust observed was 34 miles per hour from the southwest. The normal high temperature for today is 74 degrees, and the normal low is 52. The record high for today is 95, which occurred in 1934, and the record low is 32, which occurred in 1980. Sunrise today is at 6:16 a.m. and sunset is at 8:22 p.m. The Manhattan, Kansas climate summary for yesterday, May 7, 2026. Yesterday's high temperature was 76 degrees. The normal high is 74. Yesterday's low temperature was 36 degrees. The normal low is 49. No precipitation fell yesterday, which leaves the monthly total at 0.01 inches. This is 0.95 inches below the normal amount of 0.96 inches for May. The total precipitation for the year stands at 5.81 inches, which is 1.72 inches below normal. Yesterday the maximum wind observed was 24 miles an hour from the southwest. The highest wind gust observed was 34 miles per hour from the southwest. The normal high temperature for today is 74 degrees, and the normal low is 50. Sunrise today is at 6:20 a.m. and sunset is at 8:27 p.m. This is NOAA Weather Radio Station WXK.

91 in Topeka. Here are the 8 a.m. conditions for the local area. At Topeka, temperature was 60 degrees. Wind was variable at 3 miles an hour. At Manhattan, it was partly sunny. The temperature was 59 degrees, the dew point 43, and the relative humidity was 55%. The wind was southwest at 8 miles an hour. Around the region, at Springfield, it was sunny, with a temperature of 55. It was partly sunny, with a temperature of 53 at Omaha, and 56 at Wichita. It was cloudy, with a temperature of 58 at Lawrence. It was partly sunny, with a temperature of 53 at Omaha, and 56 at Wichita. It was cloudy, with a temperature of 58 at Lawrence, 60 at Kansas City, 58 at Emporia, and 55 at Concordia. Once again, at Manhattan, it was 59 degrees under partly sunny skies. At Topeka, temperature was 60 degrees. Wind was variable at 3 miles an hour. Now here is your National Weather Service forecast. West of today, mostly cloudy with a chance of sprinkles this morning, then partly sunny with a slight chance of showers this afternoon. Highs in the lower 70s. Southwest winds 5 to 10 miles per hour with gusts up to 20 miles per hour, becoming north this afternoon. Chance of rain 20%. Tonight, clear. Lows in the upper 40s. Southwest winds around 5 miles per hour. Saturday, sunny, warmer with highs in the middle 80s. Southwest winds 5 to 10 miles per hour with gusts up to 20 miles per hour. Saturday night, mostly cloudy. Showers likely with a chance of thunderstorms in the evening, then a chance of showers with a slight chance of thunderstorms after midnight. Lows in the lower 50s. Northeast winds 10 to 15 miles per hour. Chance of rain 60%. Sunday, mostly sunny. Not as warm with highs around 70. Northeast winds 10 to 15 miles per hour with gusts up to 25 miles per hour. Sunday night and Monday, clear. Lows in the middle 40s. Highs in the upper 70s. Monday night and Tuesday, mostly clear. Lows in the upper 50s. Highs in the middle 80s. Tuesday night, clear. Lows in the middle 50s. Wednesday and Wednesday night, mostly clear. Highs in the lower 80s. Lows in the upper 50s. Thursday, mostly sunny. A slight chance of showers and thunderstorms in the morning. Highs in the upper 80s. This hazardous weather outlook is for central Kansas, east central Kansas, north central Kansas, and northeast Kansas. For today and tonight, a few thunderstorms may develop along and southeast of the Kansas Turnpike this afternoon. For Saturday through Thursday, the probability for widespread hazardous weather is low. Spotter message: spotters will not be needed this afternoon or tonight. The Topeka, Kansas climate summary for yesterday, May 7, 2026. Yesterday's high temperature was 73 degrees. The normal high is 73. The record high is 94 degrees, which was set in 1934. Yesterday's low temperature was 43 degrees. The normal low is 52. The record low is 32 degrees, which was last set in 1989. No precipitation fell yesterday, which leaves the monthly total at 0.27 inches. This is 0.83 inches below the normal amount of 1.10 inches for May. The total precipitation for the year still stands at 10.61 inches, which is 1.25 inches above normal. Yesterday the maximum wind observed was 21 miles an hour from the west. The highest wind gust observed was 34 miles per hour from the southwest. The normal high temperature for today is 74 degrees, and the normal low is 52. The record high for today is 95, which occurred in 1934, and the record low is 32, which occurred in 1980. Sunrise today is at 6:16 a.m. and sunset is at 8:22 p.m. The Manhattan, Kansas climate summary for

yesterday, May 7th, 2026. Yesterday's high temperature was 76 degrees. The normal high is 74. Yesterday's low temperature was 36 degrees. The normal low is 49. No precipitation fell yesterday, which leaves the temp 0.01 inches. This is 0.95 inches below the normal amount of 0.96 inches for May. The total precipitation for the year still stands at 5.81 inches, which is 1.72 inches below normal. Yesterday, the maximum wind observed was 24 miles an hour from the southwest. The highest wind gust observed was 34 miles per hour from the southwest. The normal high temperature for today is 74 degrees, and the normal low is 50. Sunrise today is at 6:20 a.m. and sunset is at 8:27 p.m. This is NOAA Weather Radio WXK91 in Topeka. The current time is 8:38 a.m. Central Daylight Time. 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Here are the 8 a.m. conditions for the local area. At Topeka, temperature was 60 degrees. Wind was variable at 3 miles an hour. At Manhattan, it was partly sunny. The temperature was 59 degrees, the dew point 43, and the relative humidity was 55%. The wind was southwest at 8 miles an hour. Around the region, at Springfield, was sunny, with a temperature of 55. It was partly sunny, with a temperature of 53 at Omaha, and 56 at Wichita. It was cloudy, with a temperature of 58 at Lawrence, 60 at Kansas City, 58 at Emporia, and 55 at Concordia. Once again, at Manhattan, it was 59 degrees under partly sunny skies. At Topeka, temperature was 60 degrees. Wind was variable at 3 miles an hour. Now here is your National Weather Service forecast. Rest of today, mostly cloudy with a chance of sprinkles this morning, then partly sunny with a slight chance of showers this afternoon. Highs in the lower 70s. Southwest winds 5 to 10 miles per hour with gusts up to 20 miles per hour, becoming north this afternoon. Chance of rain 20%. Tonight, clear. Lows in the upper 40s. Southwest winds around 5 miles per hour. Saturday, sunny, warmer with highs in the middle 80s. Southwest winds 5 to 10 miles per hour with gusts up to 20 miles per hour. Saturday night, mostly cloudy. Showers likely with a chance of thunderstorms in the evening, then a chance of showers with a slight chance of thunderstorms after midnight. Lows in the lower 50s.

10 to 15 miles per hour with gusts up to 25 miles per hour. Sunday night and Monday, clear. Lows in the middle 40s. Highs in the upper 70s. Monday night and Tuesday, mostly clear. Lows in the upper 50s. Highs in the middle 80s. Tuesday night, clear. Lows in the middle 50s. Wednesday and Wednesday night, mostly clear. Highs in the lower 80s. Lows in the upper 50s. Thursday, mostly sunny. A slight chance of showers and thunderstorms in the morning. Highs in the upper 80s. This hazardous weather outlook is for central Kansas, east central Kansas, north central Kansas, and northeast Kansas. For today and tonight, a few thunderstorms may develop along and southeast of the Kansas Turnpike this afternoon. For Saturday through Thursday, the probability for widespread hazardous weather is low. Spotter message: spotters will not be needed this afternoon or tonight. The Topeka, Kansas climate summary for yesterday, May 7, 2026. Yesterday's high temperature was 73 degrees. The normal high is 73. The record high is 94 degrees, which was set in 1934. Yesterday's low temperature was 43 degrees. The normal low is 52. The record low is 32 degrees, which was last set in 1989. No precipitation fell yesterday, which leaves the monthly total at 0.27 inches. This is 0.83 inches below the normal amount of 1.10 inches for May. The total precipitation for the year still stands at 10.61 inches, which is 1.25 inches above normal. Yesterday, the maximum wind observed was 21 miles an hour from the west. The highest wind gust observed was 34 miles per hour from the southwest. The normal high temperature for today is 74 degrees, and the normal low is 52. The record high for today is 95, which occurred in 1934, and the record low is 32, which occurred in 1980. Sunrise today is at 6:16 a.m. and sunset is at 8:22 p.m. The Manhattan, Kansas climate summary for yesterday, May 7, 2026. Yesterday's high temperature was 76 degrees. The normal high is 74. Yesterday's low temperature was 36 degrees. The normal low is 49. No precipitation fell yesterday, which leaves the monthly total at 0.01 inches. This is 0.95 inches below the normal amount of 0.96 inches for May. The total precipitation for the year still stands at 5.81 inches, which is 1.7 inches below normal. Yesterday, the maximum wind observed was 12 miles an hour from south. The highest wind observed was 34 miles per hour from the southwest. The normal high temperature for today is 74 degrees, and the normal low is 50. Sunrise today is at 6:20 a.m. and sunset is at 8:27 p.m. This is NOAA Weather Radio Station WXK91 in Topeka. Here are the 8 a.m. conditions for the local area. At Topeka, temperature was 60 degrees. Wind was variable at 3 miles an hour. At Manhattan, it was partly sunny. The temperature was 59 degrees, the dew point 43, and the relative humidity was 55%. The wind was southwest at 8 miles an hour. Around the region, at Springfield, it was sunny, with a temperature of 55. It was partly sunny, with a temperature of 53 at Omaha, and 56 at Wichita. It was cloudy, with a temperature of 58 at Lawrence, 60 at Kansas City, 58 at Emporia, and 55 at Concordia. Once again, at Manhattan, it was 59 degrees under partly sunny skies. At Topeka, temperature was 60 degrees. Wind was variable at 3 miles an hour. Now here is your National Weather Service forecast. Rest of today, mostly cloudy with a chance of sprinkles this morning, then partly sunny with a slight chance of showers this afternoon. Highs in the lower 70s. Southwest winds 5 to 10 miles per hour.

gusts up to 20 miles per hour, becoming north this afternoon. Chance of rain 20%. Tonight, clear. Lows in the upper 40s. Southwest winds around 5 miles per hour. Saturday, sunny, warmer with highs in the middle 80s. Southwest winds 5 to 10 miles per hour with gusts up to 20 miles per hour. Saturday night, mostly cloudy. Showers likely with a chance of thunderstorms in the evening, then a chance of showers with a slight chance of thunderstorms after midnight. Lows in the lower 50s. Northeast winds 10 to 15 miles per hour. Chance of rain 60%. Sunday, mostly sunny. Not as warm with highs around 70. Northeast winds 10 to 15 miles per hour with gusts up to 25 miles per hour. Sunday night and Monday, clear. Lows in the middle 40s. Highs in the upper 70s. Monday night and Tuesday, mostly clear. Lows in the upper 50s. Highs in the middle 80s. Tuesday night, clear. Lows in the middle 50s. Wednesday and Wednesday night, mostly clear. Highs in the lower 80s. Lows in the upper 50s. Thursday, mostly sunny. A slight chance of showers and thunderstorms in the morning. Highs in the upper 80s. This hazardous weather outlook is for central Kansas, east central Kansas, north central Kansas, and northeast Kansas. For today and tonight, a few thunderstorms may develop along and southeast of the Kansas Turnpike this afternoon. For Saturday through Thursday, the probability for widespread hazardous weather is low. Spotter message spotters will not be needed this afternoon or tonight. The Topeka, Kansas climate summary for yesterday, May 7, 2026. Yesterday's high temperature was 73 degrees. The normal high is 73. The record high is 94 degrees, which was set in 1934. Yesterday's low temperature was 43 degrees. The normal low is 52. The record low is 32 degrees, which was last set in 1989. No precipitation fell yesterday, which leaves the monthly total at 0.27 inches. This is 0.83 inches below the normal amount of 1.10 inches for May. The total precipitation for the year still stands at 10.61 inches, which is 1.25 inches above normal. Yesterday the maximum wind observed was 21 miles an hour from the west. The highest wind gust observed was 34 miles per hour from the southwest. The normal high temperature for today is 74 degrees, and the normal low is 52. The record high for today is 95, which occurred in 1934, and the record low is 32, which occurred in 1980. Sunrise today is at 6:16 a.m. and sunset is at 8:22 p.m. The Manhattan, Kansas climate summary for yesterday, May 7, 2026. Yesterday's high temperature was 76 degrees. The normal high is 74. Yesterday's low temperature was 36 degrees. The normal low is 49. No precipitation fell yesterday, which leaves the monthly total at 0.01 inches. This is 0.95 inches below the normal amount of 0.96 inches for May. The total precipitation for the year still stands at 5.81 inches, which is 1.72 inches below normal. Yesterday the maximum wind observed was 24 miles an hour from the southwest. The highest wind gust observed was 34 miles per hour from the southwest. The normal high temperature for today is 74 degrees, and the normal low is 50. Sunrise today is at 6:20 a.m. and sunset is at 8:27 p.m. This is NOAA Weather Radio Station WXK91 in Topeka. Here are the 8 a.m. conditions for the local area. At Topeka, temperature was 60 degrees. Wind was variable at 3 miles an hour. At Manhattan, it was partly sunny. The temperature was 59 degrees, the dew point 43, and the relative humidity was 55%.
The wind was southwest at 8 miles an hour. Around the region, at Springfield, it was sunny, with a temperature of 55. It was partly sunny, with a temperature of 53 at Omaha, and 56 at Wichita. It was cloudy, with a temperature of 58 at Lawrence, 60 at Kansas City, 58 at Emporia, and 55 at Concordia. Once again, at Manhattan, it was 59 degrees under partly sunny skies. At Topeka, temperature was 60 degrees. Wind was variable at 3 miles an hour. Now here is your National Weather Service forecast. Rest of today, mostly cloudy with a chance of sprinkles this morning, then partly sunny with a slight chance of showers this afternoon. Highs in the lower 70s. Southwest winds 5 to 10 miles per hour with gusts up to 20 miles per hour, becoming north this afternoon. Chance of rain 20%. Tonight, clear. Lows in the upper 40s. Southwest winds around 5 miles per hour. Saturday, sunny, warmer with highs in the middle 80s. Southwest winds 5 to 10 miles per hour with gusts up to 20 miles per hour. Saturday night, mostly cloudy. Showers likely with a chance of thunderstorms in the evening, then a chance of showers with a slight chance of thunderstorms after midnight. Lows in the lower 50s. Northeast winds 10 to 15 miles per hour. Chance of rain 60%. Sunday, mostly sunny. Not as warm with highs around 70. Northeast winds 10 to 15 miles per hour with gusts up to 25 miles per hour. Sunday night and Monday, clear. Lows in the middle 40s. Highs in the upper 70s. Monday night and Tuesday, mostly clear. Lows in the upper 50s. Highs in the middle 80s. Tuesday night, clear. Lows in the middle 50s. Wednesday and Wednesday night, mostly clear. Highs in the lower 80s. Lows in the upper 50s. Thursday, mostly sunny. A slight chance of showers and thunderstorms in the morning. Highs in the upper 80s. The current time is 8:53 a.m. Central Daylight Time. This hazardous weather outlook is for Central Kansas, East Central Kansas, North Central Kansas, and Northeast Kansas. For today and tonight, a few thunderstorms may develop along and southeast of the Kansas Turnpike this afternoon. For Saturday through Thursday, the probability for widespread hazardous weather is low. Spotter message spotters will not be needed this afternoon or tonight. The Topeka, Kansas climate summary for yesterday, May 7, 2026. Yesterday's high temperature was 73 degrees. The normal high is 73. The record high is 94 degrees, which was set in 1934. Yesterday's low temperature was 43 degrees. The normal low is 52. The record low is 32 degrees, which was last set in 1989. No precipitation fell yesterday, which leaves the monthly total at 0.27 inches. This is 0.83 inches below the normal amount of 1.10 inches for May. The total precipitation for the year still stands at 10.61 inches, which is 1.25 inches above normal. Yesterday the maximum wind observed was 21 miles an hour from the west. The highest wind gust observed was 34 miles per hour from the southwest. The normal high temperature for today is 74 degrees, and the normal low is 52. The record high for today is 95, which occurred in 1934, and the record low is 32, which occurred in 1980. Sunrise today is at 6:16 a.m. and sunset is at 8:22 p.m. The Manhattan, Kansas climate summary for yesterday, May 7, 2026. Yesterday's high temperature was 76 degrees. The normal high is 74. Yesterday's low temperature was 36 degrees. The normal low is 49. No precipitation fell yesterday, which leaves the monthly total at 0.01 inches.
This is 0.95 inches below the normal amount of 0.96 inches for May. The total precipitation from

meteor still stands at 5.81 inches, which is 1.72 inches below normal. Yesterday, the maximum wind observed was 24 miles an hour from the southwest. The highest wind gust observed was 34 miles per hour from the southwest. The normal high temperature for today is 74 degrees, and the normal low is 50. Sunrise today is at 6:20 a.m. and sunset is at 8:27 p.m. This is NOAA Weather Radio Station WXK91 in Topeka. Here are the 8 a.m. conditions for the local area. At Topeka, temperature was 60 degrees. Wind was variable at 3 miles an hour. At Manhattan, it was partly sunny. The temperature was 59 degrees, the dew point 43, and the relative humidity was 55%. The wind was southwest at 8 miles an hour. Around the region, at Springfield, it was sunny, with a temperature of 55. It was partly sunny, with a temperature of 53 at Omaha, and 56 at Wichita. It was cloudy, with a temperature of 58 at Lawrence, 60 at Kansas City, 58 at Emporia, and 55 at Concordia. Once again, at Manhattan, it was 59 degrees under partly sunny skies. At Topeka, temperature was 60 degrees. Wind was variable at 3 miles an hour. Now here is your National Weather Service forecast. Rest of today, mostly cloudy with a chance of sprinkles this morning, then partly sunny with a slight chance of showers this afternoon. Highs in the lower 70s. Hour with gusts up to 20 miles per hour, becoming north this afternoon. Chance of rain 20%. Tonight, clear. Lows in the upper 40s. Southwest winds around.

night, mostly cloudy. Showers likely with a chance of thunderstorms in the evening, then a chance of showers with a slight chance of thunderstorms after midnight. Lows in the lower 50s. Northeast winds 10 to 15 miles per hour. Chance of rain 60%. Sunday, mostly sunny. Not as warm with highs around 70. Northeast winds 10 to 15 miles per hour with gusts up to 25 miles per hour. Sunday night and Monday, clear. Lows in the middle 40s. Highs in the upper 70s. Monday night and Tuesday, mostly clear. Lows in the upper 50s. Highs in the middle 80s. Tuesday night, clear. Lows in the middle 50s. Wednesday and Wednesday night, mostly clear. Highs in the lower 80s. Lows in the upper 50s. Thursday, mostly sunny. A slight chance of showers and thunderstorms in the morning. Highs in the upper 80s. This hazardous weather outlook is for central Kansas, east central Kansas, north central Kansas, and northeast Kansas. For today and tonight, a few thunderstorms may develop along and southeast of the Kansas Turnpike this afternoon. For Saturday through Thursday, the probability for widespread hazardous weather is low. Spotter message: spotters will not be needed this afternoon or tonight. The Topeka, Kansas climate summary for yesterday, May 7, 2026. Yesterday's high temperature was 73 degrees. The normal high is 73. The record high is 94 degrees, which was set in 1934. Yesterday's low temperature was 43 degrees. The normal low is 52. The record low is 32 degrees, which was last set in 1989. No precipitation fell yesterday, which leaves the monthly total at 0.27 inches. This is 0.83 inches below the normal amount of 1.10 inches for May. The total precipitation for the year still stands at 10.61 inches, which is 1.25 inches above normal. Yesterday, the maximum wind observed was 21 miles an hour from the west. The highest wind gust observed was 34 miles per hour from the southwest. The normal high temperature for today is 74 degrees, and the normal low is 52. The record high for today is 95, which occurred in 1934, and the record low is 32, which occurred in 1980. Sunrise today is at 6:16 a.m. and sunset is at 8:22 p.m. The Manhattan, Kansas climate summary for yesterday, May 7, 2026. Yesterday's high temperature was 76 degrees. The normal high is 74. Yesterday's low temperature was 36 degrees. The normal low is 49. No precipitation fell yesterday, which leaves the monthly total at 0.01 inches. This is 0.95 inches below the normal amount of 0.96 inches for May. The total precipitation for the year still stands at 5.81 inches, which is 1.72 inches below normal. Yesterday, the maximum wind observed was 24 miles an hour from the southwest. The highest wind gust observed was 34 miles per hour from the southwest. The normal high temperature for today is 74 degrees, and the normal low is 50. Sunrise today is at 6:20 a.m. and sunset is at 8:27 p.m. This is NOAA Weather Radio Station WXK91 in Topeka. Here are the 8 a.m. conditions for the local area. At Topeka, temperature was 60 degrees. Wind was variable at 3 miles an hour. At Manhattan, it was partly sunny. The temperature was 59 degrees, the dew point 43, and the relative humidity was 55%. The wind was southwest at 8 miles an hour. Around the region, at Springfield, it was sunny, with a temperature of 55. It was partly sunny, with a temperature of 53 at Omaha, and 56 at Wichita. It was cloudy, with a temperature of 58 at Lawrence, 60 at Kansas City, 58 at Emporia, and 55 at Concordia. Once again, at Manhattan, it was 59 degrees under partly sunny skies.

at Topeka. Temperature was 60 degrees. Wind was variable at 3 miles an hour. Now here is your National Weather Service forecast. Rest of today, mostly cloudy with a chance of sprinkles this morning, then partly sunny with a slight chance of showers this afternoon. Highs in the lower 70s. Southwest winds 5 to 10 miles per hour with gusts up to 20 miles per hour, becoming north this afternoon. Chance of rain 20%. Tonight, clear. Lows in the upper 40s. Southwest winds around 5 miles per hour. Saturday, sunny, warmer with highs in the middle 80s. Southwest winds 5 to 10 miles per hour with gusts up to 20 miles per hour. Saturday night, mostly cloudy. Showers likely with a chance of thunderstorms in the evening, then a chance of showers with a slight chance of thunderstorms after midnight. Lows in the lower 50s. Northeast winds 10 to 15 miles per hour. Chance of rain 60%. Sunday, mostly sunny. Not as warm with highs around 70. Northeast winds 10 to 15 miles per hour with gusts up to 25 miles per hour. Sunday night and Monday, clear. Lows in the middle 40s. Highs in the upper 70s. Monday night and Tuesday, mostly clear. Lows in the upper 50s. Highs in the middle 80s. Tuesday night, clear. Lows in the middle 50s. Wednesday and Wednesday night, mostly clear. Highs in the lower 80s. Lows in the upper 50s. Thursday, mostly sunny. A slight chance of showers and thunderstorms in the morning. Highs in the upper 80s. This hazardous weather outlook is for central Kansas, east central Kansas, north central Kansas, and northeast Kansas. For today and tonight, a few thunderstorms may develop along and southeast of the Kansas Turnpike this afternoon. For Saturday through Thursday, the probability for widespread hazardous weather is low. Spotter message: spotters will not be needed this afternoon or tonight. The Topeka, Kansas climate summary for yesterday, May 7, 2026. Yesterday's high temperature was 73 degrees. The normal high is 73. The record high is 94 degrees, which was set in 1934. Yesterday's low temperature was 43 degrees. The normal low is 52. The record low is 32 degrees, which was last set in 1989. No precipitation fell yesterday, which leaves the monthly total at 0.27 inches. This is 0.83 inches below the normal amount of 1.10 inches for May. The total precipitation for the year still stands at 10.61 inches, which is 1.25 inches above normal. Yesterday, the maximum wind observed was 21 miles an hour from the west. The highest wind gust observed was 34 miles per hour from the southwest. The normal high temperature for today is 74 degrees, and the normal low is 52. The record high for today is 95, which occurred in 1934, and the record low is 32, which occurred in 1980. Sunrise today is at 6:16 a.m. and sunset is at 8:22 p.m. The Manhattan, Kansas climate summary for yesterday, May 7, 2026. Yesterday's high temperature was 76 degrees. The normal high is 74. Yesterday's low temperature was 36 degrees. The normal low is 49. No precipitation fell yesterday, which leaves the monthly total at 0.01 inches. This is 0.95 inches below the normal amount of 0.96 inches for May. The total precipitation for the year still stands at 5.81 inches, which is 1.72 inches below normal. Yesterday, the maximum wind observed was 24 miles an hour from the southwest. The highest wind gust observed was 34 miles per hour from the southwest. The normal high temperature for today is 74 degrees, and the normal low is 50. Sunrise today is at 6:20 a.m. and sunset is at 8:27 p.m.
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Now here is your National Weather Service forecast. Rest of today, mostly cloudy with a chance of sprinkles this morning, then partly sunny with a slight chance of showers this afternoon. Highs in the lower 70s. Southwest winds 5 to 10 miles per hour with gusts up to 20 miles.

Saturday, sunny, warmer with highs in the middle 80s. Southwest winds 5 to 10 miles per hour with gusts up to 20 miles per hour. Saturday night, mostly cloudy. Showers likely with a chance of thunderstorms in the evening, then a chance of showers with a slight chance of thunderstorms after midnight. Lows in the lower 50s. Northeast winds 10 to 15 miles per hour. Chance of rain 60%. Sunday, mostly sunny. Not as warm with highs around 70. Northeast winds 10 to 15 miles per hour with gusts up to 25 miles per hour. Sunday night and Monday, clear. Lows in the middle 40s. Highs in the upper 70s. Monday night and Tuesday, mostly clear. Lows in the upper 50s. Highs in the middle 80s. Tuesday night, clear. Lows in the middle 50s. Wednesday and Wednesday night, mostly clear. Highs in the lower 80s. Lows in the upper 50s. Thursday, mostly sunny. A slight chance of showers and thunderstorms in the morning. Highs in the upper 80s. This hazardous weather outlook is for central Kansas, east central Kansas, north central Kansas, and northeast Kansas. For today and tonight, a few thunderstorms may develop along and southeast of the Kansas Turnpike this afternoon. For Saturday through Thursday, the probability for widespread hazardous weather is low. Spotter message spotters will not be needed this afternoon or tonight. The Topeka, Kansas climate summary for yesterday, May 7, 2026. Yesterday's high temperature was 73 degrees. The normal high is 73. The record high is 94 degrees, which was set in 1934. Yesterday's low temperature was 43 degrees. The normal low is 52. The record low is 32 degrees, which was last set in 1989. No precipitation fell yesterday, which leaves the monthly total at 0.27 inches. This is 0.83 inches below the normal amount of 1.10 inches for May. The total precipitation for the year still stands at 10.61 inches, which is 1.25 inches above normal. Yesterday the maximum wind observed was 21 miles an hour from the west. The highest wind gust observed was 34 miles per hour from the southwest. The normal high temperature for today is 74 degrees, and the normal low is 52. The record high for today is 95, which occurred in 1934, and the record low is 32, which occurred in 1980. Sunrise today is at 6:16 a.m. and sunset is at 8:22 p.m. The Manhattan, Kansas climate summary for yesterday, May 7, 2026. Yesterday's high temperature was 76 degrees. The normal high is 74. Yesterday's low temperature was 36 degrees. The normal low is 49. No precipitation fell yesterday, which leaves the monthly total at 0.01 inches. This is 0.95 inches below the normal amount of 0.96 inches for May. The total precipitation for the year still stands at 5.81 inches, which is 1.72 inches below normal. Yesterday the maximum wind observed was 24 miles an hour from the southwest. The highest wind gust observed was 34 miles per hour from the southwest. The normal high temperature for today is 74 degrees, and the normal low is 50. Sunrise today is at 6:20 a.m. and sunset is at 8:27 p.m. This is NOAA Weather Radio Station WXK91 in Topeka. Here are the 9 a.m. conditions for the local area. At Topeka, it was cloudy. The temperature was 60 degrees, the dew point 45, and the relative humidity was 57%. The wind was southwest at 6 miles an hour. The pressure was 29.81 inches and steady. At Manhattan, it was cloudy. The temperature was 61 degrees, the dew point 44, and the relative humidity was 53%. The wind was southwest at 9 miles an hour. Around the region, at Springfield, it was sunny.

the temperature of 60. It was partly sunny, with a temperature of 62 at Beatrice, 57 at Omaha, and 62 at Wichita. It was cloudy, with a temperature of 61 at Lawrence, 62 at Kansas City, 61 at Emporia, and 57 at Concordia. Once again, at Manhattan, it was 61 degrees under cloudy skies. Once again, at Topeka, it was 60 degrees under cloudy skies. Now here is your National Weather Service forecast. Rest of today, mostly cloudy with a chance of sprinkles this morning, then partly sunny with a slight chance of showers this afternoon. Highs in the lower 70s. Southwest winds 5 to 10 miles per hour with gusts up to 20 miles per hour, becoming north this afternoon. Chance of rain 20%. Tonight, clear. Lows in the upper 40s. Southwest winds around 5 miles per hour. Saturday, sunny, warmer with highs in the middle 80s. Southwest winds 5 to 10 miles per hour with gusts up to 20 miles per hour. Saturday night, mostly cloudy. Showers likely with a chance of thunderstorms in the evening, then a chance of showers with a slight chance of thunderstorms after midnight. Lows in the lower 50s. Northeast winds 10 to 15 miles per hour. Chance of rain 60%. Sunday, mostly sunny. Not as warm with highs around 70. Northeast winds 10 to 15 miles per hour with gusts up to 25 miles per hour. Sunday night and Monday, clear. Lows in the middle 40s. Highs in the upper 70s. Monday night and Tuesday, mostly clear. Lows in the upper 50s. Highs in the middle 80s. Tuesday night, clear. Lows in the middle 50s. Wednesday and Wednesday night, mostly clear. Highs in the lower 80s. Lows in the upper 50s. Thursday, mostly sunny. A slight chance of showers and thunderstorms in the morning. Highs in the upper 80s. This hazardous weather outlook is for Central Kansas, East Central Kansas, North Central Kansas, and Northeast Kansas. For today and tonight, a few thunderstorms may develop along and southeast of the Kansas Turnpike this afternoon. For Saturday through Thursday, the probability for widespread hazardous weather is low. Spotter message spotters will not be needed this afternoon or tonight. The Topeka, Kansas climate summary for yesterday, May 7, 2026. Yesterday's high temperature was 73 degrees. The normal high is 73. The record high is 94 degrees, which was set in 1934. Yesterday's low temperature was 43 degrees. The normal low is 52. The record low is 32 degrees, which was last set in 1989. No precipitation fell yesterday, which leaves the monthly total at 0.27 inches. This is 0.83 inches below the normal amount of 1.10 inches for May. The total precipitation for the year still stands at 10.61 inches, which is 1.25 inches above normal. Yesterday the maximum wind observed was 21 miles an hour from the west. The highest wind gust observed was 34 miles per hour from the southwest. The normal high temperature for today is 74 degrees, and the normal low is 52. The record high for today is 95, which occurred in 1934, and the record low is 32, which occurred in 1980. Sunrise today is at 6:16 a.m. and sunset is at 8:22 p.m. The Manhattan, Kansas climate summary for yesterday, May 7, 2026. Yesterday's high temperature was 76 degrees. The normal high is 74. Yesterday's low temperature was 36 degrees. The normal low is 49. No precipitation fell yesterday, which leaves the monthly total at 0.01 inches. This is 0.95 inches below the normal amount of 0.96 inches for May. The total precipitation for the year still stands at 5.81 inches, which is 1.72 inches below normal. Yesterday, the maximum wind observed was 24 miles an hour from the south.
northwest. The highest wind gust observed was 34 miles per hour from the southwest. The normal high temperature for today is 74 degrees, and the normal low is 50. Sunrise today is at 6:20 a.m. and sunset is at 8:27 p.m. This is NOAA Weather Radio Station WXK91 in Topeka. Here are the 9 a.m. conditions for the local area. At Topeka, it was cloudy. The temperature was 60 degrees, the dew point 45, and the relative humidity was 57%. The wind was southwest at 6 miles an hour. The pressure was 29.81 inches and steady. At Manhattan, it was cloudy. The temperature was 61 degrees, the dew point 44, and the relative humidity was 53%. The wind was southwest at 9 miles an hour. Around the region, at Springfield, it was sunny, with a temperature of 60. It was partly sunny, with a temperature of 62 at Beatrice, 57 at Omaha, and 62 at Wichita. It was cloudy, with a temperature of 61 at Lawrence, 62 at Kansas City, 61 at Emporia, and 57 at Concordia. Once again, at Manhattan, it was 61 degrees under cloudy skies. Once again, at Topeka, it was 60 degrees under cloudy skies. Now here is your National Weather Service forecast. Rest of today, mostly cloudy with a chance of sprinkles this morning, then partly sunny with a slight chance of showers this afternoon. Highs in the lower 70s. Southwest winds 5 to 10 miles per hour with gusts up to 20 miles per hour, becoming north this afternoon. Chance of rain 20%. Tonight, clear. Lows in the upper 40s. Southwest winds around 5 miles per hour. Saturday, sunny, warmer with highs in the middle 80s. Southwest winds 5 to 10 miles per hour with gusts up to 20 miles per hour. Saturday night, mostly cloudy. Showers likely with a chance of thunderstorms in the evening, then a chance of showers with a slight chance of thunderstorms after midnight. Lows in the lower 50s. Northeast winds 10 to 15 miles per hour. Chance of rain 60%. Sunday, mostly sunny. Not as warm with highs around 70. Northeast winds 10 to 15 miles per hour with gusts up to 25 miles per hour. Sunday night and Monday, clear. Lows in the middle 40s. Highs in the upper 70s. Monday night and Tuesday, mostly clear. Lows in the upper 50s. Highs in the middle 80s. Tuesday night, clear. Lows in the middle 50s. Wednesday and Wednesday night, mostly clear. Highs in the lower 80s. Lows in the upper 50s. Thursday, mostly sunny. A slight chance of showers and thunderstorms in the morning. Highs in the upper 80s. This hazardous weather outlook is for Central Kansas, East Central Kansas, North Central Kansas, and Northeast Kansas. For today and tonight, a few thunderstorms may develop along and southeast of the Kansas Turnpike this afternoon. For Saturday through Thursday, the probability for widespread hazardous weather is low. Spotter message spotters will not be needed this afternoon or tonight. The Topeka, Kansas climate summary for yesterday, May 7, 2026. Yesterday's high temperature was 73 degrees. The normal high is 73. The record high is 94 degrees, which was set in 1934. Yesterday's low temperature was 43 degrees. The normal low is 52. The record low is 32 degrees, which was last set in 1989. No precipitation fell yesterday, which leaves the monthly total at 0.27 inches. This is 0.83 inches below the normal amount of 1.10 inches for May. The total precipitation for the year still stands at 10.61 inches, which is 1.25 inches above normal. Yesterday the maximum wind observed was 21 miles an hour from the west. The highest wind gust observed was 34 miles per hour from the southwest. The normal high temperature for today is 74 degrees.

degrees, and the normal low is 52. The record high for today is 95, which occurred in 1934, and the record low is 32, which occurred in 1980. Sunrise today is at 6:16 a.m. and sunset is at 8:22 p.m. The current time is 9:24 a.m. Central Daylight Time. The Manhattan, Kansas climate summary for yesterday, May 7, 2026. Yesterday's high temperature was 76 degrees. The normal high is 74. Yesterday's low temperature was 36 degrees. The normal low is 49. No precipitation fell yesterday, which leaves the monthly total at 0.01 inches. This is 0.95 inches below the normal amount of 0.96 inches for May. The total precipitation for the year still stands at 5.81 inches, which is 1.72 inches below normal. Yesterday, the maximum wind observed was 24 miles an hour from the southwest. The highest wind gust observed was 34 miles per hour from the southwest. The normal high temperature for today is 74 degrees, and the normal low is 50. Sunrise today is at 6:20 a.m. and sunset is at 8:27 p.m. This is NOAA Weather Radio Station WXK91 in Topeka. Here are the 9 a.m. conditions for the local area. At Topeka, it was cloudy. The temperature was 60 degrees, the dew point 45, and the relative humidity was 57%. The wind was southwest at 6 miles an hour. The pressure was 29.81 inches and steady. At Manhattan, it was cloudy. The temperature was 61 degrees, the dew point 44, and the relative humidity was 53%. The wind was southwest at 9 miles an hour. Around the region, at Springfield, it was sunny, with a temperature of 60. It was partly sunny, with a temperature of 62 at Beatrice, 57 at Omaha, and 62 at Wichita. It was cloudy, with a temperature of 61 at Lawrence, 62 at Kansas City, 61 at Emporia, and 57 at Concordia. Once again, at Manhattan, it was 61 degrees under cloudy skies. Once again, at Topeka, it was 60 degrees under cloudy skies. Now here is your National Weather Service forecast. Rest of today, mostly cloudy with a chance of sprinkles this morning, then partly sunny with a slight chance of showers this afternoon. Highs in the lower 70s. Southwest winds 5 to 10 miles per hour with gusts up to 20 miles per hour, becoming north this afternoon. Chance of rain 20%. Tonight, clear. Lows in the upper 40s. Southwest winds around 5 miles per hour. Saturday, sunny, warmer with highs in the middle 80s. Southwest winds 5 to 10 miles per hour with gusts up to 20 miles per hour. Saturday night, mostly cloudy. Showers likely with a chance of thunderstorms in the evening, then a chance of showers with a slight chance of thunderstorms after midnight. Lows in the lower 50s.

lows in the upper 50s. Highs in the middle 80s. Tuesday night, clear. Lows in the middle 50s. Wednesday and Wednesday night, mostly clear. Highs in the lower 80s. Lows in the upper 50s. Thursday, mostly sunny. A slight chance of showers and thunderstorms in the morning. Highs in the upper 80s. This hazardous weather outlook is for central Kansas, east central Kansas, north central Kansas, and northeast Kansas. For today and tonight, a few thunderstorms may develop along and southeast of the Kansas Turnpike this afternoon. For Saturday through Thursday, the probability for widespread hazardous weather is low. Spotter message spotters will not be needed this afternoon or tonight. The Topeka, Kansas climate summary for yesterday, May 7, 2026. Yesterday's high temperature was 73 degrees. The normal high is 73. The record high is 94 degrees, which was set in 1934. Yesterday's low temperature was 43 degrees. The normal low is 52. The record low is 32 degrees, which was last set in 1989. No precipitation fell yesterday, which leaves the monthly total at 0.27 inches. This is 0.83 inches below the normal amount of 1.10 inches for May. The total precipitation for the year still stands at 10.61 inches, which is 1.25 inches above normal. Yesterday the maximum wind observed was 21 miles an hour from the west. The highest wind gust observed was 34 miles per hour from the southwest. The normal high temperature for today is 74 degrees, and the normal low is 52. The record high for today is 95, which occurred in 1934, and the record low is 32, which occurred in 1980. Sunrise today is at 6:16 a.m. and sunset is at 8:22 p.m. The Manhattan, Kansas climate summary for yesterday, May 7, 2026. Yesterday's high temperature was 76 degrees. The normal high is 74. Yesterday's low temperature was 36 degrees. The normal low is 49. No precipitation fell yesterday, which leaves the monthly total at 0.01 inches. This is 0.95 inches below the normal amount of 0.96 inches for May. The total precipitation for the year still stands at 5.81 inches, which is 1.72 inches below normal. Yesterday the maximum wind observed was 24 miles an hour from the southwest. The highest wind gust observed was 34 miles per hour from the southwest. The normal high temperature for today is 74 degrees, and the normal low is 50. Sunrise today is at 6:20 a.m. and sunset is at 8:27 p.m. This is NOAA Weather Radio Station WXK91 in Topeka. Here are the 9 a.m. conditions for the local area. At Topeka, it was cloudy. The temperature was 60 degrees, the dew point 45, and the relative humidity was 57%. The wind was southwest at 6 miles an hour. The pressure was 29.81 inches and steady. At Manhattan, it was cloudy. The temperature was 61 degrees, the dew point 44, and the relative humidity was 53%. The wind was southwest at 9 miles an hour. Around the region, at Springfield, it was sunny, with a temperature of 60. It was partly sunny, with a temperature of 62 at Beatrice, 57 at Omaha, and 62 at Wichita. It was cloudy, with a temperature of 61 at Lawrence, 62 at Kansas City, 61 at Emporia, and 57 at Concordia. Once again, at Manhattan, it was 61 degrees under cloudy skies. Once again, at Topeka, it was 60 degrees under cloudy skies. Now here is your National Weather Service forecast. Rest of today, mostly cloudy with a chance of sprinkles this morning, then partly sunny with a slight chance of showers this afternoon. Highs in the lower 70s. Southwest winds 5 to 10 miles per hour with gusts up to 20 miles per hour, becoming north this afternoon. Chance of rain 20%.

Tonight, clear. Lows in the upper 40s. Southwest winds around 5 miles per hour. Saturday, sunny. Tuesday, mostly clear. Lows in the upper 50s. Highs in the middle 80s. Tuesday night, clear. Lows in the middle 50s. Wednesday and Wednesday night, mostly clear. Highs in the lower 80s. Lows in the upper 50s. Thursday, mostly sunny. A slight chance of showers and thunderstorms in the morning. Highs in the upper 80s. This hazardous weather outlook is for central Kansas, east central Kansas, north central Kansas, and northeast Kansas. For today and tonight, a few thunderstorms may develop along and southeast of the Kansas Turnpike this afternoon. For Saturday through Thursday, the probability for widespread hazardous weather is low. Spotter message: spotters will not be needed this afternoon or tonight. The Topeka, Kansas climate summary for yesterday, May 7, 2026. Yesterday's high temperature was 73 degrees. The normal high is 73. The record high is 94 degrees, which was set in 1934. Yesterday's low temperature was 43 degrees. The normal low is 52. The record low is 32 degrees, which was last set in 1989. No precipitation fell yesterday, which leaves the monthly total at 0.27 inches. This is 0.83 inches below the normal amount of 1.10 inches for May. The total precipitation for the year still stands at 10.61 inches, which is 1.25 inches above normal. Yesterday the maximum wind observed was 21 miles an hour from the west. The highest wind gust observed was 34 miles per hour from the southwest. The normal high temperature for today is 74 degrees, and the normal low is 52. The record high for today is 95, which occurred in 1934, and the record low is 32, which occurred in 1980. Sunrise today is at 6:16 a.m. and sunset is at 8:22 p.m. The Manhattan, Kansas climate summary for yesterday, May 7, 2026. Yesterday's high temperature was 76 degrees. The normal high is 74. Yesterday's low temperature was 36 degrees. The normal low is 49. No precipitation fell yesterday, which leaves the monthly total at 0.01 inches. This is 0.95 inches below the normal amount of 0.96 inches for May. The total precipitation for the year still stands at 5.81 inches, which is 1.72 inches below normal. Yesterday the maximum wind observed was 24 miles an hour from the southwest. The highest wind gust observed was 34 miles per hour from the southwest. The normal high temperature for today is 74 degrees, and the normal low is 50. Sunrise today is at 6:20 a.m. and sunset is at 8:27 p.m. This is NOAA Weather Radio Station WXK91 in Topeka. Here are the 9 a.m. conditions for the local area. At Topeka, it was cloudy. The temperature was 60 degrees, the dew point 45, and the relative humidity was 57%. The wind was southwest at 6 miles an hour. The pressure was 29.81 inches and steady. At Manhattan, it was cloudy. The temperature was 61 degrees, the dew point 44, and the relative humidity was 53%. The wind was southwest at 9 miles an hour. Around the region, at Springfield, it was sunny, with a temperature of 60. It was partly sunny, with a temperature of 62 at Beatrice, 57 at Omaha, and 62 at Wichita. It was cloudy, with a temperature of 61 at Lawrence, 62 at Kansas City, 61 at Emporia, and 57 at Concordia. Once again, at Manhattan,

The current time is 9:38 a.m. Central Daylight Time. Now here is your National Weather Service forecast. Rest of today, mostly cloudy with a chance of sprinkles this morning, then partly sunny with a slight chance of showers this afternoon. Highs in the lower 70s. Southwest winds 5 to 10 miles per hour with gusts up to 20 miles per hour, becoming north this afternoon. Chance of rain 20%. Tonight, clear. Lows in the upper 40s. Southwest winds around 5 miles per hour. Saturday, sunny, warmer with highs in the middle 80s. Southwest winds 5 to 10 miles per hour with gusts up to 20 miles per hour. Saturday night, mostly cloudy. Showers likely with a chance of thunderstorms in the evening, then a chance of showers with a slight chance of thunderstorms after midnight. Lows in the lower 50s. Northeast winds 10 to 15 miles per hour. Chance of rain 60%. Sunday, mostly sunny. Not as warm with highs around 70. Northeast winds 10 to 15 miles per hour with gusts up to 25 miles per hour. Sunday night and Monday, clear. Lows in the middle 40s. Highs in the upper 70s. Monday night and Tuesday, mostly clear. Lows in the upper 50s. Highs in the middle 80s. Tuesday night, clear. Lows in the middle 50s. Wednesday and Wednesday night, mostly clear. Highs in the lower 80s. Lows in the upper 50s. Thursday, mostly sunny. A slight chance of showers and thunderstorms in the morning. Highs in the upper 80s. This hazardous weather outlook is for Central Kansas, East Central Kansas, North Central Kansas, and Northeast Kansas. For today and tonight, a few thunderstorms may develop along and southeast of the Kansas Turnpike this afternoon. For Saturday through Thursday, the probability for widespread hazardous weather is low. Spotter message spotters will not be needed this afternoon or tonight. The Topeka, Kansas climate summary for yesterday, May 7, 2026. Yesterday's high temperature was 73 degrees. The normal high is 73. The record high is 94 degrees, which was set in 1934. Yesterday's low temperature was 43 degrees. The normal low is 52. The record low is 32 degrees, which was last set in 1989. No precipitation fell yesterday, which leaves the monthly total at 0.27 inches. This is 0.83 inches below the normal amount of 1.10 inches for May. The total precipitation for the year still stands at 10.61 inches, which is 1.25 inches.

High temperature for today is 74 degrees, and the normal low is 52. The record high for today is 95, which occurred in 1934, and the record low is 32, which occurred in 1980. Sunrise today is at 6:16 a.m.

This is 0.95 inches below the normal amount of 0.96 inches for May. The total precipitation for the year still stands at 5.81 inches, which is 1.72 inches below normal. Yesterday, the maximum wind observed was 24 miles an hour from the southwest. The highest wind gust observed was 34 miles per hour from the southwest. The normal high temperature for today is 74 degrees, and the normal low is 50. Sunrise today is at 6:20 a.m. and sunset is at 8:27 p.m. This is NOAA Weather Radio Station WXK91 in Topeka. Here are the 9 a.m. conditions for the local area. At Topeka, it was cloudy. The temperature was 60 degrees, the dew point 45, and the relative humidity was 57%. The wind was southwest at 6 miles an hour. The pressure was 29.81 inches and steady. At Manhattan, it was cloudy. The temperature was 61 degrees, the dew point 44, and the relative humidity was 53%. The wind was southwest at 9 miles an hour. Around the region, at Springfield, it was sunny, with a temperature of 60. It was partly sunny, with a temperature of 62 at Beatrice, 57 at Omaha, and 62 at Wichita. It was cloudy, with a temperature of 61 at Lawrence, 62 at Kansas City, 61 at Emporia, and 57 at Concordia. Once again, at Manhattan, it was 61 degrees under cloudy skies. Once again, at Topeka, it was 60 degrees under cloudy skies. Now here is your National Weather Service forecast. Rest of today, mostly cloudy with a chance of sprinkles this morning, then partly sunny with a slight chance of showers this afternoon. Highs in the lower 70s. Southwest winds 5 to 10 miles per hour with gusts up to 20 miles per hour, becoming north this afternoon. Chance of rain 20%. Tonight, clear. Lows in the upper 40s. Southwest winds around 5 miles per hour. Saturday, sunny, warmer with highs in the middle 80s. Southwest winds 5 to 10 miles per hour with gusts up to 20 miles per hour. Saturday night, mostly cloudy. Showers likely with a chance of thunderstorms in the evening, then a chance of showers with a slight chance of thunderstorms after midnight. Lows in the lower 50s. Northeast winds 10 to 15 miles per hour. Chance of rain 60%. Sunday, mostly sunny. Not as warm with highs around 70. Northeast winds 10 to 15 miles per hour with gusts up to 25 miles per hour. Sunday night and Monday, clear. Lows in the middle 40s. Highs in the upper 70s. Monday night and Tuesday, mostly clear. Lows in the upper 50s. Highs in the middle 80s. Tuesday night, clear. Lows in the middle 50s. Wednesday and Wednesday night, mostly clear. Highs in the lower 80s. Lows in the upper 50s. Thursday, mostly sunny. A slight chance of showers and thunderstorms in the morning. Highs in the upper 80s. This hazardous weather outlook is for central Kansas, east central Kansas, north central Kansas, and northeast Kansas. For today and tonight, a few thunderstorms may develop along and southeast of the Kansas Turnpike this afternoon. For Saturday through Thursday, the probability for widespread hazardous weather is low. Spotter message spotters will not be needed this afternoon or tonight. The Topeka, Kansas Climate Summary for yesterday, May 7th, 2020.

The record high for today is 95, which occurred in 1934, and the record low is 32, which occurred in 1980. Sunrise today is at 6:16 a.m. and sunset is at 8:22 p.m. The Manhattan, Kansas climate summary for yesterday, May 7, 2026. Yesterday's high temperature was 76 degrees. The normal high is 74. Yesterday's low temperature was 36 degrees. The normal low is 49. No precipitation fell yesterday, which leaves the monthly total at 0.01 inches. This is 0.95 inches below the normal amount of 0.96 inches for May. The total precipitation for the year still stands at 5.81 inches, which is 1.72 inches below normal. Yesterday, the maximum wind observed was 24 miles an hour from the southwest. The highest wind gust observed was 34 miles per hour from the southwest. The normal high temperature for today is 74 degrees, and the normal low is 50. Sunrise today is at 6:20 a.m. and sunset is at 8:27 p.m. This is NOAA Weather Radio Station WXK91 in Topeka. Here are the 9 a.m. conditions for the local area. At Topeka, it was cloudy. The temperature was 60 degrees, the dew point 45, and the relative humidity was 57%. The wind was southwest at 6 miles an hour. The pressure was 29.81 inches and steady. At Manhattan, it was cloudy. The temperature was 61 degrees, the dew point 44, and the relative humidity was 53%. The wind was southwest at 9 miles an hour. Around the region, at Springfield, it was sunny, with a temperature of 60. It was partly sunny, with a temperature of 62 at Beatrice, 57 at Omaha, and 62 at Wichita. It was cloudy, with a temperature of 61 at Lawrence, 62 at Kansas City, 61 at Emporia, and 57 at Concordia. Once again, at Manhattan, it was 61 degrees under cloudy skies. Once again, at Topeka, it was 60 degrees under cloudy skies. Now here is your National Weather Service forecast. Rest of today, mostly cloudy with a chance of sprinkles this morning, then partly sunny with a slight chance of showers this afternoon. Highs in the lower 70s. Southwest winds 5 to 10 miles per hour with gusts up to 20 miles per hour, becoming north this afternoon. Chance of rain 20%. Tonight, clear. Lows in the upper 40s. Southwest winds around 5 miles per hour. Saturday, sunny, warmer with highs in the middle 80s. Southwest winds 5 to 10 miles per hour with gusts up to 20 miles per hour. Saturday night, mostly cloudy. Showers likely with a chance of thunderstorms in the evening, then a chance of showers with a slight chance of thunderstorms after midnight. Lows in the lower 50s. Northeast winds 10 to 15 miles per hour. Chance of rain 60%. Sunday, mostly sunny. Not as warm with highs around 70. Northeast winds 10 to 15 miles per hour with gusts up to 25 miles per hour. Sunday night and Monday, clear. Lows in the middle 40s. Highs in the upper 70s. Monday night and Tuesday, mostly clear. Lows in the upper 50s. Highs in the middle 80s. Tuesday night, clear. Lows in the middle 50s. Wednesday and Wednesday night, mostly clear. Highs in the lower 80s. Lows in the upper 50s. Thursday, mostly sunny. A slight chance of showers and thunderstorms in the morning. Highs in the upper 80s. This hazardous weather outlook is for central Kansas, east central Kansas, north central Kansas, and northeast Kansas. For today and tonight, a few thunderstorms may develop along and southeast of the Kansas Turnpike this afternoon. For Saturday through Thursday, the probability for widespread hazardous weather is low. Spotter message spotters will not be needed this afternoon or tonight. The current time is 9:53.

3 a.m. Central Daylight Time. The Topeka, Kansas climate summary for yesterday, May 7, 2026. Yesterday's high temperature was 73 degrees. The normal high is 73. The record high is 94 degrees, which was set in 1934. Yesterday's low temperature was 43 degrees. The normal low is 52. The record low is 32 degrees, which was last set in 1989. No precipitation fell yesterday, which leaves the monthly total at 0.27 inches. This is 0.83 inches below the normal amount of 1.10 inches for May. The total precipitation for the year still stands at 10.61 inches, which is 1.25 inches above normal. Yesterday, the maximum wind observed was 21 miles an hour from the west. The highest wind gust observed was 34 miles per hour from the southwest. The normal high temperature for today is 74 degrees, and the normal low is 52. The record high for today is 95, which occurred in 1934, and the record low is 32, which occurred in 1980. Sunrise today is at 6:16 a.m. and sunset is at 8:22 p.m. The Manhattan, Kansas climate summary for yesterday, May 7, 2026. Yesterday's high temperature was 76 degrees. The normal high is 74. Yesterday's low temperature was 36 degrees. The normal low is 49. No precipitation fell yesterday, which leaves the monthly total at 0.01 inches. This is 0.95 inches below the normal amount of 0.96 inches for May. The total precipitation for the year still stands at 5.81 inches, which is 1.72 inches below normal. Yesterday, the maximum wind observed was 24 miles an hour from the southwest. The highest wind gust observed was 34 miles per hour from the southwest. The normal high temperature for today is 74 degrees, and the normal low is 50. Sunrise today is at 6:20 a.m. and sunset is at 8:27 p.m. This is NOAA Weather Radio Station WXK91 in Topeka. Here are the 9 a.m. conditions for the local area. At Topeka, it was cloudy. The temperature was 60 degrees, the dew point 45, and the relative humidity was 57%. The wind was southwest at 6 miles an hour. The pressure was 29.81 inches and steady. At Manhattan, it was cloudy. The temperature was 61 degrees, the dew point 44, and the relative humidity was 53%. The wind was southwest at 9 miles an hour. Around the region, at Springfield, it was sunny, with a temperature of 60. It was partly sunny, with a temperature of 62 at Beatrice, 57 at Omaha, and 62 at Wichita. It was cloudy, with a temperature of 61 at Lawrence, 62 at Kansas City, 61 at Emporia, and 57 at Concordia. Once again, at Manhattan, it was 61 degrees under cloudy skies. Once again, at Topeka, it was 60 degrees under cloudy skies. Now here is your National Weather Service forecast. Rest of today, mostly cloudy with a chance of sprinkles this morning, then partly sunny with a slight chance of showers this afternoon. Highs in the lower 70s. Southwest winds 5 to 10 miles per hour with gusts up to 20 miles per hour, becoming north this afternoon. Chance of rain 20%. Tonight, clear. Lows in the upper 40s. Southwest winds around 5 miles per hour. Saturday, sunny, warmer with highs in the middle 80s. Southwest winds 5 to 10 miles per hour with gusts up to 20 miles per hour. Saturday night, mostly cloudy. Showers likely with a chance of thunderstorms in the evening, then a chance of showers with a slight chance of thunderstorms after midnight. Lows in the lower 50s. Northeast winds 10 to 15 miles per hour. Chance of rain 60%. Sunday, mostly sunny. Not as warm with highs around 70. Northeast winds 10 to 15 miles per hour with gusts up to 25 miles per hour.
Sunday night and Monday, clear. Lows in the middle 40s. Highs in the upper 70s. Monday night and Tuesday, mostly clear. Lows in the upper 50s. Highs in the middle 80s. Tuesday night, clear. Lows in the middle 50s. Wednesday and Wednesday night, mostly clear. Highs in the lower 80s. Lows in the upper 50s. Thursday, mostly sunny. A slight chance of showers and thunderstorms in the morning. Highs in the upper 80s. This hazardous weather outlook is for central Kansas, east central Kansas, north central Kansas, and northeast Kansas. For today and tonight, a few thunderstorms may develop along and southeast of the Kansas Turnpike this afternoon. For Saturday through Thursday, the probability for widespread hazardous weather is low. Spotter message: spotters will not be needed this afternoon or tonight. The Topeka, Kansas climate summary for yesterday, May 7, 2026. Yesterday's high temperature was 73 degrees. The normal high is 73. The record high is 94 degrees, which was set in 1934. Yesterday's low temperature was 43 degrees. The normal low is 52. The record low is 32 degrees, which was last set in 1989. No precipitation fell yesterday, which leaves the monthly total at 0.27 inches. This is 0.83 inches below the normal amount of 1.10 inches for May. The total precipitation for the year still stands at 10.61 inches, which is 1.25 inches above normal. Yesterday, the maximum wind observed was 21 miles an hour from the west. The highest wind gust observed was 34 miles per hour from the southwest. The normal high temperature for today is 74 degrees, and the normal low is 52. The record high for today is 95, which occurred in 1934, and the record low is 32, which occurred in 1980. Sunrise today is at 6:16 a.m. and sunset is at 8:22 p.m. This is NOAA Weather Radio Station WXK91 in Topeka. Here are the 9 a.m. conditions for the local area. At Topeka, it was cloudy. The temperature was 60 degrees, the dew point 45, and the relative humidity was 57%. The wind was southwest at 6 miles an hour. The pressure was 29.81 inches and steady. At Manhattan, it was cloudy. The temperature was 61 degrees, the dew point 44, and the relative humidity was 53%. The wind was southwest at 9 miles an hour. Around the region, at Springfield, it was sunny, with a temperature of 60. It was partly sunny, with a temperature of 62 at Beatrice, 57 at Omaha, and 62 at Wichita. It was cloudy, with a temperature of 61 at Lawrence, 62 at Kansas City, 61 at Emporia, and 57 at Concordia. Once again, at Manhattan, it was 61 degrees under cloudy skies. Once again, at Topeka, it was 60 degrees under cloudy skies. Now here is your National Weather Service forecast. Rest of today, mostly cloudy with a chance of sprinkles this morning, then partly sunny with a slight chance of showers this afternoon. Highs in the lower 70s. Southwest winds 5 to 10 miles per hour with gusts up to 20 miles per hour, becoming north this afternoon. Chance of rain 20%. Tonight, clear. Lows in the upper 40s. Southwest winds around 5 miles per hour. Saturday, sunny, warmer with highs in the middle 80s. Southwest winds 5 to 10 miles per hour with gusts up to 20 miles per hour. Saturday night, mostly cloudy. Showers likely with a chance of thunderstorms in the evening, then a chance of showers with a slight chance of thunderstorms after midnight. Lows in the lower 50s. Northeast winds 10 to 15 miles per hour. Chance of rain 60%. Sunday, mostly sunny. Not as warm with highs around 70. Northeast winds 10 to 15 miles per hour with gusts up to 25 miles per hour.
Sunday night and Monday, clear. Lows in the middle 40s. Highs in the upper 70s. Monday night and Tuesday, mostly clear. Lows in the upper 50s. Highs in the middle 80s. Tuesday night, clear. Lows in the middle 50s. Wednesday and Wednesday night, mostly clear. Highs in the lower 80s. Lows in the upper 50s. Thursday, mostly sunny. A slight chance of showers and thunderstorms in the morning. Highs in the upper 80s. This hazardous weather outlook is for central Kansas, east central Kansas, north central Kansas, and northeast Kansas. For today and tonight, a few thunderstorms may develop along and southeast of the Kansas Turnpike this afternoon. For Saturday through Thursday, the probability for widespread hazardous weather is low. Spotter message spotters will not be needed this afternoon or tonight. 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Here are the 9 a.m. conditions for the local area. At Topeka, it was cloudy. The temperature was 60 degrees, the dew point 45, and the relative humidity was 57%. The wind was southwest at 6 miles an hour. The pressure was 29.81 inches and steady. At Manhattan, it was cloudy. The temperature was 61 degrees, the dew point 44, and the relative humidity was 53%. The wind was southwest at 9 miles an hour. Around the region, at Springfield, it was sunny, with a temperature of 60. It was partly sunny, with a temperature of 62 at Beatrice, 57 at Omaha, and 62 at Wichita. It was cloudy, with a temperature of 61 at Lawrence, 62 at Kansas City, 61 at Emporia, and 57 at Concordia. Once again, at Manhattan, it was 61 degrees under cloudy skies. Once again, at Topeka, it was 60 degrees under cloudy skies. Now here is your National Weather Service forecast. Rest of today, mostly cloudy with a chance of sprinkles this morning, then partly sunny with a slight chance of showers this afternoon. Highs in the lower 70s. Southwest winds 5 to 10 miles per hour with gusts up to 20 miles per hour, becoming north this afternoon. Chance of rain 20%. Tonight, clear. Lows in the upper 40s. Southwest winds around 5 miles per hour. Saturday, sunny, warmer with highs in the middle 80s. Southwest winds 5 to 10 miles per hour with gusts up to 20 miles per hour. Saturday night, mostly cloudy. Showers likely with a chance of thunderstorms in the evening, then a chance of showers with a slight chance of thunderstorms after midnight. Lows in the lower 50s. Northeast winds 10 to 15 miles per hour. Chance of rain 60%. Sunday, mostly sunny. Not as warm with highs around 70. Northeast winds 10 to 15 miles per hour with gusts up to 25 miles per hour. Sunday night and Monday, clear. Lows in the middle 40s. Highs in the upper 70s. Monday night and Tuesday, mostly clear. Lows in the upper 50s. Highs in the middle 80s. Tuesday night, clear. Lows in the middle 50s. Wednesday and Wednesday night, mostly clear. Highs in the lower 80s. Lows in the upper 50s. Thursday, mostly sunny. A slight chance of showers and thunderstorms in the morning. Highs in the upper 80s. This hazardous weather outlook is for central Kansas, east central Kansas, north central Kansas, and northeast Kansas. For today and tonight, a few thunderstorms may develop along and southeast of the Kansas Turnpike this afternoon. For Saturday through Thursday, the probability for widespread hazardous weather is low. Spotter message spotters will not be needed this afternoon or tonight. The current time is 10:08 a.m. Central Daylight Time. 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Rest of
Today, mostly cloudy with a chance of sprinkles this morning, then partly sunny with a slight chance of showers this afternoon. Highs in the lower 70s. Southwest winds 5 to 10 miles per hour with gusts up to 20 miles per hour, becoming north this afternoon. Chance of rain 20%. Tonight, clear. Lows in the upper 40s. Southwest winds around 5 miles per hour. Saturday, sunny, warmer with highs in the middle 80s. Southwest winds 5 to 10 miles per hour with gusts up to 20 miles per hour. Saturday night, mostly cloudy. Showers likely with a chance of thunderstorms in the evening, then a chance of showers with a slight chance of thunderstorms after midnight. Lows in the lower 50s. Northeast winds 10 to 15 miles per hour. Chance of rain 60%. Sunday, mostly sunny. Not as warm with highs around 70. Northeast winds 10 to 15 miles per hour with gusts up to 25 miles per hour. Sunday night and Monday, clear. Lows in the middle 40s. Highs in the upper 70s. Monday night and Tuesday, mostly clear. Lows in the upper 50s. Highs in the middle 80s. Tuesday night, clear. Lows in the middle 50s. Wednesday and Wednesday night, mostly clear. Highs in the lower 80s. Lows in the upper 50s. Thursday, mostly sunny. A slight chance of showers and thunderstorms in the morning. Highs in the upper 80s. This hazardous weather outlook is for central Kansas, east central Kansas, north central Kansas, and northeast Kansas. For today and tonight, a few thunderstorms may develop along and southeast of the Kansas Turnpike this afternoon. For Saturday through Thursday, the probability for widespread hazardous weather is low. Spotter message: spotters will not be needed this afternoon or tonight. 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Now here is your National Weather Service forecast. Rest of today, mostly cloudy with a chance of sprinkles this morning, then partly sunny with a slight chance of showers this afternoon. Highs in the lower 70s. Southwest winds 5 to 10 miles per hour with gusts up to 20 miles per hour, becoming north this afternoon. Chance of rain 20%. Tonight, clear. Lows in the upper 40s. Southwest winds around 5 miles per hour. Saturday, sunny, warmer with highs in the middle 80s. Southwest winds 5 to 10 miles per hour with gusts up to 20 miles per hour. Saturday night, mostly cloudy. Showers likely with a chance of thunderstorms in the evening, then a chance of showers with a slight chance of thunderstorms after midnight. Lows in the lower 50s. Northeast winds 10 to 15 miles per hour. Chance of rain 60%. Sunday, mostly sunny. Not as warm with highs around 70. Northeast winds 10 to 15 miles per hour with gusts up to 25 miles per hour. Sunday night and Monday, clear. Lows in the middle 40s. Highs in the upper 70s. Monday night and Tuesday, mostly clear. Lows in the upper 50s. Highs in the middle 80s. Tuesday night, clear. Lows in the middle 50s. Wednesday and Wednesday night, mostly clear. Highs in the lower 80s. Lows in the upper 50s. Thursday, mostly sunny. A slight chance of showers and thunderstorms in the morning. Highs in the upper 80s. This hazardous weather outlook is for central Kansas, east central Kansas, north central Kansas, and northeast Kansas. For today and tonight, a few thunderstorms may develop along and southeast of the Kansas Turnpike this afternoon. For Saturday through Thursday, the probability for widespread hazardous weather is low. Spotter message: spotters will not be needed this afternoon or tonight. 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Here are the 10 a.m. conditions for the local area. At Topeka, it was cloudy. The temperature was 62 degrees.

Thursday, mostly sunny. A slight chance of showers and thunderstorms in the morning. Highs in the upper 80s. The current time is 10:23 a.m. Central Daylight Time. This hazardous weather outlook is for Central Kansas, East Central Kansas, North Central Kansas, and Northeast Kansas. For today and tonight, a few thunderstorms may develop along and southeast of the Kansas Turnpike this afternoon. For Saturday through Thursday, the probability for widespread hazardous weather is low. Spotter message spotters will not be needed this afternoon or tonight. 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Here are the 10 a.m. conditions for the local area. At Topeka, it was cloudy. The temperature was 62 degrees, the dew point 47, and the relative humidity was 57%. The wind was southeast at 5 miles an hour. The pressure was 29.81 inches and steady. At Manhattan, it was cloudy. The temperature was 61 degrees, the dew point 45, and the relative humidity was 55%. The wind was north at 3 miles an hour. Around the region, at Springfield, it was mostly sunny, with a temperature of 65. It was partly sunny, with a temperature of 60 at Concordia, 67 at Beatrice, and 63 at Omaha. It was cloudy, with a temperature of 62 at Lawrence, 62 at Kansas City, 63 at Emporia, and 65 at Wichita. Once again, at Manhattan, it was 61 degrees under cloudy skies. Once again, at Topeka, it was 62 degrees under cloudy skies. Now here is your National Weather Service forecast. Rest of today, mostly cloudy with a chance of sprinkles this morning, then partly sunny with a slight chance of showers this afternoon. Highs in the lower 70s. Southwest winds 5 to 10 miles per hour with gusts up to 20 miles per hour, becoming north this afternoon. Chance of rain 20%. Tonight, clear. Lows in the upper 40s. Southwest winds around 5 miles per hour. Saturday, sunny, warmer with highs in the middle 80s. Southwest winds 5 to 10 miles per hour with gusts up to 20 miles per hour. Saturday night, mostly cloudy. Showers likely with a chance of thunderstorms in the evening, then a chance of showers with a slight chance of thunderstorms after midnight. Lows in the lower 50s. Northeast winds 10 to 15 miles per hour. Chance of rain 60%. Sunday, mostly sunny. Not as warm with highs around 70. Northeast winds 10 to 15 miles per hour with gusts up to 25 miles per hour. Sunday night and Monday, clear. Lows in the middle 40s. Highs in the upper 70s. Monday night and Tuesday, mostly clear. Lows in the upper 50s. Highs in the middle 80s. Tuesday night, clear. Lows in the middle 50s. Wednesday and Wednesday night, mostly clear. Highs in the lower 80s. Lows in the upper 50s. Thursday, mostly sunny. A slight chance of showers and thunderstorms in the morning. Highs in the upper 80s. This hazardous weather outlook is for Central Kansas, East Central Kansas, North Central Kansas, and Northeast Kansas. For today and tonight, a few thunderstorms may develop along and southeast of the Kansas Turnpike this afternoon. For Saturday through Thursday, the probability for widespread hazardous weather is low. Spotter message spotters will not be needed this afternoon or tonight. 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

It was cloudy, with a temperature of 62 at Lawrence, 62 at Kansas City, 63 at Emporia, and 65 at Wichita. Once again, at Manhattan, it was 61 degrees under cloudy skies. Once again, at Topeka, it was 62 degrees under cloudy skies. Now here is your National Weather Service forecast. Rest of today, mostly cloudy with a chance of sprinkles this morning, then partly sunny with a slight chance of showers this afternoon. Highs in the lower 70s. Southwest winds 5 to 10 miles per hour with gusts up to 20 miles per hour, becoming north this afternoon. Chance of rain 20%. Tonight, clear. Lows in the upper 40s. Southwest winds around 5 miles per hour. Saturday, sunny, warmer with highs in the middle 80s. Southwest winds 5 to 10 miles per hour with gusts up to 20 miles per hour. Saturday night, mostly cloudy. Showers likely with a chance of thunderstorms.

Sunday, mostly sunny. Not as warm with highs around 70. Northeast winds 10 to 15 miles per hour with gusts up to 25 miles per hour. Sunday night and Monday, clear. Lows in the middle 40s. Highs in the upper 70s. Monday night and Tuesday, mostly clear. Lows in the upper 50s. Highs in the middle 80s. Tuesday night, clear. Lows in the middle 50s. Wednesday and Wednesday night, mostly clear. Highs in the lower 80s. Lows in the upper 50s. Thursday, mostly sunny. A slight chance of showers and thunderstorms in the morning. Highs in the upper 80s. This hazardous weather outlook is for central Kansas, east central Kansas, north central Kansas, and northeast Kansas. For today and tonight, a few thunderstorms may develop along and southeast of the Kansas Turnpike this afternoon. For Saturday through Thursday, the probability for widespread hazardous weather is low. Spotter message: spotters will not be needed this afternoon or tonight. This is NOAA Weather Radio Station WXK91 in Topeka. Here are the 10 a.m. conditions for the local area. At Topeka, it was cloudy. The temperature was 62 degrees, the dew point 47, and the relative humidity was 57%. The wind was southeast at 5 miles an hour. The pressure was 29.81 inches and steady. At Manhattan, it was cloudy. The temperature was 61 degrees, the dew point 45, and the relative humidity was 55%. The wind was north at 3 miles an hour. Around the region, at Springfield, it was mostly sunny, with a temperature of 65. It was partly sunny, with a temperature of 60 at Concordia, 67 at Beatrice, and 63 at Omaha. It was cloudy, with a temperature of 62 at Lawrence, 62 at Kansas City, 63 at Emporia, and 65 at Wichita. Once again, at Manhattan, it was 61 degrees under cloudy skies. Once again, at Topeka, it was 62 degrees under cloudy skies. Now here is your National Weather Service forecast. Rest of today, mostly cloudy with a chance of sprinkles this morning, then partly sunny with a slight chance of showers this afternoon. Highs in the lower 70s. Southwest winds 5 to 10 miles per hour with gusts up to 20 miles per hour, becoming north this afternoon. Chance of rain 20%. Tonight, clear. Lows in the upper 40s. Southwest winds 5 to 10 miles per hour with gusts up to 20 miles per hour, becoming north this afternoon. Chance of rain 20%. Tonight, clear. Lows in the upper 40s. Southwest winds around 5 miles per hour. Saturday, sunny, warmer with highs in the middle 80s. Southwest winds 5 to 10 miles per hour with gusts up to 20 miles per hour. Saturday night, mostly cloudy. Showers likely with a chance of thunderstorms in the evening, then a chance of showers with a slight chance of thunderstorms after midnight. Lows in the lower 50s. Northeast winds 10 to 15 miles per hour. Chance of rain 60%. Sunday, mostly sunny. Not as warm with highs around 70. Northeast winds 10 to 15 miles per hour with gusts up to 25 miles per hour. Sunday night and Monday, clear. Lows in the middle 40s. Highs in the upper 70s. Monday night and Tuesday, mostly clear. Lows in the upper 50s. Highs in the middle 80s. Tuesday night, clear. Lows in the middle 50s. Wednesday and Wednesday night, mostly clear. Highs in the lower 80s. Lows in the upper 50s. Thursday, mostly sunny. A slight chance of showers and thunderstorms in the morning. Highs in the upper 80s. This hazardous weather outlook is for central Kansas, east central Kansas, north central Kansas, and northeast Kansas. For today and tonight, a few thunderstorms may develop along and southeast of the Kansas Turnpike this afternoon.

for Saturday through Thursday. The probability for widespread hazardous weather is low. Spotter message: spotters will not be needed this afternoon or tonight. This is NOAA Weather Radio Station WXK91 in Topeka. Here are the 10 a.m. conditions for the local area. At Topeka, it was cloudy. The temperature was 62 degrees, the dew point 47, and the relative humidity was 57%. The wind was southeast at 5 miles an hour. The pressure was 29.81 inches and steady. At Manhattan, it was cloudy. The temperature was 61 degrees, the dew point 45, and the relative humidity was 55%. The wind was north at 3 miles an hour. Around the region, at Springfield, it was mostly sunny, with a temperature of 65. It was partly sunny, with a temperature of 60 at Concordia, 67 at Beatrice, and 63 at Omaha. It was cloudy, with a temperature of 62 at Lawrence, 62 at Kansas City, 63 at Emporia, and 65 at Wichita. Once again, at Manhattan, it was 61 degrees under cloudy skies. Once again, at Topeka, it was 62 degrees under cloudy skies. Now here is your National Weather Service forecast. Rest of today, mostly cloudy with a chance of sprinkles this morning, then partly sunny with a slight chance of showers this afternoon. Highs in the lower 70s. Southwest winds 5 to 10 miles per hour with gusts up to 20 miles per hour, becoming north this afternoon. Chance of rain 20%. Tonight, clear. Lows in the upper 40s. Southwest winds around 5 miles per hour. Saturday, sunny, warmer with highs in the middle 80s. Southwest winds 5 to 10 miles per hour with gusts up to 20 miles per hour. Saturday night, mostly cloudy. Showers likely with a chance of thunderstorms in the evening, then a chance of showers with a slight chance of thunderstorms after midnight. Lows in the lower 50s. Northeast winds 10 to 15 miles per hour. Chance of rain 60%. Sunday, mostly sunny. Not as warm with highs around 70. Northeast winds 10 to 15 miles per hour with gusts up to 25 miles per hour. Sunday night and Monday, clear. Lows in the middle 40s. Highs in the upper 70s. Monday night and Tuesday, mostly clear. Lows in the upper 50s. Highs in the middle 80s. Tuesday night, clear. Lows in the middle 50s. Wednesday and Wednesday night, mostly clear. Highs in the lower 80s. Lows in the upper 50s. Thursday, mostly sunny. A slight chance of showers and thunderstorms in the morning. Highs in the upper 80s. 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The current time is 10:38 a.m. Central Daylight Time. This hazardous weather outlook is for Central Kansas, East Central Kansas, North Central Kansas, and Northeast Kansas. For today and tonight, a few thunderstorms may develop along and southeast of the Kansas Turnpike this afternoon. For Saturday through Thursday, the probability for widespread hazardous weather is low. Spotter message: spotters will not be needed this afternoon or tonight. 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Here are the 10 a.m. conditions for the local area. At Topeka, it was cloudy. The temperature was 62 degrees, the dew point 47, and the relative humidity was 57%. The wind was southeast at 5 miles an hour. The pressure was 29.81 inches and steady. At Manhattan, it was cloudy. The temperature was 61 degrees, the dew point 45, and the relative humidity was 55%. The wind was north at 3 miles an hour. Around the region, at Springfield, it was mostly sunny, with a temperature of 65. It was partly sunny, with a temperature of 60 at Concordia, 67 at Beatrice, and 63 at Omaha.
It was cloudy, with a temperature of 62 at Lawrence, 62 at Kansas City, 63 at Emporia, and 65 at Wichita. Once again, at Manhattan, it was 61 degrees under cloudy skies. Once again, at Topeka, it was 62 degrees under cloudy skies. Now here is your National Weather Service forecast. Rest of today, mostly cloudy with a chance of sprinkles this morning, then partly sunny with a slight chance of showers this afternoon. Highs in the lower 70s. Southwest winds 5 to 10 miles per hour with gusts up to 20 miles per hour, becoming north this afternoon. Chance of rain 20%. Tonight, clear. Lows in the upper 40s. Southwest winds around 5 miles per hour. Saturday, sunny, warmer with highs in the middle 80s. Southwest winds 5 to 10 miles per hour with gusts up to 20 miles per hour. Saturday night, mostly cloudy. Showers likely with a chance of thunderstorms in the evening, then a chance of showers with a slight chance of thunderstorms after midnight. Lows in the lower 50s. Northeast winds 10 to 15 miles per hour. Chance of rain 60%. Sunday, mostly sunny. Not as warm with highs around 70. Northeast winds 10 to 15 miles per hour with gusts up to 25 miles per hour. Sunday night and Monday, clear. Lows in the middle 40s. Highs in the upper 70s. Monday night and Tuesday, mostly clear. Lows in the upper 50s. Highs in the middle 80s. Tuesday night, clear. Lows in the middle 50s. Wednesday and Wednesday night, mostly clear. Highs in the lower 80s. Lows in the upper 50s. Thursday, mostly sunny. A slight chance of showers and thunderstorms in the morning. Highs in the upper 80s. This hazardous weather outlook is for central Kansas, east central Kansas, north central Kansas, and northeast Kansas. For today and tonight, a few thunderstorms may develop along and southeast of the Kansas Turnpike this afternoon. For Saturday through Thursday, the probability for widespread hazardous weather is low. Spotter message spotters will not be needed this afternoon or tonight. This is NOAA Weather Radio Station WXK91 in Topeka. Here are the 10 a.m. conditions for the local area. At Topeka, it was cloudy. The temperature was 62 degrees, the dew point 47, and the relative humidity was 57%. The wind was southeast at 5 miles an hour. The pressure was 29.81 inches and steady. At Manhattan, it was cloudy. The temperature was 61 degrees, the dew point 45, and the relative humidity was 55%. The wind was north at 3 miles an hour. Around the region, at Springfield, it was mostly sunny, with a temperature of 65. It was partly sunny, with a temperature of 60 at Concordia, 67 at Beatrice, and 63 at Omaha. It was cloudy, with a temperature of 62 at Lawrence, 62 at Kansas City, 63 at Emporia, and 65 at Wichita. Once again, at Manhattan, it was 61 degrees under cloudy skies. Once again, at Topeka, it was 62 degrees under cloudy skies. Now here is your National Weather Service forecast. Rest of today, mostly cloudy with a chance of sprinkles this morning, then partly sunny with a slight chance of showers this afternoon. Highs in the lower 70s. Southwest winds 5 to 10 miles per hour with gusts up to 20 miles per hour, becoming north this afternoon. Chance of rain 20%. Tonight, clear. Lows in the upper 40s. Southwest winds around 5 miles per hour. Saturday, sunny, warmer with highs in the middle 80s. Southwest winds 5 to 10 miles per hour with gusts up to 20 miles per hour. Saturday night, mostly cloudy. Showers likely with a chance of thunderstorms in the evening, then a chance of showers with a slight chance of thunderstorms after midnight. Lows in the lower 50s.
Northeast winds 10 to 15 miles per hour. Chance of rain 60%. Sunday, mostly sunny. Not as warm with highs around 70. Northeast winds 10 to 15 miles per hour with gusts up to 25 miles per hour. Sunday night and Monday, clear. Lows in the middle 40s. Highs in the upper 70s. Monday night and Tuesday, mostly clear. Lows in the upper 50s. Highs in the middle 80s. Tuesday night, clear. Lows in the middle 50s. Wednesday and Wednesday night, mostly clear. Highs in the lower 80s. Lows in the upper 50s. Thursday, mostly sunny. A slight chance of showers and thunderstorms in the morning. Highs in the upper 80s. This hazardous weather outlook is for central Kansas, east central Kansas, north central Kansas, and northeast Kansas. For today and tonight, a few thunderstorms may develop along and southeast of the Kansas Turnpike this afternoon. For Saturday through Thursday, the probability for widespread hazardous weather is low. Spotter message: spotters will not be needed this afternoon or tonight. 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Here are the 10 a.m. conditions for the local area. At Topeka, it was cloudy. The temperature was 62 degrees, the dew point 47, and the relative humidity was 57%. The wind was southeast at 5 miles an hour. The pressure was 29.81 inches and steady. At Manhattan, it was cloudy. The temperature was 61 degrees, the dew point 45, and the relative humidity was 55%. The wind was north at 3 miles an hour. Around the region, at Springfield, it was mostly sunny, with a temperature of 65. It was partly sunny, with a temperature of 60 at Concordia, 67 at Beatrice, and 63 at Omaha. It was cloudy, with a temperature of 62 at Lawrence, 62 at Kansas City, and at Wichita. Once again, at Manhattan, it was 61 degrees under cloudy skies. Once again, at Topeka, it was 62 degrees under cloudy skies. Now here is your National Weather Service forecast. Rest of today, mostly cloudy with a chance of sprinkles this morning, then partly sunny with a slight chance of showers this afternoon. Highs in the lower 70s. Southwest winds 5 to 10 miles per hour with gusts up to 20 miles per hour, becoming north this afternoon. Chance of rain 20%. Tonight, clear. Lows in the upper 40s. Southwest winds around 5 miles per hour. Saturday, sunny, warmer with highs in the middle 80s. Southwest winds 5 to 10 miles per hour with gusts up to 20 miles per hour. Saturday night, mostly cloudy. Showers likely with a chance of thunderstorms in the evening, then a chance of showers with a slight chance of thunderstorms after midnight. Lows in the lower 50s. Northeast winds 10 to 15 miles per hour. Chance of rain 60%. Sunday, mostly sunny. Not as warm with highs around 70. Northeast winds 10 to 15 miles per hour with gusts up to 25 miles per hour. Sunday night and Monday, clear. Lows in the middle 40s. Highs in the upper 70s. Monday night and Tuesday, mostly clear. Lows in the upper 50s. Highs in the middle 80s. Tuesday night, clear. Lows in the middle 50s. Wednesday and Wednesday night, mostly clear. Highs in the lower 80s. Lows in the upper 50s. Thursday, mostly sunny. A slight chance of showers and thunderstorms in the morning. Highs in the upper 80s. This hazardous weather outlook is for central Kansas, east central Kansas, north central Kansas, and northeast Kansas. For today and tonight, a few thunderstorms may develop along and southeast of the Kansas Turnpike this afternoon. For Saturday through Thursday, the probability for widespread hazardous weather is low. Spotter message: spotters will not be needed this afternoon or tonight.
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Here are the 10 a.m. conditions for the local area. At Topeka, it was cloudy. The temperature was 62 degrees, the dew point 47, and the relative humidity was 57%. The wind was southeast at 5 miles an hour. The pressure was 29.81 inches and steady. At Manhattan, it was cloudy. The temperature was 61 degrees, the dew point 45, and the relative humidity was 55%. The wind was north at 3 miles an hour. Around the region, at Springfield, it was mostly sunny, with a temperature of 65. It was partly sunny, with a temperature of 60 at Concordia, 67 at Beatrice, and 63 at Omaha. It was cloudy, with a temperature of 62 at Lawrence, 62 at Kansas City, 63 at Emporia, and 65 at Wichita. Once again, at Manhattan, it was 61 degrees under cloudy skies. Once again, at Topeka, it was 62 degrees under cloudy skies. Now here is your National Weather Service forecast. West of today, mostly cloudy with a chance of sprinkles this morning, then partly sunny with a slight chance of showers this afternoon. Highs in the lower 70s. Southwest winds 5 to 10 miles per hour with gusts up to 20 miles per hour, becoming north this afternoon. Chance of rain 20%. Tonight, clear. Lows in the upper 40s. Southwest winds around 5 miles per hour. Saturday, sunny, warmer with highs in the middle 80s. Southwest winds 5 to 10 miles per hour with gusts up to 20 miles per hour. Saturday night, mostly cloudy. Showers likely with a chance of thunderstorms in the evening, then a chance of showers with a slight chance of thunderstorms after midnight. Lows in the lower 50s. Northeast winds 10 to 15 miles per hour. Chance of rain 60%. Sunday, mostly sunny. Not as warm with highs around 70. Northeast winds 10 to 15 miles per hour with gusts up to 25 miles per hour. Sunday night and Monday, clear. Lows in the middle 40s. Highs in the upper 70s. Monday night and Tuesday, mostly clear. Lows in the upper 50s. Highs in the middle 80s. Tuesday night, clear. Lows in the middle 50s. Wednesday and Wednesday night, mostly clear. Highs in the lower 80s. Lows in the upper 50s. Thursday, mostly sunny. A slight chance of showers and thunderstorms in the morning. Highs in the upper 80s. The current time is 10:53 a.m. Central Daylight Time. This hazardous weather outlook is for Central Kansas, East Central Kansas, North Central Kansas, and Northeast Kansas. For today and tonight, a few thunderstorms may develop along and southeast of the Kansas Turnpike this afternoon. For Saturday through Thursday, the probability for widespread hazardous weather is low. Spotter message spotters will not be needed this afternoon or tonight. 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Here are the 10 a.m. conditions for the local area. At Topeka, it was cloudy. The temperature was 62 degrees, the dew point 47, and the relative humidity was 57%. The wind was southeast at 5 miles an hour. The pressure was 29.81 inches and steady. At Manhattan, it was cloudy. The temperature was 61 degrees, the dew point 45, and the relative humidity was 55%. The wind was north at 3 miles an hour. Around the region, at Springfield, it was mostly sunny, with a temperature of 65. It was partly sunny, with a temperature of 60 at Concordia, 67 at Beatrice, and 63 at Omaha. It was cloudy, with a temperature of 62 at Lawrence, 62 at Kansas City, 63 at Emporia, and 65 at Wichita. Once again, at Manhattan, it was 61 degrees under cloudy skies. Once again, at Topeka, it was 62 degrees under cloudy skies.
Now here is your National Weather Service forecast. Rest of today, mostly cloudy with a chance of sprinkles this morning, then partly sunny with a slight chance of showers this afternoon. Highs in the lower 70s. Southwest winds 5 to 10 miles per hour with gusts up to 20 miles per hour, becoming north this afternoon. Chance of rain 20%. Tonight, clear. Lows in the upper 40s. Southwest winds around 5 miles per hour. Saturday, sunny, warmer with highs in the middle 80s. Southwest winds 5 to 10 miles per hour with gusts up to 20 miles per hour. Saturday night, mostly cloudy. Showers likely with a chance of thunderstorms in the evening, then a chance of showers with a slight chance of thunderstorms after midnight. Lows in the lower 50s. Northeast winds 10 to 15 miles per hour. Chance of rain 60%. Sunday, mostly sunny. Not as warm with highs around 70. Northeast winds 10 to 15 miles per hour with gusts up to 25 miles per hour. Sunday night and Monday, clear. Lows in the middle 40s. Highs in the upday, mostly clear.

Highs in the lower 80s. Lows in the upper 50s. Thursday, mostly sunny. A slight chance of showers and thunderstorms in the morning. Highs in the upper 80s. This hazardous weather outlook is for central Kansas, east central Kansas, north central Kansas, and northeast Kansas. For today and tonight, a few thunderstorms may develop along and southeast of the Kansas Turnpike this afternoon. For Saturday through Thursday, the probability for widespread hazardous weather is low. Spotter message spotters will not be needed this afternoon or tonight. 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Here are the 10 a.m. conditions for the local area. At Topeka, it was cloudy. The temperature was 62 degrees, the dew point 47, and the relative humidity was 57%. The wind was southeast at 5 miles an hour. The pressure was 29.81 inches and steady. At Manhattan, it was cloudy. The temperature was 61 degrees, the dew point 45, and the relative humidity was 55%. The wind was north at 3 miles an hour. Around the region, at Springfield, it was mostly sunny, with a temperature of 65. It was partly sunny, with a temperature of 60 at Concordia, 67 at Beatrice, and 63 at Omaha. It was cloudy, with a temperature of 62 at Lawrence, 62 at Kansas City, 63 at Emporia, and 65 at Wichita. Once again, at Manhattan, it was 61 degrees under cloudy skies. Once again, at Topeka, it was 62 degrees under cloudy skies. Now here is your National Weather Service forecast. Rest of today, mostly cloudy with a chance of sprinkles this morning, then partly sunny with a slight chance of showers this afternoon. Highs in the lower 70s. Southwest winds 5 to 10 miles per hour with gusts up to 20 miles per hour, becoming north this afternoon. Chance of rain 20%. Tonight, clear. Lows in the upper 40s. Southwest winds around 5 miles per hour. Saturday, sunny, warmer with highs in the middle 80s. Southwest winds 5 to 10 miles per hour with gusts up to 20 miles per hour. Saturday night, mostly cloudy. Showers likely with a chance of thunderstorms in the evening, then a chance of showers with a slight chance of thunderstorms after midnight. Lows in the lower 50s. Northeast winds 10 to 15 miles per hour. Chance of rain 60%. Sunday, mostly sunny. Not as warm with highs around 70. Northeast winds 10 to 15 miles per hour with gusts up to 25 miles per hour. Sunday night and Monday, clear. Lows in the middle 40s. Highs in the upper 70s. Monday night and Tuesday, mostly clear. Lows in the upper 50s. Highs in the middle 80s. Tuesday night, clear. Lows in the middle 50s. Wednesday and Wednesday night, mostly clear. Highs in the lower 80s. Lows in the upper 50s. Thursday, mostly sunny. A slight chance of showers and thunderstorms in the morning. Highs in the upper 80s. This hazardous weather outlook is for central Kansas, east central Kansas, north central Kansas, and northeast Kansas. For today and tonight, a few thunderstorms may develop along and southeast of the Kansas Turnpike this afternoon. For Saturday through Thursday, the probability for widespread hazardous weather is low. Spotter message spotters will not be needed this afternoon or tonight. 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Here are the 10 a.m. conditions for the local area. At Topeka, it was cloudy. The temperature was 62 degrees, the dew point 47, and the relative humidity was 57%. The wind was southeast at 5 miles an hour. The pressure was 29.81 inches and steady. At Manhattan, it was cloudy. The temperature was 61 degrees, the dew point 45, and the relative humidity was 55%. The wind was north at 3 miles an hour.

Around the region, at Springfield, it was mostly sunny, with a temperature of 65. It was partly sunny, with a temperature of 60 at Concordia, 67 at Beatrice, and 63 at Omaha. It was cloudy, with a temperature of 62 at Lawrence, 62 at Kansas City, 63 at Emporia, and 65 at Wichita. Once again, at Manhattan, it was 61 degrees under cloudy skies. Once again, at Topeka, it was 62 degrees under cloudy skies. Now here is your National Weather Service forecast. Rest of today, mostly cloudy with a chance of sprinkles this morning, then partly sunny with a slight chance of showers this afternoon. Highs in the lower 70s. Southwest winds 5 to 10 miles per hour with gusts up to 20 miles per hour, becoming north this afternoon. Chance of rain 20%. Tonight, clear. Lows in the upper 40s. Southwest winds around 5 miles per hour. Saturday, sunny, warmer with highs in the middle 80s. Southwest winds 5 to 10 miles per hour with gusts up to 20 miles per hour. Saturday night, mostly cloudy. Showers likely with a chance of thunderstorms in the evening, then a chance of showers with a slight chance of thunderstorms after midnight. Lows in the lower 50s. Northeast winds 10 to 15 miles per hour. Chance of rain 60%. Sunday, mostly sunny. Not as warm with highs around 70. Northeast winds 10 to 15 miles per hour with gusts up to 25 miles per hour. Sunday night and Monday, clear. Lows in the middle 40s. Highs in the upper 70s. Monday night and Tuesday, mostly clear. Lows in the upper 50s. Highs in the middle 80s. Tuesday night, clear. Lows in the middle 50s. Wednesday and Wednesday night, mostly clear. Highs in the lower 80s. Lows in the upper 50s. Thursday, mostly sunny. A slight chance of showers and thunderstorms in the morning. Highs in the upper 80s. This hazardous weather outlook is for central Kansas, east central Kansas, north central Kansas, and northeast Kansas. For today and tonight, a few thunderstorms may develop along and southeast of the Kansas Turnpike this afternoon. For Saturday through Thursday, the probability for widespread hazardous weather is low. Spotter message spotters will not be needed this afternoon or tonight. 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Here are the 10 a.m. conditions for the local area. At Topeka, it was cloudy. The temperature was 62 degrees, the dew point 47, and the relative humidity was 57%. The wind was southeast at 5 miles an hour. The pressure was 29.81 inches and steady. At Manhattan, it was cloudy. The temperature was 61 degrees, the dew point 45, and the relative humidity was 55%. The wind was north at 3 miles an hour. Around the region, at Springfield, it was mostly sunny, with a temperature of 65. It was partly sunny, with a temperature of 60 at Concordia, 67 at Beatrice, and 63 at Omaha. It was cloudy, with a temperature of 62 at Lawrence, 62 at Kansas City, 63 at Emporia, and 65 at Wichita. Once again, at Manhattan, it was 61 degrees under cloudy skies. Once again, at Topeka, it was 62 degrees under cloudy skies. Now here is your National Weather Service forecast. Rest of today, mostly cloudy with a chance of sprinkles this morning, then partly sunny with a slight chance of showers this afternoon. Highs in the lower 70s. Southwest winds 5 to 10 miles per hour with gusts up to 20 miles per hour, becoming north this afternoon. Chance of rain 20%. Tonight, clear. Lows in the upper 40s. Southwest winds around 5 miles per hour. Saturday, sunny, warmer with highs in the middle 80s. Southwest winds 5 to 10 miles per hour with gusts up to 20 miles per hour.
Saturday night, mostly cloudy. Showers likely with a chance of thunderstorms in the evening, then a chance of showers with a slight chance of thunderstorms after midnight. Lows in the lower 50s. Northeast winds 10 to 15 miles per hour. Chance of rain 60%. Sunday, mostly sunny. Not as warm with highs around 70. Northeast winds 10 to 15 miles per hour with gusts up to 25 miles per hour. Sunday night and Monday, clear. Lows in the middle 40s. Highs in the upper 70s. Monday night and Tuesday, mostly clear. Lows in the upper 50s. Highs in the middle 80s. Tuesday night, clear. Lows in the middle 50s. Wednesday and Wednesday night, mostly clear. Highs in the lower 80s. Lows in the upper 50s. Thursday, mostly sunny. A slight chance of showers and thunderstorms in the morning. Highs in the upper 80s. This hazardous weather outlook is for central Kansas, east central Kansas, north central Kansas, and northeast Kansas. For today and tonight, a few thunderstorms may develop along and southeast of the Kansas Turnpike this afternoon. For Saturday through Thursday, the probability for widespread hazardous weather is low. Spotter message spotters will not be needed this afternoon or tonight. The current time is 11:08 a.m. Central Daylight Time. 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Now here is your National Weather Service forecast. Rest of today, mostly cloudy with a chance of sprinkles this morning, then partly sunny with a slight chance of showers this afternoon. Highs in the lower 70s. Southwest winds 5 to 10 miles per hour with gusts up to 20 miles per hour, becoming north this afternoon. Chance of rain 20%. Tonight, clear. Lows in the upper 40s. Southwest winds around 5 miles per hour. Saturday, sunny, warmer with highs in the middle 80s. Southwest winds 5 to 10 miles per hour with gusts up to 20 miles per hour. Saturday night, mostly cloudy. Showers likely with a chance of thunderstorms in the evening, then a chance of showers with a slight chance of thunderstorms after midnight. Lows in the lower 50s. Northeast winds 10 to 15 miles per hour. Chance of rain 60%. Sunday, mostly sunny. Not as warm with highs around 70. Northeast winds 10 to 15 miles per hour with gusts up to 25 miles per hour. Sunday night and Monday, clear. Lows in the middle 40s. Highs in the upper 70s. Monday night and Tuesday, mostly clear. Lows in the upper 50s. Highs in the middle 80s. Tuesday night, clear. Lows in the middle 50s. Wednesday and Wednesday night, mostly clear. Highs in the lower 80s. Lows in the upper 50s. Thursday, mostly sunny. A slight chance of showers and thunderstorms in the morning. Highs in the upper 80s. This hazardous weather outlook is for central Kansas, east central Kansas, north central Kansas, and northeast Kansas. For today and tonight, a few thunderstorms may develop along and southeast of the Kansas Turnpike this afternoon. For Saturday through Thursday, the probability for widespread hazardous weather is low. Spotter message spotters will not be needed this afternoon or tonight. 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Now here is your National Weather Service forecast. Rest of today, mostly cloudy with a chance of sprinkles this morning, then partly sunny with a slight chance of showers this afternoon. Highs in the lower 70s. Southwest winds 5 to 10 miles per hour with gusts up to 20 miles per hour, becoming north this afternoon. Chance of rain 20%. Tonight, clear. Lows in the upper 40s. Southwest winds around 5 miles per hour. Saturday, sunny, warmer with highs in the middle 80s.
Southwest winds 5 to 10 miles per hour with gusts up to 20 miles.

Rest of today, cloudy late this morning, then becoming partly sunny. A 20% chance of showers. Highs in the lower 70s. West winds 5 to 10 miles per hour. Tonight, clear. Lows in the upper 40s. Southwest winds around 5 miles per hour. Saturday, sunny, warmer with highs in the middle 80s. Southwest winds 5 to 10 miles per hour with gusts up to 20 miles per hour. Saturday night, mostly cloudy. Showers likely with a chance of thunderstorms in the evening, then a chance of showers with a slight chance of thunderstorms after midnight. Lows in the lower 50s. Northeast winds 10 to 15 miles per hour. Chance of rain 60%. Sunday, mostly sunny. Not as warm with highs around 70. Northeast winds 10 to 15 miles per hour with gusts up to 25 miles per hour. Sunday night and Monday, clear. Lows in the middle 40s. Highs in the upper 70s. Monday night and Tuesday, mostly clear. Lows in the upper 50s. Highs in the middle 80s. Tuesday night, clear. Lows in the middle 50s. Wednesday and Wednesday night, mostly clear. Highs in the lower 80s. Lows in the upper 50s. Thursday, mostly sunny. A slight chance of showers and thunderstorms in the morning. Highs in the upper 80s. The current time is 11:23 a.m. Central Daylight Time. This hazardous weather outlook is for Central Kansas, East Central Kansas, North Central Kansas, and Northeast Kansas. For today and tonight, a few thunderstorms may develop along and southeast of the Kansas Turnpike this afternoon. For Saturday through Thursday, the probability for widespread hazardous weather is low. Spotter message spotters will not be needed this afternoon or tonight. 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Here are the 11 a.m. conditions for the local area. At Topeka, it was cloudy. The temperature was 62 degrees, the dew point 48, and the relative humidity was 60%. The wind was calm. The pressure was 29.81 inches and steady. At Manhattan, it was cloudy. The temperature was 62 degrees, the dew point 48, and the relative humidity was 60%. The wind was southwest at 3 miles an hour. Around the region, it was mostly sunny, with a temperature of 69 at Omaha and 68 at Springfield. At Beatrice, it was partly sunny, with a temperature of 71. It was cloudy, with a temperature of 63 at Lawrence, 64 at Kansas City, 61 at Concordia, and 70 at Wichita. At Emporia, it was cloudy. Once again, at Manhattan, it was 62 degrees under cloudy skies. Once again, at Topeka, it was 62 degrees under cloudy skies. Now here is your National Weather Service forecast. Rest of today, cloudy late this morning, then becoming partly sunny. A 20% chance of showers. Highs in the lower 70s. West winds 5 to 10 miles per hour. Tonight, clear. Lows in the upper 40s. Southwest winds around 5 miles per hour. Saturday, sunny, warmer with highs in the middle 80s. Southwest winds 5 to 10 miles per hour with gusts up to 20 miles per hour. Saturday night, mostly cloudy. Showers likely with a chance of thunderstorms in the evening, then a chance of showers with a slight chance of thunderstorms after midnight. Lows in the lower 50s. Northeast winds 10 to 15 miles per hour. Chance of rain 60%. Sunday, mostly sunny. Not as warm with highs around 70. Northeast winds 10 to 15 miles per hour with gusts up to 25 miles per hour. Sunday night and Monday, clear. Lows in the middle 40s. Highs in the upper 70s. Monday night and Tuesday, mostly clear. Lows in the upper 50s. Highs in the middle 80s. Tuesday night,

lows in the middle 50s. Wednesday and Wednesday night, mostly clear. Highs in the lower 80s. Lows in the upper 50s. Thursday, mostly sunny. A slight chance of showers and thunderstorms in the morning. Highs in the upper 80s. This hazardous weather outlook is for central Kansas, east central Kansas, north central Kansas, and northeast Kansas. For today and tonight, a few thunderstorms may develop along and southeast of the Kansas Turnpike this afternoon. For Saturday through Thursday, the probability for widespread hazardous weather is low. Spotter message: spotters will not be needed this afternoon or tonight. 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Here are the 11 a.m. conditions for the local area. At Topeka, it was cloudy. The temperature was 62 degrees, the dew point 48, and the relative humidity was 60%. The wind was calm. The pressure was 29.81 inches and steady. At Manhattan, it was cloudy. The temperature was 62 degrees, the dew point 48, and the relative humidity was 60%. The wind was southwest at 3 miles an hour. Around the region, it was mostly sunny, with a temperature of 69 at Omaha and 68 at Springfield. At Beatrice, it was partly sunny, with a temperature of 71. It was cloudy, with a temperature of 63 at Lawrence, 64 at Kansas City, 61 at Concordia, and 70 at Wichita. At Emporia, it was cloudy. Once again, at Manhattan, it was 62 degrees under cloudy skies. Once again, at Topeka, it was 62 degrees under cloudy skies. Now here is your National Weather Service forecast. Rest of today, cloudy late this morning, then becoming partly sunny.

After midnight, lows in the lower 50s, northeast winds 10 to 15 miles per hour, chance of rain 60%, Sunday, mostly sunny, not as warm with highs around 70, northeast winds 10 to 15 miles per hour with gusts up to 25 miles per hour, Sunday night and Monday, clear, lows in the middle 40s, highs in the upper 70s, Monday night and Tuesday, mostly clear. Lows in the upper 50s. Highs in the middle 80s. Tuesday night, clear. Lows in the middle 50s. Wednesday and Wednesday night, mostly clear. Highs in the lower 80s. Lows in the upper 50s. Thursday, mostly sunny. A slight chance of showers and thunderstorms in the morning. Highs in the upper 80s. This hazardous weather outlook is for central Kansas, east central Kansas, north central Kansas, and northeast Kansas. For today and tonight, a few thunderstorms may develop along and southeast of the Kansas Turnpike this afternoon. For Saturday through Thursday, the probability for widespread hazardous weather is low. Spotter message: spotters will not be needed this afternoon or tonight. 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Here are the 11 a.m. conditions for the local area. At Topeka, it was cloudy. The temperature was 62 degrees, the dew point 48, and the relative humidity was 60%. The wind was calm. The pressure was 29.81 inches and steady. At Manhattan, it was cloudy. The temperature was 62 degrees, the dew point 48, and the relative humidity was 60%. The wind was southwest at 3 miles an hour. Around the region, it was mostly sunny, with a temperature of 69 at Omaha, and 68 at Springfield. At Beatrice, it was partly sunny, with a temperature of 71. It was cloudy, with a temperature of 63 at Lawrence, 64 at Kansas City, 61 at Concordia, and 70 at Wichita. At Emporia, it was cloudy. Once again, at Manhattan, it was 62 degrees under cloudy skies. Once again, at Topeka, it was 62 degrees under cloudy skies. Now here is your National Weather Service forecast. Rest of today, cloudy late this morning, then becoming partly sunny. A 20% chance of shower. Highs in the lower 70s. West winds 5 to 10 miles per hour. Tonight, clear. Lows in the upper 40s. Southwest winds around 5 miles per hour. Saturday, sunny, warmer with highs in the middle 80s. Southwest winds 5 to 10 miles per hour with gusts up to 20 miles per hour. Saturday night, mostly cloudy. Showers likely with a chance of thunderstorms in the evening, then a chance of showers with a slight chance of thunderstorms after midnight. Lows in the lower 50s. Northeast winds 10 to 15 miles per hour. Chance of rain 60%. Sunday, mostly sunny. In the lower 50s. Northeast winds 10 to 15 miles per hour. Chance of rain 60%. Sunday, mostly sunny. Not as warm with highs around 70. Northeast winds 10 to 15 miles per hour with gusts up to 25 miles per hour. Sunday night and Monday, clear. Lows in the middle 40s. Highs in the upper 70s. Monday night and Tuesday, mostly clear. Lows in the upper 50s. Highs in the middle 80s. Tuesday night, clear. Lows in the middle 50s. Wednesday and Wednesday night, mostly clear. Highs in the lower 80s. Lows in the upper 50s. Thursday, mostly sunny. A slight chance of showers and thunderstorms in the morning. Highs in the upper 80s. This hazardous weather outlook is for central Kansas, east central Kansas, north central Kansas, and northeast Kansas. For today and tonight, a few thunderstorms may develop along and southeast of the Kansas Turnpike this afternoon. For Saturday,

Saturday through Thursday. The probability for widespread hazardous weather is low. Spotter message: spotters will not be needed this afternoon or tonight. This is NOAA Weather Radio Station WXK91 in Topeka. Here are the 11 a.m. conditions for the local area. At Topeka, it was cloudy. The temperature was 62 degrees, the dew point 48, and the relative humidity was 60%. The wind was calm. The pressure was 29.81 inches and steady. At Manhattan, it was cloudy. The temperature was 62 degrees, the dew point 48, and the relative humidity was 60%. The wind was southwest at 3 miles an hour. Around the region, it was mostly sunny, with a temperature of 69 at Omaha and 68 at Springfield. At Beatrice, it was partly sunny, with a temperature of 71. It was cloudy, with a temperature of 63 at Lawrence, 64 at Kansas City, 61 at Concordia, and 70 at Wichita. At Emporia, it was cloudy. Once again, at Manhattan, it was 62 degrees under cloudy skies. Once again, at Topeka, it was 62 degrees under cloudy skies. Now here is your National Weather Service forecast. Rest of today, cloudy late this morning, then becoming partly sunny. A 20% chance of showers. Highs in the lower 70s. West winds 5 to 10 miles per hour. Tonight, clear. Lows in the upper 40s. Southwest winds around 5 miles per hour. Saturday, sunny, warmer with highs in the middle 80s. Southwest winds 5 to 10 miles per hour with gusts up to 20 miles per hour. Saturday night, mostly cloudy. Showers likely with a chance of thunderstorms in the evening, then a chance of showers with a slight chance of thunderstorms after midnight. Lows in the lower 50s. Northeast winds 10 to 15 miles per hour. Chance of rain 60%. Sunday, mostly sunny. Not as warm with highs around 70. Northeast winds 10 to 15 miles per hour with gusts up to 25 miles per hour. Sunday night and Monday, clear. Lows in the middle 40s. Highs in the upper 70s. Monday night and Tuesday, mostly clear. Lows in the upper 50s. Highs in the middle 80s. Tuesday night, clear. Lows in the middle 50s. Wednesday and Wednesday night, mostly clear. Highs in the lower 80s. Lows in the upper 50s. Thursday, mostly sunny. A slight chance of showers and thunderstorms in the morning. Highs in the upper 80s. This hazardous weather outlook is for Central Kansas, East Central Kansas, North Central Kansas, and Northeast Kansas. For today and tonight, a few thunderstorms may develop along and southeast of the Kansas Turnpike this afternoon. For Saturday through Thursday, the probability for widespread hazardous weather is low. Spotter message: spotters will not be needed this afternoon or tonight. 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Here are the 11 a.m. conditions for the local area. At Topeka, it was cloudy. The temperature was 62 degrees, the dew point 48, and the relative humidity was 60%. The wind was calm. The pressure was 29.81 inches and steady. At Manhattan, it was cloudy. The temperature was 62 degrees, the dew point 48, and the relative humidity was 60%. The wind was southwest at 3 miles an hour. Around the region, it was mostly sunny, with a temperature of 69 at Omaha and 68 at Springfield. At Beatrice, it was partly sunny, with a temperature of 71. It was cloudy, with a temperature of 63 at Lawrence, 64 at Kansas City, 61 at Concordia, and 70 at Wichita. At Emporia, it was cloudy. Once again, at Manhattan, it was 62 degrees under cloudy skies. Once again, at Topeka, it was 62 degrees under cloudy skies.
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The current time is 11:39 a.m. Central Daylight Time. Now here is your National Weather Service forecast. Rest of today, cloudy late this morning, then becoming partly sunny. A 20% chance of showers. Highs in the lower 70s. West winds 5 to 10 miles per hour. Tonight, clear. Lows in the upper 40s. Southwest winds around 5 miles per hour. Saturday, sunny, warmer with highs in the middle 80s. Southwest winds 5 to 10 miles per hour with gusts up to 20 miles per hour. Saturday night, mostly cloudy. Showers likely with a chance of thunderstorms in the evening, then a chance of showers with a slight chance of thunderstorms after midnight. Lows in the lower 50s. Northeast winds 10 to 15 miles per hour. Chance of rain 60%. Sunday, mostly sunny. Not as warm with highs around 70. Northeast winds 10 to 15 miles per hour with gusts up to 25 miles per hour. Sunday night and Monday, clear. Lows in the middle 40s. Highs in the upper 70s. Monday night and Tuesday, mostly clear. Lows in the upper 50s. Highs in the middle 80s. Tuesday night, clear. Lows in the middle 50s. Wednesday and Wednesday night, mostly clear. Highs in the lower 80s. Lows in the upper 50s. Thursday, mostly sunny. A slight chance of showers and thunderstorms in the morning. Highs in the upper 80s. This hazardous weather outlook is for central Kansas, east central Kansas, north central Kansas, and northeast Kansas. For today and tonight, a few thunderstorms may develop along and southeast of the Kansas Turnpike this afternoon. For Saturday through Thursday, the probability for widespread hazardous weather is low. Spotter message spotters will not be needed this afternoon or tonight. 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Here are the 11 a.m. conditions for the local area. At Topeka, it was cloudy. The temperature was 62 degrees, the dew point 48, and the relative humidity was 60%. The wind was calm. The pressure was 29.81 inches and steady. At Manhattan, it was cloudy. The temperature was 62 degrees, the dew point 48, and the relative humidity was 60%. The wind was southwest at 3 miles an hour. Around the region, it was mostly sunny, with a temperature of 69 at Omaha and 68 at Springfield. At Beatrice, it was partly sunny, with a temperature of 71. It was cloudy, with a temperature of 63 at Lawrence, 64 at Kansas City, 61 at Concordia, and 70 at Wichita. At Emporia, it was cloudy. Once again, at Manhattan, it was 62 degrees under cloudy skies. Once again, at Topeka, it was 62 degrees under cloudy skies. Now here is your National Weather Service forecast. Rest of today, cloudy late this morning, then becoming partly sunny. A 20% chance of showers. Highs in the lower 70s. West winds 5 to 10 miles per hour. Tonight, clear. Lows in the upper 40s. Southwest winds around 5 miles per hour. Saturday, sunny, warmer with highs in the middle 80s. Southwest winds 5 to 10 miles per hour with gusts up to 20 miles per hour. Saturday night, mostly cloudy. Showers likely with a chance of thunderstorms in the evening, then a chance of showers with a slight chance of thunderstorms after midnight. Lows in the lower 50s. Northeast winds 10 to 15 miles per hour. Chance of rain 60%. Sunday, mostly sunny. Not as warm with highs around 70. Northeast winds 10 to 15 miles per hour with gusts up to 25 miles per hour. Sunday night and Monday, clear. Lows in the middle 40s. Highs in the upper 70s.
Monday night and Tuesday, mostly clear. Lows in the upper 50s. Highs in the middle 80s. Tuesday night, clear. Lows in the middle 50s. Wednesday and Wednesday night, mostly clear. Highs in the lower 80s. Lows in the upper 50s. Thursday, mostly sunny. A slight chance of showers and thunderstorms in the morning. Highs in the upper 80s. This hazardous weather outlook is for central Kansas, east central Kansas, north central Kansas, and northeast Kansas. For today and tonight, a few thunderstorms may develop along and southeast of the Kansas Turnpike this afternoon. For Saturday through Thursday, the probability for widespread hazardous weather is low. Spotter message: spotters will not be needed this afternoon or tonight. 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Here are the 11 a.m. conditions for the local area. At Topeka, it was cloudy. The temperature was 62 degrees, the dew point 48, and the relative humidity was 60%. The wind was calm. The pressure was 29.81 inches and steady. At Manhattan, it was cloudy. The temperature was 62 degrees, the dew point 48, and the relative humidity was 60%. The wind was southwest at 3 miles an hour. Around the region, it was mostly sunny, with a temperature of 69 at Omaha and 68 at Springfield. At Beatrice, it was partly sunny, with a temperature of 71. It was cloudy, with a temperature of 63 at Lawrence, 64 at Kansas City, 61 at Concordia, and 70 at Wichita. At Emporia, it was cloudy. Once again, at Manhattan, it was 62 degrees under cloudy skies. Once again, at Topeka, it was 62 degrees under cloudy skies. Now here is your National Weather Service forecast. Rest of today, cloudy late this morning, then becoming partly sunny. A 20% chance of showers. Highs in the lower 70s. West winds 5 to 10 miles per hour. Tonight, clear. Lows in the upper 40s. Southwest winds around 5 miles per hour. Saturday, sunny, warmer with highs in the middle 80s. Southwest winds 5 to 10 miles per hour with gusts up to 20 miles per hour. Saturday night, mostly cloudy. Showers likely with a chance of thunderstorms in the evening, then a chance of showers with a slight chance of thunderstorms after midnight. Lows in the lower 50s. Northeast winds 10 to 15 miles per hour. Chance of rain 60%. Sunday, mostly sunny. Not as warm with highs around 70. Northeast winds 10 to 15 miles per hour with gusts up to 25 miles per hour. Sunday night and Monday, clear. Lows in the middle 40s. Highs in the upper 70s. Monday night and Tuesday, mostly clear. Lows in the upper 50s. Highs in the middle 80s. Tuesday night, clear. Lows in the middle 50s. Wednesday and Wednesday night, mostly clear. Highs in the lower 80s. Lows in the upper 50s. Thursday, mostly sunny. A slight chance of showers and thunderstorms in the morning. Highs in the upper 80s. This hazardous weather outlook is for central Kansas, east central Kansas, north central Kansas, and northeast Kansas. For today and tonight, a few thunderstorms may develop along and southeast of the Kansas Turnpike this afternoon. For Saturday through Thursday, the probability for widespread hazardous weather is low. Spotter message: spotters will not be needed this afternoon or tonight. 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Here are the 11 a.m. conditions for the local area. At Topeka, it was cloudy. The temperature was 62 degrees, the dew point 48, and the relative humidity was 60%. The wind was calm. The pressure was 29.81 inches and steady. At Manhattan, it was cloudy.
The temperature was 62 degrees, the dew point 48, and the relative humidity was 60%.

The wind was southwest at 3 miles an hour. Around the region, it was mostly sunny, with a temperature of 69 at Omaha and 68 at Springfield. At Beatrice, it was partly sunny, with a temperature of 71. It was cloudy, with a temperature of 63 at Lawrence, 64 at Kansas City, 61 at Concordia, and 70 at Wichita. At Emporia, it was cloudy. Once again, at Manhattan, it was 62 degrees under cloudy skies. Once again, at Topeka, it was 62 degrees under cloudy skies. Now here is your National Weather Service forecast. Rest of today, cloudy late this morning, then becoming partly sunny. A 20% chance of showers. Highs in the lower 70s. West winds 5 to 10 miles per hour. Tonight, clear. Lows in the upper 40s. Southwest winds around 5 miles per hour. Saturday, sunny, warmer with highs in the middle 80s. Southwest winds 5 to 10 miles per hour with gusts up to 20 miles per hour. Saturday night, mostly cloudy. Showers likely with a chance of thunderstorms in the evening, then a chance of showers with a slight chance of thunderstorms after midnight. Lows in the lower 50s. Northeast winds 10 to 15 miles per hour. Chance of rain 60%. Sunday, mostly sunny. Not as warm with highs around 70. Northeast winds 10 to 15 miles per hour with gusts up to 25 miles per hour. Sunday night and Monday, clear. Lows in the middle 40s. Highs in the upper 70s. Monday night and Tuesday, mostly clear. Lows in the upper 50s. Highs in the middle 80s. Tuesday night, clear. Lows in the middle 50s. Wednesday and Wednesday night, mostly clear. Highs in the lower 80s. Lows in the upper 50s. Thursday, mostly sunny. A slight chance of showers and thunderstorms in the morning. Highs in the upper 80s. This hazardous weather outlook is for central Kansas, east central Kansas, north central Kansas, and northeast Kansas. For today and tonight, a few thunderstorms may develop along and southeast of the Kansas Turnpike this afternoon. For Saturday through Thursday, the probability for widespread hazardous weather is low. Spotter message: spotters will not be needed this afternoon or tonight. 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Here are the 11 a.m. conditions for the local area. At Topeka, it was cloudy. The temperature was 62 degrees, the dew point 48, and the relative humidity was 60%. The wind was calm. The pressure was 29.81 inches and steady. At Manhattan, it was cloudy. The temperature was 62 degrees, the dew point 48, and the relative humidity was 60%. The wind was southwest at 3 miles an hour. Around the region, it was mostly sunny, with a temperature of 69 at Omaha and 68 at Springfield. At Beatrice, it was partly sunny, with a temperature of 71. It was cloudy, with a temperature of 63 at Lawrence, 64 at Kansas City, 61 at Concordia, and 70 at Wichita. At Emporia, it was cloudy. Once again, at Manhattan, it was 62 degrees under cloudy skies. Once again, at Topeka, it was 62 degrees under cloudy skies. The current time is 11:53 a.m. Central Daylight Time. Now here is your National Weather Service forecast. Rest of today, cloudy late this morning, then becoming partly sunny. A 20% chance of showers. Highs in the lower 70s. West winds 5 to 10 miles per hour. Tonight, clear. Lows in the upper 40s. Southwest winds around 5 miles per hour. Saturday, sunny, warmer with highs in the middle 80s. Southwest winds 5 to 10 miles per hour with gusts up to 20 miles per hour. Saturday night, mostly cloudy. Showers likely with a chance of thunderstorms.

storms in the evening, then a chance of showers with a slight chance of thunderstorms after midnight. Lows in the lower 50s. Northeast winds 10 to 15 miles per hour. Chance of rain 60%. Sunday, mostly sunny. Not as warm with highs around 70. Northeast winds 10 to 15 miles per hour with gusts up to 25 miles per hour. Sunday night and Monday, clear. Lows in the middle 40s. Highs in the upper 70s. Monday night and Tuesday, mostly clear. Lows in the upper 50s. Highs in the middle 80s. Tuesday night, clear. Lows in the middle 50s. Wednesday and Wednesday night, mostly clear. Highs in the lower 80s. Lows in the upper 50s. Thursday, mostly sunny. A slight chance of showers and thunderstorms in the morning. Highs in the upper 80s. This hazardous weather outlook is for central Kansas, east central Kansas, north central Kansas, and northeast Kansas. For today and tonight, a few thunderstorms may develop along and southeast of the Kansas Turnpike this afternoon. For Saturday through Thursday, the probability for widespread hazardous weather is low. Spotter message: spotters will not be needed this afternoon or tonight. 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Here are the 11 a.m. conditions for the local area. At Topeka, it was cloudy. The temperature was 62 degrees, the dew point 48, and the relative humidity was 60%. The wind was calm. The pressure was 29.81 inches and steady. At Manhattan, it was cloudy. The temperature was 62 degrees, the dew point 48, and the relative humidity was 60%. The wind was southwest at 3 miles an hour. Around the region, it was mostly sunny, with a temperature of 69 at Omaha and 68 at Springfield. At Beatrice, it was partly sunny, with a temperature of 71. It was cloudy, with a temperature of 63 at Lawrence, 64 at Kansas City, 61 at Concordia, and 70 at Wichita. At Emporia, it was cloudy. Once again, at Manhattan, it was 62 degrees under cloudy skies. Once again, at Topeka, it was 62 degrees under cloudy skies. Now here is your National Weather Service forecast. Rest of today, cloudy late this morning, then becoming partly sunny. A 20% chance of showers. Highs in the lower 70s. West winds 5 to 10 miles per hour. Tonight, clear. Lows in the upper 40s. Southwest winds around 5 miles per hour. Saturday, sunny, warmer with highs in the middle 80s. Southwest winds 5 to 10 miles per hour with gusts up to 20 miles per hour. Saturday night, mostly cloudy. Showers likely with a chance of thunderstorms in the evening, then a chance of showers with a slight chance of thunderstorms after midnight. Lows in the lower 50s. Northeast winds 10 to 15 miles per hour. Chance of rain 60%. Sunday, mostly sunny. Not as warm with highs around 70. Northeast winds 10 to 15 miles per hour with gusts up to 25 miles per hour. Sunday night and Monday, clear. Lows in the middle 40s. Highs in the upper 70s. Monday night and Tuesday, mostly clear. Lows in the upper 50s. Highs in the middle 80s. Tuesday night, clear. Lows in the middle 50s. Wednesday and Wednesday night, mostly clear. Highs in the lower 80s. Lows in the upper 50s. Thursday, mostly sunny. A slight chance of showers and thunderstorms in the morning. Highs in the upper 80s. This hazardous weather outlook is for central Kansas, east central Kansas, north central Kansas, and northeast Kansas. For today and tonight, a few thunderstorms may develop along and southeast of the Kansas Turnpike this afternoon. For Saturday through Thursday, the probability for widespread hazardous weather is low.
Spotter message. Spotters will not be needed this afternoon or tonight. This is NOAA Weather Radio Station WXK91 in Topeka. Here are the 11 a.m. conditions for the local area. At Topeka, it was cloudy. The temperature was 62 degrees, the dew point 48, and the relative humidity was 60%. The wind was calm. The pressure was 29.81 inches and steady. At Manhattan, it was cloudy. The temperature was 62 degrees, the dew point 48, and the relative humidity was 60%. The wind was southwest at 3 miles an hour. Around the region, it was mostly sunny, with a temperature of 69 at Omaha and 68 at Springfield. At Beatrice, it was partly sunny, with a temperature of 71. It was cloudy, with a temperature of 63 at Lawrence, 64 at Kansas City, 61 at Concordia, and 70 at Wichita. At Emporia, it was cloudy. Once again, at Manhattan, it was 62 degrees under cloudy skies. Once again, at Topeka, it was 62 degrees under cloudy skies. Now here is your National Weather Service forecast. Rest of today, cloudy late this morning, then becoming partly sunny. A 20% chance of showers. Highs in the lower 70s. West winds 5 to 10 miles per hour. Tonight, clear. Lows in the upper 40s. Southwest winds around 5 miles per hour. Saturday, sunny, warmer with highs in the middle 80s. Southwest winds 5 to 10 miles per hour with gusts up to 20 miles per hour. Saturday night, mostly cloudy. Showers likely with a chance of thunderstorms in the evening, then a chance of showers with a slight chance of thunderstorms after midnight. Lows in the lower 50s. Northeast winds 10 to 15 miles per hour. Chance of rain 60%. Sunday, mostly sunny. Not as warm with highs around 70. Northeast winds 10 to 15 miles per hour with gusts up to 25 miles per hour. Sunday night and Monday, clear. Lows in the middle 40s. Highs in the upper 70s. Monday night and Tuesday, mostly clear. Lows in the upper 50s. Highs in the middle 80s. Tuesday night, clear. Lows in the middle 50s. Wednesday and Wednesday night, mostly clear. Highs in the lower 80s. Lows in the upper 50s. Thursday, mostly sunny. A slight chance of showers and thunderstorms in the morning. Highs in the upper 80s. This hazardous weather outlook is for central Kansas, east central Kansas, north central Kansas, and northeast Kansas. For today and tonight, a few thunderstorms may develop along and southeast of the Kansas Turnpike this afternoon. For Saturday through Thursday, the probability for widespread hazardous weather is low. Spotter message. Spotters will not be needed this afternoon or tonight. This is NOAA Weather Radio Station WXK91 in Topeka. Here are the 11 a.m. conditions for the local area. At Topeka, it was cloudy. The temperature was 62 degrees, the dew point 48, and the relative humidity was 60%. The wind was calm. The pressure was 29.81 inches and steady. At Manhattan, it was cloudy. The temperature was 62 degrees, the dew point 48, and the relative humidity was 60%. The wind was southwest at 3 miles an hour. Around the region, it was mostly sunny, with a temperature of 69 at Omaha and 68 at Springfield. At Beatrice, it was partly sunny, with a temperature of 71. It was cloudy, with a temperature of 63 at Lawrence, 64 at Kansas City, 61 at Concordia, and 70 at Wichita. At Emporia, it was cloudy. Once again, at Manhattan, it was 62 degrees under cloudy skies. Once again, at Topeka, it was 62 degrees under cloudy skies. Now here is your National Weather Service forecast. Rest of today, cloudy late this morning, then becoming partly sunny.
a 20% chance of showers. Highs in the lower 70s. West winds 5 to 10 miles per hour. Tonight, clear. Lows in the upper 40s. Southwest winds around 5 miles per hour. Saturday, sunny, warmer with highs in the middle 80s. Southwest winds 5 to 10 miles per hour with gusts up to 20 miles per hour. Saturday night, mostly cloudy. Showers likely with a chance of thunderstorms in the evening, then a chance of showers with a slight chance of thunderstorms after midnight. Lows in the lower 50s. Northeast winds 10 to 15 miles per hour. Chance of rain 60%. Sunday, mostly sunny. Not as warm with highs around 70. Northeast winds 10 to 15 miles per hour with gusts up to 25 miles per hour. Sunday night and Monday, clear. Lows in the middle 40s. Highs in the upper 70s. Monday night and Tuesday, mostly clear. Lows in the upper 50s. Highs in the middle 80s. Tuesday night, clear. Lows in the middle 50s. Wednesday and Wednesday night, mostly clear. Highs in the lower 80s. Lows in the upper 50s. Thursday, mostly sunny. A slight chance of showers and thunderstorms in the morning. Highs in the upper 80s. This hazardous weather outlook is for central Kansas, east central Kansas, north central Kansas, and northeast Kansas. For today and tonight, a few thunderstorms may develop along and southeast of the Kansas Turnpike this afternoon. For Saturday through Thursday, the probability for widespread hazardous weather is low. Spotter message: spotters will not be needed this afternoon or tonight. 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Now here is your National Weather Service forecast. Rest of today, cloudy late this morning, then becoming partly sunny. A 20% chance of showers. Highs in the lower 70s. West winds 5 to 10 miles per hour. Tonight, clear. Lows in the upper 40s. Southwest winds around 5 miles per hour. Saturday, sunny, warmer with highs in the middle 80s. Southwest winds 5 to 10 miles per hour with gusts up to 20 miles per hour. Saturday night, mostly cloudy. Showers likely with a chance of thunderstorms in the evening, then a chance of showers with a slight chance of thunderstorms after midnight. Lows in the lower 50s. Northeast winds 10 to 15 miles per hour. Chance of rain 60%. Sunday, mostly sunny. Not as warm with highs around 70. Northeast winds 10 to 15 miles per hour with gusts up to 25 miles per hour. Sunday night and Monday, clear. Lows in the middle 40s. Highs in the upper 70s. Monday night and Tuesday, mostly clear. Lows in the upper 50s. Highs in the middle 80s. Tuesday night, clear. Lows in the middle 50s. Wednesday and Wednesday night, mostly clear. Highs in the lower 80s. Lows in the upper 50s. Thursday, mostly sunny. A slight chance of showers and thunderstorms in the morning. Highs in the upper 80s. The current time is 12:08 p.m. Central Daylight Time. This hazardous weather outlook is for central Kansas, east central Kansas, north central Kansas, and northeast Kansas. For today and tonight, a few thunderstorms may develop along and southeast of the Kansas Turnpike this afternoon. For Saturday through Thursday, the probability for widespread hazardous weather is low. Spotter message: spotters will not be needed this afternoon or tonight. 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Now here is your National Weather Service forecast. Rest of today, cloudy late this morning, then becoming partly sunny. A 20% chance of showers. Highs in the lower 70s. West winds 5 to 10 miles per hour. Tonight, clear. Lows in the upper 40s.
southwest winds around 5 miles per hour. Saturday, sunny, warmer with highs in the middle 80s. Southwest winds 5 to 10 miles per hour with gusts up to 20 miles per hour. Saturday night, mostly cloudy. Showers likely with a chance of thunderstorms in the evening, then a chance of showers with a slight chance of thunderstorms after midnight. Lows in the lower 50s. Northeast winds 10 to 15 miles per hour. Chance of rain 60%. Sunday, mostly sunny. Not as warm with highs around 70. Northeast winds 10 to 15 miles per hour with gusts up to 25 miles per hour. Sunday night and Monday, clear. Lows in the middle 40s. Highs in the upper 70s. Monday night and Tuesday, mostly clear. Lows in the upper 50s. Highs in the middle 80s. Tuesday night, clear. Lows in the middle 50s. Wednesday and Wednesday night, mostly clear. Highs in the lower 80s. Lows in the upper 50s. Thursday, mostly sunny. A slight chance of showers and thunderstorms in the morning. Highs in the upper 80s. This hazardous weather outlook is for central Kansas, east central Kansas, north central Kansas, and northeast Kansas. For today and tonight, a few thunderstorms may develop along and southeast of the Kansas Turnpike this afternoon. For Saturday through Thursday, the probability for widespread hazardous weather is low. Spotter message: spotters will not be needed this afternoon or tonight. 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Now here is your National Weather Service forecast. Rest of today, cloudy late this morning, then becoming partly sunny. A 20% chance of showers. Highs in the lower 70s. West winds 5 to 10 miles per hour. Tonight, clear. Lows in the upper 40s. Southwest winds around 5 miles per hour. Saturday, sunny, warmer with highs in the middle 80s. Southwest winds 5 to 10 miles per hour with gusts up to 20 miles per hour. Saturday night, mostly cloudy. Showers likely with a chance of thunderstorms in the evening, then a chance of showers with a slight chance of thunderstorms after midnight. Lows in the lower 50s. Northeast winds 10 to 15 miles per hour. Chance of rain 60%. Sunday, mostly sunny. Not as warm with highs around 70. Northeast winds 10 to 15 miles per hour with gusts up to 25 miles per hour. Sunday night and Monday, clear. Lows in the middle 40s. Highs in the upper 70s. Monday night and Tuesday, mostly clear. Lows in the upper 50s. Highs in the middle 80s. Tuesday night, clear. Lows in the middle 50s. Wednesday and Wednesday night, mostly clear. Highs in the lower 80s. Lows in the upper 50s. Thursday, mostly sunny. A slight chance of showers and thunderstorms in the morning. Highs in the upper 80s. This hazardous weather outlook is for central Kansas, east central Kansas, north central Kansas, and northeast Kansas. For today and tonight, a few thunderstorms may develop along and southeast of the Kansas Turnpike this afternoon. For Saturday through Thursday, the probability for widespread hazardous weather is low. Spotter message: spotters will not be needed this afternoon or tonight. This is NOAA Weather Radio Station WXK91 in Topeka. Here are the noon conditions for the local area. At Topeka, it was cloudy. The temperature was 63 degrees, the dew point 49, and the relative humidity was 60%. The wind was southeast at 5 miles an hour. The pressure was 29.80 inches and falling. At Manhattan, it was cloudy. The temperature was 64 degrees, the dew point 49, and the relative humidity was 57%. The wind was calm. Around the region, it was mostly sunny, with a temperature of 69 at Omaha and 70 at Springfield.
at Wichita, it was partly sunny with a temperature of 75. It was cloudy with a temperature of 64 at Lawrence, 64 at Kansas City, 67 at Emporia, 67 at Concordia, and 71 at Beatrice. Once again, at Manhattan, it was 64 degrees under cloudy skies. Once again, at Topeka, it was 63 degrees under cloudy skies. Now here is your National Weather Service forecast. Rest of today, cloudy late this morning, then becoming partly sunny. A 20% chance of showers. Highs in the lower 70s. West winds 5 to 10 miles per hour. Tonight, clear. Lows in the upper 40s. Southwest winds around 5 miles per hour. Saturday, sunny, warmer with highs in the middle 80s. Southwest winds 5 to 10 miles per hour with gusts up to 20 miles per hour. Saturday night, mostly cloudy. Showers likely with a chance of thunderstorms in the evening, then a chance of showers with a slight chance of thunderstorms after midnight. Lows in the lower 50s. Northeast winds 10 to 15 miles per hour. Chance of rain 60%. Sunday, mostly sunny. Not as warm with highs around 70. Northeast winds 10 to 15 miles per hour with gusts up to 25 miles per hour. Sunday night and Monday, clear. Lows in the middle 40s. Highs in the upper 70s. Monday night and Tuesday, mostly clear. Lows in the upper 50s. Highs in the middle 80s. Tuesday night, clear. Lows in the middle 50s. Wednesday and Wednesday night, mostly clear. Highs in the lower 80s. Lows in the upper 50s. Thursday, mostly sunny. A slight chance of showers and thunderstorms in the morning. Highs in the upper 80s. This hazardous weather outlook is for central Kansas, east central Kansas, north central Kansas, and northeast Kansas. For today and tonight, a few thunderstorms may develop along and southeast of the Kansas Turnpike this afternoon. For Saturday through Thursday, the probability for widespread hazardous weather is low. Spotter message spotters will not be needed this afternoon or tonight. This is NOAA Weather Radio Station WXK91 in Topeka. Here are the noon conditions for the local area. At Topeka, it was cloudy. The temperature was 63 degrees, the dew point 49, and the relative humidity was 60%. The wind was southeast at 5 miles an hour. The pressure was 29.80 inches and falling. At Manhattan, it was cloudy. The temperature was 64 degrees, the dew point 49, and the relative humidity was 57%. The wind was calm. Around the region, it was mostly sunny, with a temperature of 69 at Omaha and 70 at Springfield. At Wichita, it was partly sunny, with a temperature of 75. It was cloudy, with a temperature of 64 at Lawrence, 64 at Kansas City, 67 at Emporia, 67 at Concordia, and 71 at Beatrice. Once again, at Manhattan, it was 64 degrees under cloudy skies. Once again, at Topeka, it was 63 degrees under cloudy skies. Now here is your National Weather Service forecast. Rest of today, cloudy late this morning, then becoming partly sunny. A 20% chance of showers. Highs in the lower 70s. West winds 5 to 10 miles per hour. Tonight, clear. Lows in the upper 40s. Southwest winds around 5 miles per hour. Saturday, sunny, warmer with highs in the middle 80s. Southwest winds 5 to 10 miles per hour with gusts up to 20 miles per hour. Saturday night, mostly cloudy. Showers likely with a chance of thunderstorms in the evening, then a chance of showers with a slight chance of thunderstorms after midnight. Lows in the lower 50s. Northeast winds 10 to 15 miles per hour. Chance of rain 60%. Sunday, mostly sunny. Not as warm with highs around 70.
northeast winds 10 to 15.

15 miles per hour with gusts up to 25 miles per hour. Sunday night and Monday, clear. Lows in the middle 40s. Highs in the upper 70s. Monday night and Tuesday, mostly clear. Lows in the upper 50s. Highs in the middle 80s. Tuesday night, clear. Lows in the middle 50s. Wednesday and Wednesday night, mostly clear. Highs in the lower 80s. Lows in the upper 50s. Thursday, mostly sunny. A slight chance of showers and thunderstorms in the morning. Highs in the upper 80s. Now here is

a 20% chance of showers. Highs in the lower 70s. Northwest winds 5 to 10 miles per hour. Tonight, mostly clear. Lows in the upper 40s. Southwest winds around 5 miles per hour. Saturday, sunny, warmer with highs in the middle 80s. West winds 10 to 15 miles per hour. Saturday night, mostly cloudy. Showers likely with a chance of thunderstorms in the evening, then a chance of showers with a slight chance of thunderstorms after midnight. Lows in the lower 50s. Northeast winds 10 to 15 miles per hour. Chance of rain 70%. Sunday, mostly sunny. Not as warm with highs around 70. Northeast winds 10 to 15 miles per hour with gusts up to 25 miles per hour. Sunday night and Monday, clear. Lows in the middle 40s. Highs in the upper 70s. Monday night and Tuesday, mostly clear. Lows in the upper 50s. Highs in the middle 80s. Tuesday night, clear. Lows in the middle 50s. Wednesday and Wednesday night, mostly clear. Highs in the lower 80s. Lows in the upper 50s. Thursday, mostly sunny. A slight chance of showers and thunderstorms in the morning. Highs in the upper 80s. This hazardous weather outlook is for central Kansas, east central Kansas, north central Kansas, and northeast Kansas. For today and tonight, a few thunderstorms may develop along and southeast of the Kansas Turnpike this afternoon. For Saturday through Thursday, the probability for widespread hazardous weather is low. Spotter message: spotters will not be needed this afternoon or tonight. 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Here are the noon conditions for the local area. At Topeka, it was cloudy. The temperature was 63 degrees, the dew point 49, and the relative humidity was 60%. The wind was southeast at 5 miles an hour. The pressure was 29.80 inches and falling. At Manhattan, it was cloudy. The temperature was 64 degrees, the dew point 49, and the relative humidity was 57%. The wind was calm. Around the region, it was mostly sunny, with a temperature of 69 at Omaha and 70 at Springfield. At Wichita, it was partly sunny, with a temperature of 75. It was cloudy, with a temperature of 64 at Lawrence, 64 at Kansas City, 67 at Emporia, 67 at Concordia, and 71 at Beatrice. Once again, at Manhattan, it was 64 degrees under cloudy skies. Once again, at Topeka, it was 63 degrees under cloudy skies. The current time is 12:23 p.m. Central Daylight Time. Now here is your National Weather Service forecast. This afternoon, cloudy early, then becoming partly sunny. A 20% chance of showers. Highs in the lower 70s. Northwest winds 5 to 10 miles per hour. Tonight, mostly clear. Lows in the upper 40s. Southwest winds around 5 miles per hour. Saturday, sunny, warmer with highs in the middle 80s. West winds 10 to 15 miles per hour. Saturday night, mostly cloudy. Showers likely with a chance of thunderstorms in the evening, then a chance of showers with a slight chance of thunderstorms after midnight. Lows in the lower 50s. Northeast winds 10 to 15 miles per hour. Chance of rain 70%. Sunday, mostly sunny. Not as warm with highs around 70. Northeast winds 10 to 15 miles per hour with gusts up to 25 miles per hour. Sunday night and Monday, clear. Lows in the middle 40s. Highs in the upper 70s. Monday night and Tuesday, mostly clear. Lows in the upper 50s. Highs in the middle 80s. Tuesday night, clear. Lows in the middle 50s. Wednesday and Wednesday night, mostly clear. Highs in the lower 80s. Lows in the upper 50s.

Thursday, mostly sunny. A slight chance of showers and thunderstorms in the morning. Highs in the upper 80s. This hazardous weather outlook is for central Kansas, east central Kansas, north central Kansas, and northeast Kansas. For today and tonight, a few thunderstorms may develop along and southeast of the Kansas Turnpike this afternoon. For Saturday through Thursday, the probability for widespread hazardous weather is low. Spotter message spotters will not be needed this afternoon or tonight. This is NOAA Weather Radio Station WXK91 in Topeka. Here are the noon conditions for the local area. At Topeka, it was cloudy. The temperature was 63 degrees, the dew point 49, and the relative humidity was 60%. The wind was southeast at 5 miles an hour. The pressure was 29.80 inches and falling. At Manhattan, it was cloudy. The temperature was 64 degrees, the dew point 49, and the relative humidity was 57%. The wind was calm. Around the region, it was mostly sunny, with a temperature of 69 at Omaha and 70 at Springfield. At Wichita, it was partly sunny, with a temperature of 75. It was cloudy, with a temperature of 64 at Lawrence, 64 at Kansas City, 67 at Emporia, 67 at Concordia, and 71 at Beatrice. Once again, at Manhattan, it was 64 degrees under cloudy skies. Once again, at Topeka, it was 63 degrees under cloudy skies. Now here is your National Weather Service forecast. This afternoon, cloudy early, then becoming partly sunny. A 20% chance of showers. Highs in the lower 70s. Northwest winds 5 to 10 miles per hour. Tonight, mostly clear. Lows in the upper 40s. Southwest winds around 5 miles per hour. Saturday, sunny, warmer with highs in the middle 80s. West winds 10 to 15 miles per hour. Saturday night, mostly cloudy. Showers likely with a chance of thunderstorms in the evening, then a chance of showers with a slight chance of thunderstorms after midnight. Lows in the lower 50s. Northeast winds 10 to 15 miles per hour. Chance of rain 70%. Sunday, mostly sunny. Not as warm with highs around 70. Northeast winds 10 to 15 miles per hour with gusts up to 25 miles per hour. Sunday night and Monday, clear. Lows in the middle 40s. Highs in the upper 70s. Monday night and Tuesday, mostly clear. Lows in the upper 50s. Highs in the middle 80s. Tuesday night, clear. Lows in the middle 50s. Wednesday and Wednesday night, mostly clear. Highs in the lower 80s. Lows in the upper 50s. Thursday, mostly sunny. A slight chance of showers and thunderstorms in the morning. Highs in the upper 80s. This hazardous weather outlook is for central Kansas, east central Kansas, north central Kansas, and northeast Kansas. For today and tonight, a few thunderstorms may develop along and southeast of the Kansas Turnpike this afternoon. For Saturday through Thursday, the probability for widespread hazardous weather is low. Spotter message spotters will not be needed this afternoon or tonight. This is NOAA Weather Radio Station WXK91 in Topeka. Here are the noon conditions for the local area. At Topeka, it was cloudy. The temperature was 63 degrees, the dew point 49, and the relative humidity was 60%. The wind was southeast at 5 miles an hour.

cloudy, with a temperature of 64 at Lawrence, 64 at Kansas City, 67 at Emporia, 67 at Concordia, and 71 at Beatrice. Once again, at Manhattan, it was 64 degrees under cloudy skies. Once again, at Topeka, it was 63 degrees under cloudy skies. Now here is your National Weather Service forecast. This afternoon, cloudy early, then becoming partly sunny. A 20% chance of showers. Highs in the lower 70s. Northwest winds 5 to 10 miles per hour. Tonight, mostly clear. Lows in the upper 40s. Southwest winds around 5 miles per hour. Saturday, sunny, warmer with highs in the middle 80s. West winds 10 to 15 miles per hour. Saturday night, mostly cloudy. Showers likely with a chance of thunderstorms in the evening, then a chance of showers with a slight chance of thunderstorms after midnight. Lows in the lower 50s. Northeast winds 10 to 15 miles per hour. Chance of rain 70%. Sunday, mostly sunny. Not as warm with highs around 70. Northeast winds 10 to 15 miles per hour with gusts up to 25 miles per hour. Sunday night and Monday, clear. Lows in the middle 40s. Highs in the upper 70s. Monday night and Tuesday, mostly clear. Lows in the upper 50s. Highs in the middle 80s. Tuesday night, clear. Lows in the middle 50s. Wednesday and Wednesday night, mostly clear. Highs in the lower 80s. Lows in the upper 50s. Thursday, mostly sunny. A slight chance of showers and thunderstorms in the morning. Highs in the upper 80s. This hazardous weather outlook is for central Kansas, east central Kansas, north central Kansas, and northeast Kansas. For today and tonight, a few thunderstorms may develop along and southeast of the Kansas Turnpike this afternoon. For Saturday through Thursday, the probability for widespread hazardous weather is low. Spotter message spotters will not be needed this afternoon or tonight. This is NOAA Weather Radio Station WXK91 in Topeka. Here are the noon conditions for the local area. At Topeka, it was cloudy. The temperature was 63 degrees, the dew point 49, and the relative humidity was 60%. The wind was southeast at 5 miles an hour. The pressure was 29.80 inches and falling. At Manhattan, it was cloudy. The temperature was 64 degrees, the dew point 49, and the relative humidity was 57%. The wind at Manhattan, it was cloudy. The temperature was 64 degrees, the dew point 49, and the relative humidity was 57%. The wind was calm. Around the region, it was mostly sunny, with a temperature of 69 at Omaha and 70 at Springfield. At Wichita, it was partly sunny, with a temperature of 75. It was cloudy, with a temperature of 64 at Lawrence, 64 at Kansas City, 67 at Emporia, 67 at Concordia, and 71 at Beatrice. Once again, at Manhattan, it was 64 degrees under cloudy skies. Once again, at Topeka, it was 63 degrees under cloudy skies. Now here is your National Weather Service forecast. This afternoon, cloudy early, then becoming partly sunny. A 20% chance of showers. Highs in the lower 70s. Northwest winds 5 to 10 miles per hour. Tonight, mostly clear. Lows in the upper 40s. Southwest winds around 5 miles per hour. Saturday, sunny, warmer with highs in the middle 80s. West winds 10 to 15 miles per hour. Saturday night, mostly cloudy. Showers likely with a chance of thunderstorms in the evening, then a chance of showers with a slight chance of thunderstorms after midnight. Lows in the lower 50s. Northeast winds 10 to 15 miles per hour. Chance of rain 70%. Sunday, mostly sunny. Not as warm with highs around 70.

Northeast winds 10 to 15 miles per hour with gusts up to 25 miles per hour. Sunday night and Monday, clear. Lows in the middle 40s. Highs in the upper 70s. Monday night and Tuesday, mostly clear. Lows in the upper 50s. Highs in the middle 80s. Tuesday night, clear. Lows in the middle 50s. Wednesday and Wednesday night, mostly clear. Highs in the lower 80s. Lows in the upper 50s. Thursday, mostly sunny. A slight chance of showers and thunderstorms in the morning. Highs in the upper 80s. This hazardous weather outlook is for central Kansas, east central Kansas, north central Kansas, and northeast Kansas. For today and tonight, a few thunderstorms may develop along and southeast of the Kansas Turnpike this afternoon. For Saturday through Thursday, the probability for widespread hazardous weather is low. Spotter message spotters will not be needed this afternoon or tonight. This is NOAA Weather Radio Station WXK91 in Topeka. Here are the noon conditions for the local area. At Topeka, it was cloudy. The temperature was 9, and the relative humidity was 60%. The wind was southeast at 5 miles an hour. The pressure was 29.80 inches and falling. At Manhattan, it was cloudy. The temperature was 64 degrees, the dew point 49, and the relative humidity was 57%. The wind was calm. Around the region, it was mostly sunny, with a temperature of 69 at Omaha and 70 at Springfield. At Wichita, it was partly sunny, with a temperature of 75. It was cloudy, with a temperature of 64 at Lawrence, 64 at Kansas City, 67 at Emporia, 67 at Concordia, and 71 at Beatrice. Once again, at Manhattan, it was 64 degrees under cloudy skies. Once again, at Topeka, it was 63 degrees under cloudy skies. Now here is your National Weather Service forecast. This afternoon, cloudy early, then becoming partly sunny. A 20% chance of showers. Highs in the lower 70s. Northwest winds 5 to 10 miles per hour. Tonight, mostly clear. Lows in the upper 40s. Southwest winds around 5 miles per hour. Saturday, sunny, warmer with highs in the middle 80s. West winds 10 to 15 miles per hour. Saturday night, mostly cloudy. Showers likely with a chance of thunderstorms in the evening, then a chance of showers with a slight chance of thunderstorms after midnight. Lows in the lower 50s. Northeast winds 10 to 15 miles per hour. Chance of rain 70%. Sunday, mostly sunny. Not as warm with highs around 70. Northeast winds 10 to 15 miles per hour with gusts up to 25 miles per hour. Sunday night and Monday, clear. Lows in the middle 40s. Highs in the upper 70s. Monday night and Tuesday, mostly clear. Lows in the upper 50s. Highs in the middle 80s. Tuesday night, clear. Lows in the middle 50s. Wednesday and Wednesday night, mostly clear. Highs in the lower 80s. Lows in the upper 50s. Thursday, mostly sunny. A slight chance of showers and thunderstorms in the morning. Highs in the upper 80s. 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The current time is 12:39 p.m. Central Daylight Time. This hazardous weather outlook is for central Kansas, east central Kansas, north central Kansas, and northeast Kansas. For today and tonight, a few thunderstorms may develop along and southeast of the Kansas Turnpike this afternoon. For Saturday through Thursday, the probability for widespread hazardous weather is low. Spotter message spotters will not be needed this afternoon or tonight. This is NOAA Weather Radio Station WXK91 in Topeka. Here are the noon conditions for the local area. At Topeka, it was cloudy.
The temperature was 63 degrees, the dew point 49, and the relative humidity was 60%. The wind was southeast at 5 miles an hour. The pressure was 29.80 inches and falling. At Manhattan, it was cloudy. The temperature was 64 degrees, the dew point 49, and the relative humidity was 57%. The wind was calm. Around the region, it was mostly sunny, with a temperature of 69 at Omaha and 70 at Springfield. At Wichita, it was partly sunny, with a temperature of 75. It was cloudy, with a temperature of 64 at Lawrence, 64 at Kansas City, 67 at Emporia, 67 at Concordia, and 71 at Beatrice. Once again, at Manhattan, it was 64 degrees under cloudy skies. Once again, at Topeka, it was 63 degrees under cloudy skies. Now here is your National Weather Service forecast. This afternoon, cloudy early, then becoming partly sunny. A 20% chance of showers. Highs in the lower 70s. Northwest winds 5 to 10 miles per hour. Tonight, mostly clear. Lows in the upper 40s. Southwest winds around 5 miles per hour. Saturday, sunny, warmer with highs in the middle 80s. West winds 10 to 15 miles per hour. Saturday night, mostly cloudy. Showers likely with a chance of thunderstorms in the evening, then a chance of showers with a slight chance of thunderstorms after midnight. Lows in the lower 50s. Northeast winds 10 to 15 miles per hour. Chance of rain 70%. Sunday, mostly sunny. Not as warm with highs around 70. Northeast winds 10 to 15 miles per hour with gusts up to 25 miles per hour. Sunday night and Monday, clear. Lows in the middle 40s. Highs in the upper 70s. Monday night and Tuesday, mostly clear. Lows in the upper 50s. Highs in the middle 80s. Tuesday night, clear. Lows in the middle 50s. Wednesday and Wednesday night, mostly clear. Highs in the lower 80s. Lows in the upper 50s. Thursday, mostly sunny. A slight chance of showers and thunderstorms in the morning. Highs in the upper 80s. This hazardous weather outlook is for central Kansas, east central Kansas, north central Kansas, and northeast Kansas. For today and tonight, a few thunderstorms may develop along and southeast of the Kansas Turnpike this afternoon. For Saturday through Thursday, the probability for widespread hazardous weather is low. Spotter message spotters will not be needed this afternoon or tonight. This is NOAA Weather Radio Station WXK91 in Topeka. Here are the noon conditions for the local area. At Topeka, it was cloudy. The temperature was 63 degrees, the dew point 49, and the relative humidity was 60%. The wind was southeast at 5 miles an hour. The pressure was 29.80 inches and falling. At Manhattan, it was cloudy. The temperature was 64 degrees, the dew point 49, and the relative humidity was 57%. The wind was calm. Around the region, it was mostly sunny, with a temperature of 69 at Omaha and 70 at Springfield. At Wichita, it was partly sunny, with a temperature of 75. It was cloudy, with a temperature of 64 at Lawrence, 64 at Kansas City, 67 at Emporia, 67 at Concordia, and 71 at Beatrice. Once again, at Manhattan, it was 64 degrees under cloudy skies. Once again, at Topeka, it was 63 degrees under cloudy skies. Now here is your National Weather Service forecast. This afternoon, cloudy early, then becoming partly sunny. A 20% chance of showers. Highs in the lower 70s. Northwest winds 5 to 10 miles per hour. Tonight, mostly clear. Lows in the upper 40s. Southwest winds around 5 miles per hour. Saturday, sunny, warmer with highs in the middle 80s.
west winds 10 to

15 miles per hour. Saturday night, mostly cloudy. Showers likely with a chance of thunderstorms in the evening, then a chance of showers with a slight chance of thunderstorms after midnight. Lows in the lower 50s. Northeast winds 10 to 15 miles per hour. Chance of rain 70%. Sunday, mostly sunny. Not as warm with highs around 70. Northeast winds 10 to 15 miles per hour with gusts up to 25 miles per hour. Sunday night and Monday, clear. Lows in the middle 40s. Highs in the upper 70s. Monday night and Tuesday, mostly clear. Lows in the upper 50s. Highs in the middle 80s. Tuesday night, clear. Lows in the middle 50s. Wednesday and Wednesday night, mostly clear. Highs in the lower 80s. Lows in the upper 50s. Thursday, mostly sunny. A slight chance of showers as in the morning. Highs in the upper 80s. This hazardous weather outlook is for central Kansas, east central Kansas, north central Kansas, and northeast Kansas. For today and tonight, a few thunderstorms may develop along and southeast of the Kansas Turnpike this afternoon. For Saturday through Thursday, the probability for widespread hazardous weather is low. Spotter message spotters will not be needed this afternoon or tonight. This is NOAA Weather Radio Station WXK91 in Topeka. Here are the noon conditions for the local area. At Topeka, it was cloudy. The temperature was 63 degrees, the dew point 49, and the relative humidity was 60%. The wind was southeast at 5 miles an hour. The pressure was 29.80 inches and falling. At Manhattan, it was cloudy. The temperature was 64 degrees, the dew point 49, and the relative humidity was 57%. The wind was

Once again, at Manhattan, it was 64 degrees under cloudy skies. Once again, at Topeka, it was 63 degrees under cloudy skies. Now here is your National Weather Service forecast. This afternoon, cloudy early, then becoming partly sunny. A 20% chance of showers. Highs in the lower 70s. Northwest winds 5 to 10 miles per hour. Tonight, mostly clear. Lows in the upper 40s. Southwest winds around 5 miles per hour. Saturday, sunny, warmer with highs in the middle 80s. West winds 10 to 15 miles per hour. Saturday night, mostly cloudy. Showers likely with a chance of thunderstorms in the evening, then a chance of showers with a slight chance of thunderstorms after midnight. Lows in the lower 50s. Northeast winds 10 to 15 miles per hour. Chance of rain 70%. Sunday, mostly sunny. Not as warm with highs around 70. Northeast winds 10 to 15 miles per hour with gusts up to 25 miles per hour. Sunday night and Monday, clear. Lows in the middle 40s. Highs in the upper 70s. Monday night and Tuesday, mostly clear. Lows in the upper 50s. Highs in the middle 80s. Tuesday night, clear. Lows in the middle 50s. Wednesday and Wednesday night, mostly clear. Highs in the lower 80s. Lows in the upper 50s. Thursday, mostly sunny. A slight chance of showers and thunderstorms in the morning. Highs in the upper 80s. This hazardous weather outlook is for central Kansas, east central Kansas, north central Kansas, and northeast Kansas. For today and tonight, a few thunderstorms may develop along and southeast of the Kansas Turnpike this afternoon. For Saturday through Thursday, the probability for widespread hazardous weather is low. Spotter message: spotters will not be needed this afternoon or tonight. This is NOAA Weather Radio Station WXK91 in Topeka. Here are the noon conditions for the local area. At Topeka, it was cloudy. The temperature was 63 degrees, the dew point 49, and the relative humidity was 60%. The wind was southeast at 5 miles an hour. The pressure was 29.80 inches and falling. At Manhattan, it was cloudy. The temperature was 64 degrees, the dew point 49, and the relative humidity was 57%. The wind was calm. Around the region, it was mostly sunny, with a temperature of 69 at Omaha and 70 at Springfield. At Wichita, it was partly sunny, with a temperature of 75. It was cloudy, with a temperature of 64 at Lawrence, 64 at Kansas City, 67 at Emporia, 67 at Concordia, and 71 at Beatrice. Once again, at Manhattan, it was 64 degrees under cloudy skies. Once again, at Topeka, it was 63 degrees under cloudy skies. Now here is your National Weather Service forecast. This afternoon, cloudy early, then becoming partly sunny. A 20% chance of showers. Highs in the lower 70s. Northwest winds 5 to 10 miles per hour. Tonight, mostly clear. Lows in the upper 40s. Southwest winds around 5 miles per hour. Saturday, sunny, warmer with highs in the middle 80s. West winds 10 to 15 miles per hour. Saturday night, mostly cloudy. Showers likely with a chance of thunderstorms in the evening, then a chance of showers with a slight chance of thunderstorms after midnight. Lows in the lower 50s. Northeast winds 10 to 15 miles per hour. Chance of rain 70%. Sunday, mostly sunny. Not as warm with highs around 70. Northeast winds 10 to 15 miles per hour with gusts up to 25 miles per hour. Sunday night and Monday, clear. Lows in the middle 40s. Highs in the upper 70s. Monday night and Tuesday, mostly clear. Lows in the upper 50s. Highs in the middle 80s.

not as warm with highs around 70. Northeast winds 10 to 15 miles per hour with gusts up to 25 miles per hour. Sunday night and Monday, clear. Lows in the middle 40s. Highs in the upper 70s. Monday night and Tuesday, mostly clear. Lows in the upper 50s. Highs in the middle 80s. Tuesday night, clear. Lows in the middle 50s. Wednesday and Wednesday night, mostly clear. Highs in the lower 80s. Lows in the upper 50s. Thursday, mostly sunny. A slight chance of showers and thunderstorms in the morning. Highs in the upper 80s. This hazardous weather outlook is for central Kansas, east central Kansas, north central Kansas, and northeast Kansas. For today and tonight, a few thunderstorms may develop along and southeast of the Kansas Turnpike this afternoon. For Saturday through Thursday, the probability for widespread hazardous weather is low. Spotter message spotters will be needed this afternoon or tonight. This is NOAA Weather Radio Station WXK91 in Topeka. Here are the noon conditions for the local area. At Topeka, it was cloudy. The temperature was 63 degrees, the dew point 49, and the relative humidity was 60%. The wind was southeast at 5 miles an hour. The pressure was 29.80 inches and falling. At Manhattan, it was cloudy. The temperature was 64 degrees, the dew point 49, and the relative humidity was 57%. The wind was calm. Around the region, it was mostly sunny, with a temperature of 69 at Omaha and 70 at Springfield. At Wichita, it was partly sunny, with a temperature of 75. It was cloudy, with a temperature of 64 at Lawrence, 64 at Kansas City, 67 at Emporia, 67 at Concordia, and 71 at Beatrice. Once again, at Manhattan, it was 64 degrees under cloudy skies. Once again, at Topeka, it was 63 degrees under cloudy skies. Now here is your National Weather Service forecast. This afternoon, cloudy early, then becoming partly sunny. A 20% chance of showers. Highs in the lower 70s. Northwest winds 5 to 10 miles per hour. Tonight, mostly clear. Lows in the upper 40s. Southwest winds around 5 miles per hour. Saturday, sunny, warmer with highs in the middle 80s. West winds 10 to 15 miles per hour. Saturday night, mostly cloudy. Showers likely with a chance of thunderstorms in the evening, then a chance of showers with a slight chance of thunderstorms after midnight. Lows in the lower 50s. Northeast winds 10 to 15 miles per hour. Chance of rain 70%. Sunday, mostly sunny. Not as warm with highs around 70. Northeast winds 10 to 15 miles per hour with gusts up to 25 miles per hour. Sunday night and Monday, clear. Lows in the middle 40s. Highs in the upper 70s. Monday night and Tuesday, mostly clear. Lows in the upper 50s. Highs in the middle 80s. Tuesday night, clear. Lows in the middle 50s. Wednesday and Wednesday night, mostly clear. Highs in the lower 80s. Lows in the upper 50s. Thursday, mostly sunny. A slight chance of showers and thunderstorms in the morning. Highs in the upper 80s. This hazardous weather outlook is for central Kansas, east central Kansas, north central Kansas, and northeast Kansas. For today and tonight, a few thunderstorms may develop along and southeast of the Kansas Turnpike this afternoon. For Saturday through Thursday, the probability for widespread hazardous weather is low. Spotter message spotters will not be needed this afternoon or tonight. This is NOAA Weather Radio Station WXK91 in Topeka. Now here is your National Weather Service forecast. This afternoon, cloudy early, then becoming partly sunny. A 20% chance of showers.
Highs in the lower 70s. Northwest winds 5 to 10 miles per hour. Tonight, mostly clear. Lows in the upper 40s. Southwest winds around 5 miles per hour. Saturday, sunny, warmer with highs in the middle 80s. West winds 10 to 15 miles per hour. Saturday night, mostly cloudy. Showers likely with a chance of thunderstorms in the evening, then a chance of showers with a slight chance of thunderstorms after midnight. Lows in the lower 50s. Northeast winds 10 to 15 miles per hour. Chance of rain 70%. Sunday, mostly sunny. Not as warm with highs around 70. Northeast winds 10 to 15 miles per hour with gusts up to 25 miles per hour. Sunday night and Monday, clear. Lows in the middle 40s. Highs in the upper 70s. Monday night and Tuesday, mostly clear. Lows in the upper 50s. Highs in the middle 80s. Tuesday night, clear. Lows in the middle 50s. Wednesday and Wednesday night, mostly clear. Highs in the lower 80s. Lows in the upper 50s. Thursday, mostly sunny. A slight chance of showers and thunderstorms in the morning. Highs in the upper 80s. The current time is 1:09 p.m. Central Daylight Time. This hazardous weather outlook is for Central Kansas, East Central Kansas, North Central Kansas, and Northeast Kansas. For today and tonight, a few thunderstorms may develop along and southeast of the Kansas Turnpike this afternoon. For Saturday through Thursday, the probability for widespread hazardous weather is low. Spotter message spotters will not be needed this afternoon or tonight. 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Now here is your National Weather Service forecast. This afternoon, cloudy early, then becoming partly sunny. A 20% chance of showers. Highs in the lower 70s. Northwest winds 5 to 10 miles per hour. Tonight, mostly clear. Lows in the upper 40s. Southwest winds around 5 miles per hour. Saturday, sunny, warmer with highs in the middle 80s. West winds 10 to 15 miles per hour. Saturday night, mostly cloudy. Showers likely with a chance of thunderstorms in the evening, then a chance of showers with a slight chance of thunderstorms after midnight. Lows in the lower 50s. Northeast winds 10 to 15 miles per hour. Chance of rain 70%. Sunday, mostly sunny. Not as warm with highs around 70. Northeast winds 10 to 15 miles per hour with gusts up to 25 miles per hour. Sunday night and Monday, clear. Lows in the middle 40s. Highs in the upper 70s. Monday night and Tuesday, mostly clear. Lows in the upper 50s. Highs in the middle 80s. Tuesday night, clear. Lows in the middle 50s. Wednesday and Wednesday night, mostly clear. Highs in the lower 80s. Lows in the upper 50s. Thursday, mostly sunny. A slight chance of showers and thunderstorms in the morning. Highs in the upper 80s. This hazardous weather outlook is for Central Kansas, East Central Kansas, North Central Kansas, and Northeast Kansas. For today and tonight, a few thunderstorms may develop along and southeast of the Kansas Turnpike this afternoon. For Saturday through Thursday, the probability for widespread hazardous weather is low. Spotter message spotters will not be needed this afternoon or tonight. 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Here are the 1 p.m. conditions for the local area. At Topeka, it was cloudy. The temperature was 64 degrees, the dew point 51, and the relative humidity was 62%. The wind was south at 7 miles an hour. The pressure was 29.80 inches and steady. At Manhattan, it was cloudy. The temperature was 65 degrees, the dew point 48, and the relative humidity

was 54%. The wind was calm. Around the region, rain was falling, with a temperature of 65 at Lawrence and 68 at Concordia. It was mostly sunny, with a temperature of 73 at Omaha and 70 at Springfield. At Emporia, it was partly sunny, with a temperature of 70. It was cloudy, with a temperature of 66 at Kansas City, 71 at Beatrice, and 71 at Wichita. Once again, at Manhattan, it was 65 degrees under cloudy skies. Once again, at Topeka, it was 64 degrees under cloudy skies. Now here is your National Weather Service forecast. This afternoon, cloudy early, then becoming partly sunny. A 20% chance of showers. Highs in the lower 70s. Northwest winds 5 to 10 miles per hour. Tonight, mostly clear. Lows in the upper 40s. Southwest winds around 5 miles per hour. Saturday, sunny, warmer with highs in the middle 80s. West winds 10 to 15 miles per hour. Saturday night, mostly cloudy. Showers likely with a chance of thunderstorms in the evening, then a chance of showers with a slight chance of thunderstorms after midnight. Lows in the lower 50s. Northeast winds 10 to 15 miles per hour. Chance of rain 70%. Sunday, mostly sunny. Not as warm with highs around 70. Northeast winds 10 to 15 miles per hour with gusts up to 25 miles per hour. Sunday night and Monday, clear. Lows in the middle 40s. Highs in the upper 70s. Monday night and Tuesday, mostly clear. Lows in the upper 50s. Highs in the middle 80s. Tuesday night, clear. Lows in the middle 50s. Wednesday and Wednesday night, mostly clear. Highs in the lower 80s. Lows in the upper 50s. Thursday, mostly sunny. A slight chance of showers and thunderstorms in the morning. Highs in the upper 80s. This hazardous weather outlook is for central Kansas, east central Kansas, north central Kansas, and northeast Kansas. For today and tonight, a few thunderstorms may develop along and southeast of the Kansas Turnpike this afternoon. For Saturday through Thursday, the probability for widespread hazardous weather is low. Spotter message spotters will not be needed this afternoon or tonight. 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Here are the 1 p.m. conditions for the local area. At Topeka, it was cloudy. The temperature was 64 degrees, the dew point 51, and the relative humidity was 62%. The wind was south at 7 miles an hour. The pressure was 29.80 inches and steady. At Manhattan, it was cloudy. The temperature was 65 degrees, the dew point 48, and the relative humidity was 54%. The wind was calm. Around the region, rain was falling, with a temperature of 65 at Lawrence and 68 at Concordia. It was mostly sunny, with a temperature of 73 at Omaha and 70 at Springfield. At Emporia, it was partly sunny, with a temperature of 70. It was cloudy, with a temperature of 66 at Kansas City, 71 at Beatrice, and 71 at Wichita. Once again, at Manhattan, it was 65 degrees under cloudy skies. Once again, at Topeka, it was 64 degrees under cloudy skies. Now here is your National Weather Service forecast. This afternoon, cloudy early, then becoming partly sunny. A 20% chance of showers. Highs in the lower 70s. Northwest winds 5 to 10 miles per hour. Tonight, mostly clear. Lows in the upper 40s. Southwest winds around 5 miles per hour. Saturday, sunny, warmer with highs in the middle 80s. West winds 10 to 15 miles per hour. Saturday night, mostly cloudy. Showers likely with a chance of thunderstorms in the evening, then a chance of showers with a slight chance of thunderstorms after midnight. Lows in the lower 50s.

northeast winds 10 to 15 miles per hour. Chance of rain 70%. Sunday, mostly sunny. Not as warm with highs around 70. Northeast winds 10 to 15 miles per hour with gusts up to 25 miles per hour. Sunday night and Monday, clear. Lows in the middle 40s. Highs in the upper 70s. Monday night and Tuesday, mostly clear. Lows in the upper 50s. Highs in the middle 80s. Tuesday night, clear. Lows in the middle 50s. Wednesday and Wednesday night, mostly clear. Highs in the lower 80s. Lows in the upper 50s. Thursday, mostly sunny. A slight chance of showers and thunderstorms in the morning. Highs in the upper 80s. This hazardous weather outlook is for central Kansas, east central Kansas, north central Kansas, and northeast Kansas. For today and tonight, a few thunderstorms may develop along and southeast of the Kansas Turnpike this afternoon. For Saturday through Thursday, the probability for widespread hazardous weather is low. Spotter message spotters will not be needed this afternoon or tonight. 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Here are the 1 p.m. conditions for the local area. At Topeka, 84 degrees, the dew point 51, and the relative humidity was 62%. The wind was south at 7 miles an hour. The pressure was 29.80 inches and steady. At Manhattan, it was cloudy. The temperature was 6 and the relative humidity was 54%. The wind was calm. Around the region, rain was falling, with a temperature of 65 at Lawrence, and 68 at Concordia. It was mostly sunny, with a temperature of 73 at Omaha, and 70 at Springfield. At Emporia, it was partly sunny, with a temperature of 70. It was cloudy, with a temperature of 66 at Kansas City, 71 at Beatrice, and 71 at Wichita. Once again, at Manhattan, it was 65 degrees under cloudy skies. Once again, at Topeka, it was 64 degrees under cloudy skies. Now here is your National Weather Service forecast. This afternoon, cloudy early, then becoming partly sunny. A 20% chance of showers. Highs in the lower 70s. Northwest winds 5 to 10 miles per hour. Tonight, mostly clear. Lows in the upper 40s. Southwest winds around 5 miles per hour. Saturday, sunny, warmer with highs in the middle 80s. West winds 10 to 15 miles per hour. Saturday night, mostly cloudy. Showers likely with a chance of thunderstorms in the evening, then a chance of showers with a slight chance of thunderstorms after midnight. Lows in the lower 50s. Northeast winds 10 to 15 miles per hour. Chance of rain 70%. Sunday, mostly sunny. Not as warm with highs around 70. Northeast winds 10 to 15 miles per hour with gusts up to 25 miles per hour. Sunday night and Monday, clear. Lows in the middle 40s. Highs in the upper 70s. Monday night and Tuesday, mostly clear. Lows in the upper 50s. Highs in the middle 80s. Tuesday night, clear. Lows in the middle 50s. Wednesday and Wednesday night, mostly clear. Highs in the lower 80s. Lows in the upper 50s. Thursday, mostly sunny. A slight chance of showers and thunderstorms in the morning. Highs in the upper 80s. This hazardous weather outlook is for central Kansas, east central Kansas, north central Kansas, and northeast Kansas. For today and tonight, a few thunderstorms may develop along and southeast of the Kansas Turnpike this afternoon. For Saturday through Thursday, the probability for widespread hazardous weather is low. Spotter message spotters will not be needed this afternoon or tonight. 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Here are the 1 p.m. conditions for the local area. At Topeka, it was cloudy.

The temperature was 64 degrees, the dew point 51, and the relative humidity was 62%. The wind was south at 7 miles an hour. The pressure was 29.80 inches and steady. At Manhattan, it was cloudy. The temperature was 65 degrees, the dew point 48, and the relative humidity was 54%. The wind was calm. Around the region, rain was falling, with a temperature of 65 at Lawrence and 68 at Concordia. It was mostly sunny, with a temperature of 73 at Omaha and 70 at Springfield. At Emporia, it was partly sunny, with a temperature of 70. It was cloudy, with a temperature of 66 at Kansas City, 71 at Beatrice, and 71 at Wichita. Once again, at Manhattan, it was 65 degrees under cloudy skies. Once again, at Topeka, it was 64 degrees under cloudy skies. The current time is 1:23 p.m. Central Daylight Time. Now here is your National Weather Service forecast. This afternoon, cloudy early, then becoming partly sunny. A 20% chance of showers. Highs in the lower 70s. Northwest winds 5 to 10 miles per hour. Tonight, mostly clear. Lows in the upper 40s. Southwest winds around 5 miles per hour. Saturday, sunny, warmer with highs in the middle 80s. West winds 10 to 15 miles per hour. Saturday night, mostly cloudy. Showers likely with a chance of thunderstorms in the evening, then a chance of showers with a slight chance of thunderstorms after midnight. Lows in the lower 50s. Northeast winds 10 to 15 miles per hour. Chance of rain 70%. Sunday, mostly sunny. Not as warm with highs around 70. Northeast winds 10 to 15 miles per hour with gusts up to 25 miles per hour. Sunday night and Monday, clear. Lows in the middle 40s. Highs in the upper 70s. Monday night and Tuesday, mostly clear. Lows in the upper 50s. Highs in the middle 80s. Tuesday night, clear. Lows in the middle 50s. Wednesday and Wednesday night, mostly clear. Highs in the lower 80s. Lows in the upper 50s. Thursday, mostly sunny. A slight chance of showers and thunderstorms in the morning. Highs in the upper 80s. This hazardous weather outlook is for central Kansas, east central Kansas, north central Kansas, and northeast Kansas. For today and tonight, a few thunderstorms may develop along and southeast of the Kansas Turnpike this afternoon. For Saturday through Thursday, the probability for widespread hazardous weather is low. Spotter message spotters will not be needed this afternoon or tonight. This is NOAA Weather Radio Station WXK91 in Topeka. Here are the 1 p.m. conditions for the local area. At Topeka, it was cloudy. The temperature was 64 degrees, the dew point 51, and the relative humidity was 62%. The wind was south at 7 miles an hour. The pressure was 29.80 inches and steady. At Manhattan, it was cloudy. The temperature was 65 degrees, the dew point 48, and the relative humidity was 54%. The wind was calm. Around the region, rain was falling, with a temperature of 65 at Lawrence and 68 at Concordia. It was mostly sunny, with a temperature of 73 at Omaha and 70 at Springfield. At Emporia, it was partly sunny, with a temperature of 70. It was cloudy, with a temperature of 66 at Kansas City, 71 at Beatrice, and 71 at Wichita. Once again, at Manhattan, it was 65 degrees under cloudy skies. Once again, at Topeka, it was 64 degrees under cloudy skies. Now here is your National Weather Service forecast. This afternoon, cloudy early, then becoming partly sunny. A 20% chance of showers. Highs in the lower 70s. Northwest winds 5 to 10 miles per hour. Tonight, mostly clear.

lows in the upper 40s. Southwest winds around 5 miles per hour. Saturday, sunny, warmer with highs in the middle 80s. West winds 10 to 15 miles per hour. Saturday night, mostly cloudy. Showers likely with a chance of thunderstorms in the evening, then a chance of showers with a slight chance of thunderstorms after midnight. Lows in the lower 50s. Northeast winds 10 to 15 miles per hour. Chance of rain 70%. Sunday, mostly sunny. Not as warm with highs around 70. Northeast winds 10 to 15 miles per hour with gusts up to 25 miles per hour. Sunday night and Monday, clear. Lows in the middle 40s. Highs in the upper 70s. Monday night and Tuesday, mostly clear. Lows in the upper 50s. Highs in the middle 80s. Tuesday night, clear. Lows in the middle 50s. Wednesday and Wednesday night, mostly clear. Highs in the lower 80s. Lows in the upper 50s. Thursday, mostly sunny. A slight chance of showers and thunderstorms in the morning. Highs in the upper 80s. Now here is your National Weather Service forecast. This afternoon, partly sunny with a 20% chance of showers. Highs in the lower 70s. Northwest winds 5 to 10 miles per hour. Tonight, mostly clear. Lows in the upper 40s. Southwest winds around 5 miles per hour. Saturday, sunny, warmer with highs in the middle 80s. West winds 10 to 15 miles per hour. Saturday night, mostly cloudy. Showers likely with a chance of thunderstorms in the evening, then a chance of showers with a slight chance of thunderstorms after midnight. Lows in the lower 50s. North winds 10 to 15 miles.

50s. Highs in the lower 80s. Wednesday night, mostly clear in the evening, then partly cloudy with a slight chance of showers after midnight. Lows in the upper 50s. Thursday, mostly sunny. Highs in the upper 80s. This hazardous weather outlook is for central Kansas, east central Kansas, north central Kansas, and northeast Kansas. For today and tonight, a few thunderstorms may develop along and southeast of the Kansas Turnpike this afternoon. For Saturday through Thursday, the probability for widespread hazardous weather is low. Spotter message: spotters will not be needed this afternoon or tonight. This hazardous weather outlook is for central Kansas, east central Kansas, north central Kansas, and northeast Kansas. For this afternoon and tonight, a few thunderstorms develop this afternoon along and southeast of Interstate 35. A storm or two could be strong to severe and produce hail up to 1 in diameter and 60 miles per hour wind gusts. For Saturday through Thursday, the probability for widespread hazardous weather is low. This is NOAA Weather Radio Station WXK91 in Topeka. Here are the 1 p.m. conditions for the local area. At Topeka, it was cloudy. The temperature was 64 degrees, the dew point 51, and the relative humidity was 62%. The wind was south at 7 miles an hour. The pressure was 29.80 inches and steady. At Manhattan, it was cloudy. The temperature was 65 degrees, the dew point 48, and the relative humidity was 54%. The wind was calm. Around the region, rain was falling, with a temperature of 65 at Lawrence, and 68 at Concordia. It was mostly sunny, with a 73 at Omaha, and 70 at Springfield. At Emporia, it was partly sunny, with a temperature of 70. It was cloudy, with a temperature of 66 at Kansas City, 71 at Beatrice, and 71 at Wichita. Once again, at Manhattan, it was 65 degrees under cloudy skies. Once again, at Topeka, it was 64 degrees under cloudy skies. Now here is your National Weather Service forecast. This afternoon, partly sunny with a 20% chance of showers. Highs in the lower 70s. Now here is your National Weather Service forecast. This afternoon, partly sunny with a 20% chance of showers. Highs in the lower 70s. Northwest winds 5 to 10 miles per hour. Tonight, mostly clear. Lows in the upper 40s. Southwest winds around 5 miles per hour. Saturday, sunny, warmer with highs in the middle 80s. West winds 10 to 15 miles per hour. Saturday night, mostly cloudy. Showers likely with a chance of thunderstorms in the evening, then a chance of showers with a slight chance of thunderstorms after midnight. Lows in the lower 50s. North winds 10 to 15 miles per hour. Chance of rain 70%. Sunday, mostly sunny. A slight chance of showers in the morning. Not as warm with highs in the upper 60s. Northeast winds 10 to 15 miles per hour with gusts up to 25 miles per hour. Sunday night, clear, cooler with lows in the lower 40s. Monday, sunny, warmer with highs in the upper 70s. Monday night, clear. Not as cool with lows in the middle 50s. Tuesday, sunny. Highs in the upper 80s. Tuesday night and Wednesday, clear. Lows in the middle 50s. Highs in the lower 80s. Wednesday night, mostly clear in the evening, then partly cloudy with a slight chance of showers after midnight. Lows in the upper 50s. Thursday, mostly sunny. Highs in the upper 80s. This hazardous weather outlook is for central Kansas, east central Kansas, north central Kansas, and northeast Kansas. For this afternoon and tonight, a few thunderstorms develop this afternoon along and southeast of Interstate 35. A storm or two could be strong to severe and produce hail up to 1 inch in diameter and 60 miles per hour wind gusts. For Saturday through Thursday,

the probability for widespread hazardous weather is low. This is NOAA Weather Radio Station WXK91 in Topeka. Here are the 1 p.m. conditions for the local area. At Topeka, it was cloudy. The temperature was 64 degrees, the dew point 51, and the relative humidity was 62%. The wind was south at 7 miles an hour. The pressure was 29.80 inches and steady. At Manhattan, it was cloudy. The temperature was 65 degrees, the dew point 48, and the relative humidity was 54%. The wind was calm. Around the region, rain was falling, with a temperature of 65 at Lawrence, and 68 at Concordia. It was mostly sunny, with a temperature of 73 at Omaha, and 70 at Springfield. At Emporia, it was partly sunny, with a temperature of 70. It was cloudy, with a temperature of 66 at Kansas City, 71 at Beatrice, and 71 at Wichita. Once again, at Manhattan, it was 65 degrees under cloudy skies. Once again, at Topeka, it was 64 degrees under cloudy skies. Now here is your National Weather Service forecast. This afternoon, partly sunny with a 20% chance of showers. Highs in the lower 70s. Northwest winds 5 to 10 miles per hour. Tonight, mostly clear. Lows in the upper 40s. Southwest winds around 5 miles per hour. Saturday, sunny, warmer with highs in the middle 80s. West winds 10 to 15 miles per hour. Saturday night, mostly cloudy. Showers likely with a chance of thunderstorms in the evening, then a chance of showers with a slight chance of thunderstorms after midnight. Lows in the lower 50s. North winds 10 to 15 miles per hour. Chance of rain 70%. Sunday, mostly sunny. A slight chance of showers in the morning. Not as warm with highs in the upper 60s. Northeast winds 10 to 15 miles per hour with gusts up to 25 miles per hour. Sunday night, clear, cooler with lows in the lower 40s. Monday, sunny, warmer with highs in the upper 70s. Monday night, clear. Not as cool with lows in the middle 50s. Tuesday, sunny. Highs in the upper 80s. Tuesday night and Wednesday, clear. Lows in the middle 50s. Highs in the lower 80s. Wednesday night, mostly clear in the evening, then partly cloudy with a slight chance of showers after midnight. Lows in the upper 50s. Thursday, mostly sunny. Highs in the upper 80s. 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The current time is 1:38 p.m. Central Daylight Time. This hazardous weather outlook is for Central Kansas, East Central Kansas, North Central Kansas, and Northeast Kansas. For this afternoon and tonight, a few thunderstorms develop this afternoon along and southeast of Interstate 35. A storm or two could be strong to severe and produce hail up to 1 inch in diameter and 60 miles per hour wind gusts. For Saturday through Thursday, the probability for widespread hazardous weather is low. This is NOAA Weather Radio Station WXK91 in Topeka. Here are the 1 p.m. conditions for the local area. At Topeka, it was cloudy. The temperature was 64 degrees, the dew point 51, and the relative humidity was 62%. The wind was south at 7 miles an hour. The pressure was 29.80 inches and steady. At Manhattan, it was cloudy. The temperature was 65 degrees, the dew point 48, and the relative humidity was 54%. The wind was calm. Around the region, rain was falling, with a temperature of 65 at Lawrence, and 68 at Concordia. It was mostly sunny, with a temperature of 73 at Omaha, and 70 at Springfield. At Emporia, it was partly sunny, with a temperature of 70. It was cloudy, with a temperature of 66 at Kansas City, 71 at Beatrice, and 71 at Wichita. Once again, at Manhattan,

65 degrees under cloudy skies. Once again, at Topeka, it was 64 degrees under cloudy skies. Now here is your National Weather Service forecast. This afternoon, partly sunny with a 20% chance of showers. Highs in the lower 70s. Northwest winds 5 to 10 miles per hour. Tonight, mostly clear. Lows in the upper 40s. Southwest winds around 5 miles per hour. Saturday, sunny, warmer with highs in the middle 80s. West winds 10 to 15 miles per hour. Saturday night, mostly cloudy. Showers likely with a chance of thunderstorms in the evening, then a chance of showers with a slight chance of thunderstorms after midnight. Lows in the lower 50s. North winds 10 to 15 miles per hour. Chance of rain 70%. Sunday, mostly sunny. A slight chance of showers in the morning. Not as warm with highs in the upper 60s. Northeast winds 10 to 15 miles per hour with gusts up to 25 miles per hour. Sunday night, clear, cooler with lows in the lower 40s. Monday, sunny, warmer with highs in the upper 70s. Monday night, clear. Not as cool with lows in the middle 50s. Tuesday, sunny. Highs in the upper 80s. Tuesday night and Wednesday, clear. Lows in the middle 50s. Highs in the lower 80s. Wednesday night, mostly clear in the evening, then partly cloudy with a slight chance of showers after midnight. Lows in the upper 50s. Thursday, mostly sunny. Highs in the upper 80s. This hazardous weather outlook is for central Kansas, east central Kansas, north central Kansas, and northeast Kansas. For this afternoon and tonight, a few thunderstorms develop this afternoon along and southeast of Interstate 35. A storm or two could be strong to severe and produce hail up to 1 inch in diameter and 60 miles per hour wind gusts. For Saturday through Thursday, the probability for widespread hazardous weather is low. This is NOAA Weather Radio Station WXK91 in Topeka. Here are the 1 p.m. conditions for the local area. At Topeka, it was cloudy. The temperature was 64 degrees, the dew point 51, and the relative humidity was 62%. The wind was south at 7 miles an hour. The pressure was 29.80 inches and steady. At Manhattan, it was cloudy. The temperature was 65 degrees, the dew point 48, and the relative humidity was 54%. The wind was calm. Around the region, rain was falling, with a temperature of 65 at Lawrence and 68 at Concordia. It was mostly sunny, with a temperature of 73 at Omaha and 70 at Springfield. At Emporia, it was partly sunny, with a temperature of 70. It was cloudy, with a temperature of 66 at Kansas City, 71 at Beatrice, and 71 at Wichita. Once again, at Manhattan, it was 65 degrees under cloudy skies. Once again, at Topeka, it was 64 degrees under cloudy skies. Now here is your National Weather Service forecast. This afternoon, partly sunny with a 20% chance of showers. Highs in the lower 70s. Northwest winds 5 to 10 miles per hour. Tonight, mostly clear. Lows in the upper 40s. Southwest winds around 5 miles per hour. Saturday, sunny, warmer with highs in the middle 80s. West winds 10 to 15 miles per hour. Saturday night, mostly cloudy. Showers likely with a chance of thunderstorms in the evening, then a chance of showers with a slight chance of thunderstorms after midnight. Lows in the lower 50s. North winds 10 to 15 miles per hour. Chance of rain 70%. Sunday, mostly sunny. A slight chance of showers in the morning. Not as warm with highs in the upper 60s. Northeast winds 10 to 15 miles per hour with gusts up to 25 miles per hour. Sunday night, clear, cooler with lows in the lower 40s. Monday, sunny, warmer with highs in the upper 50s.

70s. Monday night, clear. Not as cool with lows in the middle 50s. Tuesday, sunny. Highs in the upper 80s. Tuesday night and Wednesday, clear. Lows in the middle 50s. Highs in the lower 80s. Wednesday night, mostly clear in the evening, then partly cloudy with a slight chance of showers after midnight. Lows in the upper 50s. Thursday, mostly sunny. Highs in the upper 80s. This hazardous weather outlook is for central Kansas, east central Kansas, north central Kansas, and northeast Kansas. For this afternoon and tonight, a few thunderstorms develop this afternoon along and southeast of Interstate 35. A storm or two could be strong to severe and produce hail up to 1 inch in diameter and 60 miles per hour wind gusts. For Saturday through Thursday, the probability for widespread hazardous weather is low. This is NOAA Weather Radio Station WXK91 in Topeka. Here are the 1 p.m. conditions for the local area. At Topeka, it was cloudy. The temperature was 64 degrees, the dew point 51, and the relative humidity was 62%. The wind was south at 7 miles an hour. The pressure was 29.80 inches and steady. At Manhattan, it was cloudy. The temperature was 65 degrees, the dew point 48, and the relative humidity was 54%. The wind was calm. Around the region, rain was falling, with a temperature of 65 at Lawrence and 68 at Concordia. It was mostly sunny, with a temperature of 73 at Omaha and 70 at Springfield. At Emporia, it was partly sunny, with a temperature of 70. It was cloudy, with a temperature of 66 at Kansas City, 71 at Beatrice, and 71 at Wichita. Once again, at Manhattan, it was 65 degrees under cloudy skies. Once again, at Topeka, it was 64 degrees under cloudy skies. Now here is your National Weather Service forecast. This afternoon, partly sunny with a 20% chance of showers. Highs in the lower 70s. Northwest winds 5 to 10 miles per hour. Tonight, mostly clear. Lows in the upper 40s. Southwest winds around 5 miles per hour. Saturday, sunny, warmer with highs in the middle 80s. West winds 10 to 15 miles per hour. Saturday night, mostly cloudy. Showers likely with a chance of thunderstorms in the evening, then a chance of showers with a slight chance of thunderstorms after midnight. Lows in the lower 50s. North winds 10 to 15 miles per hour. Chance of rain 70%. Sunday, mostly sunny. A slight chance of showers in the morning. Not as warm with highs in the upper 60s. Northeast winds 10 to 15 miles per hour with gusts up to 25 miles per hour. Sunday night, clear, cooler with lows in the lower 40s. Monday, sunny, warmer with highs in the upper 70s. Monday night, clear. Not as cool with lows in the middle 50s. Tuesday, sunny. Highs in the upper 80s. Tuesday night and Wednesday, clear. Lows in the middle 50s. Highs in the lower 80s. Wednesday night, mostly clear in the evening, then partly cloudy with a slight chance of showers after midnight. Lows in the upper 50s. Thursday, mostly sunny. Highs in the upper 80s. This hazardous weather outlook is for central Kansas, east central Kansas, north central Kansas, and northeast Kansas. For this afternoon and tonight, a few thunderstorms develop this afternoon along and southeast of Interstate 35. A storm or two could be strong to severe and produce hail up to 1 inch in diameter and 60 miles per hour wind gusts. For Saturday through Thursday, the probability for widespread hazardous weather is low. This is NOAA Weather Radio Station WXK91 in Topeka. Here are the 1 p.m. conditions for the local area. At Topeka, it was cloudy.
The temperature was 64 degrees, the dew point 51, and the relative humidity was 62%. The wind was south at 7 miles an hour. The pressure was 29.80 inches and steady. At Manhattan, it was cloudy. The temperature was 65 degrees, the dew point 48, and the relative humidity was 4%. The wind was calm. Around the region, rain was falling, with a temperature of 65 at Lawrence, and 68 at Concordia. It was mostly sunny, with a temperature of 73 at Omaha, and 70 at Springfield. At Emporia, it was partly sunny, with a temperature of 70. It was cloudy, with a temperature of 66 at Kansas City, 71 at Beatrice, and 71 at Wichita. Once again, at Manhattan, it was 65 degrees under cloudy skies. Once again, at Topeka, it was 64 degrees under cloudy skies. Now here is your National Weather Service forecast. This afternoon, partly sunny with a 20% chance of showers. Highs in the lower 70s. Northwest winds 5 to 10 miles per hour. Tonight, mostly clear. Lows in the upper 40s. Southwest winds around 5 miles per hour. Saturday, sunny, warmer with highs in the middle 80s. West winds 10 to 15 miles per hour. Saturday night, mostly cloudy. Showers likely with a chance of thunderstorms in the evening, then a chance of showers with a slight chance of thunderstorms after midnight. Lows in the lower 50s. North winds 10 to 15 miles per hour. Chance of rain 70%. Sunday, mostly sunny. A slight chance of showers in the morning. Not as warm with highs in the upper 60s. Northeast winds 10 to 15 miles per hour with gusts up to 25 miles per hour. Sunday night, clear, cooler with lows in the lower 40s. Monday, sunny, warmer with highs in the upper 70s. Monday night, clear. Not as cool with lows in the middle 50s. Tuesday, sunny. Highs in the upper 80s. Tuesday night and Wednesday, clear. Lows in the middle 50s. Highs in the lower 80s. Wednesday night, mostly clear in the evening, then partly cloudy with a slight chance of showers after midnight. Lows in the upper 50s. Thursday, mostly sunny. Highs in the upper 80s. The current time is 1:53 p.m. Central Daylight Time. This hazardous weather outlook is for Central Kansas, East Central Kansas, North Central Kansas, and Northeast Kansas. For this afternoon and tonight, a few thunderstorms develop this afternoon along and southeast of Interstate 35. A storm or two could be strong to severe and produce hail up to 1 inch in diameter and 60 miles per hour wind gusts. For Saturday through Thursday, the probability for widespread hazardous weather is low. This is NOAA Weather Radio Station WXK91 in Topeka. Here are the 1 p.m. conditions for the local area. At Topeka, it was cloudy. The temperature was 64 degrees, the dew point 51, and the relative humidity was 62%. The wind was south at 7 miles an hour. The pressure was 29.80 and steady. At Manhattan, it was cloudy. The temperature was 65 degrees, the dew point 48, and the relative humidity was 54%. The wind was calm. Around the region, rain was falling, with a temperature of 65 at Lawrence, and 68 at Concordia. It was mostly sunny, with a temperature of 73 at Omaha, and 70 at Springfield. At Emporia, it was partly sunny, with a temperature of 70. It was cloudy, with a temperature of 66 at Kansas City, 71 at Beatrice, and 71 at Wichita. Once again, at Manhattan, it was 65 degrees under cloudy skies. Once again, at Topeka, it was 64 degrees under cloudy skies. Now here is your National Weather Service forecast. This afternoon, partly sunny with a 20% chance of showers. Highs in the lower 70s.
Northwest winds 5 to 10 miles per hour. Tonight, mostly clear. Lows in the upper 40s. Southwest winds around 5 miles per hour. Saturday, sunny, warmer with highs in the middle 80s. West winds 10 to 15 miles per hour. Saturday night, mostly cloudy. Showers likely with a chance of thunderstorms in the evening, then a chance of showers with a slight chance of thunderstorms after midnight. Lows in the lower 50s. North winds 10 to 15 miles per hour. Chance of rain 70%. Sunday, mostly sunny. Chance of showers in the morning. Not as warm with highs in the upper 60s. Northeast winds 10 to 15 miles per hour with gusts up to 25 miles per hour. Sunday night, clear, cooler with lows in the lower 40s. Monday, sun, warmer with highs in the upper 70s. Monday night, clear. Not as cool with lows in the middle 50s. Tuesday, sunny. Highs in the upper 80s. Tuesday night and Wednesday, clear. Lows in the middle 50s. Highs

mostly sunny. Highs in the upper 80s. This hazardous weather outlook is for central Kansas, east central Kansas, north central Kansas, and northeast Kansas. For this afternoon and tonight, a few thunderstorms develop this afternoon along and southeast of Interstate 35. A storm or two could be strong to severe and produce hail up to 1 inch in diameter and 60 miles per hour wind gusts. For Saturday through Thursday, the probability for widespread hazardous weather. This is NOAA Weather Station WXK91 in Topeka. Here are the 1 p.m. conditions for the local area. At Topeka, it was cloudy. The temperature was 64 degrees, the dew point 51, and the relative humidity was 62%. The wind was south at 7 miles an hour. The pressure was 29.80 inches and steady. At Manhattan, it was cloudy. The temperature was 65 degrees, the dew point 48, and the relative humidity was 54%. The wind was calm. Around the region, rain was falling, with a temperature of 65 at Lawrence, and 68 at Concordia. It was mostly sunny, with a temperature of 73 at Omaha, and 70 at Springfield. At Emporia, it was partly sunny, with a temperature of 70. It was cloudy, with a temperature of 66 at Kansas City, 71 at Beatrice, and 71 at Wichita. Once again, at Manhattan, it was 65 degrees under cloudy skies. Once again, at Topeka, it was 64 degrees under cloudy skies. Now here is your National Weather Service forecast. This afternoon, partly sunny with a 20% chance of showers. Highs in the lower 70s. Northwest winds 5 to 10 miles per hour. Tonight, mostly clear. Lows in the upper 40s. Southwest winds around 5 miles per hour. Saturday, sunny, warmer with highs in the middle 80s. West winds 10 to 15 miles per hour. Saturday night, mostly cloudy. Showers likely with a chance of thunderstorms in the evening, then a chance of showers with a slight chance of thunderstorms after midnight. Lows in the lower 50s. North winds 10 to 15 miles per hour. Chance of rain 70%. Sunday, mostly sunny. A slight chance of showers in the morning. Not as warm with highs in the upper 60s. Northeast winds 10 to 15 miles per hour with gusts up to 25 miles per hour. Sunday night, clear, cooler with lows in the lower 40s. Monday, sunny, warmer with highs in the upper 70s. Monday night, clear. Not as cool with lows in the middle 50s. Tuesday, sunny. Highs in the upper 80s. Tuesday night and Wednesday, clear. Lows in the middle 50s. Highs in the lower 80s. Wednesday night, mostly clear in the evening, then partly cloudy with a slight chance of showers after midnight. Lows in the upper 50s. Thursday, mostly sunny. Highs in the upper 80s. This hazardous weather outlook is for central Kansas, east central Kansas, north central Kansas, and northeast Kansas. For this afternoon and tonight, a few thunderstorms develop this afternoon along and southeast of Interstate 35. A storm or two could be strong to severe and produce hail up to 1 inch in diameter and 6 mile per hour wind gusts. For Saturday through Thursday, the probability for widespread hazardous weather is low. This is NOAA Weather Radio Station WXK91 in Topeka. Here are the 1 p.m. conditions for the local area. At Topeka, it was cloudy. The temperature was 64 degrees, the dew point 51, and the relative humidity was 62%. The wind was south at 7 miles an hour. The pressure was 29.80 inches and steady. At Manhattan, it was cloudy. The temperature was 65 degrees, the dew point 48, and the relative humidity was 54%. The wind was calm. Around the region, rain was falling, with a temperature of 65 at Lawrence, and 68 at Concordia. It was mostly sunny, with a

Temperature of 73 at Omaha and 70 at Springfield. At Emporia, it was partly sunny with a temperature of 70. It was cloudy with a temperature of 66 at Kansas City, 71 at Beatrice, and 71 at Wichita. Once again, at Manhattan, it was 65 degrees under cloudy skies. Once again, at Topeka, it was 64 degrees under cloudy skies. Now here is your National Weather Service forecast. This afternoon, partly sunny with a 20% chance of showers. Highs in the lower 70s. Northwest winds 5 to 10 miles per hour. Tonight, mostly clear. Lows in the upper 40s. Southwest winds around 5 miles per hour. Saturday, sunny, warmer with highs in the middle 80s. West winds 10 to 15 miles per hour. Saturday night, mostly cloudy. Showers likely with a chance of thunderstorms in the evening, then a chance of showers with a slight chance of thunderstorms after midnight. Lows in the lower 50s. North winds 10 to 15 miles per hour. Chance of rain 90%. Sunday, mostly sunny. A slight chance of showers in the morning. Not as warm with highs in the upper 60s. Northeast winds 10 to 15 miles per hour with gusts up to 25 miles per hour. Sunday night, clear, cooler with lows in the lower 40s. Monday, sunny, warmer with highs in the upper 70s. Monday night, clear. Not as cool with lows in the mid 50s. Tuesday, sunny. Highs in the upper 80s. Tuesday night and Wednesday, clear. Lows in the mid-50s. Highs in the lower 80s. Wednesday night, mostly clear in the evening, then partly cloudy with a slight chance of showers after midnight. Lows in the upper 50s. Thursday, mostly sunny. Highs in the upper 80s. This hazardous weather outlook is for Central Kansas, East Central Kansas, North Central Kansas and Northeast Kansas. This afternoon and tonight, a few thunderstorms develop this afternoon along the southeast inner 8:35. A storm or two could be strong to severe prevail up to 1 inch in diameter and 60 miles per hour wind gusts. For Saturday through Thursday, the probability for widespread hazardous weather is low. This is NOAA Weather Radio Station WFAN. Here are the 1 p.m. conditions for the local area. At Topeka, it was cloudy. The temperature was 62%. The wind was south at 7 miles an hour. The pressure was 29.80 inches at steady. At Manhattan, it was cloudy. The temperature was 65 degrees. The 2.48, and the relative humidity was 54%. The wind was calm. Around the region, rain was falling, with a temperature of 65 at Lawrence, and 68 at Concordia. It was mostly sunny, with a temperature of 73 at Omaha, and 70 at Springfield. At Emporia, it was partly sunny, with a temperature of 70. It was cloudy, with a temperature of 66 at Kansas City, 71 Beeks, 71 at Wichita. Once again, Manhattan, it was 65 degrees under cloudy skies. Once again, at Topeka, it was 64 degrees under cloudy skies. Now here is your National Weather Service forecast. This afternoon, partly sunny with a 20% chance of showers. Highs in the lower 70s. Northwest winds 5 to 10 miles per hour. Tonight, mostly clear. Lows in the upper 40s. Southwest winds around 5 miles per hour. Saturday, sunny, warmer with highs in the middle 80s. West winds 10 to 15 miles per hour. Saturday night, mostly cloudy. Showers likely with a chance of thunderstorms in the evening, then a chance of showers with a slight chance of thunderstorms at midnight. In the lower 50s. North winds 10 to 15 miles per hour. Chance of rain 70%. Sunday, mostly sunny. A chance of showers in

morning. Not as warm with highs in the upper 60s. North wind 10 to 15 miles per hour with gusts up to 25 miles per hour. Sunday night, clear, cooler with lows in the lower 40s. Monday, sunny, warmer with highs in the upper 70s. Monday, clear. The cool was middle 50s. Tuesday, sunny. Highs in the upper 80s. Tuesday night and Wednesday, clear. Low in the middle 50s. Highs in the lower 80s. Wednesday night, mostly clear in the evening, then partly cloudy with a slight chance of showers after midnight. Lows in the upper 50s. Thursday, mostly sunny. Highs in the upper 80s. This hazardous weather outlook is for central Kansas, east central Kansas, north central Kansas, and northeast Kansas. For this afternoon, a few thunderstorms develop this afternoon along and southeast of Interstate 35. A storm or two could be strong to severe and produce hail up to 1 inch in diameter and 60 miles per hour wind gusts. For Saturday through Thursday, the probability for widespread hazardous weather is 2:08 p.m. Central Daylight Time. 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Now here is your NASA forecast. This afternoon, partly sunny with a 20% chance of showers. Highs in the lower 70s. North wind up to 10 per hour. Tonight, mostly clear. Low 40s. Winds are 10 per hour. Saturday, sunny, warmer with high in the middle. Winds to 15 miles per hour. Not mostly cloud. Showers likely with a chance of thunderstorm in the evening and a chance of showers. With a chance of thunderstorm. Of winds to 15 miles per hour. Rain thunders. Stay sunny. As I can just move, not as warm on bricks. With east and central mile per hour with us up to 25 miles per hour. Sunday night, here. Earth in the low 40s. Monday, sunny, warmer with high in the evens. Sunday night, clear. Not cool with lows in the middle 50s. Tuesday, sunny. Highs in the upper 80s. Tuesday night and Wednesday, clear. Lows in the middle 50s. Highs in the lower 80s. Wednesday night, mostly clear. Evening, then partly cloudy with a slight chance of showers after midnight. Upper 50s. Thursday, mostly sunny. Highs in the upper 80s. This hazardous weather outlook is Kansas, east central Kansas, north central Kansas, northeast Kansas. For this afternoon tonight, a few thunderstorms develop this afternoon along. Austin 35. A storm will be strong to severe and hail up to 1 inch in diameter and 60 miles per hour. 2-3. Probability for widespread hazardous weather is low. This is NOAA Weather Radio WXK 91. Now here is Ash's forecast. The 7th with 20% chance of hours. In the lower 70s. Northwest winds 5 to 10 miles per hour. Tonight, mostly clear. Lows in the upper 40s. Southwest winds around miles per hour. Saturday, sun warmer with the middle 80s. Wind 10 to 10 miles per hour. Saturday night, mostly cloudy. Showers likely with a chance of thunderstorms in the evening, then a chance of showers light. Chance of thunderstorms after midnight. In the low 50s. North winds 10 to 15 miles per hour. Chance of rain 70%. Sun, mostly. A chance of showers in the evening. Not as warm with highs upseas. North wind.

miles per hour with... with lows in the lower 40s. Monday, sunny, warmer with highest ever. Monday night, clear. Low in lifts. Sunny. Hot 80. Tuesday and clear. Lows in the middle 50s. Highs in the lower 80s. It's night, mostly clear in the evening, then a cloud of slight. Chance of showers after midnight. Lows in the upper 50s. Thursday, mostly sunny. On the upper 80s. Hazardous weather outlook is for central Kansas, east central Kansas, north central Kansas, and northeast Kansas. For this afternoon and tonight, few thunderstorms develop this afternoon along the southeast of Interstate 35. A storm or two could be strong to fear up to 100 miles per hour wind gusts. For Saturday through Thursday, the probability for widespread hazard weather is low. This is NOAA Radio Station WXK91. The conditions for low area to peak. Temperature was 4 degrees, the 2.52, and the rapid was 64%. The wind it was calm. The pressure was 29.780s and falling. At Manhattan, it was cloudy. The temperature was 0.1. Relative humidity was 60%. The wind was northeast at 6 miles an hour. Around the region, it was most sunny with temperature 75 at Omaha and 74 at Springfield. It was partly sunny with a 69 sunny degree at Beatrice and 72 at Wausau. It was cloudy with temperature of 6 at Lawrence, 65 at Kansas City, and 71 at Concordia. Once again, Manhattan, it was 65 degrees under cloudy skies. Once again, at Ithaca, it was 64 degrees under cloudy skies. Now here is your National Weather Service forecast. This afternoon, partly sunny with a 20% chance of showers. Highs in the lower 70s. Northwest winds 5 to 10 miles per hour. Tight. Mostly clear. Lows upper 40s. Southwest winds around 5 miles per hour. Saturday, sunny, warmer with highs in the middle 80s. West wind 10 to 15 miles per hour. Saturday night, mostly cloudy. Likely with a chance of storms in the evening, the chance of showers with a slight chance of thunderstorms. After night, lows in the lower 50s. North wind 10 to 15 miles per hour. Rains have a bed. Sunday, mostly sunny. A slight and the showers in the morning. Not as warm with high upper 60s. Northeast winds 10 to 15 miles per hour. Up 5 miles per hour. Sunday, high clear. With lows in the lower 40s. Monday, sunny. Sometimes in the upper 70s. Monday night, clear. Not as cool with lows in the middle 50s. Tuesday, sunny. Highs in the upper 80s. Tuesday night and Wednesday, clear. Lows in the middle 50s. Highs in the lower 80s. Wednesday night, mostly clear in the evening. Mostly cloudy with a light chance of showers after midnight. Lows in the upper 50s. Thursday, mostly sunny. Highs in the upper 80s. This hazardous weather outlook is for central Kansas, east central Kansas, north central Kansas, and northeast Kansas. For this afternoon and tonight, a few thunderstorms develop this afternoon along and southeast of Interstate 35. A storm or two could be strong to severe and produce hail up to 1 inch in diameter and 60 miles per hour with gusts. For Saturday, Thursday, the probability for widespread hazardous weather is low. 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Here are the 2 p.m. conditions for the local area.
area. At Topeka, it was cloudy. The temperature was 64 degrees, the dew point 52, and the relative humidity was 64%. The wind was calm. The pressure was 29.78 inches and falling. At Manhattan, it's cloudy. The temperature was 65 degrees, the dew point 51, and the relative humidity was 60%. The wind was east at 6 miles an hour. Around the region, it was mostly sunny, with temperature safe at 74 at Springfield. It was partly sunny, with a temperature of 69 at Emporia, 73 at Beatrice, and 72 at Wichita. It was cloudy, with a temperature of 66 at Lawrence, 65 at Kansas City, and 71 at Concordia. Once again, at Manhattan, it was 65 degrees under cloudy skies. Once again, at Topeka, it was 64 degrees under cloudy skies. Now here is your National Weather Service forecast. This afternoon, partly sunny with a 20% chance of showers. Highs in the lower 70s. Northwest winds 5 to 10 miles per hour. Tonight, mostly clear. Lows in the upper 40s. Southwest winds around 5 miles per hour. Saturday, sunny, more in the middle east. Wet winds 15 miles per hour. Saturday night, mostly cloudy. Showers light with a chance of a thunderstorm, then a chance of showers with a slight chance of thunderstorm after midnight. Lows in the lower 50s. North winds 10 to 15 miles per hour. Chance of rain 70%. Sunday, mostly sunny. A slight chance of showers in the morning. Not as warm with highs in the upper 60s. Northeast winds 10 to 15 miles per hour with gusts up to 25 miles per hour. Air cooler with the lower 40s. Monday, sunny, warmer with highs in the upper 70s. Monday night, clear. Not as cool with lows in the middle 50s. Tuesday, sunny. Highs in the upper 80s. Tuesday night, Wednesday, clear. Lows in the middle 50s. Highs in the lower 80s. Wednesday night, mostly clear in the evening, then partly cloudy with a slight chance of showers after midnight. Lows in the upper 50s. Thursday, mostly sunny. Highs in the upper 80s. This hazardous weather outlook is for Central Kansas, East Central Kansas, North Central Kansas, and Northeast Kansas. For this afternoon and tonight, a few thunderstorms developed this afternoon along and southeast of Interstate 35. A storm or two could be strong to severe and produce hail up to 1 inch in diameter and 60 miles per hour with gusts. For Saturday through day, the probability for widespread hazardous weather is low. This is the weather radio station WXKD1 in Topeka. Here are the 2 p.m. conditions for the local area. At Topeka, it was cloudy. The temperature was 64 degrees, the dew point 52, and the relative humidity was 64%. The wind was calm. The pressure was 29.78 inches and falling. At Manhattan, it was cloudy. The temperature was 65 degrees, the dew point 50, and the relative humidity was 60%. The wind was northeast at 6 miles an hour. Around the region, it was mostly sunny, with a temperature of 70 for Omaha and 74 at Springfield. It was partly sunny, with temperature 16 at Emporia, 73 at Beatrice, and 72 at Wichita. It was cloudy, with a temperature of 66 at Lawrence, 65 at Kansas, and 71 Concordia. Once again, at Manhattan, it was 65 degrees under cloudy skies. Once again, at Topeka, it was 64 degrees under cloudy skies. Our International Weather Service forecast. This afternoon, partly sunny with a 20% chance of showers. Highs in the lower 70s. Northwest winds 5 to 10 miles per hour. Tonight, mostly low in the 50s.
winds around 5 miles per hour. Saturday, sunny, warmer with highs in the middle 80s. Wind to 15 miles per hour. Saturday night, mostly cloudy. Showers like bouts of thunder in the evening, then a chance of showers with slight chance of thunderstorms after midnight. Lows of over 50s. North 16 miles per hour. Chance of rain 70%. Today, sunny. A slight chance of showers in the morning. Winds warm highs in the upper 60s. Northeast winds 10 to 15 miles per hour with gusts up to 25 miles per hour. Sunny, clear, winds in the lower 40s. Monday, sunny. With highs in the upper 70s. Monday night, clear. Now cool with low 50s. Tuesday, sunny. High upper 80s. Tuesday night and Wednesday, clear. Lows in the middle 50s. Highs in the lower 80s. Wednesday night, clear evening, then partly cloudy with a slight chance of showers after midnight. Lows in the upper 50s. Thursday, mostly sun. Highs in the 80s. Current time is 2:23 p.m. Central Daytime. This hazardous weather outlook is for Central Kansas, East Central Kansas, North Central Kansas, and Northeast Kansas. For the afternoon and tonight, few storms develop this afternoon along and southeast of Interstate 35. A storm or two could be strong to severe and produce hail up to 1 inch in diameter and 60 miles per hour wind gusts. For Saturday through Thursday, the probability for widespread hazardous weather is low. This is NOAA Weather Radio Station WXK91 in Topeka. Here are the 2 p.m. conditions for the local area. At Topeka, the temperature was 64 degrees, the dew point 52, and the relative humidity was 64%. The wind was calm. The pressure was 29.78 inches and falling. At Manhattan, it was cloudy. The temperature was 65 degrees, the dew point 51, and the relative humidity was 60%. The wind was northeast at 6 miles an hour. Around the region, it was mostly sunny, with a temperature of 75 at Omaha and 74 at Springfield. It was partly sunny, with a temperature of 69 at Emporia, 73 at Beatrice, and 72 at Wichita. It was cloudy, with a temperature of 66 at Lawrence, 65 at Kansas City, and 71 at Concordia. Once again, at Manhattan, it was 65 degrees under cloudy skies. Once again, at Topeka, 64 degrees cloudy skies. Now here is your National Weather Service forecast. This afternoon, partly sunny with any percent showers. Highs in more 70s. Northwest winds 5 to 10 miles per hour. Tonight, mostly clear. Lows in the upper 40s. Southwest winds around 5 miles per hour. Saturday, warmer with highs in the middle 80s. West winds 10 to 15 miles per hour. Saturday night, mostly cloudy. Showers likely with a chance of thunderstorms in the evening, then a chance of showers with a slight chance of thunderstorms after midnight. Lows in the lower 50s. North winds 10 to 15 miles per hour. Chance rain 7%. Sunday, mostly sunny. A slight chance of showers in the morning. Not as warm with highs in the upper 60s. Northeast wind 10 feet per hour. Hour of gust up to 5 miles per hour. Sunday night, clear, cooler with lows in the lower 40s. Monday, sunny, warmer with highs in the upper 70s. Monday night, clear. Tuesday, sunny. Highs in the upper 80s. Tuesday night, clear. Clear. Low in 50s. In the lower 80s. Wednesday night, partly clear in the evening, then partly cloudy with

Light chance of showers after midnight. Lows in the upper 50s. Thursday, mostly sunny. Highs in upper 80s. Saturday. Wet looks from Kansas, north of Kansas, and northeast Kansas. Well, this afternoon and tonight, a few thunderstorms develop from the long and southeast of Interstate 35. A stronger to be strong to severe and produce hail 1 inch. Diameter and city per hour for Saturday through Thursday. The probability for widespread hazardous weather is low. This is NOAA Weather Radio Station WXK91, Tadita. Here are the 2 p.m. conditions for the local area. At Tadita, it was cloudy. The temperature was 64 degrees, 2.2, and the relative humidity was 54%. The wind was calm. The pressure was 29.78 inches and falling. At Manhattan, it was cloudy. The temperature was 65 degrees, the dew point 51, and the relative humidity was 60%. The wind was northeast at 6 miles an hour. Around the region, it was mostly sunny, with a temperature of 75.74 at Spring, partly sunny, with a temperature of 69 at Emporia, 73 at Beatrice, and 72 at Wichita. It was cloudy, with a temperature 66 at Lutz, 65 at Kansas City, and 71 in Clea. Once again, at Manhattan, it was 65 degrees under cloudy skies. Once again, at Topeka, it was 64 degrees under cloudy skies. The National Weather Service forecast. The afternoon park. We saw the 20% highs in the low 70s. Northwest wind 5 to 10 miles per hour. Tonight, most clear. Lows in the upwards. Southwest around 5 miles per hour. Sunny, warmer with highs in the middle 80s. Showers likely with a chance of thunderstorms in the evening, then a chance of showers with a slight chance of thunderstorms after midnight. Lows in the lower 50s. North winds 10 to 15 miles per hour. Chance of rain 70%. Sunday, mostly sunny. A slight chance of showers in the morning. Not as warm with highs in the upper 60s. Northeast winds 10 to 15 miles per hour with gusts up to 25 miles per hour. Sunday night, clear, cooler with lows in the lower 40s. Monday, sunny, warmer with highs in the upper 70s. Monday night, clear. Not as cool with lows in the middle 50s. Tuesday, sunny. Highs in the upper 80s. Tuesday night and Wednesday, clear. Lows in the middle 50s. Highs in the lower 80s. Wednesday night, mostly clear in the evening, then partly cloudy with a slight chance of showers after midnight. Lows in the upper 50s. Thursday, mostly sunny,

This is NOAA Weather Radio Station WXK91 in Topeka. Here are the 2 p.m. conditions for the local area. At Topeka, it was cloudy. The temperature was 64 degrees, the dew point 52, and the relative humidity was 64%. The wind was calm. The pressure was 29.78 inches and falling. At Manhattan, it was cloudy. The temperature was 65 degrees, the dew point 51, and the relative humidity was 60%. The wind was northeast at 6 miles an hour. Around the region, it was mostly sunny, with a temperature of 75 at Omaha and 74 at Springfield. It was partly sunny, with a temperature of 69 at Emporia, 73 at Beatrice, and 72 at Wichita. It was cloudy, with a temperature of 66 at Lawrence, 65 at Kansas City, and 71 at Concordia. Once again, at Manhattan, it was 65 degrees under cloudy skies. Once again, at Topeka, it was 64 degrees under cloudy skies. Now here is your National Weather Service forecast. This afternoon, partly sunny with a 20% chance of showers. Highs in the lower 70s. Northwest winds 5 to 10 miles per hour. Tonight, mostly clear. Lows in the upper 40s. Southwest winds around 5 miles per hour. Saturday, sunny, warmer with highs in the middle 80s. West winds 10 to 15 miles per hour. Saturday night, mostly cloudy. Showers likely with a chance of thunderstorms in the evening, then a chance of showers with a slight chance of thunderstorms after midnight. Lows in the lower 50s. North winds 10 to 15 miles in the evening, then a chance of showers with a slight chance of thunderstorms after midnight. Lows in the lower 50s. North winds 10 to 15 miles per hour. Chance of rain 70%. Sunday, mostly sunny. A slight chance of showers in the morning. Not as warm with highs in the upper 60s. Northeast winds 10 to 15 miles per hour with gusts up to 25 miles per hour. Sunday night, clear, cooler with lows in the lower 40s. Monday, sunny, warmer with highs in the upper 70s. Monday night, clear. Not as cool with lows in the middle 50s. Tuesday, sunny. Highs in the upper 80s. Tuesday night and Wednesday, clear. Lows in the middle 50s. Highs in the lower 80s. Wednesday night, mostly clear in the evening, then partly cloudy with a slight chance of showers after midnight. Lows in the upper 50s. Thursday, mostly sunny. Highs in the upper 80s. This hazardous weather outlook is for central Kansas, east central Kansas, north central Kansas, and northeast Kansas. For this afternoon and tonight, a few thunderstorms develop this afternoon along and southeast of Interstate 35. A storm or two could be strong to severe and produce hail up to 1 inch in diameter and 60 miles per hour wind gusts. For Saturday through Thursday, the probability for widespread hazardous weather is low. This is NOAA Weather Radio Station WXK91 in Topeka. Here are the 2 p.m. conditions for the local area. At Topeka, it was cloudy. The temperature was 64 degrees, the dew point 52, and the relative humidity was 64%. The wind was calm. The pressure was 29.78 inches and falling. At Manhattan, it was cloudy. The temperature was 65 degrees, the dew point 51, and the relative humidity was 60%. The wind was northeast at 6 miles an hour. Around the region, it was mostly sunny, with a temperature of 75 at Omaha and 74 at Springfield. It was partly sunny, with a temperature of 69 at Emporia, 73 at Beatrice, and 72 at Wichita. It was cloudy, with a temperature of 66 at Lawrence, 65 at Kansas City, and 71 at Concordia. Once again, at Manhattan, it was 65 degrees under cloudy skies. Once again, at Topeka, it was 64 degrees under cloudy skies.

Here is your National Weather Service forecast. This afternoon, partly sunny with a 20% chance of showers. Highs in the lower 70s. Northwest winds 5 to 10 miles per hour. Tonight, mostly clear. Lows in the upper 40s. Southwest winds around 5 miles per hour. Saturday, sunny, warmer with highs in the middle 80s. West winds 10 to 15 miles per hour. Saturday night, mostly cloudy. Showers likely with a chance of thunderstorms in the evening, then a chance of showers with a slight chance of thunderstorms after midnight. Lows in the lower 50s. North winds 10 to 15 miles per hour. Chance of rain 70%. Sunday, mostly sunny. A slight chance of showers in the morning. Not as warm with highs in the upper 60s. Northeast winds 10 to 15 miles per hour with gusts up to 25 miles per hour. Sunday night, clear, cooler with lows in the lower 40s. Monday, sunny, warmer with highs in the upper 70s. Monday night, clear. Not as cool with lows in the middle 50s. Tuesday, sunny. Highs in the upper 80s. Tuesday night and Wednesday, clear. Lows in the middle 50s. Highs in the lower 80s. Wednesday night, mostly clear in the evening, then partly cloudy with a slight chance of showers after midnight. Lows in the upper 50s. Thursday, mostly sunny. Highs in the upper 80s. This hazardous weather outlook is for central Kansas, east central Kansas, north central Kansas, and northeast Kansas. For this afternoon and tonight, a few thunderstorms develop this afternoon along and southeast of Interstate 35. A storm or two could be strong to severe and produce hail up to 1 inch in diameter and 60 miles per hour wind gusts. For Saturday through Thursday, the probability for widespread hazardous weather is low. 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The current time is 2:38 p.m. Central Daylight Time. 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Here are the 2 p.m. conditions for the local area. At Topeka, it was cloudy. The temperature was 64 degrees, the dew point 52, and the relative humidity was 64%. The wind was calm. The pressure was 29.78 inches and falling. At Manhattan, it was cloudy. The temperature was 65 degrees, the dew point 51, and the relative humidity was 60%. The wind was northeast at 6 miles an hour. Around the region, it was mostly sunny, with a temperature of 75 at Omaha and 74 at Springfield. It was partly sunny, with a temperature of 69 at Emporia, 73 at Beatrice, and 72 at Wichita. It was cloudy, with a temperature of 66 at Lawrence, 65 at Kansas City, and 71 at Concordia. Once again, at Manhattan, it was 65 degrees under cloudy skies. Once again, at Topeka, it was 64 degrees under cloudy skies. Now here is your National Weather Service forecast. This afternoon, partly sunny with a 20% chance of showers. Highs in the lower 70s. Northwest winds 5 to 10 miles per hour. Tonight, mostly clear. Lows in the upper 40s. Southwest winds around 5 miles per hour. Saturday, sunny, warmer with highs in the middle 80s. West winds 10 to 15 miles per hour. Saturday night, mostly cloudy. Showers likely with a chance of thunderstorms in the evening, then a chance of showers with a slight chance of thunderstorms after midnight. Lows in the lower 50s. North winds 10 to 15 miles per hour. Chance of rain 70%. Sunday, mostly sunny. A slight chance of showers in the morning. Not as warm with highs in the upper 60s. Northeast winds 10 to 15 miles per hour with gusts up to 25 miles per hour. Sunday night, clear, cooler with lows in the lower 40s. Monday, sunny, warmer with highs in the upper 70s.
Monday night, clear. Not as cool with lows in the middle 50s. Tuesday, sunny. Highs in the upper 80s. Tuesday night and Wednesday, clear. Lows in the middle 50s. Highs in the lower 80s. Wednesday night, mostly clear in the evening, then partly cloudy with a slight chance of showers after midnight. Lows in the upper 50s. Thursday, mostly sunny. Highs in the upper 80s. This hazardous weather outlook is for central Kansas, east central Kansas, north central Kansas, and northeast Kansas. For this afternoon and tonight, a few thunderstorms develop this afternoon along and southeast of Interstate 35. A storm or two could be strong to severe and produce hail up to 1 inch in diameter and 60 miles per hour wind gusts. For Saturday through Thursday, the probability for widespread hazardous weather is low. This is NOAA Weather Radio Station WXK91 in Topeka. Here are the 2 p.m. conditions for the local area. At Topeka, it was cloudy. The temperature was 64 degrees, the dew point 52, and the relative humidity was 64%. The wind was calm. The pressure was 29.78 inches and falling. At Manhattan, it was cloudy. The temperature was 65 degrees, the dew point 51, and the relative humidity was 60%. The wind was northeast at 6 miles an hour. Around the region, it was mostly sunny, with a temperature of 75 at Omaha and 74 at Springfield. It was partly sunny, with a temperature of 69 at Emporia, 73 at Beatrice, and 72 at Wichita. It was cloudy, with a temperature of 66 at Lawrence, 65 at Kansas City, and 71 at Concordia. Once again, at Manhattan, it was 65 degrees under cloudy skies. Once again, at Topeka, it was 64 degrees under cloudy skies. Now here is your National Weather Service forecast. This afternoon, partly sunny with a 20% chance of showers. Highs in the lower 70s. Northwest winds 5 to 10 miles per hour. Tonight, mostly clear. Lows in the upper 40s. Southwest winds around 5 miles per hour. Saturday, sunny, warmer with highs in the middle 80s. West winds 10 to 15 miles per hour. Saturday night, mostly cloudy. Showers likely with a chance of thunderstorms in the evening, then a chance of showers with a slight chance of thunderstorms after midnight. Lows in the lower 50s. North winds 10 to 15 miles per hour. Chance of rain 70%. Sunday, mostly sunny. A slight chance of showers in the morning. Not as warm with highs in the upper 60s. Northeast winds 10 to 15 miles per hour with gusts up to 25 miles per hour. Sunday night, clear, cooler with lows in the lower 40s. Monday, sunny, warmer with highs in the upper 70s. Monday night, clear. Not as cool with lows in the middle 50s. Tuesday, sunny. Highs in the upper 80s. Tuesday night and Wednesday, clear. Lows in the middle 50s. Highs in the lower 80s. Wednesday night, mostly clear in the evening, then partly cloudy with a slight chance of showers after midnight. Lows in the upper 50s. Thursday, mostly sunny. Highs in the upper 80s. This hazardous weather outlook is for central Kansas, east central Kansas, north central Kansas, and northeast Kansas. For this afternoon and tonight, a few thunderstorms develop this afternoon along and southeast of Interstate 35. A storm or two could be strong to severe and produce hail up to 1 inch in diameter and 60 miles per hour wind gusts. For Saturday through Thursday, the probability for widespread hazardous weather is low. This is NOAA Weather Radio Station WXK91 in Topeka. Here are the 2 p.m. conditions for the local area. At Topeka, it was cloudy. The temperature was 64 degrees, the dew point 52, and the relative humidity was 64%. The wind was calm.
the pressure was 29.78 inches and falling. At Manhattan, it was cloudy. The temperature was 65 degrees, the dew point 51, and the relative humidity was 60%. The wind was northeast at 6 miles an hour. Around the region, it was mostly sunny, with a temperature of 75 at Omaha and 74 at Springfield. It was partly sunny, with a temperature of 69 at Emporia, 73 at Beatrice, and 72 at Wichita. It was cloudy, with a temperature of 66 at Lawrence, 65 at Kansas City, and 71 at Concordia. Once again, at Manhattan, it was 65 degrees under cloudy skies. Once again, at Topeka, it was 64 degrees under cloudy skies. Now here is your National Weather Service forecast. This afternoon, partly sunny with a 20% chance of showers. Highs in the lower 70s. Northwest winds 5 to 10 miles per hour. Tonight, mostly clear. Lows in the upper 40s. Southwest winds around 5 miles per hour. Saturday, sunny, warmer with highs in the middle 80s. West winds 10 to 15 miles per hour. Saturday night, mostly cloudy. Showers likely with a chance of thunderstorms in the evening, then a chance of showers with a slight chance of thunderstorms after midnight. Lows in the lower 50s. North winds 10 to 15 miles per hour. Chance of rain 70%. Sunday, mostly sunny. A slight chance of showers in the morning. Not as warm with highs in the upper 60s. Northeast winds 10 to 15 miles per hour with gusts up to 25 miles per hour. Sunday night, clear, cooler with lows in the lower 40s. Monday, sunny, warmer with highs in the upper 70s. Monday night, clear. Not as cool with lows in the middle 50s. Tuesday, sunny. Highs in the upper 80s. Tuesday night and Wednesday, clear. Lows in the middle 50s. Highs in the lower 80s. Wednesday night, mostly clear in the evening, then partly cloudy with a slight chance of showers after midnight. Lows in the upper 50s. Thursday, mostly sunny. Highs in the upper 80s. This hazardous weather outlook is for central Kansas, east central Kansas, north central Kansas, and northeast Kansas. For this afternoon and tonight, a few thunderstorms develop this afternoon along and southeast of Interstate 35. A storm or two could be strong to severe and produce hail up to 1 inch in diameter and 60 miles per hour wind gusts. For Saturday through Thursday, the probability for widespread hazardous weather is low. This is NOAA Weather Radio Station WXK91 in Topeka. Here are the 2 p.m. conditions for the local area. At Topeka, it was cloudy. The temperature was 64 degrees, the dew point 52, and the relative humidity was 64%. The wind was calm. The pressure was 29.78 inches and falling. At Manhattan, it was cloudy. The temperature was 65 degrees, the dew point 51, and the relative humidity was 60%. The wind was northeast at 6 miles an hour. Around the region, it was mostly sunny, with a temperature of 75 at Omaha and 74 at Springfield. It was partly sunny, with a temperature of 69 at Emporia, 73 at Beatrice, and 72 at Wichita. It was cloudy, with a temperature of 66 at Lawrence, 65 at Kansas City, and 71 at Concordia. Once again, at Manhattan, it was 65 degrees under cloudy skies. Once again, at Topeka, it was 64 degrees under cloudy skies. Now here is your National Weather Service forecast. This afternoon, partly sunny with a 20% chance of showers. Highs in the lower 70s. Northwest winds 5 to 10 miles per hour. Tonight, mostly clear. Lows in the upper 40s. Southwest winds around 5 miles per hour. Saturday, sunny, warmer with highs in the middle 80s. West winds 10 to 15 miles per hour. Saturday night.
tonight, mostly cloudy. Showers likely with a chance of thunderstorms in the evening, then a chance of showers with a slight chance of thunderstorms after midnight. Lows in the lower 50s. North winds 10 to 15 miles per hour. Chance of rain 70%. Sunday, mostly sunny. A slight chance of showers in the morning. Not as warm with highs in the upper 60s. Northeast winds 10 to 15 miles per hour with gusts up to 25 miles per hour. Sunday night, clear, cooler with lows in the lower 40s. Monday, sunny, warmer with highs in the upper 70s. Monday night, clear. Not as cool with lows in the middle 50s. Tuesday, sunny. Highs in the upper 80s. Tuesday night and Wednesday, clear. Lows in the middle 50s. Highs in the lower 80s. Wednesday night, mostly clear in the evening, then partly cloudy with a slight chance of showers after midnight. Lows in the upper 50s. Thursday, mostly sunny. Highs in the upper 80s. This hazardous weather outlook is for central Kansas, east central Kansas, north central Kansas, and northeast Kansas. For this afternoon and tonight, a few thunder east of Interstate 35. A storm or two could be strong to severe and produce hail up to 1 inch in diameter and 60 miles per hour wind gusts. For Saturday through Thursday, the probability for widespread hazardous weather is low. This is NOAA Weather Radio Station WXK91 in Topeka. Here are the 2 p.m. conditions for the local area. At Topeka, it was cloudy. The temperature was 64 degrees, the dew point 52, and the relative humidity was 64%. The wind was calm. The pressure was 29.78 inches and falling. At Manhattan, it was cloudy. The temperature was 65 degrees, the dew point 51, and the relative humidity was 60%. The wind was northeast at 6 miles an hour. Around the region, it was mostly sunny, with a temperature of 75 at Omaha and 74 at Springfield. It was partly sunny, with a temperature of 69 at Emporia, 73 at Beatrice, and 72 at Wichita. It was cloudy, with a temperature of 66 at Lawrence, 65 at Kansas City, and 71 at Concordia. Once again, at Manhattan, it was 65 degrees under cloudy skies. Once again, at Topeka, it was 64 degrees under cloudy skies. The current time is 2:53 p.m. Central Daylight Time. Now here is your National Weather Service forecast. This afternoon, partly sunny with a 20% chance of showers. Highs in the lower 70s. Northwest winds 5 to 10 miles per hour. Tonight, mostly clear. Lows in the upper 40s. Southwest winds around 5 miles per hour. Saturday, sunny, warmer with highs in the middle 80s. West winds 10 to 15 tonight, mostly cloudy. Showers likely with a chance of thunderstorms in the evening, then a chance of showers with a slight chance of thunderstorms after midnight. Lows in the lower 50s. North winds 10 to 15 miles per hour. Chance of rain 70%. Sunday, mostly sunny. A slight chance of showers in the morning. Not as warm with highs in the upper 60s. Northeast winds 10 to 15 miles per hour with gusts up to 25 miles per hour. Sunday night, clear, cooler with lows in the lower 40s. Monday, sunny, warmer with highs in the upper 70s. Monday night, clear. Not as cool with lows in the middle 50s. Tuesday, sunny. Highs in the upper 80s. Tuesday night and Wednesday, clear. Lows in the middle 50s. Highs in the lower 80s. Wednesday night, mostly clear in the evening, then partly cloudy with a slight chance of showers after midnight. Lows in the upper 50s. Thursday, mostly sunny. Highs in the upper 80s. This hazardous weather outlook is for central Kansas, east central Kansas, north central Kansas, and northeast Kansas.

For this afternoon and tonight, a few thunderstorms develop this afternoon along and southeast of Interstate 35. A storm or two could be strong to severe and produce hail up to 1 inch in diameter and 60 miles per hour wind gusts. For Saturday through Thursday, the probability for widespread hazardous weather is low. This is NOAA Weather Radio Station WXK91 in Topeka. Here are the 2 p.m. conditions for the local area. At Topeka, it was cloudy. The temperature was 64 degrees, the dew point 52, and the relative humidity was 64%. The wind was calm. The pressure was 29.78 inches and falling. At Manhattan, it was cloudy. The temperature was 65 degrees, the dew point 51, and the relative humidity was 60%. The wind was northeast at 6 miles an hour. Around the region, it was mostly sunny, with a temperature of 75 at Omaha and 74 at Springfield. It was partly sunny, with a temperature of 69 at Emporia, 73 at Beatrice, and 72 at Wichita. It was cloudy, with a temperature of 66 at Lawrence, 65 at Kansas City, and 71 at Concordia. Once again, at Manhattan, it was 65 degrees under cloudy skies. Once again, at Topeka, it was 64 degrees under cloudy skies. Now here is your National Weather Service forecast. This afternoon, partly sunny with a 20% chance of showers. Highs in the lower 70s. Northwest winds 5 to 10 miles per hour. Tonight, mostly clear. Lows in the upper 40s. Southwest winds around 5 miles per hour. Saturday, sunny, warmer with highs in the middle 80s. West winds 10 to 15 miles per hour. Saturday night, mostly cloudy. Showers likely with a chance of thunderstorms in the evening, then a chance of showers with a slight chance of thunderstorms after midnight. Lows in the lower 50s. North winds 10 to 15 miles per hour. Chance of rain 70%. Sunday, mostly sunny. A slight chance of showers in the morning. Not as warm with highs in the upper 60s. Northeast winds 10 to 15 miles per hour with gusts up to 25 miles per hour. Sunday night, clear, cooler with lows in the lower 40s. Monday, sunny, warmer with highs in the upper 70s. Monday night, clear. Not as cool with lows in the middle 50s. Tuesday, sunny. Highs in the upper 80s. Tuesday night and Wednesday, clear. Lows in the middle 50s. Highs in the lower 80s. Wednesday night, mostly clear in the evening, then partly cloudy with a slight chance of showers after midnight. Lows in the upper 50s. Thursday, mostly sunny. Highs in the upper 80s. This hazardous weather outlook is for central Kansas, east central Kansas, north central Kansas, and northeast Kansas. For this afternoon and tonight, a few thunderstorms develop this afternoon along and southeast of Interstate 35. A storm or two could be strong to severe and produce hail up to 1 inch in diameter and 60 miles per hour wind gusts. For Saturday through Thursday, the probability for widespread hazardous weather is low. This is NOAA Weather Radio Station WXK91 in Topeka. Here are the 2 p.m. conditions for the local area. At Topeka, it was cloudy. The temperature was 64 degrees, the dew point 52, and the relative humidity was 64%. The wind was calm.

southwest winds around 5 miles per hour. Saturday, sunny, warmer with highs in the middle 80s. West winds 10 to 15 miles per hour. Saturday night, mostly cloudy. Showers likely with a chance of thunderstorms in the evening, then a chance of showers with a slight chance of thunderstorms after midnight. Lows in the lower 50s. North winds 10 to 15 miles per hour. Chance of rain 70%. Sunday, mostly sunny. A slight chance of showers in the morning. Not as warm with highs in the upper 60s. Northeast winds 10 to 15 miles per hour with gusts up to 25 miles per hour. Sunday night, clear, cooler with lows in the lower 40s. Monday, sunny, warmer with highs in the upper 70s. Monday night, clear. Not as cool with lows in the middle 50s. Tuesday, sunny. Highs in the upper 80s. Tuesday night and Wednesday, clear. Lows in the middle 50s. Highs in the lower 80s. Wednesday night, mostly clear in the evening, then partly cloudy with a slight chance of showers after midnight. Lows in the upper 50s. Thursday, mostly sunny. Highs in the upper 80s. This hazardous weather outlook is for central Kansas, east central Kansas, north central Kansas, and northeast Kansas. For this afternoon and tonight, a few thunderstorms develop this afternoon along and southeast of Interstate 35. A storm or two could be strong to severe and produce hail up to 1 inch in diameter and 60 miles per hour wind gusts. For Saturday through Thursday, the probability for widespread hazardous weather is low. This is NOAA Weather Radio Station WXK91 in Topeka. Here are the 2 p.m. conditions for the local area. At Topeka, it was cloudy. The temperature was 64 degrees, the dew point 52, and the relative humidity was 64%. The wind was calm. The pressure was 29.78 inches and falling. At Manhattan, it was cloudy. The temperature was 65 degrees, the dew point 51, and the relative humidity was 60%. The wind was northeast at 6 miles an hour. Around the region, it was mostly sunny, with a temperature of 75 at Omaha and 74 at Springfield. It was partly sunny, with a temperature of 69 at Emporia, 73 at Beatrice, and 72 at Wichita. It was cloudy, with a temperature of 66 at Lawrence, 65 at Kansas City, and 71 at Concordia. Once again, at Manhattan, it was 65 degrees under cloudy skies. Once again, at Topeka, it was 64 degrees under cloudy skies. Now here is your National Weather Service forecast. This afternoon, partly sunny with a 20% chance of showers. Highs in the lower 70s. Northwest winds 5 to 10 miles per hour. Tonight, mostly clear. Lows in the upper 40s. Southwest winds around 5 miles per hour. Saturday, sunny, warmer with highs in the middle 80s. West winds 10 to 15 miles per hour. Saturday night, mostly cloudy. Showers likely with a chance of thunderstorms in the evening, then a chance of showers with a slight chance of thunderstorms after midnight. Lows in the lower 50s. North winds 10 to 15 miles per hour. Chance of rain 70%. Sunday, mostly sunny. A slight chance of showers in the morning. Not as warm with highs in the upper 60s. Northeast winds 10 to 15 miles per hour with gusts up to 25 miles per hour. Sunday night, clear, cooler with lows in the lower 40s. Monday, sunny, warmer with highs in the upper 70s. Monday night, clear. Not as cool with lows in the middle 50s. Tuesday, sunny. Highs in the upper 80s. Tuesday night and Wednesday, clear. Lows in the middle 50s. Highs in the lower 80s. Wednesday night, mostly clear in the evening, then partly cloudy with a slight chance of showers after midnight. Lows in the upper 50s.

sunny. Highs in the upper 80s. This hazardous weather outlook is for central Kansas, east central Kansas, north central Kansas, and northeast Kansas. For this afternoon and tonight, a few thunderstorms develop this afternoon along and southeast of Interstate 35. A storm or two could be strong to severe and produce hail up to 1 inch in diameter and 60 miles per hour wind gusts. For Saturday through Thursday, the probability for widespread hazardous weather is low. This is NOAA Weather Radio Station WXK91 in Topeka. Now here is your National Weather Service forecast. This afternoon, partly sunny with a 20% chance of showers. Highs in the lower 70s. Northwest winds 5 to 10 miles per hour. Tonight, mostly clear. Lows in the upper 40s. Southwest winds around 5 miles per hour. Saturday, sunny, warmer with highs in the middle 80s. West winds 10 to 15 miles per hour. Saturday night, mostly cloudy. Showers likely with a chance of thunderstorms in the evening, then a chance of showers with a slight chance of thunderstorms after midnight. Lows in the lower 50s. North winds 10 to 15 miles per hour. Chance of rain 70%. Sunday, showers in the morning. Not as warm with highs in the upper 60s. Northeast winds 10 to 15 miles per hour with gusts up to 25 miles per hour. Sunday night, clear, cooler with lows in the lower 40s. Monday, sunny, warmer with highs in the upper 70s. Monday night, clear. Not as cool with lows in the middle 50s. Tuesday, sunny. Highs in the upper 80s. Tuesday night and Wednesday, clear. Lows in the middle 50s. Highs in the lower 80s. Wednesday night, mostly clear in the evening, then partly cloudy with a slight chance of showers after midnight. Lows in the upper 50s. Thursday, mostly sunny. Highs in the upper 80s. The current time is 3:09 p.m. Central Daylight Time. This hazardous weather outlook is for central Kansas, east central Kansas, north central Kansas, and northeast Kansas. For this afternoon and tonight, a few thunderstorms develop this afternoon along and southeast of Interstate 35. A storm or two could be strong to severe and produce hail up to 1 inch in diameter and 60 miles per hour wind gusts. For Saturday through Thursday, the probability for widespread hazardous weather is low. This is NOAA Weather Radio Station WXK91 in Topeka. Now here is your National Weather Service forecast. This afternoon, partly sunny with a 20% chance of showers. Highs in the lower 70s. Northwest winds 5 to 10 miles per hour. Tonight, mostly clear. Lows in the upper 40s. Southwest winds around 5 miles per hour. Saturday, sunny, warmer with highs in the middle 80s. West winds 10 to 15 miles per hour. Saturday night, mostly cloudy. Showers likely with a chance of thunderstorms in the evening, then a chance of showers with a slight chance of thunderstorms after midnight. Lows in the lower 50s. North winds 10 to 15 miles per hour. Chance of rain 70%. Sunday, mostly sunny. A slight chance of showers in the morning. Not as warm with highs in the upper 60s. Northeast winds 10 to 15 miles per hour with gusts up to 25 miles per hour. Sunday night, clear, cooler with lows in the lower 40s. Monday, sunny, warmer with highs in the upper 70s. Monday night, clear. Not as cool with lows in the middle 50s. Tuesday, sunny. Highs in the upper 80s. Tuesday night and Wednesday, clear. Lows in the middle 50s. Highs in the lower 80s. Wednesday night, mostly clear in the evening, then partly cloudy with a slight chance of showers after midnight. Lows in the upper 50s. Thursday, mostly sunny. Highs in the upper 80s.
This hazardous weather outlook is for Central Kansas, East Central Kansas, North Central Kansas, and Northeast Kansas. For this afternoon and tonight, a few thunderstorms develop this afternoon along and southeast of Interstate 35. A storm or two could be strong to severe and produce hail up to 1 inch in diameter and 60 miles per hour wind gusts. For Saturday through Thursday, the probability for widespread hazardous weather is low. This is NOAA Weather Radio Station WXK91 in Topeka. Here are the 3 p.m. conditions for the local area. At Topeka, light rain was falling. The temperature was 62 degrees, the dew point 54, and the relative humidity was 74%. The wind was calm. The pressure was 29.80 inches and rising. At Manhattan, light rain was falling. The temperature was 63 degrees, the dew point 51, and the relative humidity was 65%. The wind was east at 7 miles an hour. Around the region, at Springfield, it was sunny, with a temperature of 75. It was mostly sunny, with a temperature of 73 at Concordia, 74 at Beatrice, and 75 at Omaha. It was partly sunny, with a temperature of 68 at Emporia, and 74 at Wichita. It was cloudy, with a temperature of 65 at Lawrence, and 66 at Kansas City. Once again, at Manhattan, it was 63 degrees with light rain. Once again, at Topeka, it was 62 degrees with light rain. Now here is your National Weather Service forecast. This afternoon, partly sunny with a 20% chance of showers. Highs in the lower 70s. Northwest winds 5 to 10 miles per hour. Tonight, mostly clear. Lows in the upper 40s. Southwest winds around 5 miles per hour. Saturday, sunny, warmer with highs in the middle 80s. West winds 10 to 15 miles per hour. Saturday night, mostly cloudy. Showers likely with a chance of thunderstorms in the evening, then a chance of showers with a slight chance of thunderstorms after midnight. Lows in the lower 50s. North winds 10 to 15 miles per hour. Chance of rain 70%. Sunday, mostly sunny. A slight chance of showers in the morning. Not as warm with highs in the upper 60s. Northeast winds 10 to 15 miles per hour with gusts up to 25 miles per hour. Sunday night, clear, cooler with lows in the lower 40s. Monday, sunny, warmer with highs in the upper 70s. Monday night, clear. Not as cool with lows in the middle 50s. Tuesday, sunny. Highs in the upper 80s. Tuesday night and Wednesday, clear. Lows in the middle 50s. Highs in the lower 80s. Wednesday night, mostly clear in the evening, then partly cloudy with a slight chance of showers after midnight. Lows in the upper 50s. Thursday, mostly sunny. Highs in the upper 80s. This hazardous weather outlook is for Central Kansas, East Central Kansas, North Central Kansas, and Northeast Kansas. For this afternoon and tonight, a few thunderstorms develop this afternoon along and southeast of Interstate 35. A storm or two could be strong to severe and produce hail up to 1 inch in diameter and 60 miles per hour wind gusts. For Saturday through Thursday, the probability for widespread hazardous weather is low. This is NOAA Weather Radio Station WXK91 in Topeka. Here are the 3 p.m. conditions for the local area. At Topeka, light rain was falling. The temperature was 62 degrees, the dew point 54, and the relative humidity was 74%. The wind was calm. The pressure was 29.80 inches and rising. At Manhattan, light rain was falling. The temperature was 63 degrees, the dew point 51, and the relative humidity was 65%. The wind was east at 7 miles an hour. Around the region, at Springfield, it was sunny, with a temperature of 75.
It was mostly sunny, with a temperature of 73 at Concordia, 74 at Beatrice.

and 75 at Omaha. It was partly sunny, with a temperature of 68 at Emporia and 74 at Wichita. It was cloudy, with a temperature of 65 at Lawrence and 66 at Kansas City. Once again, at Manhattan, it was 63 degrees with light rain. Once again, at Topeka, it was 62 degrees with light rain. Now here is your National Weather Service forecast. This afternoon, partly sunny with a 20% chance of showers. Highs in the lower 70s. Northwest winds 5 to 10 miles per hour. Tonight, mostly clear. Lows in the upper 40s. Southwest winds around 5 miles per hour. Saturday, sunny, warmer with highs in the middle 80s. West winds 10 to 15 miles per hour. Saturday night, mostly cloudy. Showers likely with a chance of thunderstorms in the evening, then a chance of showers with a slight chance of thunderstorms after midnight. Lows in the lower 50s. North winds 10 to 15 miles per hour. Chance of rain 70%. Sunday, mostly sunny. A slight chance of showers in the morning. Not as warm with highs in the upper 60s. Northeast winds 10 to 15 miles per hour with gusts up to 25 miles per hour. Sunday night, clear, cooler with lows in the lower 40s. Monday, sunny, warmer with highs in the upper 70s. Monday night, clear. Not as cool with lows in the middle 50s. Tuesday, sunny. Highs in the upper 80s. Tuesday night and Wednesday, clear. Lows in the middle 50s. Highs in the lower 80s. Wednesday night, mostly clear in the evening, then partly cloudy with a slight chance of showers after midnight. Lows in the upper 50s. Thursday, mostly sunny. Highs in the upper 80s. This hazardous weather outlook is for central Kansas, east central Kansas, north central Kansas, and northeast Kansas. For this afternoon and tonight, a few thunderstorms develop this afternoon along and southeast of Interstate 35. A storm or two could be strong to severe and produce hail up to 1 inch in diameter and 60 miles per hour wind gusts. For Saturday through Thursday, the probability for widespread hazardous weather is low. This is NOAA Weather Radio Station WXK91 in Topeka. Here are the 3 p.m. conditions for the local area. At Topeka, light rain was falling. The temperature was 62 degrees, the dew point 54, and the relative humidity was 74%. The wind was calm. The pressure was 29.80 inches and rising. At Manhattan, light rain was falling. The temperature was 63 degrees, the dew point 51, and the relative humidity was 65%. The wind was east at 7 miles an hour. Around the region, at Springfield, it was sunny, with a temperature of 75. It was mostly sunny, with a temperature of 73 at Concordia, 74 at Beatrice, and 75 at Omaha. It was partly sunny, with a temperature of 68 at Emporia and 74 at Wichita. It was cloudy, with a temperature of 65 at Lawrence and 66 at Kansas City. Once again, at Manhattan, it was 63 degrees with light rain. Once again, at Topeka, it was 62 degrees with light rain. Now here is your National Weather Service forecast. This afternoon, partly sunny with a 20% chance of showers. Highs in the lower 70s. Northwest winds 5 to 10 miles per hour. Tonight, mostly clear. Lows in the upper 40s. Southwest winds around 5 miles per hour. Saturday, sunny, warmer with highs in the middle 80s. West winds 10 to 15 miles per hour. Saturday night, mostly cloudy. Showers likely with a chance of thunderstorms in the evening, then a chance of showers with a slight chance of thunderstorms after midnight. Lows in the lower 50s. North winds 10 to 15 miles per hour. Chance of rain 70%. Sunday, mostly sunny. A slight chance of showers in the morning.

not as warm with highs in the upper 60s. Northeast winds 10 to 15 miles per hour with gusts up to 25 miles per hour. Sunday night, clear, cooler with lows in the lower 40s. Monday, sunny, warmer with highs in the upper 70s. Monday night, clear. Not as cool with lows in the middle 50s. Tuesday, sunny. Highs in the upper 80s. Tuesday night and Wednesday, clear. Lows in the middle 50s. Highs in the lower 80s. Wednesday night, mostly clear in the evening, then partly cloudy with a slight chance of showers after midnight. Lows in the upper 50s. Thursday, mostly sunny. Highs in the upper 80s. This hazardous weather outlook is for central Kansas, east central Kansas, north central Kansas, and northeast Kansas. For this afternoon and tonight, a few thunderstorms develop this afternoon along and southeast of Interstate 35. A storm or two could be strong to severe and produce hail up to 1 inch in diameter and 60 miles per hour wind gusts. For Saturday through Thursday, the probability for widespread hazardous weather is low. 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The current time is 3:23 p.m. Central Daylight Time. Here are the 3 p.m. conditions for the local area. At Topeka, light rain was falling. The temperature was 62 degrees, the dew point 54, and the relative humidity was 74%. The wind was calm. The pressure was 29.80 inches and rising. At Manhattan, light rain was falling. The temperature was 63 degrees, the dew point 51, and the relative humidity was 65%. The wind was east at 7 miles an hour. Around the region, at Springfield, it was sunny, with a temperature of 75. It was mostly sunny, with a temperature of 73 at Concordia, 74 at Beatrice, and 75 at Omaha. It was partly sunny, with a temperature of 68 at Emporia, and 74 at Wichita. It was cloudy, with a temperature of 65 at Lawrence, and 66 at Kansas City. Once again, at Manhattan, it was 63 degrees with light rain. Once again, at Topeka, it was 62 degrees with light rain. Now here is your National Weather Service forecast. This afternoon, partly sunny with a 20% chance of showers. Highs in the lower 70s. Northwest winds 5 to 10 miles per hour. Tonight, mostly clear. Lows in the upper 40s. Southwest winds around 5 miles per hour. Saturday, sunny, warmer with highs in the middle 80s. West winds 10 to 15 miles per hour. Saturday night, mostly cloudy. Showers likely with a chance of thunderstorms in the evening, then a chance of showers with a slight chance of thunderstorms after midnight. Lows in the lower 50s. North winds 10 to 15 miles per hour. Chance of rain 70%. Sunday, mostly sunny. A slight chance of showers in the morning. Not as warm with highs in the upper 60s. Northeast winds 10 to 15 miles per hour with gusts up to 25 miles per hour. Sunday night, clear, cooler with lows in the lower 40s. Monday, sunny, warmer with highs in the upper 70s. Monday night, clear. Not as cool with lows in the middle 50s. Tuesday, sunny. Highs in the upper 80s. Tuesday night and Wednesday, clear. Lows in the middle 50s. Highs in the lower 80s. Wednesday night, mostly clear in the evening, then partly cloudy with a slight chance of showers after midnight. Lows in the upper 50s. Thursday, mostly sunny. Highs in the upper 80s. This hazardous weather outlook is for central Kansas, east central Kansas, north central Kansas, and northeast Kansas. For this afternoon and tonight, a few thunderstorms develop this afternoon along and southeast of Interstate 35. A storm or two could be strong to severe and produce hail up to 1 inch in diameter and 60 miles per hour wind gusts.

for Saturday through Thursday. The probability for widespread hazardous weather is low. This is NOAA Weather Radio Station WXK91 in Topeka. Here are the 3 p.m. conditions for the local area. At Topeka, light rain was falling. The temperature was 62 degrees, the dew point 54, and the relative humidity was 74%. The wind was calm. The pressure was 29.80 inches and rising. At Manhattan, light rain was falling. The temperature was 63 degrees, the dew point 51, and the relative wind was east at 7 miles an hour. Around the region, at Springfield, it was sunny, with a temperature of 75. It was mostly sunny, with a temperature of 73 at Concordia, 74 at Beatrice, and 75 at Omaha. It was partly sunny, with a temperature of 68 at Emporia, and 74 at Wichita. It was cloudy, with a temperature of 65 at Lawrence, and 66 at Kansas City. Once again, at Manhattan, it was 63 degrees with light rain. Once again, at Topeka, it was 62 degrees with light rain. Now here is your National Weather Service forecast. This afternoon, partly sunny with a 20% chance of showers. Highs in the lower 70s. Northwest winds 5 to 10 miles per hour. Tonight, mostly clear. Lows in the upper 40s. Southwest winds around 5 miles per hour. Saturday, sunny, warmer with highs in the middle 80s. West winds 10 to 15 miles per hour. Saturday night, mostly cloudy. Showers likely with a chance of thunderstorms in the evening, then a chance of showers with a slight chance of thunderstorms after midnight. Lows in the lower 50s. North winds 10 to 15 miles per hour. Chance of rain 70%. Sunday, mostly sunny. A slight chance of showers in the morning. Not as warm with highs in the upper 60s. Northeast winds 10 to 15 miles per hour with gusts up to 25 miles per hour. Sunday night, clear, cooler with lows in the lower 40s. Monday, sunny, warmer with highs in the upper 70s. Monday night, clear. Not as cool with lows in the middle 50s. Tuesday, sunny. Highs in the upper 80s. Tuesday night and Wednesday, clear. Lows in the middle 50s. Highs in the lower 80s. Wednesday night, mostly clear in the evening, then partly cloudy with a slight chance of showers after midnight. Lows in the upper 50s. Thursday, mostly sunny. Highs in the upper 80s. This hazardous weather outlook is for Central Kansas, East Central Kansas, North Central Kansas, and Northeast Kansas. For this afternoon and tonight, a few thunderstorms develop this afternoon along and southeast of Interstate 35. A storm or two could be strong to severe and produce hail up to 1 inch in diameter and 60 miles per hour wind gusts. For Saturday through Thursday, the probability for widespread hazardous weather is low. This is NOAA Weather Radio Station WXK91 in Topeka. Here are the 3 p.m. conditions for the local area. At Topeka, light rain was falling. The temperature was 62 degrees, the dew point 54, and the relative humidity was 74%. The wind was calm. The pressure was 29.80 inches and rising. At Manhattan, light rain was falling. The temperature was 63 degrees, the dew point 51, and the relative humidity was 65%. The wind was east at 7 miles an hour. Around the region, at Springfield, it was sunny.

partly sunny with a 20% chance of showers. Highs in the lower 70s. Northwest winds 5 to 10 miles per hour. Tonight, mostly clear. Lows in the upper 40s. Southwest winds around 5 miles per hour. Saturday, sunny, warmer with highs in the middle 80s. West winds 10 to 15 miles per hour. Saturday night, mostly cloudy. Showers likely with a chance of thunderstorms in the evening, then a chance of showers with a slight chance of thunderstorms after midnight. Lows in the lower 50s. North winds 10 to 15 miles per hour. Chance of rain 70%. Sunday, mostly sunny. A slight chance of showers in the morning. Not as warm with highs in the upper 60s. Northeast winds 10 to 15 miles per hour with gusts up to 25 miles per hour. Sunday night, clear, cooler with lows in the lower 40s. Monday, sunny, warmer with highs in the upper 70s. Monday night, clear. Not as cool with lows in the middle 50s. Tuesday, sunny. Highs in the upper 80s. Tuesday night and Wednesday, clear. Lows in the middle 50s. Highs in the upper 80s. Tuesday night and Wednesday, clear. Lows in the middle 50s. Highs in the lower 80s. Wednesday night, mostly clear in the evening, then partly cloudy with a slight chance of showers after midnight. Lows in the upper 50s. Thursday, mostly sunny. Highs in the upper 80s. This hazardous weather outlook is for central Kansas, east central Kansas, north central Kansas, and northeast Kansas. For this afternoon and tonight, a few thunderstorms develop this afternoon along and southeast of Interstate 35. A storm or two could be strong to severe and produce hail up to 1 inch in diameter and 60 miles per hour wind gusts. For Saturday through Thursday, the probability for widespread hazardous weather is low. This is NOAA Weather Radio Station WXK91 in Topeka. Here are the 3 p.m. conditions for the local area. At Topeka, light rain was falling. The temperature was 62 degrees, the dew point 54, and the relative humidity was 74%. The wind was calm. The pressure was 29.80 inches and rising. At Manhattan, light rain was falling. The temperature was 63 degrees, the dew point 51, and the relative humidity was 65%. The wind was east at 7 miles an hour. Around the region, at Springfield, it was sunny, with a temperature of 75. It was mostly sunny, with a temperature of 73 at Concordia, 74 at Beatrice, and 75 at Omaha. It was partly sunny, with a temperature of 68 at Emporia, and 74 at Wichita. It was cloudy, with a temperature of 65 at Lawrence, and 66 at Kansas City. Once again, at Manhattan, it was 63 degrees with light rain. Once again, at Topeka, it was 62 degrees with light rain. Now here is your National Weather Service forecast. This afternoon, partly sunny with a 20% chance of showers. Highs in the lower 70s. Northwest winds 5 to 10 miles per hour. Tonight, mostly clear. Lows in the upper 40s. Southwest winds around 5 miles per hour. Saturday, sunny, warmer with highs in the middle 80s. West winds 10 to 15 miles per hour. Saturday night, mostly cloudy. Showers likely with a chance of thunderstorms in the evening, then a chance of showers with a slight chance of thunderstorms after midnight. Lows in the lower 50s. North winds 10 to 15 miles per hour. Chance of rain 70%. Sunday, mostly sunny. A slight chance of showers in the morning. Not as warm with highs in the upper 60s. Northeast winds 10 to 15 miles per hour with gusts up to 25 miles per hour. Sunday night, clear, cooler with lows in the lower 40s. Monday, sunny, warmer with highs in the upper 70s. Monday night, clear. Not as cool.

with lows in the middle 50s. Tuesday, sunny. Highs in the upper 80s. Tuesday night and Wednesday, clear. Lows in the middle 50s. Highs in the lower 80s. Wednesday night, mostly clear in the evening, then partly cloudy with a slight chance of showers after midnight. Lows in the upper 50s. Thursday, mostly sunny. Highs in the upper 80s. This hazardous weather outlook is for central Kansas, east central Kansas, north central Kansas, and northeast Kansas. For this afternoon and tonight, a few thunderstorms develop this afternoon along and southeast of Interstate 35. A storm or two could be strong to severe and produce hail up to 1 inch in diameter and 60 miles per hour wind gusts. For Saturday through Thursday, the probability for widespread hazardous weather is low. This is NOAA Weather Radio Station WXK91 in Topeka. Here are the 3 p.m. conditions for the local area. At Topeka, light rain was falling. The temperature was 62 degrees, the dew point 54, and the relative humidity was 74%. The wind was calm. The pressure was 29.80 inches and rising. At Manhattan, light rain was falling. The temperature was 63 degrees, the dew point 51, and the relative humidity was 65%. The wind was east at 7 miles an hour. Around the region, at Springfield, it was sunny, with a temperature of 75. It was mostly sunny, with a temperature of 73 at Concordia, 74 at Beatrice, and 75 at Omaha. It was partly sunny, with a temperature of 68 at Emporia, and 74 at Wichita. It was cloudy, with a temperature of 65 at Lawrence, and 66 at Kansas City. Once again, at Manhattan, it was 63 degrees with light rain. Once again, at Topeka, it was 62 degrees with light rain. This is NOAA Weather Radio WXK91 in Topeka. The current time is 3:38 p.m. Central Daylight Time. Now here is your National Weather Service forecast. This afternoon, partly sunny with a 20% chance of showers. Highs in the lower 70s. Northwest winds 5 to 10 miles per hour. Tonight, mostly clear. Lows in the upper 40s. Southwest winds around 5 miles per hour. Saturday, sunny, warmer with highs in the middle 80s. West winds 10 to 15 miles per hour. Saturday night, mostly cloudy. Showers likely with a chance of thunderstorms in the evening, then a chance of showers with a slight chance of thunderstorms after midnight. Lows in the lower 50s. North winds 10 to 15 miles per hour. Chance of rain 70%. Sunday, mostly sunny. A slight chance of showers in the morning. Not as warm with highs in the upper 60s. Northeast winds 10 to 15 miles per hour with gusts up to 25 miles per hour. Sunday night, clear, cooler with lows in the lower 40s. Monday, sunny, warmer with highs in the upper 70s. Monday night, clear. Not as cool with lows in the middle 50s. Tuesday, sunny. Highs in the upper 80s. Tuesday night and Wednesday, clear. Lows in the middle 50s. Highs in the lower 80s. Wednesday night, mostly clear in the evening, then partly cloudy with a slight chance of showers after midnight. Lows in the upper 50s. Thursday, mostly sunny. Highs in the upper 80s. This hazardous weather outlook is for central Kansas, east central Kansas, north central Kansas, and northeast Kansas. For this afternoon and tonight, a few thunderstorms develop this afternoon along and southeast of Interstate 35. A storm or two could be strong to severe and produce hail up to 1 inch in diameter and 60 miles per hour wind gusts. For Saturday through Thursday, the probability for widespread hazardous weather is low. This is NOAA Weather Radio Station WXK91 in Topeka. Here are the 3 p.m. conditions for the local area.
At Topeka, light rain was falling. The temperature was 62 degrees, the dew point 54, and the relative humidity was 74%. The wind was calm. The pressure was 29.80 inches and rising. At Manhattan, light rain was falling. The temperature was 63 degrees, the dew point 51, and the relative humidity was 65%. The wind was east at 7 miles an hour. Around the region, at Springfield, it was sunny, with a temperature of 75. It was mostly sunny, with a temperature of 73 at Concordia, 74 at Beatrice, and 75 at Omaha. It was partly sunny, with a temperature of 68 at Emporia, and 74 at Wichita. It was cloudy, with a temperature of 65 at Lawrence, and 66 at Kansas City. Once again, at Manhattan, it was 63 degrees with light rain. Once again, at Topeka, it was 62 degrees with light rain. Now here is your National Weather Service forecast. This afternoon, partly sunny with a 20% chance of showers. Highs in the lower 70s. Northwest winds 5 to 10 miles per hour. Tonight, mostly clear. Lows in the upper 40s. Southwest winds around 5 miles per hour. Saturday, sunny, warmer with highs in the middle 80s. West winds 10 to 15 miles per hour. Saturday night, mostly cloudy. Showers likely with a chance of thunderstorms in the evening, then a chance of showers with a slight chance of thunderstorms after midnight. Lows in the lower 50s. North winds 10 to 15 miles per hour. Chance of rain 70%. Sunday, mostly sunny. A slight chance of showers in the morning. Not as warm with highs in the upper 60s. Northeast winds 10 to 15 miles per hour with gusts up to 25 miles per hour. Sunday night, clear, cooler with lows in the lower 40s. Monday, sunny, warmer with highs in the upper 70s. Monday night, clear. Not as cool with lows in the middle 50s. Tuesday, sunny. Highs in the upper 80s. Tuesday night and Wednesday, clear. Lows in the middle 50s. Highs in the lower 80s. Wednesday night, mostly clear in the evening, then partly cloudy with a slight chance of showers after midnight. Lows in the upper 50s. Thursday, mostly sunny. Highs in the upper 80s. This hazardous weather outlook is for central Kansas, east central Kansas, north central Kansas, and northeast Kansas. For this afternoon and tonight, a few thunderstorms develop this afternoon along and southeast of Interstate 35. A storm or two could be strong to severe and produce hail up to 1 inch in diameter and 60 miles per hour wind gusts. For Saturday through Thursday, the probability for widespread hazardous weather is low. This is NOAA Weather Radio Station WXK91 in Topeka. Here are the 3 p.m. conditions for the local area. At Topeka, light rain was falling. The temperature was 62 degrees, the dew point 54, and the relative humidity was 74%. The wind was calm. The pressure was 29.80 inches and rising. At Manhattan, light rain was falling. The temperature was 63 degrees, the dew point 51, and the relative humidity was 65%. The wind was east at 7 miles an hour. Around the region, at Springfield, it was sunny, with a temperature of 75. It was mostly sunny, with a temperature of 73 at Concordia, 74 at Beatrice, and 75 at Omaha. It was partly sunny, with a temperature of 68 at Emporia, and 74 at Wichita. It was cloudy, with a temperature of 65 at Lawrence, and 66 at Kansas City. Once again, at Manhattan, it was 63 degrees with light rain. Once again, at Topeka, it was 62 degrees with light rain. Now here is your National Weather Service forecast. This afternoon, partly sunny with a 20% chance of showers. Highs in the lower 70s.
Northwest winds 5 to 10 miles per hour.

Tonight, mostly clear. Lows in the upper 40s. Southwest winds around 5 miles per hour. Saturday, sunny, warmer with highs in the middle 80s. West winds 10 to 15 miles per hour. Saturday night, mostly cloudy. Showers likely with a chance of thunderstorms in the evening, then a chance of showers with a slight chance of thunderstorms after midnight. Lows in the lower 50s. North winds 10 to 15 miles per hour. Chance of rain 70%. Sunday, mostly sunny. A slight chance of showers in the morning. Not as warm with highs in the upper 60s. Northeast winds 10 to 15 miles per hour with gusts up to 25 miles per hour. Sunday night, clear, cooler with lows in the lower 40s. Monday, sunny, warmer with highs in the upper 70s. Monday night, clear. Not as cool with lows in the middle 50s. Tuesday, sunny. Highs in the upper 80s. Tuesday night and Wednesday, clear. Lows in the middle 50s. Highs in the lower 80s. Wednesday night, mostly clear in the evening, then partly cloudy with a slight chance of showers after midnight. Lows in the upper 50s. Thursday, mostly sunny. Highs in the upper 80s. This hazardous weather outlook is for central Kansas, east central Kansas, north central Kansas, and northeast Kansas. For this afternoon and tonight, a few thunderstorms develop this afternoon along and southeast of Interstate 35. A storm or two could be strong to severe and produce hail up to 1 inch in diameter and 60 miles per hour wind gusts. For Saturday through Thursday, the probability for widespread hazardous weather is low. This is NOAA Weather Radio Station WXK91 in Topeka. Here are the 3 p.m. conditions for the local area. At Topeka, light rain was falling. The temperature was 62 degrees, the dew point 54, and the relative humidity was 74%. The wind was calm. The pressure was 29.80 inches and rising. At Manhattan, light rain was falling. The temperature was 63 degrees, the dew point 51, and the relative humidity was 65%. The wind was east at 7 miles an hour. Around the region, at Springfield, it was sunny, with a temperature of 75. It was mostly sunny, with a temperature of 73 at Concordia, 74 at Beatrice, and 75 at Omaha. It was partly sunny, with a temperature of 68 at Emporia, and 74 at Wichita. It was cloudy, with a temperature of 65 at Lawrence, and 66 at Kansas City. Once again, at Manhattan, it was 63 degrees with light rain. Once again, at Topeka, it was 62 degrees with light rain. Now here is your National Weather Service forecast. This afternoon, partly sunny with a 20% chance of showers. Highs in the lower 70s. Northwest winds 5 to 10 miles per hour. Tonight, mostly clear. Lows in the upper 40s. Southwest winds around 5 miles per hour. Saturday, sunny, warmer with highs in the middle 80s. West winds 10 to 15 miles per hour. Saturday night, mostly cloudy. Showers likely with a chance of thunderstorms in the evening, then a chance of showers with a slight chance of thunderstorms after midnight. Lows in the lower 50s. North winds 10 to 15 miles per hour. Chance of rain 70%. Sunday, mostly sunny. A slight chance of showers in the morning. Not as warm with highs in the upper 60s. Northeast winds 10 to 15 miles per hour with gusts up to 25 miles per hour. Sunday night, clear, cooler with lows in the lower 40s. Monday, sunny, warmer with highs in the upper 70s. Monday night, clear. Not as cool with lows in the middle 50s. Tuesday, sunny. Highs in the upper 80s. Tuesday night and Wednesday, clear. Lows in the middle 50s. Highs in the lower 80s.
Wednesday night, mostly clear in the evening, then partly cloudy with a slight chance of showers after midnight. Lows in the upper 50s. Thursday, mostly sunny. Highs in the upper 80s. This hazardous weather outlook is for central Kansas, east central Kansas, north central Kansas, and northeast Kansas. For this afternoon and tonight, a few thunderstorms develop this afternoon along and southeast of Interstate 35. A storm or two could be strong to severe and produce hail up to 1 inch in diameter and 60 miles per hour wind gusts. For Saturday through Thursday, the probability for widespread hazardous weather is low. This is NOAA Weather Radio Station WXK91 in Topeka. Here are the 3 p.m. conditions for the local area. At Topeka, light rain was falling. The temperature was 62 degrees, the dew point 54, and the relative humidity was 74%. The wind was calm. The pressure was 29.80 inches and rising. At Manhattan, light rain was falling. The temperature was 63 degrees, the dew point 51, and the relative humidity was 65%. The wind was east at 7 miles an hour. Around the region, at Springfield, it was sunny, with a temperature of 75. It was mostly sunny, with a temperature of 73 at Concordia, 74 at Beatrice, and 75 at Omaha. It was partly sunny, with a temperature of 68 at Emporia, and 74 at Wichita. It was cloudy, with a temperature of 65 at Lawrence, and 66 at Kansas City. Once again, at Manhattan, it was 63 degrees with light rain. Once again, at Topeka, it was 62 degrees with light rain. The current time is 3:53 p.m. Central Daylight Time. Now here is your National Weather Service forecast. This afternoon, partly sunny with a 20% chance of showers. Highs in the lower 70s. Northwest winds 5 to 10 miles per hour. Tonight, mostly clear. Lows in the upper 40s. Southwest winds around 5 miles per hour. Saturday, sunny, warmer with highs in the middle 80s. West winds 10 to 15 miles per hour. Saturday night, mostly cloudy. Showers likely with a chance of thunderstorms in the evening, then a chance of showers with a slight chance of thunderstorms after midnight. Lows in the lower 50s. North winds 10 to 15 miles per hour. Chance of rain 70%. Sunday, mostly sunny. A slight chance of showers in the morning. Not as warm with highs in the upper 60s. Northeast winds 10 to 15 miles per hour with gusts up to 25 miles per hour. Sunday night, clear, cooler with lows in the lower 40s. Monday, sunny, warmer with highs in the upper 70s. Monday night, clear. Not as cool with lows in the middle 50s. Tuesday, sunny. Highs in the upper 80s. Tuesday night and Wednesday, clear. Lows in the middle 50s. Highs in the lower 80s. Wednesday night, mostly clear in the evening, then partly cloudy with a slight chance of showers after midnight. Lows in the upper 50s. Thursday, mostly sunny. Highs in the upper 80s. This hazardous weather outlook is for central Kansas, east central Kansas, north central Kansas, and northeast Kansas. For this afternoon and tonight, a few thunderstorms develop this afternoon along and southeast of Interstate 35. A storm or two could be strong to severe and produce hail up to 1 inch in diameter and 60 miles per hour wind gusts. For Saturday through Thursday, the probability for widespread hazardous weather is low. This is NOAA Weather Radio Station WXK91 in Topeka. Here are the 3 p.m. conditions for the local area. At Topeka, light rain was falling. The temperature was 62 degrees, the dew point 54, and the relative humidity was 74%. The wind was calm. The pressure was 29.80 inches and rising. At Manhattan, light rain was falling.
The temperature was 63 degrees. The dew point

61, and the relative humidity was 65%. The wind was east at 7 miles an hour. Around the region, at Springfield, it was sunny, with a temperature of 75. It was mostly sunny, with a temperature of 73 at Concordia, 74 at Beatrice, and 75 at Omaha. It was partly sunny, with a temperature of 68 at Emporia, and 74 at Wichita. It was cloudy, with a temperature of 65 at Lawrence, and 66 at Kansas City. Once again, at Manhattan, it was 63 degrees with light rain. Once again, at Topeka, it was 62 degrees with light rain. Now here is your National Weather Service forecast. This afternoon, partly sunny with a 20% chance of showers. Highs in the lower 70s. Northwest winds 5 to 10 miles per hour. Tonight, mostly clear. Lows in the upper 40s. Southwest winds around 5 miles per hour. Saturday, sunny, warmer with highs in the middle 80s. West winds 10 to 15 miles per hour. Saturday night, mostly cloudy. Showers likely with a chance of thunderstorms in the evening, then a chance of showers with a slight chance of thunderstorms after midnight. Lows in the lower 50s. North winds 10 to 15 miles per hour. Chance of rain 70%. Sunday, mostly sunny. A slight chance of showers in the morning. Not as warm with highs in the upper 60s. Northeast winds 10 to 15 miles per hour with gusts up to 25 miles per hour. Sunday night, clear, cooler with lows in the lower 40s. Monday, sunny, warmer with highs in the upper 70s. Monday night, clear. Not as cool with lows in the middle 50s. Tuesday, sunny. Highs in the upper 80s. Tuesday night and Wednesday, clear. Lows in the middle 50s. Highs in the lower 80s. Wednesday night, mostly clear in the evening, then partly cloudy with a slight chance of showers after midnight. Lows in the upper 50s. Thursday, mostly sunny. Highs in the upper 80s. This hazardous weather outlook is for central Kansas, east central Kansas, north central Kansas, and northeast Kansas. For this afternoon and tonight, a few thunderstorms develop this afternoon along and southeast of Interstate 35. A storm or two could be strong to severe and produce hail up to 1 inch in diameter and 60 miles per hour wind gusts. For Saturday through Thursday, the probability for widespread hazardous weather is low. This is NOAA Weather Radio Station WXK91 in Topeka. Here are the 3 p.m. conditions for the local area. At Topeka, light rain was falling. The temperature was 62 degrees, the dew point 54, and the relative humidity was 74%. The wind was calm. The pressure was 29.80 inches and rising. At Manhattan, light rain was falling. The temperature was 63 degrees, the dew point 51, and the relative humidity was 65%. The wind was east at 7 miles an hour. Around the region, at Springfield, it was sunny, with a temperature of 75. It was mostly sunny, with a temperature of 73 at Concordia, 74 at Beatrice, and 75 at Omaha. It was partly sunny, with a temperature of 68 at Emporia, and 74 at Wichita. It was cloudy, with a temperature of 65 at Lawrence, and 66 at Kansas City. Once again, at Manhattan, it was 63 degrees with light rain. Once again, at Topeka, it was 62 degrees with light rain. Now here is your National Weather Service forecast. This afternoon, partly sunny with a 20% chance of showers. Highs in the lower 70s. Northwest winds 5 to 10 miles per hour. Tonight, mostly clear. Lows in the upper 40s. Southwest winds around 5 miles per hour. Saturday, sunny, warmer with highs in the middle 80s. West winds 10 to 15 miles per hour. Saturday night, mostly cloudy. Showers likely with a chance of thunderstorms.

storms in the evening, then a chance of showers with a slight chance of thunderstorms after midnight. Lows in the lower 50s. North winds 10 to 15 miles per hour. Chance of rain 70%. Sunday, mostly sunny. A slight chance of showers in the morning. Not as warm with highs in the upper 60s. Northeast winds 10 to 15 miles per hour with gusts up to 25 miles per hour. Sunday night, clear, cooler with lows in the lower 40s. Monday, sunny, warmer with highs in the upper 70s. Monday night, clear. Not as cool with lows in the middle 50s. Tuesday, sunny. Highs in the upper 80s. Tuesday night and Wednesday, clear. Lows in the middle 50s. Highs in the lower 80s. Wednesday night, mostly clear in the evening, then partly cloudy with a slight chance of showers after midnight. Lows in the upper 50s. Thursday, mostly sunny. Highs in the upper 80s. This hazardous weather outlook is for central Kansas, east central Kansas, north central Kansas, and northeast Kansas. For this afternoon and tonight, a few thunderstorms develop this afternoon along and southeast of Interstate 35. A storm or two could be strong to severe and produce hail up to 1 inch in diameter and 60 miles per hour wind gusts. For Saturday through Thursday, the probability for widespread hazardous weather is low. This is NOAA Weather Radio Station WXK91 in Topeka. Here are the 3 p.m. conditions.

the pressure was 29.80 inches and rising. At Manhattan, light rain was falling. The temperature was 63 degrees, the dew point 51, and the relative humidity was 65%. The wind was east at 7 miles an hour. Around the region, at Springfield, it was sunny, with a temperature of 75. It was mostly sunny, with a temperature of 73 at Concordia, 74 at Beatrice, and 75 at Omaha. It was partly sunny, with a temperature of 68 at Emporia, and 74 at Wichita. It was cloudy, with a temperature of 65 at Lawrence, and 66 at Kansas City. Once again, at Manhattan, it was 63 degrees with light rain. Once again, at Topeka, it was 62 degrees with light rain. Now here is your National Weather Service forecast. This afternoon, partly sunny with a 20% chance of showers. Highs in the lower 70s. Northwest winds 5 to 10 miles per hour. Tonight, mostly clear. Lows in the upper 40s. Southwest winds around 5 miles per hour. Saturday, sunny, warmer with highs in the middle 80s. West winds 10 to 15 miles per hour. Saturday night, mostly cloudy. Showers likely with a chance of thunderstorms in the evening, then a chance of showers with a slight chance of thunderstorms after midnight.

A slight chance of showers in the morning. Not as warm with highs in the upper 60s. Northeast winds 10 to 15 miles per hour with gusts up to 25 miles per hour. Sunday night, clear, cooler with lows in the lower 40s. Monday, sunny, warmer with highs in the upper 70s. Monday night, clear. Not as cool with lows in the middle 50s. Tuesday, sunny. Highs in the upper 80s. Tuesday night and Wednesday, clear. Lows in the middle 50s. Highs in the lower 80s. Wednesday night, mostly clear in the evening, then partly cloudy with a slight chance of showers after midnight. Lows in the upper 50s. Thursday, mostly sunny. Highs in the upper 80s. This hazardous weather outlook is for central Kansas, east central Kansas, north central Kansas, and northeast Kansas. For this afternoon and tonight, a few thunderstorms develop this afternoon along and southeast of Interstate 35. A storm or two could be strong to severe and produce hail up to 1 inch in diameter and 60 miles per hour wind gusts. For Saturday through Thursday, the probability for widespread hazardous weather is low. 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Now here is your National Weather Service forecast. This afternoon, partly sunny with a 20% chance of showers. Highs in the lower 70s. Northwest winds 5 to 10 miles per hour. Tonight, mostly clear. Lows in the upper 40s. Southwest winds around 5 miles per hour. Saturday, sunny, warmer with highs in the middle 80s. West winds 10 to 15 miles per hour. Saturday night, mostly cloudy. Showers likely with a chance of thunderstorms in the evening, then a chance of showers with a slight chance of thunderstorms after midnight. Lows in the lower 50s. North winds 10 to 15 miles per hour. Chance of rain 70%. Sunday, mostly sunny. A slight chance of showers in the morning. Not as warm with highs in the upper 60s. Northeast winds 10 to 15 miles per hour with gusts up to 25 miles per hour. Sunday night, clear, cooler with lows in the lower 40s. Monday, sunny, warmer with highs in the upper 70s. Monday night, clear. Not as cool with lows in the middle 50s. Tuesday, sunny. Highs in the upper 80s. Tuesday night and Wednesday, clear. Lows in the middle 50s. Highs in the lower 80s. Wednesday night, mostly clear in the evening, then partly cloudy with a slight chance of showers after midnight. Lows in the upper 50s. Thursday, mostly sunny. Highs in the upper 80s. The current time is 4.

widespread hazardous weather is low. This is NOAA Weather Radio Station WXK91 in Topeka. Now here is your National Weather Service forecast. This afternoon, partly sunny with a 20% chance of showers. Highs in the lower 70s. Northwest winds 5 to 10 miles per hour. Tonight, mostly clear. Lows in the upper 40s. Southwest winds around 5 miles per hour. Saturday, sunny, warmer with highs in the middle 80s. West winds 10 to 15 miles per hour. Saturday night, mostly cloudy. Showers likely with a chance of thunderstorms in the evening, then a chance of showers with a slight chance of thunderstorms after midnight. Lows in the lower 50s. North winds 10 to 15 miles per hour. Chance of rain 70%. Sunday, mostly sunny. A slight chance of showers in the morning. Not as warm with highs in the upper 60s. Northeast winds 10 to 15 miles per hour with gusts up to 25 miles per hour. Sunday night, clear, cooler with lows in the lower 40s. Monday, sunny, warmer with highs in the upper 70s. Monday night, clear. Not as cool with lows in the middle 50s. Tuesday, sunny. Highs in the upper 80s. Tuesday night and Wednesday, clear. Lows in the middle 50s. Highs in the lower 80s. Wednesday night, mostly clear in the evening, then partly cloudy with a slight chance of showers after midnight. Lows in the upper 50s. Thursday, mostly sunny. Highs in the upper 80s. This hazardous weather outlook is for central Kansas, east central Kansas, north central Kansas, and northeast Kansas. For this afternoon and tonight, a few thunderstorms develop this afternoon along and southeast of Interstate 35. A storm or two could be strong to severe and produce hail up to 1 inch in diameter and 60 miles per hour wind gusts. For Saturday through Thursday, the probability for widespread hazardous weather is low. This is NOAA Weather Radio Station WXK91 in Topeka. Here are the 4 p.m. conditions for the local area. At Topeka, light rain was falling. The temperature was 60 degrees, the dew point 55, and the relative humidity was 83%. The wind was northeast at 5 miles an hour. The pressure was 29.79 inches and falling. At Manhattan, it was partly sunny. The temperature was 66 degrees, the dew point 49, and the relative humidity was 54%. The wind was calm. Around the region, rain was falling, with a temperature of 61 at Lawrence and 63 at Kansas City. It was sunny, with a temperature of 75 at Concordia and 76 at Springfield. It was mostly sunny, with a temperature of 75 at Beatrice and 78 at Omaha. It was partly sunny, with a temperature of 68 at Emporia and 77 at Wichita. Once again, at Manhattan, it was 66 degrees under partly sunny skies. Once again, at Topeka, it was 60 degrees with light rain. Now here is your National Weather Service forecast. This afternoon, partly sunny with a 20% chance of showers. Highs in the lower 70s. Northwest winds 5 to 10 miles per hour. Tonight, mostly clear. Lows in the upper 40s. Southwest winds around 5 miles per hour. Saturday, sunny, warmer with highs in the middle 80s. West winds 10 to 15 miles per hour. Saturday night, mostly cloudy. Showers likely with a chance of thunderstorms in the evening, then a chance of showers with a slight chance of thunderstorms after midnight. Lows in the lower 50s. North winds 10 to 15 miles per hour. Chance of rain 70%. Sunday, mostly sunny. A slight chance of showers in the morning. Not as warm with highs in the upper 60s. Northeast winds 10 to 15 miles per hour with gusts up to 25 miles per hour. Sunday night, clear, cooler with lows in the lower 40s. Monday,

Sunny, warmer with highs in the upper 70s. Monday night, clear. Not as cool with lows in the middle 50s. Tuesday, sunny. Highs in the upper 80s. Tuesday night and Wednesday, clear. Lows in the middle 50s. Highs in the lower 80s. Wednesday night, mostly clear in the evening, then partly cloudy with a slight chance of showers after midnight. Lows in the upper 50s. Thursday, mostly sunny.

afternoon and tonight, a few thunderstorms develop this afternoon along and southeast of Interstate 35. A storm or two could be strong to severe and produce hail up to 1 inch in diameter and 60 miles per hour wind gusts. For Saturday through Thursday, the probability for widespread hazardous weather is low. This is NOAA Weather Radio Station WXK91 in Topeka. Here are the 4 p.m. conditions for the local area. At Topeka, light rain was falling. The temperature was 60 degrees, the dew point 55, and the relative humidity was 83%. The wind was northeast at 5 miles an hour. The pressure was 29.79 inches and falling. At Manhattan, it was partly sunny. The temperature was 66 degrees, the dew point 49, and the relative humidity was 54%. The wind was calm. Around the region, rain was falling, with a temperature of 61 at Lawrence and 63 at Kansas City. It was sunny, with a temperature of 75 at Concordia and South Springfield. It was mostly sunny, with a temperature of 75 at Beatrice and 78 at Omaha. It was partly sunny, with a temperature of 68 at Emporia and 77 at Wichita. Once again, at Manhattan, it was 66 degrees under partly sunny skies. Once again, at Topeka, it was 60 degrees with light rain. Now here is your National Weather Service forecast. This afternoon, partly sunny with a 20% chance of showers. Highs in the lower 70s. Northwest winds 5 to 10 miles per hour. Tonight, mostly clear. Lows in the upper 40s. Southwest winds around 5 miles per hour. Saturday, sunny, warmer with highs in the middle 80s. West winds 10 to 15 miles per hour. Saturday night, mostly cloudy. Showers likely with a chance of thunderstorms in the evening, then a chance of showers with a slight chance of thunderstorms after midnight. Lows in the lower 50s. North winds 10 to 15 miles per hour. Chance of rain 70%. Sunday, mostly sunny. A slight chance of showers in the morning. Not as warm with highs in the upper 60s. Northeast winds 10 to 15 miles per hour with gusts up to 25 miles per hour. Sunday night, clear, cooler with lows in the lower 40s. Monday, sunny, warmer with highs in the upper 70s. Monday night, clear. Not as cool with lows in the middle 50s. Tuesday, sunny. Highs in the upper 80s. Tuesday night and Wednesday, clear. Lows in the middle 50s. Highs in the lower 80s. Wednesday night, mostly clear in the evening, then partly cloudy with a slight chance of showers after midnight. Lows in the upper 50s. Thursday, mostly sunny. Highs in the upper 80s. This hazardous weather outlook is for central Kansas, east central Kansas, north central Kansas, and northeast Kansas. For this afternoon and tonight, a few thunderstorms develop this afternoon along and southeast of Interstate 35. A storm or two could be strong to severe and produce hail up to 1 inch in diameter and 60 miles per hour wind gusts. For Saturday through Thursday, the probability for widespread hazardous weather is low. This is NOAA Weather Radio Station WXK91 in Topeka. Here are the 4 p.m. conditions for the local area. At Topeka, light rain was falling. The temperature was 60 degrees, the dew point 55, and the relative humidity was 83%. The wind was northeast at 5 miles an hour. The pressure was 29.79 inches and falling. At Manhattan, it was partly sunny. The temperature was 66 degrees, the dew point 49, and the relative humidity was 54%. The wind was calm. Around the region, rain was falling, with a temperature of 61 at Lawrence and 63 at Kansas City. It was sunny, with a temperature of 75 at Concordia and 76 at Springfield. It was mostly sunny, with a temperature of 75 at Beatrice and 78 at Omaha.

It was partly sunny, with a temperature of 68 at Emporia and 77 at Wichita. Once again, at Manhattan, it was 66 degrees under partly sunny skies. Once again, at Topeka, it was 60 degrees with light rain. Now here is your National Weather Service forecast. This afternoon, partly sunny with a 20% chance of showers. Highs in the lower 70s. Northwest winds 5 to 10 miles per hour. Tonight, mostly clear. Lows in the upper 40s. Southwest winds around 5 miles per hour. Saturday, sunny, warmer with highs in the middle 80s. West winds 10 to 15 miles per hour. Saturday night, mostly cloudy. Showers likely with a chance of thunderstorms in the evening, then a chance of showers with a slight chance of thunderstorms after midnight. Lows in the lower 50s. North winds 10 to 15 miles per hour. Chance of rain 70%. Sunday, mostly sunny. A slight chance of showers in the morning. Not as warm with highs in the upper 60s. Northeast winds 10 to 15 miles per hour with gusts up to 25 miles per hour. Sunday night, clear, cooler with lows in the lower 40s. Monday, sunny, warmer with highs in the upper 70s. Monday night, clear. Not as cool with lows in the middle 50s. Tuesday, sunny. Highs in the upper 80s. Tuesday night and Wednesday, clear. Lows in the middle 50s. Highs in the lower 80s. Wednesday night, mostly clear in the evening, then partly cloudy with a slight chance of showers after midnight. Lows in the upper 50s. Thursday, mostly sunny. Highs in the upper 80s. This hazardous weather outlook is for central Kansas, east central Kansas, north central Kansas, and northeast Kansas. For this afternoon and tonight, a few thunderstorms develop this afternoon along and southeast of Interstate 35. A storm or two could be strong to severe and produce hail up to 1 inch in diameter and 60 miles per hour wind gusts. For Saturday through Thursday, the probability for widespread hazardous weather is low. This is NOAA Weather Radio Station WXK91 in Topeka. Here are the 4 p.m. conditions for the local area. At Topeka, light rain was falling. The temperature was 60 degrees, the dew point 55, and the relative humidity was 83%. The wind was northeast at 5 miles an hour. The pressure was 29.79 inches and falling. At Manhattan, it was partly sunny. The temperature was 66 degrees, the dew point 49, and the relative humidity was 54%. The wind was calm. Around the region, rain was falling, with a temperature of 61 at Lawrence and 63 at Kansas City. It was sunny, with a temperature of 75 at Concordia and 76 at Springfield. It was mostly sunny, with a temperature of 75 at Beatrice and 78 at Omaha. It was partly sunny, with a temperature of 68 at Emporia and 77 at Wichita. Once again, at Manhattan, it was 66 degrees under partly sunny skies. Once again, at Topeka, it was 60 degrees with light rain. The current time is 4:24 p.m. Central Daylight Time. Now here is your National Weather Service forecast. This afternoon, partly sunny with a 20% chance of showers. Highs in the lower 70s. Northwest winds 5 to 10 miles per hour. Tonight, mostly clear. Lows in the upper 40s. Southwest winds around 5 miles per hour. Saturday, sunny, warmer with highs in the middle 80s. West winds 10 to 15 miles per hour. Saturday night, mostly cloudy. Showers likely with a chance of thunderstorms in the evening, then a chance of showers with a slight chance of thunderstorms after midnight. Lows in the lower 50s. North winds 10 to 15 miles per hour. Chance of rain 70%. Sunday, mostly sunny. A slight chance of showers in the morning.
not as warm with highs in the upper 60s. Northeast winds 10 to 15 miles per hour with gusts up to 25 miles per hour. Sunday night, clear, cooler with lows in the lower 40s. Monday, sunny, warmer with highs in the upper 70s. Monday night, clear. Not as cool with lows in the middle 50s. Tuesday, sunny. Highs in the upper 80s. Tuesday night and Wednesday, clear. Lows in the middle 50s. Highs in the lower 80s. Wednesday night, mostly clear in the evening, then partly cloudy with a slight chance of showers after midnight. Lows in the upper 50s. Thursday, mostly sunny. Highs in the upper 80s. This hazardous weather outlook is for central Kansas, east central Kansas, north central Kansas, and northeast Kansas. For this afternoon and tonight, a few thunderstorms develop this afternoon along and southeast of Interstate 35. A storm or two could be strong to severe and produce hail up to 1 inch in diameter and 60 miles per hour wind gusts. For Saturday through Thursday, the probability for widespread hazardous weather is low. This is NOAA Weather Radio Station.

now, here is your National Weather Service forecast. This afternoon, partly sunny with a 20% chance of showers. Highs in the lower 70s. Northwest winds 5 to 10 miles per hour. Tonight, mostly clear. Lows in the upper 40s. Southwest winds around 5 miles per hour. Saturday, sunny, warmer with highs in the middle 80s. West winds 10 to 15 miles per hour. Saturday night, mostly cloudy. Showers likely with a chance of thunderstorms in the evening, then a chance of showers with a slight chance of thunderstorms after midnight. Lows in the lower 50s. North winds 10 to 15 miles per hour. Chance of rain 70%. Sunday, mostly sunny. A slight chance of showers in the morning. Not as warm with highs in the upper 60s. Northeast winds 10 to 15 miles per hour with gusts up to 25 miles per hour. Sunday night, clear, cooler with lows in the lower 40s. Monday, sunny, warmer with highs in the upper 70s. Monday night, clear. Not as cool with lows in the middle 50s. Tuesday, sunny. Highs in the upper 80s. Tuesday night and Wednesday, clear. Lows in the middle 50s. Highs in the lower 80s. Wednesday night, mostly clear in the evening, then partly cloudy with a slight chance of showers after midnight. Lows in the upper 50s. Thursday, mostly sunny. Highs in the upper 80s. This hazardous weather outlook is for central Kansas, east central Kansas, north central Kansas, and northeast Kansas. For this afternoon and tonight, a few thunderstorms develop this afternoon along and southeast of Interstate 35. A storm or two could be strong to severe and produce hail up to 1 inch in diameter and 60 miles per hour wind gusts. For Saturday through Thursday, the probability for widespread hazardous weather is low. This is NOAA Weather Radio Station WXK91 in Topeka. Here are the 4 p.m. conditions for the local area. At Topeka, light rain was falling. The temperature was 60 degrees, the dew point 55, and the relative humidity was 83%. The wind was northeast at 5 miles an hour. The pressure was 29.79 inches and falling. At Manhattan, it was partly sunny. The temperature was 66 degrees, the dew point 49, and the relative humidity was 54%. The wind was calm. Around the region, rain was falling, with a temperature of 61 at Lawrence and 63 at Kansas City. It was sunny, with a temperature of 75 at Concordia and 76 at Springfield. It was mostly sunny, with a temperature of 75 at Beatrice and 78 at Omaha. It was partly sunny, with a temperature of 68 at Emporia and 77 at Wichita. Once again, at Manhattan, it was 66 degrees under partly sunny skies. Once again, at Topeka, it was 60 degrees with light rain. Now here is your National Weather Service forecast.

north winds 10 to 15 miles per hour. Chance of rain 70%. Sunday, mostly sunny. A slight chance of showers in the morning. Not as warm with highs in the upper 60s. Northeast winds 10 to 15 miles per hour with gusts up to 25 miles per hour. Sunday night, clear, cooler with lows in the lower 40s. Monday, sunny, warmer with highs in the upper 70s. Monday night, clear. Not as cool with lows in the middle 50s. Tuesday, sunny. Highs in the upper 80s. Tuesday night and Wednesday, clear. Lows in the middle 50s. Highs in the lower 80s. Wednesday night, mostly clear in the evening, then partly cloudy with a slight chance. Clear. Lows in the middle 50s. Highs in the lower 80s. Wednesday night, mostly clear in the evening, then partly cloudy with a slight chance of showers after midnight. Lows in the upper 50s. Thursday, mostly sunny. Highs in the upper 80s. This hazardous weather outlook is for central Kansas, east central Kansas, north central Kansas, and northeast Kansas. For this afternoon and tonight, a few thunderstorms develop this afternoon along and southeast of Interstate 35. A storm or two could be strong to severe and produce hail up to 1 inch in diameter and 60 miles per hour wind gusts. For Saturday through Thursday, the probability for widespread hazardous weather is low. This is NOAA Weather Radio Station WXK91 in Topeka. Here are the 4 p.m. conditions for the local area. At Topeka, light rain was falling. The temperature was 60 degrees, the dew point 55, and the relative humidity was 83%. The wind was northeast at 5 miles an hour. The pressure was 29.79 inches and falling. At Manhattan, it was partly sunny. The temperature was 66 degrees, the dew point 49, and the relative humidity was 54%. The wind was calm. Around the region, rain was falling, with a temperature of 61 at Lawrence and 63 at Kansas City. It was sunny, with a temperature of 75 at Concordia and 76 at Springfield. It was mostly sunny, with a temperature of 75 at Beatrice and 78 at Omaha. It was partly sunny, with a temperature of 68 at Emporia and 77 at Wichita. Once again, at Manhattan, it was 66 degrees under partly sunny skies. Once again, at Topeka, it was 60 degrees with light rain. Now here is your National Weather Service forecast. This afternoon, partly sunny with a 20% chance of showers. Highs in the lower 70s. Northwest winds 5 to 10 miles per hour. Tonight, mostly clear. Lows in the upper 40s. Southwest winds around 5 miles per hour. Saturday, sunny, warmer with highs in the middle 80s. West winds 10 to 15 miles per hour. Saturday night, mostly cloudy. Showers likely with a chance of thunderstorms in the evening, then a chance of showers with a slight chance of thunderstorms after midnight. Lows in the lower 50s. North winds 10 to 15 miles per hour. Chance of rain 70%. Sunday, mostly sunny. Not as warm with highs in the upper 60s. Northeast winds 10 to 15 miles per hour with gusts up to 25 miles per hour. Sunday night, clear, cooler with lows in the lower 40s. Monday, sunny, warmer with highs in the upper 70s. Monday night, clear. Not as cool with lows in the middle 50s. Tuesday, sunny. Highs in the upper 80s. Tuesday night and Wednesday, clear. Lows in the middle 50s. Highs in the lower 80s. Wednesday night, mostly clear in the evening, then partly cloudy with a slight chance of showers after midnight. Lows in the upper 50s. Thursday, mostly sunny. Highs in the upper 80s. This hazardous weather outlook is for central Kansas, east central Kansas, north central Kansas, and northeast Kansas. For this afternoon,

tonight. A few thunderstorms develop this afternoon along and southeast of Interstate 35. A storm or two could be strong to severe and produce hail up to 1 inch in diameter and 60 miles per hour wind gusts. For Saturday through Thursday, the probability for widespread hazardous weather is low. This is NOAA Weather Radio Station WXK91 in Topeka. Here are the 4 p.m. conditions for the local area. At Topeka, light rain was falling. The temperature was 60 degrees, the dew point 55, and the relative humidity was 83%. The wind was northeast at 5 miles an hour. The pressure was 29.79 inches and falling. At Manhattan, it was partly sunny. The temperature was 66 degrees, the dew point 49, and the relative humidity was 54%. The wind was calm. Around the region, rain was falling, with a temperature of 61 at Lawrence and 63 at Kansas City. It was sunny, with a temperature of 75 at Concordia and 76 at Springfield. It was mostly sunny, with a temperature of 75 at Beatrice and 78 at Omaha. It was partly sunny, with a temperature of 68 at Emporia and 77 at Wichita. Once again, at Manhattan, it was 66 degrees under partly sunny skies. Once again, at Topeka, it was 60 degrees with light rain. This is NOAA Weather Radio WXK91 in Topeka. The current time is 4:38 p.m. Central Daylight Time. Now here is your National Weather Service forecast. This afternoon, partly sunny with a 20% chance of showers. Highs in the lower 70s. Northwest winds 5 to 10 miles per hour. Tonight, mostly clear. Lows in the upper 50s. Southwest winds around 5 miles per hour. Saturday, sunny, warmer with highs in the middle 80s. West winds 10 to 15 miles per hour. Saturday night, mostly cloudy. Showers likely with a chance of thunderstorms in the evening, then a chance of showers with a slight chance of thunderstorms after midnight. Lows in the lower 50s. North winds 10 to 15 miles per hour. Chance of rain 70%. Sunday, mostly sunny. A slight chance of showers in the morning. Not as warm with highs in the upper 60s. Northeast winds 10 to 15 miles per hour with gusts up to 25 miles per hour. Sunday night, clear, cooler with lows in the lower 40s. Monday, sunny, warmer with highs in the upper 70s. Monday night, clear. Not as cool with lows in the middle 50s. Tuesday, sunny. Highs in the upper 80s. Tuesday night and Wednesday, clear. Lows in the middle 50s. Highs in the lower 80s. Wednesday night, mostly clear in the evening, then partly cloudy with a slight chance of showers after midnight. Lows in the upper 50s. Thursday, mostly sunny. Highs in the upper 80s. This hazardous weather outlook is for Central Kansas, East Central Kansas, North Central Kansas, and Northeast Kansas. For this afternoon and tonight, a few thunderstorms develop this afternoon along and southeast of Interstate 35. A storm or two could be strong to severe and produce hail up to 1 inch in diameter and 60 miles per hour wind gusts. For Saturday through Thursday, the probability for widespread hazardous weather is low. The Topeka, Kansas climate summary for this evening, as of 4 p.m., May 8, 2026. Today's high temperature was 64 degrees. The normal high is 74. The record high is 95 degrees, which was set in 1934. Today's low temperature was 57 degrees. The normal low is 52. The record low is 32 degrees, which was set in 1980. 0.03 inches of precipitation fell today, which brings the monthly total to 0.30 inches. The total precipitation for the year now stands at 10.64 inches. Today the maximum wind observed was 17 miles an hour from the southwest. The highest wind gust observed was
25 miles per hour from the south. Sunset tonight is at 8:22 p.m. Sunrise tomorrow is at 6:15 a.m. The Manhattan, Kansas climate summary for this evening, as of 4 p.m., May 8, 2026. Today's high temperature was 67 degrees. This high was 7 degrees below the normal high of 74. Today's low temperature was 51 degrees. This low was 1 degree above the normal low of 50. A trace of precipitation fell today, which brings the monthly total to 0.01 inches. The total precipitation for the year now stands at 5.81 inches. Today the maximum wind observed was 20 miles an hour from the southwest. The highest wind gust observed was 27 miles per hour from the southwest. Sunset tonight is at 8:27 p.m. Sunrise tomorrow is at 6:19 a.m. This is NOAA Weather Radio Station WXK91 in Topeka. Here are the 4 p.m. conditions for the local area. At Topeka, light rain was falling. The temperature was 60 degrees, the dew point 55, and the relative humidity was 83%. The wind was northeast at 5 miles an hour. The pressure was 29.79 inches and falling. At Manhattan, it was partly sunny. The temperature was 66 degrees, the dew point 49, and the relative humidity was 54%. The wind was calm. Around the region, rain was falling, with a temperature of 61 at Lawrence and 63 at Kansas City. It was sunny, with a temperature of 75 at Concordia and 76 at Springfield. It was mostly sunny, with a temperature of 75 at Beatrice and 78 at Omaha. It was partly sunny, with a temperature of 68 at Emporia and 77 at Wichita. Once again, at Manhattan, it was 66 degrees under partly sunny skies. Once again, at Topeka, it was 60 degrees with light rain. Now here is your National Weather Service forecast. This afternoon, partly sunny with a 20% chance of showers. Highs in the lower 70s. Northwest winds 5 to 10 miles per hour. Tonight, mostly clear. Lows in the upper 40s. Southwest winds around 5 miles per hour. Saturday, sunny, warmer with highs in the middle 80s. West winds 10 to 15 miles per hour. Saturday night, mostly cloudy. Showers likely with a chance of thunderstorms in the evening, then a chance of showers with a slight chance of thunderstorms after midnight. Lows in the lower 50s. North winds 10 to 15 miles per hour. Chance of rain 70%. Sunday, mostly sunny. A slight chance of showers in the morning. Not as warm with highs in the upper 60s. Northeast winds 10 to 15 miles per hour with gusts up to 25 miles per hour. Sunday night, clear, cooler with lows in the lower 40s. Monday, sunny, warmer with highs in the upper 70s. Monday night, clear. Not as cool with lows in the middle 50s. Tuesday, sunny. Highs in the upper 80s. Tuesday night and Wednesday, clear. Lows in the middle 50s. Highs in the lower 80s. Wednesday night, mostly clear in the evening, then partly cloudy with a slight chance of showers after midnight. Lows in the upper 50s. Thursday, mostly sunny. Highs in the upper 80s. This hazardous weather outlook is for Central Kansas, East Central Kansas, North Central Kansas, and Northeast Kansas. For this afternoon and tonight, a few thunderstorms develop this afternoon along and southeast of Interstate 35. A storm or two could be strong to severe and produce hail up to 1 inch in diameter and 60 miles per hour wind gusts. For Saturday through Thursday, the probability for widespread hazardous weather is low. The Topeka, Kansas climate summary for this evening, as of 4 p.m., May 8, 2026. Today's high temperature was 64 degrees. The normal high is 74. The record high is 95 degrees, which was set in 1934.
Today's low temperature was 57 degrees. The normal low is 52. The record low is 32 degrees, which was set in 1980. 0.03 inches of precipitation fell today, which brings the monthly total to 0.30 inches. The total precipitation for the year now stands at 10.64 inches. Today the maximum wind observed was 17 miles an hour from the southwest. The highest wind gust observed was 25 miles per hour from the south. Sunset tonight is at 8:22 p.m. Sunrise tomorrow is at 6:15 a.m. The Manhattan, Kansas climate summary for this evening, as of 4 p.m., May 8, 2026. Today's high temperature was 67 degrees. This high was 7 degrees below the normal high of 74. Today's low temperature was 51 degrees. This low was 1 degree above the normal low of 50. A trace of precipitation fell today, which brings the monthly total to 0.01 inches. The total precipitation for the year now stands at 5.81 inches. Today the maximum wind observed was 20 miles an hour from the southwest. The highest wind gust observed was 27 miles per hour from the southwest. Sunset tonight is at 8:27 p.m. Sunrise tomorrow is at 6:19 a.m. This is NOAA Weather Radio Station WXK91 in Topeka. Here are the 4 p.m. conditions for the local area. At Topeka, light rain was falling. The temperature was 60 degrees, the dew point 55, and the relative humidity was 83%. The wind was northeast at 5 miles an hour. The pressure was 29.79 inches and falling. At Manhattan, it was partly sunny. The temperature was 66 degrees, the dew point 49, and the relative humidity was 54%. The wind was calm. Around the region, rain was falling, with a temperature of 61 at Lawrence and 63 at Kansas City. It was sunny, with a temperature of 75 at Concordia and 76 at Springfield. It was mostly sunny, with a temperature of 75 at Beatrice and 78 at Omaha. It was partly sunny, with a temperature of 68 at Emporia and 77 at Wichita. Once again, at Manhattan, it was 66 degrees under partly sunny skies. Once again, at Topeka, it was 60 degrees with light rain. Now here is your National Weather Service forecast. This afternoon, partly sunny with a 20% chance of showers. Highs in the lower 70s. Northwest winds 5 to 10 miles per hour. Tonight, mostly clear. Lows in the upper 40s. Southwest winds around 5 miles per hour. Saturday, sunny, warmer with highs in the middle 80s. West winds 10 to 15 miles per hour. Saturday night, mostly cloudy. Showers likely with a chance of thunderstorms in the evening, then a chance of showers with a slight chance of thunderstorms after midnight. Lows in the lower 50s. North winds 10 to 15 miles per hour. Chance of rain 70%. Sunday, mostly sunny. A slight chance of showers in the morning. Not as warm with highs in the upper 60s. Northeast winds 10 to 15 miles per hour with gusts up to 25 miles per hour. Sunday night, clear, cooler with lows in the lower 40s. Monday, sunny, warmer with highs in the upper 70s. Monday night, clear. Not as cool with lows in the middle 50s. Tuesday, sunny. Highs in the upper 80s. Tuesday night and Wednesday, clear. Lows in the middle 50s. Highs in the lower 80s. Wednesday night, mostly clear in the evening, then partly cloudy with a slight chance of showers after midnight. Lows in the upper 50s. Thursday, mostly sunny. Highs in the upper 80s. This hazardous weather outlook is for central Kansas, east central Kansas, north central Kansas, and northeast Kansas. For this afternoon and tonight, a few thunderstorms develop this afternoon along and southeast of Interstate 35.
storm or two could be strong to severe and produce hail up to 1 inch in diameter and 60 miles per hour wind gusts. For Saturday through Thursday, the probability for widespread hazardous weather is low. The Topeka, Kansas climate summary for this evening, as of 4 p.m., May 8, 2026. Today's high temperature was 64 degrees. The normal high is 74. The record high is 95 degrees, which was set in 1934. Today's low temperature was 57 degrees. The normal low is 52. The record low is 32 degrees, which was set in 1980. 0.03 inches of precipitation fell today, which brings the monthly total to 0.30 inches. The total precipitation for the year now stands at 10.64 inches. Today the maximum wind observed was 17 miles an hour from the southwest. The highest wind gust observed was 25 miles per hour from the south. Sunset tonight is at 8:22 p.m. Sunrise tomorrow is at 6:15 a.m. The current time is 4:53 p.m. Central Daylight Time. The Manhattan, Kansas climate summary for this evening, as of 4 p.m., May 8, 2026. Today's high temperature was 67 degrees. This high was 7 degrees below the normal high of 74. Today's low temperature was 51 degrees. This low was 1 degree above the normal low of 50. A trace of precipitation fell today, which brings the monthly total to 0.01 inches. The total precipitation for the year now stands at 5.81 inches. Today the maximum wind observed was 20 miles an hour from the southwest. The highest wind gust observed was 27 miles per hour from the southwest. Sunset tonight is at 8:27 p.m. Sunrise tomorrow is at 6:19 a.m. This is NOAA Weather Radio Station WXK91 in Topeka. Here are the 4 p.m. conditions for the local area. At Topeka, light rain was falling. The temperature was 60 degrees, the dew point 55, and the relative humidity was 83%. The wind was northeast at 5 miles an hour. The pressure was 29.79 inches and falling. At Manhattan, it was partly sunny. The temperature was 66 degrees, the dew point 49, and the relative humidity was 54%. The wind was calm. Around the region, rain was falling, with a temperature of 61 at Lawrence and 63 at Kansas City. It was sunny, with a temperature of 75 at Concordia and 76 at Springfield. It was mostly sunny, with a temperature of 75 at Beatrice and 78 at Omaha. It was partly sunny, with a temperature of 68 at Emporia and 77 at Wichita. Once again, at Manhattan, it was 66 degrees under partly sunny skies. Once again, at Topeka, it was 60 degrees with light rain. Now here is your National Weather Service forecast. This afternoon, partly sunny with a 20% chance of showers. Highs in the lower 70s. Northwest winds 5 to 10 miles per hour. Tonight, mostly clear. Lows in the upper 40s. Southwest winds around 5 miles per hour. Saturday, sunny, warmer with highs in the middle 80s. West winds 10 to 15 miles per hour. Saturday night, mostly cloudy. Showers likely with a chance of thunderstorms in the evening, then a chance of showers with a slight chance of thunderstorms after midnight. Lows in the lower 50s. North winds 10 to 15 miles per hour. Chance of rain 70%. Sunday, mostly sunny. A slight chance of showers in the morning. Not as warm with highs in the upper 60s. Northeast winds 10 to 15 miles per hour with gusts up to 25 miles per hour. Sunday night, clear, cooler with lows in the lower 40s.

highs in the upper 80s. Tuesday night and Wednesday, clear. Lows in the middle 50s. Highs in the lower 80s. Wednesday night, mostly clear in the evening, then partly cloudy with a slight chance of showers after midnight. Lows in the upper 50s. Thursday, mostly sunny. Highs in the upper 80s. This hazardous weather outlook is for central Kansas, east central Kansas, north central Kansas, and northeast Kansas. For this afternoon and tonight, a few thunderstorms develop this afternoon along and southeast of Interstate 35. A storm or two could be strong to severe and produce hail up to 1 inch in diameter and 60 miles per hour wind gusts. For Saturday through Thursday, the probability for widespread hazardous weather is low. The Topeka, Kansas climate summary for this evening, as of 4 p.m., May 8, 2026. Today's high temperature was 64 degrees. The normal high is 74. The record high is 95 degrees, which was set in 1934. Today's low temperature was 57 degrees. The normal low is 52. The record low is 32 degrees, which was set in 1980. 0.03 inches of precipitation fell today, which brings the monthly total to 0.30 inches. The total precipitation for the year now stands at 10.64 inches. Today the maximum wind observed was 17 miles an hour from the southwest. The highest wind gust observed was 25 miles per hour from the south. Sunset tonight is at 8:22 p.m. Sunrise tomorrow is at 6:15 a.m. The Manhattan, Kansas climate summary for this evening, as of 4 p.m., May 8, 2026. Today's high temperature was 67 degrees. This high was 7 degrees below the normal high of 74. Today's low temperature was 51 degrees. This low was 1 degree above the normal low of 50. A trace of precipitation fell today, which brings the monthly total to 0.01 inches. The total precipitation for the year now stands at 5.81 inches. Today the maximum wind observed was 20 miles an hour from the southwest. The highest wind gust observed was 27 miles per hour from the southwest. Sunset tonight is at 8:27 p.m. Sunrise tomorrow is at 6:19 a.m. This is NOAA Weather Radio Station WXK91 in Topeka. Here are the 4 p.m. conditions for the local area. At Topeka, light rain was falling. The temperature was 60 degrees, the dew point 55, and the relative humidity was 83%. The wind was northeast at 5 miles an hour. The pressure was 29.79 inches and falling. At Manhattan, it was partly sunny. The temperature was 66 degrees, the dew point 49, and the relative humidity was 54%. The wind was calm. Around the region, rain was falling, with a temperature of 61 at Lawrence and 63 at Kansas City. It was sunny, with a temperature of 75 at Concordia and 76 at Springfield. It was mostly sunny, with a temperature of 75 at Beatrice and 78 at Omaha. It was partly sunny, with a temperature of 68 at Emporia and 77 at Wichita. Once again, at Manhattan, it was 66 degrees under partly sunny skies. Once again, at Topeka, it was 60 degrees with light rain. Now here is your National Weather Service forecast. This afternoon, partly sunny with a 20% chance of showers. Highs in the lower 70s. Northwest winds 5 to 10 miles per hour. Tonight, mostly clear. Lows in the upper 40s. Southwest winds around 5 miles per hour. Saturday, sunny, warmer with highs in the middle 80s. West winds 10 to 15 miles per hour. Saturday night, mostly cloudy. Showers likely with a chance of thunderstorms in the evening, then a chance of showers with a slight chance of thunderstorms after midnight. Lows in the lower 50s. North winds 10 to 15 miles per hour. Chance of rain 70%.

Sunday, mostly sunny. A slight chance of showers in the morning. Not as warm with highs in the upper 60s. Northeast winds 10 to 15 miles per hour with gusts up to 25 miles per hour. Sunday night, clear, cooler with lows in the lower 40s. Monday, sunny, warmer with highs in the upper 70s. Monday night, clear. Not as cool with lows in the middle 50s. Tuesday, sunny. Highs in the upper 80s. Tuesday night and Wednesday, clear. Lows in the middle 50s. Highs in the lower 80s. Wednesday night, mostly clear in the evening, then partly cloudy with a slight chance of showers after midnight. Lows in the upper 50s. Thursday, mostly sunny. Highs in the upper 80s. This hazardous weather outlook is for central Kansas, east central Kansas, north central Kansas, and northeast Kansas. For this afternoon and tonight, a few thunderstorms develop this afternoon along and southeast of Interstate 35. A storm or two could be strong to severe and produce hail up to 1 inch in diameter and 60 miles per hour wind gusts. For Saturday through Thursday, the probability for widespread hazardous weather is low. The Topeka, Kansas climate summary for this evening, as of 4 p.m., May 8, 2026. Today's high temperature was 64 degrees. The normal high is 74. The record high is 95 degrees, which was set in 1934. Today's low temperature was 57 degrees. The normal low is 52. The record low is 32 degrees, which was set in 1980. 0.03 inches of precipitation fell today, which brings the monthly total to 0.30 inches. The total precipitation for the year now stands at 10.64 inches. Today the maximum wind observed was 17 miles an hour from the southwest. The highest wind gust observed was 25 miles per hour from the south. Sunset tonight is at 8:22 p.m. Sunrise tomorrow is at 6:15 a.m. The Manhattan, Kansas climate summary for this evening, as of 4 p.m., May 8, 2026. Today's high temperature was 67 degrees. This high was 7 degrees below the normal high of 74. Today's low temperature was 51 degrees. This low was 1 degree above the normal low of 50. A trace of precipitation fell today, which brings the monthly total to 0.01 inches. The total precipitation for the year now stands at 5.81 inches. Today the maximum wind observed was 20 miles an hour from the southwest. The highest wind gust observed was 27 miles per hour from the southwest. Sunset tonight is at 8:27 p.m. Sunrise tomorrow is at 6:19 a.m. This is NOAA Weather Radio Station WXK91 in Topeka. Now here is your National Weather Service forecast. This afternoon, partly sunny with a 20% chance of showers. Highs in the lower 70s. Northwest winds 5 to 10 miles per hour. Tonight, mostly clear. Lows in the upper 40s. Southwest winds around 5 miles per hour. Saturday, sunny, warmer with highs in the middle 80s. West winds 10 to 15 miles per hour. Saturday night, mostly cloudy. Showers likely with a chance of thunderstorms in the evening, then a chance of showers with a slight chance of thunderstorms after midnight. Lows in the lower 50s. North winds 10 to 15 miles per hour. Chance of rain 70%. Sunday, mostly sunny. A slight chance of showers in the morning. Not as warm with highs in the upper 60s. Northeast winds 10 to 15 miles per hour with gusts up to 25 miles per hour. Sunday night, clear, cooler with lows in the lower 40s. Monday, sunny, warmer with highs in the upper 70s. Monday night, clear. Not as cool with lows in the middle 50s. Tuesday, sunny. Highs in the upper 80s. Tuesday night and Wednesday, clear. Lows in the middle 50s.
Highs in the lower 80s. Wednesday night, mostly clear in the evening, then partly cloudy with a slight chance of showers after midnight. Lows in the upper 50s. Thursday, mostly sunny. Highs in the upper 80s. This hazardous weather outlook is for central Kansas, east central Kansas, north central Kansas, and northeast Kansas. For this afternoon and tonight, a few thunderstorms develop this afternoon along and southeast of Interstate 35. A storm or two could be strong to severe and produce hail up to 1 inch in diameter and 60 miles per hour wind gusts. For Saturday through Thursday, the probability for widespread hazardous weather is low. The Topeka, Kansas climate summary for this evening, as of 4 p.m., May 8, 2026. Today's high temperature was 64 degrees. The normal high is 74. The record high is 95 degrees, which was set in 1934. Today's low temperature was 57 degrees. The normal low is 52. The record low is 32 degrees, which was set in 1980. 0.03 inches of precipitation fell today, which brings the monthly total to 0.30 inches. The total precipitation for the year now stands at 10.64 inches. Today the maximum wind observed was 17 miles an hour from the southwest. The highest wind gust observed was 25 miles per hour from the south. Sunset tonight is at 8:22 p.m. Sunrise tomorrow is at 6:15 a.m. The current time is 5:08 p.m. Central Daylight Time. The Manhattan, Kansas climate summary for this evening, as of 4 p.m., May 8, 2026. Today's high temperature was 67 degrees. This high was 7 degrees below the normal high of 74. Today's low temperature was 51 degrees. This low was 1 degree above the normal low of 50. A trace of precipitation fell today, which brings the monthly total to 0.01 inches. The total precipitation for the year now stands at 5.81 inches. Today the maximum wind observed was 20 miles an hour from the southwest. The highest wind gust observed was 27 miles per hour from the southwest. Sunset tonight is at 8:27 p.m. Sunrise tomorrow is at 6:19 a.m. This is NOAA Weather Radio Station WXK91 in Topeka. Now here is your National Weather Service forecast. This afternoon, partly sunny with a 20% chance of showers. Highs in the lower 70s. Northwest winds 5 to 10 miles per hour. Tonight, mostly clear. Lows in the upper 40s. Southwest winds around 5 miles per hour. Saturday, sunny, warmer with highs in the middle 80s. West winds 10 to 15 miles per hour. Saturday night, mostly cloudy. Showers likely with a chance of thunderstorms in the evening, then a chance of showers with a slight chance of thunderstorms after midnight. Lows in the lower 50s. North winds 10 to 15 miles per hour. Chance of rain 70%. Sunday, mostly sunny. A slight chance of showers in the morning. Not as warm with highs in the upper 60s. Northeast winds 10 to 15 miles per hour with gusts up to 25 miles per hour. Sunday night, clear, cooler with lows in the lower 40s. Monday, sunny, warmer with highs in the upper 70s. Monday night, clear. Not as cool with lows in the middle 50s. Tuesday, sunny. Highs in the upper 80s. Tuesday night and Wednesday, clear. Lows in the middle 50s. Highs in the lower 80s. Wednesday night, mostly clear in the evening, then partly cloudy with a slight chance of showers after midnight. Lows in the upper 50s. Thursday, mostly sunny. Highs in the upper 80s. This hazardous weather outlook is for central Kansas, east central Kansas, north central Kansas, and northeast Kansas. For this afternoon and tonight, a few thunderstorms Interstate 35.
A storm or two could be strong to severe and produce hail up to 1 inch in diameter.

60 miles per hour wind gusts. For Saturday through Thursday, the probability for widespread hazardous weather is low. The Topeka, Kansas climate summary for this evening, as of 4 p.m., May 8, 2026. Today's high temperature was 64 degrees. The normal high is 74. The record high is 95 degrees, which was set in 1934. Today's low temperature was 57 degrees. The normal low is 52. The record low is 32 degrees, which was set in 1980. 0.03 inches of precipitation fell today, which brings the monthly total to 0.30 inches. The total precipitation for the year now stands at 10.64 inches. Today the maximum wind observed was 17 miles an hour from the southwest. The highest wind gust observed was 25 miles per hour from the south. Sunset tonight is at 8:22 p.m. Sunrise tomorrow is at 6:15 a.m. The Manhattan, Kansas climate summary for this evening, as of 4 p.m., May 8, 2026. Today's high temperature was 67 degrees. This high was 7 degrees below the normal high of 74. Today's low temperature was 51 degrees. This low was 1 degree above the normal low of 50. A trace of precipitation fell today, which brings the monthly total to 0.01 inches. The total precipitation for the year now stands at 5.81 inches. Today the maximum wind observed was 20 miles an hour from the southwest. The highest wind gust observed was 27 miles per hour from the southwest. Sunset tonight is at 8:27 p.m. Sunrise tomorrow is at 6:19 a.m. This is NOAA Weather Radio Station WXK91 in Topeka. Here are the 5 p.m. conditions for the local area. At Topeka, it was partly sunny. The temperature was 62 degrees, the dew point 56, and the relative humidity was 80%. The wind was northeast at 5 miles an hour. The pressure was 29.75 inches and falling. At Manhattan, it was sunny. The temperature was 71 degrees, the dew point 49, and the relative humidity was 45%. The wind was northwest at 5 miles an hour. Around the region, rain was falling, with a temperature of 61 at Lawrence and 60 at Kansas City. At Concordia, it was sunny, with a temperature of 75. At Beatrice, it was mostly sunny, with a temperature of 76. It was partly sunny, with a temperature of 68 at Emporia, 79 at Omaha, 74 at Springfield, and 81 at Wichita. Once again, at Manhattan, it was 71 degrees under sunny skies. Once again, at Topeka, it was 62 degrees under partly sunny skies. Now here is your National Weather Service forecast. This afternoon, partly sunny with a 20% chance of showers. Highs in the lower 70s. Northwest winds 5 to 10 miles per hour. Tonight, mostly clear. Lows in the upper 40s. Southwest winds around 5 miles per hour. Saturday, sunny, warmer with highs in the middle 80s. West winds 10 to 15 miles per hour. Saturday night, mostly cloudy. Showers likely with a chance of thunderstorms in the evening, then a chance of showers with a slight chance of thunderstorms after midnight. Lows in the lower 50s. North winds 10 to 15 miles per hour. Chance of rain 70%. Sunday, mostly sunny. A slight chance of showers in the morning. Not as warm with highs in the upper 60s. Northeast winds 10 to 15 miles per hour with gusts up to 25 miles per hour. Sunday night, clear, cooler with lows in the lower 40s. Monday, sunny, warmer with highs in the upper 70s. Monday night, clear. Not as cool with lows in the middle 50s. Tuesday, sunny. Highs in the upper 80s. Tuesday night and Wednesday, clear. Lows in the middle 50s. Highs in the lower 80s. Wednesday night, mostly clear in the evening, then
partly cloudy with a slight chance of showers after midnight. Lows in the upper 50s. Thursday, mostly sunny. Highs in the upper 80s. This hazardous weather outlook is for central Kansas, east central Kansas, north central Kansas, and northeast Kansas. For this afternoon and tonight, a few thunderstorms develop this afternoon along and southeast of Interstate 35. A storm or two could be strong to severe and produce hail up to 1 inch in diameter and 60 miles per hour wind gusts. For Saturday through Thursday, the probability for widespread hazardous weather is low. The Topeka, Kansas climate summary for this evening, as of 4 p.m., May 8, 2026. Today's high temperature was 64 degrees. The normal high is 74. The record high is 95 degrees, which was set in 1934. Today's low temperature was 57 degrees. The normal low is 52. The record low is 32 degrees, which was set in 1980. 0.03 inches of precipitation fell today, which brings the monthly total to 0.30 inches. The total precipitation for the year now stands at 10.64 inches. Today the maximum wind observed was 17 miles an hour from the southwest. The highest wind gust observed was 25 miles per hour from the south. Sunset tonight is at 8:22 p.m. Sunrise tomorrow is at 6:15 a.m. The Manhattan, Kansas climate summary for this evening, as of 4 p.m., May 8, 2026. Today's high temperature was 67 degrees. This high was 7 degrees below the normal high of 74. Today's low temperature was 51 degrees. This low was 1 degree above the normal low of 50. A trace of precipitation fell today, which brings the monthly total to 0.01 inches. The total precipitation for the year now stands at 5.81 inches. Today the maximum wind observed was 20 miles an hour from the southwest. The highest wind gust observed was 27 miles per hour from the southwest. Sunset tonight is at 8:27 p.m. Sunrise tomorrow is at 6:19 a.m. This is NOAA Weather Radio Station WXK91 in Topeka. Here are the 5 p.m. conditions for the local area. At Topeka, it was partly sunny. The temperature was 62 degrees, the dew point 56, and the relative humidity was 80%. The wind was northeast at 5 miles an hour. The pressure was 29.75 inches and falling. At Manhattan, it was sunny. The temperature was 71 degrees, the dew point 49, and the relative humidity was 45%. The wind was northwest at 5 miles an hour. Around the region, rain was falling, with a temperature of 61 at Lawrence, and 60 at Kansas City. At Concordia, it was sunny, with a temperature of 75. At Beatrice, it was mostly sunny, with a temperature of 76. It was partly sunny, with a temperature of 68 at Emporia, 79 at Omaha, 74 at Springfield, and 81 at Wichita. Once again, at Manhattan, it was 71 degrees under sunny skies. Once again, at Topeka, it was 62 degrees under partly sunny skies. Now here is your National Weather Service forecast. This afternoon, partly sunny with a 20% chance of showers. Highs in the lower 70s. Northwest winds 5 to 10 miles per hour. Tonight, mostly clear. Lows in the upper 40s. Southwest winds around 5 miles per hour. Saturday, sunny, warmer with highs in the middle 80s. West winds 10 to 15 miles per hour. Saturday night, mostly cloudy. Showers likely with a chance of thunderstorms in the evening, then a chance of showers with a slight chance of thunderstorms after midnight. Lows in the lower 50s. North winds 10 to 15 miles per hour. Chance of rain 70%. Sunday, mostly sunny. A slight chance of showers in the morning. Not as warm with highs in the upper 60s. Northeast winds 10 to 15 miles per hour with gusts

to 25 miles per hour. Sunday night, clear, cooler with lows in the lower 40s. Monday, sunny, warmer with highs in the upper 70s. Monday night, clear. Not as cool with lows in the middle 50s. Tuesday, sunny. Highs in the upper 80s. Tuesday night and Wednesday, clear. Lows in the middle 50s. Highs in the lower 80s. Wednesday night, mostly clear in the evening, then partly cloudy with a slight chance of showers after midnight. Lows in the upper 50s. Thursday, mostly sunny. Highs in the upper 80s. This hazardous weather outlook is for central Kansas, east central Kansas, north central Kansas, and northeast Kansas. For this afternoon and tonight, a few thunderstorms develop this afternoon along and southeast of Interstate 35. A storm or two could be strong to severe and produce hail up to 1 inch in diameter and 60 miles per hour wind gusts. For Saturday through Thursday, the probability for widespread hazardous weather is low. The current time is 5:23 p.m. Central Daylight Time. The Topeka, Kansas climate summary for this evening, as of 4 p.m., May 8, 2026. Today's high temperature was 64 degrees. The normal high is 74. The record high is 95 degrees, which was set in 1934. Today's low temperature was 57 degrees. The normal low is 52. The record low is 32 degrees, which was set in 1980. 0.03 inches of precipitation fell today, which brings the monthly total to 0.30 inches. The total precipitation for the year now stands at 10.64 inches. Today the maximum wind observed was 17 miles an hour from the southwest. The highest wind gust observed was 25 miles per hour from the south. Sunset tonight is at 8:22 p.m. Sunrise tomorrow is at 6:15 a.m. The Manhattan, Kansas climate summary for this evening, as of 4 p.m., May 8, 2026. Today's high temperature was 67 degrees. This high was 7 degrees below the normal high of 74. Today's low temperature was 51 degrees. This low was 1 degree above the normal low of 50. A trace of precipitation fell today, which brings the monthly total to 0.01 inches. The total precipitation for the year now stands at 5.81 inches. Today the maximum wind observed was 20 miles an hour from the southwest. The highest wind gust observed was 27 miles per hour from the southwest. Sunset tonight is at 8:27 p.m. Sunrise tomorrow is at 6:19 a.m. This is NOAA Weather Radio Station WXK91 in Topeka. Here are the 5 p.m. conditions for the local area. At Topeka, it was partly sunny. The temperature was 62 degrees, the dew point 56, and the relative humidity was 80%. The wind was northeast at 5 miles an hour. The pressure was 29.75 inches and falling. At Manhattan, it was sunny. The temperature was 71 degrees, the dew point 49, and the relative humidity was 45%. The wind was northwest at 5 miles an hour. Around the region, rain was falling, with a temperature of 61 at Lawrence, and 60 at Kansas City. At Concordia, it was sunny, with a temperature of 75. At Beatrice, it was mostly sunny, with a temperature of 76. It was partly sunny, with a temperature of 68 at Emporia, 79 at Omaha, 74 at Springfield, and 81 at Wichita. Once again, at Manhattan, it was 71 degrees under sunny skies. Once again, at Topeka, it was 62 degrees under partly sunny skies. Now here is your National Weather Service forecast. Tonight, mostly clear. Lows in the upper 40s. Southwest winds 5 to 10 miles per hour. Saturday, sunny. Much warmer with highs in the middle 80s. West winds 10 to 15 miles per hour. Saturday night, mostly cloudy.

Showers likely with a chance of thunderstorms in the evening, then a chance of showers with a slight chance of thunderstorms after midnight. Lows in the lower 50s. North winds 10 to 15 miles per hour. Chance of rain 70%. Sunday, mostly sunny. A slight chance of showers in the morning. Not as warm with highs in the upper 60s. Northeast winds 10 to 15 miles per hour with gusts up to 25 miles per hour. Sunday night, clear, cooler with lows in the lower 40s. East winds 5 to 10 miles per hour, becoming southwest after midnight. Monday, sunny, warmer with highs in the upper 70s. Monday night, clear. Not as cool with lows in the middle 50s. Tuesday, sunny. Highs in the upper 80s. Tuesday night and Wednesday, clear. Lows in the middle 50s. Highs in the lower 80s. Wednesday night, mostly clear in the evening, then partly cloudy with a slight chance of showers after midnight. Lows in the upper 50s. Thursday, mostly sunny. Highs in the upper 80s. Thursday night, partly cloudy with a slight chance of showers and thunderstorms. Lows in the middle 60s. Friday, mostly sunny. Highs in the lower 90s. This hazardous weather outlook is for central Kansas, east central Kansas, north central Kansas, and northeast Kansas. For this afternoon and tonight, a few thunderstorms develop this afternoon along and southeast of Interstate 35. A storm or two could be strong to severe and produce hail up to 1 inch in diameter and 60 miles per hour wind gusts. For Saturday through Thursday, the probability for widespread hazardous weather is low. The Topeka, Kansas climate summary for this evening, as of 4 p.m., May 8, 2026. Today's high temperature was 64 degrees. The normal high is 74. The record high is 95 degrees, which was set in 1934. Today's low temperature was 57 degrees. The normal low is 52. The record low is 32 degrees, which was set in 1980. 0.03 inches of precipitation fell today, which brings the monthly total to 0.30 inches. The total precipitation for the year now stands at 10.64 inches. Today the maximum wind observed was 17 miles an hour from the southwest. The highest wind gust observed was 25 miles per hour from the south. Sunset tonight is at 8:22 p.m. Sunrise tomorrow is at 6:15 a.m. The Manhattan, Kansas climate summary for this evening, as of 4 p.m., May 8, 2026. Today's high temperature was 67 degrees. This high was 7 degrees below the normal high of 74. Today's low temperature was 51 degrees. This low was 1 degree above the normal low of 50. A trace of precipitation fell today, which brings the monthly total to 0.01 inches. The total precipitation for the year now stands at 5.81 inches. Today the maximum wind observed was 20 miles an hour from the southwest. The highest wind gust observed was 27 miles per hour from the southwest. Sunset tonight is at 8:27 p.m. Sunrise tomorrow is at 6:19 a.m. This is NOAA Weather Radio Station WXK91 in Topeka. Here are the 5 p.m. conditions for the local area. At Topeka, it was partly sunny. The temperature was 62 degrees, the dew point 56, and the relative humidity was 80%. The wind was northeast at 5 miles an hour. The pressure was 29.75 inches and falling. At Manhattan, it was sunny. The temperature was 71 degrees, the dew point 49, and the relative humidity was 45%. The wind was northwest at 5 miles an hour. Around the region, rain was falling, with a temperature of 61 at Lawrence, and 60 at Kansas City. At Concordia, it was sunny, with a temperature of 75. At Beatrice, it was mostly sunny, with a temperature of 76. It was partly sunny, with a temperature of 68 at Emporia, 79 at

with a slight chance of thunderstorms after midnight. Lows in the lower 50s. North winds 10 to 15 miles per hour. Chance of rain 70%. Sunday, mostly sunny. A slight chance of showers. Lows in the lower 50s. North winds 10 to 15 miles per hour. Chance of rain 70%. Sunday, mostly sunny. A slight chance of showers in the morning. Not as warm with highs in the upper 60s. Northeast winds 10 to 15 miles per hour with gusts up to 25 miles per hour. Sunday night, clear, cooler with lows in the lower 40s. East winds 5 to 10 miles per hour, becoming southwest after midnight. Monday, sunny, warmer with highs in the upper 70s. Monday night, clear. Not as cool with lows in the middle 50s. Tuesday, sunny. Highs in the upper 80s. Tuesday night and Wednesday, clear. Lows in the middle 50s. Highs in the lower 80s. Wednesday night, mostly clear in the evening, then partly cloudy with a slight chance of showers after midnight. Lows in the upper 50s. Thursday, mostly sunny. Highs in the upper 80s. Thursday night, partly cloudy with a slight chance of showers and thunderstorms. Lows in the middle 60s. Friday, mostly sunny. Highs in the lower 90s. This hazardous weather outlook is for central Kansas, east central Kansas, north central Kansas, and northeast Kansas. For this afternoon and tonight, a few thunderstorms develop this afternoon along and southeast of Interstate 35. A storm or two could be strong to severe and produce hail up to 1 inch in diameter and 60 miles per hour wind gusts. For Saturday through Thursday, the probability for widespread hazardous weather is low. The Topeka, Kansas climate summary for this evening, as of 4 p.m., May 8, 2026. Today's high temperature was 64 degrees. The normal high is 74. The record high is 95 degrees, which was set in 1934. Today's low temperature was 57 degrees. The normal low is 52. The record low is 32 degrees, which was set in 1980. 0.03 inches of precipitation fell today, which brings the monthly total to 0.30 inches. The total precipitation 4 inches. Today the maximum wind observed was 17 miles an hour from the southwest. The highest wind gust observed was 25 miles per hour from the south. Sunset tonight is at 8:22 p.m. Sunrise tomorrow is at 6:15 a.m. The Manhattan, Kansas climate summary for this evening, as of 4 p.m., May 8, 2026. Today's high temperature was 67 degrees. This high was 7 degrees below the normal high of 74. Today's low temperature was 51 degrees. This low was 1 degree above the normal low of 50. A trace of precipitation fell today, which brings the monthly total to 0.01 inches. The total precipitation for the year now stands at 5.81 inches. Today the maximum wind observed was 20 miles an hour from the southwest. The highest wind gust observed was 27 miles per hour from the southwest. Sunset tonight is at 8:27 p.m. Sunrise tomorrow is at 6:19 a.m. This is NOAA Weather Radio Station WXK91 in Topeka. 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

the pressure was 29.75 inches and falling. At Manhattan, it was sunny. The temperature was 71 degrees, the dew point 49, and the relative humidity was 45%. The wind was northwest at 5 miles an hour. Around the region, rain was falling, with a temperature of 61 at Lawrence and 60 at Kansas City. At Concordia, it was sunny, with a temperature of 75. At Beatrice, it was mostly sunny, with a temperature of 76. It was partly sunny, with a temperature of 68 at Emporia, 79 at Omaha, 74 at Springfield, and 81 at Wichita. Once again, at Manhattan, it was 71 degrees under sunny skies. Once again, at Topeka, it was 62 degrees under partly sunny skies. This is NOAA Weather Radio WXK91 in Topeka. The current time is 5:38 p.m. Central Daylight Time. Now here is your National Weather Service forecast. Tonight, mostly clear. Lows in the upper 40s. Southwest winds 5 to 10 miles per hour. Saturday, sunny. Much warmer with highs in the middle 80s. West winds 10 to 15 miles per hour. Saturday night, mostly cloudy. Showers likely with a chance of thunderstorms in the evening, then a chance of showers with a slight chance of thunderstorms after midnight. Lows in the lower 50s. North winds 10 to 15 miles per hour. Chance of rain 70%. Sunday, mostly sunny. A slight chance of showers in the morning. Not as warm with highs in the upper 60s. Northeast winds 10 to 15 miles per hour with gusts up to 25 miles per hour. Sunday night, clear, cooler with lows in the lower 40s. East winds 5 to 10 miles per hour, becoming southwest after midnight. Monday, sunny, warmer with highs in the upper 70s. Monday night, clear. Not as cool with lows in the middle 50s. Tuesday, sunny. Highs in the upper 80s. Tuesday night and Wednesday, clear. Lows in the middle 50s. Highs in the lower 80s. Wednesday night, mostly clear in the evening, then partly cloudy with a slight chance of showers after midnight. Lows in the upper 50s. Thursday, mostly sunny. Highs in the upper 80s. Thursday night, partly cloudy with a slight chance of showers and thunderstorms. Lows in the middle 60s. Friday, mostly sunny. Highs in the lower 90s. This hazardous weather outlook is for central Kansas, east central Kansas, north central Kansas, and northeast Kansas. For this afternoon and tonight, a few thunderstorms develop this afternoon along and southeast of Interstate 35. A storm or two could be strong to severe and produce hail up to 1 inch in diameter and 60 miles per hour wind gusts. For Saturday through Thursday, the probability for widespread hazardous weather is low. The Topeka, Kansas climate summary for this evening, as of 4 p.m., May 8, 2026. Today's high temperature was 64 degrees. The normal high is 74. The record high is 95 degrees, which was set in 1934. Today's low temperature was 57 degrees. The normal low is 52. The record low is 32 degrees, which was set in 1980. 0.03 inches of precipitation fell today, which brings the monthly total to 0.30 inches. The total precipitation for the year now stands at 10.64 inches. Today the maximum wind observed was 17 miles an hour from the southwest. The highest wind gust observed was 25 miles per hour from the south. Sunset tonight is at 8:22 p.m. Sunrise tomorrow is at 6:15 a.m. The Manhattan, Kansas climate summary for this evening, as of 4 p.m., May 8, 2026. Today's high temperature was 67 degrees. This high was 7 degrees below the normal high of 74. Today's low temperature was 51 degrees. This low was 1 degree above the normal low of 50.

The precipitation fell today, which brings the monthly total to 0.01 inches. The total precipitation for the year now stands at 5.81 inches. Today the maximum wind observed was 20 miles an hour from the southwest. The highest wind gust observed was 27 miles per hour from the southwest. Sunset tonight is at 8:27 p.m. Sunrise tomorrow is at 6:19 a.m. This is NOAA Weather Radio Station WXK91 in Topeka. Here are the 5 p.m. conditions for the local area. At Topeka, it was partly sunny. The temperature was 62 degrees, the dew point 56, and the relative humidity was 80%. The wind was northeast at 5 miles an hour. The pressure was 29.75 inches and falling. At Manhattan, it was sunny. The temperature was 71 degrees, the dew point 49, and the relative humidity was 45%. The wind was northwest at 5 miles an hour. Around the region, rain was falling, with a temperature of 61 at Lawrence and 60 at Kansas City. At Concordia, it was sunny, with a temperature of 75. At Beatrice, it was mostly sunny, with a temperature of 76. It was partly sunny, with a temperature of 68 at Emporia, 79 at Omaha, 74 at Springfield, and 81 at Wichita. Once again, at Manhattan, it was 71 degrees under sunny skies. Once again, at Topeka, it was 62 degrees under partly sunny skies. Now here is your National Weather Service forecast. Tonight, mostly clear. Lows in the upper 40s. Southwest winds 5 to 10 miles per hour. Saturday, sunny. Much warmer with highs in the middle 80s. West winds 10 to 15 miles per hour. Saturday night, mostly cloudy. Showers likely with a chance of thunderstorms in the evening, then a chance of showers with a slight chance of thunderstorms after midnight. Lows in the lower 50s. North winds 10 to 15 miles per hour. Chance of rain 70%. Sunday, most showers in the morning. Not as warm with highs in the upper 60s. Northeast winds 10 to 15 miles per hour with gusts up to 25 miles per hour. Sunday night, clear, cooler with lows in the lower 40s. East winds 5 to 10 miles per hour, becoming southwest after midnight. Monday, sunny, warmer with highs in the upper 70s. Monday night, clear. Not as cool with lows in the middle 50s. Tuesday, sunny. Highs in the upper 80s. Tuesday night and Wednesday, clear. Lows in the middle 50s. Highs in the lower 80s. Wednesday night, mostly clear in the evening, then partly cloudy with a slight chance of showers after midnight. Lows in the upper 50s. Thursday, mostly sunny. Highs in the upper 80s. Thursday night, partly cloudy with a slight chance of showers and thunderstorms. Lows in the middle 60s. Friday, mostly sunny. Highs in the lower 90s. This hazardous weather outlook is for central Kansas, east central Kansas, north central Kansas, and northeast Kansas. For this afternoon and tonight, a few thunderstorms develop this afternoon along and southeast of Interstate 35. A storm or two could be strong to severe and produce hail up to 1 inch in diameter and 60 miles per hour wind gusts. For Saturday through Thursday, the probability for widespread hazardous weather is low. The Topeka, Kansas climate summary for this evening, as of 4 p.m., May 8, 2026. Today's high temperature was 64 degrees. The normal high is 74. The record high is 95 degrees, which was set in 1934. Today's low temperature was 57 degrees. The normal low is 52. The record low is 32 degrees, which was set in 1980. 0.03 inches of precipitation fell today, which brings the monthly total to 0.30 inches. The total precipitation for the year now stands at 10.64 inches. Today the maximum wind observed
was 17 miles an hour from the southwest. The highest wind gust observed was 25 miles per hour from the south. Sunset tonight is at 8:22 p.m. Sunrise tomorrow is at 6:15 a.m. The Manhattan, Kansas climate summary for this evening, as of 4 p.m., May 8, 2026. Today's high temperature was 67 degrees. This high was 7 degrees below the normal high of 74. Today's low temperature was 51 degrees. This low was 1 degree above the normal low of 50. A trace of precipitation fell today, which brings the monthly total to 0.01 inches. The total precipitation for the year now stands at 5.81 inches. Today the maximum wind observed was 20 miles an hour from the southwest. The highest wind gust observed was 27 miles per hour from the southwest. Sunset tonight is at 8:27 p.m. Sunrise tomorrow is at 6:19 a.m. This is NOAA Weather Radio Station WXK91 in Topeka. Here are the 5 p.m. conditions for the local area. At Topeka, it was partly sunny. The temperature was 62 degrees, the dew point 56, and the relative humidity was 80%. The wind was northeast at 5 miles an hour. The pressure was 29.75 inches and falling. At Manhattan, it was sunny. The temperature was 71 degrees, the dew point 49, and the relative humidity was 45%. The wind was northwest at 5 miles an hour. Around the region, rain was falling, with a temperature of 61 at Lawrence, and 60 at Kansas City. At Concordia, it was sunny, with a temperature of 75. At Beatrice, it was mostly sunny, with a temperature of 76. It was partly sunny, with a temperature of 68 at Emporia, 79 at Omaha, 74 at Springfield, and 81 at Wichita. Once again, at Manhattan, it was 71 degrees under sunny skies. Once again, at Topeka, it was 62 degrees under partly sunny skies. Now here is your National Weather Service forecast. Tonight, mostly clear. Lows in the upper 40s. Southwest winds 5 to 10 miles per hour. Saturday, sunny. Much warmer with highs in the middle 80s. West winds 10 to 15 miles per hour. Saturday night, mostly cloudy. Showers likely with a chance of thunderstorms in the evening, then a chance of showers with a slight chance of thunderstorms after midnight. Lows in the lower 50s. North winds 10 to 15 miles per hour. Chance of rain 70%. Sunday, mostly sunny. A slight chance of showers in the morning. Not as warm with highs in the upper 60s. Northeast winds 10 to 15 miles per hour with gusts up to 25 miles per hour. Sunday night, clear, cooler with lows in the lower 40s. East winds 5 to 10 miles per hour, becoming southwest after midnight. Monday, sunny, warmer with highs in the upper 70s. Monday night, clear. Not as cool with lows in the middle 50s. Tuesday, sunny. Highs in the upper 80s. Tuesday night and Wednesday, clear. Lows in the middle 50s. Highs in the lower 80s. Wednesday night, mostly clear in the evening, then partly cloudy with a slight chance of showers after midnight. Lows in the upper 50s. Thursday, mostly sunny. Highs in the upper 80s. Thursday night, partly cloudy with a slight chance of showers and thunderstorms. Lows in the middle 60s. Friday, mostly sunny. Highs in the lower 90s. This hazardous weather outlook is for central Kansas, east central Kansas, north central Kansas, and northeast Kansas. For this afternoon and tonight, a few thunderstorms develop this afternoon along and southeast of Interstate 35. A storm or two could be strong to severe and produce hail up to 1 inch in diameter and 60 miles per hour wind gusts. For Saturday through Thursday, the probability for widespread hazardous weather is low. The Topeka, Kansas climate summary for

This evening, as of 4 p.m., May 8, 2026, today's high temperature was 64 degrees. The normal high is 74. The record high is 95 degrees, which was set in 1934. Today's low temperature was 57 degrees. The normal low is 52. The record low is 32 degrees, which was set in 1980. 0.03 inches of precipitation fell today, which brings the monthly total to 0.30 inches. The total precipitation for the year now stands at 10.64 inches. Today the maximum wind observed was 17 miles an hour from the southwest. The highest wind gust observed was 25 miles per hour from the south. Sunset tonight is at 8:22 p.m. Sunrise tomorrow is at 6:15 a.m. The current time is 5:53 p.m. Central Daylight Time. The Manhattan, Kansas climate summary for this evening, as of 4 p.m., May 8, 2026. Today's high temperature was 67 degrees. This high was 7 degrees below the normal high of 74. Today's low temperature was 51 degrees. This low was 1 degree above the normal low of 50. A trace of precipitation fell today, which brings the monthly total to 0.01 inches. The total precipitation for the year now stands at 5.81 inches. Today the maximum wind observed was 20 miles an hour from the southwest. The highest wind gust observed was 27 miles per hour from the southwest. Sunset tonight is at 8:27 p.m. Sunrise tomorrow is at 6:19 a.m. This is NOAA Weather Radio Station WXK91 in Topeka. 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At Topeka.

car. The pressure was 29.75 inches and falling. At Manhattan, it was sunny. The temperature was 71 degrees, the dew point 49, and the relative humidity was 45%. The wind was northwest at 5 miles an hour. Around the region, rain was falling, with a temperature of 61 at Lawrence and 60 at Kansas City. At Concordia, it was sunny, with a temperature of 75. At Beatrice, it was mostly sunny, with a temperature of 76. It was partly sunny, with a temperature of 68 at Emporia, 79 at Omaha, 74 at Springfield, and 81 at Wichita. Once again, at Manhattan, it was 71 degrees under sunny skies. Once again, at Topeka, it was 62 degrees under partly sunny skies. Now here is your National Weather Service forecast. Tonight, mostly clear. Lows in the upper 40s. Southwest winds 5 to 10 miles per hour. Saturday, sunny. Much warmer with highs in the middle 80s. West winds 10 to 15 miles per hour. Saturday night, mostly cloudy. Showers likely with a chance of thunderstorms in the evening, then a chance of showers with a slight chance of thunderstorms after midnight. Lows in the lower 50s. North winds 10 to 15 miles per hour. Chance of rain 70%. Sunday, mostly sunny. A slight chance of showers in the morning. Not as warm with highs in the upper 60s. Northeast winds 10 to 15 miles per hour with gusts up to 25 miles per hour. Sunday night, clear, cooler with lows in the lower 40s. East winds 5 to 10 miles per hour, becoming southwest after midnight. Monday, sunny, warmer with highs in the upper 70s. Monday night, clear. Not as cool with lows in the middle 50s. Tuesday, sunny. Highs in the upper 80s. Tuesday night and Wednesday, clear. Lows in the middle 50s. Highs in the lower 80s. Wednesday night, mostly clear in the evening, then partly cloudy with a slight chance of showers after midnight. Lows in the upper 50s. Thursday, mostly sunny. Highs in the upper 80s. Thursday night, partly cloudy with a slight chance of showers and thunderstorms. Lows in the middle 60s. Friday, mostly sunny. Highs in the lower 90s. This hazardous weather outlook is for central Kansas, east central Kansas, north central Kansas, and northeast Kansas. For this afternoon and tonight, a few thunderstorms develop this afternoon along and southeast of Interstate 35. A storm or two could be strong to severe and produce hail up to 1 inch in diameter and 60 miles per hour wind gusts. For Saturday through Thursday, the probability for widespread hazardous weather is low. The Topeka, Kansas climate summary for this evening, as of 4 p.m., May 8, 2026. Today's high temperature was 64 degrees. The normal high is 74. The record high is 95 degrees, which was set in 1934. Today's low temperature was 57 degrees. The normal low is 52. The record low is 32 degrees, which was set in 1980. 0.03 inches of precipitation fell today, which brings the monthly total to 0.30 inches. The total precipitation for the year now stands at 10.64 inches. Today the maximum wind observed was 17 miles an hour from the southwest. The highest wind gust observed was 25 miles per hour from the south. Sunset tonight is at 8:22 p.m. Sunrise tomorrow is at 6:15 a.m. The Manhattan, Kansas climate summary for this evening, as of 4 p.m., May 8, 2026. Today's high temperature was 67 degrees. This high was 7 degrees below the normal high of 74. Today's low temperature was 51 degrees. This low was 1 degree above the normal low of 50. A trace of precipitation fell today, which brings the monthly total to 0.01 inches. The total precipitation for the year now stands at 5.81.

Today, the maximum wind observed was 20 miles an hour from the southwest. The highest wind gust observed was 27 miles per hour from the southwest. Sunset tonight is at 8:27 p.m. Sunrise tomorrow is at 6:19 a.m. This is NOAA Weather Radio Station WXK91 in Topeka. Here are the 5 p.m. conditions for the local area. At Topeka, it was partly sunny. The temperature was 62 degrees, the dew point 56, and the relative humidity was 80%. The wind was northeast at 5 miles an hour. The pressure was 29.75 inches and falling. At Manhattan, it was sunny. The temperature was 71 degrees, the dew point 49, and the relative humidity was 45%. The wind was northwest at 5 miles an hour. Around the region, rain was falling, with a temperature of 61 at Lawrence and 60 at Kansas City. At Concordia, it was sunny, with a temperature of 75. At Beatrice, it was mostly sunny, with a temperature of 76. It was partly sunny, with a temperature of 68 at Emporia, 79 at Omaha, 74 at Springfield, and 81 at Wichita. Once again, at Manhattan, it was 71 degrees under sunny skies. Once again, at Topeka, it was 62 degrees under partly sunny skies. Now here is your National Weather Service forecast. Tonight, mostly clear. Lows in the upper 40s. Southwest winds 5 to 10 miles per hour. Saturday, sunny. Much warmer with highs in the middle 80s. West winds 10 to 15 miles per hour. Saturday night, mostly cloudy. Showers likely with a chance of thunderstorms in the evening, then a chance of shower. A slight chance of thunderstorms after midnight. Lows in the lower 50s. North winds 10 to 15 miles per hour. Chance of rain 70%. Sunday, mostly sunny. A slight chance of showers in the morning. Not as warm with highs in the upper 60s. Northeast winds 10 to 15 miles per hour with gusts up to 25 miles per hour. Sunday night, clear, cooler with lows in the lower 40s. East winds 5 to 10 miles per hour, becoming southwest after midnight. Monday, sunny, warmer with highs in the upper 70s. Monday night, clear. Not as cool with lows in the middle 50s. Tuesday, sunny. Highs in the upper 80s. Tuesday night and Wednesday, clear. Lows in the middle 50s. Highs in the lower 80s. Wednesday night, mostly clear in the evening, then partly cloudy with a slight chance of showers after midnight. Lows in the upper 50s. Thursday, mostly sunny. Highs in the upper 80s. Thursday night, partly cloudy with a slight chance of showers and thunderstorms. Lows in the middle 60s. Friday, mostly sunny. Highs in the lower 90s. This hazardous weather outlook is for central Kansas, east central Kansas, north central Kansas, and northeast Kansas. For this afternoon and tonight, a few thunderstorms develop this afternoon along and southeast of Interstate 35. A storm or two could be strong to severe and produce hail up to 1 inch in diameter and 60 miles per hour wind gusts. For Saturday through Thursday, the probability for widespread hazardous weather is low. The Topeka, Kansas climate summary for this evening, as of 4 p.m., May 8, 2026. Today's high temperature was 64 degrees. The normal high is 74. The record high is 95 degrees, which was set in 1934. Today's low temperature was 57 degrees. The normal low is 52. The record low is 32 degrees, which was set in 1980. 0.03 inches of precipitation fell today, which brings the monthly total to 0.30 inches. The total precipitation for the year now stands at 10.64 inches. Today the maximum wind observed was 17 miles an hour from the southwest. The highest wind gust observed was 25 miles per hour from the south.
Sunset tonight is at 8:22 p.m. Sunrise tomorrow is at 6:15 a.m. The Manhattan, Kansas climate summary for this evening, as of 4 p.m., May 8, 2026. Today's high temperature was 67 degrees. This high was 7 degrees below the normal high of 74. Today's low temperature was 51 degrees. This low was 1 degree above the normal low of 50. A trace of precipitation fell today, which brings the monthly total to 0.01 inches. The total precipitation for the year now stands at 5.81 inches. Today the maximum wind observed was 20 miles an hour from the southwest. The highest wind gust observed was 27 miles per hour from the southwest. Sunset tonight is at 8:27 p.m. Sunrise tomorrow is at 6:19 a.m. This is NOAA Weather Radio Station WXK91 in Topeka. Now here is your National Weather Service forecast. Tonight, mostly clear. Lows in the upper 40s. Southwest winds 5 to 10 miles per hour.

showers likely with a chance of thunderstorms in the evening, then a chance of showers with a slight chance of thunderstorms after midnight. Lows in the lower 50s. North winds 10 to 15 miles per hour. Chance of rain 70%. Sunday, mostly sunny. A slight chance of showers in the morning. Not as warm with highs in the upper 60s. Northeast winds 10 to 15 miles per hour with gusts up to 25 miles per hour. Sunday night, clear, cooler with lows in the lower 40s. East winds 5 to 10 miles per hour, becoming southwest after midnight. Monday, sunny, warmer with highs in the upper 70s. Monday night, clear. Not as cool with lows in the middle 50s. Tuesday, sunny. Highs in the upper 80s. Tuesday night and Wednesday, clear. Lows in the middle 50s. Highs in the lower 80s. Wednesday night, mostly clear in the evening, then partly cloudy with a slight chance of showers after midnight. Lows in the upper 50s. Thursday, mostly sunny. Highs in the upper 80s. Thursday night, partly cloudy with a slight chance of showers and thunderstorms. Lows in the middle 60s. Friday, mostly sunny. Highs in the lower 90s. This hazardous weather outlook is for central Kansas, east central Kansas, north central Kansas, and northeast Kansas. For this afternoon and tonight, a few thunderstorms develop this afternoon along and southeast of Interstate 35. A storm or two could be strong to severe and produce hail up to 1 inch in diameter and 60 miles per hour wind gusts. For Saturday through Thursday, the probability for widespread hazardous weather is low. The current time is 6:08 p.m. Central Daylight Time. The Topeka, Kansas climate summary for this evening, as of 4 p.m., May 8, 2026. Today's high temperature was 64 degrees. The normal high is 74. The record high is 95 degrees, which was set in 1934. Today's low temperature was 57 degrees. The normal low is 52. The record low is 32 degrees, which was set in 1980. 0.03 inches of precipitation fell today, which brings the monthly total to 0.30 inches. The total precipitation for the year now stands at 10.64 inches. Today the maximum wind observed was 17 miles an hour from the southwest. The highest wind gust observed was 25 miles per hour from the south. Sunset tonight is at 8:22 p.m. Sunrise tomorrow is at 6:15 a.m. The Manhattan, Kansas climate summary for this evening, as of 4 p.m., May 8, 2026. Today's high temperature was 67 degrees. This high was 7 degrees below the normal high of 74. Today's low temperature was 51 degrees. This low was 1 degree above the normal low of 50. A trace of precipitation fell today, which brings the monthly total to 0.01 inches. The total precipitation for the year now stands at 5.81 inches. Today the maximum wind observed was 20 miles an hour from the southwest. The highest wind gust observed was 27 miles per hour from the southwest. Sunset tonight is at 8:27 p.m. Sunrise tomorrow is at 6:19 a.m. This is NOAA Weather Radio Station WXK91 in Topeka. Now here is your National Weather Service forecast. Tonight, mostly clear. Lows in the upper 40s. Southwest winds 5 to 10 miles per hour. Saturday, sunny. Much warmer with highs in the middle 80s. West winds 10 to 15 miles per hour. Saturday night, mostly cloudy. Showers likely with a chance of thunderstorms in the evening, then a chance of showers with a slight chance of thunderstorms after midnight. Lows in the lower 50s. North winds 10 to 15 miles per hour. Chance of rain 70%. Sunday, mostly sunny. A slight chance of showers in the morning. Not as warm with highs in the upper 60s. Northeast winds

10 to 15 miles per hour with gusts up to 25 miles per hour. Sunday night, clear, cooler with lows in the lower 40s. East winds 5 to 10 miles per hour, becoming southwest after midnight. Monday, sunny, warmer with highs in the upper 70s. Monday night, clear. Not as cool with lows in the middle 50s. Tuesday, sunny. Highs in the upper 80s. Tuesday night and Wednesday, clear. Lows in the middle 50s. Highs in the lower 80s. Wednesday night, mostly clear in the evening, then partly cloudy with a slight chance of showers after midnight. Lows in the upper 50s. Thursday, mostly sunny. Highs in the upper 80s. Thursday night, partly cloudy with a slight chance of showers and thunderstorms. Lows in the middle 60s. Friday, mostly sunny. Highs in the lower 90s. This hazardous weather outlook is for central Kansas, east central Kansas, north central Kansas, and northeast Kansas. For this afternoon and tonight, a few thunderstorms develop this afternoon along and southeast of Interstate 35. A storm or two could be strong to severe and produce hail up to 1 inch in diameter and 60 miles per hour wind gusts. For Saturday through Thursday, the probability for widespread hazardous weather is low. The Topeka, Kansas climate summary for this evening, as of 4 p.m., May 8, 2026. Today's high temperature was 64 degrees. The normal high is 74. The record high is 95 degrees, which was set in 1934. Today's low temperature was 57 degrees. The normal low is 52. The record low is 32 degrees, which was set in 1980. 0.03 inches of precipitation fell today, which brings the monthly total to 0.30 inches. The total precipitation for the year now stands at 10.64 inches. Today the maximum wind observed was 17 miles an hour from the southwest. The highest wind gust observed was 25 miles per hour from the south. Sunset tonight is at 8:22 p.m. Sunrise tomorrow is at 6:15 a.m. The Manhattan, Kansas climate summary for this evening, as of 4 p.m., May 8, 2026. Today's high temperature was 67 degrees. This high was 7 degrees below the normal high of 74. Today's low temperature was 51 degrees. This low was 1 degree above the normal low of 50. A trace of precipitation fell today, which brings the monthly total to 0.01 inches. The total precipitation for the year now stands at 5.81 inches. Today the maximum wind observed was 20 miles an hour from the southwest. The highest wind gust observed was 27 miles per hour from the southwest. Sunset tonight is at 8:27 p.m. Sunrise tomorrow is at 6:19 a.m. This is NOAA Weather Radio Station WXK91 in Topeka. Here are the 6 p.m. conditions for the local area. At Topeka, it was mostly sunny. The temperature was 66 degrees, the dew point 56, and the relative humidity was 70%. The wind was northwest at 6 miles an hour. The pressure was 29.77 inches and rising. At Manhattan, it was sunny. The temperature was 73 degrees, the dew point 49, and the relative humidity was 42%. The wind was calm. Around the region, at Springfield, rain was falling, with a temperature of 71. It was mostly sunny, with a temperature of 64 at Lawrence, 64 at Kansas City, and 70 at Emporia. Under mostly sunny skies, Concordia reported 76, Beatrice reported 76, and Wichita reported 78. At Omaha, it was partly sunny, with a temperature of 76. Once again, at Manhattan, it was 73 degrees under sunny skies. Once again, at Topeka, it was 66 degrees under mostly sunny skies. Now here is your National Weather Service forecast. Tonight, mostly clear. Lows in the upper 40s.
southwest winds 5 to 10 miles per hour. Saturday, sunny in the morning, then becoming partly sunny. Much warmer with highs in the middle 80s. West winds 10 to 15 miles per hour. Saturday night, mostly cloudy. Showers likely with a chance of thunderstorms in the evening, then a chance of showers with a slight chance of thunderstorms after midnight. Lows in the lower 50s. North winds 10 to 15, 70%. Sunday, mostly sunny. A slight chance of showers in the morning. Not as warm with highs in the upper 60s. Northeast winds 10 to 15 miles per hour with gusts up to 25 miles per hour. Sunday night, clear, cooler with lows in the lower 40s. East winds 5 to 10 miles per hour, becoming southwest after midnight. Monday, sunny, warmer with highs in the upper 70s. Monday night, clear. Not as cool with lows in the middle 50s. Tuesday, sunny. Highs in the upper 80s. Tuesday night and Wednesday, clear. Lows in the middle 50s. Highs in the lower 80s. Wednesday night, mostly clear in the evening, then partly cloudy with a slight chance of showers after midnight. Lows in the upper 50s. Thursday, mostly sunny. Highs in the upper 80s. Thursday night, partly cloudy with a slight chance of showers and thunderstorms. Lows in the middle 60s. Friday, mostly sunny. Highs in the lower 90s. This hazardous weather outlook is for central Kansas, east central Kansas, north central Kansas, and northeast Kansas. For this afternoon and tonight, a few thunderstorms develop this afternoon along and southeast of Interstate 35. A storm or two could be strong to severe and produce hail up to 1 inch in diameter and 60 miles per hour wind gusts. For Saturday through Thursday, the probability for widespread hazardous weather is low. The Topeka, Kansas climate summary for this evening, as of 4 p.m., May 8, 2026. Today's high temperature was 64 degrees. The normal high is 74. The record high is 95 degrees, which was set in 1934. Today's low temperature was 57 degrees. The normal low is 52. The record low is 32 degrees, which was set in 1980. 0.03 inches of precipitation fell today, which brings the monthly total to 0.30 inches. The total precipitation for the year now stands at 10.64 inches. Today the maximum wind observed was 17 miles an hour from the southwest. The highest wind gust observed was 25 miles per hour from the south. Sunset tonight is at 8:22 p.m. Sunrise tomorrow is at 6:15 a.m. The Manhattan, Kansas climate summary for this evening, as of 4 p.m., May 8, 2026. Today's high temperature was 67 degrees. This high was 7 degrees below the normal high of 74. Today's low temperature was 51 degrees. This low was 1 degree above the normal low of 50. A trace of precipitation fell today, which brings the monthly total to 0.01 inches. The total precipitation for the year now stands at 5.81 inches. Today the maximum wind observed was 20 miles an hour from the southwest. The highest wind gust observed was 27 miles per hour from the southwest. Sunset tonight is at 8:27 p.m. Sunrise tomorrow is at 6:19 a.m. This is NOAA Weather Radio Station WXK91 in Topeka. Here are the 6 p.m. conditions for the local area. At Topeka, it was mostly sunny. The temperature was 66 degrees, the dew point 56, and the relative humidity was 70%. The wind was northwest at 6 miles an hour. The pressure was 29.77 inches and rising. At Manhattan, it was sunny. The temperature was 73 degrees, the dew point 49, and the relative humidity was 42%. The wind was calm. Around the region, at Springfield, rain was falling, with a temperature of 71. It was mostly

Sunny, with a temperature of 64 at Lawrence, 64 at Kansas City, and 70 at Emporia. Under mostly sunny skies, Concordia reported 76, Beatrice reported 76, and Wichita reported 78. At Omaha, it was partly sunny, with a temperature of 76. Once again, at Manhattan, it was 73 degrees under sunny skies. Once again, at Topeka, it was 66 degrees under mostly sunny skies. Now here is your National Weather Service forecast. Tonight, mostly clear. Lows in the upper 40s. Southwest winds 5 to 10 miles per hour. Saturday, sunny in the morning, then becoming partly sunny. Much warmer with highs in the middle 80s. West winds 10 to 15 miles per hour. Saturday night, mostly cloudy. Showers likely with a chance of thunderstorms in the evening, then a chance of showers with a slight chance of thunderstorms after midnight. Lows in the lower 50s. North winds 10 to 15 miles per hour. Chance of rain 70%. Sunday, mostly sunny. A slight chance of showers in the morning. Not as warm with highs in the upper 60s. Northeast winds 10 to 15 miles per hour with gusts up to 25 miles per hour. Sunday night, clear, cooler with lows in the lower 40s. East winds 5 to 10 miles per hour, becoming southwest after midnight. Monday, sunny, warmer with highs in the upper 70s. Monday night, clear. Not as cool with lows in the middle 50s. Tuesday, sunny. Highs in the upper 80s. Tuesday night and Wednesday, clear. Lows in the middle 50s. Highs in the lower 80s. Wednesday night, mostly clear in the evening, then partly cloudy with a slight chance of showers after midnight. Lows in the upper 50s. Thursday, mostly sunny. Highs in the upper 80s. Thursday night, partly cloudy with a slight chance of showers and thunderstorms. Lows in the middle 60s. Friday, mostly sunny. Highs in the lower 90s. The current time is 6:23 p.m. Central Daylight Time. This hazardous weather outlook is for Central Kansas, East Central Kansas, North Central Kansas, and Northeast Kansas. For this afternoon and tonight, a few thunderstorms develop this afternoon along and southeast of Interstate 35. A storm or two could be strong to severe and produce hail up to 1 inch in diameter and 60 miles per hour wind gusts. For Saturday through Thursday, the probability for widespread hazardous weather is low. The Topeka, Kansas climate summary for this evening, as of 4 p.m., May 8, 2026. Today's high temperature was 64 degrees. The normal high is 74. The record high is 95 degrees, which was set in 1934. Today's low temperature was 57 degrees. The normal low is 52. The record low is 32 degrees, which was set in 1980. 0.03 inches of precipitation fell today, which brings the monthly total to 0.30 inches. The total precipitation now stands at 10.64 inches. Today the maximum wind observed was 17 miles an hour from the southwest. The highest wind gust observed was 25 miles per hour from the south. Sunset tonight is at 8:22 p.m. Sunrise tomorrow is at 6:15 a.m. The Manhattan, Kansas climate summary for this evening, as of 4 p.m., May 8, 2026. Today's high temperature was 67 degrees. This high was 7 degrees below the normal high of 74. Today's low temperature was 51 degrees. This low was 1 degree above the normal low of 50. A trace of precipitation fell today, which brings the monthly total to 0.01 inches. The total precipitation for the year now stands at 5.81 inches. Today the maximum wind observed was 20 miles an hour from the southwest. The highest wind gust observed was 27 miles per hour from the southwest. Sunset tonight is at 8:27 p.m.
Sunrise tomorrow is at 6:19 a.m. This is NOAA Weather Radio Station WXK91 in Topeka. Here are the 6 p.m. conditions for the local area. At Topeka, it was mostly sunny. The temperature was 66 degrees, the dew point 56, and the relative humidity was 70%. The wind was northwest at 6 miles an hour. The pressure was 29.77 inches and rising. At Manhattan, it was sunny. The temperature was 73 degrees, the dew point 49, and the relative humidity was 42%. The wind was calm. Around the region, at Springfield, rain was falling, with a temperature of 71. It was mostly sunny, with a temperature of 64 at Lawrence, 64 at Kansas City, and 70 at Emporia. Under mostly sunny skies, Concordia reported 76, Beatrice reported 76, and Wichita reported 78. At Omaha, it was partly sunny, with a temperature of 76. Once again, at Manhattan, it was 73 degrees under sunny skies. Once again, at Topeka, it was 66 degrees under mostly sunny skies. Now here is your National Weather Service forecast. Tonight, mostly clear. Lows in the upper 40s. Southwest winds 5 to 10 miles per hour. Saturday, sunny in the morning, then becoming partly sunny. Much warmer with highs in the middle 80s. West winds 10 to 15 miles per hour. Saturday night, mostly cloudy. Showers likely with a chance of thunderstorms in the evening, then a chance of showers with a slight chance of thunderstorms after midnight. Lows in the lower 50s. North winds 10 to 15 miles per hour. Chance of rain 70%. Sunday, mostly sunny. A slight chance of showers in the morning. Not as warm with highs in the upper 60s. Northeast winds 10 to 15 miles per hour with gusts up to 25 miles per hour. Sunday night, clear, cooler with lows in the lower 40s. East winds 5 to 10 miles per hour, becoming southwest after midnight. Monday, sunny, warmer with highs in the upper 70s. Monday night, clear. Not as cool with lows in the middle 50s. Tuesday, sunny. Highs in the upper 80s. Tuesday night and Wednesday, clear. Lows in the middle 50s. Highs in the lower 80s. Wednesday night, mostly clear in the evening, then partly cloudy with a slight chance of showers after midnight. Lows in the upper 50s. Thursday, mostly sunny. Highs in the upper 80s. Thursday night, partly cloudy with a slight chance of showers and thunderstorms. Lows in the middle 60s. Friday, mostly sunny. Highs in the lower 90s. This hazardous weather outlook is for central Kansas, east central Kansas, north central Kansas, and northeast Kansas. For this afternoon and tonight, a few thunderstorms develop this afternoon along and southeast of Interstate 35. A storm or two could be strong to severe and produce hail up to 1 inch in diameter and 60 miles per hour wind gusts. For Saturday through Thursday, the probability for widespread hazardous weather is low. The Topeka, Kansas climate summary for this evening, as of 4 p.m., May 8, 2026. Today's high temperature was 64 degrees. The normal high is 74. The record high is 95 degrees, which was set in 1934. Today's low temperature was 57 degrees. The normal low is 52. The record low is 32 degrees, which was set in 1980. 0.03 inches of precipitation fell today, which brings the monthly total to 0.30 inches. The total precipitation for the year now stands at 10.64 inches. Today the maximum wind observed was 17 miles an hour from the southwest. The highest wind gust observed was 25 miles per hour from the south. Sunset tonight is at 8:22 p.m. Sunrise tomorrow is at 6:15 a.m.
the Manhattan, Kansas climate summary for this evening, as of 4 p.m., May 8, 2026. Today's high temperature was 67 degrees. This high was 7 degrees below the normal high of 74. Today's low temperature was 51 degrees. This low was 1 degree above the normal low of 50. A trace of precipitation fell today, which brings the monthly total to 0.01 inches. The total precipitation for the year now stands at 5.81 inches. Today the maximum wind observed was 20 miles an hour from the southwest. The highest wind gust observed was 27 miles per hour from the southwest. Sunset tonight is at 8:27 p.m. Sunrise tomorrow is at 6:19 a.m. This is NOAA Weather Radio Station WXK91 in Topeka. Here are the 6 p.m. conditions for the local area. At Topeka, it was mostly sunny. The temperature was 66 degrees, the dew point 56, and the relative humidity was 70%. The wind was northwest at 6 miles an hour. The pressure was 29.77 inches and rising. At Manhattan, it was sunny. The temperature was 73 degrees, the dew point 49, and the relative humidity was 42%. The wind was calm.

Saturday, sunny in the morning, then becoming partly sunny. Much warmer with highs in the middle 80s. West winds 10 to 15 miles per hour. Saturday night, mostly cloudy. Showers likely with a chance of thunderstorms in the evening, then a chance of showers with a slight chance of thunderstorms after midnight. Lows in the lower 50s. North winds 10 to 15 miles per hour. Chance of rain 70%. Sunday, mostly sunny. A slight chance of showers in the morning. Not as warm with highs in the upper 60s. Northeast winds 10 to 15 miles per hour with gusts up to 25 miles per hour. Sunday night, clear, cooler with lows in the lower 40s. East winds 5 to 10 miles per hour, becoming southwest after midnight. Monday, sunny, warmer with highs in the upper 70s. Monday night, clear. Not as cool with lows in the middle 50s. Tuesday, sunny. Highs in the upper 80s. Tuesday night and Wednesday, clear. Lows in the middle 50s. Highs in the lower 80s. Wednesday night, mostly clear in the evening, then partly cloudy with a slight chance of showers after midnight. Lows in the upper 50s. Thursday, mostly sunny. Highs in the upper 80s. Thursday night, partly cloudy with a slight chance of showers and thunderstorms. Lows in the middle 60s. Friday, mostly sunny. Highs in the lower 90s. This hazardous weather outlook is for central Kansas, east central Kansas, north central Kansas, and northeast Kansas. For this afternoon and tonight, a few thunderstorms develop this afternoon along and southeast of Interstate 35. A storm or two could be strong to severe and produce hail up to 1 inch in diameter and 60 miles per hour wind gusts. For Saturday through Thursday, the probability for widespread hazardous weather is low. The Topeka, Kansas climate summary for this evening, as of 4 p.m., May 8, 2026. Today's high temperature was 64 degrees. The normal high is 74. The record high is 95 degrees, which was set in 1934. Today's low temperature was 57 degrees. The normal low is 52. The record low is 32 degrees, which was set in 1980. 0.03 inches of precipitation fell today, which brings the monthly total to 0.30 inches. The total precipitation for the year now stands at 10.64 inches. Today the maximum wind observed was 17 miles an hour from the southwest. The highest wind gust observed was 25 miles per hour from the south. Sunset tonight is at 8:22 p.m. Sunrise tomorrow is at 6:15 a.m. The Manhattan, Kansas climate summary for this evening, as of 4 p.m., May 8, 2026.

This low was 1 degree above the normal low of 50. A trace of precipitation fell today, which brings the monthly total to 0.01 inches. The total precipitation for the year now stands at 5.81 inches. Today the maximum wind observed was 20 miles an hour from the southwest. The highest wind gust observed was 27 miles per hour from the southwest. Sunset tonight is at 8:27 p.m. Sunrise tomorrow is at 6:19 a.m. This is NOAA Weather Radio Station WXK91 in Topeka. Here are the 6 p.m. conditions for the local area. At Topeka, it was mostly sunny. The temperature was 66 degrees, the dew point 56, and the relative humidity was 70%. The wind was northwest at 6 miles an hour. The pressure was 29.77 inches and rising. At Manhattan, it was sunny. The temperature was 73 degrees, the dew point 49, and the relative humidity was 42%. The wind was calm. Around the region, at Springfield, rain was falling, with a temperature of 71. It was mostly sunny, with a temperature of 64 at Lawrence, 64 at Kansas City, and 70 at Emporia. Under mostly sunny skies, Concordia reported 76, Beatrice reported 76, and Wichita reported 78. At Omaha, it was partly sunny, with a temperature of 76. Once again, at Manhattan, it was 73 degrees under sunny skies. Once again, at Topeka, it was 66 degrees under mostly sunny skies. 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The current time is 6:39 p.m. Central Daylight Time. 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

then becoming partly sunny. Much warmer with highs in the middle 80s. West winds 10 to 15 miles per hour. Saturday night, mostly cloudy. Showers likely with a chance of thunderstorms in the evening, then a chance of showers with a slight chance of thunderstorms after midnight. Lows in the lower 50s. North winds 10 to 15 miles per hour. Chance of rain 70%. Sunday, mostly sunny. A slight chance of showers in the morning. Not as warm with highs in the upper 60s. Northeast winds 10 to 15 miles per hour with gusts up to 25 miles per hour. Sunday night, clear, cooler with lows in the lower 40s. East winds 5 to 10 miles per hour, becoming southwest after midnight. Monday, sunny, warmer with highs in the upper 70s. Monday night, clear. Not as cool with lows in the middle 50s. Tuesday, sunny. Highs in the upper 80s. Tuesday night and Wednesday, clear. Lows in the middle 50s. Highs in the lower 80s. Wednesday night, mostly clear in the evening, then partly cloudy with a slight chance of showers after midnight. Lows in the upper 50s. Thursday, mostly sunny. Highs in the upper 80s. Thursday night, partly cloudy with a slight chance of showers and thunderstorms. Lows in the middle 60s. Friday, mostly sunny. Highs in the lower 90s. This hazardous weather outlook is for central Kansas, east central Kansas, north central Kansas, and northeast Kansas. For this afternoon and tonight, a few thunderstorms develop.

the record high is 95 degrees, which was set in 1934. Today's low temperature was 57 degrees. The normal low is 52. The record low is 32 degrees, which was set in 1980. 0.03 inches of precipitation fell today, which brings the monthly total to 0.30 inches. The total precipitation for the year now stands at 10.64 inches. Today the maximum wind observed was 17 miles an hour from the southwest. The highest wind gust observed was 25 miles per hour from the south. Sunset tonight is at 8:22 p.m. Sunrise tomorrow is at 6:15 a.m. The Manhattan, Kansas climate summary for this evening, as of 4 p.m., May 8, 2026. Today's high temperature was 67 degrees. This high was 7 degrees below the normal high of 74. Today's low temperature was 51 degrees. This low was 1 degree above the normal low of 50. A trace of precipitation fell today, which brings the monthly total to 0.01 inches. The total precipitation for the year now stands at 5.81 inches. Today the maximum wind observed was 20 miles an hour from the southwest. The highest wind gust observed was 27 miles per hour from the southwest. Sunset tonight is at 8:27 p.m. Sunrise tomorrow is at 6:19 a.m. This is NOAA Weather Radio Station WXK91 in Topeka. Here are the 6 p.m. conditions for the local area. At Topeka, it was mostly sunny. The temperature was 66 degrees, the dew point 56, and the relative humidity was 70%. The wind was northwest at 6 miles an hour. The pressure was 29.77 inches and rising. At Manhattan, it was sunny. The temperature was 73 degrees, the dew point 49, and the relative humidity was 42%. The wind was calm. Around the region, at Springfield, rain was falling, with a temperature of 71. It was mostly sunny, with a temperature of 64 at Lawrence, 64 at Kansas City, and 70 at Emporia. Under mostly sunny skies, Concordia reported 76, Beatrice reported 76, and Wichita reported 78. At Omaha, it was partly sunny, with a temperature of 76. Once again, at Manhattan, it was 73 degrees under sunny skies. Once again, at Topeka, it was 66 degrees under mostly sunny skies. Now here is your National Weather Service forecast. Tonight, mostly clear. Lows in the upper 40s. Southwest winds 5 to 10 miles per hour. Saturday, sunny in the morning, then becoming partly sunny,

Monday, sunny, warmer with highs in the upper 70s. Monday night, clear. Not as cool with lows in the middle 50s. Tuesday, sunny. Highs in the upper 80s. Tuesday night and Wednesday, clear. Lows in the middle 50s. Highs in the lower 80s. Wednesday night, mostly clear in the evening, then partly cloudy with a slight chance of showers after midnight. Lows in the upper 50s. Thursday, mostly sunny. Highs in the upper 80s. Thursday night, partly cloudy with a slight chance of showers and thunderstorms. Lows in the middle 60s. Friday, mostly sunny. Highs in the lower 90s. This hazardous weather outlook is for central Kansas, east central Kansas, north central Kansas, and northeast Kansas. For this afternoon and tonight, a few thunderstorms develop this afternoon along and southeast of Interstate 35. A storm or two could be strong to severe and produce hail up to 1 inch in diameter and 60 miles per hour wind gusts. For Saturday through Thursday, the probability for widespread hazardous weather is low. The Topeka, Kansas climate summary for this evening, as of 4 p.m., May 8, 2026. Today's high temperature was 64 degrees. The normal high is 74. The record high is 95 degrees, which was set in 1934. Today's low temperature was 57 degrees. The normal low is 52. The record low is 32 degrees, which was set in 1980. 0.03 inches of precipitation fell today, which brings the monthly total to 0.30 inches. The total precipitation for the year now stands at 10.64 inches. Today the maximum wind observed was 17 miles an hour from the southwest. The highest wind gust observed was 25 miles per hour from the south. Sunset tonight is at 8:22 p.m. Sunrise tomorrow is at 6:15 a.m. The Manhattan, Kansas climate summary for this evening, as of 4 p.m., May 8, 2026. Today's high temperature was 67 degrees. This high was 7 degrees below the normal high of 74. Today's low temperature was 51 degrees. This low was 1 degree above the normal low of 50. A trace of precipitation fell today, which brings the monthly total to 0.01 inches. The total precipitation for the year now stands at 5.81 inches. Today the maximum wind observed was 20 miles an hour from the southwest. The highest wind gust observed was 27 miles per hour from the southwest. Sunset tonight is at 8:27 p.m. Sunrise tomorrow is at 6:19 a.m. This is NOAA Weather Radio Station WXK91 in Topeka. Here are the 6 p.m. conditions for the local area. At Topeka, it was mostly sunny. The temperature was 66 degrees, the dew point 56, and the relative humidity was 70%. The wind was northwest at 6 miles an hour. The pressure was 29.77 inches and rising. At Manhattan, it was sunny. The temperature was 73 degrees, the dew point 49, and the relative humidity was 42%. The wind was calm. Around the region, at Springfield, rain was falling, with a temperature of 71. It was mostly sunny, with a temperature of 64 at Lawrence, 64 at Kansas City, and 70 at Emporia. Under mostly sunny skies, Concordia reported 76, Beatrice reported 76, and Wichita reported 78. At Omaha, it was partly sunny, with a temperature of 76. Once again, at Manhattan, it was 73 degrees under sunny skies. Once again, at Topeka, it was 66 degrees under mostly sunny skies. Now here is your National Weather Service forecast. Tonight, mostly clear. Lows in the upper 40s. Southwest winds 5 to 10 miles per hour. Saturday, sunny in the morning, then becoming partly sunny. Much warmer with highs in the middle 80s. West winds 10 to 15 miles per hour.

Saturday night, mostly cloudy. Showers likely with a chance of thunderstorms in the evening, then a chance of showers with a slight chance of thunderstorms after midnight. Lows in the lower 50s. North winds 10 to 15 miles per hour. Chance of rain 70%. Sunday, mostly sunny. A slight chance of showers in the morning. Not as warm with highs in the upper 60s. Northeast winds 10 to 15 miles per hour with gusts up to 25 miles per hour. Sunday night, clear, cooler with lows in the lower 40s. East winds 5 to 10 miles per hour, becoming southwest after midnight. Monday, sunny, warmer with highs in the upper 70s. Monday night, clear. Not as cool with lows in the middle 50s. Tuesday, sunny. Highs in the upper 80s. Tuesday night and Wednesday, clear. Lows in the middle 50s. Highs in the lower 80s. Wednesday night, mostly clear in the evening, then partly cloudy with a slight chance of showers after midnight. Lows in the upper 50s. Thursday, mostly sunny. Highs in the upper 80s. Thursday night, partly cloudy with a slight chance of showers and thunderstorms. Lows in the middle 60s. Friday, mostly sunny. Highs in the lower 90s. This hazardous weather outlook is for central Kansas, east central Kansas, north central Kansas, and northeast Kansas. For this afternoon and tonight, a few thunderstorms develop this afternoon along and southeast of Interstate 35. A storm or two could be strong to severe and produce hail up to 1 inch in diameter and 60 miles per hour wind gusts. For Saturday through Thursday, the probability for widespread hazardous weather is low. The current time is 6:53 p.m. Central Daylight Time. The Topeka, Kansas climate summary for this evening, as of 4 p.m., May 8, 2026. Today's high temperature was 64 degrees. The normal high is 74. The record high is 95 degrees, which was set in 1934. Today's low temperature was 57 degrees. The normal low is 52. The record low is 32 degrees, which was set in 1980. 0.03 inches of precipitation fell today, which brings the monthly total to 0.30 inches. The total precipitation for the year now stands at 10.64 inches. Today the maximum wind observed was 17 miles an hour from the southwest. The highest wind gust observed was 25 miles per hour from the south. Sunset tonight is at 8:22 p.m. Sunrise tomorrow is at 6:15 a.m. The Manhattan, Kansas climate summary for this evening, as of 4 p.m., May 8, 2026. Today's high temperature was 67 degrees. This high was 7 degrees below the normal high of 74. Today's low temperature was 51 degrees. This low was 1 degree above the normal low of 50. A trace of precipitation fell today, which brings the monthly total to 0.01 inches. The total precipitation for the year now stands at 5.81 inches. Today the maximum wind observed was 20 miles an hour from the southwest. The highest wind gust observed was 27 miles per hour from the southwest. Sunset tonight is at 8:27 p.m. Sunrise tomorrow is at 6:19 a.m. This is NOAA Weather Radio Station WXK91 in Topeka. Here are the 6 p.m. conditions for the local area. At Topeka, it was mostly sunny. The temperature was 66 degrees, the dew point 56, and the relative humidity was 70%. The wind was northwest at 6 miles an hour. The pressure was 29.77 inches and rising. At Manhattan, it was sunny. The temperature was 73 degrees, the dew point 49, and the relative humidity was 42%. The wind was calm. Around the region, at Springfield, rain was falling, with a temperature of 71. It was mostly sunny, with a temperature of 64 at Lawrence, 64 at Kansas City, and 70 at Emporia.
under mostly sunny skies. Concordia reported 76. Beatrice reported 76. And Wichita reported 78. At Omaha, it was partly sunny, with a temperature of 76. Once again, at Manhattan, it was 73 degrees under sunny skies. Once again, at Topeka, it was 66 degrees under mostly sunny skies. Now here is your National Weather Service forecast. Tonight, mostly clear. Lows in the upper 40s. Southwest winds 5 to 10 miles per hour. Saturday, sunny in the morning, then becoming partly sunny. Much warmer with highs in the middle 80s. West winds 10 to 15 miles per hour. Saturday night, mostly cloudy. Showers likely with a chance of thunderstorms in the evening, then a chance of showers with a slight chance of thunderstorms after midnight. Lows in the lower 50s. North winds 10 to 15 miles per hour. Chance of rain 70%. Sunday, mostly sunny. A slight chance of showers in the morning. Not as warm with highs in the upper 60s. Northeast winds 10 to 15 miles per hour with gusts up to 25 miles per hour. Sunday night, clear, cooler with lows in the lower 40s. East winds 5 to 10 miles per hour, becoming southwest after midnight. Monday, sunny, warmer with highs in the upper 70s. Monday night, clear. Not as cool with lows in the middle 50s. Tuesday, sunny. Highs in the upper 80s. Tuesday night and Wednesday, clear. Lows in the middle 50s. Highs in the lower 80s. Wednesday night, mostly clear in the evening, then partly cloudy with a slight chance of showers after midnight. Lows in the upper 50s. Thursday, mostly sunny. Highs in the upper 80s. Thursday night, partly cloudy with a slight chance of showers and thunderstorms. Lows in the middle 60s. Friday, mostly sunny. Highs in the lower 90s. This hazardous weather outlook is for central Kansas, east central Kansas, north central Kansas, and northeast Kansas. For this afternoon and tonight, a few thunderstorms develop this afternoon along and southeast of Interstate 35. A storm or two could be strong to severe and produce hail up to 1 inch in diameter and 60 miles per hour wind gusts. For Saturday through Thursday, the probability for widespread hazardous weather is low. The Topeka, Kansas climate summary for this evening, as of 4 p.m., May 8, 2026. Today's high temperature was 64 degrees. The normal high is 74. The record high is 95 degrees, which was set in 1934. Today's low temperature was 57 degrees. The normal low is 52. The record low is 32 degrees, which was set in 1980. 0.03 inches of precipitation fell today, which brings the monthly total to 0.30 inches. The total precipitation for the year now stands at 10.64 inches. Today the maximum wind observed was 17 miles an hour from the southwest. The highest wind gust observed was 25 miles per hour from the south. Sunset tonight is at 8:22 p.m. Sunrise tomorrow is at 6:15 a.m. The Manhattan, Kansas climate summary for this evening, as of 4 p.m., May 8, 2026. Today's high temperature was 67 degrees. This high was 7 degrees below the normal high of 74. Today's low temperature was 51 degrees. This low was 1 degree above the normal low of 50. A trace of precipitation fell today, which brings the monthly total to 0.01 inches. The total precipitation for the year now stands at 5.81 inches. Today the maximum wind observed was 20 miles an hour from the southwest. The highest wind gust observed was 27 miles per hour from the southwest. Sunset tonight is at 8:27 p.m. Sunrise tomorrow is at 6:19 a.m. This is NOAA Weather Radio Station WXK91 in Topeka. Here are the 6 p.m. conditions for the local area.